6 inches. The total precipitation for the year still stands at 20.86 inches. The normal high temperature for tomorrow is 86 degrees, and the normal low is 65. The record high for tomorrow is 100, which last occurred in 1930, and the record low is 54, which occurred in 1924. Sunset tonight is at 8:33 p.m. Sunrise tomorrow is at 5:44 a.m. Here is a special weather statement. For the following counties, in Iowa, Cedar, Clinton, Louisa, Muscatine and Scott, and the following counties, in Illinois, Henry, Mercer, Rock Island and Whiteside. Hot and humid conditions will be in place again across the entire area this afternoon into the early evening, with heat indices forecast between 95 to 100 degrees. Some isolated locations will have heat indices above 100 degrees for a few hours. If you plan to be outdoors for an extended period of time, make sure to drink plenty of water, stay out of the sun, and take frequent breaks. Conditions should improve after 8 p.m. this evening. 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The current time is 7:05 p.m. Central Daylight Time. At 7 p.m. in Moline, skies were mostly sunny. The temperature was 88 degrees, dew point 72, relative humidity 58%, producing a heat index of 94. The wind was southwest at 8 miles an hour. And the pressure was 29.94 inches and falling. At Davenport, skies were mostly sunny. The temperature was 86 degrees, dew point 74, relative humidity 67%, producing a heat index of 94. The wind was southwest at 8 miles an hour. And the pressure was 29.95 inches and falling. Close to home, Burlington sunny and 86. Cedar Rapids sunny and 87. Dubuque sunny and 85. Iowa City sunny and 90. Peoria sunny and 88. Rockford mostly sunny and 85. Across the Midwest, Chicago mostly sunny and 90. Des Moines mostly sunny and 89. Madison partly sunny and 88. Milwaukee mostly sunny and 91. Minneapolis mostly sunny and 93. Omaha partly sunny and 93. St. Louis mostly sunny and 89. Springfield, Illinois sunny and 87. Waterloo sunny and 89. Once again at 7 p.m. in Moline with mostly sunny skies, the temperature was 88. At Davenport with mostly sunny skies, the temperature was 86. Here is the hazardous weather outlook. For this afternoon and tonight, wildfire smoke could result in unhealthy air quality for portions of northwest Illinois. An air quality alert remains in effect for Joe Davies and Stevenson counties through midnight. Hot and humid conditions will persist this afternoon with afternoon heat indices in the mid-90s to low 100s. Scattered storms are possible this afternoon and evening. Lightning and brief heavy downpours are the primary hazards. Looking ahead, hot and humid conditions will persist into Saturday with peak heat indices in the mid-90s to low 100s. A heat advisory has been issued for counties along and south of Highway 34 where 100-plus heat indices are likely to persist for several hours. Scattered storms are expected late morning into the early evening on Saturday. Isolated severe storms are possible Saturday, mainly east of the Mississippi River, with damaging winds as the primary threat. All storms will be accompanied by lightning and heavy downpours. Wildfire smoke could return and impact air quality Saturday night and Sunday for portions of northwest Illinois and west central Iowa. Additional storm chances are forecasted Monday with the potential for some storms to turn strong to severe. Spotter activation is not anticipated today or tonight. And now, your National Weather Service forecast for the Quad Cities and surrounding areas. Tonight, mostly clear. A slight chance of showers and thunderstorms until midnight. Lows in the mid-70s. Southwest winds 5 to 10 miles an hour. Chance of rain 20%. Saturday, sunny. A chance of thunderstorms with a slight chance of showers in the afternoon. Hot with highs in the lower 90s. West winds 5 to 10 miles an hour with gusts up to 20 miles an hour. Chance of rain 50%. Saturday night, mostly clear until midnight, then becoming partly cloudy. Patchy smoke after midnight. Humid with lows in the upper 60s. North winds 5 to 10 miles an hour, becoming east after midnight.
Sunday, patchy smoke in the morning. Sunny with highs in the upper 80s. East winds around 5 miles an hour. Sunday night, mostly clear. Humid with lows in the upper 60s. Southeast winds 5 to 10 miles an hour. Monday and Monday night, a chance of showers and thunderstorms. Hot. Highs in the lower 90s. Lows in the mid 70s. Tuesday and Tuesday night, mostly clear. Highs in the upper 80s. Lows in the mid 60s. Wednesday through Thursday, mostly clear. Highs in the lower 80s. Lows in the lower 60s. Thursday night and Friday, partly cloudy. Lows in the lower 60s. Highs in the mid-80s. Again, the forecast for the Quad Cities and surrounding areas for tonight, mostly clear. A slight chance of showers and thunderstorms until midnight. Lows in the mid-70s. Southwest winds 5 to 10 miles an hour. Chance of rain 20%. The Moline, Illinois climate summary for this evening, as of 4 p.m., July 17, 2026. Today's high temperature was 92 degrees. The normal high is 86. The record high is 103 degrees, which was set in 1936. Today's low temperature was 75 degrees. The normal low is 65. The record low is 52 degrees, which was set in 2014. No precipitation fell today, which leaves the monthly total at 1.86 inches. The total precipitation for the year still stands at 20.86 inches. The normal high temperature for tomorrow is 86 degrees, and the normal low is 65. The record high for tomorrow is 100, which last occurred in 1930, and the record low is 54, which occurred in 1924. Sunset tonight is at 8:33 p.m. Sunrise tomorrow is at 5:44 a.m. Here is a special weather statement. For the following counties, in Iowa, Cedar, Clinton, Louisa, Muscatine and Scott, and the following counties, in Illinois, Henry, Mercer, Rock Island and Whiteside. Hot and humid conditions will be in place again across the entire area this afternoon into the early evening, with heat indices forecast between 95 to 100 degrees. Some isolated locations will have heat indices above 100 degrees for a few hours. If you plan to be outdoors for an extended period of time, make sure to drink plenty of water, stay out of the sun, and take frequent breaks. Conditions should improve after 8 p.m. this evening. 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The current time is 7:11 p.m. Central Daylight Time. At 7 p.m. in Moline, skies were mostly sunny. The temperature was 88 degrees, dew point 72, relative humidity 58%, producing a heat index of 94. The wind was southwest at 8 miles an hour. And the pressure was 29.94 inches and falling. At Davenport, skies were mostly sunny. The temperature was 86 degrees, dew point 74, relative humidity 67%, producing a heat index of 94. The wind was southwest at 8 miles an hour. And the pressure was 29.95 inches and falling. Close to home, Burlington sunny and 86. Cedar Rapids sunny and 87. Dubuque sunny and 85. Iowa City sunny and 90. Peoria sunny and 88. Rockford mostly sunny and 85. Across the Midwest, Chicago mostly sunny and 90. Des Moines mostly sunny and 89. Madison partly sunny and 88. Milwaukee mostly sunny and 91. Minneapolis mostly sunny and 93. Omaha partly sunny and 93. St. Louis mostly sunny and 89. Springfield, Illinois sunny and 87. Waterloo sunny and 89. Once again at 7 p.m. in Moline with mostly sunny skies, the temperature was 88. At Davenport with mostly sunny skies, the temperature was 86. Here is the hazardous weather outlook. For this afternoon and tonight, wildfire smoke could result in unhealthy air quality for portions of northwest Illinois. An air quality alert remains in effect for Joe Davies and Stevenson counties through midnight. Hot and humid conditions will persist this afternoon with afternoon heat indices in the mid-90s to low 100s. Scattered storms are possible this afternoon and evening. Lightning and brief heavy downpours are the primary hazards. Looking ahead, hot and humid conditions will persist into Saturday with peak heat.
degrees in the mid-90s to low 100s. A heat advisory has been issued for counties along and south of Highway 34 where 100-plus heat indices are likely to persist for several hours. Scattered storms are expected late morning into the early evening on Saturday. Isolated severe storms are possible Saturday, mainly east of the Mississippi River, with damaging winds as the primary threat. All storms will be accompanied by lightning and heavy downpours. Wildfire smoke could return and impact air quality Saturday night and Sunday for portions of northwest Illinois and west central Iowa. Additional storm chances are forecasted Monday with the potential for some storms to turn strong to severe. Spotter activation is not anticipated today or tonight. And now, your National Weather Service forecast for the Quad Cities and surrounding areas. Tonight, mostly clear. A slight chance of showers and thunderstorms until midnight. Lows in the mid-70s. Southwest winds 5 to 10 miles an hour. Chance of rain 20%. Saturday, sunny. A chance of thunderstorms with a slight chance of showers in the afternoon. Hot with highs in the lower 90s. West winds 5 to 10 miles an hour with gusts up to 20 miles an hour. Chance of rain 50%. Saturday night, mostly clear until midnight, then becoming partly cloudy. Patchy smoke after midnight. Humid with lows in the upper 60s. North winds 5 to 10 miles an hour, becoming east after midnight. Sunday, patchy smoke in the morning. Sunny with highs in the upper 80s. East winds around 5 miles an hour. Sunday night, mostly clear. Humid with lows in the upper 60s. Southeast winds 5 to 10 miles an hour. Monday and Monday night, a chance of showers and thunderstorms. Hot. Highs in the lower 90s. Lows in the mid-70s. Tuesday and Tuesday night, mostly clear. Highs in the upper 80s. Lows in the mid-60s. Wednesday through Thursday, mostly clear. Highs in the lower 80s. Lows in the lower 60s. Thursday night and Friday, partly cloudy. Lows in the lower 60s. Highs in the mid-80s. Again, the forecast for the Quad Cities and surrounding areas for tonight, mostly clear. A slight chance of showers and thunderstorms until midnight. Lows in the mid-70s. Southwest winds 5 to 10 miles an hour. Chance of rain 20%. Minor flooding is occurring. The areas affected include Cedar River near Conesville. The hazardous weather conditions are expected until this evening. The following impacts are expected at 13.0 feet. Water affects Edgewater Road and 245th Street near Conesville. Additional details, at 9 a.m. Friday, the stage was 13.4 feet. Forecast, the river is expected to fall below flood stage this evening and continue falling to 7.8 feet Friday, July 24th. Flood stage is 13.0 feet. The Moline, Illinois climate summary for this evening, as of 4 p.m., July 17, 2026. Today's high temperature was 92 degrees. The normal high is 86. The record high is 103 degrees, which was set in 1936. Today's low temperature was 75 degrees. The normal low is 65. The record low is 52 degrees, which was set in 2014. No precipitation fell today, which leaves the monthly total at 1.86 inches. The total precipitation for the year still stands at 20.86 inches. The normal high temperature for tomorrow is 86 degrees, and the normal low is 65. The record high for tomorrow is 100, which last occurred in 1930, and the record low is 54, which occurred in 1924. Sunset tonight is at 8:33 p.m. Sunrise tomorrow is at 5:44 a.m. Here is a special weather statement. For the following counties, in Iowa, Cedar, Clinton, Louisa, Muscatine and Scott, and the following counties, in Illinois, Henry, Mercer, Rock Island and Whiteside. Hot and humid conditions will be in place again across the entire area this afternoon into the early evening, with heat indices forecast between 95 to 100 degrees. Some isolated locations will have heat indices above 100 degrees for a few hours. If you plan to be outdoors for an extended period of time, make sure to drink plenty of water, stay out of the sun, and take frequent breaks. Conditions should improve after 8 p.m. this evening. 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
current time is 7:18 p.m. Central Daylight Time. At 7 p.m. at Moline, skies were mostly sunny. The temperature was 88 degrees, dew point 72, relative humidity 58%, producing a heat index of 94. The wind was southwest at 8 miles an hour. And the pressure was 29.94 inches and falling. At Davenport, skies were mostly sunny. The temperature was 86 degrees, dew point 74, relative humidity 67%, producing a heat index of 94. The wind was southwest at 8 miles an hour. And the pressure was 29.95 inches and falling. Close to home, Burlington sunny and 86. Cedar Rapids sunny and 87. Dubuque sunny and 85. Iowa City sunny and 90. Muscatine 90. Galesburg sunny and 87. Peoria sunny and 88. Savannah 85. Rockford mostly sunny and 85. Across the Midwest, Chicago mostly sunny and 90. Des Moines mostly sunny and 89. Madison partly sunny and 88. Milwaukee mostly sunny and 91. Minneapolis mostly sunny and 93. Omaha partly sunny and 93. St. Louis mostly sunny and 89. Springfield, Illinois sunny and 87. Waterloo sunny and 89. Once again at 7 p.m. in Moline with mostly sunny skies, the temperature was 88. At Davenport with mostly sunny skies, the temperature was 86. Here is the hazardous weather outlook. For this afternoon and tonight, wildfire smoke could result in unhealthy air quality for portions of northwest Illinois. An air quality alert remains in effect for Joe Davies and Stevenson counties through midnight. Hot and humid conditions will persist this afternoon with afternoon heat indices in the mid-90s to low 100s. Scattered storms are possible this afternoon and evening. Lightning and brief heavy downpours are the primary hazards. Looking ahead, hot and humid conditions will persist into Saturday with peak heat indices in the mid-90s to low 100s. A heat advisory has been issued for counties along and south of Highway 34 where 100-plus heat indices are likely to persist for several hours. Scattered storms are expected late morning into the early evening on Saturday. Isolated severe storms are possible Saturday, mainly east of the Mississippi River, with damaging winds as the primary threat. All storms will be accompanied by lightning and heavy downpours. Wildfire smoke could return and impact air quality Saturday night and Sunday for portions of northwest Illinois and west central Iowa. Additional storm chances are forecasted Monday with the potential for some storms to turn strong to severe. Spotter activation is not anticipated today or tonight. And now, your National Weather Service forecast for the Quad Cities and surrounding areas. Tonight, mostly clear. A slight chance of showers and thunderstorms until midnight. Lows in the mid-70s. Southwest winds 5 to 10 miles an hour. Chance of rain 20%. Saturday, sunny. A chance of thunderstorms with a slight chance of showers in the afternoon. Hot with highs in the lower 90s. West winds 5 to 10 miles an hour with gusts up to 20 miles an hour. Chance of rain 50%. Saturday night, mostly clear until midnight, then becoming partly cloudy. Patchy smoke after midnight. Humid with lows in the upper 60s. North winds 5 to 10 miles an hour, becoming east after midnight. Sunday, patchy smoke in the morning. Sunny with highs in the upper 80s. East winds around 5 miles an hour. Sunday night, mostly clear. Humid with lows in the upper 60s. Southeast winds 5 to 10 miles an hour. Monday and Monday night, a chance of showers and thunderstorms. Hot. Highs in the lower 90s. Lows in the mid-70s. Tuesday and Tuesday night, mostly clear. Highs in the upper 80s. Lows in the mid-60s. Wednesday through Thursday, mostly clear. Highs in the lower 80s. Lows in the lower 60s. Thursday night and Friday, partly cloudy. Lows in the lower 60s. Highs in the mid-80s. Again, the forecast for the Quad Cities and surrounding areas for tonight, mostly clear. A slight chance of showers and thunderstorms until midnight. Lows in the mid-70s. Southwest winds 5 to 10 miles an hour. Chance of rain 20%. The Moline, Illinois climate summary for this evening, as of 4 p.m.
May 17th, 2026. Today's high temperature was 92 degrees. The normal high is 86. The record high is 103 degrees, which was set in 1936. Today's low temperature was 75 degrees. The normal low is 65. The record low is 52 degrees, which was set in 2014. No precipitation fell today, which leaves the monthly total at 1.86 inches. The total precipitation for the year still stands at 20.86 inches. The normal high temperature for tomorrow is 86 degrees, and the normal low is 65. The record high for tomorrow is 100, which last occurred in 1930, and the record low is 54, which occurred in 1924. Sunset tonight is at 8:33 p.m. Sunrise tomorrow is at 5:44 a.m. Here is a special weather statement. For the following counties, in Iowa, Cedar, Clinton, Louisa, Muscatine and Scott, and the following counties, in Illinois, Henry, Mercer, Rock Island and Whiteside. Hot and humid conditions will be in place again across the entire area this afternoon into the early evening, with heat indices forecast between 95 to 100 degrees. Some isolated locations will have heat indices above 100 degrees for a few hours. If you plan to be outdoors for an extended period of time, make sure to drink plenty of water, stay out of the sun, and take frequent breaks. Conditions should improve after 8 p.m. this evening. 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The current time is 7:25 p.m. Central Daylight Time. At 7 p.m. in Moline, skies were mostly sunny. The temperature was 88 degrees, dew point 72, relative humidity 58%, producing a heat index of 94. The wind was southwest at 8 miles an hour. And the pressure was 29.94 inches and falling. At Davenport, skies were mostly sunny. The temperature was 86 degrees, dew point 74, relative humidity 67%, producing a heat index of 94. The wind was southwest at 8 miles an hour. And the pressure was 29.95 inches and falling. Close to home, Burlington sunny and 86. Cedar Rapids sunny and 87. Dubuque sunny and 85. Iowa City sunny and 90. Muscatine 90. Galesburg sunny and 87. Peoria sunny and 88. Savannah 85. Rockford mostly sunny and 85. Across the Midwest, Chicago mostly sunny and 90. Des Moines mostly sunny and 89. Madison partly sunny and 88. Milwaukee mostly sunny and 91. Minneapolis mostly sunny and 93. Omaha partly sunny and 93. St. Louis mostly sunny and 89. Springfield, Illinois sunny and 87. Waterloo sunny and 89. Once again at 7 p.m. in Moline with mostly sunny skies, the temperature was 88. At Davenport with mostly sunny skies, the temperature was 86. Here is the hazardous weather outlook. For this afternoon and tonight, wildfire smoke could result in unhealthy air quality for portions of northwest Illinois. An air quality alert remains in effect for Joe Davies and Stevenson counties through midnight. Hot and humid conditions will persist this afternoon with afternoon heat indices in the mid-90s to low 100s. Scattered storms are possible this afternoon and evening. Lightning and brief heavy downpours are the primary hazards. Looking ahead, hot and humid conditions will persist into Saturday with peak heat indices in the mid-90s to low 100s. A heat advisory has been issued for counties along and south of Highway 34 where 100-plus heat indices are likely to persist for several hours. Scattered storms are expected late morning into the early evening on Saturday. Isolated severe storms are possible Saturday, mainly east of the Mississippi River, with damaging winds as the primary threat. All storms will be accompanied by lightning and heavy downpours. Wildfire smoke could return and impact air quality Saturday night and Sunday for portions of northwest Illinois and west central Iowa. Additional storm chances are forecasted Monday with the potential for some storms to turn strong to severe. Spotter activation is not anticipated today or tonight. And now, your National Weather Service forecast for the Quad Cities and surrounding areas. Tonight, mostly clear. A slight chance of showers and thunderstorms until midnight. Lows in the mid-70s. Southwest winds 5 to 10 miles an hour.
chance of rain 20%. Saturday, sunny. A chance of thunderstorms with a slight chance of showers in the afternoon. Hot with highs in the lower 90s. West winds 5 to 10 miles an hour with gusts up to 20 miles an hour. Chance of rain 50%. Saturday night, mostly clear until midnight, then becoming partly cloudy. Patchy smoke after midnight. Humid with lows in the upper 60s. North winds 5 to 10 miles an hour, becoming east after midnight. Sunday, patchy smoke in the morning. Sunny with highs in the upper 80s. East winds around 5 miles an hour. Sunday night, mostly clear. Humid with lows in the upper 60s. Southeast winds 5 to 10 miles an hour. Monday and Monday night, a chance of showers and thunderstorms. Hot. Highs in the lower 90s. Lows in the mid 70s. Tuesday and Tuesday night, mostly clear. Highs in the upper 80s. Lows in the mid 60s. Wednesday through Thursday, mostly clear. Highs in the lower 80s. Lows in the lower 60s. Thursday night and Friday, partly cloudy. Lows in the lower 60s. Highs in the mid 80s. Again, the forecast for the Quad Cities and surrounding areas for tonight, mostly clear. A slight chance of showers and thunderstorms until midnight. Lows in the mid 70s. Southwest winds 5 to 10 miles an hour. Chance of rain 20%. The Moline, Illinois climate summary for this evening, as of 4 p.m., July 17, 2026. Today's high temperature was 92 degrees. The normal high is 86. The record high is 103 degrees, which was set in 1936. Today's low temperature was 75 degrees. The normal low is 65. The record low is 52 degrees, which was set in 2014. No precipitation fell today, which leaves the monthly total at 1.86 inches. The total precipitation for the year still stands at 20.86 inches. The normal high temperature for tomorrow is 86 degrees, and the normal low is 65. The record high for tomorrow is 100, which last occurred in 1930, and the record low is 54, which occurred in 1924. Sunset tonight is at 8:33 p.m. Sunrise tomorrow is at 5:44 a.m. Here is a special weather statement. For the following counties, in Iowa, Cedar, Clinton, Louisa, Muscatine and Scott, and the following counties, in Illinois, Henry, Mercer, Rock Island and Whiteside. Hot and humid conditions will be in place again across the entire area this afternoon into the early evening, with heat indices forecast between 95 to 100 degrees. Some isolated locations will have heat indices above 100 degrees for a few hours. If you plan to be outdoors for an extended period of time, make sure to drink plenty of water, stay out of the sun, and take frequent breaks. Conditions should improve after 8 p.m. this evening. 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The current time is 7:32 p.m. Central Daylight Time. At 7 p.m. in Moline, skies were mostly sunny. The temperature was 88 degrees, dew point 72, relative humidity 58%, producing a heat index of 94. The wind was southwest at 8 miles an hour. And the pressure was 29.94 inches and falling. At Davenport, skies were mostly sunny. The temperature was 86 degrees, dew point 74, relative humidity 67%, producing a heat index of 94. The wind was southwest at 8 miles an hour. And the pressure was 29.95 inches and falling. Close to home, Burlington sunny and 86. Cedar Rapids sunny and 87. Dubuque sunny and 85. Iowa City sunny and 90. Muscatine 90. Galesburg sunny and 87. Peoria sunny and 88. Savannah 85. Rockford mostly sunny and 85. Across the Midwest, Chicago mostly sunny and 90. Des Moines mostly sunny and 89. Madison partly sunny and 88. Milwaukee mostly sunny and 91. Minneapolis mostly sunny and 93. Omaha partly sunny and 93. St. Louis mostly sunny and 89. Springfield, Illinois sunny and 87. Waterloo sunny and 89. Once again at 7 p.m. in Moline with mostly sunny skies, the
temperature was 88. At Davenport, with mostly sunny skies, the temperature was 86. Here is the hazardous weather outlook. For this afternoon and tonight, wildfire smoke could result in unhealthy air quality for portions of northwest Illinois. An air quality alert remains in effect for Joe Davies and Stevenson counties through midnight. Hot and humid conditions will persist this afternoon with afternoon heat indices in the mid-90s to low 100s. Scattered storms are possible this afternoon and evening. Lightning and brief heavy downpours are the primary hazards. Looking ahead, hot and humid conditions will persist into Saturday with peak heat indices in the mid-90s to low 100s. A heat advisory has been issued for counties along and south of Highway 34 where 100-plus heat indices are likely to persist for several hours. Scattered storms are expected late morning into the early evening on Saturday. Isolated severe storms are possible Saturday, mainly east of the Mississippi River, with damaging winds as the primary threat. All storms will be accompanied by lightning and heavy downpours. Wildfire smoke could return and impact air quality Saturday night and Sunday for portions of northwest Illinois and west central Iowa. Additional storm chances are forecasted Monday with the potential for some storms to turn strong to severe. Spotter activation is not anticipated today or tonight. And now, your National Weather Service forecast for the Quad Cities and surrounding areas. Tonight, mostly clear. A slight chance of showers and thunderstorms until midnight. Lows in the mid-70s. Southwest winds 5 to 10 miles an hour. Chance of rain 20%. Saturday, sunny. A chance of thunderstorms with a slight chance of showers in the afternoon. Hot with highs in the lower 90s. West winds 5 to 10 miles an hour with gusts up to 20 miles an hour. Chance of rain 50%. Saturday night, mostly clear until midnight, then becoming partly cloudy. Patchy smoke after midnight. Humid with lows in the upper 60s. North winds 5 to 10 miles an hour, becoming east after midnight. Sunday, patchy smoke in the morning. Sunny with highs in the upper 80s. East winds around 5 miles an hour. Sunday night, mostly clear. Humid with lows in the upper 60s. Southeast winds 5 to 10 miles an hour. Monday and Monday night, a chance of showers and thunderstorms. Hot. Highs in the lower 90s. Lows in the mid-70s. Tuesday and Tuesday night, mostly clear. Highs in the upper 80s. Lows in the mid-60s. Wednesday through Thursday, mostly clear. Highs in the lower 80s. Lows in the lower 60s. Thursday night and Friday, partly cloudy. Lows in the lower 60s. Highs in the mid-80s. Again, the forecast for the Quad Cities and surrounding areas for tonight, mostly clear. A slight chance of showers and thunderstorms until midnight. Lows in the mid-70s. Southwest winds 5 to 10 miles an hour. Chance of rain 20%. The Moline, Illinois climate summary for this evening, as of 4 p.m., July 17, 2026. Today's high temperature was 92 degrees. The normal high is 86. The record high is 130 degrees, which was set in 1936. Today's low temperature was 75 degrees. The normal low is 65. The record low is 52 degrees, which was set in 2014. No precipitation fell today, which leaves the monthly total at 1.86 inches. The total precipitation for the year still stands at 20.86 inches. The normal high temperature for tomorrow is 86 degrees, and the normal low is 65. The record high for tomorrow is 100, which last occurred in 1930, and the record low is 54, which occurred in 1924. Sunset tonight is at 8:33 p.m. Sunrise tomorrow is at 5:44 a.m. Here is a special weather statement. For the following counties, in Iowa, Cedar, Clinton, Louisa, Muscatine and Scott, and the following counties, in Illinois, Henry, Mercer, Rock Island and Whiteside. Hot and humid conditions will be in place again across the entire area this afternoon into the early evening, with heat indices forecast between 95 to 100 degrees. Some isolated locations will have heat indices above 100 degrees for a few hours. If you plan to be outdoors for an extended period of time, make sure to drink plenty of water, stay out of the sun, and take frequent breaks. Conditions should improve after 8 p.m. this evening. 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
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The current time is 7:38 p.m. Central Daylight Time. At 7 p.m. in Moline, skies were mostly sunny. The temperature was 88 degrees, dew point 72, relative humidity 58%, producing a heat index of 94. The wind was southwest at 8 miles an hour. And the pressure was 29.94 inches and falling. At Davenport, skies were mostly sunny. The temperature was 86 degrees, dew point 74, relative humidity 67%, producing a heat index of 94. The wind was southwest at 8 miles an hour. And the pressure was 29.95 inches and falling. Close to home, Burlington sunny and 86. Cedar Rapids sunny and 87. Dubuque sunny and 85. Iowa City sunny and 90. Muscatine 90. Galesburg sunny and 87. Peoria sunny and 88. Savannah 85. Rockford mostly sunny and 85. Across the Midwest, Chicago mostly sunny and 90. Des Moines mostly sunny and 89. Madison partly sunny and 88. Milwaukee mostly sunny and 91. Minneapolis mostly sunny and 93. Omaha partly sunny and 93. St. Louis mostly sunny and 89. Springfield, Illinois sunny and 87. Waterloo sunny and 89. Once again at 7 p.m. in Moline with mostly sunny skies, the temperature was 88. At Davenport with mostly sunny skies, the temperature was 86. Here is the hazardous weather outlook. For this afternoon and tonight, wildfire smoke could result in unhealthy air quality for portions of northwest Illinois. An air quality alert remains in effect for Joe Davies and Stevenson counties through midnight. Hot and humid conditions will persist this afternoon with afternoon heat indices in the mid-90s to low 100s. Scattered storms are possible this afternoon and evening. Lightning and brief heavy downpours are the primary hazards. Looking ahead, hot and humid conditions will persist into Saturday with peak heat indices in the mid-90s to low 100s. A heat advisory has been issued for counties along and south of Highway 34 where 100-plus heat indices are likely to persist for several hours. Scattered storms are expected late morning into the early evening on Saturday. Isolated severe storms are possible Saturday, mainly east of the Mississippi River, with damaging winds as the primary threat. All storms will be accompanied by lightning and heavy downpours. Wildfire smoke could return and impact air quality Saturday night and Sunday for portions of northwest Illinois and west central Iowa. Additional storm chances are forecasted Monday with the potential for some storms to turn strong to severe. Spotter activation is not anticipated today or tonight. And now, your National Weather Service forecast for the Quad Cities and surrounding areas. Tonight, mostly clear. A slight chance of showers and thunderstorms until midnight. Lows in the mid-70s. Southwest winds 5 to 10 miles an hour. Chance of rain 20%. Saturday, sunny. A chance of thunderstorms with a slight chance of showers in the afternoon. Hot with highs in the lower 90s. West winds 5 to 10 miles an hour with gusts up to 20 miles an hour. Chance of rain 50%. Saturday night, mostly clear until midnight, then becoming partly cloudy. Patchy smoke after midnight. Humid with lows in the upper 60s. North winds 5 to 10 miles an hour, becoming east after midnight. Sunday, patchy smoke in the morning. Sunny with highs in the upper 80s. East winds around 5 miles an hour. Sunday night, mostly clear. Humid with lows in the upper 60s. Southeast winds 5 to 10 miles an hour. Monday and Monday night, a chance of showers and thunderstorms. Hot. Highs in the lower 90s. Lows in the mid-70s. Tuesday and Tuesday night, mostly clear. Highs in the upper 80s. Lows in the mid-60s. Wednesday through Thursday, mostly clear. Highs in the lower 80s. Lows in the lower 60s. Thursday night and Friday, partly cloudy. Lows in the lower 60s. Highs in the mid-80s. Again, the forecast for the Quad Cities and surrounding areas for tonight, mostly clear. A slight chance of showers and thunderstorms until midnight. Lows in the mid-70s. Southwest winds 5 to 10 miles an hour. Chance of rain 20%.
The Moline, Illinois climate summary for this evening, as of 4 p.m., July 17, 2026. Today's high temperature was 92 degrees. The normal high is 86. The record high is 130 degrees, which was set in 1936. Today's low temperature was 75 degrees. The normal low is 65. The record low is 52 degrees, which was set in 2014. No precipitation fell today, which leaves the monthly total at 1.86 inches. The total precipitation for the year still stands at 20.86 inches. The normal high temperature for tomorrow is 86 degrees, and the normal low is 65. The record high for tomorrow is 100, which last occurred in 1930, and the record low is 54, which occurred in 1924. Sunset tonight is at 8:33 p.m. Sunrise tomorrow is at 5:44 a.m. Here is a special weather statement. For the following counties, in Iowa, Cedar, Clinton, Louisa, Muscatine and Scott, and the following counties, in Illinois, Henry, Mercer, Rock Island and Whiteside. Hot and humid conditions will be in place again across the entire area this afternoon into the early evening, with heat indices forecast between 95 to 100 degrees. Some isolated locations will have heat indices above 100 degrees for a few hours. If you plan to be outdoors for an extended period of time, make sure to drink plenty of water, stay out of the sun, and take frequent breaks. Conditions should improve after 8 p.m. this evening. Minor flooding is occurring. The areas affected include Cedar River near Conesville. The hazardous weather conditions are expected until this evening. The following impacts are expected at 13.0 feet, water effects Edgewater Road and 245th Street near Conesville. Additional details, at 9 a.m. Friday, the stage was 13.4 feet. Forecast, the river is expected to fall below flood stage this evening and continue falling to 7.8 feet Friday, July 24th. Flood stage is 13.0 feet. 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The current time is 7:46 p.m. Central Daylight Time. At 7 p.m. in Moline, skies were mostly sunny. The temperature was 88 degrees, dew point 72, relative humidity 58%, producing a heat index of 94. The wind was southwest at 8 miles an hour. And the pressure was 29.94 inches and falling. At Davenport, skies were mostly sunny. The temperature was 86 degrees, dew point 74, relative humidity 67%, producing a heat index of 94. The wind was southwest at 8 miles an hour. And the pressure was 29.95 inches and falling. Close to home, Burlington sunny and 86. Cedar Rapids sunny and 87. Dubuque sunny and 85. Iowa City sunny and 90. Muscatine 90. Galesburg sunny and 87. Peoria sunny and 88. Savannah 85. Rockford mostly sunny and 85. Across the Midwest, Chicago mostly sunny and 90. Des Moines mostly sunny and 89. Madison partly sunny and 88. Milwaukee mostly sunny and 91. Minneapolis mostly sunny and 93. Omaha partly sunny and 93. St. Louis mostly sunny and 89. Springfield, Illinois sunny and 87. Waterloo sunny and 89. Once again at 7 p.m. in Moline with mostly sunny skies, the temperature was 88. At Davenport with mostly sunny skies, the temperature was 86. Here is the hazardous weather outlook. For this afternoon and tonight, wildfire smoke could result in unhealthy air quality for portions of northwest Illinois. An air quality alert remains in effect for Joe Davies and Stevenson counties through midnight. Hot and humid conditions will persist this afternoon with afternoon heat indices in the mid-90s to low 100s. Scattered storms are possible this afternoon and evening. Lightning and brief heavy downpours are the primary hazards. Looking ahead, hot and humid conditions will persist into Saturday with peak heat indices in the mid-90s to low 100s. A heat advisory has been issued for counties along and south of Highway 34 where 100-plus heat indices are likely to persist for several hours. Scattered storms are expected late morning into the early evening on Saturday. Isolated severe storms are possible Saturday, mainly east of the Mississippi River, with damaging winds as the primary threat.
all storms will be accompanied by lightning and heavy downpours. Wildfire smoke could return and impact air quality Saturday night and Sunday for portions of northwest Illinois and west central Iowa. Additional storm chances are forecasted Monday with the potential for some storms to turn strong to severe. Spotter activation is not anticipated today or tonight. And now, your National Weather Service forecast for the Quad Cities and surrounding areas. Tonight, mostly clear. A slight chance of showers and thunderstorms until midnight. Lows in the mid-70s. Southwest winds 5 to 10 miles an hour. Chance of rain 20%. Saturday, sunny. A chance of thunderstorms with a slight chance of showers in the afternoon. Hot with highs in the lower 90s. West winds 5 to 10 miles an hour with gusts up to 20 miles an hour. Chance of rain 50%. Saturday night, mostly clear until midnight, then becoming partly cloudy. Patchy smoke after midnight. Humid with lows in the upper 60s. North winds 5 to 10 miles an hour, becoming east after midnight. Sunday, patchy smoke in the morning. Sunny with highs in the upper 80s. East winds around 5 miles an hour. Sunday night, mostly clear. Humid with lows in the upper 60s. Southeast winds 5 to 10 miles an hour. Monday and Monday night, a chance of showers and thunderstorms. Hot. Highs in the lower 90s. Lows in the mid-70s. Tuesday and Tuesday night, mostly clear. Highs in the upper 80s. Lows in the mid-60s. Wednesday through Thursday, mostly clear. Highs in the lower 80s. Lows in the lower 60s. Thursday night and Friday, partly cloudy. Lows in the lower 60s. Highs in the mid-80s. Again, the forecast for the Quad Cities and surrounding areas for tonight, mostly clear. A slight chance of showers and thunderstorms until midnight. Lows in the mid-70s. Southwest winds 5 to 10 miles an hour. Chance of rain 20%. The Moline, Illinois climate summary for this evening, as of 4 p.m., July 17, 2026. Today's high temperature was 92 degrees. The normal high is 86. The record high is 103 degrees, which was set in 1936. Today's low temperature was 75 degrees. The normal low is 65. The record low is 52 degrees, which was set in 2014. No precipitation fell today, which leaves the monthly total at 1.86 inches. The total precipitation for the year still stands at 20.86 inches. The normal high temperature for tomorrow is 86 degrees, and the normal low is 65. The record high for tomorrow is 100, which last occurred in 1930, and the record low is 54, which occurred in 1924. Sunset tonight is at 8:33 p.m. Sunrise tomorrow is at 5:44 a.m. Here is a special weather statement. For the following counties, in Iowa, Cedar, Clinton, Louisa, Muscatine and Scott, and the following counties, in Illinois, Henry, Mercer, Rock Island and Whiteside. Hot and humid conditions will be in place again across the entire area this afternoon into the early evening, with heat indices forecast between 95 to 100 degrees. Some isolated locations will have heat indices above 100 degrees for a few hours. If you plan to be outdoors for an extended period of time, make sure to drink plenty of water, stay out of the sun, and take frequent breaks. Conditions should improve after 8 p.m. this evening. 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The current time is 7:52 p.m. Central Daylight Time. At 7 p.m. in Moline, skies were mostly sunny. The temperature was 88 degrees, dew point 72, relative humidity 58%, producing a heat index of 94. The wind was southwest at 8 miles an hour. And the pressure was 29.94 inches and falling. At Davenport, skies were mostly sunny. The temperature was 86 degrees, dew point 74, relative humidity 67%, producing a heat index of 94. The wind was southwest at 8 miles an hour. And the pressure was 29.95 inches and falling. Close to home, Burlington sunny and 86. Cedar Rapids sunny and 87. Dubuque sunny and 85. Iowa City sunny and 90. Muscatine 90. Galesburg sunny and 87.

For this afternoon and tonight, wildfire smoke could result in unhealthy air quality for portions of northwest Illinois. An air quality alert remains in effect for Joe Davies and Stevenson counties through midnight. Hot and humid conditions will persist this afternoon with afternoon heat indices in the mid-90s to low 100s. Scattered storms are possible this afternoon and evening. Lightning and brief heavy downpours are the primary hazards. Looking ahead, hot and humid conditions will persist into Saturday with peak heat indices in the mid-90s to low 100s. A heat advisory has been issued for counties along and south of Highway 34 where 100-plus heat indices are likely to persist for several hours. Scattered storms are expected late morning into the early evening on Saturday. Isolated severe storms are possible Saturday, mainly east of the Mississippi River, with damaging winds as the primary threat. All storms will be accompanied by lightning and heavy downpours. Wildfire smoke could return and impact air quality Saturday night and Sunday for portions of northwest Illinois and west central Iowa. Additional storm chances are forecasted Monday with the potential for some storms to turn strong to severe. Spotter activation is not anticipated today or tonight. And now, your National Weather Service forecast for the Quad Cities and surrounding areas. Tonight, mostly clear. A slight chance of showers and thunderstorms until midnight. Lows in the mid-70s. Southwest winds 5 to 10 miles an hour. Chance of rain 20%. Saturday, sunny. A chance of thunderstorms with a slight chance of showers in the afternoon. Hot with highs in the lower 90s. West winds 5 to 10 miles an hour with gusts up to 20 miles an hour. Chance of rain 50%. Saturday night, mostly clear until midnight, then becoming partly cloudy. Patchy smoke after midnight. Humid with lows in the upper 60s. North winds 5 to 10 miles an hour, becoming east after midnight. Sunday, patchy smoke in the morning. Sunny with highs in the upper 80s. East winds around 5 miles an hour. Sunday night, mostly clear. Humid with lows in the upper 60s. Southeast winds 5 to 10 miles an hour. Monday and Monday night, a chance of showers and thunderstorms. Hot. Highs in the lower 90s. Lows in the mid-70s. Tuesday and Tuesday night, mostly clear. Highs in the upper 80s. Lows in the mid-60s. Wednesday through Thursday, mostly clear. Highs in the lower 80s. Lows in the lower 60s. Thursday night and Friday, partly cloudy. Lows in the lower 60s. Highs in the mid-80s. Again, the forecast for the Quad Cities and surrounding areas for tonight, mostly clear. A slight chance of showers and thunderstorms until midnight. Lows in the mid-70s. Southwest winds 5 to 10 miles an hour. Chance of rain 20%. This broadcast originates from the National Weather Service office in the Quad Cities and is transmitted on a frequency of 162.55 MHz from Rock Island, Illinois. The coverage area includes the following counties: Cedar, Clinton, Louisa, Muscatine, Scott, Henry, Illinois, Mercer, Rock Island, and Whiteside. The Moline, Illinois climate summary for this evening, as of 4 p.m., July 17, 2026. Today's high temperature was 92 degrees. The normal high is 86. The record high is 103 degrees, which was set in 1936. Today's low temperature was 75 degrees. The normal low is 65. The record low is 52 degrees, which was set in 2014. No precipitation fell today, which leaves the monthly total at 1.86 inches. The total precipitation for the year still stands at 20.86 inches. The normal high temperature for tomorrow is 86 degrees, and the normal low is 65. The record high for tomorrow is 100, which last occurred in 1930, and the record low is 54, which occurred in 1924. Sunset tonight is at 8:33 p.m. Sunrise tomorrow is at 5:44 a.m. Here is a special weather statement. For the following counties, in Iowa, Cedar, Clinton, Louisa, Muscatine, and Scott, and the following counties, in Illinois, Henry, Mercer, Rock Island, and Whiteside. Hot and humid conditions will be in place again across the entire area this afternoon into the early evening, with heat indices forecast between 95 to 100 degrees. Some isolated locations will have heat

Celsius above 100 degrees for a few hours. If you plan to be outdoors for an extended period of time, make sure to drink plenty of water, stay out of the sun, and take frequent breaks. Conditions should improve after 8 p.m. this evening. 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The current time is 7:59 p.m. Central Daylight Time. Here is the hazardous weather outlook. For this afternoon and tonight, wildfire smoke could result in unhealthy air quality for portions of northwest Illinois. An air quality alert remains in effect for Joe Davies and Stevenson counties through midnight. Hot and humid conditions will persist this afternoon with afternoon heat indices in the mid-90s to low 100s. Scattered storms are possible this afternoon and evening. Lightning and brief heavy downpours are the primary hazards. Looking ahead, hot and humid conditions will persist into Saturday with peak heat indices in the mid-90s to low 100s. A heat advisory has been issued for counties along and south of Highway 34 where 100-plus heat indices are likely to persist for several hours. Scattered storms are expected late morning into the early evening on Saturday. Isolated severe storms are possible Saturday, mainly east of the Mississippi River, with damaging winds as the primary threat. All storms will be accompanied by lightning and heavy downpours. Wildfire smoke could return and impact air quality Saturday night and Sunday for portions of northwest Illinois and west central Iowa. Additional storm chances are forecasted Monday with the potential for some storms to turn strong to severe. Spotter activation is not anticipated today or tonight. And now, your National Weather Service forecast for the Quad Cities and surrounding areas. Tonight, mostly clear. A slight chance of showers and thunderstorms until midnight. Lows in the mid-70s. Southwest winds 5 to 10 miles an hour. Chance of rain 20%. Saturday, sunny. A chance of thunderstorms with a slight chance of showers in the afternoon. Hot with highs in the lower 90s. West winds 5 to 10 miles an hour with gusts up to 20 miles an hour. Chance of rain 50%. Saturday night, mostly clear until midnight, then becoming partly cloudy. Patchy smoke after midnight. Humid with lows in the upper 60s. North winds 5 to 10 miles an hour, becoming east after midnight. Sunday, patchy smoke in the morning. Sunny with highs in the upper 80s. East winds around 5 miles an hour. Sunday night, mostly clear. Humid with lows in the upper 60s. Southeast winds 5 to 10 miles an hour. Monday and Monday night, a chance of showers and thunderstorms. Hot. Highs in the lower 90s. Lows in the mid-70s. Tuesday and Tuesday night, mostly clear. Highs in the upper 80s. Lows in the mid-60s. Wednesday through Thursday, mostly clear. Highs in the lower 80s. Lows in the lower 60s. Thursday night and Friday, partly cloudy. Lows in the lower 60s. Highs in the mid-80s. Again, the forecast for the Quad Cities and surrounding areas for tonight, mostly clear. A slight chance of showers and thunderstorms until midnight. Lows in the mid-70s. Southwest winds 5 to 10 miles an hour. Chance of rain 20%. The Moline, Illinois climate summary for this evening, as of 4 p.m., July 17, 2026. Today's high temperature was 92 degrees. The normal high is 86. The record high is 103 degrees, which was set in 1936. Today's low temperature was 75 degrees. The normal low is 65. The record low is 52 degrees, which was set in 2014. No precipitation fell today, which leaves the monthly total at 1.86 inches. The total precipitation for the year still stands at 20.86 inches. The normal high temperature for tomorrow is 86 degrees, and the normal low is 65. The record high for tomorrow is 100, which last occurred in 1930, and the record low is 54, which occurred in 1924. Sunset tonight is at 8:33 p.m. Sunrise tomorrow is at 5:44 a.m. You are listening to NOAA Weather Radio Station WXJ73 in the Quad Cities. The current time is 8:04 p.m. Central Daylight Time. At 8 p.m. in Moline, skies were clear. The temperature was 85 degrees, dew point 74, relative humidity 69%, producing a heat index of 92.
southwest at 7 miles an hour. And the pressure was 29.93 inches and falling. At Davenport, skies were clear. The temperature was 84 degrees, dew point 73, relative humidity 69%, producing a heat index of 90. The wind was southwest at 7 miles an hour. And the pressure was 29.94 inches and falling. Close to home, Burlington clear and 83. Cedar Rapids clear and 83. Dubuque clear and 84. Iowa City clear and 88. Peoria clear and 86. Rockford mostly cloudy and 84. Across the Midwest, Chicago partly cloudy and 88. Des Moines partly cloudy and 87. Madison partly cloudy and 87. Milwaukee partly cloudy and 89. Minneapolis partly cloudy and 91. Omaha partly cloudy and 91. St. Louis partly cloudy and 87. Springfield, Illinois clear and 84. Waterloo clear and 87. Once again at 8 p.m. in Moline with clear skies, the temperature was 85. At Davenport with clear skies, the temperature was 84. Here is the hazardous weather outlook. For this afternoon and tonight, wildfire smoke could result in unhealthy air quality for portions of northwest Illinois. An air quality alert remains in effect for Joe Davies and Stevenson counties through midnight. Hot and humid conditions will persist this afternoon with afternoon heat indices in the mid-90s to low 100s. Scattered storms are possible this afternoon and evening. Lightning and brief heavy downpours are the primary hazards. Looking ahead, hot and humid conditions will persist into Saturday with peak heat indices in the mid-90s to low 100s. A heat advisory has been issued for counties along and south of Highway 34 where 100-plus heat indices are likely to persist for several hours. Scattered storms are expected late morning into the early evening on Saturday. Isolated severe storms are possible Saturday, mainly east of the Mississippi River, with damaging winds as the primary threat. All storms will be accompanied by lightning and heavy downpours. Wildfire smoke could return and impact air quality Saturday night and Sunday for portions of northwest Illinois and west central Iowa. Additional storm chances are forecasted Monday with the potential for some storms to turn strong to severe. Spotter activation is not anticipated today or tonight. And now, your National Weather Service forecast for the Quad Cities and surrounding areas. Tonight, mostly clear. A slight chance of showers and thunderstorms until midnight. Lows in the mid-70s. Southwest winds 5 to 10 miles an hour. Chance of rain 20%. Saturday, sunny. A chance of thunderstorms with a slight chance of showers in the afternoon. Hot with highs in the lower 90s. West winds 5 to 10 miles an hour with gusts up to 20 miles an hour. Chance of rain 50%. Saturday night, mostly clear until midnight, then becoming partly cloudy. Patchy smoke after midnight. Humid with lows in the upper 60s. North winds 5 to 10 miles an hour, becoming east after midnight. Sunday, patchy smoke in the morning. Sunny with highs in the upper 80s. East winds around 5 miles an hour. Sunday night, mostly clear. Humid with lows in the upper 60s. Southeast winds 5 to 10 miles an hour. Monday and Monday night, a chance of showers and thunderstorms. Hot. Highs in the lower 90s. Lows in the mid-70s. Tuesday and Tuesday night, mostly clear. Highs in the upper 80s. Lows in the mid-60s. Wednesday through Thursday, mostly clear. Highs in the lower 80s. Lows in the lower 60s. Thursday night and Friday, partly cloudy. Lows in the lower 60s. Highs in the mid-80s. Again, the forecast for the Quad Cities and surrounding areas for tonight, mostly clear. A slight chance of showers and thunderstorms until midnight. Lows in the mid-70s. Southwest winds 5 to 10 miles an hour. Chance of rain 20%. The Moline, Illinois climate summary for this evening, as of 4 p.m., July 17, 2026. Today's high temperature was 92 degrees. The normal high is 86. The record high is 103 degrees, which was set in 1936. Today's low temperature was 75 degrees. The normal low is 65. The record low is 52 degrees, which was set in 2014. No precipitation fell today, which leaves the monthly total at 1.8.
6 inches. The total precipitation for the year still stands at 20.86 inches. The normal high temperature for tomorrow is 86 degrees, and the normal low is 65. The record high for tomorrow is 100, which last occurred in 1930, and the record low is 54, which occurred in 1924. Sunset tonight is at 8:33 p.m. Sunrise tomorrow is at 5:44 a.m. You are listening to NOAA Weather Radio Station WXJ73 in the Quad Cities. The current time is 8:10 p.m. Central Daylight Time. At 8 p.m. in Moline, skies were clear. The temperature was 85 degrees, dew point 74, relative humidity 69%, producing a heat index of 92. The wind was southwest at 7 miles an hour. And the pressure was 29.93 inches and falling. At Davenport, skies were clear. The temperature was 84 degrees, dew point 73, relative humidity 69%, producing a heat index of 90. The wind was southwest at 7 miles an hour. And the pressure was 29.94 inches and falling. Close to home, Burlington clear and 83. Cedar Rapids clear and 83. Dubuque clear and 84. Iowa City clear and 88. Peoria clear and 86. Rockford mostly cloudy and 84. Across the Midwest, Chicago partly cloudy and 88. Des Moines partly cloudy and 87. Madison partly cloudy and 87. Milwaukee partly cloudy and 89. Minneapolis partly cloudy and 91. Omaha partly cloudy and 91. St. Louis partly cloudy and 87. Springfield, Illinois clear and 84. Waterloo clear and 87. Once again at 8 p.m. in Moline with clear skies, the temperature was 85. At Davenport with clear skies, the temperature was 84. Here is the hazardous weather outlook. For this afternoon and tonight, wildfire smoke could result in unhealthy air quality for portions of northwest Illinois. An air quality alert remains in effect for Joe Davies and Stevenson counties through midnight. Hot and humid conditions will persist this afternoon with afternoon heat indices in the mid-90s to low 100s. Scattered storms are possible this afternoon and evening. Lightning and brief heavy downpours are the primary hazards. Looking ahead, hot and humid conditions will persist into Saturday with peak heat indices in the mid-90s to low 100s. A heat advisory has been issued for counties along and south of Highway 34 where 100-plus heat indices are likely to persist for several hours. Scattered storms are expected late morning into the early evening on Saturday. Isolated severe storms are possible Saturday, mainly east of the Mississippi River, with damaging winds as the primary threat. All storms will be accompanied by lightning and heavy downpours. Wildfire smoke could return and impact air quality Saturday night and Sunday for portions of northwest Illinois and west central Iowa. Additional storm chances are forecasted Monday with the potential for some storms to turn strong to severe. Spotter activation is not anticipated today or tonight. And now, your National Weather Service forecast for the Quad Cities and surrounding areas. Tonight, mostly clear. A slight chance of showers and thunderstorms until midnight. Lows in the mid-70s. Southwest winds 5 to 10 miles an hour. Chance of rain 20%. Saturday, sunny. A chance of thunderstorms with a slight chance of showers in the afternoon. Hot with highs in the lower 90s. West winds 5 to 10 miles an hour with gusts up to 20 miles an hour. Chance of rain 50%. Saturday night, mostly clear until midnight, then becoming partly cloudy. Patchy smoke after midnight. Humid with lows in the upper 60s. North winds 5 to 10 miles an hour, becoming east after midnight. Sunday, patchy smoke in the morning. Sunny with highs in the upper 80s. East winds around 5 miles an hour. Sunday night, mostly clear. Humid with lows in the upper 60s. Southeast winds 5 to 10 miles an hour. Monday and Monday night, a chance of showers and thunderstorms. Hot. Highs in the lower 90s. Lows in the mid-70s. Tuesday and Tuesday night, mostly clear. Highs in the upper 80s. Lows in the mid-60s. Wednesday through Thursday, mostly clear. Highs in the lower 80s. Lows in the lower 60s. Thursday night and Friday, partly cloudy. Lows in the lower 60s.
highs in the mid-80s. Again, the forecast for the Quad Cities and surrounding areas for tonight, mostly clear. A slight chance of showers and thunderstorms until midnight. Lows in the mid-70s. Southwest winds 5 to 10 miles an hour. Chance of rain 20%. The Moline, Illinois climate summary for this evening, as of 4 p.m., July 17, 2026. Today's high temperature was 92 degrees. The normal high is 86. The record high is 103 degrees, which was set in 1936. Today's low temperature was 75 degrees. The normal low is 65. The record low is 52 degrees, which was set in 2014. No precipitation fell today, which leaves the monthly total at 1.86 inches. The total precipitation for the year still stands at 20.86 inches. The normal high temperature for tomorrow is 86 degrees, and the normal low is 65. The record high for tomorrow is 100, which last occurred in 1930, and the record low is 54, which occurred in 1924. Sunset tonight is at 8:33 p.m. Sunrise tomorrow is at 5:44 a.m. Minor flooding is occurring. The areas affected include Cedar River near Conesville. The hazardous weather conditions are expected until this evening. The following impacts are expected at 13.0 feet, water affects Edgewater Road and 245th Street near Conesville. Additional details, at 9 a.m. Friday, the stage was 13.4 feet. Forecast, the river is expected to fall below flood stage this evening and continue falling to 7.8 feet Friday, July 24th. Flood stage is 13.0 feet. 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The current time is 8:16 p.m. Central Daylight Time. At 8 p.m. in Moline, skies were clear. The temperature was 85 degrees, dew point 74, relative humidity 69%, producing a heat index of 92. The wind was southwest at 7 miles an hour. And the pressure was 29.93 inches and falling. At Davenport, skies were clear. The temperature was 84 degrees, dew point 73, relative humidity 69%, producing a heat index of 90. The wind was southwest at 7 miles an hour. And the pressure was 29.94 inches and falling. Close to home, Burlington clear and 83. Cedar Rapids clear and 83. Dubuque clear and 84. Iowa City clear and 88. Muscatine 86. Peoria clear and 86. Savannah 84. Rockford mostly cloudy and 84. Across the Midwest, Chicago partly cloudy and 88. Des Moines partly cloudy and 87. Madison partly cloudy and 87. Milwaukee partly cloudy and 89. Minneapolis partly cloudy and 91. Omaha partly cloudy and 91. St. Louis partly cloudy and 87. Springfield, Illinois clear and 84. Waterloo clear and 87. Once again at 8 p.m. in Moline with clear skies, the temperature was 85. At Davenport with clear skies, the temperature was 84. Here is the hazardous weather outlook. For this afternoon and tonight, wildfire smoke could result in unhealthy air quality for portions of northwest Illinois. An air quality alert remains in effect for Joe Davies and Stevenson counties through midnight. Hot and humid conditions will persist this afternoon with afternoon heat indices in the mid-90s to low 100s. Scattered storms are possible this afternoon and evening. Lightning and brief heavy downpours are the primary hazards. Looking ahead, hot and humid conditions will persist into Saturday with peak heat indices in the mid-90s to low 100s. A heat advisory has been issued for counties along and south of Highway 34 where 100-plus heat indices are likely to persist for several hours. Scattered storms are expected late morning into the early evening on Saturday. Isolated severe storms are possible Saturday, mainly east of the Mississippi River, with damaging winds as the primary threat. All storms will be accompanied by lightning and heavy downpours. Wildfire smoke could return and impact air quality Saturday night and Sunday for portions of northwest Illinois and west central Iowa. Additional storm chances are forecasted Monday with the potential for some storms to turn strong to severe. Spotter activation is not anticipated today or tonight. And now, your National Weather Service forecast for the Quad Cities and surrounding areas.
areas. Tonight, mostly clear. A slight chance of showers and thunderstorms until midnight. Lows in the mid-70s. Southwest winds 5 to 10 miles an hour. Chance of rain 20%. Saturday, sunny. A chance of thunderstorms with a slight chance of showers in the afternoon. Hot with highs in the lower 90s. West winds 5 to 10 miles an hour with gusts up to 20 miles an hour. Chance of rain 50%. Saturday night, mostly clear until midnight, then becoming partly cloudy. Patchy smoke after midnight. Humid with lows in the upper 60s. North winds 5 to 10 miles an hour, becoming east after midnight. Sunday, patchy smoke in the morning. Sunny with highs in the upper 80s. East winds around 5 miles an hour. Sunday night, mostly clear. Humid with lows in the upper 60s. Southeast winds 5 to 10 miles an hour. Monday and Monday night, a chance of showers and thunderstorms. Hot. Highs in the lower 90s. Lows in the mid-70s. Tuesday and Tuesday night, mostly clear. Highs in the upper 80s. Lows in the mid-60s. Wednesday through Thursday, mostly clear. Highs in the lower 80s. Lows in the lower 60s. Thursday night and Friday, partly cloudy. Lows in the lower 60s. Highs in the mid-80s. Again, the forecast for the Quad Cities and surrounding areas for tonight, mostly clear. A slight chance of showers and thunderstorms until midnight. Lows in the mid-70s. Southwest winds 5 to 10 miles an hour. Chance of rain 20%. The Moline, Illinois climate summary for this evening, as of 4 p.m., July 17, 2026. Today's high temperature was 92 degrees. The normal high is 86. The record high is 103 degrees, which was set in 1936. Today's low temperature was 75 degrees. The normal low is 65. The record low is 52 degrees, which was set in 2014. No precipitation fell today, which leaves the monthly total at 1.86 inches. The total precipitation for the year still stands at 20.86 inches. The normal high temperature for tomorrow is 86 degrees, and the normal low is 65. The record high for tomorrow is 100, which last occurred in 1930, and the record low is 54, which occurred in 1924. Sunset tonight is at 8:33 p.m. Sunrise tomorrow is at 5:44 a.m. You are listening to NOAA Weather Radio Station WXJ73 in the Quad Cities. The current time is 8:22 p.m. Central Daylight Time. At 8 p.m. in Moline, skies were clear. The temperature was 85 degrees, dew point 74, relative humidity 69%, producing a heat index of 92. The wind was southwest at 7 miles an hour. And the pressure was 29.93 inches and falling. At Davenport, skies were clear. The temperature was 84 degrees, dew point 73, relative humidity 69%, producing a heat index of 90. The wind was southwest at 7 miles an hour. And the pressure was 29.94 inches and falling. Close to home, Burlington clear and 83. Cedar Rapids clear and 83. Dubuque clear and 84. Iowa City clear and 88. Muscatine 86. Peoria clear and 86. Savannah 84. Rockford mostly cloudy and 84. Across the Midwest, Chicago partly cloudy and 88. Des Moines partly cloudy and 87. Madison partly cloudy and 87. Milwaukee partly cloudy and 89. Minneapolis partly cloudy and 91. Omaha partly cloudy and 91. St. Louis partly cloudy and 87. Springfield, Illinois clear and 84. Waterloo clear and 87. Once again at 8 p.m. in Moline with clear skies, the temperature was 85. At Davenport with clear skies, the temperature was 84. Here is the hazardous weather outlook. For this afternoon and tonight, wildfire smoke could result in unhealthy air quality for portions of northwest Illinois. An air quality alert remains in effect for Joe Davies and Stevenson counties through midnight. Hot and humid conditions will persist this afternoon with afternoon heat indices in the mid-90s to low 100s. Scattered storms are possible this afternoon and evening. Lightning and brief heavy downpours are the primary hazards.
Looking ahead, hot and humid conditions will persist into Saturday with peak heat indices in the mid-90s to low 100s. A heat advisory has been issued for counties along and south of Highway 34 where 100-plus heat indices are likely to persist for several hours. Scattered storms are expected late morning into the early evening on Saturday. Isolated severe storms are possible Saturday, mainly east of the Mississippi River, with damaging winds as the primary threat. All storms will be accompanied by lightning and heavy downpours. Wildfire smoke could return and impact air quality Saturday night and Sunday for portions of northwest Illinois and west central Iowa. Additional storm chances are forecasted Monday with the potential for some storms to turn strong to severe. Spotter activation is not anticipated today or tonight. And now, your National Weather Service forecast for the Quad Cities and surrounding areas. Tonight, mostly clear. A slight chance of showers and thunderstorms until midnight. Lows in the mid-70s. Southwest winds 5 to 10 miles an hour. Chance of rain 20%. Saturday, sunny. A chance of thunderstorms with a slight chance of showers in the afternoon. Hot with highs in the lower 90s. West winds 5 to 10 miles an hour with gusts up to 20 miles an hour. Chance of rain 50%. Saturday night, mostly clear until midnight, then becoming partly cloudy. Patchy smoke after midnight. Humid with lows in the upper 60s. North winds 5 to 10 miles an hour, becoming east after midnight. Sunday, patchy smoke in the morning. Sunny with highs in the upper 80s. East winds around 5 miles an hour. Sunday night, mostly clear. Humid with lows in the upper 60s. Southeast winds 5 to 10 miles an hour. Monday and Monday night, a chance of showers and thunderstorms. Hot. Highs in the lower 90s. Lows in the mid-70s. Tuesday and Tuesday night, mostly clear. Highs in the upper 80s. Lows in the mid-60s. Wednesday through Thursday, mostly clear. Highs in the lower 80s. Lows in the lower 60s. Thursday night and Friday, partly cloudy. Lows in the lower 60s. Highs in the mid-80s. Again, the forecast for the Quad Cities and surrounding areas for tonight, mostly clear. A slight chance of showers and thunderstorms until midnight. Lows in the mid-70s. Southwest winds 5 to 10 miles an hour. Chance of rain 20%. The Moline, Illinois climate summary for this evening, as of 4 p.m., July 17, 2026. Today's high temperature was 92 degrees. The normal high is 86. The record high is 130 degrees, which was set in 1936. Today's low temperature was 75 degrees. The normal low is 65. The record low is 52 degrees, which was set in 2014. No precipitation fell today, which leaves the monthly total at 1.86 inches. The total precipitation for the year still stands at 20.86 inches. The normal high temperature for tomorrow is 86 degrees, and the normal low is 65. The record high for tomorrow is 100, which last occurred in 1930, and the record low is 54, which occurred in 1924. Sunset tonight is at 8:33 p.m. Sunrise tomorrow is at 5:44 a.m. You are listening to NOAA Weather Radio Station WXJ73 in the Quad Cities. The current time is 8:28 p.m. Central Daylight Time. At 8 p.m. in Moline, skies were clear. The temperature was 85 degrees, dew point 74, relative humidity 69%, producing a heat index of 92. The wind was southwest at 7 miles an hour. And the pressure was 29.93 inches and falling. At Davenport, skies were clear. The temperature was 84 degrees, dew point 73, relative humidity 69%, producing a heat index of 90. The wind was southwest at 7 miles an hour. And the pressure was 29.94 inches and falling. Close to home, Burlington clear and 83. Cedar Rapids clear and 83. Dubuque clear and 84. Iowa City clear and 88. Muscatine 86. Peoria clear and 86. Savannah 84. Rockford mostly cloudy and 84. Across the Midwest, Chicago partly cloudy and 88. Des Moines partly cloudy and 87. Madison partly cloudy and 87.
Milwaukee, partly cloudy and 89. Minneapolis, partly cloudy and 91. Omaha, partly cloudy and 91. St. Louis, partly cloudy and 87. Springfield, Illinois, clear and 84. Waterloo, clear and 87. Once again at 8 p.m. in Moline with clear skies, the temperature was 85. At Davenport with clear skies, the temperature was 84. Here is the hazardous weather outlook. For this afternoon and tonight, wildfire smoke could result in unhealthy air quality for portions of northwest Illinois. An air quality alert remains in effect for Joe Davies and Stevenson counties through midnight. Hot and humid conditions will persist this afternoon with afternoon heat indices in the mid-90s to low 100s. Scattered storms are possible this afternoon and evening. Lightning and brief heavy downpours are the primary hazards. Looking ahead, hot and humid conditions will persist into Saturday with peak heat indices in the mid-90s to low 100s. A heat advisory has been issued for counties along and south of Highway 34 where 100-plus heat indices are likely to persist for several hours. Scattered storms are expected late morning into the early evening on Saturday. Isolated severe storms are possible Saturday, mainly east of the Mississippi River, with damaging winds as the primary threat. All storms will be accompanied by lightning and heavy downpours. Wildfire smoke could return and impact air quality Saturday night and Sunday for portions of northwest Illinois and west central Iowa. Additional storm chances are forecasted Monday with the potential for some storms to turn strong to severe. Spotter activation is not anticipated today or tonight. And now, your National Weather Service forecast for the Quad Cities and surrounding areas. Tonight, mostly clear. A slight chance of showers and thunderstorms until midnight. Lows in the mid-70s. Southwest winds 5 to 10 miles an hour. Chance of rain 20%. Saturday, sunny. A chance of thunderstorms with a slight chance of showers in the afternoon. Hot with highs in the lower 90s. West winds 5 to 10 miles an hour with gusts up to 20 miles an hour. Chance of rain 50%. Saturday night, mostly clear until midnight, then becoming partly cloudy. Patchy smoke after midnight. Humid with lows in the upper 60s. North winds 5 to 10 miles an hour, becoming east after midnight. Sunday, patchy smoke in the morning. Sunny with highs in the upper 80s. East winds around 5 miles an hour. Sunday night, mostly clear. Humid with lows in the upper 60s. Southeast winds 5 to 10 miles an hour. Monday and Monday night, a chance of showers and thunderstorms. Hot. Highs in the lower 90s. Lows in the mid-70s. Tuesday and Tuesday night, mostly clear. Highs in the upper 80s. Lows in the mid-60s. Wednesday through Thursday, mostly clear. Highs in the lower 80s. Lows in the lower 60s. Thursday night and Friday, partly cloudy. Lows in the lower 60s. Highs in the mid-80s. Again, the forecast for the Quad Cities and surrounding areas for tonight, mostly clear. A slight chance of showers and thunderstorms until midnight. Lows in the mid-70s. Southwest winds 5 to 10 miles an hour. Chance of rain 20%. The Moline, Illinois climate summary for this evening, as of 4 p.m., July 17, 2026. Today's high temperature was 92 degrees. The normal high is 86. The record high is 103 degrees, which was set in 1936. Today's low temperature was 75 degrees. The normal low is 65. The record low is 52 degrees, which was set in 2014. No precipitation fell today, which leaves the monthly total at 1.86 inches. The total precipitation for the year still stands at 20.86 inches. The normal high temperature for tomorrow is 86 degrees, and the normal low is 65. The record high for tomorrow is 100, which last occurred in 1930, and the record low is 54, which occurred in 1924. Sunset tonight is at 8:33 p.m. Sunrise tomorrow is at 5:44 a.m. The flood warning is canceled for the Cedar River near Conesville. Additional details, at 7 p.m. Friday, the stage was 12.8 feet. Forecast, the river is expected to fall below 12.0 feet on Saturday, July 18th. 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The current time is
8:34 p.m. Central Daylight Time. At 8 p.m. in Moline, skies were clear. The temperature was 85 degrees, dew point 74, relative humidity 69%, producing a heat index of 92. The wind was southwest at 7 miles an hour. And the pressure was 29.93 inches and falling. At Davenport, skies were clear. The temperature was 84 degrees, dew point 73, relative humidity 69%, producing a heat index of 90. The wind was southwest at 7 miles an hour. And the pressure was 29.94 inches and falling. Close to home, Burlington clear and 83. Cedar Rapids clear and 83. Dubuque clear and 84. Iowa City clear and 88. Muscatine 86. Peoria clear and 86. Savannah 84. Rockford mostly cloudy and 84. Across the Midwest, Chicago partly cloudy and 88. Des Moines partly cloudy and 87. Madison partly cloudy and 87. Milwaukee partly cloudy and 89. Minneapolis partly cloudy and 91. Omaha partly cloudy and 91. St. Louis partly cloudy and 87. Springfield, Illinois clear and 84. Waterloo clear and 87. Once again at 8 p.m. in Moline with clear skies, the temperature was 85. At Davenport with clear skies, the temperature was 84. Here is the hazardous weather outlook. For this afternoon and tonight, wildfire smoke could result in unhealthy air quality for portions of northwest Illinois. An air quality alert remains in effect for Joe Davies and Stevenson counties through midnight. Hot and humid conditions will persist this afternoon with afternoon heat indices in the mid-90s to low 100s. Scattered storms are possible this afternoon and evening. Lightning and brief heavy downpours are the primary hazards. Looking ahead, hot and humid conditions will persist into Saturday with peak heat indices in the mid-90s to low 100s. A heat advisory has been issued for counties along and south of Highway 34 where 100-plus heat indices are likely to persist for several hours. Scattered storms are expected late morning into the early evening on Saturday. Isolated severe storms are possible Saturday, mainly east of the Mississippi River, with damaging winds as the primary threat. All storms will be accompanied by lightning and heavy downpours. Wildfire smoke could return and impact air quality Saturday night and Sunday for portions of northwest Illinois and west central Iowa. Additional storm chances are forecasted Monday with the potential for some storms to turn strong to severe. Spotter activation is not anticipated today or tonight. And now, your National Weather Service forecast for the Quad Cities and surrounding areas. Tonight, mostly clear. A slight chance of showers and thunderstorms until midnight. Lows in the mid-70s. Southwest winds 5 to 10 miles an hour. Chance of rain 20%. Saturday, sunny. A chance of thunderstorms with a slight chance of showers in the afternoon. Hot with highs in the lower 90s. West winds 5 to 10 miles an hour with gusts up to 20 miles an hour. Chance of rain 50%. Saturday night, mostly clear until midnight, then becoming partly cloudy. Patchy smoke after midnight. Humid with lows in the upper 60s. North winds 5 to 10 miles an hour, becoming east after midnight. Sunday, patchy smoke in the morning. Sunny with highs in the upper 80s. East winds around 5 miles an hour. Sunday night, mostly clear. Humid with lows in the upper 60s. Southeast winds 5 to 10 miles an hour. Monday and Monday night, a chance of showers and thunderstorms. Hot. Highs in the lower 90s. Lows in the mid-70s. Tuesday and Tuesday night, mostly clear. Highs in the upper 80s. Lows in the mid-60s. Wednesday through Thursday, mostly clear. Highs in the lower 80s. Lows in the lower 60s. Thursday night and Friday, partly cloudy. Lows in the lower 60s. Highs in the mid-80s. Again, the forecast for the Quad Cities and surrounding areas for tonight, mostly clear. A slight chance of showers and thunderstorms until midnight. Lows in the mid-70s. Southwest winds 5 to 10 miles an hour. Chance of rain 20%. The Moline, Illinois climate summary for this evening, as of 4 p.m., July 17, 2026. Today's high temperature was 92 degrees. The normal high is 86.
The record high is 103 degrees, which was set in 1936. Today's low temperature was 75 degrees. The normal low is 65. The record low is 52 degrees, which was set in 2014. No precipitation fell today, which leaves the monthly total at 1.86 inches. The total precipitation for the year still stands at 20.86 inches. The normal high temperature for tomorrow is 86 degrees, and the normal low is 65. The record high for tomorrow is 100, which last occurred in 1930, and the record low is 54, which occurred in 1924. Sunset tonight is at 8:33 p.m. Sunrise tomorrow is at 5:44 a.m. The flood warning is canceled for the Cedar River near Conesville. Additional details, at 7 p.m. Friday, the stage was 12.8 feet. Forecast, the river is expected to fall below 12.0 feet on Saturday, July 18th. 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The current time is 8:40 p.m. Central Daylight Time. At 8 p.m. in Moline, skies were clear. The temperature was 85 degrees, dew point 74, relative humidity 69%, producing a heat index of 92. The wind was southwest at 7 miles an hour. And the pressure was 29.93 inches and falling. At Davenport, skies were clear. The temperature was 84 degrees, dew point 73, relative humidity 69%, producing a heat index of 90. The wind was southwest at 7 miles an hour. And the pressure was 29.94 inches and falling. Close to home, Burlington clear and 83. Cedar Rapids clear and 83. Dubuque clear and 84. Iowa City clear and 88. Muscatine 86. Peoria clear and 86. Savannah 84. Rockford mostly cloudy and 84. Across the Midwest, Chicago partly cloudy and 88. Des Moines partly cloudy and 87. Madison partly cloudy and 87. Milwaukee partly cloudy and 89. Minneapolis partly cloudy and 91. Omaha partly cloudy and 91. St. Louis partly cloudy and 87. Springfield, Illinois clear and 84. Waterloo clear and 87. Once again at 8 p.m. in Moline with clear skies, the temperature was 85. At Davenport with clear skies, the temperature was 84. Here is the hazardous weather outlook. For this afternoon and tonight, wildfire smoke could result in unhealthy air quality for portions of northwest Illinois. An air quality alert remains in effect for Joe Davies and Stevenson counties through midnight. Hot and humid conditions will persist this afternoon with afternoon heat indices in the mid-90s to low 100s. Scattered storms are possible this afternoon and evening. Lightning and brief heavy downpours are the primary hazards. Looking ahead, hot and humid conditions will persist into Saturday with peak heat indices in the mid-90s to low 100s. A heat advisory has been issued for counties along and south of Highway 34 where 100-plus heat indices are likely to persist for several hours. Scattered storms are expected late morning into the early evening on Saturday. Isolated severe storms are possible Saturday, mainly east of the Mississippi River, with damaging winds as the primary threat. All storms will be accompanied by lightning and heavy downpours. Wildfire smoke could return and impact air quality Saturday night and Sunday for portions of northwest Illinois and west central Iowa. Additional storm chances are forecasted Monday with the potential for some storms to turn strong to severe. Spotter activation is not anticipated today or tonight. And now, your National Weather Service forecast for the Quad Cities and surrounding areas. Tonight, mostly clear. A slight chance of showers and thunderstorms until midnight. Lows in the mid-70s. Southwest winds 5 to 10 miles an hour. Chance of rain 20%. Saturday, sunny. A chance of thunderstorms with a slight chance of showers in the afternoon. Hot with highs in the lower 90s. West winds 5 to 10 miles an hour with gusts up to 20 miles an hour. Chance of rain 50%. Saturday night, mostly clear until midnight, then becoming partly cloudy. Patchy smoke after midnight. Humid with lows in the upper 60s. North winds 5 to 10 miles an hour, becoming east after midnight. Sunday, patchy smoke in the morning. Sunny with highs in the upper 80s. East
winds around 5 miles an hour. Sunday night, mostly clear. Humid with lows in the upper 60s. Southeast winds 5 to 10 miles an hour. Monday and Monday night, a chance of showers and thunderstorms. Hot. Highs in the lower 90s. Lows in the mid 70s. Tuesday and Tuesday night, mostly clear. Highs in the upper 80s. Lows in the mid 60s. Wednesday through Thursday, mostly clear. Highs in the lower 80s. Lows in the lower 60s. Thursday night and Friday, partly cloudy. Lows in the lower 60s. Highs in the mid 80s. Again, the forecast for the Quad Cities and surrounding areas for tonight, mostly clear. A slight chance of showers and thunderstorms until midnight. Lows in the mid 70s. Southwest winds 5 to 10 miles an hour. Chance of rain 20%. And now, your National Weather Service forecast for the Quad Cities and surrounding areas. Tonight, mostly clear. A slight chance of showers and thunderstorms until midnight. Lows in the mid-70s. Southwest winds 5 to 10 miles an hour. Chance of rain 20%. Saturday, sunny. A chance of thunderstorms with a slight chance of showers in the afternoon. Hot with highs in the lower 90s. West winds 5 to 10 miles an hour with gusts up to 20 miles an hour. Chance of rain 50%. Saturday night, mostly clear until midnight, then becoming partly cloudy. Patchy smoke after midnight. Humid with lows in the upper 60s. North winds 5 to 10 miles an hour, becoming east after midnight. Sunday, patchy smoke in the morning. Sunny with highs in the upper 80s. East winds around 5 miles an hour. Sunday night, mostly clear. Humid with lows in the upper 60s. Southeast winds 5 to 10 miles an hour. Monday and Monday night, a chance of showers and thunderstorms. Hot. Highs in the lower 90s. Lows in the mid 70s. Tuesday and Tuesday night, mostly clear. Highs in the upper 80s. Lows in the mid 60s. Wednesday through Thursday, mostly clear. Highs in the lower 80s. Lows in the lower 60s. Thursday night and Friday, partly cloudy. Lows in the lower 60s. Highs in the mid-80s. Again, the forecast for the Quad Cities and surrounding areas for tonight, mostly clear. A slight chance of showers and thunderstorms until midnight. Lows in the mid-70s. Southwest winds 5 to 10 miles an hour. Chance of rain 20%. The Moline, Illinois climate summary for this evening, as of 4 p.m., July 17, 2026. Today's high temperature was 92 degrees. The normal high is 86. The record high is 130 degrees, which was set in 1936. Today's low temperature was 75 degrees. The normal low is 65. The record low is 52 degrees, which was set in 2014. No precipitation fell today, which leaves the monthly total at 1.86 inches. The total precipitation for the year still stands at 20.86 inches. The normal high temperature for tomorrow is 86 degrees, and the normal low is 65. The record high for tomorrow is 100, which last occurred in 1930, and the record low is 54, which occurred in 1924. Sunset tonight is at 8:33 p.m. Sunrise tomorrow is at 5:44 a.m. You are listening to NOAA Weather Radio Station WXJ73 in the Quad Cities. The current time is 8:48 p.m. Central Daylight Time. At 8 p.m. in Moline, skies were clear. The temperature was 85 degrees, dew point 74, relative humidity 69%, producing a heat index of 92. The wind was southwest at 7 miles an hour. And the pressure was 29.93 inches and falling. At Davenport, skies were clear. The temperature was 84 degrees, dew point 73, relative humidity 69%, producing a heat index of 90. The wind was southwest at 7 miles an hour. And the pressure was 29.94 inches and falling. Close to home, Burlington clear and 83. Cedar Rapids clear and 83. Dubuque clear and 84. Iowa City clear and 88. Muscatine 86. Peoria clear and 86. Savannah 84. Rockford mostly cloudy and 84. Across the Midwest.
Chicago partly cloudy and 88. Des Moines partly cloudy and 87. Madison partly cloudy and 87. Milwaukee partly cloudy and 89. Minneapolis partly cloudy and 91. Omaha partly cloudy and 91. St. Louis partly cloudy and 87. Springfield, Illinois clear and 84. Waterloo clear and 87. Once again at 8 p.m. in Moline with clear skies, the temperature was 85. At Davenport with clear skies, the temperature was 84. Here is the hazardous weather outlook. For this afternoon and tonight, wildfire smoke could result in unhealthy air quality for portions of northwest Illinois. An air quality alert remains in effect for Joe Davies and Stevenson counties through midnight. Hot and humid conditions will persist this afternoon with afternoon heat indices in the mid-90s to low 100s. Scattered storms are possible this afternoon and evening. Lightning and brief heavy downpours are the primary hazards. Looking ahead, hot and humid conditions will persist into Saturday with peak heat indices in the mid-90s to low 100s. A heat advisory has been issued for counties along and south of Highway 34 where 100-plus heat indices are likely to persist for several hours. Scattered storms are expected late morning into the early evening on Saturday. Isolated severe storms are possible Saturday, mainly east of the Mississippi River, with damaging winds as the primary threat. All storms will be accompanied by lightning and heavy downpours. Wildfire smoke could return and impact air quality Saturday night and Sunday for portions of northwest Illinois and west central Iowa. Additional storm chances are forecasted Monday with the potential for some storms to turn strong to severe. Spotter activation is not anticipated today or tonight. This broadcast originates from the National Weather Service office in the Quad Cities and is transmitted on a frequency of 162.55 MHz from Rock Island, Illinois. The coverage area includes the following counties: Cedar, Clinton, Louisa, Muscatine, Scott, Henry, Illinois, Mercer, Rock Island, and Whiteside. And now, your National Weather Service forecast for the Quad Cities and surrounding areas. Tonight, mostly clear. A slight chance of showers and thunderstorms until midnight. Lows in the mid-70s. Southwest winds 5 to 10 miles an hour. Chance of rain 20%. Saturday, sunny. A chance of thunderstorms with a slight chance of showers in the afternoon. Hot with highs in the lower 90s. West winds 5 to 10 miles an hour with gusts up to 20 miles an hour. Chance of rain 50%. Saturday night, mostly clear until midnight, then becoming partly cloudy. Patchy smoke after midnight. Humid with lows in the upper 60s. North winds 5 to 10 miles an hour, becoming east after midnight. Sunday, patchy smoke in the morning. Sunny with highs in the upper 80s. East winds around 5 miles an hour. Sunday night, mostly clear. Humid with lows in the upper 60s. Southeast winds 5 to 10 miles an hour. Monday and Monday night, a chance of showers and thunderstorms. Hot. Highs in the lower 90s. Lows in the mid-70s. Tuesday and Tuesday night, mostly clear. Highs in the upper 80s. Lows in the mid-60s. Wednesday through Thursday, mostly clear. Highs in the lower 80s. Lows in the lower 60s. Thursday night and Friday, partly cloudy. Lows in the lower 60s. Highs in the mid-80s. Again, the forecast for the Quad Cities and surrounding areas for tonight, mostly clear. A slight chance of showers and thunderstorms until midnight. Lows in the mid-70s. Southwest winds 5 to 10 miles an hour. Chance of rain 20%. The Moline, Illinois climate summary for this evening, as of 4 p.m., July 17, 2026. Today's high temperature was 92 degrees. The normal high is 86. The record high is 130 degrees, which was set in 1936. Today's low temperature was 75 degrees. The normal low is 65. The record low is 52 degrees, which was set in 2014. No precipitation fell today, which leaves the monthly total at 1.86 inches. The total precipitation for the year still stands at 20.86 inches. The normal high temperature for tomorrow is 86 degrees, and the normal low is 65. The record high for tomorrow is 100, which last occurred in 1936.

2.73, relative humidity 69%, producing a heat index of 90. The wind was southwest at 7 miles an hour, and the pressure was 29.94 inches and falling. Close to home, Burlington clear and 83. Cedar Rapids clear and 83. Dubuque clear and 84. Iowa City clear and 88. Muscatine 86. Peoria clear and 86. Savannah 84. Rockford mostly cloudy and 84. Across the Midwest, Chicago partly cloudy and 88. Des Moines partly cloudy and 87. Madison partly cloudy and 87. Milwaukee partly cloudy and 89. Minneapolis partly cloudy and 91. Omaha partly cloudy and 91. St. Louis partly cloudy and 87. Springfield, Illinois clear and 84. Waterloo clear and 87. Once again at 8 p.m. in Moline with clear skies, the temperature was 85. At Davenport with clear skies, the temperature was 84. Here is the hazardous weather outlook. For this afternoon and tonight, wildfire smoke could result in unhealthy air quality for portions of northwest Illinois. An air quality alert remains in effect for Joe Davies and Stevenson counties through midnight. Hot and humid conditions will persist this afternoon with afternoon heat indices in the mid-90s to low 100s. Scattered storms are possible this afternoon and evening. Lightning and brief heavy downpours are the primary hazards. Looking ahead, hot and humid conditions will persist into Saturday with peak heat indices in the mid-90s to low 100s. A heat advisory has been issued for counties along and south of Highway 34 where 100-plus heat indices are likely to persist for several hours. Scattered storms are expected late morning into the early evening on Saturday. Isolated severe storms are possible Saturday, mainly east of the Mississippi River, with damaging winds as the primary threat. All storms will be accompanied by lightning and heavy downpours. Wildfire smoke could return and impact air quality Saturday night and Sunday for portions of northwest Illinois and west central Iowa. Additional storm chances are forecasted Monday with the potential for some storms to turn strong to severe. Spotter activation is not anticipated today or tonight. And now, your National Weather Service forecast for the Quad Cities and surrounding areas. Tonight, mostly clear. A slight chance of showers and thunderstorms until midnight. Lows in the mid-70s. Southwest winds 5 to 10 miles an hour. Chance of rain 20%. Saturday, sunny. A chance of thunderstorms with a slight chance of showers in the afternoon. Hot with highs in the lower 90s. West winds 5 to 10 miles an hour with gusts up to 20 miles an hour. Chance of rain 50%. Saturday night, mostly clear until midnight, then becoming partly cloudy. Patchy smoke after midnight. Humid with lows in the upper 60s. North winds 5 to 10 miles an hour, becoming east after midnight. Sunday, patchy smoke in the morning. Sunny with highs in the upper 80s. East winds around 5 miles an hour. Sunday night, mostly clear. Humid with lows in the upper 60s. Southeast winds 5 to 10 miles an hour. Monday and Monday night, a chance of showers and thunderstorms. Hot. Highs in the lower 90s. Lows in the mid-70s. Tuesday and Tuesday night, mostly clear. Highs in the upper 80s. Lows in the mid-60s. Wednesday through Thursday, mostly clear. Highs in the lower 80s. Lows in the lower 60s. Thursday night and Friday, partly cloudy. Lows in the lower 60s. Highs in the mid-80s. Again, the forecast for the Quad Cities and surrounding areas for tonight, mostly clear. A slight chance of showers and thunderstorms until midnight. Lows in the mid-70s. Southwest winds 5 to 10 miles an hour. Chance of rain 20%. The Moline, Illinois climate summary for this evening, as of 4 p.m., July 17, 2026. Today's high temperature was 92 degrees. The normal high is 86. The record high is 103 degrees, which was set in 1936. Today's low temperature was 75 degrees. The normal low is 65. The record low is 52 degrees, which was set in 2014. No precipitation fell today, which leaves the monthly total at 1.86 inches. The total precipitation for the year still stands at 20.86 inches. The normal high

Temperature for tomorrow is 86 degrees, and the normal low is 65. The record high for tomorrow is 100, which last occurred in 1930, and the record low is 54, which occurred in 1924. Sunset tonight is at 8:33 p.m. Sunrise tomorrow is at 5:44 a.m. You are listening to NOAA Weather Radio Station WXJ73 in the Quad Cities. The current time is 9 p.m. Central Daylight Time. Here is the hazardous weather outlook. For this afternoon and tonight, wildfire smoke could result in unhealthy air quality for portions of northwest Illinois. An air quality alert remains in effect for Joe Davies and Stevenson counties through midnight. Hot and humid conditions will persist this afternoon with afternoon heat indices in the mid-90s to low 100s. Scattered storms are possible this afternoon and evening. Lightning and brief heavy downpours are the primary hazards. Looking ahead, hot and humid conditions will persist into Saturday with peak heat indices in the mid-90s to low 100s. A heat advisory has been issued for counties along and south of Highway 34 where 100-plus heat indices are likely to persist for several hours. Scattered storms are expected late morning into the early evening on Saturday. Isolated severe storms are possible Saturday, mainly east of the Mississippi River, with damaging winds as the primary threat. All storms will be accompanied by lightning and heavy downpours. Wildfire smoke could return and impact air quality Saturday night and Sunday for portions of northwest Illinois and west central Iowa. Additional storm chances are forecasted Monday with the potential for some storms to turn strong to severe. Spotter activation is not anticipated today or tonight. And now, your National Weather Service forecast for the Quad Cities and surrounding areas. Tonight, mostly clear. A slight chance of showers and thunderstorms until midnight. Lows in the mid-70s. Southwest winds 5 to 10 miles an hour. Chance of rain 20%. Saturday, sunny. A chance of thunderstorms with a slight chance of showers in the afternoon. Hot with highs in the lower 90s. West winds 5 to 10 miles an hour with gusts up to 20 miles an hour. Chance of rain 50%. Saturday night, mostly clear until midnight, then becoming partly cloudy. Patchy smoke after midnight. Humid with lows in the upper 60s. North winds 5 to 10 miles an hour, becoming east after midnight. Sunday, patchy smoke in the morning. Sunny with highs in the upper 80s. East winds around 5 miles an hour. Sunday night, mostly clear. Humid with lows in the upper 60s. Southeast winds 5 to 10 miles an hour. Monday and Monday night, a chance of showers and thunderstorms. Hot. Highs in the lower 90s. Lows in the mid-70s. Tuesday and Tuesday night, mostly clear. Highs in the upper 80s. Lows in the mid-60s. Wednesday through Thursday, mostly clear. Highs in the lower 80s. Lows in the lower 60s. Thursday night and Friday, partly cloudy. Lows in the lower 60s. Highs in the mid-80s. Again, the forecast for the Quad Cities and surrounding areas for tonight, mostly clear. A slight chance of showers and thunderstorms until midnight. Lows in the mid-70s. Southwest winds 5 to 10 miles an hour. Chance of rain 20%. The Moline, Illinois climate summary for this evening, as of 4 p.m., July 17, 2026. Today's high temperature was 92 degrees. The normal high is 86. The record high is 130 degrees, which was set in 1936. Today's low temperature was 75 degrees. The normal low is 65. The record low is 52 degrees, which was set in 2014. No precipitation fell today, which leaves the monthly total at 1.86 inches. The total precipitation for the year still stands at 20.86 inches. The normal high temperature for tomorrow is 86 degrees, and the normal low is 65. The record high for tomorrow is 100, which last occurred in 1930, and the record low is 54, which occurred in 1924. Sunset tonight is at 8:33 p.m. Sunrise tomorrow is at 5:44 a.m. You are listening to NOAA Weather Radio Station WXJ73 in the Quad Cities. The current time is 9:05 p.m. Central Daylight Time. At 9 p.m. at Moline, skies were clear. The temperature was 81 degrees, dew point 74, relative
humidity 79%, producing a heat index of 86. The wind was southwest at 7 miles an hour. And the pressure was 29.94 inches and rising. At Davenport, skies were clear. The temperature was 81 degrees, dew point 74, relative humidity 79%, producing a heat index of 86. The wind was south at 6 miles an hour. And the pressure was 29.95 inches and rising. Close to home, Burlington clear and 80. Cedar Rapids clear and 80. Dubuque clear and 80. Iowa City clear and 84. Peoria clear and 83. Rockford partly cloudy and 79. Across the Midwest, Chicago mostly cloudy and 86. Des Moines partly cloudy and 83. Madison partly cloudy and 84. Milwaukee partly cloudy and 87. Minneapolis partly cloudy and 90. Omaha partly cloudy and 89. St. Louis partly cloudy and 86. Springfield, Illinois clear and 80. Waterloo clear and 84. Once again at 9 p.m. at Moline with clear skies, the temperature was 81. At Davenport with clear skies, the temperature was 81. Here is the hazardous weather outlook. For tonight, no hazardous weather is expected at this time. Looking ahead, hot and humid conditions will persist into Saturday with peak heat indices in the mid-90s to low 100s. A heat advisory has been issued for Saturday for counties along and south of Highway 34 where 100-plus heat indices are likely to persist for several hours. Scattered storms are expected late morning into the early evening on Saturday. Isolated severe storms are possible, mainly east of the Mississippi River, with damaging winds as the primary threat. All storms will be accompanied by lightning and heavy downpours. Wildfire smoke could return and impact air quality Saturday night and Sunday for portions of northwest Illinois and west central Iowa. Additional storm chances are forecasted Monday with the potential for some storms to turn strong to severe. Spotter activation will not be needed tonight. And now, your National Weather Service forecast for the Quad Cities and surrounding areas. Tonight, mostly clear. A slight chance of showers and thunderstorms until midnight. Lows in the mid-70s. Southwest winds 5 to 10 miles an hour. Chance of rain 20%. Saturday, sunny. A chance of thunderstorms with a slight chance of showers in the afternoon. Hot with highs in the lower 90s. West winds 5 to 10 miles an hour with gusts up to 20 miles an hour. Chance of rain 50%. Saturday night, mostly clear until midnight, then becoming partly cloudy. Patchy smoke after midnight. Humid with lows in the upper 60s. North winds 5 to 10 miles an hour, becoming east after midnight. Sunday, patchy smoke in the morning. Sunny with highs in the upper 80s. East winds around 5 miles an hour. Sunday night, mostly clear. Humid with lows in the upper 60s. Southeast winds 5 to 10 miles an hour. Monday and Monday night, a chance of showers and thunderstorms. Hot. Highs in the lower 90s. Lows in the mid-70s. Tuesday and Tuesday night, mostly clear. Highs in the upper 80s. Lows in the mid-60s. Wednesday through Thursday, mostly clear. Highs in the lower 80s. Lows in the lower 60s. Thursday night and Friday, partly cloudy. Lows in the lower 60s. Highs in the mid-80s. Again, the forecast for the Quad Cities and surrounding areas for tonight, mostly clear. A slight chance of showers and thunderstorms until midnight. Lows in the mid-70s. Southwest winds 5 to 10 miles an hour. Chance of rain 20%. The Moline, Illinois climate summary for this evening, as of 4 p.m., July 17, 2026. Today's high temperature was 92 degrees. The normal high is 86. The record high is 103 degrees, which was set in 1936. Today's low temperature was 75 degrees. The normal low is 65. The record low is 52 degrees, which was set in 2014. No precipitation fell today, which leaves the monthly total at 1.86 inches. The total precipitation for the year still stands at 20.86 inches. The normal high temperature for tomorrow is 86 degrees, and the normal low is 65. The record high for tomorrow is 100, which last occurred in 1930, and the record low is 54.
which occurred in 1924. Sunset tonight is at 8:33 p.m. Sunrise tomorrow is at 5:44 a.m. You are listening to NOAA Weather Radio Station WXJ73 in the Quad Cities. The current time is 9:10 p.m. Central Daylight Time. At 9 p.m. in Moline, skies were clear. The temperature was 81 degrees, dew point 74, relative humidity 79%, producing a heat index of 86. The wind was southwest at 7 miles an hour. And the pressure was 29.94 inches and rising. At Davenport, skies were clear. The temperature was 81 degrees, dew point 74, relative humidity 79%, producing a heat index of 86. The wind was south at 6 miles an hour. And the pressure was 29.95 inches and rising. Close to home, Burlington clear and 80. Cedar Rapids clear and 80. Dubuque clear and 80. Iowa City clear and 84. Peoria clear and 83. Rockford partly cloudy and 79. Across the Midwest, Chicago mostly cloudy and 86. Des Moines partly cloudy and 83. Madison partly cloudy and 84. Milwaukee partly cloudy and 87. Minneapolis partly cloudy and 90. Omaha partly cloudy and 89. St. Louis partly cloudy and 86. Springfield, Illinois clear and 80. Waterloo clear and 84. Once again at 9 p.m. in Moline with clear skies, the temperature was 81. At Davenport with clear skies, the temperature was 81. Here is the hazardous weather outlook. For tonight, no hazardous weather is expected at this time. Looking ahead, hot and humid conditions will persist into Saturday with peak heat indices in the mid-90s to low 100s. A heat advisory has been issued for Saturday for counties along and south of Highway 34 where 100-plus heat indices are likely to persist for several hours. Scattered storms are expected late morning into the early evening on Saturday. Isolated severe storms are possible, mainly east of the Mississippi River, with damaging winds as the primary threat. All storms will be accompanied by lightning and heavy downpours. Wildfire smoke could return and impact air quality Saturday night and Sunday for portions of northwest Illinois and west central Iowa. Additional storm chances are forecasted Monday with the potential for some storms to turn strong to severe. Spotter activation will not be needed tonight. And now, your National Weather Service forecast for the Quad Cities and surrounding areas. Tonight, mostly clear. A slight chance of showers and thunderstorms until midnight. Lows in the mid-70s. Southwest winds 5 to 10 miles an hour. Chance of rain 20%. Saturday, sunny. A chance of thunderstorms with a slight chance of showers in the afternoon. Hot with highs in the lower 90s. West winds 5 to 10 miles an hour with gusts up to 20 miles an hour. Chance of rain 50%. Saturday night, mostly clear until midnight, then becoming partly cloudy. Patchy smoke after midnight. Humid with lows in the upper 60s. North winds 5 to 10 miles an hour, becoming east after midnight. Sunday, patchy smoke in the morning. Sunny with highs in the upper 80s. East winds around 5 miles an hour. Sunday night, mostly clear. Humid with lows in the upper 60s. Southeast winds 5 to 10 miles an hour. Monday and Monday night, a chance of showers and thunderstorms. Hot. Highs in the lower 90s. Lows in the mid-70s. Tuesday and Tuesday night, mostly clear. Highs in the upper 80s. Lows in the mid-60s. Wednesday through Thursday, mostly clear. Highs in the lower 80s. Lows in the lower 60s. Thursday night and Friday, partly cloudy. Lows in the lower 60s. Highs in the mid-80s. Again, the forecast for the Quad Cities and surrounding areas for tonight, mostly clear. A slight chance of showers and thunderstorms until midnight. Lows in the mid-70s. Southwest winds 5 to 10 miles an hour. Chance of rain 20%. The Moline, Illinois climate summary for this evening, as of 4 p.m., July 17, 2026. Today's high temperature was 92 degrees. The normal high is 86. The record high is 103 degrees, which was set in 1936. Today's low temperature was 75 degrees.
The normal low is 65. The record low is 52 degrees, which was set in 2014. No precipitation fell today, which leaves the monthly total at 1.86 inches. The total precipitation for the year still stands at 20.86 inches. The normal high temperature for tomorrow is 86 degrees, and the normal low is 65. The record high for tomorrow is 100, which last occurred in 1930, and the record low is 54, which occurred in 1924. Sunset tonight is at 8:33 p.m. Sunrise tomorrow is at 5:44 a.m. You're listening to NOAA Weather Radio Station WXJ73 in the Quad Cities. The current time is 9:16 p.m. Central Daylight Time. At 9 p.m. in Moline, skies were clear. The temperature was 81 degrees, dew point 74, relative humidity 79%, producing a heat index of 86. The wind was southwest at 7 miles an hour. And the pressure was 29.94 inches and rising. At Davenport, skies were clear. The temperature was 81 degrees, dew point 74, relative humidity 79%, producing a heat index of 86. The wind was south at 6 miles an hour. And the pressure was 29.95 inches and rising. Close to home, Burlington clear and 80. Cedar Rapids clear and 80. Dubuque clear and 80. Iowa City clear and 84. Muscatine 82. Galesburg clear and 80. Peoria clear and 83. Savannah 80. Rockford partly cloudy and 79. Across the Midwest, Chicago mostly cloudy and 86. Des Moines partly cloudy and 83. Madison partly cloudy and 84. Milwaukee partly cloudy and 87. Minneapolis partly cloudy and 90. Omaha partly cloudy and 89. St. Louis partly cloudy and 86. Springfield, Illinois clear and 80. Waterloo clear and 84. Once again at 9 p.m. in Moline with clear skies, the temperature was 81. At Davenport with clear skies, the temperature was 81. Here is the hazardous weather outlook. For tonight, no hazardous weather is expected at this time. Looking ahead, hot and humid conditions will persist into Saturday with peak heat indices in the mid-90s to low 100s. A heat advisory has been issued for Saturday for counties along and south of Highway 34 where 100-plus heat indices are likely to persist for several hours. Scattered storms are expected late morning into the early evening on Saturday. Isolated severe storms are possible, mainly east of the Mississippi River, with damaging winds as the primary threat. All storms will be accompanied by lightning and heavy downpours. Wildfire smoke could return and impact air quality Saturday night and Sunday for portions of northwest Illinois and west central Iowa. Additional storm chances are forecasted Monday with the potential for some storms to turn strong to severe. Spotter activation will not be needed tonight. And now, your National Weather Service forecast for the Quad Cities and surrounding areas. Tonight, mostly clear. A slight chance of showers and thunderstorms until midnight. Lows in the mid-70s. Southwest winds 5 to 10 miles an hour. Chance of rain 20%. Saturday, sunny. A chance of thunderstorms with a slight chance of showers in the afternoon. Hot with highs in the lower 90s. West winds 5 to 10 miles an hour with gusts up to 20 miles an hour. Chance of rain 50%. Saturday night, mostly clear until midnight, then becoming partly cloudy. Patchy smoke after midnight. Humid with lows in the upper 60s. North winds 5 to 10 miles an hour, becoming east after midnight. Sunday, patchy smoke in the morning. Sunny with highs in the upper 80s. East winds around 5 miles an hour. Sunday night, mostly clear. Humid with lows in the upper 60s. Southeast winds 5 to 10 miles an hour. Monday and Monday night, a chance of showers and thunderstorms. Hot. Highs in the lower 90s. Lows in the mid-70s. Tuesday and Tuesday night, mostly clear. Highs in the upper 80s. Lows in the mid-60s. Wednesday through Thursday, mostly clear. Highs in the lower 80s. Lows in the lower 60s. Thursday night and Friday, partly cloudy. Lows in the lower 60s. Highs in the mid-80s.
Again, the forecast for the Guam cities and surrounding areas for tonight, mostly clear. A slight chance of showers and thunderstorms until midnight. Lows in the mid-70s. Southwest winds 5 to 10 miles an hour. Chance of rain 20%. The Moline, Illinois climate summary for this evening, as of 4 p.m., July 17, 2026. Today's high temperature was 92 degrees. The normal high is 86. The record high is 103 degrees, which was set in 1936. Today's low temperature was 75 degrees. The normal low is 65. The record low is 52 degrees, which was set in 2014. No precipitation fell today, which leaves the monthly total at 1.86 inches. The total precipitation for the year still stands at 20.86 inches. The normal high temperature for tomorrow is 86 degrees, and the normal low is 65. The record high for tomorrow is 100, which last occurred in 1930, and the record low is 54, which occurred in 1924. Sunset tonight is at 8:33 p.m. Sunrise tomorrow is at 5:44 a.m. You are listening to NOAA Weather Radio Station WXJ73 in the Quad Cities. The current time is 9:21 p.m. Central Daylight Time. At 9 p.m. in Moline, skies were clear. The temperature was 81 degrees, dew point 74, relative humidity 79%, producing a heat index of 86. The wind was southwest at 7 miles an hour. And the pressure was 29.94 inches and rising. At Davenport, skies were clear. The temperature was 81 degrees, dew point 74, relative humidity 79%, producing a heat index of 86. The wind was south at 6 miles an hour. And the pressure was 29.95 inches and rising. Close to home, Burlington clear and 80. Cedar Rapids clear and 80. Dubuque clear and 80. Iowa City clear and 84. Muscatine 82. Galesburg clear and 80. Peoria clear and 83. Savannah 80. Rockford partly cloudy and 79. Across the Midwest, Chicago mostly cloudy and 86. Des Moines partly cloudy and 83. Madison partly cloudy and 84. Milwaukee partly cloudy and 87. Minneapolis partly cloudy and 90. Omaha partly cloudy and 89. St. Louis partly cloudy and 86. Springfield, Illinois clear and 80. Waterloo clear and 84. Once again at 9 p.m. at Moline with clear skies, the temperature was 81. At Davenport with clear skies, the temperature was 81. Here is the hazardous weather outlook. For tonight, no hazardous weather is expected at this time. Looking ahead, hot and humid conditions will persist into Saturday with peak heat indices in the mid-90s to low 100s. A heat advisory has been issued for Saturday for counties along and south of Highway 34 where 100-plus heat indices are likely to persist for several hours. Scattered storms are expected late morning into the early evening on Saturday. Isolated severe storms are possible, mainly east of the Mississippi River, with damaging winds as the primary threat. All storms will be accompanied by lightning and heavy downpours. Wildfire smoke could return and impact air quality Saturday night and Sunday for portions of northwest Illinois and west central Iowa. Additional storm chances are forecasted Monday with the potential for some storms to turn strong to severe. Spotter activation will not be needed tonight. And now, your National Weather Service forecast for the Guam cities and surrounding areas. Tonight, mostly clear. A slight chance of showers and thunderstorms until midnight. Lows in the mid-70s. Southwest winds 5 to 10 miles an hour. Chance of rain 20%. Saturday, sunny. A chance of thunderstorms with a slight chance of showers in the afternoon. Hot with highs in the lower 90s. West winds 5 to 10 miles an hour with gusts up to 20 miles an hour. Chance of rain 50%. Saturday night, mostly clear until midnight, then becoming partly cloudy. Patchy smoke after midnight. Humid with lows in the upper 60s. North winds 5 to 10 miles an hour, becoming east after midnight. Sunday, patchy smoke in the morning. Sunny with highs in the upper 80s. East winds around 5 miles an hour. Sunday night, mostly clear. Humid with lows in the upper 60s.
southeast winds 5 to 10 miles an hour. Monday and Monday night, a chance of showers and thunderstorms. Hot. Highs in the lower 90s. Lows in the mid-70s. Tuesday and Tuesday night, mostly clear. Highs in the upper 80s. Lows in the mid-60s. Wednesday through Thursday, mostly clear. Highs in the lower 80s. Lows in the lower 60s. Thursday night and Friday, partly cloudy. Lows in the lower 60s. Highs in the mid-80s. Again, the forecast for the Quad Cities and surrounding areas for tonight, mostly clear. A slight chance of showers and thunderstorms until midnight. Lows in the mid-70s. Southwest winds 5 to 10 miles an hour. Chance of rain 20%. The Moline, Illinois climate summary for this evening, as of 4 p.m., July 17, 2026. Today's high temperature was 92 degrees. The normal high is 86. The record high is 103 degrees, which was set in 1936. Today's low temperature was 75 degrees. The normal low is 65. The record low is 52 degrees, which was set in 2014. No precipitation fell today, which leaves the monthly total at 1.86 inches. The total precipitation for the year still stands at 20.86 inches. The normal high temperature for tomorrow is 86 degrees, and the normal low is 65. The record high for tomorrow is 100, which last occurred in 1930, and the record low is 54, which occurred in 1924. Sunset tonight is at 8:33 p.m. Sunrise tomorrow is at 5:44 a.m. You're listening to NOAA Weather Radio Station WXJ73 in the Quad Cities. The current time is 9:27 p.m. Central Daylight Time. At 9 p.m. in Moline, skies were clear. The temperature was 81 degrees, dew point 74, relative humidity 79%, producing a heat index of 86. The wind was southwest at 7 miles an hour. And the pressure was 29.94 inches and rising. At Davenport, skies were clear. The temperature was 81 degrees, dew point 74, relative humidity 79%, producing a heat index of 86. The wind was south at 6 miles an hour. And the pressure was 29.95 inches and rising. Close to home, Burlington clear and 80. Cedar Rapids clear and 80. Dubuque clear and 80. Iowa City clear and 84. Muscatine 82. Galesburg clear and 80. Peoria clear and 83. Savannah 80. Rockford partly cloudy and 79. Across the Midwest, Chicago mostly cloudy and 86. Des Moines partly cloudy and 83. Madison partly cloudy and 84. Milwaukee partly cloudy and 87. Minneapolis partly cloudy and 90. Omaha partly cloudy and 89. St. Louis partly cloudy and 86. Springfield, Illinois clear and 80. Waterloo clear and 84. Once again at 9 p.m. in Moline with clear skies, the temperature was 81. At Davenport with clear skies, the temperature was 81. Here is the hazardous weather outlook. For tonight, no hazardous weather is expected at this time. Looking ahead, hot and humid conditions will persist into Saturday with peak heat indices in the mid-90s to low 100s. A heat advisory has been issued for Saturday for counties along and south of Highway 34 where 100-plus heat indices are likely to persist for several hours. Scattered storms are expected late morning into the early evening on Saturday. Isolated severe storms are possible, mainly east of the Mississippi River, with damaging winds as the primary threat. All storms will be accompanied by lightning and heavy downpours. Wildfire smoke could return and impact air quality Saturday night and Sunday for portions of northwest Illinois and west central Iowa. Additional storm chances are forecasted Monday with the potential for some storms to turn strong to severe. Spotter activation will not be needed tonight. And now, your National Weather Service forecast for the Quad Cities and surrounding areas. Tonight, mostly clear. A slight chance of showers and thunderstorms until midnight. Lows in the mid-70s. Southwest winds 5 to 10 miles an hour. Chance of rain 20%. Saturday, sunny. A chance of thunderstorms with a slight chance of showers in the afternoon. Hot with highs in the lower 90s.
West winds 5 to 10 miles an hour with gusts up to 20 miles an hour. Chance of rain 50%. Saturday night, mostly clear until midnight, then becoming partly cloudy. Patchy smoke after midnight. Humid with lows in the upper 60s. North winds 5 to 10 miles an hour, becoming east after midnight. Sunday, patchy smoke in the morning. Sunny with highs in the upper 80s. East winds around 5 miles an hour. Sunday night, mostly clear. Humid with lows in the upper 60s. Southeast winds 5 to 10 miles an hour. Monday and Monday night, a chance of showers and thunderstorms. Hot. Highs in the lower 90s. Lows in the mid 70s. Tuesday and Tuesday night, mostly clear. Highs in the upper 80s. Lows in the mid 60s. Wednesday through Thursday, mostly clear. Highs in the lower 80s. Lows in the lower 60s. Thursday night and Friday, partly cloudy. Lows in the lower 60s. Highs in the mid 80s. Again, the forecast for the Guam cities and surrounding areas for tonight, mostly clear. A slight chance of showers and thunderstorms until midnight. Lows in the mid 70s. Southwest winds 5 to 10 miles an hour. Chance of rain 20%. The Moline, Illinois climate summary for this evening, as of 4 p.m., July 17, 2026. Today's high temperature was 92 degrees. The normal high is 86. The record high is 103 degrees, which was set in 1936. Today's low temperature was 75 degrees. The normal low is 65. The record low is 52 degrees, which was set in 2014. No precipitation fell today, which leaves the monthly total at 1.86 inches. The total precipitation for the year still stands at 20.86 inches. The normal high temperature for tomorrow is 86 degrees, and the normal low is 65. The record high for tomorrow is 100, which last occurred in 1930, and the record low is 54, which occurred in 1924. Sunset tonight is at 8:33 p.m. Sunrise tomorrow is at 5:44 a.m. You're listening to NOAA Weather Radio Station WXJ73 in the Quad Cities. The current time is 9:32 p.m. Central Daylight Time. At 9 p.m. in Moline, skies were clear. The temperature was 81 degrees, dew point 74, relative humidity 79%, producing a heat index of 86. The wind was southwest at 7 miles an hour. And the pressure was 29.94 inches and rising. At Davenport, skies were clear. The temperature was 81 degrees, dew point 74, relative humidity 79%, producing a heat index of 86. The wind was south at 6 miles an hour. And the pressure was 29.95 inches and rising. Close to home, Burlington clear and 80. Cedar Rapids clear and 80. Dubuque clear and 80. Iowa City clear and 84. Muscatine 82. Galesburg clear and 80. Peoria clear and 83. Savannah 80. Rockford partly cloudy and 79. Across the Midwest, Chicago mostly cloudy and 86. Des Moines partly cloudy and 83. Madison partly cloudy and 84. Milwaukee partly cloudy and 87. Minneapolis partly cloudy and 90. Omaha partly cloudy and 89. St. Louis partly cloudy and 86. Springfield, Illinois clear and 80. Waterloo clear and 84. Once again at 9 p.m. in Moline with clear skies, the temperature was 81. At Davenport with clear skies, the temperature was 81. Here is the hazardous weather outlook. For tonight, no hazardous weather is expected at this time. Looking ahead, hot and humid conditions will persist into Saturday with peak heat indices in the mid-90s to low 100s. A heat advisory has been issued for Saturday for counties along and south of Highway 34 where 100-plus heat indices are likely to persist for several hours. Scattered storms are expected late morning into the early evening on Saturday. Isolated severe storms are possible, mainly east of the Mississippi River, with damaging winds as the primary threat. All storms will be accompanied by lightning and heavy downpours. Wildfire smoke could return and impact air quality Saturday night and Sunday for portions of northwest Illinois and west central Iowa.
Additional storm chances are forecasted Monday with the potential for some storms to turn strong to severe. Spotter activation will not be needed tonight. And now, your National Weather Service forecast for the Quad Cities and surrounding areas. Tonight, mostly clear. A slight chance of showers and thunderstorms until midnight. Lows in the mid-70s. Southwest winds 5 to 10 miles an hour. Chance of rain 20%. Saturday, sunny. A chance of thunderstorms with a slight chance of showers in the afternoon. Hot with highs in the lower 90s. West winds 5 to 10 miles an hour with gusts up to 20 miles an hour. Chance of rain 50%. Saturday night, mostly clear until midnight, then becoming partly cloudy. Patchy smoke after midnight. Humid with lows in the upper 60s. North winds 5 to 10 miles an hour, becoming east after midnight. Sunday, patchy smoke in the morning. Sunny with highs in the upper 80s. East winds around 5 miles an hour. Sunday night, mostly clear. Humid with lows in the upper 60s. Southeast winds 5 to 10 miles an hour. Monday and Monday night, a chance of showers and thunderstorms. Hot. Highs in the lower 90s. Lows in the mid-70s. Tuesday and Tuesday night, mostly clear. Highs in the upper 80s. Lows in the mid-60s. Wednesday through Thursday, mostly clear. Highs in the lower 80s. Lows in the lower 60s. Thursday night and Friday, partly cloudy. Lows in the lower 60s. Highs in the mid-80s. Again, the forecast for the Quad Cities and surrounding areas for tonight, mostly clear. A slight chance of showers and thunderstorms until midnight. Lows in the mid-70s. Southwest winds 5 to 10 miles an hour. Chance of rain 20%. The Moline, Illinois climate summary for this evening, as of 4 p.m., July 17, 2026. Today's high temperature was 92 degrees. The normal high is 86. The record high is 103 degrees, which was set in 1936. Today's low temperature was 75 degrees. The normal low is 65. The record low is 52 degrees, which was set in 2014. No precipitation fell today, which leaves the monthly total at 1.86 inches. The total precipitation for the year still stands at 20.86 inches. The normal high temperature for tomorrow is 86 degrees, and the normal low is 65. The record high for tomorrow is 100, which last occurred in 1930, and the record low is 54, which occurred in 1924. Sunset tonight is at 8:33 p.m. Sunrise tomorrow is at 5:44 a.m. You are listening to NOAA Weather Radio Station WXJ73 in the Quad Cities. The current time is 9:38 p.m. Central Daylight Time. At 9 p.m. in Moline, skies were clear. The temperature was 81 degrees, dew point 74, relative humidity 79%, producing a heat index of 86. The wind was southwest at 7 miles an hour. And the pressure was 29.94 inches and rising. At Davenport, skies were clear. The temperature was 81 degrees, dew point 74, relative humidity 79%, producing a heat index of 86. The wind was south at 6 miles an hour. And the pressure was 29.95 inches and rising. Close to home, Burlington clear and 80. Cedar Rapids clear and 80. Dubuque clear and 80. Iowa City clear and 84. Muscatine 82. Galesburg clear and 80. Peoria clear and 83. Savannah 80. Rockford partly cloudy and 79. Across the Midwest, Chicago mostly cloudy and 86. Des Moines partly cloudy and 83. Madison partly cloudy and 84. Milwaukee partly cloudy and 87. Minneapolis partly cloudy and 90. Omaha partly cloudy and 89. St. Louis partly cloudy and 86. Springfield, Illinois clear and 80. Waterloo clear and 84. Once again at 9 p.m. in Moline with clear skies, the temperature was 81. At Davenport with clear skies, the temperature was 81. Here is the hazardous weather outlook. For tonight, no hazardous weather is expected at this time.
Looking ahead, hot and humid conditions will persist into Saturday with peak heat indices in the mid-90s to low 100s. A heat advisory has been issued for Saturday for counties along and south of Highway 34 where 100-plus heat indices are likely to persist for several hours. Scattered storms are expected late morning into the early evening on Saturday. Isolated severe storms are possible, mainly east of the Mississippi River, with damaging winds as the primary threat. All storms will be accompanied by lightning and heavy downpours. Wildfire smoke could return and impact air quality Saturday night and Sunday for portions of northwest Illinois and west central Iowa. Additional storm chances are forecasted Monday with the potential for some storms to turn strong to severe. Spotter activation will not be needed tonight. And now, your National Weather Service forecast for the Quad Cities and surrounding areas. Tonight, mostly clear. A slight chance of showers and thunderstorms until midnight. Lows in the mid-70s. Southwest winds 5 to 10 miles an hour. Chance of rain 20%. Saturday, sunny. A chance of thunderstorms with a slight chance of showers in the afternoon. Hot with highs in the lower 90s. West winds 5 to 10 miles an hour with gusts up to 20 miles an hour. Chance of rain 50%. Saturday night, mostly clear until midnight, then becoming partly cloudy. Patchy smoke after midnight. Humid with lows in the upper 60s. North winds 5 to 10 miles an hour, becoming east after midnight. Sunday, patchy smoke in the morning. Sunny with highs in the upper 80s. East winds around 5 miles an hour. Sunday night, mostly clear. Humid with lows in the upper 60s. Southeast winds 5 to 10 miles an hour. Monday and Monday night, a chance of showers and thunderstorms. Hot. Highs in the lower 90s. Lows in the mid-70s. Tuesday and Tuesday night, mostly clear. Highs in the upper 80s. Lows in the mid-60s. Wednesday through Thursday, mostly clear. Highs in the lower 80s. Lows in the lower 60s. Thursday night and Friday, partly cloudy. Lows in the lower 60s. Highs in the mid-80s. Again, the forecast for the Quad Cities and surrounding areas for tonight, mostly clear. A slight chance of showers and thunderstorms until midnight. Lows in the mid-70s. Southwest winds 5 to 10 miles an hour. Chance of rain 20%. The Moline, Illinois climate summary for this evening, as of 4 p.m., July 17, 2026. Today's high temperature was 92 degrees. The normal high is 86. The record high is 103 degrees, which was set in 1936. Today's low temperature was 75 degrees. The normal low is 65. The record low is 52 degrees, which was set in 2014. No precipitation fell today, which leaves the monthly total at 1.86 inches. The total precipitation for the year still stands at 20.86 inches. The normal high temperature for tomorrow is 86 degrees, and the normal low is 65. The record high for tomorrow is 100, which last occurred in 1930, and the record low is 54, which occurred in 1924. Sunset tonight is at 8:33 p.m. Sunrise tomorrow is at 5:44 a.m. You're listening to NOAA Weather Radio Station WXJ73 in the Quad Cities. The current time is 9:43 p.m. Central Daylight Time. At 9 p.m. in Moline, skies were clear. The temperature was 81 degrees, dew point 74, relative humidity 79%, producing a heat index of 86. The wind was southwest at 7 miles an hour. And the pressure was 29.94 inches and rising. At Davenport, skies were clear. The temperature was 81 degrees, dew point 74, relative humidity 79%, producing a heat index of 86. The wind was south at 6 miles an hour. And the pressure was 29.95 inches and rising. Close to home, Burlington clear and 80. Cedar Rapids clear and 80. Dubuque clear and 80. Iowa City clear and 84. Muscatine 82. Galesburg clear and 80. Peoria clear and 83. Savannah 80. Rockford partly cloudy and 79. Across the Midwest, Chicago mostly cloudy and 86. Des Moines partly cloudy and 83.
Madison, partly cloudy and 84. Milwaukee, partly cloudy and 87. Minneapolis, partly cloudy and 90. Omaha, partly cloudy and 89. St. Louis, partly cloudy and 86. Springfield, Illinois, clear and 80. Partly clear and 84. Once again at 9 p.m. at Moline with clear skies, the temperature was 81. At Davenport with clear skies, the temperature was 81. Here is the hazardous weather outlook. For tonight, no hazardous weather is expected at this time. Looking ahead, hot and humid conditions will persist into Saturday with peak heat indices in the mid-90s to low 100s. A heat advisory has been issued for Saturday for counties along and south of Highway 34 where 100-plus heat indices are likely to persist for several hours. Scattered storms are expected late morning into the early evening on Saturday. Isolated severe storms are possible, mainly east of the Mississippi River, with damaging winds as the primary threat. All storms will be accompanied by lightning and heavy downpours. Wildfire smoke could return and impact air quality Saturday night and Sunday for portions of northwest Illinois and west central Iowa. Additional storm chances are forecasted Monday with the potential for some storms to turn strong to severe. Spotter activation will not be needed tonight. This broadcast originates from the National Weather Service office in the Quad Cities and is transmitted on a frequency of 162.55 MHz from Rock Island, Illinois. The coverage area includes the following counties: Cedar, Clinton, Louisa, Muscatine, Scott, Henry, Illinois, Mercer, Rock Island, and Whiteside. And now, your National Weather Service forecast for the Quad Cities and surrounding areas. Tonight, mostly clear. A slight chance of showers and thunderstorms until midnight. Lows in the mid-70s. Southwest winds 5 to 10 miles an hour. Chance of rain 20%. Saturday, sunny. A chance of thunderstorms with a slight chance of showers in the afternoon. Hot with highs in the lower 90s. West winds 5 to 10 miles an hour with gusts up to 20 miles an hour. Chance of rain 50%. Saturday night, mostly clear until midnight, then becoming partly cloudy. Patchy smoke after midnight. Humid with lows in the upper 60s. North winds 5 to 10 miles an hour, becoming east after midnight. Sunday, patchy smoke in the morning. Sunny with highs in the upper 80s. East winds around 5 miles an hour. Sunday night, mostly clear. Humid with lows in the upper 60s. Southeast winds 5 to 10 miles an hour. Monday and Monday night, a chance of showers and thunderstorms. Hot. Highs in the lower 90s. Lows in the mid-70s. Tuesday and Tuesday night, mostly clear. Highs in the upper 80s. Lows in the mid-60s. Wednesday through Thursday, mostly clear. Highs in the lower 80s. Lows in the lower 60s. Thursday night and Friday, partly cloudy. Lows in the lower 60s. Highs in the mid-80s. Again, the forecast for the Quad Cities and surrounding areas for tonight, mostly clear. A slight chance of showers and thunderstorms until midnight. Lows in the mid-70s. Southwest winds 5 to 10 miles an hour. Chance of rain 20%. The Moline, Illinois climate summary for this evening, as of 4 p.m., July 17, 2026. Today's high temperature was 92 degrees. The normal high is 86. The record high is 103 degrees, which was set in 1936. Today's low temperature was 75 degrees. The normal low is 65. The record low is 52 degrees, which was set in 2014. No precipitation fell today, which leaves the monthly total at 1.86 inches. The total precipitation for the year still stands at 20.86 inches. The normal high temperature for tomorrow is 86 degrees, and the normal low is 65. The record high for tomorrow is 100, which last occurred in 1930, and the record low is 54, which occurred in 1924. Sunset tonight is at 8:33 p.m. Sunrise tomorrow is at 5:44 a.m. You are listening to NOAA Weather Radio Station WXJ73 in the Quad Cities. The current time is 9:49 p.m. Central Daylight Time. At 9 p.m. at Moline, skies were clear.
The temperature was 81 degrees, dew point 74, relative humidity 79%, producing a heat index of 86. The wind was southwest at 7 miles an hour, and the pressure was 29.94 inches and rising. At Davenport, skies were clear. The temperature was 81 degrees, dew point 74, relative humidity 79%, producing a heat index of 86. The wind was south at 6 miles an hour, and the pressure was 29.95 inches and rising. Close to home, Burlington clear and 80. Cedar Rapids clear and 80. Dubuque clear and 80. Iowa City clear and 84. Muscatine 82. Galesburg clear and 80. Peoria clear and 83. Savannah 80. Rockford partly cloudy and 79. Across the Midwest, Chicago mostly cloudy and 86. Des Moines partly cloudy and 83. Madison partly cloudy and 84. Milwaukee partly cloudy and 87. Minneapolis partly cloudy and 90. Omaha partly cloudy and 89. St. Louis partly cloudy and 86. Springfield, Illinois clear and 80. Waterloo clear and 84. Once again at 9 p.m. in Moline with clear skies, the temperature was 81. At Davenport with clear skies, the temperature was 81. Here is the hazardous weather outlook. For tonight, no hazardous weather is expected at this time. Looking ahead, hot and humid conditions will persist into Saturday with peak heat indices in the mid-90s to low 100s. A heat advisory has been issued for Saturday for counties along and south of Highway 34 where 100-plus heat indices are likely to persist for several hours. Scattered storms are expected late morning into the early evening on Saturday. Isolated severe storms are possible, mainly east of the Mississippi River, with damaging winds as the primary threat. All storms will be accompanied by lightning and heavy downpours. Wildfire smoke could return and impact air quality Saturday night and Sunday for portions of northwest Illinois and west central Iowa. Additional storm chances are forecasted Monday with the potential for some storms to turn strong to severe. Spotter activation will not be needed tonight. And now, your National Weather Service forecast for the Quad Cities and surrounding areas. Tonight, mostly clear. A slight chance of showers and thunderstorms until midnight. Lows in the mid-70s. Southwest winds 5 to 10 miles an hour. Chance of rain 20%. Saturday, sunny. A chance of thunderstorms with a slight chance of showers in the afternoon. Hot with highs in the lower 90s. West winds 5 to 10 miles an hour with gusts up to 20 miles an hour. Chance of rain 50%. Saturday night, mostly clear until midnight, then becoming partly cloudy. Patchy smoke after midnight. Humid with lows in the upper 60s. North winds 5 to 10 miles an hour, becoming east after midnight. Sunday, patchy smoke in the morning. Sunny with highs in the upper 80s. East winds around 5 miles an hour. Sunday night, mostly clear. Humid with lows in the upper 60s. Southeast winds 5 to 10 miles an hour. Monday and Monday night, a chance of showers and thunderstorms. Hot. Highs in the lower 90s. Lows in the mid-70s. Tuesday and Tuesday night, mostly clear. Highs in the upper 80s. Lows in the mid-60s. Wednesday through Thursday, mostly clear. Highs in the lower 80s. Lows in the lower 60s. Thursday night and Friday, partly cloudy. Lows in the lower 60s. Highs in the mid-80s. Again, the forecast for the Quad Cities and surrounding areas for tonight, mostly clear. A slight chance of showers and thunderstorms until midnight. Lows in the mid-70s. Southwest winds 5 to 10 miles an hour. Chance of rain 20%. The Moline, Illinois climate summary for this evening, as of 4 p.m., July 17, 2026. Today's high temperature was 92 degrees. The normal high is 86. The record high is 103 degrees, which was set in 1936. Today's low temperature was 75 degrees. The normal low is 65. The record low is 52 degrees, which was set in 2014. No precipitation fell today, which leaves the monthly total at 1.86 inches. The total precipitation for the year still stands at 20.86 inches.
The normal high temperature for tomorrow is 86 degrees, and the normal low is 65. The record high for tomorrow is 100, which last occurred in 1930, and the record low is 54, which occurred in 1924. Sunset tonight is at 8:33 p.m. Sunrise tomorrow is at 5:44 a.m.

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Cedar Rapids clear and 80. Dubuque clear and 80. Iowa City clear and 84. Muscatine 82. Galesburg clear and 80. Peoria clear and 83. Savannah 80. Rockford partly cloudy and 79. Across the Midwest, Chicago mostly cloudy and 86. Des Moines partly cloudy and 83. Madison partly cloudy and 84. Milwaukee partly cloudy and 87. Minneapolis partly cloudy and 90. Omaha partly cloudy and 89. St. Louis partly cloudy and 86. Springfield, Illinois clear and 80. Waterloo clear and 84. Once again at 9 p.m. in Moline with clear skies, the temperature was 81. At Davenport with clear skies, the temperature was 81. Here is the hazardous weather outlook. For tonight, no hazardous weather is expected at this time. Looking ahead, hot and humid conditions will persist into Saturday with peak heat indices in the mid-90s to low 100s. A heat advisory has been issued for Saturday for counties along and south of Highway 34 where 100-plus heat indices are likely to persist for several hours. Scattered storms are expected late morning into the early evening on Saturday. Isolated severe storms are possible, mainly east of the Mississippi River, with damaging winds as the primary threat. All storms will be accompanied by lightning and heavy downpours. Wildfire smoke could return and impact air quality Saturday night and Sunday for portions of northwest Illinois and west central Iowa. Additional storm chances are forecasted Monday with the potential for some storms to turn strong to severe. Spotter activation will not be needed tonight. And now, your National Weather Service forecast for the Quad Cities and surrounding areas. Tonight, mostly clear. A slight chance of showers and thunderstorms until midnight. Lows in the mid-70s. Southwest winds 5 to 10 miles an hour. Chance of rain 20%. Saturday, sunny. A chance of thunderstorms with a slight chance of showers in the afternoon. Hot with highs in the lower 90s. West winds 5 to 10 miles an hour with gusts up to 20 miles an hour. Chance of rain 50%. Saturday night, mostly clear until midnight, then becoming partly cloudy. Patchy smoke after midnight. Humid with lows in the upper 60s. North winds 5 to 10 miles an hour, becoming east after midnight. Sunday, patchy smoke in the morning. Sunny with highs in the upper 80s. East winds around 5 miles an hour. Sunday night, mostly clear. Humid with lows in the upper 60s. Southeast winds 5 to 10 miles an hour. Monday and Monday night, a chance of showers and thunderstorms. Hot. Highs in the lower 90s. Lows in the mid-70s. Tuesday and Tuesday night, mostly clear. Highs in the upper 80s. Lows in the mid-60s. Wednesday through Thursday, mostly clear. Highs in the lower 80s. Lows in the lower 60s. Thursday night and Friday, partly cloudy. Lows in the lower 60s. Highs in the mid-80s. Again, the forecast for the Quad Cities and surrounding areas for tonight, mostly clear. A slight chance of showers and thunderstorms until midnight. Lows in the mid-70s. Southwest winds 5 to 10 miles an hour. Chance of rain 20%. The Moline, Illinois climate summary for this evening, as of 4 p.m., July 17, 2026. Today's high temperature was 92 degrees. The normal high is 86. The record high is 103 degrees, which was set in 1936. Today's low temperature was 75 degrees. The normal low is 65. The record low is 52 degrees, which was set in 2014. No precipitation fell today, which leaves the monthly total at 1.86 inches. The total precipitation for the year still stands at 20.86 inches. The normal high temperature for tomorrow is 86 degrees, and the normal low is 65. The record high for tomorrow is 100, which last occurred in 1930, and the record low is 54, which occurred in 1924. Sunset tonight is at 8:33 p.m. Sunrise tomorrow is at 5:44 a.m. You are listening to NOAA Weather Radio Station WXJ73 in the Quad Cities. The current time is 10 p.m. Central Daylight Time.

It's the hazardous weather outlook. For tonight, no hazardous weather is expected at this time. Looking ahead, hot and humid conditions will persist into Saturday with peak heat indices in the mid-90s to low 100s. A heat advisory has been issued for Saturday for counties along and south of Highway 34 where 100-plus heat indices are likely to persist for several hours. Scattered storms are expected late morning into the early evening on Saturday. Isolated severe storms are possible, mainly east of the Mississippi River, with damaging winds as the primary threat. All storms will be accompanied by lightning and heavy downpours. Wildfire smoke could return and impact air quality Saturday night and Sunday for portions of northwest Illinois and west central Iowa. Additional storm chances are forecasted Monday with the potential for some storms to turn strong to severe. Spotter activation will not be needed tonight. And now, your National Weather Service forecast for the Quad Cities and surrounding areas. Tonight, mostly clear. A slight chance of showers and thunderstorms until midnight. Lows in the mid-70s. Southwest winds 5 to 10 miles an hour. Chance of rain 20%. Saturday, sunny. A chance of thunderstorms with a slight chance of showers in the afternoon. Hot with highs in the lower 90s. West winds 5 to 10 miles an hour with gusts up to 20 miles an hour. Chance of rain 50%. Saturday night, mostly clear until midnight, then becoming partly cloudy. Patchy smoke after midnight. Humid with lows in the upper 60s. North winds 5 to 10 miles an hour, becoming east after midnight. Sunday, patchy smoke in the morning. Sunny with highs in the upper 80s. East winds around 5 miles an hour. Sunday night, mostly clear. Humid with lows in the upper 60s. Southeast winds 5 to 10 miles an hour. Monday and Monday night, a chance of showers and thunderstorms. Hot. Highs in the lower 90s. Lows in the mid-70s. Tuesday and Tuesday night, mostly clear. Highs in the upper 80s. Lows in the mid-60s. Wednesday through Thursday, mostly clear. Highs in the lower 80s. Lows in the lower 60s. Thursday night and Friday, partly cloudy. Lows in the lower 60s. Highs in the mid-80s. Again, the forecast for the Quad Cities and surrounding areas for tonight, mostly clear. A slight chance of showers and thunderstorms until midnight. Lows in the mid-70s. Southwest winds 5 to 10 miles an hour. Chance of rain 20%. 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The current time is 10:03 p.m. Central Daylight Time. At 10 p.m. in Moline, skies were clear. The temperature was 80 degrees, dew point 74, relative humidity 81%, producing a heat index of 85. The wind was southwest at 5 miles an hour. And the pressure was 29.95 inches and rising. At Davenport, skies were clear. The temperature was 82 degrees, dew point 74, relative humidity 76%, producing a heat index of 88. The wind was south at 7 miles an hour. And the pressure was 29.96 inches and rising. Close to home, Burlington clear and 79. Cedar Rapids clear and 78. Dubuque clear and 78. Iowa City clear and 84. Peoria clear and 82. Rockford clear and 78. Across the Midwest, Chicago mostly cloudy and 84. Des Moines clear and 81. Madison clear and 84. Milwaukee partly cloudy and 85. Minneapolis partly cloudy and 89. Omaha clear and 86. St. Louis partly cloudy and 84. Springfield, Illinois clear and 78. Waterloo clear and 82. Once again at 10 p.m. in Moline with clear skies, the temperature was 80. At Davenport with clear skies, the temperature was 82. Here is the hazardous weather outlook. For tonight, no hazardous weather is expected at this time. Looking ahead, hot and humid conditions will persist into Saturday with peak heat indices in the mid-90s to low 100s. A heat advisory has been issued for Saturday for counties along and south of Highway 34 where 100-plus heat indices are likely to persist for several hours. Scattered storms are expected late morning into the early evening on Saturday. Isolated severe storms are possible, mainly east of the Mississippi River, with damaging winds as the
very threat. All storms will be accompanied by lightning and heavy downpours. Wildfire smoke could return and impact air quality Saturday night and Sunday for portions of northwest Illinois and west central Iowa. Additional storm chances are forecasted Monday with the potential for some storms to turn strong to severe. Spotter activation will not be needed tonight. And now, your National Weather Service forecast for the Quad Cities and surrounding areas. Tonight, mostly clear. A slight chance of showers and thunderstorms until midnight. Lows in the mid-70s. Southwest winds 5 to 10 miles an hour. Chance of rain 20%. Saturday, sunny. A chance of thunderstorms with a slight chance of showers in the afternoon. Hot with highs in the lower 90s. West winds 5 to 10 miles an hour with gusts up to 20 miles an hour. Chance of rain 50%. Saturday night, mostly clear until midnight, then becoming partly cloudy. Patchy smoke after midnight. Humid with lows in the upper 60s. North winds 5 to 10 miles an hour, becoming east after midnight. Sunday, patchy smoke in the morning. Sunny with highs in the upper 80s. East winds around 5 miles an hour. Sunday night, mostly clear. Humid with lows in the upper 60s. Southeast winds 5 to 10 miles an hour. Monday and Monday night, a chance of showers and thunderstorms. Hot. Highs in the lower 90s. Lows in the mid-70s. Tuesday and Tuesday night, mostly clear. Highs in the upper 80s. Lows in the mid-60s. Wednesday through Thursday, mostly clear. Highs in the lower 80s. Lows in the lower 60s. Thursday night and Friday, partly cloudy. Lows in the lower 60s. Highs in the mid-80s. Again, the forecast for the Quad Cities and surrounding areas for tonight, mostly clear. A slight chance of showers and thunderstorms until midnight. Lows in the mid-70s. Southwest winds 5 to 10 miles an hour. Chance of rain 20%. 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The current time is 10:08 p.m. Central Daylight Time. At 10 p.m. in Moline, skies were clear. The temperature was 80 degrees, dew point 74, relative humidity 81%, producing a heat index of 85. The wind was southwest at 5 miles an hour. And the pressure was 29.95 inches and rising. At Davenport, skies were clear. The temperature was 82 degrees, dew point 74, relative humidity 76%, producing a heat index of 88. The wind was south at 7 miles an hour. And the pressure was 29.96 inches and rising. Close to home, Burlington clear and 79. Cedar Rapids clear and 78. Dubuque clear and 78. Iowa City clear and 84. Peoria clear and 82. Rockford clear and 78. Across the Midwest, Chicago mostly cloudy and 84. Des Moines clear and 81. Madison clear and 84. Milwaukee partly cloudy and 85. Minneapolis partly cloudy and 89. Omaha clear and 86. St. Louis partly cloudy and 84. Springfield, Illinois clear and 78. Waterloo clear and 82. Once again at 10 p.m. in Moline with clear skies, the temperature was 80. At Davenport with clear skies, the temperature was 82. Here is the hazardous weather outlook. For tonight, no hazardous weather is expected at this time. Looking ahead, hot and humid conditions will persist into Saturday with peak heat indices in the mid-90s to low 100s. A heat advisory has been issued for Saturday for counties along and south of Highway 34 where 100-plus heat indices are likely to persist for several hours. Scattered storms are expected late morning into the early evening on Saturday. Isolated severe storms are possible, mainly east of the Mississippi River, with damaging winds as the primary threat. All storms will be accompanied by lightning and heavy downpours. Wildfire smoke could return and impact air quality Saturday night and Sunday for portions of northwest Illinois and west central Iowa. Additional storm chances are forecasted Monday with the potential for some storms to turn strong to severe. Spotter activation will not be needed tonight. And now, your National Weather Service forecast for the Quad Cities and surrounding areas. Tonight, mostly clear.
A slight chance of showers and thunderstorms until midnight. Lows in the mid-70s. Southwest winds 5 to 10 miles an hour. Chance of rain 20%. Saturday, sunny. A chance of thunderstorms with a slight chance of showers in the afternoon. Hot with highs in the lower 90s. West winds 5 to 10 miles an hour with gusts up to 20 miles an hour. Chance of rain 50%. Saturday night, mostly clear until midnight, then becoming partly cloudy. Patchy smoke after midnight. Humid with lows in the upper 60s. North winds 5 to 10 miles an hour, becoming east after midnight. Sunday, patchy smoke in the morning. Sunny with highs in the upper 80s. East winds around 5 miles an hour. Sunday night, mostly clear. Humid with lows in the upper 60s. Southeast winds 5 to 10 miles an hour. Monday and Monday night, a chance of showers and thunderstorms. Hot. Highs in the lower 90s. Lows in the mid-70s. Tuesday and Tuesday night, mostly clear. Highs in the upper 80s. Lows in the mid-60s. Wednesday through Thursday, mostly clear. Highs in the lower 80s. Lows in the lower 60s. Thursday night and Friday, partly cloudy. Lows in the lower 60s. Highs in the mid-80s. Again, the forecast for the Quad Cities and surrounding areas for tonight, mostly clear. A slight chance of showers and thunderstorms until midnight. Lows in the mid-70s. Southwest winds 5 to 10 miles an hour. Chance of rain 20%. 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The current time is 10:12 p.m. Central Daylight Time. At 10 p.m. in Moline, skies were clear. The temperature was 80 degrees, dew point 74, relative humidity 81%, producing a heat index of 85. The wind was southwest at 5 miles an hour. And the pressure was 29.95 inches and rising. At Davenport, skies were clear. The temperature was 82 degrees, dew point 74, relative humidity 76%, producing a heat index of 88. The wind was south at 7 miles an hour. And the pressure was 29.96 inches and rising. Close to home, Burlington clear and 79. Cedar Rapids clear and 78. Dubuque clear and 78. Iowa City clear and 84. Peoria clear and 82. Rockford clear and 78. Across the Midwest, Chicago mostly cloudy and 84. Des Moines clear and 81. Madison clear and 84. Milwaukee partly cloudy and 85. Minneapolis partly cloudy and 89. Omaha clear and 86. St. Louis partly cloudy and 84. Springfield, Illinois clear and 78. Waterloo clear and 82. Once again at 10 p.m. in Moline with clear skies, the temperature was 80. At Davenport with clear skies, the temperature was 82. Here is the hazardous weather outlook. For tonight, no hazardous weather is expected at this time. Looking ahead, hot and humid conditions will persist into Saturday with peak heat indices in the mid-90s to low 100s. A heat advisory has been issued for Saturday for counties along and south of Highway 34 where 100-plus heat indices are likely to persist for several hours. Scattered storms are expected late morning into the early evening on Saturday. Isolated severe storms are possible, mainly east of the Mississippi River, with damaging winds as the primary threat. All storms will be accompanied by lightning and heavy downpours. Wildfire smoke could return and impact air quality Saturday night and Sunday for portions of northwest Illinois and west central Iowa. Additional storm chances are forecasted Monday with the potential for some storms to turn strong to severe. Spotter activation will not be needed tonight. And now, your National Weather Service forecast for the Quad Cities and surrounding areas. Tonight, mostly clear. A slight chance of showers and thunderstorms until midnight. Lows in the mid-70s. Southwest winds 5 to 10 miles an hour. Chance of rain 20%. Saturday, sunny. A chance of thunderstorms with a slight chance of showers in the afternoon. Hot with highs in the lower 90s. West winds 5 to 10 miles an hour with gusts up to 20 miles an hour. Chance of rain 50%. Saturday night, mostly clear until midnight, then becoming partly cloudy.
patchy smoke after midnight. With lows in the upper 60s. North winds 5 to 10 miles an hour, becoming east after midnight. Sunday, patchy smoke in the morning. Sunny with highs in the upper 80s. East winds around 5 miles an hour. Sunday night, mostly clear. Humid with lows in the upper 60s. Southeast winds 5 to 10 miles an hour. Monday and Monday night, a chance of showers and thunderstorms. Hot. Highs in the lower 90s. Lows in the mid 70s. Tuesday and Tuesday night, mostly clear. Highs in the upper 80s. Lows in the mid 60s. Wednesday through Thursday, mostly clear. Highs in the lower 80s. Lows in the lower 60s. Thursday night and Friday, partly cloudy. Lows in the lower 60s. Highs in the mid 80s. Again, the forecast for the Guam cities and surrounding areas for tonight, mostly clear. A slight chance of showers and thunderstorms until midnight. Lows in the mid 70s. Southwest winds 5 to 10 miles an hour. Chance of rain 20%. 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The current time is 10:17 p.m. Central Daylight Time. At 10 p.m. in Moline, skies were clear. The temperature was 80 degrees, dew point 74, relative humidity 81%, producing a heat index of 85. The wind was southwest at 5 miles an hour. And the pressure was 29.95 inches and rising. At Davenport, skies were clear. The temperature was 82 degrees, dew point 74, relative humidity 76%, producing a heat index of 88. The wind was south at 7 miles an hour. And the pressure was 29.96 inches and rising. Close to home, Burlington clear and 79. Cedar Rapids clear and 78. Dubuque clear and 78. Iowa City clear and 84. Muscatine 79. Galesburg clear and 78. Peoria clear and 82. Savannah 77. Rockford clear and 78. Across the Midwest, Chicago mostly cloudy and 84. Des Moines clear and 81. Madison clear and 84. Milwaukee partly cloudy and 85. Minneapolis partly cloudy and 89. Omaha clear and 86. St. Louis partly cloudy and 84. Springfield, Illinois clear and 78. Waterloo clear and 82. Once again at 10 p.m. in Moline with clear skies, the temperature was 80. At Davenport with clear skies, the temperature was 82. Here is the hazardous weather outlook. For tonight, no hazardous weather is expected at this time. Looking ahead, hot and humid conditions will persist into Saturday with peak heat indices in the mid-90s to low 100s. A heat advisory has been issued for Saturday for counties along and south of Highway 34 where 100-plus heat indices are likely to persist for several hours. Scattered storms are expected late morning into the early evening on Saturday. Isolated severe storms are possible, mainly east of the Mississippi River, with damaging winds as the primary threat. All storms will be accompanied by lightning and heavy downpours. Wildfire smoke could return and impact air quality Saturday night and Sunday for portions of northwest Illinois and west central Iowa. Additional storm chances are forecasted Monday with the potential for some storms to turn strong to severe. Spotter activation will not be needed tonight. And now, your National Weather Service forecast for the Guam cities and surrounding areas. Tonight, mostly clear. A slight chance of showers and thunderstorms until midnight. Lows in the mid-70s. Southwest winds 5 to 10 miles an hour. Chance of rain 20%. Saturday, sunny. A chance of thunderstorms with a slight chance of showers in the afternoon. Hot with highs in the lower 90s. West winds 5 to 10 miles an hour with gusts up to 20 miles an hour. Chance of rain 50%. Saturday night, mostly clear until midnight, then becoming partly cloudy. Patchy smoke after midnight. Humid with lows in the upper 60s. North winds 5 to 10 miles an hour, becoming east after midnight. Sunday, patchy smoke in the morning. Sunny with highs in the upper 80s. East winds around 5 miles an hour. Sunday night, mostly clear. Humid with lows in the upper 60s. Southeast winds 5 to 10 miles an hour.
Monday and Monday night, a chance of showers and thunderstorms. Hot. Highs in the lower 90s. Lows in the mid-70s. Tuesday and Tuesday night, mostly clear. Highs in the upper 80s. Lows in the mid-60s. Wednesday through Thursday, mostly clear. Highs in the lower 80s. Lows in the lower 60s. Thursday night and Friday, partly cloudy. Lows in the lower 60s. Highs in the mid-80s. Again, the forecast for the Quad Cities and surrounding areas for tonight, mostly clear. A slight chance of showers and thunderstorms until midnight. Lows in the mid-70s. Southwest winds 5 to 10 miles an hour. Chance of rain 20%. 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The current time is 10:21 p.m. Central Daylight Time. At 10 p.m. in Moline, skies were clear. The temperature was 80 degrees, dew point 74, relative humidity 81%, producing a heat index of 85. The wind was southwest at 5 miles an hour. And the pressure was 29.95 inches and rising. At Davenport, skies were clear. The temperature was 82 degrees, dew point 74, relative humidity 76%, producing a heat index of 88. The wind was south at 7 miles an hour. And the pressure was 29.96 inches and rising. Close to home, Burlington clear and 79. Cedar Rapids clear and 78. Dubuque clear and 78. Iowa City clear and 84. Muscatine 79. Galesburg clear and 78. Peoria clear and 82. Savannah 77. Rockford clear and 78. Across the Midwest, Chicago mostly cloudy and 84. Des Moines clear and 81. Madison clear and 84. Milwaukee partly cloudy and 85. Minneapolis partly cloudy and 89. Omaha clear and 86. St. Louis partly cloudy and 84. Springfield, Illinois, clear and 78. Waterloo, clear and 82. Once again at 10 p.m. at Moline with clear skies, the temperature was 80. At Davenport with clear skies, the temperature was 82. Here is the hazardous weather outlook. For tonight, no hazardous weather is expected at this time. Looking ahead, hot and humid conditions will persist into Saturday with peak heat indices in the mid-90s to low 100s. A heat advisory has been issued for Saturday for counties along and south of Highway 34 where 100-plus heat indices are likely to persist for several hours. Scattered storms are expected late morning into the early evening on Saturday. Isolated severe storms are possible, mainly east of the Mississippi River, with damaging winds as the primary threat. All storms will be accompanied by lightning and heavy downpours. Wildfire smoke could return and impact air quality Saturday night and Sunday for portions of northwest Illinois and west central Iowa. Additional storm chances are forecasted Monday with the potential for some storms to turn strong to severe. Spotter activation will not be needed tonight. And now, your National Weather Service forecast for the Quad Cities and surrounding areas. Tonight, mostly clear. A slight chance of showers and thunderstorms until midnight. Lows in the mid-70s. Southwest winds 5 to 10 miles an hour. Chance of rain 20%. Saturday, sunny. A chance of thunderstorms with a slight chance of showers in the afternoon. Hot with highs in the lower 90s. West winds 5 to 10 miles an hour with gusts up to 20 miles an hour. Chance of rain 50%. Saturday night, mostly clear until midnight, then becoming partly cloudy. Patchy smoke after midnight. Humid with lows in the upper 60s. North winds 5 to 10 miles an hour, becoming east after midnight. Sunday, patchy smoke in the morning. Sunny with highs in the upper 80s. East winds around 5 miles an hour. Sunday night, mostly clear. Humid with lows in the upper 60s. Southeast winds 5 to 10 miles an hour. Monday and Monday night, a chance of showers and thunderstorms. Hot. Highs in the lower 90s. Lows in the mid-70s. Tuesday and Tuesday night, mostly clear. Highs in the upper 80s. Lows in the mid-60s. Wednesday through Thursday, mostly clear. Highs in the lower 80s. Lows in the lower 60s.
Thursday night and Friday, partly cloudy. Lows in the lower 60s. Highs in the mid-80s. Again, the forecast for the Quad Cities and surrounding areas for tonight, mostly clear. A slight chance of showers and thunderstorms until midnight. Lows in the mid-70s. Southwest winds 5 to 10 miles an hour. Chance of rain 20%. 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The current time is 10:26 p.m. Central Daylight Time. At 10 p.m. in Moline, skies were clear. The temperature was 80 degrees, dew point 74, relative humidity 81%, producing a heat index of 85. The wind was southwest at 5 miles an hour. And the pressure was 29.95 inches and rising. At Davenport, skies were clear. The temperature was 82 degrees, dew point 74, relative humidity 76%, producing a heat index of 88. The wind was south at 7 miles an hour. And the pressure was 29.96 inches and rising. Close to home, Burlington clear and 79. Cedar Rapids clear and 78. Dubuque clear and 78. Iowa City clear and 84. Muscatine 79. Galesburg clear and 78. Peoria clear and 82. Savannah 77. Rockford clear and 78. Across the Midwest, Chicago mostly cloudy and 84. Des Moines clear and 81. Madison clear and 84. Milwaukee partly cloudy and 85. Minneapolis partly cloudy and 89. Omaha clear and 86. St. Louis partly cloudy and 84. Springfield, Illinois clear and 78. Waterloo clear and 82. Once again at 10 p.m. in Moline with clear skies, the temperature was 80. At Davenport with clear skies, the temperature was 82. Here is the hazardous weather outlook. For tonight, no hazardous weather is expected at this time. Looking ahead, hot and humid conditions will persist into Saturday with peak heat indices in the mid-90s to low 100s. A heat advisory has been issued for Saturday for counties along and south of Highway 34 where 100-plus heat indices are likely to persist for several hours. Scattered storms are expected late morning into the early evening on Saturday. Isolated severe storms are possible, mainly east of the Mississippi River, with damaging winds as the primary threat. All storms will be accompanied by lightning and heavy downpours. Wildfire smoke could return and impact air quality Saturday night and Sunday for portions of northwest Illinois and west central Iowa. Additional storm chances are forecasted Monday with the potential for some storms to turn strong to severe. Spotter activation will not be needed tonight. And now, your National Weather Service forecast for the Quad Cities and surrounding areas. Tonight, mostly clear. A slight chance of showers and thunderstorms until midnight. Lows in the mid-70s. Southwest winds 5 to 10 miles an hour. Chance of rain 20%. Saturday, sunny. A chance of thunderstorms with a slight chance of showers in the afternoon. Hot with highs in the lower 90s. West winds 5 to 10 miles an hour with gusts up to 20 miles an hour. Chance of rain 50%. Saturday night, mostly clear until midnight, then becoming partly cloudy. Patchy smoke after midnight. Humid with lows in the upper 60s. North winds 5 to 10 miles an hour, becoming east after midnight. Sunday, patchy smoke in the morning. Sunny with highs in the upper 80s. East winds around 5 miles an hour. Sunday night, mostly clear. Humid with lows in the upper 60s. Southeast winds 5 to 10 miles an hour. Monday and Monday night, a chance of showers and thunderstorms. Hot. Highs in the lower 90s. Lows in the mid-70s. Tuesday and Tuesday night, mostly clear. Highs in the upper 80s. Lows in the mid-60s. Wednesday through Thursday, mostly clear. Highs in the lower 80s. Lows in the lower 60s. Thursday night and Friday, partly cloudy. Lows in the lower 60s. Highs in the mid-80s. Again, the forecast for the Quad Cities and surrounding areas for tonight, mostly clear. A slight chance of showers and thunderstorms until midnight. Lows in the mid-70s. Southwest winds 5 to 10 miles an hour. Chance of rain 20%.
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The current time is 10:31 p.m. Central Daylight Time. At 10 p.m. in Moline, skies were clear. The temperature was 80 degrees, dew point 74, relative humidity 81%, producing a heat index of 85. The wind was southwest at 5 miles an hour. And the pressure was 29.95 inches and rising. At Davenport, skies were clear. The temperature was 82 degrees, dew point 74, relative humidity 76%, producing a heat index of 88. The wind was south at 7 miles an hour. And the pressure was 29.96 inches and rising. Close to home, Burlington clear and 79. Cedar Rapids clear and 78. Dubuque clear and 78. Iowa City clear and 84. Muscatine 79. Galesburg clear and 78. Peoria clear and 82. Savannah 77. Rockford clear and 78. Across the Midwest, Chicago mostly cloudy and 84. Des Moines clear and 81. Madison clear and 84. Milwaukee partly cloudy and 85. Minneapolis partly cloudy and 89. Omaha clear and 86. St. Louis partly cloudy and 84. Springfield, Illinois clear and 78. Waterloo clear and 82. Once again at 10 p.m. in Moline with clear skies, the temperature was 80. At Davenport with clear skies, the temperature was 82. Here is the hazardous weather outlook. For tonight, no hazardous weather is expected at this time. Looking ahead, hot and humid conditions will persist into Saturday with peak heat indices in the mid-90s to low 100s. A heat advisory has been issued for Saturday for counties along and south of Highway 34 where 100-plus heat indices are likely to persist for several hours. Scattered storms are expected late morning into the early evening on Saturday. Isolated severe storms are possible, mainly east of the Mississippi River, with damaging winds as the primary threat. All storms will be accompanied by lightning and heavy downpours. Wildfire smoke could return and impact air quality Saturday night and Sunday for portions of northwest Illinois and west central Iowa. Additional storm chances are forecasted Monday with the potential for some storms to turn strong to severe. Spotter activation will not be needed tonight. And now, your National Weather Service forecast for the Quad Cities and surrounding areas. Tonight, mostly clear. A slight chance of showers and thunderstorms until midnight. Lows in the mid-70s. Southwest winds 5 to 10 miles an hour. Chance of rain 20%. Saturday, sunny. A chance of thunderstorms with a slight chance of showers in the afternoon. Hot with highs in the lower 90s. West winds 5 to 10 miles an hour with gusts up to 20 miles an hour. Chance of rain 50%. Saturday night, mostly clear until midnight, then becoming partly cloudy. Patchy smoke after midnight. Humid with lows in the upper 60s. North winds 5 to 10 miles an hour, becoming east after midnight. Sunday, patchy smoke in the morning. Sunny with highs in the upper 80s. East winds around 5 miles an hour. Sunday night, mostly clear. Humid with lows in the upper 60s. Southeast winds 5 to 10 miles an hour. Monday and Monday night, a chance of showers and thunderstorms. Hot. Highs in the lower 90s. Lows in the mid-70s. Tuesday and Tuesday night, mostly clear. Highs in the upper 80s. Lows in the mid-60s. Wednesday through Thursday, mostly clear. Highs in the lower 80s. Lows in the lower 60s. Thursday night and Friday, partly cloudy. Lows in the lower 60s. Highs in the mid-80s. Again, the forecast for the Quad Cities and surrounding areas for tonight, mostly clear. A slight chance of showers and thunderstorms until midnight. Lows in the mid-70s. Southwest winds 5 to 10 miles an hour. Chance of rain 20%. 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The current time is 10:35 p.m. Central Daylight Time. At 10 p.m. in Moline, skies were clear. The temperature was 80 degrees, dew point 74, relative humidity 81%, producing a heat index of 85. The wind was southwest at 5 miles an hour.
and the pressure was 29.95 inches and rising. At Davenport, skies were clear. The temperature was 82 degrees, dew point 74, relative humidity 76%, producing a heat index of 88. The wind was south at 7 miles an hour. And the pressure was 29.96 inches and rising. Close to home, Burlington clear and 79. Cedar Rapids clear and 78. Dubuque clear and 78. Iowa City clear and 84. Muscatine 79. Galesburg clear and 78. Peoria clear and 82. Savannah 77. Rockford clear and 78. Across the Midwest, Chicago mostly cloudy and 84. Des Moines clear and 81. Madison clear and 84. Milwaukee partly cloudy and 85. Minneapolis partly cloudy and 89. Omaha clear and 86. St. Louis partly cloudy and 84. Springfield, Illinois clear and 78. Waterloo clear and 82. Once again at 10 p.m. in Moline with clear skies, the temperature was 80. At Davenport with clear skies, the temperature was 82. Here is the hazardous weather outlook. For tonight, no hazardous weather is expected at this time. Looking ahead, hot and humid conditions will persist into Saturday with peak heat indices in the mid-90s to low 100s. A heat advisory has been issued for Saturday for counties along and south of Highway 34 where 100-plus heat indices are likely to persist for several hours. Scattered storms are expected late morning into the early evening on Saturday. Isolated severe storms are possible, mainly east of the Mississippi River, with damaging winds as the primary threat. All storms will be accompanied by lightning and heavy downpours. Wildfire smoke could return and impact air quality Saturday night and Sunday for portions of northwest Illinois and west central Iowa. Additional storm chances are forecasted Monday with the potential for some storms to turn strong to severe. Spotter activation will not be needed tonight. And now, your National Weather Service forecast for the Quad Cities and surrounding areas. Tonight, mostly clear. A slight chance of showers and thunderstorms until midnight. Lows in the mid-70s. Southwest winds 5 to 10 miles an hour. Chance of rain 20%. Saturday, sunny. A chance of thunderstorms with a slight chance of showers in the afternoon. Hot with highs in the lower 90s. West winds 5 to 10 miles an hour with gusts up to 20 miles an hour. Chance of rain 50%. Saturday night, mostly clear until midnight, then becoming partly cloudy. Patchy smoke after midnight. Humid with lows in the upper 60s. North winds 5 to 10 miles an hour, becoming east after midnight. Sunday, patchy smoke in the morning. Sunny with highs in the upper 80s. East winds around 5 miles an hour. Sunday night, mostly clear. Humid with lows in the upper 60s. Southeast winds 5 to 10 miles an hour. Monday and Monday night, a chance of showers and thunderstorms. Hot. Highs in the lower 90s. Lows in the mid-70s. Tuesday and Tuesday night, mostly clear. Highs in the upper 80s. Lows in the mid-60s. Wednesday through Thursday, mostly clear. Highs in the lower 80s. Lows in the lower 60s. Thursday night and Friday, partly cloudy. Lows in the lower 60s. Highs in the mid-80s. Again, the forecast for the Quad Cities and surrounding areas for tonight, mostly clear. A slight chance of showers and thunderstorms until midnight. Lows in the mid-70s. Southwest winds 5 to 10 miles an hour. Chance of rain 20%. 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The current time is 10:40 p.m. Central Daylight Time. At 10 p.m. in Moline, skies were clear. The temperature was 80 degrees, dew point 74, relative humidity 81%, producing a heat index of 85. The wind was southwest at 5 miles an hour. And the pressure was 29.95 inches and rising. At Davenport, skies were clear. The temperature was 82 degrees, dew point 74, relative humidity 76%, producing a heat index of 88. The wind was south at 7 miles an hour. And the pressure was 29.96 inches and rising. Close to home, Burlington clear and 79.
Cedar Rapids clear and 78. Dubuque clear and 78. Iowa City clear and 84. Muscatine 79. Galesburg clear and 78. Peoria clear and 82. Savannah 77. Rockford clear and 78. Across the Midwest, Chicago mostly cloudy and 84. Des Moines clear and 81. Madison clear and 84. Milwaukee partly cloudy and 85. Minneapolis partly cloudy and 89. Omaha clear and 86. St. Louis partly cloudy and 84. Springfield, Illinois clear and 78. Waterloo clear and 82. Once again at 10 p.m. at Moline with clear skies, the temperature was 80. At Davenport with clear skies, the temperature was 82. This broadcast originates from the National Weather Service office in the Quad Cities and is transmitted on a frequency of 162.55 MHz from Rock Island, Illinois. The coverage area includes the following counties: Cedar, Clinton, Louisa, Muscatine, Scott, Henry, Illinois, Mercer, Rock Island, and Whiteside. Here is the hazardous weather outlook. For tonight, no hazardous weather is expected at this time. Looking ahead, hot and humid conditions will persist into Saturday with peak heat indices in the mid-90s to low 100s. A heat advisory has been issued for Saturday for counties along and south of Highway 34 where 100-plus heat indices are likely to persist for several hours. Scattered storms are expected late morning into the early evening on Saturday. Isolated severe storms are possible, mainly east of the Mississippi River, with damaging winds as the primary threat. All storms will be accompanied by lightning and heavy downpours. Wildfire smoke could return and impact air quality Saturday night and Sunday for portions of northwest Illinois and west central Iowa. Additional storm chances are forecasted Monday with the potential for some storms to turn strong to severe. Spotter activation will not be needed tonight. And now, your National Weather Service forecast for the Quad Cities and surrounding areas. Tonight, mostly clear. A slight chance of showers and thunderstorms until midnight. Lows in the mid-70s. Southwest winds 5 to 10 miles an hour. Chance of rain 20%. Saturday, sunny. A chance of thunderstorms with a slight chance of showers in the afternoon. Hot with highs in the lower 90s. West winds 5 to 10 miles an hour with gusts up to 20 miles an hour. Chance of rain 50%. Saturday night, mostly clear until midnight, then becoming partly cloudy. Patchy smoke after midnight. Humid with lows in the upper 60s. North winds 5 to 10 miles an hour, becoming east after midnight. Sunday, patchy smoke in the morning. Sunny with highs in the upper 80s. East winds around 5 miles an hour. Sunday night, mostly clear. Humid with lows in the upper 60s. Southeast winds 5 to 10 miles an hour. Monday and Monday night, a chance of showers and thunderstorms. Hot. Highs in the lower 90s. Lows in the mid-70s. Tuesday and Tuesday night, mostly clear. Highs in the upper 80s. Lows in the mid-60s. Wednesday through Thursday, mostly clear. Highs in the lower 80s. Lows in the lower 60s. Thursday night and Friday, partly cloudy. Lows in the lower 60s. Highs in the mid-80s. Again, the forecast for the Quad Cities and surrounding areas for tonight, mostly clear. A slight chance of showers and thunderstorms until midnight. Lows in the mid-70s. Southwest winds 5 to 10 miles an hour. Chance of rain 20%. 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The current time is 10:45 p.m. Central Daylight Time. At 10 p.m. in Moline, skies were clear. The temperature was 80 degrees, dew point 74, relative humidity 81%, producing a heat index of 85. The wind was southwest at 5 miles an hour. And the pressure was 29.95 inches and rising. At Davenport, skies were clear. The temperature was 82 degrees, dew point 74, relative humidity 76%, producing a heat index of 88. The wind was south at 7 miles an hour. And the pressure was 29.96 inches and rising. Close to home, Burlington clear and 79.
Cedar Rapids clear and 78. Dubuque clear and 78. Iowa City clear and 84. Muscatine 79. Galesburg clear and 78. Peoria clear and 82. Savannah 77. Rockford clear and 78. Across the Midwest, Chicago mostly cloudy and 84. Des Moines clear and 81. Madison clear and 84. Milwaukee partly cloudy and 85. Minneapolis partly cloudy and 89. Omaha clear and 86. St. Louis partly cloudy and 84. Springfield, Illinois clear and 78. Waterloo clear and 82. Once again at 10 p.m. in Moline with clear skies, the temperature was 80. At Davenport with clear skies, the temperature was 82. Here is the hazardous weather outlook. For tonight, no hazardous weather is expected at this time. Looking ahead, hot and humid conditions will persist into Saturday with peak heat indices in the mid-90s to low 100s. A heat advisory has been issued for Saturday for counties along and south of Highway 34 where 100-plus heat indices are likely to persist for several hours. Scattered storms are expected late morning into the early evening on Saturday. Isolated severe storms are possible, mainly east of the Mississippi River, with damaging winds as the primary threat. All storms will be accompanied by lightning and heavy downpours. Wildfire smoke could return and impact air quality Saturday night and Sunday for portions of northwest Illinois and west central Iowa. Additional storm chances are forecasted Monday with the potential for some storms to turn strong to severe. Spotter activation will not be needed tonight. And now, your National Weather Service forecast for the Quad Cities and surrounding areas. Tonight, mostly clear. A slight chance of showers and thunderstorms until midnight. Lows in the mid-70s. Southwest winds 5 to 10 miles an hour. Chance of rain 20%. Saturday, sunny. A chance of thunderstorms with a slight chance of showers in the afternoon. Hot with highs in the lower 90s. West winds 5 to 10 miles an hour with gusts up to 20 miles an hour. Chance of rain 50%. Saturday night, mostly clear until midnight, then becoming partly cloudy. Patchy smoke after midnight. Humid with lows in the upper 60s. North winds 5 to 10 miles an hour, becoming east after midnight. Sunday, patchy smoke in the morning. Sunny with highs in the upper 80s. East winds around 5 miles an hour. Sunday night, mostly clear. Humid with lows in the upper 60s. Southeast winds 5 to 10 miles an hour. Monday and Monday night, a chance of showers and thunderstorms. Hot. Highs in the lower 90s. Lows in the mid-70s. Tuesday and Tuesday night, mostly clear. Highs in the upper 80s. Lows in the mid-60s. Wednesday through Thursday, mostly clear. Highs in the lower 80s. Lows in the lower 60s. Thursday night and Friday, partly cloudy. Lows in the lower 60s. Highs in the mid-80s. Again, the forecast for the Quad Cities and surrounding areas for tonight, mostly clear. A slight chance of showers and thunderstorms until midnight. Lows in the mid-70s. Southwest winds 5 to 10 miles an hour. Chance of rain 20%. 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At 10 p.m. in Moline, skies were clear. The temperature was 80 degrees, dew point 74, relative humidity 81%, producing a heat index of 85. The wind was southwest at 5 miles an hour. And the pressure was 29.95 inches and rising. At Davenport, skies were clear. The temperature was 82 degrees, dew point 74, relative humidity 76%, producing a heat index of 88. The wind was south at 7 miles an hour. And the pressure was 29.96 inches and rising. Close to home, Burlington clear and 79. Cedar Rapids clear and 78. Dubuque clear and 78. Iowa City clear and 84. Muscatine 79. Galesburg clear and 78. Peoria clear and 82. Savannah 77. Rockford clear and 78. Across the Midwest, Chicago mostly cloudy and 84. Des Moines clear and 81.
Madison clear and 84. Milwaukee partly cloudy and 85. Minneapolis partly cloudy and 89. Omaha clear and 86. St. Louis partly cloudy and 84. Springfield, Illinois clear and 78. Waterloo clear and 82. Once again at 10 p.m. in Moline with clear skies, the temperature was 80. At Davenport with clear skies, the temperature was 82. Here is the hazardous weather outlook. For tonight, no hazardous weather is expected at this time. Looking ahead, hot and humid conditions will persist into Saturday with peak heat indices in the mid-90s to low 100s. A heat advisory has been issued for Saturday for counties along and south of Highway 34 where 100-plus heat indices are likely to persist for several hours. Scattered storms are expected late morning into the early evening on Saturday. Isolated severe storms are possible, mainly east of the Mississippi River, with damaging winds as the primary threat. All storms will be accompanied by lightning and heavy downpours. Wildfire smoke could return and impact air quality Saturday night and Sunday for portions of northwest Illinois and west central Iowa. Additional storm chances are forecasted Monday with the potential for some storms to turn strong to severe. Spotter activation will not be needed tonight. And now, your National Weather Service forecast for the Quad Cities and surrounding areas. Tonight, mostly clear. A slight chance of showers and thunderstorms until midnight. Lows in the mid-70s. Southwest winds 5 to 10 miles an hour. Chance of rain 20%. Saturday, sunny. A chance of thunderstorms with a slight chance of showers in the afternoon. Hot with highs in the lower 90s. West winds 5 to 10 miles an hour with gusts up to 20 miles an hour. Chance of rain 50%. Saturday night, mostly clear until midnight, then becoming partly cloudy. Patchy smoke after midnight. Humid with lows in the upper 60s. North winds 5 to 10 miles an hour, becoming east after midnight. Sunday, patchy smoke in the morning. Sunny with highs in the upper 80s. East winds around 5 miles an hour. Sunday night, mostly clear. Humid with lows in the upper 60s. Southeast winds 5 to 10 miles an hour. Monday and Monday night, a chance of showers and thunderstorms. Hot. Highs in the lower 90s. Lows in the mid-70s. Tuesday and Tuesday night, mostly clear. Highs in the upper 80s. Lows in the mid-60s. Wednesday through Thursday, mostly clear. Highs in the lower 80s. Lows in the lower 60s. Thursday night and Friday, partly cloudy. Lows in the lower 60s. Highs in the mid-80s. Again, the forecast for the Quad Cities and surrounding areas for tonight, mostly clear. A slight chance of showers and thunderstorms until midnight. Lows in the mid-70s. Southwest winds 5 to 10 miles an hour. Chance of rain 20%. 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The current time is 10:54 p.m. Central Daylight Time. At 10 p.m. in Moline, skies were clear. The temperature was 80 degrees, dew point 74, relative humidity 81%, producing a heat index of 85. The wind was southwest at 5 miles an hour. And the pressure was 29.95 inches and rising. At Davenport, skies were clear. The temperature was 82 degrees, dew point 74, relative humidity 76%, producing a heat index of 88. The wind was south at 7 miles an hour. And the pressure was 29.96 inches and rising. Close to home, Burlington clear and 79. Cedar Rapids clear and 78. Dubuque clear and 78. Iowa City clear and 84. Muscatine 79. Galesburg clear and 78. Peoria clear and 82. Savannah 77. Rockford clear and 78. Across the Midwest, Chicago mostly cloudy and 84. Des Moines clear and 81. Madison clear and 84. Milwaukee partly cloudy and 85. Minneapolis partly cloudy and 89. Omaha clear and 86. St. Louis partly cloudy and 84. Springfield, Illinois clear and 78. Waterloo clear and 82. Once again at 10 p.m. in Moline with clear skies, the temperature was 80.
Outside Davenport with clear skies, the temperature was 82. Here is the hazardous weather outlook for tonight.

Storms to turn strong to severe. Spotter activation will not be needed tonight. And now, your National Weather Service forecast for the Guam cities and surrounding areas. Tonight, mostly clear. A slight chance of showers and thunderstorms until midnight. Lows in the mid-70s. Southwest winds 5 to 10 miles an hour. Chance of rain 20%. Saturday, sunny. A chance of thunderstorms with a slight chance of showers in the afternoon. Hot with highs in the lower 90s. West winds 5 to 10 miles an hour with gusts up to 20 miles an hour. Chance of rain 50%. Saturday night, mostly clear until midnight, then becoming partly cloudy. Patchy smoke after midnight. Humid with lows in the upper 60s. North winds 5 to 10 miles an hour, becoming east after midnight. Sunday, patchy smoke in the morning. Sunny with highs in the upper 80s. East winds around 5 miles an hour. Sunday night, mostly clear. Humid with lows in the upper 60s. Southeast winds 5 to 10 miles an hour. Monday and Monday night, a chance of showers and thunderstorms. Hot. Highs in the lower 90s. Lows in the mid-70s. Tuesday and Tuesday night, mostly clear. Highs in the upper 80s. Lows in the mid-60s. Wednesday through Thursday, mostly clear. Highs in the lower 80s. Lows in the lower 60s. Thursday night and Friday, partly cloudy. Lows in the lower 60s. Highs in the mid-80s. Again, the forecast for the Guam cities and surrounding areas for tonight, mostly clear. A slight chance of showers and thunderstorms until midnight. Lows in the mid-70s. Southwest winds 5 to 10 miles an hour. Chance of rain 20%. 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The current time is 10:58 p.m. Central Daylight Time. Here is the hazardous weather outlook. For tonight, no hazardous weather is expected at this time. Looking ahead, hot and humid conditions will persist into Saturday with peak heat indices in the mid-90s to low 100s. A heat advisory has been issued for Saturday for counties along and south of Highway 34 where 100-plus heat indices are likely to persist for several hours. Scattered storms are expected late morning into the early evening on Saturday. Isolated severe storms are possible, mainly east of the Mississippi River, with damaging winds as the primary threat. All storms will be accompanied by lightning and heavy downpours. Wildfire smoke could return and impact air quality Saturday night and Sunday for portions of northwest Illinois and west central Iowa. Additional storm chances are forecasted Monday with the potential for some storms to turn strong to severe. Spotter activation will not be needed tonight. And now, your National Weather Service forecast for the Guam cities and surrounding areas. Tonight, mostly clear. A slight chance of showers and thunderstorms until midnight. Lows in the mid-70s. Southwest winds 5 to 10 miles an hour. Chance of rain 20%. Saturday, sunny. A chance of thunderstorms with a slight chance of showers in the afternoon. Hot with highs in the lower 90s. West winds 5 to 10 miles an hour with gusts up to 20 miles an hour. Chance of rain 50%. Saturday night, mostly clear until midnight, then becoming partly cloudy. Patchy smoke after midnight. Humid with lows in the upper 60s. North winds 5 to 10 miles an hour, becoming east after midnight. Sunday, patchy smoke in the morning. Sunny with highs in the upper 80s. East winds around 5 miles an hour. Sunday night, mostly clear. Humid with lows in the upper 60s. Southeast winds 5 to 10 miles an hour. Monday and Monday night, a chance of showers and thunderstorms. Hot. Highs in the lower 90s. Lows in the mid-70s. Tuesday and Tuesday night, mostly clear. Highs in the upper 80s. Lows in the mid-60s. Wednesday through Thursday, mostly clear. Highs in the lower 80s. Lows in the lower 60s. Thursday night and Friday, partly cloudy. Lows in the lower 60s. Highs in the mid-80s. Again, the forecast for the Guam cities and surrounding areas for tonight, mostly clear. A slight chance of showers and thunderstorms until midnight. Lows in the mid-70s. Southwest winds 5 to 10 miles an hour. Chance of rain 20.

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The current time is 11:01 p.m. Central Daylight Time. Here is the hazardous weather outlook. For tonight, no hazardous weather is expected at this time. Looking ahead, hot and humid conditions will persist into Saturday with peak heat indices in the mid-90s to low 100s. A heat advisory has been issued for Saturday for counties along and south of Highway 34 where 100-plus heat indices are likely to persist for several hours. Scattered storms are expected late morning into the early evening on Saturday. Isolated severe storms are possible, mainly east of the Mississippi River, with damaging winds as the primary threat. All storms will be accompanied by lightning and heavy downpours. Wildfire smoke could return and impact air quality Saturday night and Sunday for portions of northwest Illinois and west central Iowa. Additional storm chances are forecasted Monday with the potential for some storms to turn strong to severe. Spotter activation will not be needed tonight. And now, your National Weather Service forecast for the Quad Cities and surrounding areas. Tonight, mostly clear. A slight chance of showers and thunderstorms until midnight. Lows in the mid-70s. Southwest winds 5 to 10 miles an hour. Chance of rain 20%. Saturday, sunny. A chance of thunderstorms with a slight chance of showers in the afternoon. Hot with highs in the lower 90s. West winds 5 to 10 miles an hour with gusts up to 20 miles an hour. Chance of rain 50%. Saturday night, mostly clear until midnight, then becoming partly cloudy. Patchy smoke after midnight. Humid with lows in the upper 60s. North winds 5 to 10 miles an hour, becoming east after midnight. Sunday, patchy smoke in the morning. Sunny with highs in the upper 80s. East winds around 5 miles an hour. Sunday night, mostly clear. Humid with lows in the upper 60s. Southeast winds 5 to 10 miles an hour. Monday and Monday night, a chance of showers and thunderstorms. Hot. Highs in the lower 90s. Lows in the mid-70s. Tuesday and Tuesday night, mostly clear. Highs in the upper 80s. Lows in the mid-60s. Wednesday through Thursday, mostly clear. Highs in the lower 80s. Lows in the lower 60s. Thursday night and Friday, partly cloudy. Lows in the lower 60s. Highs in the mid-80s. Again, the forecast for the Quad Cities and surrounding areas for tonight, mostly clear. A slight chance of showers and thunderstorms until midnight. Lows in the mid-70s. Southwest winds 5 to 10 miles an hour. Chance of rain 20%. 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The current time is 11:04 p.m. Central Daylight Time. At 11 p.m. in Moline, skies were partly cloudy. The temperature was 80 degrees, dew point 73, relative humidity 79%, producing a heat index of 84. The wind was south at 7 miles an hour. And the pressure was 29.94 inches and falling. At Davenport, skies were clear. The temperature was 80 degrees, dew point 73, relative humidity 79%, producing a heat index of 84. The wind was south at 6 miles an hour. And the pressure was 29.95 inches and falling. Close to home, Burlington clear and 77. Cedar Rapids clear and 77. Dubuque clear and 77. Iowa City clear and 81. Peoria clear and 81. Rockford clear and 77. Across the Midwest, Chicago partly cloudy and 83. Des Moines clear and 81. Madison clear and 82. Milwaukee clear and 84. Minneapolis partly cloudy and 85. Omaha clear and 84. St. Louis partly cloudy and 83. Springfield, Illinois clear and 78. Waterloo clear and 81. Once again at 11 p.m. in Moline with partly cloudy skies, the temperature was 80. At Davenport with clear skies, the temperature was 80. Here is the hazardous weather outlook. For tonight, no hazardous weather is expected at this time. Looking ahead, hot and humid conditions will persist into Saturday with peak heat indices in the mid-90s to low 100s. A heat advisory has been issued for Saturday for counties along and south of Highway 34 where
100-plus heat indices are likely to persist for several hours. Scattered storms are expected late morning into the early evening on Saturday. Isolated severe storms are possible, mainly east of the Mississippi River, with damaging winds as the primary threat. All storms will be accompanied by lightning and heavy downpours. Wildfire smoke could return and impact air quality Saturday night and Sunday for portions of northwest Illinois and west central Iowa. Additional storm chances are forecasted Monday with the potential for some storms to turn strong to severe. Spotter activation will not be needed tonight. And now, your National Weather Service forecast for the Quad Cities and surrounding areas. Tonight, mostly clear. A slight chance of showers and thunderstorms until midnight. Lows in the mid-70s. Southwest winds 5 to 10 miles an hour. Chance of rain 20%. Saturday, sunny. A chance of thunderstorms with a slight chance of showers in the afternoon. Hot with highs in the lower 90s. West winds 5 to 10 miles an hour with gusts up to 20 miles an hour. Chance of rain 50%. Saturday night, mostly clear until midnight, then becoming partly cloudy. Patchy smoke after midnight. Humid with lows in the upper 60s. North winds 5 to 10 miles an hour, becoming east after midnight. Sunday, patchy smoke in the morning. Sunny with highs in the upper 80s. East winds around 5 miles an hour. Sunday night, mostly clear. Humid with lows in the upper 60s. Southeast winds 5 to 10 miles an hour. Monday and Monday night, a chance of showers and thunderstorms. Hot. Highs in the lower 90s. Lows in the mid-70s. Tuesday and Tuesday night, mostly clear. Highs in the upper 80s. Lows in the mid-60s. Wednesday through Thursday, mostly clear. Highs in the lower 80s. Lows in the lower 60s. Thursday night and Friday, partly cloudy. Lows in the lower 60s. Highs in the mid-80s. Again, the forecast for the Quad Cities and surrounding areas for tonight, mostly clear. A slight chance of showers and thunderstorms until midnight. Lows in the mid-70s. Southwest winds 5 to 10 miles an hour. Chance of rain 20%. 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The current time is 11:09 p.m. Central Daylight Time. At 11 p.m. in Moline, skies were partly cloudy. The temperature was 80 degrees, dew point 73, relative humidity 79%, producing a heat index of 84. The wind was south at 7 miles an hour. And the pressure was 29.94 inches and falling. At Davenport, skies were clear. The temperature was 80 degrees, dew point 73, relative humidity 79%, producing a heat index of 84. The wind was south at 6 miles an hour. And the pressure was 29.95 inches and falling. Close to home, Burlington clear and 77. Cedar Rapids clear and 77. Dubuque clear and 77. Iowa City clear and 81. Peoria clear and 81. Rockford clear and 77. Across the Midwest, Chicago partly cloudy and 83. Des Moines clear and 81. Madison clear and 82. Milwaukee clear and 84. Minneapolis partly cloudy and 85. Omaha clear and 84. St. Louis partly cloudy and 83. Springfield, Illinois clear and 78. Waterloo clear and 81. Once again at 11 p.m. in Moline with partly cloudy skies, the temperature was 80. At Davenport with clear skies, the temperature was 80. Here is the hazardous weather outlook. For tonight, no hazardous weather is expected at this time. Looking ahead, hot and humid conditions will persist into Saturday with peak heat indices in the mid-90s to low 100s. A heat advisory has been issued for Saturday for counties along and south of Highway 34 where 100-plus heat indices are likely to persist for several hours. Scattered storms are expected late morning into the early evening on Saturday. Isolated severe storms are possible, mainly east of the Mississippi River, with damaging winds as the primary threat. All storms will be accompanied by lightning and heavy downpours. Wildfire smoke could return and impact air quality Saturday night and Sunday for portions of northwest Illinois and west central Iowa. Additional storm chances are forecasted Monday with the potential for some storms.
to turn strong to severe. Spotter activation will not be needed tonight. And now, your National Weather Service forecast for the Quad Cities and surrounding areas. Tonight, mostly clear. A slight chance of showers and thunderstorms until midnight. Lows in the mid-70s. Southwest winds 5 to 10 miles an hour. Chance of rain 20%. Saturday, sunny. A chance of thunderstorms with a slight chance of showers in the afternoon. Hot with highs in the lower 90s. West winds 5 to 10 miles an hour with gusts up to 20 miles an hour. Chance of rain 50%. Saturday night, mostly clear until midnight, then becoming partly cloudy. Patchy smoke after midnight. Humid with lows in the upper 60s. North winds 5 to 10 miles an hour, becoming east after midnight. Sunday, patchy smoke in the morning. Sunny with highs in the upper 80s. East winds around 5 miles an hour. Sunday night, mostly clear. Humid with lows in the upper 60s. Southeast winds 5 to 10 miles an hour. Monday and Monday night, a chance of showers and thunderstorms. Hot. Highs in the lower 90s. Lows in the mid-70s. Tuesday and Tuesday night, mostly clear. Highs in the upper 80s. Lows in the mid-60s. Wednesday through Thursday, mostly clear. Highs in the lower 80s. Lows in the lower 60s. Thursday night and Friday, partly cloudy. Lows in the lower 60s. Highs in the mid-80s. Again, the forecast for the Quad Cities and surrounding areas for tonight, mostly clear. A slight chance of showers and thunderstorms until midnight. Lows in the mid-70s. Southwest winds 5 to 10 miles an hour. Chance of rain 20%. 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The current time is 11:13 p.m. Central Daylight Time. At 11 p.m. in Moline, skies were partly cloudy. The temperature was 80 degrees, dew point 73, relative humidity 79%, producing a heat index of 84. The wind was south at 7 miles an hour. And the pressure was 29.94 inches and falling. At Davenport, skies were clear. The temperature was 80 degrees, dew point 73, relative humidity 79%, producing a heat index of 84. The wind was south at 6 miles an hour. And the pressure was 29.95 inches and falling. Close to home, Burlington clear and 77. Cedar Rapids clear and 77. Dubuque clear and 77. Iowa City clear and 81. Peoria clear and 81. Rockford clear and 77. Across the Midwest, Chicago partly cloudy and 83. Des Moines clear and 81. Madison clear and 82. Milwaukee clear and 84. Minneapolis partly cloudy and 85. Omaha clear and 84. St. Louis partly cloudy and 83. Springfield, Illinois clear and 78. Waterloo clear and 81. Once again at 11 p.m. in Moline with partly cloudy skies, the temperature was 80. At Davenport with clear skies, the temperature was 80. At 11 p.m. in Moline, skies were partly cloudy. The temperature was 80 degrees, dew point 73, relative humidity 79%, producing a heat index of 84. The wind was south at 7 miles an hour. And the pressure was 29.94 inches and falling. At Davenport, skies were partly cloudy. The temperature was 80 degrees, dew point 73, relative humidity 79%, producing a heat index of 84. The wind was south at 6 miles an hour. And the pressure was 29.95 inches and falling. Close to home, Burlington clear and 77. Cedar Rapids clear and 77. Dubuque clear and 77. Iowa City clear and 81. Muscatine 79. Galesburg clear and 77. Peoria clear and 81. Savannah 76. Rockford clear and 77. Across the Midwest, Chicago partly cloudy and 83. Des Moines clear and 81. Madison clear and 82. Milwaukee clear and 84. Minneapolis partly cloudy and 85. Omaha clear and 84. St. Louis partly cloudy and 83. Springfield, Illinois.
clear and 78. Waterloo clear and 81. Once again at 11 p.m. in Moline with partly cloudy skies, the temperature was 80. At Davenport with partly cloudy skies, the temperature was 80. Here is the hazardous weather outlook. For tonight, no hazardous weather is expected at this time. Looking ahead, hot and humid conditions will persist into Saturday with peak heat indices in the mid-90s to low 100s. A heat advisory has been issued for Saturday for counties along and south of Highway 34 where 100-plus heat indices are likely to persist for several hours. Scattered storms are expected late morning into the early evening on Saturday. Isolated severe storms are possible, mainly east of the Mississippi River, with damaging winds as the primary threat. All storms will be accompanied by lightning and heavy downpours. Wildfire smoke could return and impact air quality Saturday night and Sunday for portions of northwest Illinois and west central Iowa. Additional storm chances are forecasted Monday with the potential for some storms to turn strong to severe. Spotter activation will not be needed tonight. And now, your National Weather Service forecast for the Quad Cities and surrounding areas. Tonight, mostly clear. A slight chance of showers and thunderstorms until midnight. Lows in the mid-70s. Southwest winds 5 to 10 miles an hour. Chance of rain 20%. Saturday, sunny. A chance of thunderstorms with a slight chance of showers in the afternoon. Hot with highs in the lower 90s. West winds 5 to 10 miles an hour with gusts up to 20 miles an hour. Chance of rain 50%. Saturday night, mostly clear until midnight, then becoming partly cloudy. Patchy smoke after midnight. Humid with lows in the upper 60s. North winds 5 to 10 miles an hour, becoming east after midnight. Sunday, patchy smoke in the morning. Sunny with highs in the upper 80s. East winds around 5 miles an hour. Sunday night, mostly clear. Humid with lows in the upper 60s. Southeast winds 5 to 10 miles an hour. Monday and Monday night, a chance of showers and thunderstorms. Hot. Highs in the lower 90s. Lows in the mid-70s. Tuesday and Tuesday night, mostly clear. Highs in the upper 80s. Lows in the mid-60s. Wednesday through Thursday, mostly clear. Highs in the lower 80s. Lows in the lower 60s. Thursday night and Friday, partly cloudy. Lows in the lower 60s. Highs in the mid-80s. Again, the forecast for the Quad Cities and surrounding areas for tonight, mostly clear. A slight chance of showers and thunderstorms until midnight. Lows in the mid-70s. Southwest winds 5 to 10 miles an hour. Chance of rain 20%. 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The current time is 11:19 p.m. Central Daylight Time. At 11 p.m. in Moline, skies were partly cloudy. The temperature was 80 degrees, dew point 73, relative humidity 79%, producing a heat index of 84. The wind was south at 7 miles an hour. And the pressure was 29.94 inches and falling. At Davenport, skies were partly cloudy. The temperature was 80 degrees, dew point 73, relative humidity 79%, producing a heat index of 84. The wind was south at 6 miles an hour. And the pressure was 29.95 inches and falling. Close to home, Burlington clear and 77. Cedar Rapids clear and 77. Dubuque clear and 77. Iowa City clear and 81. Muscatine 79. Galesburg clear and 77. Peoria clear and 81. Savannah 76. Rockford clear and 77. Across the Midwest, Chicago partly cloudy and 83. Des Moines clear and 81. Madison clear and 82. Milwaukee clear and 84. Minneapolis partly cloudy and 85. Omaha clear and 84. St. Louis partly cloudy and 83. Springfield, Illinois clear and 78. Waterloo clear and 81. Once again at 11 p.m. in Moline with partly cloudy skies, the temperature was 80. At Davenport with partly cloudy skies, the temperature was 80. Here is the hazardous weather outlook. For tonight, no hazardous weather is expected at this time. Looking ahead, hot and humid conditions will persist into Saturday.
peak heat indices in the mid-90s to low 100s. A heat advisory has been issued for Saturday for counties along and south of Highway 34 where 100-plus heat indices are likely to persist for several hours. Scattered storms are expected late morning into the early evening on Saturday. Isolated severe storms are possible, mainly east of the Mississippi River, with damaging winds as the primary threat. All storms will be accompanied by lightning and heavy downpours. Wildfire smoke could return and impact air quality Saturday night and Sunday for portions of northwest Illinois and west central Iowa. Additional storm chances are forecasted Monday with the potential for some storms to turn strong to severe. Spotter activation will not be needed tonight. And now, your National Weather Service forecast for the Quad Cities and surrounding areas. Tonight, mostly clear. A slight chance of showers and thunderstorms until midnight. Lows in the mid-70s. Southwest winds 5 to 10 miles an hour. Chance of rain 20%. Saturday, sunny. A chance of thunderstorms with a slight chance of showers in the afternoon. Hot with highs in the lower 90s. West winds 5 to 10 miles an hour with gusts up to 20 miles an hour. Chance of rain 50%. Saturday night, mostly clear until midnight, then becoming partly cloudy. Patchy smoke after midnight. Humid with lows in the upper 60s. North winds 5 to 10 miles an hour, becoming east after midnight. Sunday, patchy smoke in the morning. Sunny with highs in the upper 80s. East winds around 5 miles an hour. Sunday night, mostly clear. Humid with lows in the upper 60s. Southeast winds 5 to 10 miles an hour. Monday and Monday night, a chance of showers and thunderstorms. Hot. Highs in the lower 90s. Lows in the mid-70s. Tuesday and Tuesday night, mostly clear. Highs in the upper 80s. Lows in the mid-60s. Wednesday through Thursday, mostly clear. Highs in the lower 80s. Lows in the lower 60s. Thursday night and Friday, partly cloudy. Lows in the lower 60s. Highs in the mid-80s. Again, the forecast for the Quad Cities and surrounding areas for tonight, mostly clear. A slight chance of showers and thunderstorms until midnight. Lows in the mid-70s. Southwest winds 5 to 10 miles an hour. Chance of rain 20%. 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The current time is 11:24 p.m. Central Daylight Time. At 11 p.m. in Moline, skies were partly cloudy. The temperature was 80 degrees, dew point 73, relative humidity 79%, producing a heat index of 84. The wind was south at 7 miles an hour. And the pressure was 29.94 inches and falling. At Davenport, skies were partly cloudy. The temperature was 80 degrees, dew point 73, relative humidity 79%, producing a heat index of 84. The wind was south at 6 miles an hour. And the pressure was 29.95 inches and falling. Close to home, Burlington clear and 77. Cedar Rapids clear and 77. Dubuque clear and 77. Iowa City clear and 81. Muscatine 79. Galesburg clear and 77. Peoria clear and 81. Savannah 76. Rockford clear and 77. Across the Midwest, Chicago partly cloudy and 83. Des Moines clear and 81. Madison clear and 82. Milwaukee clear and 84. Minneapolis partly cloudy and 85. Omaha clear and 84. St. Louis partly cloudy and 83. Springfield, Illinois clear and 78. Waterloo clear and 81. Once again at 11 p.m. in Moline with partly cloudy skies, the temperature was 80. At Davenport with partly cloudy skies, the temperature was 80. Here is the hazardous weather outlook. For tonight, no hazardous weather is expected at this time. Looking ahead, hot and humid conditions will persist into Saturday with peak heat indices in the mid-90s to low 100s. A heat advisory has been issued for Saturday for counties along and south of Highway 34 where 100-plus heat indices are likely to persist for several hours. Scattered storms are expected late morning into the early evening on Saturday. Isolated severe storms are possible, mainly east of the Mississippi River, with damaging winds as the primary threat.
threat. All storms will be accompanied by lightning and heavy downpours. Wildfire smoke could return and impact air quality Saturday night and Sunday for portions of northwest Illinois and west central Iowa. Additional storm chances are forecasted Monday with the potential for some storms to turn strong to severe. Spotter activation will not be needed tonight. And now, your National Weather Service forecast for the Quad Cities and surrounding areas. Tonight, mostly clear. A slight chance of showers and thunderstorms until midnight. Lows in the mid-70s. Southwest winds 5 to 10 miles an hour. Chance of rain 20%. Saturday, sunny. A chance of thunderstorms with a slight chance of showers in the afternoon. Hot with highs in the lower 90s. West winds 5 to 10 miles an hour with gusts up to 20 miles an hour. Chance of rain 50%. Saturday night, mostly clear until midnight, then becoming partly cloudy. Patchy smoke after midnight. Humid with lows in the upper 60s. North winds 5 to 10 miles an hour, becoming east after midnight. Sunday, patchy smoke in the morning. Sunny with highs in the upper 80s. East winds around 5 miles an hour. Sunday night, mostly clear. Humid with lows in the upper 60s. Southeast winds 5 to 10 miles an hour. Monday and Monday night, a chance of showers and thunderstorms. Hot. Highs in the lower 90s. Lows in the mid-70s. Tuesday and Tuesday night, mostly clear. Highs in the upper 80s. Lows in the mid-60s. Wednesday through Thursday, mostly clear. Highs in the lower 80s. Lows in the lower 60s. Thursday night and Friday, partly cloudy. Lows in the lower 60s. Highs in the mid-80s. Again, the forecast for the Quad Cities and surrounding areas for tonight, mostly clear. A slight chance of showers and thunderstorms until midnight. Lows in the mid-70s. Southwest winds 5 to 10 miles an hour. Chance of rain 20%. 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The current time is 11:29 p.m. Central Daylight Time. At 11 p.m. in Moline, skies were partly cloudy. The temperature was 80 degrees, dew point 73, relative humidity 79%, producing a heat index of 84. The wind was south at 7 miles an hour. And the pressure was 29.94 inches and falling. At Davenport, skies were partly cloudy. The temperature was 80 degrees, dew point 73, relative humidity 79%, producing a heat index of 84. The wind was south at 6 miles an hour. And the pressure was 29.95 inches and falling. Close to home, Burlington clear and 77. Cedar Rapids clear and 77. Dubuque clear and 77. Iowa City clear and 81. Muscatine 79. Galesburg clear and 77. Peoria clear and 81. Savannah 76. Rockford clear and 77. Across the Midwest, Chicago partly cloudy and 83. Des Moines clear and 81. Madison clear and 82. Milwaukee clear and 84. Minneapolis partly cloudy and 85. Omaha clear and 84. St. Louis partly cloudy and 83. Springfield, Illinois clear and 78. Waterloo clear and 81. Once again at 11 p.m. in Moline with partly cloudy skies, the temperature was 80. At Davenport with partly cloudy skies, the temperature was 80. Here is the hazardous weather outlook. For tonight, no hazardous weather is expected at this time. Looking ahead, hot and humid conditions will persist into Saturday with peak heat indices in the mid-90s to low 100s. A heat advisory has been issued for Saturday for counties along and south of Highway 34 where 100-plus heat indices are likely to persist for several hours. Scattered storms are expected late morning into the early evening on Saturday. Isolated severe storms are possible, mainly east of the Mississippi River, with damaging winds as the primary threat. All storms will be accompanied by lightning and heavy downpours. Wildfire smoke could return and impact air quality Saturday night and Sunday for portions of northwest Illinois and west central Iowa. Additional storm chances are forecasted Monday with the potential for some storms to turn strong to severe. Spotter activation will not be needed tonight.
And now, your National Weather Service forecast for the Guam cities and surrounding areas. Tonight, mostly clear. A slight chance of showers and thunderstorms until midnight. Lows in the mid-70s. Southwest winds 5 to 10 miles an hour. Chance of rain 20%. Saturday, sunny. A chance of thunderstorms with a slight chance of showers in the afternoon. Hot with highs in the lower 90s. West winds 5 to 10 miles an hour with gusts up to 20 miles an hour. Chance of rain 50%. Saturday night, mostly clear until midnight, then becoming partly cloudy. Patchy smoke after midnight. Humid with lows in the upper 60s. North winds 5 to 10 miles an hour, becoming east after midnight. Sunday, patchy smoke in the morning. Sunny with highs in the upper 80s. East winds around 5 miles an hour. Sunday night, mostly clear. Humid with lows in the upper 60s. Southeast winds 5 to 10 miles an hour. Monday and Monday night, a chance of showers and thunderstorms. Hot. Highs in the lower 90s. Lows in the mid-70s. Tuesday and Tuesday night, mostly clear. Highs in the upper 80s. Lows in the mid-60s. Wednesday through Thursday, mostly clear. Highs in the lower 80s. Lows in the lower 60s. Thursday night and Friday, partly cloudy. Lows in the lower 60s. Highs in the mid-80s. Again, the forecast for the Guam cities and surrounding areas for tonight, mostly clear. A slight chance of showers and thunderstorms until midnight. Lows in the mid-70s. Southwest winds 5 to 10 miles an hour. Chance of rain 20%. 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The current time is 11:33 p.m. Central Daylight Time. At 11 p.m. in Moline, skies were partly cloudy. The temperature was 80 degrees, dew point 73, relative humidity 79%, producing a heat index of 84. The wind was south at 7 miles an hour. And the pressure was 29.94 inches and falling. At Davenport, skies were partly cloudy. The temperature was 80 degrees, dew point 73, relative humidity 79%, producing a heat index of 84. The wind was south at 6 miles an hour. And the pressure was 29.95 inches and falling. Close to home, Burlington clear and 77. Cedar Rapids clear and 77. Dubuque clear and 77. Iowa City clear and 81. Muscatine 79. Galesburg clear and 77. Peoria clear and 81. Savannah 76. Rockford clear and 77. Across the Midwest, Chicago partly cloudy and 83. Des Moines clear and 81. Madison clear and 82. Milwaukee clear and 84. Minneapolis partly cloudy and 85. Omaha clear and 84. St. Louis partly cloudy and 83. Springfield, Illinois clear and 78. Waterloo clear and 81. Once again at 11 p.m. in Moline with partly cloudy skies, the temperature was 80. At Davenport with partly cloudy skies, the temperature was 80. Here is the hazardous weather outlook. For tonight, no hazardous weather is expected at this time. Looking ahead, hot and humid conditions will persist into Saturday with peak heat indices in the mid-90s to low 100s. A heat advisory has been issued for Saturday for counties along and south of Highway 34 where 100-plus heat indices are likely to persist for several hours. Scattered storms are expected late morning into the early evening on Saturday. Isolated severe storms are possible, mainly east of the Mississippi River, with damaging winds as the primary threat. All storms will be accompanied by lightning and heavy downpours. Wildfire smoke could return and impact air quality Saturday night and Sunday for portions of northwest Illinois and west central Iowa. Additional storm chances are forecasted Monday with the potential for some storms to turn strong to severe. Spotter activation will not be needed tonight. This broadcast originates from the National Weather Service office in the Quad Cities and is transmitted on a frequency of 162.55 MHz from Rock Island, Illinois. The coverage area includes the following counties: Cedar, Clinton, Louisa, Muscatine, Scott, Henry, Illinois, Mercer, Rock Island,
website. And now, your National Weather Service forecast for the Guam cities and surrounding areas. Tonight, mostly clear. A slight chance of showers and thunderstorms until midnight. Lows in the mid-70s. Southwest winds 5 to 10 miles an hour. Chance of rain 20%. Saturday, sunny. A chance of thunderstorms with a slight chance of showers in the afternoon. Hot with highs in the lower 90s. West winds 5 to 10 miles an hour with gusts up to 20 miles an hour. Chance of rain 50%. Saturday night, mostly clear until midnight, then becoming partly cloudy. Patchy smoke after midnight. Humid with lows in the upper 60s. North winds 5 to 10 miles an hour, becoming east after midnight. Sunday, patchy smoke in the morning. Sunny with highs in the upper 80s. East winds around 5 miles an hour. Sunday night, mostly clear. Humid with lows in the upper 60s. Southeast winds 5 to 10 miles an hour. Monday and Monday night, a chance of showers and thunderstorms. Hot. Highs in the lower 90s. Lows in the mid-70s. Tuesday and Tuesday night, mostly clear. Highs in the upper 80s. Lows in the mid-60s. Wednesday through Thursday, mostly clear. Highs in the lower 80s. Lows in the lower 60s. Thursday night and Friday, partly cloudy. Lows in the lower 60s. Highs in the mid-80s. Again, the forecast for the Guam cities and surrounding areas for tonight, mostly clear. A slight chance of showers and thunderstorms until midnight. Lows in the mid-70s. Southwest winds 5 to 10 miles an hour. Chance of rain 20%. 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The current time is 11:38 p.m. Central Daylight Time. At 11 p.m. in Moline, skies were partly cloudy. The temperature was 80 degrees, dew point 73, relative humidity 79%, producing a heat index of 84. The wind was south at 7 miles an hour. And the pressure was 29.94 inches and falling. At Davenport, skies were partly cloudy. The temperature was 80 degrees, dew point 73, relative humidity 79%, producing a heat index of 84. The wind was south at 6 miles an hour. And the pressure was 29.95 inches and falling. Close to home, Burlington clear and 77. Cedar Rapids clear and 77. Dubuque clear and 77. Iowa City clear and 81. Muscatine 79. Galesburg clear and 77. Peoria clear and 81. Savannah 76. Rockford clear and 77. Across the Midwest, Chicago partly cloudy and 83. Des Moines clear and 81. Madison clear and 82. Milwaukee clear and 84. Minneapolis partly cloudy and 85. Omaha clear and 84. St. Louis partly cloudy and 83. Springfield, Illinois clear and 78. Waterloo clear and 81. Once again at 11 p.m. in Moline with partly cloudy skies, the temperature was 80. At Davenport with partly cloudy skies, the temperature was 80. Here is the hazardous weather outlook. For tonight, no hazardous weather is expected at this time. Looking ahead, hot and humid conditions will persist into Saturday with peak heat indices in the mid-90s to low 100s. A heat advisory has been issued for Saturday for counties along and south of Highway 34 where 100-plus heat indices are likely to persist for several hours. Scattered storms are expected late morning into the early evening on Saturday. Isolated severe storms are possible, mainly east of the Mississippi River, with damaging winds as the primary threat. All storms will be accompanied by lightning and heavy downpours. Wildfire smoke could return and impact air quality Saturday night and Sunday for portions of northwest Illinois and west central Iowa. Additional storm chances are forecasted Monday with the potential for some storms to turn strong to severe. Spotter activation will not be needed tonight. And now, your National Weather Service forecast for the Guam cities and surrounding areas. Tonight, mostly clear. A slight chance of showers and thunderstorms until midnight. Lows in the mid-70s. Southwest winds 5 to 10 miles an hour. Chance of rain 20%. Saturday, sunny. A chance of thunderstorms.
Storms with a slight chance of showers in the afternoon. Hot with highs in the lower 90s. West winds 5 to 10 miles an hour with gusts up to 20 miles an hour. Chance of rain 50%. Saturday night, mostly clear until midnight, then becoming partly cloudy. Patchy smoke after midnight. Humid with lows in the upper 60s. North winds 5 to 10 miles an hour, becoming east after midnight. Sunday, patchy smoke in the morning. Sunny with highs in the upper 80s. East winds around 5 miles an hour. Sunday night, mostly clear. Humid with lows in the upper 60s. Southeast winds 5 to 10 miles an hour. Monday and Monday night, a chance of showers and thunderstorms. Hot. Highs in the lower 90s. Lows in the mid 70s. Tuesday and Tuesday night, mostly clear. Highs in the upper 80s. Lows in the mid 60s. Wednesday through Thursday, mostly clear. Highs in the lower 80s. Lows in the lower 60s. Thursday night and Friday, partly cloudy. Lows in the lower 60s. Highs in the mid 80s. Again, the forecast for the Quad Cities and surrounding areas for tonight, mostly clear. A slight chance of showers and thunderstorms until midnight. Lows in the mid 70s. Southwest winds 5 to 10 miles an hour. Chance of rain 20%. 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The current time is 11:43 p.m. Central Daylight Time. At 11 p.m. in Moline, skies were partly cloudy. The temperature was 80 degrees, dew point 73, relative humidity 79%, producing a heat index of 84. The wind was south at 7 miles an hour. And the pressure was 29.94 inches and falling. At Davenport, skies were partly cloudy. The temperature was 80 degrees, dew point 73, relative humidity 79%, producing a heat index of 84. The wind was south at 6 miles an hour. And the pressure was 29.95 inches and falling. Close to home, Burlington clear and 77. Cedar Rapids clear and 77. Dubuque clear and 77. Iowa City clear and 81. Muscatine 79. Galesburg clear and 77. Peoria clear and 81. Savannah 76. Rockford clear and 77. Across the Midwest, Chicago partly cloudy and 83. Des Moines clear and 81. Madison clear and 82. Milwaukee clear and 84. Minneapolis partly cloudy and 85. Omaha clear and 84. St. Louis partly cloudy and 83. Springfield, Illinois clear and 78. Waterloo clear and 81. Once again at 11 p.m. in Moline with partly cloudy skies, the temperature was 80. At Davenport with partly cloudy skies, the temperature was 80. Here is the hazardous weather outlook. For tonight, no hazardous weather is expected at this time. Looking ahead, hot and humid conditions will persist into Saturday with peak heat indices in the mid-90s to low 100s. A heat advisory has been issued for Saturday for counties along and south of Highway 34 where 100-plus heat indices are likely to persist for several hours. Scattered storms are expected late morning into the early evening on Saturday. Isolated severe storms are possible, mainly east of the Mississippi River, with damaging winds as the primary threat. All storms will be accompanied by lightning and heavy downpours. Wildfire smoke could return and impact air quality Saturday night and Sunday for portions of northwest Illinois and west central Iowa. Additional storm chances are forecasted Monday with the potential for some storms to turn strong to severe. Spotter activation will not be needed tonight. And now, your National Weather Service forecast for the Quad Cities and surrounding areas. Rest of tonight, mostly clear. Lows in the mid-70s. Southwest winds 5 to 10 miles an hour. Saturday, sunny. Isolated showers and thunderstorms in the afternoon. Hot with highs around 90. West winds 10 to 15 miles an hour. Chance of rain 20%. Saturday night, mostly clear. Patchy smoke after midnight. Humid with lows in the upper 60s. North winds 5 to 10 miles an hour, becoming northeast after midnight. Sunday, patchy smoke in the morning. Sunny with highs in the upper 80s. East winds around
miles an hour. Sunday night, mostly clear. Humid with lows in the upper 60s. Southeast winds 5 to 10 miles an hour. Monday and Monday night, a chance of showers and thunderstorms. Hot. Highs in the lower 90s. Lows in the mid 70s. Tuesday and Tuesday night, mostly clear. Highs in the upper 80s. Lows in the mid 60s. Wednesday through Thursday, mostly clear. Highs in the lower 80s. Lows in the lower 60s. Thursday night and Friday, partly cloudy. Lows in the lower 60s. Highs in the mid-80s. Again, the forecast for the Quad Cities and surrounding areas for the rest of tonight, mostly clear. Lows in the mid-70s. Southwest winds 5 to 10 miles an hour. 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The current time is 11:47 p.m. Central Daylight Time. At 11 p.m. in Moline, skies were partly cloudy. The temperature was 80 degrees, dew point 73, relative humidity 79%, producing a heat index of 84. The wind was south at 7 miles an hour. And the pressure was 29.94 inches and falling. At Davenport, skies were partly cloudy. The temperature was 80 degrees, dew point 73, relative humidity 79%, producing a heat index of 84. The wind was south at 6 miles an hour. And the pressure was 29.95 inches and falling. Close to home, Burlington clear and 77. Cedar Rapids clear and 77. Dubuque clear and 77. Iowa City clear and 81. Muscatine 79. Galesburg clear and 77. Peoria clear and 81. Savannah 76. Rockford clear and 77. Across the Midwest, Chicago partly cloudy and 83. Des Moines clear and 81. Madison clear and 82. Milwaukee clear and 84. Minneapolis partly cloudy and 85. Omaha clear and 84. St. Louis partly cloudy and 83. Springfield, Illinois clear and 78. Waterloo clear and 81. Once again at 11 p.m. in Moline with partly cloudy skies, the temperature was 80. At Davenport with partly cloudy skies, the temperature was 80. Here is the hazardous weather outlook. For tonight, no hazardous weather is expected at this time. Looking ahead, hot and humid conditions will persist into Saturday with peak heat indices in the mid-90s to low 100s. A heat advisory has been issued for Saturday for counties along and south of Highway 34 where 100-plus heat indices are likely to persist for several hours. Scattered storms are expected late morning into the early evening on Saturday. Isolated severe storms are possible, mainly east of the Mississippi River, with damaging winds as the primary threat. All storms will be accompanied by lightning and heavy downpours. Wildfire smoke could return and impact air quality Saturday night and Sunday for portions of northwest Illinois and west central Iowa. Additional storm chances are forecasted Monday with the potential for some storms to turn strong to severe. Spotter activation will not be needed tonight. And now, your National Weather Service forecast for the Quad Cities and surrounding areas. Rest of tonight, mostly clear. Lows in the mid-70s. Southwest winds 5 to 10 miles an hour. Saturday, sunny. Isolated showers and thunderstorms in the afternoon. Hot with highs around 90. West winds 10 to 15 miles an hour. Chance of rain 20%. Saturday night, mostly clear. Patchy smoke after midnight. Humid with lows in the upper 60s. North winds 5 to 10 miles an hour, becoming northeast after midnight. Sunday, patchy smoke in the morning. Sunny with highs in the upper 80s. East winds around 5 miles an hour. Sunday night, mostly clear. Humid with lows in the upper 60s. Southeast winds 5 to 10 miles an hour. Monday and Monday night, a chance of showers and thunderstorms. Hot. Highs in the lower 90s. Lows in the mid-70s. Tuesday and Tuesday night, mostly clear. Highs in the upper 80s. Lows in the mid-60s. Wednesday through Thursday, mostly clear. Highs in the lower 80s. Lows in the lower 60s. Thursday night and Friday, partly cloudy. Lows in the lower 60s.
highs in the mid-80s. Again, the forecast for the Guam cities and surrounding areas for the rest of tonight, mostly clear. Lows in the mid-70s. Southwest winds 5 to 10 miles an hour. 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The current time is 11:52 p.m. Central Daylight Time. At 11 p.m. in Moline, skies were partly cloudy. The temperature was 80 degrees, dew point 73, relative humidity 79%, producing a heat index of 84. The wind was south at 7 miles an hour, and the pressure was 29.94 inches and falling. At Davenport, skies were partly cloudy. The temperature was 80 degrees, dew point 73, relative humidity 79%, producing a heat index of 84. The wind was south at 6 miles an hour, and the pressure was 29.95 inches and falling. Close to home, Burlington clear and 77. Cedar Rapids clear and 77. Dubuque clear and 77. Iowa City clear and 81. Muscatine 79. Galesburg clear and 77. Peoria clear and 81. Savannah 76. Rockford clear and 77. Across the Midwest, Chicago partly cloudy and 83. Des Moines clear and 81. Madison clear and 82. Milwaukee clear and 84. Minneapolis partly cloudy and 85. Omaha clear and 84. St. Louis partly cloudy and 83. Springfield, Illinois clear and 78. Waterloo clear and 81. Once again at 11 p.m. in Moline with partly cloudy skies, the temperature was 80. At Davenport with partly cloudy skies, the temperature was 80. Here is the hazardous weather outlook. For tonight, no hazardous weather is expected at this time. Looking ahead, hot and humid conditions will persist into Saturday with peak heat indices in the mid-90s to low 100s. A heat advisory has been issued for Saturday for counties along and south of Highway 34 where 100-plus heat indices are likely to persist for several hours. Scattered storms are expected late morning into the early evening on Saturday. Isolated severe storms are possible, mainly east of the Mississippi River, with damaging winds as the primary threat. All storms will be accompanied by lightning and heavy downpours. Wildfire smoke could return and impact air quality Saturday night and Sunday for portions of northwest Illinois and west central Iowa. Additional storm chances are forecasted Monday with the potential for some storms to turn strong to severe. Spotter activation will not be needed tonight. And now, your National Weather Service forecast for the Guam cities and surrounding areas. Rest of tonight, mostly clear. Lows in the mid-70s. Southwest winds 5 to 10 miles an hour. Saturday, sunny. Isolated showers and thunderstorms in the afternoon. Hot with highs around 90. West winds 10 to 15 miles an hour. Chance of rain 20%. Saturday night, mostly clear. Patchy smoke after midnight. Humid with lows in the upper 60s. North winds 5 to 10 miles an hour, becoming northeast after midnight. Sunday, patchy smoke in the morning. Sunny with highs in the upper 80s. East winds around 5 miles an hour. Sunday night, mostly clear. Humid with lows in the upper 60s. Southeast winds 5 to 10 miles an hour. Monday and Monday night, a chance of showers and thunderstorms. Hot. Highs in the lower 90s. Lows in the mid-70s. Tuesday and Tuesday night, mostly clear. Highs in the upper 80s. Lows in the mid-60s. Wednesday through Thursday, mostly clear. Highs in the lower 80s. Lows in the lower 60s. Thursday night and Friday, partly cloudy. Lows in the lower 60s. Highs in the mid-80s. Again, the forecast for the Guam cities and surrounding areas for the rest of tonight, mostly clear. Lows in the mid-70s. Southwest winds 5 to 10 miles an hour. 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The current time is 11:56 p.m. Central Daylight Time. At 11 p.m. in Moline, skies were partly cloudy. The temperature was 80 degrees, dew point 73, relative humidity 79%, producing a heat index of 84. The wind was south at 7 miles an hour.

Across the Midwest, Chicago partly cloudy and 83. Des Moines clear and 81. Madison clear and 82. Milwaukee clear and 84. Minneapolis partly cloudy and 85. Omaha clear and 84. St. Louis partly cloudy and 83. Springfield, Illinois clear and 78. Waterloo clear and 81. Once again at 11 p.m. in Moline with partly cloudy skies, the temperature was 80. At Davenport with partly cloudy skies, the temperature was 80. Here is the hazardous weather outlook. For tonight, no hazardous weather is expected at this time. Looking ahead, hot and humid conditions will persist into Saturday with peak heat indices in the mid-90s to low 100s. A heat advisory has been issued for Saturday for counties along and south of Highway 34 where 100-plus heat indices are likely to persist for several hours. Scattered storms are expected late morning into the early evening on Saturday. Isolated severe storms are possible, mainly east of the Mississippi River, with damaging winds as the primary threat. All storms will be accompanied by lightning and heavy downpours. Wildfire smoke could return and impact air quality Saturday night and Sunday for portions of northwest Illinois and west central Iowa. Additional storm chances are forecasted Monday with the potential for some storms to turn strong to severe. Spotter activation will not be needed tonight. And now, your National Weather Service forecast for the Quad Cities and surrounding areas. West of tonight, mostly clear. Lows in the mid-70s. Southwest winds 5 to 10 miles an hour. Saturday, sunny. Isolated showers and thunderstorms in the afternoon. Hot with highs around 90. West winds 10 to 15 miles an hour. Chance of rain 20%. Saturday night, mostly clear. Patchy smoke after midnight. Humid with lows in the upper 60s. North winds 5 to 10 miles an hour, becoming northeast after midnight. Sunday, patchy smoke in the morning. Sunny with highs in the upper 80s. East winds around 5 miles an hour. Sunday night, mostly clear. Humid with lows in the upper 60s. Southeast winds 5 to 10 miles an hour. Monday and Monday night, a chance of showers and thunderstorms. Hot. Highs in the lower 90s. Lows in the mid-70s. Tuesday and Tuesday night, mostly clear. Highs in the upper 80s. Lows in the mid-60s. Wednesday through Thursday, mostly clear. Highs in the lower 80s. Lows in the lower 60s. Thursday night and Friday, partly cloudy. Lows in the lower 60s. Highs in the mid-80s. Again, the forecast for the Quad Cities and surrounding areas for the rest of tonight, mostly clear. Lows in the mid-70s. Southwest winds 5 to 10 miles an hour. 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The current time is 12 a.m. Central Daylight Time. Here is the hazardous weather outlook. For tonight, no hazardous weather is expected at this time. Looking ahead, hot and humid conditions will persist into Saturday with peak heat indices in the mid-90s to low 100s. A heat advisory has been issued for Saturday for counties along and south of Highway 34 where 100-plus heat indices are likely to persist for several hours. Scattered storms are expected late morning into the early evening on Saturday. Isolated severe storms are possible, mainly east of the Mississippi River, with damaging winds as the primary threat. All storms will be accompanied by lightning and heavy downpours. Wildfire smoke could return and impact air quality Saturday night and Sunday for portions of northwest Illinois and west central Iowa. Additional storm chances are forecasted Monday with the potential for some storms to turn strong to severe. Spotter activation will not be needed tonight. And now, your National Weather Service forecast for the Quad Cities and surrounding areas. West of tonight, mostly clear. Lows in the mid-70s. Southwest winds 5 to 10 miles an hour. Saturday, sunny. Isolated showers and thunderstorms in the afternoon. Hot with highs around 90. West winds 10 to 15 miles an hour. Chance of rain 20%. Saturday night, mostly clear. Patchy smoke after midnight. Humid with lows in the upper 60s. North winds 5 to 10 miles an hour, becoming northeast after midnight. Sunday, patchy smoke in the morning. Sunny with highs in the upper 80s.

east winds around 5 miles an hour. Sunday night, mostly clear. Humid with lows in the upper 60s. Southeast wind 5 to 10 miles an hour. Monday and Monday night, a chance of showers and thunderstorms. Hot. Highs in the lower 90s. Lows in the mid 70s. Tuesday and Tuesday night, mostly clear. Highs in the upper 80s. Lows in the mid 60s. Wednesday through Thursday, mostly clear. Highs in the lower 80s. Lows in the lower 60s. Thursday night and Friday, partly cloudy. Lows in the lower 60s. Highs in the mid 80s. Again, the forecast for the Quad Cities and surrounding areas for the rest of tonight, mostly clear. Lows in the mid 70s. Southwest winds 5 to 10 miles an hour. 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The current time is 12:03 a.m. Central Daylight Time. At midnight and Moline, skies were partly cloudy. The temperature was 79 degrees, dew point 74, relative humidity 84%, producing a heat index of 82. The wind was southwest at 7 miles an hour. And the pressure was 29.93 inches and falling. At Davenport, skies were clear. The temperature was 80 degrees, dew point 73, relative humidity 79%, producing a heat index of 84. The wind was southwest at 9 miles an hour. And the pressure was 29.94 inches and falling. Close to home, Burlington clear and 76. Cedar Rapids clear and 76. Dubuque clear and 76. Iowa City clear and 80. Peoria clear and 80. Rockford clear and 75. Across the Midwest, Chicago partly cloudy and 82. Des Moines clear and 79. At Madison, the temperature was 81 degrees. Milwaukee clear and 82. Minneapolis mostly cloudy and 83. Omaha clear and 82. St. Louis partly cloudy and 82. Springfield, Illinois clear and 77. Waterloo clear and 80. Once again at midnight at Moline with partly cloudy skies, the temperature was 79. At Davenport with clear skies, the temperature was 80. Here is the hazardous weather outlook. For tonight, no hazardous weather is expected at this time. Looking ahead, hot and humid conditions will persist into Saturday with peak heat indices in the mid-90s to low 100s. A heat advisory has been issued for Saturday for counties along and south of Highway 34 where 100-plus heat indices are likely to persist for several hours. Scattered storms are expected late morning into the early evening on Saturday. Isolated severe storms are possible, mainly east of the Mississippi River, with damaging winds as the primary threat. All storms will be accompanied by lightning and heavy downpours. Wildfire smoke could return and impact air quality Saturday night and Sunday for portions of northwest Illinois and west central Iowa. Additional storm chances are forecasted Monday with the potential for some storms to turn strong to severe. Spotter activation will not be needed tonight. And now, your National Weather Service forecast for the Quad Cities and surrounding areas. Rest of tonight, mostly clear. Lows in the mid-70s. Southwest winds 5 to 10 miles an hour. Saturday, sunny. Isolated showers and thunderstorms in the afternoon. Hot with highs around 90. West winds 10 to 15 miles an hour. Chance of rain 20%. Saturday night, mostly clear. Patchy smoke after midnight. Humid with lows in the upper 60s. North winds 5 to 10 miles an hour, becoming northeast after midnight. Sunday, patchy smoke in the morning. Sunny with highs in the upper 80s. East winds around 5 miles an hour. Sunday night, mostly clear. Humid with lows in the upper 60s. Southeast winds 5 to 10 miles an hour. Monday and Monday night, a chance of showers and thunderstorms. Hot. Highs in the lower 90s. Lows in the mid-70s. Tuesday and Tuesday night, mostly clear. Highs in the upper 80s. Lows in the mid-60s. Wednesday through Thursday, mostly clear. Highs in the lower 80s. Lows in the lower 60s. Thursday night and Friday, partly cloudy. Lows in the lower 60s. Highs in the mid-80s. Again, the forecast for the Quad Cities and surrounding areas.
For the rest of tonight, mostly clear. Lows in the mid-70s. Southwest winds 5 to 10 miles an hour. 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The current time is 12:07 a.m. Central Daylight Time. At midnight and Moline, skies were partly cloudy. The temperature was 79 degrees, dew point 74, relative humidity 84%, producing a heat index of 82. The wind was southwest at 7 miles an hour. And the pressure was 29.93 inches and falling. At Davenport, skies were clear. The temperature was 80 degrees, dew point 73, relative humidity 79%, producing a heat index of 84. The wind was southwest at 9 miles an hour. And the pressure was 29.94 inches and falling. Close to home, Burlington clear and 76. Cedar Rapids clear and 76. Dubuque clear and 76. Iowa City clear and 80. Peoria clear and 80. Rockford clear and 75. Across the Midwest, Chicago partly cloudy and 82. Des Moines clear and 79. At Madison, the temperature was 81 degrees. Milwaukee clear and 82. Minneapolis mostly cloudy and 83. Omaha clear and 82. St. Louis partly cloudy and 82. Springfield, Illinois clear and 77. Waterloo clear and 80. Once again at midnight at Moline with partly cloudy skies, the temperature was 79. At Davenport with clear skies, the temperature was 80. Here is the hazardous weather outlook. For tonight, no hazardous weather is expected at this time. Looking ahead, hot and humid conditions will persist into Saturday with peak heat indices in the mid-90s to low 100s. A heat advisory has been issued for Saturday for counties along and south of Highway 34 where 100-plus heat indices are likely to persist for several hours. Scattered storms are expected late morning into the early evening on Saturday. Isolated severe storms are possible, mainly east of the Mississippi River, with damaging winds as the primary threat. All storms will be accompanied by lightning and heavy downpours. Wildfire smoke could return and impact air quality Saturday night and Sunday for portions of northwest Illinois and west central Iowa. Additional storm chances are forecasted Monday with the potential for some storms to turn strong to severe. Spotter activation will not be needed tonight. And now, your National Weather Service forecast for the Quad Cities and surrounding areas. West of tonight, mostly clear. Lows in the mid-70s. Southwest winds 5 to 10 miles an hour. Saturday, sunny. Isolated showers and thunderstorms in the afternoon. Hot with highs around 90. West winds 10 to 15 miles an hour. Chance of rain 20%. Saturday night, mostly clear. Patchy smoke after midnight. Humid with lows in the upper 60s. North winds 5 to 10 miles an hour, becoming northeast after midnight. Sunday, patchy smoke in the morning. Sunny with highs in the upper 80s. East winds around 5 miles an hour. Sunday night, mostly clear. Humid with lows in the upper 60s. Southeast winds 5 to 10 miles an hour. Monday and Monday night, a chance of showers and thunderstorms. Hot. Highs in the lower 90s. Lows in the mid-70s. Tuesday and Tuesday night, mostly clear. Highs in the upper 80s. Lows in the mid-60s. Wednesday through Thursday, mostly clear. Highs in the lower 80s. Lows in the lower 60s. Thursday night and Friday, partly cloudy. Lows in the lower 60s. Highs in the mid-80s. Again, the forecast for the Quad Cities and surrounding areas for the rest of tonight, mostly clear. Lows in the mid-70s. Southwest winds 5 to 10 miles an hour. 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The current time is 12:12 a.m. Central Daylight Time. At midnight at Moline, skies were partly cloudy. The temperature was 79 degrees, dew point 74, relative humidity 84%, producing a heat index of 82. The wind was southwest at 7 miles an hour. And the pressure was 29.93 inches and falling. At Davenport, skies were clear. The temperature was 80 degrees, dew point 73, relative humidity 79%.
producing a heat index of 84. The wind was southwest at 9 miles an hour. And the pressure was 29.94 inches and falling. Close to home, Burlington clear and 76. Cedar Rapids clear and 76. Dubuque clear and 76. Iowa City clear and 80. Peoria clear and 80. Rockford clear and 75. Across the Midwest, Chicago partly cloudy and 82. Des Moines clear and 79. At Madison, the temperature was 81 degrees. Milwaukee clear and 82. Minneapolis mostly cloudy and 83. Omaha clear and 82. St. Louis partly cloudy and 82. Springfield, Illinois clear and 77. Waterloo clear and 80. Once again at midnight at Moline with partly cloudy skies, the temperature was 79. At Davenport with clear skies, the temperature was 80. Here is the hazardous weather outlook. For tonight, no hazardous weather is expected at this time. Looking ahead, hot and humid conditions will persist into Saturday with peak heat indices in the mid-90s to low 100s. A heat advisory has been issued for Saturday for counties along and south of Highway 34 where 100-plus heat indices are likely to persist for several hours. Scattered storms are expected late morning into the early evening on Saturday. Isolated severe storms are possible, mainly east of the Mississippi River, with damaging winds as the primary threat. All storms will be accompanied by lightning and heavy downpours. Wildfire smoke could return and impact air quality Saturday night and Sunday for portions of northwest Illinois and west central Iowa. Additional storm chances are forecasted Monday with the potential for some storms to turn strong to severe. Spotter activation will not be needed tonight. And now, your National Weather Service forecast for the Quad Cities and surrounding areas. Rest of tonight, mostly clear. Lows in the mid-70s. Southwest winds 5 to 10 miles an hour. Saturday, sunny. Isolated showers and thunderstorms in the afternoon. Hot with highs around 90. West winds 10 to 15 miles an hour. Chance of rain 20%. Saturday night, mostly clear. Patchy smoke after midnight. Humid with lows in the upper 60s. North winds 5 to 10 miles an hour, becoming northeast after midnight. Sunday, patchy smoke in the morning. Sunny with highs in the upper 80s. East winds around 5 miles an hour. Sunday night, mostly clear. Humid with lows in the upper 60s. Southeast winds 5 to 10 miles an hour. Monday and Monday night, a chance of showers and thunderstorms. Hot. Highs in the lower 90s. Lows in the mid-70s. Tuesday and Tuesday night, mostly clear. Highs in the upper 80s. Lows in the mid-60s. Wednesday through Thursday, mostly clear. Highs in the lower 80s. Lows in the lower 60s. Thursday night and Friday, partly cloudy. Lows in the lower 60s. Highs in the mid-80s. Again, the forecast for the Quad Cities and surrounding areas for the rest of tonight, mostly clear. Lows in the mid-70s. Southwest winds 5 to 10 miles an hour. 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The current time is 12:16 a.m. Central Daylight Time. At midnight at Moline, skies were partly cloudy. The temperature was 79 degrees, dew point 74, relative humidity 84%, producing a heat index of 82. The wind was southwest at 7 miles an hour. And the pressure was 29.93 inches and falling. At Davenport, skies were partly cloudy. The temperature was 80 degrees, dew point 73, relative humidity 79%, producing a heat index of 84. The wind was southwest at 9 miles an hour. And the pressure was 29.94 inches and falling. Close to home, Burlington clear and 76. Cedar Rapids clear and 76. Dubuque clear and 76. Iowa City clear and 80. Muscatine 81. Peoria clear and 80. Savannah 76. Rockford clear and 75. Across the Midwest, Chicago partly cloudy and 82. Des Moines clear and 79. At Madison, the temperature was 81 degrees. Milwaukee clear and 82. Minneapolis mostly cloudy and 83.
Omaha clear and 82. St. Louis partly cloudy and 82. Springfield, Illinois clear and 77. Waterloo clear and 80. Once again at midnight at Moline with partly cloudy skies, the temperature was 79. At Davenport with partly cloudy skies, the temperature was 80. Here is the hazardous weather outlook. For tonight, no hazardous weather is expected at this time. Looking ahead, hot and humid conditions will persist into Saturday with peak heat indices in the mid-90s to low 100s. A heat advisory has been issued for Saturday for counties along and south of Highway 34 where 100-plus heat indices are likely to persist for several hours. Scattered storms are expected late morning into the early evening on Saturday. Isolated severe storms are possible, mainly east of the Mississippi River, with damaging winds as the primary threat. All storms will be accompanied by lightning and heavy downpours. Wildfire smoke could return and impact air quality Saturday night and Sunday for portions of northwest Illinois and west central Iowa. Additional storm chances are forecasted Monday with the potential for some storms to turn strong to severe. Spotter activation will not be needed tonight. And now, your National Weather Service forecast for the Quad Cities and surrounding areas. Rest of tonight, mostly clear. Lows in the mid-70s. Southwest winds 5 to 10 miles an hour. Saturday, sunny. Isolated showers and thunderstorms in the afternoon. Hot with highs around 90. West winds 10 to 15 miles an hour. Chance of rain 20%. Saturday night, mostly clear. Patchy smoke after midnight. Humid with lows in the upper 60s. North winds 5 to 10 miles an hour, becoming northeast after midnight. Sunday, patchy smoke in the morning. Sunny with highs in the upper 80s. East winds around 5 miles an hour. Sunday night, mostly clear. Humid with lows in the upper 60s. Southeast winds 5 to 10 miles an hour. Monday and Monday night, a chance of showers and thunderstorms. Hot. Highs in the lower 90s. Lows in the mid-70s. Tuesday and Tuesday night, mostly clear. Highs in the upper 80s. Lows in the mid-60s. Wednesday through Thursday, mostly clear. Highs in the lower 80s. Lows in the lower 60s. Thursday night and Friday, partly cloudy. Lows in the lower 60s. Highs in the mid-80s. Again, the forecast for the Quad Cities and surrounding areas for the rest of tonight, mostly clear. Lows in the mid-70s. Southwest winds 5 to 10 miles an hour. 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The current time is 12:20 a.m. Central Daylight Time. At midnight at Moline, skies were partly cloudy. The temperature was 79 degrees, dew point 74, relative humidity 84%, producing a heat index of 82. The wind was southwest at 7 miles an hour. And the pressure was 29.93 inches and falling. At Davenport, skies were partly cloudy. The temperature was 80 degrees, dew point 73, relative humidity 79%, producing a heat index of 84. The wind was southwest at 9 miles an hour. And the pressure was 29.94 inches and falling. Close to home, Burlington clear and 76. Cedar Rapids clear and 76. Dubuque clear and 76. Iowa City clear and 80. Muscatine 81. Peoria clear and 80. Savannah 76. Rockford clear and 75. Across the Midwest, Chicago partly cloudy and 82. Des Moines clear and 79. At Madison, the temperature was 81 degrees. Milwaukee clear and 82. Minneapolis mostly cloudy and 83. Omaha clear and 82. St. Louis partly cloudy and 82. Springfield, Illinois clear and 77. Waterloo clear and 80. Once again at midnight at Moline with partly cloudy skies, the temperature was 79. At Davenport with partly cloudy skies, the temperature was 80. Here is the hazardous weather outlook. For tonight, no hazardous weather is expected at this time. Looking ahead, hot and humid conditions will persist into Saturday with peak heat indices in the mid-90s to low 100s. A heat advisory has been issued for Saturday for counties along and south of Highway 34 where 100-plus heat indices are likely to
persist for several hours. Scattered storms are expected late morning into the early evening on Saturday. Isolated severe storms are possible, mainly east of the Mississippi River, with damaging winds as the primary threat. All storms will be accompanied by lightning and heavy downpours. Wildfire smoke could return and impact air quality Saturday night and Sunday for portions of northwest Illinois and west central Iowa. Additional storm chances are forecasted Monday with the potential for some storms to turn strong to severe. Spotter activation will not be needed tonight. And now, your National Weather Service forecast for the Quad Cities and surrounding areas. Rest of tonight, mostly clear. Lows in the mid-70s. Southwest winds 5 to 10 miles an hour. Saturday, sunny. Isolated showers and thunderstorms in the afternoon. Hot with highs around 90. West winds 10 to 15 miles an hour. Chance of rain 20%. Saturday night, mostly clear. Patchy smoke after midnight. Humid with lows in the upper 60s. North winds 5 to 10 miles an hour, becoming northeast after midnight. Sunday, patchy smoke in the morning. Sunny with highs in the upper 80s. East winds around 5 miles an hour. Sunday night, mostly clear. Humid with lows in the upper 60s. Southeast winds 5 to 10 miles an hour. Monday and Monday night, a chance of showers and thunderstorms. Hot. Highs in the lower 90s. Lows in the mid-70s. Tuesday and Tuesday night, mostly clear. Highs in the upper 80s. Lows in the mid-60s. Wednesday through Thursday, mostly clear. Highs in the lower 80s. Lows in the lower 60s. Thursday night and Friday, partly cloudy. Lows in the lower 60s. Highs in the mid-80s. Again, the forecast for the Quad Cities and surrounding areas for the rest of tonight, mostly clear. Lows in the mid-70s. Southwest winds 5 to 10 miles an hour. 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The current time is 12:24 a.m. Central Daylight Time. At midnight at Moline, skies were partly cloudy. The temperature was 79 degrees, dew point 74, relative humidity 84%, producing a heat index of 82. The wind was southwest at 7 miles an hour. And the pressure was 29.93 inches and falling. At Davenport, skies were partly cloudy. The temperature was 80 degrees, dew point 73, relative humidity 79%, producing a heat index of 84. The wind was southwest at 9 miles an hour. And the pressure was 29.94 inches and falling. Close to home, Burlington clear and 76. Cedar Rapids clear and 76. Dubuque clear and 76. Iowa City clear and 80. Muscatine 81. Peoria clear and 80. Savannah 76. Rockford clear and 75. Across the Midwest, Chicago partly cloudy and 82. Des Moines clear and 79. At Madison, the temperature was 81 degrees. Milwaukee clear and 82. Minneapolis mostly cloudy and 83. Omaha clear and 82. St. Louis partly cloudy and 82. Springfield, Illinois clear and 77. Waterloo clear and 80. Once again at midnight at Moline with partly cloudy skies, the temperature was 79. At Davenport with partly cloudy skies, the temperature was 80. Here is the hazardous weather outlook. For tonight, no hazardous weather is expected at this time. Looking ahead, hot and humid conditions will persist into Saturday with peak heat indices in the mid-90s to low 100s. A heat advisory has been issued for Saturday for counties along and south of Highway 34 where 100-plus heat indices are likely to persist for several hours. Scattered storms are expected late morning into the early evening on Saturday. Isolated severe storms are possible, mainly east of the Mississippi River, with damaging winds as the primary threat. All storms will be accompanied by lightning and heavy downpours. Wildfire smoke could return and impact air quality Saturday night and Sunday for portions of northwest Illinois and west central Iowa. Additional storm chances are forecasted Monday with the potential for some storms to turn strong to severe. Spotter activation will not be needed tonight. And now, your National Weather Service forecast for the Quad Cities and surrounding areas. Rest of
Night, mostly clear. Lows in the mid-70s. Southwest winds 5 to 10 miles an hour. Saturday, sunny. Isolated showers and thunderstorms in the afternoon. Hot with highs around 90. West winds 10 to 15 miles an hour. Chance of rain 20%. Saturday night, mostly clear. Patchy smoke after midnight. Humid with lows in the upper 60s. North winds 5 to 10 miles an hour, becoming northeast after midnight. Sunday, patchy smoke in the morning. Sunny with highs in the upper 80s. East winds around 5 miles an hour. Sunday night, mostly clear. Humid with lows in the upper 60s. Southeast winds 5 to 10 miles an hour. Monday and Monday night, a chance of showers and thunderstorms. Hot. Highs in the lower 90s. Lows in the mid-70s. Tuesday and Tuesday night, mostly clear. Highs in the upper 80s. Lows in the mid-60s. Wednesday through Thursday, mostly clear. Highs in the lower 80s. Lows in the lower 60s. Thursday night and Friday, partly cloudy. Lows in the lower 60s. Highs in the mid-80s. Again, the forecast for the Quad Cities and surrounding areas for the rest of tonight, mostly clear. Lows in the mid-70s. Southwest winds 5 to 10 miles an hour. 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The current time is 12:29 a.m. Central Daylight Time. At midnight at Moline, skies were partly cloudy. The temperature was 79 degrees, dew point 74, relative humidity 84%, producing a heat index of 82. The wind was southwest at 7 miles an hour. And the pressure was 29.93 inches and falling. At Davenport, skies were partly cloudy. The temperature was 80 degrees, dew point 73, relative humidity 79%, producing a heat index of 84. The wind was southwest at 9 miles an hour. And the pressure was 29.94 inches and falling. Close to home, Burlington clear and 76. Cedar Rapids clear and 76. Dubuque clear and 76. Iowa City clear and 80. Muscatine 81. Peoria clear and 80. Savannah 76. Rockford clear and 75. Across the Midwest, Chicago partly cloudy and 82. Des Moines clear and 79. At Madison, the temperature was 81 degrees. Milwaukee clear and 82. Minneapolis mostly cloudy and 83. Omaha clear and 82. St. Louis partly cloudy and 82. Springfield, Illinois clear and 77. Waterloo clear and 80. Once again at midnight at Moline with partly cloudy skies, the temperature was 79. At Davenport with partly cloudy skies, the temperature was 80. Here is the hazardous weather outlook. For tonight, no hazardous weather is expected at this time. Looking ahead, hot and humid conditions will persist into Saturday with peak heat indices in the mid-90s to low 100s. A heat advisory has been issued for Saturday for counties along and south of Highway 34 where 100-plus heat indices are likely to persist for several hours. Scattered storms are expected late morning into the early evening on Saturday. Isolated severe storms are possible, mainly east of the Mississippi River, with damaging winds as the primary threat. All storms will be accompanied by lightning and heavy downpours. Wildfire smoke could return and impact air quality Saturday night and Sunday for portions of northwest Illinois and west central Iowa. Additional storm chances are forecasted Monday with the potential for some storms to turn strong to severe. Spotter activation will not be needed tonight. This broadcast originates from the National Weather Service office in the Quad Cities and is transmitted on a frequency of 162.55 MHz from Rock Island, Illinois. The coverage area includes the following counties: Cedar, Clinton, Louisa, Muscatine, Scott, Henry, Illinois, Mercer, Rock Island, and Whiteside. And now, your National Weather Service forecast for the Quad Cities and surrounding areas. Rest of tonight, mostly clear. Lows in the mid-70s. Southwest winds 5 to 10 miles an hour. Saturday, sunny. Isolated showers and thunderstorms in the afternoon. Hot with highs around 90.
northwest winds 10 to 15 miles an hour. Chance of rain 20%. Saturday night, mostly clear. Patchy smoke after midnight. Humid with lows in the upper 60s. North winds 5 to 10 miles an hour, becoming northeast after midnight. Sunday, patchy smoke in the morning. Sunny with highs in the upper 80s. East winds around 5 miles an hour. Sunday night, mostly clear. Humid with lows in the upper 60s. Southeast winds 5 to 10 miles an hour. Monday and Monday night, a chance of showers and thunderstorms. Hot. Highs in the lower 90s. Lows in the mid 70s. Tuesday and Tuesday night, mostly clear. Highs in the upper 80s. Lows in the mid 60s. Wednesday through Thursday, mostly clear. Highs in the lower 80s. Lows in the lower 60s. Thursday night and Friday, partly cloudy. Lows in the lower 60s. Highs in the mid 80s. Again, the forecast for the Guam cities and surrounding areas for the rest of tonight, mostly clear. Lows in the mid 70s. Southwest winds 5 to 10 miles an hour. 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The current time is 12:33 a.m. Central Daylight Time. At midnight and Moline, skies were partly cloudy. The temperature was 79 degrees, dew point 74, relative humidity 84%, producing a heat index of 82. The wind was southwest at 7 miles an hour. And the pressure was 29.93 inches and falling. At Davenport, skies were partly cloudy. The temperature was 80 degrees, dew point 73, relative humidity 79%, producing a heat index of 84. The wind was southwest at 9 miles an hour. And the pressure was 29.94 inches and falling. Close to home, Burlington clear and 76. Cedar Rapids clear and 76. Dubuque clear and 76. Iowa City clear and 80. Muscatine 81. Peoria clear and 80. Savannah 76. Rockford clear and 75. Across the Midwest, Chicago partly cloudy and 82. Des Moines clear and 79. At Madison, the temperature was 81 degrees. Milwaukee clear and 82. Minneapolis mostly cloudy and 83. Omaha clear and 82. St. Louis partly cloudy and 82. Springfield, Illinois clear and 77. Waterloo clear and 80. Once again at midnight at Moline with partly cloudy skies, the temperature was 79. At Davenport with partly cloudy skies, the temperature was 80. Here is the hazardous weather outlook. For tonight, no hazardous weather is expected at this time. Looking ahead, hot and humid conditions will persist into Saturday with peak heat indices in the mid-90s to low 100s. A heat advisory has been issued for Saturday for counties along and south of Highway 34 where 100-plus heat indices are likely to persist for several hours. Scattered storms are expected late morning into the early evening on Saturday. Isolated severe storms are possible, mainly east of the Mississippi River, with damaging winds as the primary threat. All storms will be accompanied by lightning and heavy downpours. Wildfire smoke could return and impact air quality Saturday night and Sunday for portions of northwest Illinois and west central Iowa. Additional storm chances are forecasted Monday with the potential for some storms to turn strong to severe. Spotter activation will not be needed tonight. And now, your National Weather Service forecast for the Quad Cities and surrounding areas. Rest of tonight, mostly clear. Lows in the mid-70s. Southwest winds 5 to 10 miles an hour. Saturday, sunny. Isolated showers and thunderstorms in the afternoon. Hot with highs around 90. West winds 10 to 15 miles an hour. Chance of rain 20%. Saturday night, mostly clear. Patchy smoke after midnight. Humid with lows in the upper 60s. North winds 5 to 10 miles an hour, becoming northeast after midnight. Sunday, patchy smoke in the morning. Sunny with highs in the upper 80s. East winds around 5 miles an hour. Sunday night, mostly clear. Humid with lows in the upper 60s. Southeast winds 5 to 10 miles an hour. Monday and Monday night, a chance of showers and thunderstorms. Hot. Highs in the lower 90s. Lows
lows in the mid-70s. Tuesday and Tuesday night, mostly clear. Highs in the upper 80s. Lows in the mid-60s. Wednesday through Thursday, mostly clear. Highs in the lower 80s. Lows in the lower 60s. Thursday night and Friday, partly cloudy. Lows in the lower 60s. Highs in the mid-80s. Again, the forecast for the Quad Cities and surrounding areas for the rest of tonight, mostly clear. Lows in the mid-70s. Southwest winds 5 to 10 miles an hour. 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The current time is 12:38 a.m. Central Daylight Time. At midnight at Moline, skies were partly cloudy. The temperature was 79 degrees, dew point 74, relative humidity 84%, producing a heat index of 82. The wind was southwest at 7 miles an hour. And the pressure was 29.93 inches and falling. At Davenport, skies were partly cloudy. The temperature was 80 degrees, dew point 73, relative humidity 79%, producing a heat index of 84. The wind was southwest at 9 miles an hour. And the pressure was 29.94 inches and falling. Close to home, Burlington clear and 76. Cedar Rapids clear and 76. Dubuque clear and 76. Iowa City clear and 80. Muscatine 81. Peoria clear and 80. Savannah 76. Rockford clear and 75. Across the Midwest, Chicago partly cloudy and 82. Des Moines clear and 79. At Madison, the temperature was 81 degrees. Milwaukee clear and 82. Minneapolis mostly cloudy and 83. Omaha clear and 82. St. Louis partly cloudy and 82. Springfield, Illinois clear and 77. Waterloo clear and 80. Once again at midnight at Moline with partly cloudy skies, the temperature was 79. At Davenport with partly cloudy skies, the temperature was 80. Here is the hazardous weather outlook. For tonight, no hazardous weather is expected at this time. Looking ahead, hot and humid conditions will persist into Saturday with peak heat indices in the mid-90s to low 100s. A heat advisory has been issued for Saturday for counties along and south of Highway 34 where 100-plus heat indices are likely to persist for several hours. Scattered storms are expected late morning into the early evening on Saturday. Isolated severe storms are possible, mainly east of the Mississippi River, with damaging winds as the primary threat. All storms will be accompanied by lightning and heavy downpours. Wildfire smoke could return and impact air quality Saturday night and Sunday for portions of northwest Illinois and west central Iowa. Additional storm chances are forecasted Monday with the potential for some storms to turn strong to severe. Spotter activation will not be needed tonight. And now, your National Weather Service forecast for the Quad Cities and surrounding areas. West of tonight, mostly clear. Lows in the mid-70s. Southwest winds 5 to 10 miles an hour. Saturday, sunny. Isolated showers and thunderstorms in the afternoon. Hot with highs around 90. West winds 10 to 15 miles an hour. Chance of rain 20%. Saturday night, mostly clear. Patchy smoke after midnight. Humid with lows in the upper 60s. North winds 5 to 10 miles an hour, becoming northeast after midnight. Sunday, patchy smoke in the morning. Sunny with highs in the upper 80s. East winds around 5 miles an hour. Sunday night, mostly clear. Humid with lows in the upper 60s. Southeast winds 5 to 10 miles an hour. Monday and Monday night, a chance of showers and thunderstorms. Hot. Highs in the lower 90s. Lows in the mid-70s. Tuesday and Tuesday night, mostly clear. Highs in the upper 80s. Lows in the mid-60s. Wednesday through Thursday, mostly clear. Highs in the lower 80s. Lows in the lower 60s. Thursday night and Friday, partly cloudy. Lows in the lower 60s. Highs in the mid-80s. Again, the forecast for the Quad Cities and surrounding areas for the rest of tonight, mostly clear. Lows in the mid-70s. Southwest winds 5 to 10 miles an hour. 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
The current time is 12:42 a.m. Central Daylight Time. At midnight and Moline, skies were partly cloudy. The temperature was 79 degrees, dew point 74, relative humidity 84%, producing a heat index of 82. The wind was southwest at 7 miles an hour. And the pressure was 29.93 inches and falling. At Davenport, skies were partly cloudy. The temperature was 80 degrees, dew point 73, relative humidity 79%, producing a heat index of 84. The wind was southwest at 9 miles an hour. And the pressure was 29.94 inches and falling. Close to home, Burlington clear and 76. Cedar Rapids clear and 76. Dubuque clear and 76. Iowa City clear and 80. Muscatine 81. Peoria clear and 80. Savannah 76. Rockford clear and 75. Across the Midwest, Chicago partly cloudy and 82. Des Moines clear and 79. At Madison, the temperature was 81 degrees. Milwaukee clear and 82. Minneapolis mostly cloudy and 83. Omaha clear and 82. St. Louis partly cloudy and 82. Springfield, Illinois clear and 77. Waterloo clear and 80. Once again at midnight at Moline with partly cloudy skies, the temperature was 79. At Davenport with partly cloudy skies, the temperature was 80. Here is the hazardous weather outlook. For tonight, no hazardous weather is expected at this time. Looking ahead, hot and humid conditions will persist into Saturday with peak heat indices in the mid-90s to low 100s. A heat advisory has been issued for Saturday for counties along and south of Highway 34 where 100-plus heat indices are likely to persist for several hours. Scattered storms are expected late morning into the early evening on Saturday. Isolated severe storms are possible, mainly east of the Mississippi River, with damaging winds as the primary threat. All storms will be accompanied by lightning and heavy downpours. Wildfire smoke could return and impact air quality Saturday night and Sunday for portions of northwest Illinois and west central Iowa. Additional storm chances are forecasted Monday with the potential for some storms to turn strong to severe. Spotter activation will not be needed tonight. And now, your National Weather Service forecast for the Quad Cities and surrounding areas. West of tonight, mostly clear. Lows in the mid-70s. Southwest winds 5 to 10 miles an hour. Saturday, sunny. Isolated showers and thunderstorms in the afternoon. Hot with highs around 90. West winds 10 to 15 miles an hour. Chance of rain 20%. Saturday night, mostly clear. Patchy smoke after midnight. Humid with lows in the upper 60s. North winds 5 to 10 miles an hour, becoming northeast after midnight. Sunday, patchy smoke in the morning. Sunny with highs in the upper 80s. East winds around 5 miles an hour. Sunday night, mostly clear. Humid with lows in the upper 60s. Southeast winds 5 to 10 miles an hour. Monday and Monday night, a chance of showers and thunderstorms. Hot. Highs in the lower 90s. Lows in the mid-70s. Tuesday and Tuesday night, mostly clear. Highs in the upper 80s. Lows in the mid-60s. Wednesday through Thursday, mostly clear. Highs in the lower 80s. Lows in the lower 60s. Thursday night and Friday, partly cloudy. Lows in the lower 60s. Highs in the mid-80s. Again, the forecast for the Quad Cities and surrounding areas for the rest of tonight, mostly clear. Lows in the mid-70s. Southwest winds 5 to 10 miles an hour. 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The current time is 12:46 a.m. Central Daylight Time. At midnight at Moline, skies were partly cloudy. The temperature was 79 degrees, dew point 74, relative humidity 84%, producing a heat index of 82. The wind was southwest at 7 miles an hour. And the pressure was 29.93 inches and falling. At Davenport, skies were partly cloudy. The temperature was 80 degrees, dew point 73, relative humidity 79%, producing a heat index of 84. The wind was southwest at 9 miles an hour.
and the pressure was 29.94 inches and falling. Close to home, Burlington clear and 76. Cedar Rapids clear and 76. Dubuque clear and 76. Iowa City clear and 80. Muscatine 81. Peoria clear and 80. Savannah 76. Rockford clear and 75. Across the Midwest, Chicago partly cloudy and 82. Des Moines clear and 79. At Madison, the temperature was 81 degrees. Milwaukee clear and 82. Minneapolis mostly cloudy and 83. Omaha clear and 82. St. Louis partly cloudy and 82. Springfield, Illinois clear and 77. Waterloo clear and 80. Once again at midnight at Moline with partly cloudy skies, the temperature was 79. At Davenport with partly cloudy skies, the temperature was 80. Here is the hazardous weather outlook. For tonight, no hazardous weather is expected at this time. Looking ahead, hot and humid conditions will persist into Saturday with peak heat indices in the mid-90s to low 100s. A heat advisory has been issued for Saturday for counties along and south of Highway 34 where 100-plus heat indices are likely to persist for several hours. Scattered storms are expected late morning into the early evening on Saturday. Isolated severe storms are possible, mainly east of the Mississippi River, with damaging winds as the primary threat. All storms will be accompanied by lightning and heavy downpours. Wildfire smoke could return and impact air quality Saturday night and Sunday for portions of northwest Illinois and west central Iowa. Additional storm chances are forecasted Monday with the potential for some storms to turn strong to severe. Spotter activation will not be needed tonight. And now, your National Weather Service forecast for the Quad Cities and surrounding areas. Rest of tonight, mostly clear. Lows in the mid-70s. Southwest winds 5 to 10 miles an hour. Saturday, sunny. Isolated showers and thunderstorms in the afternoon. Hot with highs around 90. West winds 10 to 15 miles an hour. Chance of rain 20%. Saturday night, mostly clear. Patchy smoke after midnight. Humid with lows in the upper 60s. North winds 5 to 10 miles an hour, becoming northeast after midnight. Sunday, patchy smoke in the morning. Sunny with highs in the upper 80s. East winds around 5 miles an hour. Sunday night, mostly clear. Humid with lows in the upper 60s. Southeast winds 5 to 10 miles an hour. Monday and Monday night, a chance of showers and thunderstorms. Hot. Highs in the lower 90s. Lows in the mid-70s. Tuesday and Tuesday night, mostly clear. Highs in the upper 80s. Lows in the mid-60s. Wednesday through Thursday, mostly clear. Highs in the lower 80s. Lows in the lower 60s. Thursday night and Friday, partly cloudy. Lows in the lower 60s. Highs in the mid-80s. Again, the forecast for the Quad Cities and surrounding areas for the rest of tonight, mostly clear. Lows in the mid-70s. Southwest winds 5 to 10 miles an hour. 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The current time is 12:51 a.m. Central Daylight Time. At midnight at Moline, skies were partly cloudy. The temperature was 79 degrees, dew point 74, relative humidity 84%, producing a heat index of 82. The wind was southwest at 7 miles an hour. And the pressure was 29.93 inches and falling. At Davenport, skies were partly cloudy. The temperature was 80 degrees, dew point 73, relative humidity 79%, producing a heat index of 84. The wind was southwest at 9 miles an hour. And the pressure was 29.94 inches and falling. Close to home, Burlington clear and 76. Cedar Rapids clear and 76. Dubuque clear and 76. Iowa City clear and 80. Muscatine 81. Peoria clear and 80. Savannah 76. Rockford clear and 75. Across the Midwest, Chicago partly cloudy and 82. Des Moines clear and 79. At Madison, the temperature was 81 degrees. Milwaukee clear and 82. Minneapolis mostly cloudy and 83.
Omaha clear and 82. St. Louis partly cloudy and 82. Springfield, Illinois clear and 77. Waterloo clear and 80. Once again at midnight at Moline with partly cloudy skies, the temperature was 79. At Davenport with partly cloudy skies, the temperature was 80. Here is the hazardous weather outlook. For tonight, no hazardous weather is expected at this time. Looking ahead, hot and humid conditions will persist into Saturday with peak heat indices in the mid-90s to low 100s. A heat advisory has been issued for Saturday for counties along and south of Highway 34 where 100-plus heat indices are likely to persist for several hours. Scattered storms are expected late morning into the early evening on Saturday. Isolated severe storms are possible, mainly east of the Mississippi River, with damaging winds as the primary threat. All storms will be accompanied by lightning and heavy downpours. Wildfire smoke could return and impact air quality Saturday night and Sunday for portions of northwest Illinois and west central Iowa. Additional storm chances are forecasted Monday with the potential for some storms to turn strong to severe. Spotter activation will not be needed tonight. And now, your National Weather Service forecast for the Quad Cities and surrounding areas. West of tonight, mostly clear. Lows in the mid-70s. Southwest winds 5 to 10 miles an hour. Saturday, sunny. Isolated showers and thunderstorms in the afternoon. Hot with highs around 90. West winds 10 to 15 miles an hour. Chance of rain 20%. Saturday night, mostly clear. Patchy smoke after midnight. Humid with lows in the upper 60s. North winds 5 to 10 miles an hour, becoming northeast after midnight. Sunday, patchy smoke in the morning. Sunny with highs in the upper 80s. East winds around 5 miles an hour. Sunday night, mostly clear. Humid with lows in the upper 60s. Southeast winds 5 to 10 miles an hour. Monday and Monday night, a chance of showers and thunderstorms. Hot. Highs in the lower 90s. Lows in the mid-70s. Tuesday and Tuesday night, mostly clear. Highs in the upper 80s. Lows in the mid-60s. Wednesday through Thursday, mostly clear. Highs in the lower 80s. Lows in the lower 60s. Thursday night and Friday, partly cloudy. Lows in the lower 60s. Highs in the mid-80s. Again, the forecast for the Quad Cities and surrounding areas for the rest of tonight, mostly clear. Lows in the mid-70s. Southwest winds 5 to 10 miles an hour. 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The current time is 12:55 a.m. Central Daylight Time. At midnight and Moline, skies were partly cloudy. The temperature was 79 degrees, dew point 74, relative humidity 84%, producing a heat index of 82. The wind was southwest at 7 miles an hour. And the pressure was 29.93 inches and falling. At Davenport, skies were partly cloudy. The temperature was 80 degrees, dew point 73, relative humidity 79%, producing a heat index of 84. The wind was southwest at 9 miles an hour. And the pressure was 29.94 inches and falling. Close to home, Burlington clear and 76. Cedar Rapids clear and 76. Dubuque clear and 76. Iowa City clear and 80. Muscatine 81. Peoria clear and 80. Savannah 76. Rockford clear and 75. Across the Midwest, Chicago partly cloudy and 82. Des Moines clear and 79. At Madison, the temperature was 81 degrees. Milwaukee clear and 82. Minneapolis mostly cloudy and 83. Omaha clear and 82. St. Louis partly cloudy and 82. Springfield, Illinois clear and 77. Waterloo clear and 80. Once again at midnight at Moline with partly cloudy skies, the temperature was 79. At Davenport with partly cloudy skies, the temperature was 80. Here is the hazardous weather outlook. For tonight, no hazardous weather is expected at this time. Looking ahead, hot and humid conditions will persist into Saturday with peak heat indices in the mid-90s to low 100s.
A heat advisory has been issued for Saturday for counties along and south of Highway 34 where 100-plus heat indices are likely to persist for several hours. Scattered storms are expected late morning.

Isolated showers and thunderstorms in the afternoon. Hot with highs around 90. West winds 10 to 15 miles an hour. Chance of rain 20%. Saturday night, mostly clear. Patchy smoke after midnight. Humid with lows in the upper 60s. North winds 5 to 10 miles an hour, becoming northeast after midnight. Sunday, patchy smoke in the morning. Sunny with highs in the upper 80s. East winds around 5 miles an hour. Sunday night, mostly clear. Humid with lows in the upper 60s. Southeast winds 5 to 10 miles an hour. Monday and Monday night, a chance of showers and thunderstorms. Hot. Highs in the lower 90s. Lows in the mid 70s. Tuesday and Tuesday night, mostly clear. Highs in the upper 80s. Lows in the mid 60s. Wednesday through Thursday, mostly clear. Highs in the lower 80s. Lows in the lower 60s. Thursday night and Friday, partly cloudy. Lows in the lower 60s. Highs in the mid-80s. Again, the forecast for the Quad Cities and surrounding areas for the rest of tonight, mostly clear. Lows in the mid-70s. Southwest winds 5 to 10 miles an hour. 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The current time is 12:59 a.m. Central Daylight Time. Here is the hazardous weather outlook. For tonight, no hazardous weather is expected at this time. Looking ahead, hot and humid conditions will persist into Saturday with peak heat indices in the mid-90s to low 100s. A heat advisory has been issued for Saturday for counties along and south of Highway 34 where 100-plus heat indices are likely to persist for several hours. Scattered storms are expected late morning into the early evening on Saturday. Isolated severe storms are possible, mainly east of the Mississippi River, with damaging winds as the primary threat. All storms will be accompanied by lightning and heavy downpours. Wildfire smoke could return and impact air quality Saturday night and Sunday for portions of northwest Illinois and west central Iowa. Additional storm chances are forecasted Monday with the potential for some storms to turn strong to severe. Spotter activation will not be needed tonight. And now, your National Weather Service forecast for the Quad Cities and surrounding areas. West of tonight, mostly clear. Lows in the mid-70s. Southwest winds 5 to 10 miles an hour. Saturday, sunny. Isolated showers and thunderstorms in the afternoon. Hot with highs around 90. West winds 10 to 15 miles an hour. Chance of rain 20%. Saturday night, mostly clear. Patchy smoke after midnight. Humid with lows in the upper 60s. North winds 5 to 10 miles an hour, becoming northeast after midnight. Sunday, patchy smoke in the morning. Sunny with highs in the upper 80s. East winds around 5 miles an hour. Sunday night, mostly clear. Humid with lows in the upper 60s. Southeast winds 5 to 10 miles an hour. Monday and Monday night, a chance of showers and thunderstorms. Hot. Highs in the lower 90s. Lows in the mid-70s. Tuesday and Tuesday night, mostly clear. Highs in the upper 80s. Lows in the mid-60s. Wednesday through Thursday, mostly clear. Highs in the lower 80s. Lows in the lower 60s. Thursday night and Friday, partly cloudy. Lows in the lower 60s. Highs in the mid-80s. Again, the forecast for the Quad Cities and surrounding areas for the rest of tonight, mostly clear. Lows in the mid-70s. Southwest winds 5 to 10 miles an hour. 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The current time is 1:02 a.m. Central Daylight Time. Here is the hazardous weather outlook. For tonight, no hazardous weather is expected at this time. Looking ahead, hot and humid conditions will persist into Saturday with peak heat indices in the mid-90s to low 100s. A heat advisory has been issued for Saturday for counties along and south of Highway 34 where 100-plus heat indices are likely to persist for several hours. Scattered storms are expected late morning into the early evening on Saturday. Isolated severe storms are possible, mainly east of the Mississippi River, with damaging winds as the primary threat. All storms will be accompanied by lightning and heavy downpours. Wildfire smoke could return.

and impact air quality Saturday night and Sunday for portions of northwest Illinois and west central Iowa. Additional storm chances are forecasted Monday with the potential for some storms to turn strong to severe. Spotter activation will not be needed tonight. And now, your National Weather Service forecast for the Quad Cities and surrounding areas. Rest of tonight, mostly clear. Lows in the mid-70s. Southwest winds 5 to 10 miles an hour. Saturday, sunny. Isolated showers and thunderstorms in the afternoon. Hot with highs around 90. West winds 10 to 15 miles an hour. Chance of rain 20%. Saturday night, mostly clear. Patchy smoke after midnight. Humid with lows in the upper 60s. North winds 5 to 10 miles an hour, becoming northeast after midnight. Sunday, patchy smoke in the morning. Sunny with highs in the upper 80s. East winds around 5 miles an hour. Sunday night, mostly clear. Humid with lows in the upper 60s. Southeast winds 5 to 10 miles an hour. Monday and Monday night, a chance of showers and thunderstorms. Hot. Highs in the lower 90s. Lows in the mid-70s. Tuesday and Tuesday night, mostly clear. Highs in the upper 80s. Lows in the mid-60s. Wednesday through Thursday, mostly clear. Highs in the lower 80s. Lows in the lower 60s. Thursday night and Friday, partly cloudy. Lows in the lower 60s. Highs in the mid-80s. Again, the forecast for the Quad Cities and surrounding areas for the rest of tonight, mostly clear. Lows in the mid-70s. Southwest winds 5 to 10 miles an hour. 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The current time is 1:05 a.m. Central Daylight Time. At 1 a.m. in Moline, skies were clear. The temperature was 79 degrees, dew point 74, relative humidity 84%, producing a heat index of 82. The wind was west at 5 miles an hour. And the pressure was 29.93 inches and steady. At Davenport, skies were clear. The temperature was 80 degrees, dew point 73, relative humidity 79%, producing a heat index of 84. The wind was southwest at 7 miles an hour. And the pressure was 29.94 inches and steady. Close to home, Burlington clear and 77. Cedar Rapids clear and 77. Dubuque clear and 75. Iowa City clear and 80. Peoria clear and 79. Rockford clear and 75. Across the Midwest, Chicago partly cloudy and 81. Des Moines clear and 77. Madison clear and 80. Milwaukee clear and 81. Minneapolis partly cloudy and 80. Omaha clear and 79. St. Louis partly cloudy and 80. Springfield, Illinois clear and 77. Waterloo clear and 79. Once again at 1 a.m. in Moline with clear skies, the temperature was 79. At Davenport with clear skies, the temperature was 80. Here is the hazardous weather outlook. For tonight, no hazardous weather is expected at this time. Looking ahead, hot and humid conditions will persist into Saturday with peak heat indices in the mid-90s to low 100s. A heat advisory has been issued for Saturday for counties along and south of Highway 34 where 100-plus heat indices are likely to persist for several hours. Scattered storms are expected late morning into the early evening on Saturday. Isolated severe storms are possible, mainly east of the Mississippi River, with damaging winds as the primary threat. All storms will be accompanied by lightning and heavy downpours. Wildfire smoke could return and impact air quality Saturday night and Sunday for portions of northwest Illinois and west central Iowa. Additional storm chances are forecasted Monday with the potential for some storms to turn strong to severe. Spotter activation will not be needed tonight. And now, your National Weather Service forecast for the Quad Cities and surrounding areas. Rest of tonight, mostly clear. Lows in the mid-70s. Southwest winds 5 to 10 miles an hour. Saturday, sunny. Isolated showers and thunderstorms in the afternoon. Hot with highs around 90. West winds 10 to 15 miles an hour. Chance of rain 20%. Saturday night, mostly clear. Patchy smoke after midnight. Humid with lows in the...
60s. North winds 5 to 10 miles an hour, becoming northeast after midnight. Sunday, patchy smoke in the morning. Sunny with highs in the upper 80s. East winds around 5 miles an hour. Sunday night, mostly clear. Humid with lows in the upper 60s. Southeast winds 5 to 10 miles an hour. Monday and Monday night, a chance of showers and thunderstorms. Hot. Highs in the lower 90s. Lows in the mid 70s. Tuesday and Tuesday night, mostly clear. Highs in the upper 80s. Lows in the mid 60s. Wednesday through Thursday, mostly clear. Highs in the lower 80s. Lows in the lower 60s. Thursday night and Friday, partly cloudy. Lows in the lower 60s. Highs in the mid-80s. Again, the forecast for the Guam cities and surrounding areas for the rest of tonight, mostly clear. Lows in the mid-70s. Southwest winds 5 to 10 miles an hour. 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The current time is 1:09 a.m. Central Daylight Time. At 1 a.m. in Moline, skies were clear. The temperature was 79 degrees, dew point 74, relative humidity 84%, producing a heat index of 82. The wind was west at 5 miles an hour. And the pressure was 29.93 inches and steady. At Davenport, skies were clear. The temperature was 80 degrees, dew point 73, relative humidity 79%, producing a heat index of 84. The wind was southwest at 7 miles an hour. And the pressure was 29.94 inches and steady. Close to home, Burlington clear and 77. Cedar Rapids clear and 77. Dubuque clear and 75. Iowa City clear and 80. Peoria clear and 79. Rockford clear and 75. Across the Midwest, Chicago partly cloudy and 81. Des Moines clear and 77. Madison clear and 80. Milwaukee clear and 81. Minneapolis partly cloudy and 80. Omaha clear and 79. St. Louis partly cloudy and 80. Springfield, Illinois clear and 77. Waterloo clear and 79. Once again at 1 a.m. in Moline with clear skies, the temperature was 79. At Davenport with clear skies, the temperature was 80. Here is the hazardous weather outlook. For tonight, no hazardous weather is expected at this time. Looking ahead, hot and humid conditions will persist into Saturday with peak heat indices in the mid-90s to low 100s. A heat advisory has been issued for Saturday for counties along and south of Highway 34 where 100-plus heat indices are likely to persist for several hours. Scattered storms are expected late morning into the early evening on Saturday. Isolated severe storms are possible, mainly east of the Mississippi River, with damaging winds as the primary threat. All storms will be accompanied by lightning and heavy downpours. Wildfire smoke could return and impact air quality Saturday night and Sunday for portions of northwest Illinois and west central Iowa. Additional storm chances are forecasted Monday with the potential for some storms to turn strong to severe. Spotter activation will not be needed tonight. And now, your National Weather Service forecast for the Guam cities and surrounding areas. Rest of tonight, mostly clear. Lows in the mid-70s. Southwest winds 5 to 10 miles an hour. Saturday, sunny. Isolated showers and thunderstorms in the afternoon. Hot with highs around 90. West winds 10 to 15 miles an hour. Chance of rain 20%. Saturday night, mostly clear. Patchy smoke after midnight. Humid with lows in the upper 60s. North winds 5 to 10 miles an hour, becoming northeast after midnight. Sunday, patchy smoke in the morning. Sunny with highs in the upper 80s. East winds around 5 miles an hour. Sunday night, mostly clear. Humid with lows in the upper 60s. Southeast winds 5 to 10 miles an hour. Monday and Monday night, a chance of showers and thunderstorms. Hot. Highs in the lower 90s. Lows in the mid-70s. Tuesday and Tuesday night, mostly clear. Highs in the upper 80s. Lows in the mid-60s. Wednesday through Thursday, mostly clear. Highs in the lower 80s. Lows in the lower 60s. Thursday night and Friday, partly cloudy.
lows in the lower 60s, highs in the mid-80s. Again, the forecast for the Quad Cities and surrounding areas for the rest of tonight, mostly clear. Lows in the mid-70s. Southwest winds 5 to 10 miles an hour. 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The current time is 1:13 a.m. Central Daylight Time. At 1 a.m. in Moline, skies were clear. The temperature was 79 degrees, dew point 74, relative humidity 84%, producing a heat index of 82. The wind was west at 5 miles an hour. And the pressure was 29.93 inches and steady. At Davenport, skies were clear. The temperature was 80 degrees, dew point 73, relative humidity 79%, producing a heat index of 84. The wind was southwest at 7 miles an hour. And the pressure was 29.94 inches and steady. Close to home, Burlington clear and 77. Cedar Rapids clear and 77. Dubuque clear and 75. Iowa City clear and 80. Peoria clear and 79. Rockford clear and 75. Across the Midwest, Chicago partly cloudy and 81. Des Moines clear and 77. Madison clear and 80. Milwaukee clear and 81. Minneapolis partly cloudy and 80. Omaha clear and 79. St. Louis partly cloudy and 80. Springfield, Illinois clear and 77. Waterloo clear and 79. Once again at 1 a.m. in Moline with clear skies, the temperature was 79. At Davenport with clear skies, the temperature was 80. At 1 a.m. in Moline, skies were clear. The temperature was 79 degrees, dew point 74, relative humidity 84%, producing a heat index of 82. The wind was west at 5 miles an hour. And the pressure was 29.93 inches and steady. At Davenport, skies were clear. The temperature was 80 degrees, dew point 73, relative humidity 79%, producing a heat index of 84. The wind was southwest at 7 miles an hour. And the pressure was 29.94 inches and steady. Close to home, Burlington clear and 77. Cedar Rapids clear and 77. Dubuque clear and 75. Iowa City clear and 80. Peoria clear and 79. Rockford clear and 75. Across the Midwest, Chicago partly cloudy and 81. Des Moines clear and 77. Madison clear and 80. Milwaukee clear and 81. Minneapolis partly cloudy and 80. Omaha clear and 79. St. Louis partly cloudy and 80. Springfield, Illinois clear and 77. Waterloo clear and 79. Once again at 1 a.m. in Moline with clear skies, the temperature was 79. At Davenport with clear skies, the temperature was 80. Here is the hazardous weather outlook. For tonight, no hazardous weather is expected at this time. Looking ahead, hot and humid conditions will persist into Saturday with peak heat indices in the mid-90s to low 100s. A heat advisory has been issued for Saturday for counties along and south of Highway 34 where 100-plus heat indices are likely to persist for several hours. Scattered storms are expected late morning into the early evening on Saturday. Isolated severe storms are possible, mainly east of the Mississippi River, with damaging winds as the primary threat. All storms will be accompanied by lightning and heavy downpours. Wildfire smoke could return and impact air quality Saturday night and Sunday for portions of northwest Illinois and west central Iowa. Additional storm chances are forecasted Monday with the potential for some storms to turn strong to severe. Spotter activation will not be needed tonight. And now, your National Weather Service forecast for the Quad Cities and surrounding areas. West of tonight, mostly clear. Lows in the mid-70s. Southwest winds 5 to 10 miles an hour. Saturday, sunny. Isolated showers and thunderstorms in the afternoon. Hot with highs around 90. West winds 10 to 15 miles an hour. Chance of rain 20%. Saturday night, mostly clear. Patchy smoke after midnight. Humid with lows in the upper 60s. North winds 5 to 10 miles an hour, becoming northeast after midnight. Sunday, patchy smoke in the morning. Sunny with highs in the upper 80s. East wind
winds around 5 miles an hour. Sunday night, mostly clear. Humid with lows in the upper 60s. Southeast winds 5 to 10 miles an hour. Monday and Monday night, a chance of showers and thunderstorms. Hot. Highs in the lower 90s. Lows in the mid-70s. Tuesday and Tuesday night, mostly clear. Highs in the upper 80s. Lows in the mid-60s. Wednesday through Thursday, mostly clear. Highs in the lower 80s. Lows in the lower 60s. Thursday night and Friday, partly cloudy. Lows in the lower 60s. Highs in the mid-80s. Again, the forecast for the Quad Cities and surrounding areas for the rest of tonight, mostly clear. Lows in the mid-70s. Southwest winds 5 to 10 miles an hour. 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The current time is 1:19 a.m. Central Daylight Time. At 1 a.m. in Moline, skies were clear. The temperature was 79 degrees, dew point 74, relative humidity 84%, producing a heat index of 82. The wind was west at 5 miles an hour. And the pressure was 29.93 inches and steady. At Davenport, skies were clear. The temperature was 80 degrees, dew point 73, relative humidity 79%, producing a heat index of 84. The wind was southwest at 7 miles an hour. And the pressure was 29.94 inches and steady. Close to home, Burlington clear and 77. Cedar Rapids clear and 77. Dubuque clear and 75. Iowa City clear and 80. Peoria clear and 79. Rockford clear and 75. Across the Midwest, Chicago partly cloudy and 81. Des Moines clear and 77. Madison clear and 80. Milwaukee clear and 81. Minneapolis partly cloudy and 80. Omaha clear and 79. St. Louis partly cloudy and 80. Springfield, Illinois clear and 77. Waterloo clear and 79. Once again at 1 a.m. in Moline with clear skies, the temperature was 79. At Davenport with clear skies, the temperature was 80. Here is the hazardous weather outlook. For tonight, no hazardous weather is expected at this time. Looking ahead, hot and humid conditions will persist into Saturday with peak heat indices in the mid-90s to low 100s. A heat advisory has been issued for Saturday for counties along and south of Highway 34 where 100-plus heat indices are likely to persist for several hours. Scattered storms are expected late morning into the early evening on Saturday. Isolated severe storms are possible, mainly east of the Mississippi River, with damaging winds as the primary threat. All storms will be accompanied by lightning and heavy downpours. Wildfire smoke could return and impact air quality Saturday night and Sunday for portions of northwest Illinois and west central Iowa. Additional storm chances are forecasted Monday with the potential for some storms to turn strong to severe. Spotter activation will not be needed tonight. And now, your National Weather Service forecast for the Quad Cities and surrounding areas. West of tonight, mostly clear. Lows in the mid-70s. Southwest winds 5 to 10 miles an hour. Saturday, sunny. Isolated showers and thunderstorms in the afternoon. Hot with highs around 90. West winds 10 to 15 miles an hour. Chance of rain 20%. Saturday night, mostly clear. Patchy smoke after midnight. Humid with lows in the upper 60s. North winds 5 to 10 miles an hour, becoming northeast after midnight. Sunday, patchy smoke in the morning. Sunny with highs in the upper 80s. East winds around 5 miles an hour. Sunday night, mostly clear. Humid with lows in the upper 60s. Southeast winds 5 to 10 miles an hour. Monday and Monday night, a chance of showers and thunderstorms. Hot. Highs in the lower 90s. Lows in the mid-70s. Tuesday and Tuesday night, mostly clear. Highs in the upper 80s. Lows in the mid-60s. Wednesday through Thursday, mostly clear. Highs in the lower 80s. Lows in the lower 60s. Thursday night and Friday, partly cloudy. Lows in the lower 60s. Highs in the mid-80s. Again, the forecast for the Quad Cities and surrounding areas for the rest of tonight, mostly clear. Lows in the
70s. Southwest winds 5 to 10 miles an hour. The Moline, Illinois climate summary for yesterday, July 17, 2026. Yesterday's high temperature was 92 degrees. The normal high is 86. The record high is 103 degrees, which was set in 1936. Yesterday's low temperature was 75 degrees. The normal low is 65. The record low is 52 degrees, which was set in 2014. A trace of precipitation fell yesterday, which brings the monthly total to 1.86 inches. The total precipitation for the year now stands at 20.86 inches. There were 19 cooling degree days yesterday. This brings the monthly total to 228. Yesterday, the maximum wind observed was 15 miles an hour from the southwest. The highest wind gust observed was 20 miles per hour from the southwest. The normal high temperature for today is 86 degrees, and the normal low is 65. The record high for today is 100, which last occurred in 1930, and the record low is 54, which occurred in 1924. Sunrise today is at 5:44 a.m. and sunset is at 8:32 p.m. You are listening to NOAA Weather Radio Station WXJ73 in the Quad Cities. The current time is 1:24 a.m. Central Daylight Time. At 1 a.m. in Moline, skies were clear. The temperature was 79 degrees, dew point 74, relative humidity 84%, producing a heat index of 82. The wind was west at 5 miles an hour, and the pressure was 29.93 inches and steady. At Davenport, skies were clear. The temperature was 80 degrees, dew point 73, relative humidity 79%, producing a heat index of 84. The wind was southwest at 7 miles an hour, and the pressure was 29.94 inches and steady. Close to home, Burlington clear and 77. Cedar Rapids clear and 77. Dubuque clear and 75. Iowa City clear and 80. Peoria clear and 79. Rockford clear and 75. Across the Midwest, Chicago partly cloudy and 81. Des Moines clear and 77. Madison clear and 80. Milwaukee clear and 81. Minneapolis partly cloudy and 80. Omaha clear and 79. St. Louis partly cloudy and 80. Springfield, Illinois clear and 77. Waterloo clear and 79. Once again at 1 a.m. in Moline with clear skies, the temperature was 79. At Davenport with clear skies, the temperature was 80. This broadcast originates from the National Weather Service office in the Quad Cities and is transmitted on a frequency of 162.55 MHz from Rock Island, Illinois. The coverage area includes the following counties: Cedar, Clinton, Louisa, Muscatine, Scott, Henry, Illinois, Mercer, Rock Island, and Whiteside. Here is the hazardous weather outlook. For tonight, no hazardous weather is expected at this time. Looking ahead, hot and humid conditions will persist into Saturday with peak heat indices in the mid-90s to low 100s. A heat advisory has been issued for Saturday for counties along and south of Highway 34 where 100-plus heat indices are likely to persist for several hours. Scattered storms are expected late morning into the early evening on Saturday. Isolated severe storms are possible, mainly east of the Mississippi River, with damaging winds as the primary threat. All storms will be accompanied by lightning and heavy downpours. Wildfire smoke could return and impact air quality Saturday night and Sunday for portions of northwest Illinois and west central Iowa. Additional storm chances are forecasted Monday with the potential for some storms to turn strong to severe. Spotter activation will not be needed tonight. And now, your National Weather Service forecast for the Quad Cities and surrounding areas. West of tonight, mostly clear. Lows in the mid-70s. Southwest winds 5 to 10 miles an hour. Saturday, sunny. Isolated showers and thunderstorms in the afternoon. Hot with highs around 90. West winds 10 to 15 miles an hour. Chance of rain 20%. Saturday night, mostly clear. Patchy smoke after midnight. Humid with lows in the upper 60s. North winds 5 to 10 miles an hour, becoming northeast after midnight. Sunday, patchy smoke in the morning. Sunny with highs in the upper 80s.
east winds around 5 miles an hour. Sunday night, mostly clear. Humid with lows in the upper 60s. Southeast winds 5 to 10 miles an hour. Monday and Monday night, a chance of showers and thunderstorms. Hot. Highs in the lower 90s. Lows in the mid-70s. Tuesday and Tuesday night, mostly clear. Highs in the upper 80s. Lows in the mid-60s. Wednesday through Thursday, mostly clear. Highs in the lower 80s. Lows in the lower 60s. Thursday night and Friday, partly cloudy. Lows in the lower 60s. Highs in the mid-80s. Again, the forecast for the Quad Cities and surrounding areas for the rest of tonight, mostly clear. Lows in the mid-70s. Southwest winds 5 to 10 miles an hour. The Moline, Illinois climate summary for yesterday, July 17, 2026. Yesterday's high temperature was 92 degrees. The normal high is 86. The record high is 130 degrees, which was set in 1936. Yesterday's low temperature was 75 degrees. The normal low is 65. The record low is 52 degrees, which was set in 2014. A trace of precipitation fell yesterday, which brings the monthly total to 1.86 inches. The total precipitation for the year now stands at 20.86 inches. There were 19 cooling degree days yesterday. This brings the monthly total to 228. Yesterday, the maximum wind observed was 15 miles an hour from the southwest. The highest wind gust observed was 20 miles per hour from the southwest. The normal high temperature for today is 86 degrees, and the normal low is 65. The record high for today is 100, which last occurred in 1930, and the record low is 54, which occurred in 1924. Sunrise today is at 5:44 a.m. and sunset is at 8:32 p.m. You are listening to NOAA Weather Radio Station WXJ73 in the Quad Cities. The current time is 1:30 a.m. Central Daylight Time. At 1 a.m. at Moline, skies were clear. The temperature was 79 degrees, dew point 74, relative humidity 84%, producing a heat index of 82. The wind was west at 5 miles an hour. And the pressure was 29.93 inches and steady. At Davenport, skies were clear. The temperature was 80 degrees, dew point 73, relative humidity 79%, producing a heat index of 84. The wind was southwest at 7 miles an hour. And the pressure was 29.94 inches and steady. Close to home, Burlington clear and 77. Cedar Rapids clear and 77. Dubuque clear and 75. Iowa City clear and 80. Peoria clear and 79. Rockford clear and 75. Across the Midwest, Chicago partly cloudy and 81. Des Moines clear and 77. Madison clear and 80. Milwaukee clear and 81. Minneapolis partly cloudy and 80. Omaha clear and 79. St. Louis partly cloudy and 80. Springfield, Illinois clear and 77. Waterloo clear and 79. Once again at 1 a.m. in Moline with clear skies, the temperature was 79. At Davenport with clear skies, the temperature was 80. Here is the hazardous weather outlook. For tonight, no hazardous weather is expected at this time. Looking ahead, hot and humid conditions will persist into Saturday with peak heat indices in the mid-90s to low 100s. A heat advisory has been issued for Saturday for counties along and south of Highway 34 where 100-plus heat indices are likely to persist for several hours. Scattered storms are expected late morning into the early evening on Saturday. Isolated severe storms are possible, mainly east of the Mississippi River, with damaging winds as the primary threat. All storms will be accompanied by lightning and heavy downpours. Wildfire smoke could return and impact air quality Saturday night and Sunday for portions of northwest Illinois and west central Iowa. Additional storm chances are forecasted Monday with the potential for some storms to turn strong to severe. Spotter activation will not be needed tonight. And now, your National Weather Service forecast for the Quad Cities and surrounding areas. West of tonight, mostly clear. Near steady temperature in the mid-70s. Southwest winds 5 to 10 miles an hour with gusts up to 20 miles an hour. Saturday, sunny.
isolated showers and thunderstorms in the afternoon. Hot with highs around 90. West winds 10 to 15 miles an hour. Chance of rain 20%. Saturday night, mostly clear. Patchy smoke after midnight. Humid with lows in the upper 60s. North winds 5 to 10 miles an hour, becoming northeast after midnight. Sunday, patchy smoke in the morning. Sunny with highs in the upper 80s. East winds around 5 miles an hour. Sunday night, mostly clear. Humid with lows in the upper 60s. Southeast winds around 5 miles an hour. Monday, mostly sunny. Hot. Highs in the lower 90s. Monday night, showers likely and a chance of thunderstorms. Lows in the lower 70s. Tuesday and Tuesday night, mostly clear. Highs in the mid-80s. Lows in the lower 60s. Wednesday, sunny. Highs in the lower 80s. Wednesday night, partly cloudy. Lows in the lower 60s. Thursday, sunny. Highs in the lower 80s. Thursday night and Friday, partly cloudy. Lows in the mid-60s. Highs in the mid-80s. Again, the forecast for the Quad Cities and surrounding areas for the rest of tonight, mostly clear. Near steady temperature in the mid-70s. Southwest winds 5 to 10 miles an hour with gusts up to 20 miles an hour. The Moline, Illinois climate summary for yesterday, July 17, 2026. Yesterday's high temperature was 92 degrees. The normal high is 86. The record high is 103 degrees, which was set in 1936. Yesterday's low temperature was 75 degrees. The normal low is 65. The record low is 52 degrees, which was set in 2014. A trace of precipitation fell yesterday, which brings the monthly total to 1.86 inches. The total precipitation for the year now stands at 20.86 inches. There were 19 cooling degree days yesterday. This brings the monthly total to 228. Yesterday, the maximum wind observed was 15 miles an hour from the southwest. The highest wind gust observed was 20 miles per hour from the southwest. The normal high temperature for today is 86 degrees, and the normal low is 65. The record high for today is 100, which last occurred in 1930, and the record low is 54, which occurred in 1924. Sunrise today is at 5:44 a.m. and sunset is at 8:32 p.m. The statement is, for the following counties, in Iowa, Louisa, Muscatine and Scott, and the following counties, in Illinois, Mercer and Rock Island. Heat index values up to 102 expected. The areas affected include, in Illinois, Mercer and Rock Island counties. In Iowa, Muscatine, Scott, Keokuk, Louisa, and Washington counties. The hazardous weather conditions are expected from noon today to 7 p.m. this evening. The following impacts are expected. Hot temperatures and high humidity may cause heat illnesses. Drink plenty of fluids, stay in an air-conditioned room, stay out of the sun, and check up on relatives and neighbors. Take extra precautions when outside. Wear lightweight and loose-fitting clothing. Try to limit strenuous activities to early morning or evening. Take action when you see symptoms of heat exhaustion and heat stroke. 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The current time is 1:37 a.m. Central Daylight Time. At 1 a.m. at Moline, skies were clear. The temperature was 79 degrees, dew point 74, relative humidity 84%, producing a heat index of 82. The wind was west at 5 miles an hour. And the pressure was 29.93 inches and steady. At Davenport, skies were clear. The temperature was 80 degrees, dew point 73, relative humidity 79%, producing a heat index of 84. The wind was southwest at 7 miles an hour. And the pressure was 29.94 inches and steady. Close to home, Burlington clear and 77. Cedar Rapids clear and 77. Dubuque clear and 75. Iowa City clear and 80. Peoria clear and 79. Rockford clear and 75. Across the Midwest, Chicago partly cloudy and 81. Des Moines clear and 77. Madison clear and 80. Milwaukee clear and 81. Minneapolis partly cloudy and 80.
Omaha, clear and 79. St. Louis, partly cloudy and 80. Springfield, Illinois, clear and 77. Waterloo, clear and 79. Once again at 1 a.m. in Moline with clear skies, the temperature was 79. At Davenport with clear skies, the temperature was 80. Here is the hazardous weather outlook. For tonight, no hazardous weather is expected at this time. Looking ahead, hot and humid conditions will persist into Saturday with peak heat indices in the mid-90s to low 100s. A heat advisory has been issued for Saturday for counties along and south of Highway 34 where 100-plus heat indices are likely to persist for several hours. Scattered storms are expected late morning into the early evening on Saturday. Isolated severe storms are possible, mainly east of the Mississippi River, with damaging winds as the primary threat. All storms will be accompanied by lightning and heavy downpours. Wildfire smoke could return and impact air quality Saturday night and Sunday for portions of northwest Illinois and west central Iowa. Additional storm chances are forecasted Monday with the potential for some storms to turn strong to severe. Spotter activation will not be needed tonight. And now, your National Weather Service forecast for the Quad Cities and surrounding areas. Rest of tonight, mostly clear. Near steady temperature in the mid-70s. Southwest winds 5 to 10 miles an hour with gusts up to 20 miles an hour. Saturday, sunny. Isolated showers and thunderstorms in the afternoon. Hot with highs around 90. West winds 10 to 15 miles an hour. Chance of rain 20%. Saturday night, mostly clear. Patchy smoke after midnight. Humid with lows in the upper 60s. North winds 5 to 10 miles an hour, becoming northeast after midnight. Sunday, patchy smoke in the morning. Sunny with highs in the upper 80s. East winds around 5 miles an hour. Sunday night, mostly clear. Humid with lows in the upper 60s. Southeast winds around 5 miles an hour. Monday, mostly sunny. Hot. Highs in the lower 90s. Monday night, showers likely and a chance of thunderstorms. Lows in the lower 70s. Tuesday and Tuesday night, mostly clear. Highs in the mid-80s. Lows in the lower 60s. Wednesday, sunny. Highs in the lower 80s. Wednesday night, partly cloudy. Lows in the lower 60s. Thursday, sunny. Highs in the lower 80s. Thursday night and Friday, partly cloudy. Lows in the mid-60s. Highs in the mid-80s. Again, the forecast for the Quad Cities and surrounding areas for the rest of tonight, mostly clear. Near steady temperature in the mid-70s. Southwest winds 5 to 10 miles an hour with gusts up to 20 miles an hour. The Moline, Illinois climate summary for yesterday, July 17, 2026. Yesterday's high temperature was 92 degrees. The normal high is 86. The record high is 103 degrees, which was set in 1936. Yesterday's low temperature was 75 degrees. The normal low is 65. The record low is 52 degrees, which was set in 2014. A trace of precipitation fell yesterday, which brings the monthly total to 1.86 inches. The total precipitation for the year now stands at 20.86 inches. There were 19 cooling degree days yesterday. This brings the monthly total to 228. Yesterday, the maximum wind observed was 15 miles an hour from the southwest. The highest wind gust observed was 20 miles per hour from the southwest. The normal high temperature for today is 86 degrees, and the normal low is 65. The record high for today is 100, which last occurred in 1930, and the record low is 54, which occurred in 1924. Sunrise today is at 5:44 a.m. and sunset is at 8:32 p.m. You're listening to NOAA Weather Radio Station WXJ73 in the Quad Cities. The current time is 1:42 a.m. Central Daylight Time. At 1 a.m. in Moline, skies were clear. The temperature was 79 degrees, dew point 74, relative humidity 84%, producing a heat index of 82. The wind was west at 5 miles an hour. And the pressure was 29.93 inches and steady. At Davenport, skies were clear. The temperature was 80 degrees, dew point 73, relative humidity 79%, producing a heat index of 84.
The wind was southwest at 7 miles an hour, and the pressure was 29.94 inches and steady. Close to home, Burlington clear and 77. Cedar Rapids clear and 77. Dubuque clear and 75. Iowa City clear and 80. Peoria clear and 79. Rockford clear and 75. Across the Midwest, Chicago partly cloudy and 81. Des Moines clear and 77. Madison clear and 80. Milwaukee clear and 81. Minneapolis partly cloudy and 80. Omaha clear and 79. St. Louis partly cloudy and 80. Springfield, Illinois clear and 77. Waterloo clear and 79. Once again at 1 a.m. in Moline with clear skies, the temperature was 79. At Davenport with clear skies, the temperature was 80. Here is the hazardous weather outlook. For tonight, no hazardous weather is expected at this time. Looking ahead, hot and humid conditions will persist into Saturday with peak heat indices in the mid-90s to low 100s. A heat advisory has been issued for Saturday for counties along and south of Highway 34 where 100-plus heat indices are likely to persist for several hours. Scattered storms are expected late morning into the early evening on Saturday. Isolated severe storms are possible, mainly east of the Mississippi River, with damaging winds as the primary threat. All storms will be accompanied by lightning and heavy downpours. Wildfire smoke could return and impact air quality Saturday night and Sunday for portions of northwest Illinois and west central Iowa. Additional storm chances are forecasted Monday with the potential for some storms to turn strong to severe. Spotter activation will not be needed tonight. And now, your National Weather Service forecast for the Quad Cities and surrounding areas. Rest of tonight, mostly clear. Near steady temperature in the mid-70s. Southwest winds 5 to 10 miles an hour with gusts up to 20 miles an hour. Saturday, sunny. Isolated showers and thunderstorms in the afternoon. Hot with highs around 90. West winds 10 to 15 miles an hour. Chance of rain 20%. Saturday night, mostly clear. Patchy smoke after midnight. Humid with lows in the upper 60s. North winds 5 to 10 miles an hour, becoming northeast after midnight. Sunday, patchy smoke in the morning. Sunny with highs in the upper 80s. East winds around 5 miles an hour. Sunday night, mostly clear. Humid with lows in the upper 60s. Southeast winds around 5 miles an hour. Monday, mostly sunny. Hot. Highs in the lower 90s. Monday night, showers likely and a chance of thunderstorms. Lows in the lower 70s. Tuesday and Tuesday night, mostly clear. Highs in the mid-80s. Lows in the lower 60s. Wednesday, sunny. Highs in the lower 80s. Wednesday night, partly cloudy. Lows in the lower 60s. Thursday, sunny. Highs in the lower 80s. Thursday night and Friday, partly cloudy. Lows in the mid-60s. Highs in the mid-80s. Again, the forecast for the Quad Cities and surrounding areas for the rest of tonight, mostly clear. Near steady temperature in the mid-70s. Southwest winds 5 to 10 miles an hour with gusts up to 20 miles an hour. The Moline, Illinois climate summary for yesterday, July 17, 2026. Yesterday's high temperature was 92 degrees. The normal high is 86. The record high is 103 degrees, which was set in 1936. Yesterday's low temperature was 75 degrees. The normal low is 65. The record low is 52 degrees, which was set in 2014. A trace of precipitation fell yesterday, which brings the monthly total to 1.86 inches. The total precipitation for the year now stands at 20.86 inches. There were 19 cooling degree days yesterday. This brings the monthly total to 228. Yesterday, the maximum wind observed was 15 miles an hour from the southwest. The highest wind gust observed was 20 miles per hour from the southwest. The normal high temperature for today is 86 degrees, and the normal low is 65. The record high for today is 100, which last occurred in 1930, and the record low is 54, which occurred in 1924. Sunrise today is at 5:44 a.m. and sunset is at 8:32 p.m.
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The current time is 1:38 a.m. Central Daylight Time. At 1 a.m. at Moline, skies were clear. The temperature was 79 degrees, dew point 74, relative humidity 84%, producing a heat index of 82. The wind was west at 5 miles an hour. And the pressure was 29.93 inches and steady. At Davenport, skies were clear. The temperature was 80 degrees, dew point 73, relative humidity 79%, producing a heat index of 84. The wind was southwest at 7 miles an hour. And the pressure was 29.94 inches and steady. Close to home, Burlington clear and 77. Cedar Rapids clear and 77. Dubuque clear and 75. Iowa City clear and 80. Peoria clear and 79. Rockford clear and 75. Across the Midwest, Chicago partly cloudy and 81. Des Moines clear and 77. Madison clear and 80. Milwaukee clear and 81. Minneapolis partly cloudy and 80. Omaha clear and 79. St. Louis partly cloudy and 80. Springfield, Illinois clear and 77. Waterloo clear and 79. Once again at 1 a.m. at Moline with clear skies, the temperature was 79. At Davenport with clear skies, the temperature was 80. Here is the hazardous weather outlook. For tonight, no hazardous weather is expected at this time. Looking ahead, hot and humid conditions will persist into Saturday with peak heat indices in the mid-90s to low 100s. A heat advisory has been issued for Saturday for counties along and south of Highway 34 where 100-plus heat indices are likely to persist for several hours. Scattered storms are expected late morning into the early evening on Saturday. Isolated severe storms are possible, mainly east of the Mississippi River, with damaging winds as the primary threat. All storms will be accompanied by lightning and heavy downpours. Wildfire smoke could return and impact air quality Saturday night and Sunday for portions of northwest Illinois and west central Iowa. Additional storm chances are forecasted Monday with the potential for some storms to turn strong to severe. Spotter activation will not be needed tonight. And now, your National Weather Service forecast for the Quad Cities and surrounding areas. West of tonight, mostly clear. Near steady temperature in the mid-70s. Southwest winds 5 to 10 miles an hour with gusts up to 20 miles an hour. Saturday, sunny. Isolated showers and thunderstorms in the afternoon. Hot with highs around 90. West winds 10 to 15 miles an hour. Chance of rain 20%. Saturday night, mostly clear. Patchy smoke after midnight. Humid with lows in the upper 60s. North winds 5 to 10 miles an hour, becoming northeast after midnight. Sunday, patchy smoke in the morning. Sunny with highs in the upper 80s. East winds around 5 miles an hour. Sunday night, mostly clear. Humid with lows in the upper 60s. Southeast winds around 5 miles an hour. Monday, mostly sunny. Hot. Highs in the lower 90s. Monday night, showers likely and a chance of thunderstorms. Lows in the lower 70s. Tuesday and Tuesday night, mostly clear. Highs in the mid-80s. Lows in the lower 60s. Wednesday, sunny. Highs in the lower 80s. Wednesday night, partly cloudy. Lows in the lower 60s. Thursday, sunny. Highs in the lower 80s. Thursday night and Friday, partly cloudy. Lows in the mid-60s. Highs in the mid-80s. Again, the forecast for the Quad Cities and surrounding areas for the rest of tonight, mostly clear. Near steady temperature in the mid-70s. Southwest winds 5 to 10 miles an hour with gusts up to 20 miles an hour. The Moline, Illinois climate summary for yesterday, July 17, 2026. Yesterday's high temperature was 92 degrees. The normal high is 86. The record high is 103 degrees, which was set in 1936. Yesterday's low temperature was 75 degrees. The normal low is 65. The record low is 52 degrees, which was set in 2014. A trace of precipitation fell yesterday, which brings the monthly total to 1.86 inches.
The total precipitation for the year now stands at 20.86 inches. There were 19 cooling degree days yesterday. This brings the monthly total to 228. Yesterday, the maximum wind observed was 15 miles an hour from the southwest. The highest wind gust observed was 20 miles per hour from the southwest. The normal high temperature for today is 86 degrees, and the normal low is 65. The record high for today is 100, which last occurred in 1930, and the record low is 54, which occurred in 1924. Sunrise today is at 5:44 a.m. and sunset is at 8:32 p.m. You are listening to NOAA Weather Radio Station WXJ73 in the Quad Cities. The current time is 1:53 a.m. Central Daylight Time. At 1 a.m. in Moline, skies were clear. The temperature was 79 degrees, dew point 74, relative humidity 84%, producing a heat index of 82. The wind was west at 5 miles an hour, and the pressure was 29.93 inches and steady. At Davenport, skies were clear. The temperature was 80 degrees, dew point 73, relative humidity 79%, producing a heat index of 84. The wind was southwest at 7 miles an hour, and the pressure was 29.94 inches and steady. Close to home, Burlington clear and 77. Cedar Rapids clear and 77. Dubuque clear and 75. Iowa City clear and 80. Peoria clear and 79. Rockford clear and 75. Across the Midwest, Chicago partly cloudy and 81. Des Moines clear and 77. Madison clear and 80. Milwaukee clear and 81. Minneapolis partly cloudy and 80. Omaha clear and 79. St. Louis partly cloudy and 80. Springfield, Illinois clear and 77. Waterloo clear and 79. Once again at 1 a.m. in Moline with clear skies, the temperature was 79. At Davenport with clear skies, the temperature was 80. The statement is, for the following counties, in Iowa, Louisa, Muscatine and Scott, and the following counties, in Illinois, Mercer and Rock Island. Heat index values up to 102 expected. The areas affected include, in Illinois, Mercer and Rock Island counties. In Iowa, Muscatine, Scott, Keokuk, Louisa, and Washington counties. The hazardous weather conditions are expected from noon today to 7 p.m. this evening. The following impacts are expected. Hot temperatures and high humidity may cause heat illnesses. Drink plenty of fluids, stay in an air-conditioned room, stay out of the sun, and check up on relatives and neighbors. Take extra precautions when outside. Wear lightweight and loose-fitting clothing. Try to limit strenuous activities to early morning or evening. Take action when you see symptoms of heat exhaustion and heat stroke. Here is the hazardous weather outlook. For tonight, no hazardous weather is expected at this time. Looking ahead, hot and humid conditions will persist into Saturday with peak heat indices in the mid-90s to low 100s. A heat advisory has been issued for Saturday for counties along and south of Highway 34 where 100-plus heat indices are likely to persist for several hours. Scattered storms are expected late morning into the early evening on Saturday. Isolated severe storms are possible, mainly east of the Mississippi River, with damaging winds as the primary threat. All storms will be accompanied by lightning and heavy downpours. Wildfire smoke could return and impact air quality Saturday night and Sunday for portions of northwest Illinois and west central Iowa. Additional storm chances are forecasted Monday with the potential for some storms to turn strong to severe. Spotter activation will not be needed tonight. And now, your National Weather Service forecast for the Quad Cities and surrounding areas. Rest of tonight, mostly clear. Near steady temperature in the mid-70s. Southwest winds 5 to 10 miles an hour with gusts up to 20 miles an hour. Saturday, sunny. Isolated showers and thunderstorms in the afternoon. Hot with highs around 90. West winds 10 to 15 miles an hour. Chance of rain 20%. Saturday night, mostly clear. Patchy smoke after midnight. Humid with lows in the upper 60s. North winds 5 to 10 miles an hour, becoming northeast after midnight. Sunday, patchy smoke in the morning. Sunny with highs in the upper 80s. East winds around 5 miles an hour.
Sunday night, mostly clear. Humid with lows in the upper 60s. Southeast winds around 5 miles an hour. Monday, mostly sunny. Hot. Highs in the lower

miles an hour with gusts up to 20 miles an hour. The Moline, Illinois climate summary for yesterday, July 17, 2026. Yesterday's high temperature was 92 degrees. The normal high is 86. The record high is 130 degrees, which was set in 1936. Yesterday's low temperature was 75 degrees. The normal low is 65. The record low is 52 degrees, which was set in 2014. A trace of precipitation fell yesterday, which brings the monthly total to 1.86 inches. The total precipitation for the year now stands at 20.86 inches. There were 19 cooling degree days yesterday. This brings the monthly total to 228. Yesterday, the maximum wind observed was 15 miles an hour from the southwest. The highest wind gust observed was 20 miles per hour from the southwest. The normal high temperature for today is 86 degrees, and the normal low is 65. The record high for today is 100, which last occurred in 1930, and the record low is 54, which occurred in 1924. Sunrise today is at 5:44 a.m. and sunset is at 8:32 p.m. You're listening to NOAA Weather Radio Station WXJ73 in the Quad Cities. The current time is 2 a.m. Central Daylight Time. Here is the hazardous weather outlook. For tonight, no hazardous weather is expected at this time. Looking ahead, hot and humid conditions will persist into Saturday with peak heat indices in the mid-90s to low 100s. A heat advisory has been issued for Saturday for counties along and south of Highway 34 where 100-plus heat indices are likely to persist for several hours. Scattered storms are expected late morning into the early evening on Saturday. Isolated severe storms are possible, mainly east of the Mississippi River, with damaging winds as the primary threat. All storms will be accompanied by lightning and heavy downpours. Wildfire smoke could return and impact air quality Saturday night and Sunday for portions of northwest Illinois and west central Iowa. Additional storm chances are forecasted Monday with the potential for some storms to turn strong to severe. Spotter activation will not be needed tonight. And now, your National Weather Service forecast for the Quad Cities and surrounding areas. West of tonight, mostly clear. Near steady temperature in the mid-70s. Southwest winds 5 to 10 miles an hour with gusts up to 20 miles an hour. Saturday, sunny. Isolated showers and thunderstorms in the afternoon. Hot with highs around 90. West winds 10 to 15 miles an hour. Chance of rain 20%. Saturday night, mostly clear. Patchy smoke after midnight. Humid with lows in the upper 60s. North winds 5 to 10 miles an hour, becoming northeast after midnight. Sunday, patchy smoke in the morning. Sunny with highs in the upper 80s. East winds around 5 miles an hour. Sunday night, mostly clear. Humid with lows in the upper 60s. Southeast winds around 5 miles an hour. Monday, mostly sunny. Hot. Highs in the lower 90s. Monday night, showers likely and a chance of thunderstorms. Lows in the lower 70s. Tuesday and Tuesday night, mostly clear. Highs in the mid-80s. Lows in the lower 60s. Wednesday, sunny. Highs in the lower 80s. Wednesday night, partly cloudy. Lows in the lower 60s. Thursday, sunny. Highs in the lower 80s. Thursday night and Friday, partly cloudy. Lows in the mid-60s. Highs in the mid-80s. Again, the forecast for the Quad Cities and surrounding areas for the rest of tonight, mostly clear. Near steady temperature in the mid-70s. Southwest winds 5 to 10 miles an hour with gusts up to 20 miles an hour. The Moline, Illinois climate summary for yesterday, July 17, 2026. Yesterday's high temperature was 92 degrees. The normal high is 86. The record high is 103 degrees, which was set in 1936. Yesterday's low temperature was 75 degrees. The normal low is 65. The record low is 52 degrees, which was set in 2014. A trace of precipitation fell yesterday, which brings the monthly total to 1.86 inches. The total precipitation for the year now stands at 20.86 inches. There were 19 cooling degree days yesterday. This brings the monthly total to 228. Yesterday, the maximum wind observed was 15 miles.

hour from the southwest. The highest wind gust observed was 20 miles per hour from the southwest. The normal high temperature for today is 86 degrees, and the normal low is 65. The record high for today is 100, which last occurred in 1930, and the record low is 54, which occurred in 1924. Sunrise today is at 5:44 a.m. and sunset is at 8:32 p.m. You are listening to NOAA Weather Radio Station WXJ73 in the Quad Cities. The current time is 2:04 a.m. Central Daylight Time. At 2 a.m. in Moline, skies were clear. The temperature was 79 degrees, dew point 73, relative humidity 82%, producing a heat index of 82. The wind was southwest at 8 miles an hour. And the pressure was 29.93 inches and steady. At Davenport, skies were clear. The temperature was 79 degrees, dew point 72, relative humidity 79%, producing a heat index of 82. The wind was southwest at 7 miles an hour. And the pressure was 29.94 inches and steady. Close to home, Burlington clear and 78. Cedar Rapids clear and 75. Dubuque clear and 74. Iowa City clear and 78. Peoria clear and 78. Rockford partly cloudy and a 75. Across the Midwest, Chicago clear and 81. Des Moines clear and 77. Madison partly cloudy and 80. Milwaukee mostly cloudy and 80. Minneapolis mostly cloudy and a 77. Omaha clear and 77. St. Louis clear and 80. Springfield, Illinois clear and 76. Waterloo clear and 78. Once again at 2 a.m. in Moline with clear skies, the temperature was 79. At Davenport with clear skies, the temperature was 79. Here is the hazardous weather outlook. For tonight, no hazardous weather is expected at this time. Looking ahead, hot and humid conditions will persist into Saturday with peak heat indices in the mid-90s to low 100s. A heat advisory has been issued for Saturday for counties along and south of Highway 34 where 100-plus heat indices are likely to persist for several hours. Scattered storms are expected late morning into the early evening on Saturday. Isolated severe storms are possible, mainly east of the Mississippi River, with damaging winds as the primary threat. All storms will be accompanied by lightning and heavy downpours. Wildfire smoke could return and impact air quality Saturday night and Sunday for portions of northwest Illinois and west central Iowa. Additional storm chances are forecasted Monday with the potential for some storms to turn strong to severe. Spotter activation will not be needed tonight. And now, your National Weather Service forecast for the Quad Cities and surrounding areas. West of tonight, mostly clear. Near steady temperature in the mid-70s. Southwest winds 5 to 10 miles an hour with gusts up to 20 miles an hour. Saturday, sunny. Isolated showers and thunderstorms in the afternoon. Hot with highs around 90. West winds 10 to 15 miles an hour. Chance of rain 20%. Saturday night, mostly clear. Patchy smoke after midnight. Humid with lows in the upper 60s. North winds 5 to 10 miles an hour, becoming northeast after midnight. Sunday, patchy smoke in the morning. Sunny with highs in the upper 80s. East winds around 5 miles an hour. Sunday night, mostly clear. Humid with lows in the upper 60s. Southeast winds around 5 miles an hour. Monday, mostly sunny. Hot. Highs in the lower 90s. Monday night, showers likely and a chance of thunderstorms. Lows in the lower 70s. Tuesday and Tuesday night, mostly clear. Highs in the mid-80s. Lows in the lower 60s. Wednesday, sunny. Highs in the lower 80s. Wednesday night, partly cloudy. Lows in the lower 60s. Thursday, sunny. Highs in the lower 80s. Thursday night and Friday, partly cloudy. Lows in the mid-60s. Highs in the mid-80s. Again, the forecast for the Quad Cities and surrounding areas for the rest of tonight, mostly clear. Near steady temperature in the mid-70s. Southwest winds 5 to 10 miles an hour with gusts up to 20 miles an hour. The Moline, Illinois climate summary for yesterday, July 17, 2026. Yesterday's high temperature was 92 degrees.
The normal high is 86. The record high is 130 degrees, which was set in 1936. Yesterday's low temperature was 75 degrees. The normal low is 65. The record low is 52 degrees, which was set in 2014. A trace of precipitation fell yesterday, which brings the monthly total to 1.86 inches. The total precipitation for the year now stands at 20.86 inches. There were 19 cooling degree days yesterday. This brings the monthly total to 228. Yesterday the maximum wind observed was 15 miles an hour from the southwest. The highest wind gust observed was 20 miles per hour from the southwest. The normal high temperature for today is 86 degrees, and the normal low is 65. The record high for today is 100, which last occurred in 1930, and the record low is 54, which occurred in 1924. Sunrise today is at 5:44 a.m. and sunset is at 8:32 p.m. You are listening to NOAA Weather Radio Station WXJ73 in the Quad Cities. The current time is 2:10 a.m. Central Daylight Time. At 2 a.m. in Moline, skies were clear. The temperature was 79 degrees, dew point 73, relative humidity 82%, producing a heat index of 82. The wind was southwest at 8 miles an hour. And the pressure was 29.93 inches and steady. At Davenport, skies were clear. The temperature was 79 degrees, dew point 72, relative humidity 79%, producing a heat index of 82. The wind was southwest at 7 miles an hour. And the pressure was 29.94 inches and steady. Close to home, Burlington clear and 78. Cedar Rapids clear and 75. Dubuque clear and 74. Iowa City clear and 78. Peoria clear and 78. Rockford partly cloudy and 75. Across the Midwest, Chicago clear and 81. Des Moines clear and 77. Madison partly cloudy and 80. Milwaukee mostly cloudy and 80. Minneapolis mostly cloudy and 77. Omaha clear and 77. St. Louis clear and 80. Springfield, Illinois clear and 76. Waterloo clear and 78. Once again at 2 a.m. in Moline with clear skies, the temperature was 79. At Davenport with clear skies, the temperature was 79. Here is the hazardous weather outlook. For tonight, no hazardous weather is expected at this time. Looking ahead, hot and humid conditions will persist into Saturday with peak heat indices in the mid-90s to low 100s. A heat advisory has been issued for Saturday for counties along and south of Highway 34 where 100-plus heat indices are likely to persist for several hours. Scattered storms are expected late morning into the early evening on Saturday. Isolated severe storms are possible, mainly east of the Mississippi River, with damaging winds as the primary threat. All storms will be accompanied by lightning and heavy downpours. Wildfire smoke could return and impact air quality Saturday night and Sunday for portions of northwest Illinois and west central Iowa. Additional storm chances are forecasted Monday with the potential for some storms to turn strong to severe. Spotter activation will not be needed tonight. And now, your National Weather Service forecast for the Quad Cities and surrounding areas. Rest of tonight, mostly clear. Near steady temperature in the mid-70s. Southwest winds 5 to 10 miles an hour with gusts up to 20 miles an hour. Saturday, sunny. Isolated showers and thunderstorms in the afternoon. Hot with highs around 90. West winds 10 to 15 miles an hour. Chance of rain 20%. Saturday night, mostly clear. Patchy smoke after midnight. Humid with lows in the upper 60s. North winds 5 to 10 miles an hour, becoming northeast after midnight. Sunday, patchy smoke in the morning. Sunny with highs in the upper 80s. East winds around 5 miles an hour. Sunday night, mostly clear. Humid with lows in the upper 60s. Southeast winds around 5 miles an hour. Monday, mostly sunny. Hot. Highs in the lower 90s. Monday night, showers likely and a chance of thunderstorms. Lows in the lower 70s. Tuesday and Tuesday night, mostly clear. Highs in the mid-80s. Lows in the lower 60s. Wednesday, sunny. Highs in the lower 80s. Wednesday night.
partly cloudy. Lows in the lower 60s. Thursday, sunny. Highs in the lower 80s. Thursday night and Friday, partly cloudy. Lows in the mid-60s. Highs in the mid-80s. Again, the forecast for the Quad Cities and surrounding areas for the rest of tonight, mostly clear. Near steady temperature in the mid-70s. Southwest winds 5 to 10 miles an hour with gusts up to 20 miles an hour. The Moline, Illinois climate summary for yesterday, July 17, 2026. Yesterday's high temperature was 92 degrees. The normal high is 86. The record high is 130 degrees, which was set in 1936. Yesterday's low temperature was 75 degrees. The normal low is 65. The record low is 52 degrees, which was set in 2014. A trace of precipitation fell yesterday, which brings the monthly total to 1.86 inches. The total precipitation for the year now stands at 20.86 inches. There were 19 cooling degree days yesterday. This brings the monthly total to 228. Yesterday, the maximum wind observed was 15 miles an hour from the southwest. The highest wind gust observed was 20 miles per hour from the southwest. The normal high temperature for today is 86 degrees, and the normal low is 65. The record high for today is 100, which last occurred in 1930, and the record low is 54, which occurred in 1924. Sunrise today is at 5:44 a.m. and sunset is at 8:32 p.m. This statement is, for the following counties, in Iowa, Louisa, Muscatine and Scott, and the following counties, in Illinois, Mercer and Rock Island. Heat index values up to 102 expected. The areas affected include, in Illinois, Mercer and Rock Island counties. In Iowa, Muscatine, Scott, Keokuk, Louisa, and Washington counties. The hazardous weather conditions are expected from noon today to 7 p.m. this evening. The following impacts are expected. Hot temperatures and high humidity may cause heat illnesses. Drink plenty of fluids, stay in an air-conditioned room, stay out of the sun, and check up on relatives and neighbors. Take extra precautions when outside. Wear lightweight and loose-fitting clothing. Try to limit strenuous activities to early morning or evening. Take action when you see symptoms of heat exhaustion and heat stroke. 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The current time is 2:16 a.m. Central Daylight Time. At 2 a.m. in Moline, skies were clear. The temperature was 79 degrees, dew point 73, relative humidity 82%, producing a heat index of 82. The wind was southwest at 8 miles an hour. And the pressure was 29.93 inches and steady. At Davenport, skies were clear. The temperature was 79 degrees, dew point 72, relative humidity 79%, producing a heat index of 82. The wind was southwest at 7 miles an hour. And the pressure was 29.94 inches and steady. Close to home, Burlington clear and 78. Cedar Rapids clear and 75. Dubuque clear and 74. Iowa City clear and 78. Peoria clear and 78. Rockford partly cloudy and a 75. Across the Midwest, Chicago clear and 81. Des Moines clear and 77. Madison partly cloudy and 80. Milwaukee mostly cloudy and 80. Minneapolis mostly cloudy and a 77. Omaha clear and 77. St. Louis clear and 80. Springfield, Illinois clear and 76. Waterloo clear and 78. Once again at 2 a.m. in Moline with clear skies, the temperature was 79. At Davenport with clear skies, the temperature was 79. Here is the hazardous weather outlook. For tonight, no hazardous weather is expected at this time. Looking ahead, hot and humid conditions will persist into Saturday with peak heat indices in the mid-90s to low 100s. A heat advisory has been issued for Saturday for counties along and south of Highway 34 where 100-plus heat indices are likely to persist for several hours. Scattered storms are expected late morning into the early evening on Saturday. Isolated severe storms are possible, mainly east of the Mississippi River, with damaging winds as the primary threat. All storms will be accompanied by lightning and heavy downpours. Wildfire smoke could return and impact air quality Saturday night and Sunday for portions of Northwest.
Illinois, and west central Iowa. Additional storm chances are forecasted Monday with the potential for some storms to turn strong to severe. Spotter activation will not be needed tonight. And now, your National Weather Service forecast for the Quad Cities and surrounding areas. Rest of tonight, mostly clear. Near steady temperature in the mid-70s. Southwest winds 5 to 10 miles an hour with gusts up to 20 miles an hour. Saturday, sunny. Isolated showers and thunderstorms in the afternoon. Hot with highs around 90. West winds 10 to 15 miles an hour. Chance of rain 20%. Saturday night, mostly clear. Patchy smoke after midnight. Humid with lows in the upper 60s. North winds 5 to 10 miles an hour, becoming northeast after midnight. Sunday, patchy smoke in the morning. Sunny with highs in the upper 80s. East winds around 5 miles an hour. Sunday night, mostly clear. Humid with lows in the upper 60s. Southeast winds around 5 miles an hour. Monday, mostly sunny. Hot. Highs in the lower 90s. Monday night, showers likely and a chance of thunderstorms. Lows in the lower 70s. Tuesday and Tuesday night, mostly clear. Highs in the mid-80s. Lows in the lower 60s. Wednesday, sunny. Highs in the lower 80s. Wednesday night, partly cloudy. Lows in the lower 60s. Thursday, sunny. Highs in the lower 80s. Thursday night and Friday, partly cloudy. Lows in the mid-60s. Highs in the mid-80s. Again, the forecast for the Quad Cities and surrounding areas for the rest of tonight, mostly clear. Near steady temperature in the mid-70s. Southwest winds 5 to 10 miles an hour with gusts up to 20 miles an hour. This broadcast originates from the National Weather Service office in the Quad Cities and is transmitted on a frequency of 162.55 MHz from Rock Island, Illinois. The coverage area includes the following counties: Cedar, Clinton, Louisa, Muscatine, Scott, Henry, Illinois, Mercer, Rock Island, and Whiteside. The Moline, Illinois climate summary for yesterday, July 17, 2026. Yesterday's high temperature was 92 degrees. The normal high is 86. The record high is 130 degrees, which was set in 1936. Yesterday's low temperature was 75 degrees. The normal low is 65. The record low is 52 degrees, which was set in 2014. A trace of precipitation fell yesterday, which brings the monthly total to 1.86 inches. The total precipitation for the year now stands at 20.86 inches. There were 19 cooling degree days yesterday. This brings the monthly total to 228. Yesterday, the maximum wind observed was 15 miles an hour from the southwest. The highest wind gust observed was 20 miles per hour from the southwest. The normal high temperature for today is 86 degrees, and the normal low is 65. The record high for today is 100, which last occurred in 1930, and the record low is 54, which occurred in 1924. Sunrise today is at 5:44 a.m. and sunset is at 8:32 p.m. You are listening to NOAA Weather Radio Station WXJ73 in the Quad Cities. The current time is 2:22 a.m. Central Daylight Time. At 2 a.m. in Moline, skies were clear. The temperature was 79 degrees, dew point 73, relative humidity 82%, producing a heat index of 82. The wind was southwest at 8 miles an hour. And the pressure was 29.93 inches and steady. At Davenport, skies were clear. The temperature was 79 degrees, dew point 72, relative humidity 79%, producing a heat index of 82. The wind was southwest at 7 miles an hour. And the pressure was 29.94 inches and steady. Close to home, Burlington clear and 78. Cedar Rapids clear and 75. Dubuque clear and 74. Iowa City clear and 78. Peoria clear and 78. Rockford partly cloudy and a 75. Across the Midwest, Chicago clear and 81. Des Moines clear and 77. Madison partly cloudy and 80. Milwaukee mostly cloudy and 80. Minneapolis mostly cloudy and a 77.
Omaha clear and 77. St. Louis clear and 80. Springfield, Illinois clear and 76. Waterloo clear and 78. Once again at 2 a.m. in Moline with clear skies, the temperature was 79. At Davenport with clear skies, the temperature was 79. Here is the hazardous weather outlook. For tonight, no hazardous weather is expected at this time. Looking ahead, hot and humid conditions will persist into Saturday with peak heat indices in the mid-90s to low 100s. A heat advisory has been issued for Saturday for counties along and south of Highway 34 where 100-plus heat indices are likely to persist for several hours. Scattered storms are expected late morning into the early evening on Saturday. Isolated severe storms are possible, mainly east of the Mississippi River, with damaging winds as the primary threat. All storms will be accompanied by lightning and heavy downpours. Wildfire smoke could return and impact air quality Saturday night and Sunday for portions of northwest Illinois and west central Iowa. Additional storm chances are forecasted Monday with the potential for some storms to turn strong to severe. Spotter activation will not be needed tonight. And now, your National Weather Service forecast for the Quad Cities and surrounding areas. Rest of tonight, mostly clear. Near steady temperature in the mid-70s. Southwest winds 5 to 10 miles an hour with gusts up to 20 miles an hour. Saturday, sunny. Isolated showers and thunderstorms in the afternoon. Hot with highs around 90. West winds 10 to 15 miles an hour. Chance of rain 20%. Saturday night, mostly clear. Patchy smoke after midnight. Humid with lows in the upper 60s. North winds 5 to 10 miles an hour, becoming northeast after midnight. Sunday, patchy smoke in the morning. Sunny with highs in the upper 80s. East winds around 5 miles an hour. Sunday night, mostly clear. Humid with lows in the upper 60s. Southeast winds around 5 miles an hour. Monday, mostly sunny. Hot. Highs in the lower 90s. Monday night, showers likely and a chance of thunderstorms. Lows in the lower 70s. Tuesday and Tuesday night, mostly clear. Highs in the mid-80s. Lows in the lower 60s. Wednesday, sunny. Highs in the lower 80s. Wednesday night, partly cloudy. Lows in the lower 60s. Thursday, sunny. Highs in the lower 80s. Thursday night and Friday, partly cloudy. Lows in the mid-60s. Highs in the mid-80s. Again, the forecast for the Quad Cities and surrounding areas for the rest of tonight, mostly clear. Near steady temperature in the mid-70s. Southwest winds 5 to 10 miles an hour with gusts up to 20 miles an hour. The Moline, Illinois climate summary for yesterday, July 17, 2026. Yesterday's high temperature was 92 degrees. The normal high is 86. The record high is 103 degrees, which was set in 1936. Yesterday's low temperature was 75 degrees. The normal low is 65. The record low is 52 degrees, which was set in 2014. A trace of precipitation fell yesterday, which brings the monthly total to 1.86 inches. The total precipitation for the year now stands at 20.86 inches. There were 19 cooling degree days yesterday. This brings the monthly total to 228. Yesterday, the maximum wind observed was 15 miles an hour from the southwest. The highest wind gust observed was 20 miles per hour from the southwest. The normal high temperature for today is 86 degrees, and the normal low is 65. The record high for today is 100, which last occurred in 1930, and the record low is 54, which occurred in 1924. Sunrise today is at 5:44 a.m. and sunset is at 8:32 p.m. You're listening to NOAA Weather Radio Station WXJ73 in the Quad Cities. The current time is 2:48 a.m. Central Daylight Time. At 2 a.m. in Moline, skies were clear. The temperature was 79 degrees, dew point 73, relative humidity 82%, producing a heat index of 82. The wind was southwest at 8 miles an hour. And the pressure was 29.93 inches and steady. At Davenport, skies were clear. The temperature was 79 degrees, dew point 72, relative humidity 79%, producing a heat index of 82.
The wind was southwest at 7 miles an hour. And the pressure was 29.94 inches and steady. Close to home, Burlington clear and 78. Cedar Rapids clear and 75. Dubuque clear and 74. Iowa City clear and 78. Peoria clear and 78. Rockford partly cloudy and 75. Across the Midwest, Chicago clear and 81. Des Moines clear and 77. Madison partly cloudy and 80. Milwaukee mostly cloudy and 80. Minneapolis mostly cloudy and 77. Omaha clear and 77. St. Louis clear and 80. Springfield, Illinois clear and 76. Waterloo clear and 78. Once again at 2 a.m. in Moline with clear skies, the temperature was 79. At Davenport with clear skies, the temperature was 79. Here is the hazardous weather outlook. For tonight, no hazardous weather is expected at this time. Looking ahead, hot and humid conditions will persist into Saturday with peak heat indices in the mid-90s to low 100s. A heat advisory has been issued for Saturday for counties along and south of Highway 34 where 100-plus heat indices are likely to persist for several hours. Scattered storms are expected late morning into the early evening on Saturday. Isolated severe storms are possible, mainly east of the Mississippi River, with damaging winds as the primary threat. All storms will be accompanied by lightning and heavy downpours. Wildfire smoke could return and impact air quality Saturday night and Sunday for portions of northwest Illinois and west central Iowa. Additional storm chances are forecasted Monday with the potential for some storms to turn strong to severe. Spotter activation will not be needed tonight. And now, your National Weather Service forecast for the Quad Cities and surrounding areas. West of tonight, mostly clear. Near steady temperature in the mid-70s. Southwest winds 5 to 10 miles an hour with gusts up to 20 miles an hour. Saturday, sunny. Isolated showers and thunderstorms in the afternoon. Hot with highs around 90. West winds 10 to 15 miles an hour. Chance of rain 20%. Saturday night, mostly clear. Patchy smoke after midnight. Humid with lows in the upper 60s. North winds 5 to 10 miles an hour, becoming northeast after midnight. Sunday, patchy smoke in the morning. Sunny with highs in the upper 80s. East winds around 5 miles an hour. Sunday night, mostly clear. Humid with lows in the upper 60s. Southeast winds around 5 miles an hour. Monday, mostly sunny. Hot. Highs in the lower 90s. Monday night, showers likely and a chance of thunderstorms. Lows in the lower 70s. Tuesday and Tuesday night, mostly clear. Highs in the mid-80s. Lows in the lower 60s. Wednesday, sunny. Highs in the lower 80s. Wednesday night, partly cloudy. Lows in the lower 60s. Thursday, sunny. Highs in the lower 80s. Thursday night and Friday, partly cloudy. Lows in the mid-60s. Highs in the mid-80s. Again, the forecast for the Quad Cities and surrounding areas for the rest of tonight, mostly clear. Near steady temperature in the mid-70s. Southwest winds 5 to 10 miles an hour with gusts up to 20 miles an hour. The Moline, Illinois climate summary for yesterday, July 17, 2026. Yesterday's high temperature was 92 degrees. The normal high is 86. The record high is 103 degrees, which was set in 1936. Yesterday's low temperature was 75 degrees. The normal low is 65. The record low is 52 degrees, which was set in 2014. A trace of precipitation fell yesterday, which brings the monthly total to 1.86 inches. The total precipitation for the year now stands at 20.86 inches. There were 19 cooling degree days yesterday. This brings the monthly total to 228. Yesterday, the maximum wind observed was 15 miles an hour from the southwest. The highest wind gust observed was 20 miles per hour from the southwest. The normal high temperature for today is 86 degrees, and the normal low is 65. The record high for today is 100, which last occurred in 1930, and the record low is 54, which occurred in 1924. Sunrise today is at 5:44 a.m. and sunset is at 8:32 p.m. You're listening to NOAA Weather Radio.
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The current time is 2:34 a.m. Central Daylight Time. At 2 a.m. in Moline, skies were clear. The temperature was 79 degrees, dew point 73, relative humidity 82%, producing a heat index of 82. The wind was southwest at 8 miles an hour. And the pressure was 29.93 inches and steady. At Davenport, skies were clear. The temperature was 79 degrees, dew point 72, relative humidity 79%, producing a heat index of 82. The wind was southwest at 7 miles an hour. And the pressure was 29.94 inches and steady. Close to home, Burlington clear and 78. Cedar Rapids clear and 75. Dubuque clear and 74. Iowa City clear and 78. Peoria clear and 78. Rockford partly cloudy and 75. Across the Midwest, Chicago clear and 81. Des Moines clear and 77. Madison partly cloudy and 80. Milwaukee mostly cloudy and 80. Minneapolis mostly cloudy and 77. Omaha clear and 77. St. Louis clear and 80. Springfield, Illinois clear and 76. Waterloo clear and 78. Once again at 2 a.m. in Moline with clear skies, the temperature was 79. At Davenport with clear skies, the temperature was 79. The statement is, for the following counties, in Iowa, Louisa, Muscatine and Scott, and the following counties, in Illinois, Mercer and Rock Island. Heat index values up to 102 expected. The areas affected include, in Illinois, Mercer and Rock Island counties. In Iowa, Muscatine, Scott, Keokuk, Louisa, and Washington counties. The hazardous weather conditions are expected from noon today to 7 p.m. this evening. The following impacts are expected. Hot temperatures and high humidity may cause heat illnesses. Drink plenty of fluids, stay in an air-conditioned room, stay out of the sun, and check up on relatives and neighbors. Take extra precautions when outside. Wear lightweight and loose-fitting clothing. Try to limit strenuous activities to early morning or evening. Take action when you see symptoms of heat exhaustion and heat stroke. Here is the hazardous weather outlook. For tonight, no hazardous weather is expected at this time. Looking ahead, hot and humid conditions will persist into Saturday with peak heat indices in the mid-90s to low 100s. A heat advisory has been issued for Saturday for counties along and south of Highway 34 where 100-plus heat indices are likely to persist for several hours. Scattered storms are expected late morning into the early evening on Saturday. Isolated severe storms are possible, mainly east of the Mississippi River, with damaging winds as the primary threat. All storms will be accompanied by lightning and heavy downpours. Wildfire smoke could return and impact air quality Saturday night and Sunday for portions of northwest Illinois and west central Iowa. Additional storm chances are forecasted Monday with the potential for some storms to turn strong to severe. Spotter activation will not be needed tonight. And now, your National Weather Service forecast for the Quad Cities and surrounding areas. Rest of tonight, mostly clear. Near steady temperature in the mid-70s. Southwest winds 5 to 10 miles an hour with gusts up to 20 miles an hour. Saturday, sunny. Isolated showers and thunderstorms in the afternoon. Hot with highs around 90. West winds 10 to 15 miles an hour. Chance of rain 20%. Saturday night, mostly clear. Patchy smoke after midnight. Humid with lows in the upper 60s. North winds 5 to 10 miles an hour, becoming northeast after midnight. Sunday, patchy smoke in the morning. Sunny with highs in the upper 80s. East winds around 5 miles an hour. Sunday night, mostly clear. Humid with lows in the upper 60s. Southeast winds around 5 miles an hour. Monday, mostly sunny. Hot. Highs in the lower 90s. Monday night, showers likely and a chance of thunderstorms. Lows in the lower 70s. Tuesday and Tuesday night, mostly clear. Highs in the mid-80s. Lows in the lower 60s. Wednesday, sunny. Highs in the lower 80s. Wednesday night, partly cloudy. Lows in the lower 60s. Thursday, sunny. Highs in the lower 80s. Thursday night and Friday, partly
cloudy. Lows in the mid-60s. Highs in the mid-80s. Again, the forecast for the Quad Cities and surrounding areas for the rest of tonight, mostly clear. Near steady temperature in the mid-70s. Southwest winds 5 to 10 miles an hour with gusts up to 20 miles an hour. The Moline, Illinois climate summary for yesterday, July 17, 2026. Yesterday's high temperature was 92 degrees. The normal high is 86. The record high is 130 degrees, which was set in 1936. Yesterday's low temperature was 75 degrees. The normal low is 65. The record low is 52 degrees, which was set in 2014. A trace of precipitation fell yesterday, which brings the monthly total to 1.86 inches. The total precipitation for the year now stands at 20.86 inches. There were 19 cooling degree days yesterday. This brings the monthly total to 228. Yesterday, the maximum wind observed was 15 miles an hour from the southwest. The highest wind gust observed was 20 miles per hour from the southwest. The normal high temperature for today is 86 degrees, and the normal low is 65. The record high for today is 100, which last occurred in 1930, and the record low is 54, which occurred in 1924. Sunrise today is at 5:44 a.m. and sunset is at 8:32 p.m. You are listening to NOAA Weather Radio Station WXJ73 in the Quad Cities. The current time is 2:40 a.m. Central Daylight Time. At 2 a.m. in Moline, skies were clear. The temperature was 79 degrees, dew point 73, relative humidity 82%, producing a heat index of 82. The wind was southwest at 8 miles an hour. And the pressure was 29.93 inches and steady. At Davenport, skies were clear. The temperature was 79 degrees, dew point 72, relative humidity 79%, producing a heat index of 82. The wind was southwest at 7 miles an hour. And the pressure was 29.94 inches and steady. Close to home, Burlington clear and 78. Cedar Rapids clear and 75. Dubuque clear and 74. Iowa City clear and 78. Peoria clear and 78. Rockford partly cloudy and 75. Across the Midwest, Chicago clear and 81. Des Moines clear and 77. Madison partly cloudy and 80. Milwaukee mostly cloudy and 80. Minneapolis mostly cloudy and 77. Omaha clear and 77. St. Louis clear and 80. Springfield, Illinois clear and 76. Waterloo clear and 78. Once again at 2 a.m. in Moline with clear skies, the temperature was 79. At Davenport with clear skies, the temperature was 79. Here is the hazardous weather outlook. For tonight, no hazardous weather is expected at this time. Looking ahead, hot and humid conditions will persist into Saturday with peak heat indices in the mid-90s to low 100s. A heat advisory has been issued for Saturday for counties along and south of Highway 34 where 100-plus heat indices are likely to persist for several hours. Scattered storms are expected late morning into the early evening on Saturday. Isolated severe storms are possible, mainly east of the Mississippi River, with damaging winds as the primary threat. All storms will be accompanied by lightning and heavy downpours. Wildfire smoke could return and impact air quality Saturday night and Sunday for portions of northwest Illinois and west central Iowa. Additional storm chances are forecasted Monday with the potential for some storms to turn strong to severe. Spotter activation will not be needed tonight. And now, your National Weather Service forecast for the Quad Cities and surrounding areas. West of tonight, mostly clear. Near steady temperature in the mid-70s. Southwest winds 5 to 10 miles an hour with gusts up to 20 miles an hour. Saturday, sunny. Isolated showers and thunderstorms in the afternoon. Hot with highs around 90. West winds 10 to 15 miles an hour. Chance of rain 20%. Saturday night, mostly clear. Patchy smoke after midnight. Humid with lows in the upper 60s. North winds 5 to 10 miles an hour, becoming northeast after midnight. Sunday, patchy smoke in the morning. Sunny with highs in the upper 80s. East winds around 5 miles an hour. Sunday night, mostly clear. Humid with lows in the upper
upper 60s. Southeast winds around 5 miles an hour. Monday, mostly sunny. Hot. Highs in the lower 90s. Monday night, showers likely and a chance of thunderstorms. Lows in the lower 70s. Tuesday and Tuesday night, mostly clear. Highs in the mid-80s. Lows in the lower 60s. Wednesday, sunny. Highs in the lower 80s. Wednesday night, partly cloudy. Lows in the lower 60s. Thursday, sunny. Highs in the lower 80s. Thursday night and Friday, partly cloudy. Lows in the mid-60s. Highs in the mid-80s. Again, the forecast for the Quad Cities and surrounding areas for the rest of tonight, mostly clear. Near steady temperature in the mid-70s. Southwest winds 5 to 10 miles an hour with gusts up to 20 miles an hour. The Moline, Illinois climate summary for yesterday, July 17, 2026. Yesterday's high temperature was 92 degrees. The normal high is 86. The record high is 103 degrees, which was set in 1936. Yesterday's low temperature was 75 degrees. The normal low is 65. The record low is 52 degrees, which was set in 2014. A trace of precipitation fell yesterday, which brings the monthly total to 1.86 inches. The total precipitation for the year now stands at 20.86 inches. There were 19 cooling degree days yesterday. This brings the monthly total to 228. Yesterday, the maximum wind observed was 15 miles an hour from the southwest. The highest wind gust observed was 20 miles per hour from the southwest. The normal high temperature for today is 86 degrees, and the normal low is 65. The record high for today is 100, which last occurred in 1930, and the record low is 54, which occurred in 1924. Sunrise today is at 5:44 a.m. and sunset is at 8:32 p.m. You are listening to NOAA Weather Radio Station WXJ73 in the Quad Cities. The current time is 2:46 a.m. Central Daylight Time. At 2 a.m. in Moline, skies were clear. The temperature was 79 degrees, dew point 73, relative humidity 82%, producing a heat index of 82. The wind was southwest at 8 miles an hour. And the pressure was 29.93 inches and steady. At Davenport, skies were clear. The temperature was 79 degrees, dew point 72, relative humidity 79%, producing a heat index of 82. The wind was southwest at 7 miles an hour. And the pressure was 29.94 inches and steady. Close to home, Burlington clear and 78. Cedar Rapids clear and 75. Dubuque clear and 74. Iowa City clear and 78. Peoria clear and 78. Rockford partly cloudy and 75. Across the Midwest, Chicago clear and 81. Des Moines clear and 77. Madison partly cloudy and 80. Milwaukee mostly cloudy and 80. Minneapolis mostly cloudy and 77. Omaha clear and 77. St. Louis clear and 80. Springfield, Illinois clear and 76. Waterloo clear and 78. Once again at 2 a.m. in Moline with clear skies, the temperature was 79. At Davenport with clear skies, the temperature was 79. Here is the hazardous weather outlook. For tonight, no hazardous weather is expected at this time. Looking ahead, hot and humid conditions will persist into Saturday with peak heat indices in the mid-90s to low 100s. A heat advisory has been issued for Saturday for counties along and south of Highway 34 where 100-plus heat indices are likely to persist for several hours. Scattered storms are expected late morning into the early evening on Saturday. Isolated severe storms are possible, mainly east of the Mississippi River, with damaging winds as the primary threat. All storms will be accompanied by lightning and heavy downpours. Wildfire smoke could return and impact air quality Saturday night and Sunday for portions of northwest Illinois and west central Iowa. Additional storm chances are forecasted Monday with the potential for some storms to turn strong to severe. Spotter activation will not be needed tonight. And now, your National Weather Service forecast for the Quad Cities and surrounding areas. Rest of tonight, mostly clear. Near steady temperature in the mid-70s. Southwest winds 5 to 10 miles an hour with gusts up to 20 miles an hour.
shower. Saturday, sunny. Isolated showers and thunderstorms in the afternoon. Hot with highs around 90. West winds 10 to 15 miles an hour. Chance of rain 20%. Saturday night, mostly clear. Patchy smoke after midnight. Humid with lows in the upper 60s. North winds 5 to 10 miles an hour, becoming northeast after midnight. Sunday, patchy smoke in the morning. Sunny with highs in the upper 80s. East winds around 5 miles an hour. Sunday night, mostly clear. Humid with lows in the upper 60s. Southeast winds around 5 miles an hour. Monday, mostly sunny. Hot. Highs in the lower 90s. Monday night, showers likely and a chance of thunderstorms. Lows in the lower 70s. Tuesday and Tuesday night, mostly clear. Highs in the mid-80s. Lows in the lower 60s. Wednesday, sunny. Highs in the lower 80s. Wednesday night, partly cloudy. Lows in the lower 60s. Thursday, sunny. Highs in the lower 80s. Thursday night and Friday, partly cloudy. Lows in the mid-60s. Highs in the mid-80s. Again, the forecast for the Quad Cities and surrounding areas for the rest of tonight, mostly clear. Near steady temperature in the mid-70s. Southwest winds 5 to 10 miles an hour with gusts up to 20 miles an hour. The Moline, Illinois climate summary for yesterday, July 17, 2026. Yesterday's high temperature was 92 degrees. The normal high is 86. The record high is 103 degrees, which was set in 1936. Yesterday's low temperature was 75 degrees. The normal low is 65. The record low is 52 degrees, which was set in 2014. A trace of precipitation fell yesterday, which brings the monthly total to 1.86 inches. The total precipitation for the year now stands at 20.86 inches. There were 19 cooling degree days yesterday. This brings the monthly total to 228. Yesterday, the maximum wind observed was 15 miles an hour from the southwest. The highest wind gust observed was 20 miles per hour from the southwest. The normal high temperature for today is 86 degrees, and the normal low is 65. The record high for today is 100, which last occurred in 1930, and the record low is 54, which occurred in 1924. Sunrise today is at 5:44 a.m. and sunset is at 8:32 p.m. You're listening to NOAA Weather Radio Station WXJ73 in the Quad Cities. The current time is 2:52 a.m. Central Daylight Time. At 2 a.m. in Moline, skies were clear. The temperature was 79 degrees, dew point 73, relative humidity 82%, producing a heat index of 82. The wind was southwest at 8 miles an hour. And the pressure was 29.93 inches and steady. At Davenport, skies were clear. The temperature was 79 degrees, dew point 72, relative humidity 79%, producing a heat index of 82. The wind was southwest at 7 miles an hour. And the pressure was 29.94 inches and steady. Close to home, Burlington clear and 78. Cedar Rapids clear and 75. Dubuque clear and 74. Iowa City clear and 78. Peoria clear and 78. Rockford partly cloudy and a 75. Across the Midwest, Chicago clear and 81. Des Moines clear and 77. Madison partly cloudy and 80. Milwaukee mostly cloudy and 80. Minneapolis mostly cloudy and a 77. Omaha clear and 77. St. Louis clear and 80. Springfield, Illinois clear and 76. Waterloo clear and 78. Once again at 2 a.m. in Moline with clear skies, the temperature was 79. At Davenport with clear skies, the temperature was 79. Here is the hazardous weather outlook. For tonight, no hazardous weather is expected at this time. Looking ahead, hot and humid conditions will persist into Saturday with peak heat indices in the mid-90s to low 100s. A heat advisory has been issued for Saturday for counties along and south of Highway 34 where 100-plus heat indices are likely to persist for several hours. Scattered storms are expected late morning into the early evening on Saturday. Isolated severe storms are possible, mainly east of the Mississippi River, with damaging winds as the primary.
storms will be accompanied by lightning and heavy downpours. Wildfire smoke could return and impact air quality Saturday night and Sunday for portions of northwest Illinois and west central Iowa. Additional storm chances are forecasted Monday with the potential for some storms to turn strong to severe. Spotter activation will not be needed tonight. And now, your National Weather Service forecast for the Quad Cities and surrounding areas. West of tonight, mostly clear. Near steady temperature in the mid-70s. Southwest winds 5 to 10 miles an hour with gusts up to 20 miles an hour. Saturday, sunny. Isolated showers and thunderstorms in the afternoon. Hot with highs around 90. West winds 10 to 15 miles an hour. Chance of rain 20%. Saturday night, mostly clear. Patchy smoke after midnight. Humid with lows in the upper 60s. North winds 5 to 10 miles an hour, becoming northeast after midnight. Sunday, patchy smoke in the morning. Sunny with highs in the upper 80s. East winds around 5 miles an hour. Sunday night, mostly clear. Humid with lows in the upper 60s. Southeast winds around 5 miles an hour. Monday, mostly sunny. Hot. Highs in the lower 90s. Monday night, showers likely and a chance of thunderstorms. Lows in the lower 70s. Tuesday and Tuesday night, mostly clear. Highs in the mid-80s. Lows in the lower 60s. Wednesday, sunny. Highs in the lower 80s. Wednesday night, partly cloudy. Lows in the lower 60s. Thursday, sunny. Highs in the lower 80s. Thursday night and Friday, partly cloudy. Lows in the mid-60s. Highs in the mid-80s. Again, the forecast for the Quad Cities and surrounding areas for the rest of tonight, mostly clear. Near steady temperature in the mid-70s. Southwest winds 5 to 10 miles an hour with gusts up to 20 miles an hour. The statement is, for the following counties, in Iowa, Louisa, Muscatine and Scott, and the following counties, in Illinois, Mercer and Rock Island. Heat index values up to 102 expected. The areas affected include, in Illinois, Mercer and Rock Island counties. In Iowa, Muscatine, Scott, Keokuk, Louisa, and Washington counties. The hazardous weather conditions are expected from noon today to 7 p.m. this evening. The following impacts are expected. Hot temperatures and high humidity may cause heat illnesses. Drink plenty of fluids, stay in an air-conditioned room, stay out of the sun, and check up on relatives and neighbors. Take extra precautions when outside. Wear lightweight and loose-fitting clothing. Try to limit strenuous activities to early morning or evening. Take action when you see symptoms of heat exhaustion and heat stroke. The Moline, Illinois climate summary for yesterday, July 17, 2026. Yesterday's high temperature was 92 degrees. The normal high is 86. The record high is 103 degrees, which was set in 1936. Yesterday's low temperature was 75 degrees. The normal low is 65. The record low is 52 degrees, which was set in 2014. A trace of precipitation fell yesterday, which brings the monthly total to 1.86 inches. The total precipitation for the year now stands at 20.86 inches. There were 19 cooling degree days yesterday. This brings the monthly total to 228. Yesterday the maximum wind observed was 15 miles an hour from the southwest. The highest wind gust observed was 20 miles per hour from the southwest. The normal high temperature for today is 86 degrees, and the normal low is 65. The record high for today is 100, which last occurred in 1930, and the record low is 54, which occurred in 1924. Sunrise today is at 5:44 a.m. and sunset is at 8:32 p.m. You're listening to NOAA Weather Radio Station WXJ73 in the Quad Cities. The current time is 2:58 a.m. Central Daylight Time. Here is the hazardous weather outlook. For tonight, no hazardous weather is expected at this time. Looking ahead, hot and humid conditions will persist into Saturday with peak heat indices in the mid-90s to low 100s. A heat advisory has been issued for Saturday for counties along and south of Highway 34 where 100-plus heat indices are likely to persist for several hours. Scattered storms are expected late morning into the early evening on Saturday.

Saturday, sunny. Isolated showers and thunderstorms in the afternoon. Hot with highs around 90. West winds 10 to 15 miles an hour. Chance of rain 20%. Saturday night, mostly clear. Patchy smoke after midnight. Humid with lows in the upper 60s. North winds 5 to 10 miles an hour, becoming northeast after midnight. Sunday, patchy smoke in the morning. Sunny with highs in the upper 80s. East winds around 5 miles an hour. Sunday night, mostly clear. Humid with lows in the upper 60s. Southeast winds around 5 miles an hour. Monday, mostly sunny. Hot. Highs in the lower 90s. Monday night, showers likely and a chance of thunderstorms. Lows in the lower 70s. Tuesday and Tuesday night, mostly clear. Highs in the mid 80s. Lows in the lower 60s. Wednesday, sunny. Highs in the lower 80s. Wednesday night, partly cloudy. Lows in the lower 60s. Thursday, sunny. Highs in the lower 80s. Thursday night and Friday, partly cloudy. Lows in the mid-60s. Highs in the mid-80s. Again, the forecast for the Quad Cities and surrounding areas for the rest of tonight, mostly clear. Near steady temperature in the mid-70s. Southwest winds 5 to 10 miles an hour with gusts up to 20 miles an hour. The Moline, Illinois climate summary for yesterday, July 17, 2026. Yesterday's high temperature was 92 degrees. The normal high is 86. The record high is 103 degrees, which was set in 1936. Yesterday's low temperature was 75 degrees. The normal low is 65. The record low is 52 degrees, which was set in 2014. A trace of precipitation fell yesterday, which brings the monthly total to 1.86 inches. The total precipitation for the year now stands at 20.86 inches. There were 19 cooling degree days yesterday. This brings the monthly total to 228. Yesterday the maximum wind observed was 15 miles an hour from the southwest. The highest wind gust observed was 20 miles per hour from the southwest. The normal high temperature for today is 86 degrees, and the normal low is 65. The record high for today is 100, which last occurred in 1930, and the record low is 54, which occurred in 1924. Sunrise today is at 5:44 a.m. and sunset is at 8:32 p.m. You are listening to NOAA Weather Radio Station WXJ73 in the Quad Cities. The current time is 3:02 a.m. Central Daylight Time. At 3 a.m. in Moline, skies were partly cloudy. The temperature was 78 degrees, dew point 72, relative humidity 81%, producing a heat index of 80. The wind was west at 9 miles an hour, and the pressure was 29.93 inches and steady. At Davenport, skies were partly cloudy. The temperature was 78 degrees, dew point 72, relative humidity 81%, producing a heat index of 80. The wind was southwest at 7 miles an hour, and the pressure was 29.93 inches and falling. Close to home, Burlington clear and 77. Cedar Rapids clear and 75. Dubuque clear and 75. Iowa City cloudy and 78. Peoria clear and 78. Rockford mostly cloudy and 75. Across the Midwest, Chicago partly cloudy and 80. Des Moines clear and 75. Madison mostly cloudy and 80. Milwaukee mostly cloudy and 80. Minneapolis clear and 76. Omaha clear and 76. St. Louis clear and 79. Springfield, Illinois clear and 74. Waterloo clear and 77. Once again at 3 a.m. in Moline with partly cloudy skies, the temperature was 78. At Davenport with partly cloudy skies, the temperature was 78. Here is the hazardous weather outlook. For tonight, no hazardous weather is expected at this time. Looking ahead, hot and humid conditions will persist into Saturday with peak heat indices in the mid-90s to low 100s. A heat advisory has been issued for Saturday for counties along and south of Highway 34 where 100-plus heat indices are likely to persist for several hours. Scattered storms are expected late morning into the early evening on Saturday. Isolated severe storms are possible, mainly east of the Mississippi River, with damaging winds as the primary terrain.

all storms will be accompanied by lightning and heavy downpours. Wildfire smoke could return and impact air quality Saturday night and Sunday for portions of northwest Illinois and west central Iowa. Additional storm chances are forecasted Monday with the potential for some storms to turn strong to severe. Spotter activation will not be needed tonight. And now, your National Weather Service forecast for the Quad Cities and surrounding areas. Rest of tonight, mostly clear. Near steady temperature in the mid-70s. Southwest winds 5 to 10 miles an hour with gusts up to 20 miles an hour. Saturday, sunny. Isolated showers and thunderstorms in the afternoon. Hot with highs around 90. West winds 10 to 15 miles an hour. Chance of rain 20%. Saturday night, mostly clear. Patchy smoke after midnight. Humid with lows in the upper 60s. North winds 5 to 10 miles an hour, becoming northeast after midnight. Sunday, patchy smoke in the morning. Sunny with highs in the upper 80s. East winds around 5 miles an hour. Sunday night, mostly clear. Humid with lows in the upper 60s. Southeast winds around 5 miles an hour. Monday, mostly sunny. Hot. Highs in the lower 90s. Monday night, showers likely and a chance of thunderstorms. Lows in the lower 70s. Tuesday and Tuesday night, mostly clear. Highs in the mid 80s. Lows in the lower 60s. Wednesday, sunny. Highs in the lower 80s. Wednesday night, partly cloudy. Lows in the lower 60s. Thursday, sunny. Highs in the lower 80s. Thursday night and Friday, partly cloudy. Lows in the mid-60s. Highs in the mid-80s. Again, the forecast for the Quad Cities and surrounding areas for the rest of tonight, mostly clear. Near steady temperature in the mid-70s. Southwest winds 5 to 10 miles an hour with gusts up to 20 miles an hour. The Moline, Illinois climate summary for yesterday, July 17, 2026. Yesterday's high temperature was 92 degrees. The normal high is 86. The record high is 103 degrees, which was set in 1936. Yesterday's low temperature was 75 degrees. The normal low is 65. The record low is 52 degrees, which was set in 2014. A trace of precipitation fell yesterday, which brings the monthly total to 1.86 inches. The total precipitation for the year now stands at 20.86 inches. There were 19 cooling degree days yesterday. This brings the monthly total to 228. Yesterday, the maximum wind observed was 15 miles an hour from the southwest. The highest wind gust observed was 20 miles per hour from the southwest. The normal high temperature for today is 86 degrees, and the normal low is 65. The record high for today is 100, which last occurred in 1930, and the record low is 54, which occurred in 1924. Sunrise today is at 5:44 a.m. and sunset is at 8:32 p.m. You are listening to NOAA Weather Radio Station WXJ73 in the Quad Cities. The current time is 3:08 a.m. Central Daylight Time. At 3 a.m. in Moline, skies were partly cloudy. The temperature was 78 degrees, dew point 72, relative humidity 81%, producing a heat index of 80. The wind was west at 9 miles an hour, and the pressure was 29.93 inches and steady. At Davenport, skies were partly cloudy. The temperature was 78 degrees, dew point 72, relative humidity 81%, producing a heat index of 80. The wind was southwest at 7 miles an hour, and the pressure was 29.93 inches and falling. Close to home, Burlington clear and 77. Cedar Rapids clear and 75. Dubuque clear and 75. Iowa City cloudy and 78. Peoria clear and 78. Rockford mostly cloudy and 75. Across the Midwest, Chicago partly cloudy and 80. Des Moines clear and 75. Madison mostly cloudy and 80. Milwaukee mostly cloudy and 80. Minneapolis clear and 76. Omaha clear and 76. St. Louis clear and 79. Springfield, Illinois clear and 74. Waterloo clear and 77. Once again at 3 a.m. in Moline with partly cloudy skies, the temperature was 78.
at Davenport with partly cloudy skies. The temperature was 78. Here is the hazardous weather outlook. For today and tonight, hot and humid conditions will continue today with peak heat indices of 95 to 100. A heat advisory is in effect for most areas south of Interstate 80 in Iowa and from near the Quad Cities metro area southward in Illinois, where head indices of 100 to 105 are possible. Thunderstorms are expected this afternoon and evening, especially along and south of Interstate 80. The Storm Prediction Center has a marginal, level 1 out of 5, risk of severe storms. The primary risk will be damaging winds. A level 2, slight risk is forecast in portions of central Illinois, including portions of Bureau and Putnam counties. Looking ahead, hot and humid conditions will return again on Monday. There is a 50-70% probability of heat headlines being needed for much of the area. Thunderstorms will be possible Monday afternoon and evening. The Storm Prediction Center has a slight, level 2 out of 5, risk for severe storms. The primary risk looks to be damaging winds. Spotter activation may be needed this afternoon and evening. And now, your National Weather Service forecast for the Quad Cities and surrounding areas. West of tonight, mostly clear. Near steady temperature in the mid-70s. Southwest winds 5 to 10 miles an hour with gusts up to 20 miles an hour. Saturday, sunny. Isolated showers and thunderstorms in the afternoon. Hot with highs around 90. West winds 10 to 15 miles an hour. Chance of rain 20%. Saturday night, mostly clear. Patchy smoke after midnight. Humid with lows in the upper 60s. North winds 5 to 10 miles an hour, becoming northeast after midnight. Sunday, patchy smoke in the morning. Sunny with highs in the upper 80s. East winds around 5 miles an hour. Sunday night, mostly clear. Humid with lows in the upper 60s. Southeast winds around 5 miles an hour. Monday, mostly sunny. Hot. Highs in the lower 90s. Monday night, showers likely and a chance of thunderstorms. Lows in the lower 70s. Tuesday and Tuesday night, mostly clear. Highs in the mid 80s. Lows in the lower 60s. Wednesday, sunny. Highs in the lower 80s. Wednesday night, partly cloudy. Lows in the lower 60s. Thursday, sunny. Highs in the lower 80s. Thursday night and Friday, partly cloudy. Lows in the mid 60s. Highs in the mid 80s. Again, the forecast for the Quad Cities and surrounding areas for the rest of tonight, mostly clear. Near steady temperature in the mid-70s. Southwest winds 5 to 10 miles an hour with gusts up to 20 miles an hour. The Moline, Illinois climate summary for yesterday, July 17, 2026. Yesterday's high temperature was 92 degrees. The normal high is 86. The record high is 130 degrees, which was set in 1936. Yesterday's low temperature was 75 degrees. The normal low is 65. The record low is 52 degrees, which was set in 2014. A trace of precipitation fell yesterday, which brings the monthly total to 1.86 inches. The total precipitation for the year now stands at 20.86 inches. There were 19 cooling degree days yesterday. This brings the monthly total to 228. Yesterday, the maximum wind observed was 15 miles an hour from the southwest. The highest wind gust observed was 20 miles per hour from the southwest. The normal high temperature for today is 86 degrees, and the normal low is 65. The record high for today is 100, which last occurred in 1930, and the record low is 54, which occurred in 1924. Sunrise today is at 5:44 a.m. and sunset is at 8:32 p.m. You're listening to NOAA Weather Radio Station WXJ73 in the Quad Cities. The current time is 3:14 a.m. Central Daylight Time. At 3 a.m. in Moline, skies were partly cloudy. The temperature was 78 degrees, dew point 72, relative humidity 81%, producing a heat index of 80. The wind was west at 9 miles an hour, and the pressure was 29.93 inches and steady. At Davenport, skies were partly cloudy. The temperature was 78 degrees, dew point 72, relative humidity 81%, producing a heat index of 80. The wind was southwest at 7 miles.
miles an hour, and the pressure was 29.93 inches and falling. Close to home, Burlington clear and 77. Cedar Rapids clear and 75. Dubuque clear and 75. Iowa City cloudy and 78. Peoria clear and 78. Rockford mostly cloudy and 75. Across the Midwest, Chicago partly cloudy and 80. Des Moines clear and 75. Madison mostly cloudy and 80. Milwaukee mostly cloudy and 80. Minneapolis clear and 76. Omaha clear and 76. St. Louis clear and 79. Springfield, Illinois clear and 74. Waterloo clear and 77. Once again at 3 a.m. in Moline with partly cloudy skies, the temperature was 78. At Davenport with partly cloudy skies, the temperature was 78. At 3 a.m. in Moline, skies were partly cloudy. The temperature was 78 degrees, dew point 72, relative humidity 81%, producing a heat index of 80. The wind was west at 9 miles an hour, and the pressure was 29.93 inches and steady. At Davenport, skies were partly cloudy. The temperature was 78 degrees, dew point 72, relative humidity 81%, producing a heat index of 80. The wind was southwest at 7 miles an hour, and the pressure was 29.93 inches and falling. Close to home, Burlington clear and 77. Cedar Rapids clear and 75. Dubuque clear and 75. Iowa City cloudy and 78. Peoria clear and 78. Rockford mostly cloudy and 75. Across the Midwest, Chicago partly cloudy and 80. Des Moines clear and 75. Madison mostly cloudy and 80. Milwaukee mostly cloudy and 80. Minneapolis clear and 76. Omaha clear and 76. St. Louis clear and 79. Springfield, Illinois clear and 74. Waterloo clear and 77. Once again at 3 a.m. in Moline with partly cloudy skies, the temperature was 78. At Davenport with partly cloudy skies, the temperature was 78. The statement is, for the following counties, in Iowa, Louisa, Muscatine and Scott, and the following counties, in Illinois, Mercer and Rock Island. Heat index values up to 102 expected. The areas affected include, in Illinois, Mercer and Rock Island counties. In Iowa, Muscatine, Scott, Keokuk, Louisa, and Washington counties. The hazardous weather conditions are expected from noon today to 7 p.m. this evening. The following impacts are expected. Hot temperatures and high humidity may cause heat illnesses. Drink plenty of fluids, stay in an air-conditioned room, stay out of the sun, and check up on relatives and neighbors. Take extra precautions when outside. Wear lightweight and loose-fitting clothing. Try to limit strenuous activities to early morning or evening. Take action when you see symptoms of heat exhaustion and heat stroke. This broadcast originates from the National Weather Service office in the Quad Cities and is transmitted on a frequency of 162.55 MHz from Rock Island, Illinois. The coverage area includes the following counties: Cedar, Clinton, Louisa, Muscatine, Scott, Henry, Illinois, Mercer, Rock Island, and Whiteside. Here is the hazardous weather outlook. For today and tonight, hot and humid conditions will continue today with peak heat indices of 95 to 100. A heat advisory is in effect for most areas south of Interstate 80 in Iowa and from near the Quad Cities metro area southward in Illinois, where head indices of 100 to 105 are possible. Thunderstorms are expected this afternoon and evening, especially along and south of Interstate 80. The Storm Prediction Center has a marginal, level 1 out of 5, risk of severe storms. The primary risk will be damaging winds. A level 2, slight risk is forecast in portions of central Illinois, including portions of Bureau and Putnam counties. Looking ahead, hot and humid conditions will return again on Monday. There is a 50-70% probability of heat headlines being needed for much of the area. Thunderstorms will be possible Monday afternoon, evening. The Storm Prediction Center has a slight, level 2 out of 5, risk for severe storms. The primary risk looks to be damaging winds. Spotter activation may be needed this afternoon and evening. And now, your National Weather Service forecast for the...
cities and surrounding areas. Rest of tonight, mostly clear. Near steady temperature in the mid-70s. Southwest winds 5 to 10 miles an hour with gusts up to 20 miles an hour. Saturday, sunny. Isolated showers and thunderstorms in the afternoon. Hot with highs around 90. West winds 10 to 15 miles an hour. Chance of rain 20%. Saturday night, mostly clear. Patchy smoke after midnight. Humid with lows in the upper 60s. North winds 5 to 10 miles an hour, becoming northeast after midnight. Sunday, patchy smoke in the morning. Sunny with highs in the upper 80s. East winds around 5 miles an hour. Sunday night, mostly clear. Humid with lows in the upper 60s. Southeast winds around 5 miles an hour. Monday, mostly sunny. Hot. Highs in the lower 90s. Monday night, showers likely and a chance of thunderstorms. Lows in the lower 70s. Tuesday and Tuesday night, mostly clear. Highs in the mid-80s. Lows in the lower 60s. Wednesday, sunny. Highs in the lower 80s. Wednesday night, partly cloudy. Lows in the lower 60s. Thursday, sunny. Highs in the lower 80s. Thursday night and Friday, partly cloudy. Lows in the mid-60s. Highs in the mid-80s. Again, the forecast for the Quad Cities and surrounding areas for the rest of tonight, mostly clear. Near steady temperature in the mid-70s. Southwest winds 5 to 10 miles an hour with gusts up to 20 miles an hour. The Moline, Illinois climate summary for yesterday, July 17, 2026. Yesterday's high temperature was 92 degrees. The normal high is 86. The record high is 130 degrees, which was set in 1936. Yesterday's low temperature was 75 degrees. The normal low is 65. The record low is 52 degrees, which was set in 2014. A trace of precipitation fell yesterday, which brings the monthly total to 1.86 inches. The total precipitation for the year now stands at 20.86 inches. There were 19 cooling degree days yesterday. This brings the monthly total to 228. Yesterday, the maximum wind observed was 15 miles an hour from the southwest. The highest wind gust observed was 20 miles per hour from the southwest. The normal high temperature for today is 86 degrees, and the normal low is 65. The record high for today is 100, which last occurred in 1930, and the record low is 54, which occurred in 1924. Sunrise today is at 5:44 a.m. and sunset is at 8:32 p.m. You're listening to NOAA Weather Radio Station WXJ73 in the Quad Cities. The current time is 3:22 a.m. Central Daylight Time. At 3 a.m. in Moline, skies were partly cloudy. The temperature was 78 degrees, dew point 72, relative humidity 81%, producing a heat index of 80. The wind was west at 9 miles an hour, and the pressure was 29.93 inches and steady. At Davenport, skies were partly cloudy. The temperature was 78 degrees, dew point 72, relative humidity 81%, producing a heat index of 80. The wind was southwest at 7 miles an hour, and the pressure was 29.93 inches and falling. Close to home, Burlington clear and 77. Cedar Rapids clear and 75. Dubuque clear and 75. Iowa City cloudy and 78. Peoria clear and 78. Rockford mostly cloudy and 75. Across the Midwest, Chicago partly cloudy and 80. Des Moines clear and 75. Madison mostly cloudy and 80. Milwaukee mostly cloudy and 80. Minneapolis clear and 76. Omaha clear and 76. St. Louis clear and 79. Springfield, Illinois clear and 74. Waterloo clear and 77. Once again at 3 a.m. in Moline with partly cloudy skies, the temperature was 78. At Davenport with partly cloudy skies, the temperature was 78. Here is the hazardous weather outlook. For today and tonight, hot and humid conditions will continue today with peak heat indices of 95 to 100.
A heat advisory is in effect for most areas south of Interstate 80 in Iowa and from near the Quad Cities metro area southward in Illinois, where head indices of 100 to 105 are possible. Thunderstorms are expected this afternoon and evening, especially along and south of Interstate 80. The Storm Prediction Center has a marginal, level 1 out of 5, risk of severe storms. The primary risk will be damaging winds. A level 2, slight risk is forecast in portions of central Illinois, including portions of Bureau and Putnam counties. Looking ahead, hot and humid conditions will return again on Monday. There is a 50-70% probability of heat headlines being needed for much of the area. Thunderstorms will be possible Monday afternoon and evening. The Storm Prediction Center has a slight, level 2 out of 5, risk for severe storms. The primary risk looks to be damaging winds. Spotter activation may be needed this afternoon and evening. And now, your National Weather Service forecast for the Quad Cities and surrounding areas. Rest of tonight, mostly clear. Near steady temperature in the mid-70s. Southwest winds 5 to 10 miles an hour with gusts up to 20 miles an hour. Saturday, sunny. Isolated showers and thunderstorms in the afternoon. Hot with highs around 90. West winds 10 to 15 miles an hour. Chance of rain 20%. Saturday night, mostly clear. Patchy smoke after midnight. Humid with lows in the upper 60s. North winds 5 to 10 miles an hour, becoming northeast after midnight. Sunday, patchy smoke in the morning. Sunny with highs in the upper 80s. East winds around 5 miles an hour. Sunday night, mostly clear. Humid with lows in the upper 60s. Southeast winds around 5 miles an hour. Monday, mostly sunny. Hot. Highs in the lower 90s. Monday night, showers likely and a chance of thunderstorms. Lows in the lower 70s. Tuesday and Tuesday night, mostly clear. Highs in the mid 80s. Lows in the lower 60s. Wednesday, sunny. Highs in the lower 80s. Wednesday night, partly cloudy. Lows in the lower 60s. Thursday, sunny. Highs in the lower 80s. Thursday night and Friday, partly cloudy. Lows in the mid-60s. Highs in the mid-80s. Again, the forecast for the Quad Cities and surrounding areas for the rest of tonight, mostly clear. Near steady temperature in the mid-70s. Southwest winds 5 to 10 miles an hour with gusts up to 20 miles an hour. The Moline, Illinois climate summary for yesterday, July 17, 2026. Yesterday's high temperature was 92 degrees. The normal high is 86. The record high is 103 degrees, which was set in 1936. Yesterday's low temperature was 75 degrees. The normal low is 65. The record low is 52 degrees, which was set in 2014. A trace of precipitation fell yesterday, which brings the monthly total to 1.86 inches. The total precipitation for the year now stands at 20.86 inches. There were 19 cooling degree days yesterday. This brings the monthly total to 228. Yesterday, the maximum wind observed was 15 miles an hour from the southwest. The highest wind gust observed was 20 miles per hour from the southwest. The normal high temperature for today is 86 degrees, and the normal low is 65. The record high for today is 100, which last occurred in 1930, and the record low is 54, which occurred in 1924. Sunrise today is at 5:44 a.m. and sunset is at 8:32 p.m. You're listening to NOAA Weather Radio Station WXJ73 in the Quad Cities. The current time is 3:28 a.m. Central Daylight Time. At 3 a.m. in Moline, skies were partly cloudy. The temperature was 78 degrees, dew point 72, relative humidity 81%, producing a heat index of 80. The wind was west at 9 miles an hour, and the pressure was 29.93 inches and steady. At Davenport, skies were partly cloudy. The temperature was 78 degrees, dew point 72, relative humidity 81%, producing a heat index of 80. The wind was southwest at 7 miles an hour, and the pressure was 29.93 inches and falling. Close to home, Burlington clear and 77. Cedar Rapids clear and 75. Dubuque clear and 75.
Iowa City cloudy and 78. Peoria clear and 78. Rockford mostly cloudy and 75. Across the Midwest, Chicago partly cloudy and 80. Des Moines clear and 75. Madison mostly cloudy and 80. Milwaukee mostly cloudy and 80. Minneapolis clear and 76. Omaha clear and 76. St. Louis clear and 79. Springfield, Illinois clear and 74. Waterloo clear and 77. Once again at 3 a.m. in Moline with partly cloudy skies, the temperature was 78. At Davenport with partly cloudy skies, the temperature was 78. Here is the hazardous weather outlook. For today and tonight, hot and humid conditions will continue today with peak heat indices of 95 to 100. A heat advisory is in effect from most areas south of Interstate 80 in Iowa and from near the Quad Cities metro area southward in Illinois, where head indices of 100 to 105 are possible. Thunderstorms are expected this afternoon and evening, especially along and south of Interstate 80. The Storm Prediction Center has a marginal, level 1 out of 5, risk of severe storms. The primary risk will be damaging winds. A level 2, slight risk is forecast in portions of central Illinois, including portions of Bureau and Putnam counties. Looking ahead, hot and humid conditions will return again on Monday. There is a 50-70% probability of heat headlines being needed for much of the area. Thunderstorms will be possible Monday afternoon, evening. The Storm Prediction Center has a slight, level 2 out of 5, risk for severe storms. The primary risk looks to be damaging winds. Spotter activation may be needed this afternoon and evening. And now, your National Weather Service forecast for the Quad Cities and surrounding areas. West of tonight, mostly clear. Near steady temperature in the mid-70s. Southwest winds 5 to 10 miles an hour with gusts up to 20 miles an hour. Saturday, sunny. Isolated showers and thunderstorms in the afternoon. Hot with highs around 90. West winds 10 to 15 miles an hour. Chance of rain 20%. Saturday night, mostly clear. Patchy smoke after midnight. Humid with lows in the upper 60s. North winds 5 to 10 miles an hour, becoming northeast after midnight. Sunday, patchy smoke in the morning. Sunny with highs in the upper 80s. East winds around 5 miles an hour. Sunday night, mostly clear. Humid with lows in the upper 60s. Southeast winds around 5 miles an hour. Monday, mostly sunny. Hot. Highs in the lower 90s. Monday night, showers likely and a chance of thunderstorms. Lows in the lower 70s. Tuesday and Tuesday night, mostly clear. Highs in the mid-80s. Lows in the lower 60s. Wednesday, sunny. Highs in the lower 80s. Wednesday night, partly cloudy. Lows in the lower 60s. Thursday, sunny. Highs in the lower 80s. Thursday night and Friday, partly cloudy. Lows in the mid-60s. Highs in the mid-80s. Again, the forecast for the Quad Cities and surrounding areas for the rest of tonight, mostly clear. Near steady temperature in the mid-70s. Southwest winds 5 to 10 miles an hour with gusts up to 20 miles an hour. The Moline, Illinois climate summary for yesterday, July 17, 2026. Yesterday's high temperature was 92 degrees. The normal high is 86. The record high is 103 degrees, which was set in 1936. Yesterday's low temperature was 75 degrees. The normal low is 65. The record low is 52 degrees, which was set in 2014. A trace of precipitation fell yesterday, which brings the monthly total to 1.86 inches. The total precipitation for the year now stands at 20.86 inches. There were 19 cooling degree days yesterday. This brings the monthly total to 228. Yesterday the maximum wind observed was 15 miles an hour from the southwest. The highest wind gust observed was 20 miles per hour from the southwest. The normal high temperature for today is 86 degrees, and the normal low is 65. The record high for today is 100, which last occurred in 1930, and the record low is 54, which occurred in 1924. Sunrise today is at 5:44 a.m. and sunset is at 8:32 p.m.
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The current time is 3:34 a.m. Central Daylight Time. At 3 a.m. in Moline, skies were partly cloudy. Temperature was 78 degrees, dew point 72, relative humidity 81%, producing a heat index of 80. The wind was west at 9 miles an hour, and the pressure was 29.93 inches and steady. At Davenport, skies were partly cloudy. The temperature was 78 degrees, dew point 72, relative humidity 81%, producing a heat index of 80. The wind was southwest at 7 miles an hour, and the pressure was 29.93 inches and falling. Close to home, Burlington clear and 77. Cedar Rapids clear and 75. Dubuque clear and 75. Iowa City cloudy and 78. Peoria clear and 78. Rockford mostly cloudy and a 75. Across the Midwest, Chicago partly cloudy and 80. Des Moines clear and 75. Madison mostly cloudy and 80. Milwaukee mostly cloudy and 80. Minneapolis clear and 76. Omaha clear and 76. St. Louis clear and 79. Springfield, Illinois clear and 74. Waterloo clear and 77. Once again at 3 a.m. in Moline with partly cloudy skies, the temperature was 78. At Davenport with partly cloudy skies, the temperature was 78. The statement is, for the following counties, in Iowa, Louisa, Muscatine and Scott, and the following counties, in Illinois, Mercer and Rock Island. Heat index values up to 102 expected. The areas affected include, in Illinois, Mercer and Rock Island counties. In Iowa, Muscatine, Scott, Keokuk, Louisa, and Washington counties. The hazardous weather conditions are expected from noon today to 7 p.m. this evening. The following impacts are expected. Hot temperatures and high humidity may cause heat illnesses. Drink plenty of fluids, stay in an air-conditioned room, stay out of the sun, and check up on relatives and neighbors. Take extra precautions when outside. Wear lightweight and loose-fitting clothing. Try to limit strenuous activities to early morning or evening. Take action when you see symptoms of heat exhaustion and heat stroke. Here is the hazardous weather outlook. For today and tonight, hot and humid conditions will continue today with peak heat indices of 95 to 100. A heat advisory is in effect for most areas south of Interstate 80 in Iowa and from near the Quad Cities metro area southward in Illinois, where head indices of 100 to 105 are possible. Thunderstorms are expected this afternoon and evening, especially along and south of Interstate 80. The Storm Prediction Center has a marginal, level 1 out of 5, risk of severe storms. The primary risk will be damaging winds. A level 2, slight risk is forecast in portions of central Illinois, including portions of Bureau and Putnam counties. Looking ahead, hot and humid conditions will return again on Monday. There is a 50-70% probability of heat headlines being needed for much of the area. Thunderstorms will be possible Monday afternoon and evening. The Storm Prediction Center has a slight, level 2 out of 5, risk for severe storms. The primary risk looks to be damaging winds. Spotter activation may be needed this afternoon and evening. And now, your National Weather Service forecast for the Quad Cities and surrounding areas. West of tonight, mostly clear. Near steady temperature in the mid-70s. Southwest winds 5 to 10 miles an hour with gusts up to 20 miles an hour. Saturday, sunny. Isolated showers and thunderstorms in the afternoon. Hot with highs around 90. West winds 10 to 15 miles an hour. Chance of rain 20%. Saturday night, mostly clear. Patchy smoke after midnight. Humid with lows in the upper 60s. North winds 5 to 10 miles an hour, becoming northeast after midnight. Sunday, patchy smoke in the morning. Sunny with highs in the upper 80s. East winds around 5 miles an hour. Sunday night, mostly clear. Humid with lows in the upper 60s. Southeast winds around 5 miles an hour. Monday, mostly sunny. Hot. Highs in the lower 90s. Monday night, showers likely and a chance of thunderstorms. Lows in the lower 70s. Tuesday and Tuesday night, mostly clear. Highs in the mid 80s.
lows in the lower 60s. Wednesday, sunny. Highs in the lower 80s. Wednesday night, partly cloudy. Lows in the lower 60s. Thursday, sunny. Highs in the lower 80s. Thursday night and Friday, partly cloudy. Lows in the mid-60s. Highs in the mid-80s. Again, the forecast for the Quad Cities and surrounding areas for the rest of the night, mostly clear. Near steady temperature in the mid-70s. Southwest winds 5 to 10 miles an hour with gusts up to 20 miles an hour. The Moline, Illinois climate summary for yesterday, July 17, 2026. Yesterday's high temperature was 92 degrees. The normal high is 86. The record high is 130 degrees, which was set in 1936. Yesterday's low temperature was 75 degrees. The normal low is 65. The record low is 52 degrees, which was set in 2014. A trace of precipitation fell yesterday, which brings the monthly total to 1.86 inches. The total precipitation for the year now stands at 20.86 inches. There were 19 cooling degree days yesterday. This brings the monthly total to 228. Yesterday, the maximum wind observed was 15 miles an hour from the southwest. The highest wind gust observed was 20 miles per hour from the southwest. The normal high temperature for today is 86 degrees, and the normal low is 65. The record high for today is 100, which last occurred in 1930, and the record low is 54, which occurred in 1924. Sunrise today is at 5:44 a.m. and sunset is at 8:32 p.m. You're listening to NOAA Weather Radio Station WXJ73 in the Quad Cities. The current time is 3:41 a.m. Central Daylight Time. At 3 a.m. in Moline, skies were partly cloudy. The temperature was 78 degrees, dew point 72, relative humidity 81%, producing a heat index of 80. The wind was west at 9 miles an hour, and the pressure was 29.93 inches and steady. At Davenport, skies were partly cloudy. The temperature was 78 degrees, dew point 72, relative humidity 81%, producing a heat index of 80. The wind was southwest at 7 miles an hour, and the pressure was 29.93 inches and falling. Close to home, Burlington clear and 77. Cedar Rapids clear and 75. Dubuque clear and 75. Iowa City cloudy and 78. Peoria clear and 78. Rockford mostly cloudy and 75. Across the Midwest, Chicago partly cloudy and 80. Des Moines clear and 75. Madison mostly cloudy and 80. Milwaukee mostly cloudy and 80. Minneapolis clear and 76. Omaha clear and 76. St. Louis clear and 79. Springfield, Illinois clear and 74. Waterloo clear and 77. Once again at 3 a.m. in Moline with partly cloudy skies, the temperature was 78. At Davenport with partly cloudy skies, the temperature was 78. Here is the hazardous weather outlook. For today and tonight, hot and humid conditions will continue today with peak heat indices of 95 to 100. A heat advisory is in effect for most areas south of Interstate 80 in Iowa, and from near the Quad Cities metro area southward in Illinois, where head indices of 100 to 105 are possible. Thunderstorms are expected this afternoon and evening, especially along and south of Interstate 80. The Storm Prediction Center has a marginal, level 1 out of 5, risk of severe storms. The primary risk will be damaging winds. A level 2, slight risk is forecast in portions of central Illinois, including portions of Bureau and Putnam counties. Looking ahead, hot and humid conditions will return again on Monday. There is a 50-70% probability of heat headlines being needed for much of the area. Thunderstorms will be possible Monday afternoon, evening. The Storm Prediction Center has a slight, level 2 out of 5, risk for severe storms. The primary risk looks to be damaging winds. Spotter activation may be needed this afternoon and evening. And now, your National Weather Service forecast for the Quad Cities and surrounding areas. Rest of tonight, mostly clear. Near steady temperature in the mid-70s. Southwest winds 5 to 10 miles an hour with gusts up to 20 miles an hour. Saturday, sunny. Isolated showers and thunderstorms in the afternoon.
hot with highs around 90. West winds 10 to 15 miles an hour. Chance of rain 20%. Saturday night, mostly clear. Patchy smoke after midnight. Humid with lows in the upper 60s. North winds 5 to 10 miles an hour, becoming northeast after midnight. Sunday, patchy smoke in the morning. Sunny with highs in the upper 80s. East winds around 5 miles an hour. Sunday night, mostly clear. Humid with lows in the upper 60s. Southeast winds around 5 miles an hour. Monday, mostly sunny. Hot. Highs in the lower 90s. Monday night, showers likely and a chance of thunderstorms. Lows in the lower 70s. Tuesday and Tuesday night, mostly clear. Highs in the mid 80s. Lows in the lower 60s. Wednesday, sunny. Highs in the lower 80s. Wednesday night, partly cloudy. Lows in the lower 60s. Thursday, sunny. Highs in the lower 80s. Thursday night and Friday, partly cloudy. Lows in the mid-60s. Highs in the mid-80s. Again, the forecast for the Quad Cities and surrounding areas for the rest of tonight, mostly clear. Near steady temperature in the mid-70s. Southwest winds 5 to 10 miles an hour with gusts up to 20 miles an hour. The Moline, Illinois climate summary for yesterday, July 17, 2026. Yesterday's high temperature was 92 degrees. The normal high is 86. The record high is 103 degrees, which was set in 1936. Yesterday's low temperature was 75 degrees. The normal low is 65. The record low is 52 degrees, which was set in 2014. A trace of precipitation fell yesterday, which brings the monthly total to 1.86 inches. The total precipitation for the year now stands at 20.86 inches. There were 19 cooling degree days yesterday. This brings the monthly total to 228. Yesterday, the maximum wind observed was 15 miles an hour from the southwest. The highest wind gust observed was 20 miles per hour from the southwest. The normal high temperature for today is 86 degrees, and the normal low is 65. The record high for today is 100, which last occurred in 1930, and the record low is 54, which occurred in 1924. Sunrise today is at 5:44 a.m. and sunset is at 8:32 p.m. You are listening to NOAA Weather Radio Station WXJ73 in the Quad Cities. The current time is 3:47 a.m. Central Daylight Time. At 3 a.m. in Moline, skies were partly cloudy. The temperature was 78 degrees, dew point 72, relative humidity 81%, producing a heat index of 80. The wind was west at 9 miles an hour, and the pressure was 29.93 inches and steady. At Davenport, skies were partly cloudy. The temperature was 78 degrees, dew point 72, relative humidity 81%, producing a heat index of 80. The wind was southwest at 7 miles an hour, and the pressure was 29.93 inches and falling. Close to home, Burlington clear and 77. Cedar Rapids clear and 75. Dubuque clear and 75. Iowa City cloudy and 78. Peoria clear and 78. Rockford mostly cloudy and 75. Across the Midwest, Chicago partly cloudy and 80. Des Moines clear and 75. Madison mostly cloudy and 80. Milwaukee mostly cloudy and 80. Minneapolis clear and 76. Omaha clear and 76. St. Louis clear and 79. Springfield, Illinois clear and 74. Waterloo clear and 77. Once again at 3 a.m. in Moline with partly cloudy skies, the temperature was 78. At Davenport with partly cloudy skies, the temperature was 78. Here is the hazardous weather outlook. For today and tonight, hot and humid conditions will continue today with peak heat indices of 95 to 100. A heat advisory is in effect for most areas south of Interstate 80 in Iowa and from near the Quad Cities metro area southward in Illinois, where head indices of 100 to 105 are possible. Thunderstorms are expected this afternoon and evening, especially along and south of Interstate 80. The Storm Prediction Center has a marginal, level 1 out of 5, risk of severe storms. The primary risk will be damaging winds.
A level 2, slight risk is forecast in portions of central Illinois, including portions of Bureau and Putnam counties. Looking ahead, hot and humid conditions will return again on Monday. There is a 50-70% probability of heat headlines being needed for much of the area. Thunderstorms will be possible Monday afternoon and evening. The Storm Prediction Center has a slight, level 2 out of 5, risk for severe storms. The primary risk looks to be damaging winds. Spotter activation may be needed this afternoon and evening. And now, your National Weather Service forecast for the Quad Cities and surrounding areas. West of tonight, mostly clear. Near steady temperature in the mid-70s. Southwest winds 5 to 10 miles an hour with gusts up to 20 miles an hour. Saturday, sunny. Isolated showers and thunderstorms in the afternoon. Hot with highs around 90. West winds 10 to 15 miles an hour. Chance of rain 20%. Saturday night, mostly clear. Patchy smoke after midnight. Humid with lows in the upper 60s. North winds 5 to 10 miles an hour, becoming northeast after midnight. Sunday, patchy smoke in the morning. Sunny with highs in the upper 80s. East winds around 5 miles an hour. Sunday night, mostly clear. Humid with lows in the upper 60s. Southeast winds around 5 miles an hour. Monday, mostly sunny. Hot. Highs in the lower 90s. Monday night, showers likely and a chance of thunderstorms. Lows in the lower 70s. Tuesday and Tuesday night, mostly clear. Highs in the mid-80s. Lows in the lower 60s. Wednesday, sunny. Highs in the lower 80s. Wednesday night, partly cloudy. Lows in the lower 60s. Thursday, sunny. Highs in the lower 80s. Thursday night and Friday, partly cloudy. Lows in the mid-60s. Highs in the mid-80s. Again, the forecast for the Quad Cities and surrounding areas for the rest of tonight, mostly clear. Near steady temperature in the mid-70s. Southwest winds 5 to 10 miles an hour with gusts up to 20 miles an hour. The Moline, Illinois climate summary for yesterday, July 17, 2026. Yesterday's high temperature was 92 degrees. The normal high is 86. The record high is 103 degrees, which was set in 1936. Yesterday's low temperature was 75 degrees. The normal low is 65. The record low is 52 degrees, which was set in 2014. A trace of precipitation fell yesterday, which brings the monthly total to 1.86 inches. The total precipitation for the year now stands at 20.86 inches. There were 19 cooling degree days yesterday. This brings the monthly total to 228. Yesterday, the maximum wind observed was 15 miles an hour from the southwest. The highest wind gust observed was 20 miles per hour from the southwest. The normal high temperature for today is 86 degrees, and the normal low is 65. The record high for today is 100, which last occurred in 1930, and the record low is 54, which occurred in 1924. Sunrise today is at 5:44 a.m. and sunset is at 8:32 p.m. You are listening to NOAA Weather Radio Station WXJ73 in the Quad Cities. The current time is 3:53 a.m. Central Daylight Time. At 3 a.m. in Moline, skies were partly cloudy. The temperature was 78 degrees, dew point 72, relative humidity 81%, producing a heat index of 80. The wind was west at 9 miles an hour, and the pressure was 29.93 inches and steady. At Davenport, skies were partly cloudy. The temperature was 78 degrees, dew point 72, relative humidity 81%, producing a heat index of 80. The wind was southwest at 7 miles an hour, and the pressure was 29.93 inches and falling. Close to home, Burlington clear and 77. Cedar Rapids clear and 75. Dubuque clear and 75. Iowa City cloudy and 78. Peoria clear and 78. Rockford mostly cloudy and 75. Across the Midwest, Chicago partly cloudy and 80. Des Moines clear and 75. Madison mostly cloudy and 80. Milwaukee mostly cloudy and 80. Minneapolis clear and 76. Omaha clear and 76.
St. Louis clear and 79. Springfield, Illinois clear and 74. Waterloo clear and 77. Once again at 3 a.m. in Moline with partly cloudy skies, the temperature was 78. At Davenport with partly cloudy skies, the temperature was 78. Here is the hazardous weather outlook. For today and tonight, hot and humid conditions will continue today with peak heat indices of 95 to 100. A heat advisory is in effect for most areas south of Interstate 80 in Iowa, and from near the Quad Cities metro area southward in Illinois, where head indices of 100 to 105 are possible. Thunderstorms are expected this afternoon and evening, especially along and south of Interstate 80. The Storm Prediction Center has a marginal, level 1 out of 5, risk of severe storms. The primary risk will be damaging winds. A level 2, slight risk is forecast in portions of central Illinois, including portions of Bureau and Putnam counties. Looking ahead, hot and humid conditions will return again on Monday. There is a 50-70% probability of heat headlines being needed for much of the area. Thunderstorms will be possible Monday afternoon, evening. The Storm Prediction Center has a slight, level 2 out of 5, risk for severe storms. The primary risk looks to be damaging winds. Spotter activation may be needed this afternoon and evening. This statement is, for the following counties, in Iowa, Louisa, Muscatine and Scott, and the following counties, in Illinois, Mercer and Rock Island. Heat index values up to 102 expected. The areas affected include, in Illinois, Mercer and Rock Island counties. In Iowa, Muscatine, Scott, Keokuk, Louisa, and Washington counties. The hazardous weather conditions are expected from noon today to 7 p.m. this evening. The following impacts are expected. Hot temperatures and high humidity may cause heat illnesses. Drink plenty of fluids, stay in an air-conditioned room, stay out of the sun, and check up on relatives and neighbors. Take extra precautions when outside. Wear lightweight and loose-fitting clothing. Try to limit strenuous activities to early morning or evening. Take action when you see symptoms of heat exhaustion and heat stroke. And now, your National Weather Service forecast for the Quad Cities and surrounding areas. West of tonight, mostly clear. Near steady temperature in the mid-70s. Southwest winds 5 to 10 miles an hour with gusts up to 20 miles an hour. Saturday, sunny. Isolated showers and thunderstorms in the afternoon. Hot with highs around 90. West winds 10 to 15 miles an hour. Chance of rain 20%. Saturday night, mostly clear. Patchy smoke after midnight. Humid with lows in the upper 60s. North winds 5 to 10 miles an hour, becoming northeast after midnight. Sunday, patchy smoke in the morning. Sunny with highs in the upper 80s. East winds around 5 miles an hour. Sunday night, mostly clear. Humid with lows in the upper 60s. Southeast winds around 5 miles an hour. Monday, mostly sunny. Hot. Highs in the lower 90s. Monday night, showers likely and a chance of thunderstorms. Lows in the lower 70s. Tuesday and Tuesday night, mostly clear. Highs in the mid 80s. Lows in the lower 60s. Wednesday, sunny. Highs in the lower 80s. Wednesday night, partly cloudy. Lows in the lower 60s. Thursday, sunny. Highs in the lower 80s. Thursday night and Friday, partly cloudy. Lows in the mid-60s. Highs in the mid-80s. Again, the forecast for the Quad Cities and surrounding areas for the rest of tonight, mostly clear. Near steady temperature in the mid-70s. Southwest winds 5 to 10 miles an hour with gusts up to 20 miles an hour. And now a summary of river forecasts. For the Mississippi River, at Dubuque, the latest stage is 8.4 feet at 3 a.m. Saturday. No flooding is forecast. At Comanche, the latest stage is 10.1 feet at 3 a.m. Saturday. At LeClaire Lock and Dam 14, the latest stage is 5.3 feet at 3 a.m. Saturday. At Quad Cities Lock and Dam 15, the latest stage is 6.7 feet at 3 a.m. Saturday. No flooding is forecast. At Muscatine, the latest stage is 7.7 feet at 3 a.m. Saturday. At Keithsburg, the latest stage is 9.1 feet at 3 a.m. Saturday.
for the Wet'suwet'en River, near DeWitt, the latest stage is 8.8 feet at 3 a.m. Saturday. For the Cedar River, near Conesville, the latest stage is 11.8 feet at 3 a.m. Saturday. No flooding is forecast. For the Rock River, at Como, the latest stage is 4.1 feet at 3 a.m. Saturday. Near Joslyn, the latest stage is 5.9 feet at 2 a.m. Saturday. No flooding is forecast.

afternoon and evening, especially along and south of Interstate 80. The Storm Prediction Center has a marginal, level 1 out of 5, risk of severe storms. The primary risk will be damaging winds. A level 2, slight risk is forecast in portions of central Illinois, including portions of Bureau and Putnam counties. Looking ahead, hot and humid conditions will return again on Monday. There is a 50-70% probability of heat headlines being needed for much of the area. Thunderstorms will be possible Monday afternoon, evening. The Storm Prediction Center has a slight, level 2 out of 5, risk for severe storms. The primary risk looks to be damaging winds. Spotter activation may be needed this afternoon and evening. And now, your National Weather Service forecast for the Quad Cities and surrounding areas. West of tonight, mostly clear. Near steady temperature in the mid-70s. Southwest winds 5 to 10 miles an hour with gusts up to 20 miles an hour. Saturday, sunny. Isolated showers and thunderstorms in the afternoon. Hot with highs around 90. West winds 10 to 15 miles an hour. Chance of rain 20%. Saturday night, mostly clear. Patchy smoke after midnight. Humid with lows in the upper 60s. North winds 5 to 10 miles an hour, becoming northeast after midnight. Sunday, patchy smoke in the morning. Sunny with highs in the upper 80s. East winds around 5 miles an hour. Sunday night, mostly clear. Humid with lows in the upper 60s. Southeast winds around 5 miles an hour. Monday, mostly sunny. Hot. Highs in the lower 90s. Monday night, showers likely and a chance of thunderstorms. Lows in the lower 70s. Tuesday and Tuesday night, mostly clear. Highs in the mid-80s. Lows in the lower 60s. Wednesday, sunny. Highs in the lower 80s. Wednesday night, partly cloudy. Lows in the lower 60s. Thursday, sunny. Highs in the lower 80s. Thursday night and Friday, partly cloudy. Lows in the mid-60s. Highs in the mid-80s. Again, the forecast for the Quad Cities and surrounding areas for the rest of tonight, mostly clear. Near steady temperature in the mid-70s. Southwest winds 5 to 10 miles an hour with gusts up to 20 miles an hour. The Moline, Illinois climate summary for yesterday, July 17, 2026. Yesterday's high temperature was 92 degrees. The normal high is 86. The record high is 103 degrees, which was set in 1936. Yesterday's low temperature was 75 degrees. The normal low is 65. The record low is 52 degrees, which was set in 2014. A trace of precipitation fell yesterday, which brings the monthly total to 1.86 inches. The total precipitation for the year now stands at 20.86 inches. There were 19 cooling degree days yesterday. This brings the monthly total to 228. Yesterday, the maximum wind observed was 15 miles an hour from the southwest. The highest wind gust observed was 20 miles per hour from the southwest. The normal high temperature for today is 86 degrees, and the normal low is 65. The record high for today is 100, which last occurred in 1930, and the record low is 54, which occurred in 1924. Sunrise today is at 5:44 a.m. and sunset is at 8:32 p.m. And now a summary of river forecasts. For the Mississippi River, at Dubuque, the latest stage is 8.4 feet at 3 a.m. Saturday. No flooding is forecast. At Comanche, the latest stage is 10.1 feet at 3 a.m. Saturday. At LeClaire Lock and Dam 14, the latest stage is 5.3 feet at 3 a.m. Saturday. At Quad Cities Lock and Dam 15, the latest stage is 6.7 feet at 3 a.m. Saturday. No flooding is forecast. At Muscatine, the latest stage is 7.7 feet at 3 a.m. Saturday. 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For the Wapsipinicon River, near DeWitt, the latest stage is 8.8 feet at 3 a.m. Saturday. For the Cedar River, near Conesville, the latest stage is 11.8 feet at 3 a.m. Saturday. No flooding is forecast. For the Rock River, at Como, the latest stage is 4.1 feet at 3 a.m. Saturday. Near Joslyn, the latest stage is 5.9 feet at 2 a.m. Saturday. No flooding is forecast. At Moline, the latest stage is 8.9 feet at 3 a.m.

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For the Green River, near Geneseo, the latest stage is 3.8 feet at 3 a.m. Saturday. 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The current time is 4.05 a.m. Central Daylight Time. At 4 a.m. in Moline, skies were partly cloudy. The temperature was 78 degrees, dew point 72, relative humidity 81%, producing a heat index of 80. The wind was west at 8 miles an hour, and the pressure was 29.93 inches and steady. At Davenport, skies were clear. The temperature was 77 degrees, dew point 72, relative humidity 84%. The wind was west at 9 miles an hour, and the pressure was 29.94 inches and rising. Close to home, Burlington clear and 77. Cedar Rapids clear and 75. Dubuque clear and 75. Iowa City clear and 77. Peoria partly cloudy and 79. Rockford partly cloudy and 78. Across the Midwest, Chicago partly cloudy and 79. Des Moines clear and 76. Madison mostly cloudy and 79. Milwaukee mostly cloudy and 79. Minneapolis clear and 74. Omaha clear and 75. St. Louis clear and 78. Springfield, Illinois clear and 75. Waterloo clear and 76. Once again at 4 a.m. at Moline with partly cloudy skies, the temperature was 78. At Davenport with clear skies, the temperature was 77. Here is the hazardous weather outlook. For today and tonight, hot and humid conditions will continue today with peak heat indices of 95 to 100. A heat advisory is in effect for most areas south of Interstate 80 in Iowa and from near the Quad Cities metro area southward in Illinois, where head indices of 100 to 105 are possible. Thunderstorms are expected this afternoon and evening, especially along and south of Interstate 80. The Storm Prediction Center has a marginal, level 1 out of 5, risk of severe storms. The primary risk will be damaging winds. A level 2, slight risk is forecast in portions of central Illinois, including portions of Bureau and Putnam counties. Looking ahead, hot and humid conditions will return again on Monday. There is a 50-70% probability of heat headlines being needed for much of the area. Thunderstorms will be possible Monday afternoon, evening. The Storm Prediction Center has a slight, level 2 out of 5, risk for severe storms. The primary risk looks to be damaging winds. Spotter activation may be needed this afternoon and evening. And now, your National Weather Service forecast for the Quad Cities and surrounding areas. West of tonight, mostly clear. Near steady temperature in the mid-70s. Southwest winds 5 to 10 miles an hour with gusts up to 20 miles an hour. Saturday, sunny. Isolated showers and thunderstorms in the afternoon. Hot with highs around 90. West winds 10 to 15 miles an hour. Chance of rain 20%. Saturday night, mostly clear. Patchy smoke after midnight. Humid with lows in the upper 60s. North winds 5 to 10 miles an hour, becoming northeast after midnight. Sunday, patchy smoke in the morning. Sunny with highs in the upper 80s. East winds around 5 miles an hour. Sunday night, mostly clear. Humid with lows in the upper 60s. Southeast winds around 5 miles an hour. Monday, mostly sunny. Hot. Highs in the lower 90s. Monday night, showers likely and a chance of thunderstorms. Lows in the lower 70s. Tuesday and Tuesday night, mostly clear. Highs in the mid 80s. Lows in the lower 60s. Wednesday, sunny. Highs in the lower 80s. Wednesday night, partly cloudy. Lows in the lower 60s. Thursday, sunny. Highs in the lower 80s. Thursday night and Friday, partly cloudy. Lows in the mid-60s. Highs in the mid-80s. Again, the forecast for the Quad Cities and surrounding areas for the rest of tonight, mostly clear. Near steady temperature in the mid-70s. Southwest winds 5 to 10 miles an hour with gusts up to 20 miles an hour. And now, your National Weather Service forecast for the Quad Cities and surrounding areas. Today, sunny. Isolated showers and thunderstorms this afternoon. Hot with highs around.
90. West winds 10 to 15 miles an hour. Chance of rain 20%. Tonight, mostly clear. Patchy smoke after midnight. Humid with lows in the upper 60s. North winds 5 to 10 miles an hour, becoming northeast after midnight. Sunday, patchy smoke in the morning. Sunny with highs in the upper 80s. East winds around 5 miles an hour. Sunday night, mostly clear. Humid with lows in the upper 60s. Southeast winds around 5 miles an hour. Monday, mostly sunny. A slight chance of showers and thunderstorms in the afternoon. Hot with highs in the lower 90s. South winds 5 to 10 miles an hour. Chance of rain 20%. Monday night, showers likely and a chance of thunderstorms. Lows in the lower 70s. Tuesday and Tuesday night, mostly clear. Highs in the mid 80s. Lows in the lower 60s. Wednesday, sunny. Highs in the lower 80s. Wednesday night, partly cloudy. Lows in the lower 60s. Thursday, sunny. Highs in the lower 80s. Thursday night and Friday, partly cloudy. Lows in the mid-60s. Highs in the mid-80s. Again, the forecast for the Guam cities and surrounding areas for today, sunny. Isolated showers and thunderstorms this afternoon. Hot. Highs around 90. West winds 10 to 15 miles an hour. Chance of rain 20%. This broadcast originates from the National Weather Service office in the Quad Cities and is transmitted on a frequency of 162.55 MHz from Rock Island, Illinois. The coverage area includes the following counties: Cedar, Clinton, Louisa, Muscatine, Scott, Henry, Illinois, Mercer, Rock Island, and Whiteside. The Moline, Illinois climate summary for yesterday, July 17, 2026. Yesterday's high temperature was 92 degrees. The normal high is 86. The record high is 103 degrees, which was set in 1936. Yesterday's low temperature was 75 degrees. The normal low is 65. The record low is 52 degrees, which was set in 2014. A trace of precipitation fell yesterday, which brings the monthly total to 1.86 inches. The total precipitation for the year now stands at 20.86 inches. There were 19 cooling degree days yesterday. This brings the monthly total to 228. Yesterday, the maximum wind observed was 15 miles an hour from the southwest. The highest wind gust observed was 20 miles per hour from the southwest. The normal high temperature for today is 86 degrees, and the normal low is 65. The record high for today is 100, which last occurred in 1930, and the record low is 54, which occurred in 1924. Sunrise today is at 5:44 a.m. and sunset is at 8:32 p.m. And now a summary of river forecasts. For the Mississippi River, at Dubuque, the latest stage is 8.4 feet at 3 a.m. Saturday. No flooding is forecast. At Comanche, the latest stage is 10.1 feet at 3 a.m. Saturday. At LeClaire Lock and Dam 14, the latest stage is 5.3 feet at 3 a.m. Saturday. At Quad Cities Lock and Dam 15, the latest stage is 6.7 feet at 3 a.m. Saturday. No flooding is forecast. At Muscatine, the latest stage is 7.7 feet at 3 a.m. Saturday. At Keithsburg, the latest stage is 9.1 feet at 3 a.m. Saturday. For the Wet'suwet'en River, near DeWitt, the latest stage is 8.8 feet at 3 a.m. Saturday. For the Cedar River, near Conesville, the latest stage is 11.8 feet at 3 a.m. Saturday. No flooding is forecast. For the Rock River, at Como, the latest stage is 4.1 feet at 3 a.m. Saturday. Near Joslyn, the latest stage is 5.9 feet at 2 a.m. Saturday. No flooding is forecast. At Moline, the latest stage is 8.9 feet at 3 a.m. Saturday. For the Green River, near Geneseo, the latest stage is 3.8 feet at 3 a.m. Saturday. The statement is, for the following counties, in Iowa, Louisa, Muscatine and Scott, and the following counties, in Illinois, Mercer and Rock Island. Heat index values up to 102 expected. The areas affected include, in Illinois, Mercer and Rock Island counties. In Iowa, Muscatine, Scott, Keokuk, Louisa, and Washington counties.
The hazardous weather conditions are expected from noon today to 7 p.m. this evening. The following impacts are expected. Hot temperatures and high humidity may cause heat illnesses. Drink plenty of fluids, stay in an air-conditioned room, stay out of the sun, and check up on relatives and neighbors. Take extra precautions when outside. Wear lightweight and loose-fitting clothing. Try to limit strenuous activities to early morning or evening. Take action when you see symptoms of heat exhaustion and heat stroke. 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The current time is 4:16 a.m. Central Daylight Time. At 4 a.m. in Moline, skies were partly cloudy. The temperature was 78 degrees, dew point 72, relative humidity 81%, producing a heat index of 80. The wind was west at 8 miles an hour, and the pressure was 29.93 inches and steady. At Davenport, skies were clear. The temperature was 77 degrees, dew point 72, relative humidity 84%. The wind was west at 9 miles an hour, and the pressure was 29.94 inches and rising. Close to home, Burlington clear and 77. Cedar Rapids clear and 75. Dubuque clear and 75. Iowa City clear and 77. Peoria clear and 79. Rockford partly cloudy and 78. Across the Midwest, Chicago partly cloudy and 79. Des Moines clear and 76. Madison mostly cloudy and 79. Milwaukee mostly cloudy and 79. Minneapolis partly cloudy and 74. Omaha clear and 75. St. Louis clear and 78. Springfield, Illinois clear and 75. Waterloo clear and 76. Once again at 4 a.m. at Moline with partly cloudy skies, the temperature was 78. At Davenport with clear skies, the temperature was 77. Here is the hazardous weather outlook. For today and tonight, hot and humid conditions will continue today with peak heat indices of 95 to 100. A heat advisory is in effect from most areas south of Interstate 80 in Iowa and from near the Quad Cities metro area southward in Illinois, where head indices of 100 to 105 are possible. Thunderstorms are expected this afternoon and evening, especially along and south of Interstate 80. The Storm Prediction Center has a marginal, level 1 out of 5, risk of severe storms. The primary risk will be damaging winds. A level 2, slight risk is forecast in portions of central Illinois, including portions of Bureau and Putnam counties. Looking ahead, hot and humid conditions will return again on Monday. There is a 50-70% probability of heat headlines being needed for much of the area. Thunderstorms will be possible Monday afternoon, evening. The Storm Prediction Center has a slight, level 2 out of 5, risk for severe storms. The primary risk looks to be damaging winds. Spotter activation may be needed this afternoon and evening. And now, your National Weather Service forecast for the Quad Cities and surrounding areas. Today, sunny. Isolated showers and thunderstorms this afternoon. Hot with highs around 90. West winds 10 to 15 miles an hour. Chance of rain 20%. Tonight, mostly clear. Patchy smoke after midnight. Humid with lows in the upper 60s. North winds 5 to 10 miles an hour, becoming northeast after midnight. Sunday, patchy smoke in the morning. Sunny with highs in the upper 80s. East winds around 5 miles an hour. Sunday night, mostly clear. Humid with lows in the upper 60s. Southeast winds around 5 miles an hour. Monday, mostly sunny. A slight chance of showers and thunderstorms in the afternoon. Hot with highs in the lower 90s. South winds 5 to 10 miles an hour. Chance of rain 20%. Monday night, showers likely and a chance of thunderstorms. Lows in the lower 70s. Tuesday and Tuesday night, mostly clear. Highs in the mid 80s. Lows in the lower 60s. Wednesday, sunny. Highs in the lower 80s. Wednesday night, partly cloudy. Lows in the lower 60s. Thursday, sunny. Highs in the lower 80s. Thursday night and Friday, partly cloudy. Lows in the mid-60s. Highs in the mid-80s. Again, the forecast for the Quad Cities and surrounding areas for today, sunny.
Isolated showers and thunderstorms this afternoon. Hot. Highs around 90. West winds 10 to 15 miles an hour. Chance of rain 20%. The Moline, Illinois climate summary for yesterday, July 17, 2026. Yesterday's high temperature was 92 degrees. The normal high is 86. The record high is 130 degrees, which was set in 1936. Yesterday's low temperature was 75 degrees. The normal low is 65. The record low is 52 degrees, which was set in 2014. A trace of precipitation fell yesterday, which brings the monthly total to 1.86 inches. The total precipitation for the year now stands at 20.86 inches. There were 19 cooling degree days yesterday. This brings the monthly total to 228. Yesterday, the maximum wind observed was 15 miles an hour from the southwest. The highest wind gust observed was 20 miles per hour from the southwest. The normal high temperature for today is 86 degrees, and the normal low is 65. The record high for today is 100, which last occurred in 1930, and the record low is 54, which occurred in 1924. Sunrise today is at 5:44 a.m. and sunset is at 8:32 p.m. And now a summary of river forecasts. For the Mississippi River, at Dubuque, the latest stage is 8.4 feet at 3 a.m. Saturday. No flooding is forecast. At Comanche, the latest stage is 10.1 feet at 3 a.m. Saturday. At LeClaire Lock and Dam 14, the latest stage is 5.3 feet at 3 a.m. Saturday. At Quad Cities Lock and Dam 15, the latest stage is 6.7 feet at 3 a.m. Saturday. No flooding is forecast. At Muscatine, the latest stage is 7.7 feet at 3 a.m. Saturday. At Keithsburg, the latest stage is 9.1 feet at 3 a.m. Saturday. For the Wetsuquenican River, near DeWitt, the latest stage is 8.8 feet at 3 a.m. Saturday. For the Cedar River, near Conesville, the latest stage is 11.8 feet at 3 a.m. Saturday. No flooding is forecast. For the Rock River, at Como, the latest stage is 4.1 feet at 3 a.m. Saturday. Near Joslyn, the latest stage is 5.9 feet at 2 a.m. Saturday. No flooding is forecast. At Moline, the latest stage is 8.9 feet at 3 a.m. Saturday. For the Green River, near Geneseo, the latest stage is 3.8 feet at 3 a.m. Saturday. 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The current time is 4:23 a.m. Central Daylight Time. At 4 a.m. at Moline, skies were partly cloudy. The temperature was 78 degrees, dew point 72, relative humidity 81%, producing a heat index of 80. The wind was west at 8 miles an hour, and the pressure was 29.93 inches and steady. At Davenport, skies were clear. The temperature was 77 degrees, dew point 72, relative humidity 84%. The wind was west at 9 miles an hour, and the pressure was 29.94 inches and rising. Close to home, Burlington clear and 77. Cedar Rapids clear and 75. Dubuque clear and 75. Iowa City clear and 77. Peoria clear and 79. Rockford partly cloudy and 78. Across the Midwest, Chicago partly cloudy and 79. Des Moines clear and 76. Madison mostly cloudy and 79. Milwaukee mostly cloudy and 79. Minneapolis partly cloudy and 74. Omaha clear and 75. St. Louis clear and 78. Springfield, Illinois clear and 75. Waterloo clear and 76. Once again at 4 a.m. at Moline with partly cloudy skies, the temperature was 78. At Davenport with clear skies, the temperature was 77. Here is the hazardous weather outlook. For today and tonight, hot and humid conditions will continue today with peak heat indices of 95 to 100. A heat advisory is in effect for most areas south of Interstate 80 in Iowa and from near the Quad Cities metro area southward in Illinois, where head indices of 100 to 105 are possible. Thunderstorms are expected this afternoon and evening, especially along and south of Interstate 80. The Storm Prediction Center has a marginal, level 1 out of 5, risk of severe storms. The primary risk will be damaging winds.
A level 2, slight risk is forecast in portions of central Illinois, including portions of Bureau Putnam counties. Looking ahead, hot and humid conditions will return again on Monday. There is a 50-70% probability of heat headlines being needed for much of the area. Thunderstorms will be possible Monday afternoon, evening. The Storm Prediction Center has a slight, level 2 out of 5, risk for severe storms. The primary risk looks to be damaging winds. Spotter activation may be needed this afternoon and evening. And now, your National Weather Service forecast for the Quad Cities and surrounding areas. Today, sunny. Isolated showers and thunderstorms this afternoon. Hot with highs around 90. West winds 10 to 15 miles an hour. Chance of rain 20%. Tonight, mostly clear. Patchy smoke after midnight. Humid with lows in the upper 60s. North winds 5 to 10 miles an hour, becoming northeast after midnight. Sunday, patchy smoke in the morning. Sunny with highs in the upper 80s. East winds around 5 miles an hour. Sunday night, mostly clear. Humid with lows in the upper 60s. Southeast winds around 5 miles an hour. Monday, mostly sunny. A slight chance of showers and thunderstorms in the afternoon. Hot with highs in the lower 90s. South winds 5 to 10 miles an hour. Chance of rain 20%. Monday night, showers likely and a chance of thunderstorms. Lows in the lower 70s. Tuesday and Tuesday night, mostly clear. Highs in the mid 80s. Lows in the lower 60s. Wednesday, sunny. Highs in the lower 80s. Wednesday night, partly cloudy. Lows in the lower 60s. Thursday, sunny. Highs in the lower 80s. Thursday night and Friday, partly cloudy. Lows in the mid-60s. Highs in the mid-80s. Again, the forecast for the Quad Cities and surrounding areas for today, sunny. Isolated showers and thunderstorms this afternoon. Hot. Highs around 90. West winds 10 to 15 miles an hour. Chance of rain 20%. The Moline, Illinois climate summary for yesterday, July 17, 2026. Yesterday's high temperature was 92 degrees. The normal high is 86. The record high is 103 degrees, which was set in 1936. Yesterday's low temperature was 75 degrees. The normal low is 65. The record low is 52 degrees, which was set in 2014. A trace of precipitation fell yesterday, which brings the monthly total to 1.86 inches. The total precipitation for the year now stands at 20.86 inches. There were 19 cooling degree days yesterday. This brings the monthly total to 228. Yesterday, the maximum wind observed was 15 miles an hour from the southwest. The highest wind gust observed was 20 miles per hour from the southwest. The normal high temperature for today is 86 degrees, and the normal low is 65. The record high for today is 100, which last occurred in 1930, and the record low is 54, which occurred in 1924. Sunrise today is at 5:44 a.m. and sunset is at 8:32 p.m. And now a summary of river forecasts. For the Mississippi River, at Dubuque, the latest stage is 8.4 feet at 3 a.m. Saturday. No flooding is forecast. At Comanche, the latest stage is 10.1 feet at 3 a.m. Saturday. At LeClaire Lock and Dam 14, the latest stage is 5.3 feet at 3 a.m. Saturday. At Quad Cities Lock and Dam 15, the latest stage is 6.7 feet at 3 a.m. Saturday. No flooding is forecast. 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At Keithsburg, the latest stage is 9.1 feet at 3 a.m. Saturday. For the Wapsipinicon River, near DeWitt, the latest stage is 8.8 feet at 3 a.m. Saturday. For the Cedar River, near Conesville, the latest stage is 11.8 feet at 3 a.m. Saturday. No flooding is forecast. For the Rock River, at Como, the latest stage is 4.1 feet at 3 a.m. Saturday. Near Joslyn, the latest stage is 5.9 feet at 2 a.m. Saturday. No flooding is forecast. At Moline, the latest stage is 8.9 feet at 3 a.m. Saturday. For the Green River, near Geneseo, the latest stage is 3.8 feet at 3 a.m. Saturday. 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
The current time is 4:30 a.m. Central Daylight Time. At 4 a.m. in Moline, skies were partly cloudy. The temperature was 78 degrees, dew point 72, relative humidity 81%, producing a heat index of 80. The wind was west at 8 miles an hour. And the pressure was 29.93 inches and steady. At Davenport, skies were clear. The temperature was 77 degrees, dew point 72, relative humidity 84%. The wind was west at 9 miles an hour. And the pressure was 29.94 inches and rising. Close to home, Burlington clear and 77. Cedar Rapids clear and 75. Dubuque clear and 75. Iowa City clear and 77. Peoria clear and 79. Rockford partly cloudy and 78. Across the Midwest, Chicago partly cloudy and 79. Des Moines clear and 76. Madison mostly cloudy and 79. Milwaukee mostly cloudy and 79. Minneapolis partly cloudy and 74. Omaha clear and 75. St. Louis clear and 78. Springfield, Illinois clear and 75. Waterloo clear and 76. Once again at 4 a.m. at Moline with partly cloudy skies, the temperature was 78. At Davenport with clear skies, the temperature was 77. Here is the hazardous weather outlook. For today and tonight, hot and humid conditions will continue today with peak heat indices of 95 to 100. A heat advisory is in effect from most areas south of Interstate 80 in Iowa and from near the Quad Cities metro area southward in Illinois, where head indices of 100 to 105 are possible. Thunderstorms are expected this afternoon and evening, especially along and south of Interstate 80. The Storm Prediction Center has a marginal, level 1 out of 5, risk of severe storms. The primary risk will be damaging winds. A level 2, slight risk is forecast in portions of central Illinois, including portions of Bureau and Putnam counties. Looking ahead, hot and humid conditions will return again on Monday. There is a 50-70% probability of heat headlines being needed for much of the area. Thunderstorms will be possible Monday afternoon, evening. The Storm Prediction Center has a slight, level 2 out of 5, risk for severe storms. The primary risk looks to be damaging winds. Spotter activation may be needed this afternoon and evening. And now, your National Weather Service forecast for the Quad Cities and surrounding areas. Today, sunny. Isolated showers and thunderstorms this afternoon. Hot with highs around 90. West winds 10 to 15 miles an hour. Chance of rain 20%. Tonight, mostly clear. Patchy smoke after midnight. Humid with lows in the upper 60s. North winds 5 to 10 miles an hour, becoming northeast after midnight. Sunday, patchy smoke in the morning. Sunny with highs in the upper 80s. East winds around 5 miles an hour. Sunday night, mostly clear. Humid with lows in the upper 60s. Southeast winds around 5 miles an hour. Monday, mostly sunny. A slight chance of showers and thunderstorms in the afternoon. Hot with highs in the lower 90s. South winds 5 to 10 miles an hour. Chance of rain 20%. Monday night, showers likely and a chance of thunderstorms. Lows in the lower 70s. Tuesday and Tuesday night, mostly clear. Highs in the mid 80s. Lows in the lower 60s. Wednesday, sunny. Highs in the lower 80s. Wednesday night, partly cloudy. Lows in the lower 60s. Thursday, sunny. Highs in the lower 80s. Thursday night and Friday, partly cloudy. Lows in the mid-60s. Highs in the mid-80s. Again, the forecast for the Quad Cities and surrounding areas for today, sunny. Isolated showers and thunderstorms this afternoon. Hot. Highs around 90. West winds 10 to 15 miles an hour. Chance of rain 20%. The statement is, for the following counties, in Iowa, Louisa, Muscatine and Scott, and the following counties, in Illinois, Mercer and Rock Island. Heat index values up to 102 expected. The areas affected include, in Illinois, Mercer and Rock Island counties. In Iowa, Muscatine, Scott, Keokuk, Louisa, and Washington counties.
The hazardous weather conditions are expected from noon today to 7 p.m. this evening. The following impacts are expected. Hot temperatures and humidity may cause heat illnesses. Drink plenty of fluids, stay in an air-conditioned room, stay out of the sun, and check up on relatives and neighbors. Take extra precautions when outside. Wear lightweight and loose-fitting clothing. Try to limit strenuous activities to early morning or evening. Take action when you see symptoms of heat exhaustion and heat stroke. The Moline, Illinois climate summary for yesterday, July 17, 2026. Yesterday's high temperature was 92 degrees. The normal high is 86. The record high is 103 degrees, which was set in 1936. Yesterday's low temperature was 75 degrees. The normal low is 65. The record low is 52 degrees, which was set in 2014. A trace of precipitation fell yesterday, which brings the monthly total to 1.86 inches. The total precipitation for the year now stands at 20.86 inches. There were 19 cooling degree days yesterday. This brings the monthly total to 228. Yesterday, the maximum wind observed was 15 miles an hour from the southwest. The highest wind gust observed was 20 miles per hour from the southwest. The normal high temperature for today is 86 degrees, and the normal low is 65. The record high for today is 100, which last occurred in 1930, and the record low is 54, which occurred in 1924. Sunrise today is at 5:44 a.m. and sunset is at 8:32 p.m. And now a summary of river forecasts. For the Mississippi River, at Dubuque, the latest stage is 8.4 feet at 3 a.m. Saturday. No flooding is forecast. At Comanche, the latest stage is 10.1 feet at 3 a.m. Saturday. At LeClaire Lock and Dam 14, the latest stage is 5.3 feet at 3 a.m. Saturday. At Quad Cities Lock and Dam 15, the latest stage is 6.7 feet at 3 a.m. Saturday. No flooding is forecast. At Muscatine, the latest stage is 7.7 feet at 3 a.m. Saturday. At Keithsburg, the latest stage is 9.1 feet at 3 a.m. Saturday. For the Wet'suwet'en River, near DeWitt, the latest stage is 8.8 feet at 3 a.m. Saturday. For the Cedar River, near Conesville, the latest stage is 11.8 feet at 3 a.m. Saturday. No flooding is forecast. For the Rock River, at Como, the latest stage is 4.1 feet at 3 a.m. Saturday. Near Joslyn, the latest stage is 5.9 feet at 2 a.m. Saturday. No flooding is forecast. At Moline, the latest stage is 8.9 feet at 3 a.m. Saturday. For the Green River, near Geneseo, the latest stage is 3.8 feet at 3 a.m. Saturday. 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The current time is 4:38 a.m. Central Daylight Time. At 4 a.m. at Moline, skies were partly cloudy. The temperature was 78 degrees, dew point 72, relative humidity 81%, producing a heat index of 80. The wind was west at 8 miles an hour, and the pressure was 29.93 inches and steady. At Davenport, skies were clear. The temperature was 77 degrees, dew point 72, relative humidity 84%. The wind was west at 9 miles an hour, and the pressure was 29.94 inches and rising. Close to home, Burlington clear and 77. Cedar Rapids clear and 75. Dubuque clear and 75. Iowa City clear and 77. Peoria clear and 79. Rockford partly cloudy and 78. Across the Midwest, Chicago partly cloudy and 79. Des Moines clear and 76. Madison mostly cloudy and 79. Milwaukee mostly cloudy and 79. Minneapolis partly cloudy and 74. Omaha clear and 75. St. Louis clear and 78. Springfield, Illinois clear and 75. Waterloo clear and 76. Once again at 4 a.m. at Moline with partly cloudy skies, the temperature was 78. At Davenport with clear skies, the temperature was 77. Here is the hazardous weather outlook. For today and tonight, hot and humid conditions will continue today with peak heat indices of 95 to 100.
A heat advisory is in effect for most areas south of Interstate 80 in Iowa and from near the Quad Cities metro area southward in Illinois, where head indices of 100 to 105 are possible. Thunderstorms are expected this afternoon and evening, especially along and south of Interstate 80. The Storm Prediction Center has a marginal, level 1 out of 5, risk of severe storms. The primary risk will be damaging winds. A level 2, slight risk is forecast in portions of central Illinois, including portions of Bureau and Putnam counties. Looking ahead, hot and humid conditions will return again on Monday. There is a 50-70% probability of heat headlines being needed for much of the area. Thunderstorms will be possible Monday afternoon, evening. The Storm Prediction Center has a slight, level 2 out of 5, risk for severe storms. The primary risk looks to be damaging winds. Spotter activation may be needed this afternoon and evening. And now, your National Weather Service forecast for the Quad Cities and surrounding areas. Today, sunny. Isolated showers and thunderstorms this afternoon. Hot with highs around 90. West winds 10 to 15 miles an hour. Chance of rain 20%. Tonight, mostly clear. Patchy smoke after midnight. Humid with lows in the upper 60s. North winds 5 to 10 miles an hour, becoming northeast after midnight. Sunday, patchy smoke in the morning. Sunny with highs in the upper 80s. East winds around 5 miles an hour. Sunday night, mostly clear. Humid with lows in the upper 60s. Southeast winds around 5 miles an hour. Monday, mostly sunny. A slight chance of showers and thunderstorms in the afternoon. Hot with highs in the lower 90s. South winds 5 to 10 miles an hour. Chance of rain 20%. Monday night, showers likely and a chance of thunderstorms. Lows in the lower 70s. Tuesday and Tuesday night, mostly clear. Highs in the mid 80s. Lows in the lower 60s. Wednesday, sunny. Highs in the lower 80s. Wednesday night, partly cloudy. Lows in the lower 60s. Thursday, sunny. Highs in the lower 80s. Thursday night and Friday, partly cloudy. Lows in the mid-60s. Highs in the mid-80s. Again, the forecast for the Quad Cities and surrounding areas for today, sunny. Isolated showers and thunderstorms this afternoon. Hot. Highs around 90. West winds 10 to 15 miles an hour. Chance of rain 20%. The Moline, Illinois climate summary for yesterday, July 17, 2026. Yesterday's high temperature was 92 degrees. The normal high is 86. The record high is 103 degrees, which was set in 1936. Yesterday's low temperature was 75 degrees. The normal low is 65. The record low is 52 degrees, which was set in 2014. A trace of precipitation fell yesterday, which brings the monthly total to 1.86 inches. The total precipitation for the year now stands at 20.86 inches. There were 19 cooling degree days yesterday. This brings the monthly total to 228. Yesterday, the maximum wind observed was 15 miles an hour from the southwest. The highest wind gust observed was 20 miles per hour from the southwest. The normal high temperature for today is 86 degrees, and the normal low is 65. The record high for today is 100, which last occurred in 1930, and the record low is 54, which occurred in 1924. Sunrise today is at 5:44 a.m. and sunset is at 8:32 p.m. And now a summary of river forecasts. For the Mississippi River, at Dubuque, the latest stage is 8.4 feet at 3 a.m. Saturday. No flooding is forecast. At Comanche, the latest stage is 10.1 feet at 3 a.m. Saturday. At LeClaire Lock and Dam 14, the latest stage is 5.3 feet at 3 a.m. Saturday. At Quad Cities Lock and Dam 15, the latest stage is 6.7 feet at 3 a.m. Saturday. No flooding is forecast. At Muscatine, the latest stage is 7.7 feet at 3 a.m. Saturday. At Keithsburg, the latest stage is 9.1 feet at 3 a.m. Saturday. For the Wapsipinicon River, near DeWitt, the latest stage is 8.8 feet at 3 a.m. Saturday. For the Cedar River, near Conesville, the latest stage is 11.8 feet at 3 a.m. Saturday. No flooding is forecast.
For the Rock River, at Como, the latest stage is 4.1 feet at 3 a.m. Saturday. Near Joslin, the latest stage is 5.9 feet at 2 a.m. Saturday. No flooding is forecast. At Moline, the latest stage is 8.9 feet at 3 a.m. Saturday. For the Green River, near Geneseo, the latest stage is 3.8 feet at 3 a.m. Saturday. 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The current time is 4:45 a.m. Central Daylight Time. At 4 a.m. in Moline, skies were partly cloudy. The temperature was 78 degrees, dew point 72, relative humidity 81%, producing a heat index of 80. The wind was west at 8 miles an hour. And the pressure was 29.93 inches and steady. At Davenport, skies were clear. The temperature was 77 degrees, dew point 72, relative humidity 84%. The wind was west at 9 miles an hour. And the pressure was 29.94 inches and rising. Close to home, Burlington clear and 77. Cedar Rapids clear and 75. Dubuque clear and 75. Iowa City clear and 77. Peoria clear and 79. Rockford partly cloudy and 78. Across the Midwest, Chicago partly cloudy and 79. Des Moines clear and 76. Madison mostly cloudy and 79. Milwaukee mostly cloudy and 79. Minneapolis partly cloudy and 74. Omaha clear and 75. St. Louis clear and 78. Springfield, Illinois clear and 75. Waterloo clear and 76. Once again at 4 a.m. at Moline with partly cloudy skies, the temperature was 78. At Davenport with clear skies, the temperature was 77. Here is the hazardous weather outlook. For today and tonight, hot and humid conditions will continue today with peak heat indices of 95 to 100. A heat advisory is in effect for most areas south of Interstate 80 in Iowa and from near the Quad Cities metro area southward in Illinois, where head indices of 100 to 105 are possible. Thunderstorms are expected this afternoon and evening, especially along and south of Interstate 80. The Storm Prediction Center has a marginal, level 1 out of 5, risk of severe storms. The primary risk will be damaging winds. A level 2, slight risk is forecast in portions of central Illinois, including portions of Bureau and Putnam counties. Looking ahead, hot and humid conditions will return again on Monday. There is a 50-70% probability of heat headlines being needed for much of the area. Thunderstorms will be possible Monday afternoon and evening. The Storm Prediction Center has a slight, level 2 out of 5, risk for severe storms. The primary risk looks to be damaging winds. Spotter activation may be needed this afternoon and evening. And now, your National Weather Service forecast for the Quad Cities and surrounding areas. Today, sunny. Isolated showers and thunderstorms this afternoon. Hot with highs around 90. West winds 10 to 15 miles an hour. Chance of rain 20%. Tonight, mostly clear. Patchy smoke after midnight. Humid with lows in the upper 60s. North winds 5 to 10 miles an hour, becoming northeast after midnight. Sunday, patchy smoke in the morning. Sunny with highs in the upper 80s. East winds around 5 miles an hour. Sunday night, mostly clear. Humid with lows in the upper 60s. Southeast winds around 5 miles an hour. Monday, mostly sunny. A slight chance of showers and thunderstorms in the afternoon. Hot with highs in the lower 90s. South winds 5 to 10 miles an hour. Chance of rain 20%. Monday night, showers likely and a chance of thunderstorms. Lows in the lower 70s. Tuesday and Tuesday night, mostly clear. Highs in the mid 80s. Lows in the lower 60s. Wednesday, sunny. Highs in the lower 80s. Wednesday night, partly cloudy. Lows in the lower 60s. Thursday, sunny. Highs in the lower 80s. Thursday night and Friday, partly cloudy. Lows in the mid-60s. Highs in the mid-80s. Again, the forecast for the Quad Cities and surrounding areas for today, sunny. Isolated showers and thunderstorms this afternoon. Hot. Highs around 90. West winds 10 to 15 miles an hour.
chance of rain 20%. The Moline, Illinois climate summary for yesterday, July 17, 2026. Yesterday's high temperature was 92 degrees. The normal high is 86. The record high is 103 degrees, which was set in 1936. Yesterday's low temperature was 75 degrees. The normal low is 65. The record low is 52 degrees, which was set in 2014. A trace of precipitation fell yesterday, which brings the monthly total to 1.86 inches. The total precipitation for the year now stands at 20.86 inches. There were 19 cooling degree days yesterday. This brings the monthly total to 228. Yesterday, the maximum wind observed was 15 miles an hour from the southwest. The highest wind gust observed was 20 miles per hour from the southwest. The normal high temperature for today is 86 degrees, and the normal low is 65. The record high for today is 100, which last occurred in 1930, and the record low is 54, which occurred in 1924. Sunrise today is at 5:44 a.m. and sunset is at 8:32 p.m. And now a summary of river forecasts. For the Mississippi River, at Dubuque, the latest stage is 8.4 feet at 3 a.m. Saturday. No flooding is forecast. At Comanche, the latest stage is 10.1 feet at 3 a.m. Saturday. At LeClaire Lock and Dam 14, the latest stage is 5.3 feet at 3 a.m. Saturday. At Quad Cities Lock and Dam 15, the latest stage is 6.7 feet at 3 a.m. Saturday. No flooding is forecast. At Muscatine, the latest stage is 7.7 feet at 3 a.m. Saturday. At Keithsburg, the latest stage is 9.1 feet at 3 a.m. Saturday. For the Wapsipinicon River, near DeWitt, the latest stage is 8.8 feet at 3 a.m. Saturday. For the Cedar River, near Conesville, the latest stage is 11.8 feet at 3 a.m. Saturday. No flooding is forecast. For the Rock River, at Como, the latest stage is 4.1 feet at 3 a.m. Saturday. Near Joslyn, the latest stage is 5.9 feet at 2 a.m. Saturday. No flooding is forecast. At Moline, the latest stage is 8.9 feet at 3 a.m. Saturday. For the Green River, near Geneseo, the latest stage is 3.8 feet at 3 a.m. Saturday. 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The current time is 4:52 a.m. Central Daylight Time. At 4 a.m. in Moline, skies were partly cloudy. The temperature was 78 degrees, dew point 72, relative humidity 81%, producing a heat index of 80. The wind was west at 8 miles an hour, and the pressure was 29.93 inches and steady. At Davenport, skies were clear. The temperature was 77 degrees, dew point 72, relative humidity 84%. The wind was west at 9 miles an hour, and the pressure was 29.94 inches and rising. Close to home, Burlington clear and 77. Cedar Rapids clear and 75. Dubuque clear and 75. Iowa City clear and 77. Peoria clear and 79. Rockford partly cloudy and 78. Across the Midwest, Chicago partly cloudy and 79. Des Moines clear and 76. Madison mostly cloudy and 79. Milwaukee mostly cloudy and 79. Minneapolis partly cloudy and 74. Omaha clear and 75. St. Louis clear and 78. Springfield, Illinois clear and 75. Waterloo clear and 76. Once again at 4 a.m. at Moline with partly cloudy skies, the temperature was 78. At Davenport with clear skies, the temperature was 77. Here is the hazardous weather outlook. For today and tonight, hot and humid conditions will continue today with peak heat indices of 95 to 100. A heat advisory is in effect for most areas south of Interstate 80 in Iowa and from near the Quad Cities metro area southward in Illinois, where head indices of 100 to 105 are possible. Thunderstorms are expected this afternoon and evening, especially along and south of Interstate 80. The Storm Prediction Center has a marginal, level 1 out of 5, risk of severe storms. The primary risk will be damaging winds. A level 2, slight risk is forecast in portions of central Illinois, including portions of Bureau and Putnam counties. Looking ahead, hot and humid conditions will return again on Monday.
There is a 50-70% probability of heat headlines being needed for much of the area. Thunderstorms will be possible Monday afternoon and evening. The Storm Prediction Center has a slight, level 2 out of 5, risk for severe storms. The primary risk looks to be damaging winds. Spotter activation may be needed this afternoon and evening. The statement is, for the following counties, in Iowa, Louisa, Muscatine and Scott, and the following counties, in Illinois, Mercer and Rock Island. Heat index values up to 102 expected. The areas affected include, in Illinois, Mercer and Rock Island counties. In Iowa, Muscatine, Scott, Keokuk, Louisa, and Washington counties. The hazardous weather conditions are expected from noon today to 7 p.m. this evening. The following impacts are expected. Hot temperatures and high humidity may cause heat illnesses. 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Take extra precautions when outside. 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Try to limit strenuous activities to early morning or evening. Take action when you see symptoms of heat exhaustion and heat stroke. And now, your National Weather Service forecast for the Quad Cities and surrounding areas. Today, sunny. Isolated showers and thunderstorms this afternoon. Hot with highs around 90. West winds 10 to 15 miles an hour. Chance of rain 20%. Tonight, mostly clear. Patchy smoke after midnight. Humid with lows in the upper 60s. North winds 5 to 10 miles an hour, becoming northeast after midnight. Sunday, patchy smoke in the morning. Sunny with highs in the upper 80s. East winds around 5 miles an hour. Sunday night, mostly clear. Humid with lows in the upper 60s. Southeast winds around 5 miles an hour. Monday, mostly sunny. A slight chance of showers and thunderstorms in the afternoon. Hot with highs in the lower 90s. South winds 5 to 10 miles an hour. Chance of rain 20%. Monday night, showers likely and a chance of thunderstorms. Lows in the lower 70s. Tuesday and Tuesday night, mostly clear. Highs in the mid-80s. Lows in the lower 60s. Wednesday, sunny. Highs in the lower 80s. Wednesday night, partly cloudy. Lows in the lower 60s. Thursday, sunny. Highs in the lower 80s. Thursday night and Friday, partly cloudy. Lows in the mid-60s. Highs in the mid-80s. Again, the forecast for the Quad Cities and surrounding areas for today, sunny. Isolated showers and thunderstorms this afternoon. Hot. Highs around 90. West winds 10 to 15 miles an hour. Chance of rain 20%. And now a summary of river forecasts. For the Mississippi River, at Dubuque, the latest stage is 8.4 feet at 4 a.m. Saturday. No flooding is forecast. At Comanche, the latest stage is 10.1 feet at 4 a.m. Saturday. At LeClaire Lock and Dam 14, the latest stage is 5.3 feet at 4 a.m. Saturday. At Quad Cities Lock and Dam 15, the latest stage is 6.7 feet at 4 a.m. Saturday. No flooding is forecast. At Muscatine, the latest stage is 7.7 feet at 4 a.m. Saturday. At Keithsburg, the latest stage is 9.1 feet at 4 a.m. Saturday. For the Wetsequinicon River, near DeWitt, the latest stage is 8.8 feet at 4 a.m. Saturday. For the Cedar River, near Conesville, the latest stage is 11.6 feet at 4 a.m. Saturday. No flooding is forecast. For the Rock River, at Como, the latest stage is 4.1 feet at 4 a.m. Saturday. Near Joslyn, the latest stage is 5.9 feet at 3 a.m. Saturday. No flooding is forecast. At Moline, the latest stage is 8.9 feet at 4 a.m. Saturday. For the Green River, near Geneseo, the latest stage is 3.8 feet at 4 a.m. Saturday. 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The current time is 4:59 a.m. Central Daylight Time. Here is the hazardous weather outlook. For today and tonight, hot and humid conditions will continue today with peak heat indices of 95 to 100. A heat advisory is in effect from most areas south of Interstate 80 in Iowa and from near the Quad Cities metro area southward in Illinois, where head indices of 100 to 105 are possible.
Thunderstorms are expected this afternoon and evening, especially along and south of Interstate 80. The Storm Prediction Center has a marginal, level 1 out of 5, risk of severe storms. The primary risk will be damaging winds. A level 2, slight risk is forecast in portions of central Illinois, including portions of Bureau and Putnam counties.

khaki smoke after midnight. Humid with lows in the upper 60s. North winds 5 to 10 miles an hour, becoming northeast after midnight. Sunday, patchy smoke in the morning. Sunny with highs in the upper 80s. East winds around 5 miles an hour. Sunday night, mostly clear. Humid with lows in the upper 60s. Southeast winds around 5 miles an hour. Monday, mostly sunny. A slight chance of showers and thunderstorms in the afternoon. Hot with highs in the lower 90s. South winds 5 to 10 miles an hour. Chance of rain 20%. Monday night, showers likely and a chance of thunderstorms. Lows in the lower 70s. Tuesday and Tuesday night, mostly clear. Highs in the mid 80s. Lows in the lower 60s. Wednesday, sunny. Highs in the lower 80s. Wednesday night, partly cloudy. Lows in the lower 60s. Thursday, sunny. Highs in the lower 80s. Thursday night and Friday, partly cloudy. Lows in the mid-60s. Highs in the mid-80s. Again, the forecast for the Quad Cities and surrounding areas for today, sunny. Isolated showers and thunderstorms this afternoon. Hot. Highs around 90. West winds 10 to 15 miles an hour. Chance of rain 20%. The Moline, Illinois climate summary for yesterday, July 17, 2026. Yesterday's high temperature was 92 degrees. The normal high is 86. The record high is 103 degrees, which was set in 1936. Yesterday's low temperature was 75 degrees. The normal low is 65. The record low is 52 degrees, which was set in 2014. A trace of precipitation fell yesterday, which brings the monthly total to 1.86 inches. The total precipitation for the year now stands at 20.86 inches. There were 19 cooling degree days yesterday. This brings the monthly total to 228. Yesterday, the maximum wind observed was 15 miles an hour from the southwest. The highest wind gust observed was 20 miles per hour from the southwest. The normal high temperature for today is 86 degrees, and the normal low is 65. The record high for today is 100, which last occurred in 1930, and the record low is 54, which occurred in 1924. Sunrise today is at 5:44 a.m. and sunset is at 8:32 p.m. And now a summary of river forecasts. For the Mississippi River, at Dubuque, the latest stage is 8.4 feet at 4 a.m. Saturday. No flooding is forecast. At Comanche, the latest stage is 10.1 feet at 4 a.m. Saturday. At LeClaire Lock and Dam 14, the latest stage is 5.3 feet at 4 a.m. Saturday. At Quad Cities Lock and Dam 15, the latest stage is 6.7 feet at 4 a.m. Saturday. No flooding is forecast. At Muscatine, the latest stage is 7.7 feet at 4 a.m. Saturday. At Keithsburg, the latest stage is 9.1 feet at 4 a.m. Saturday. For the Wet'suwet'en River, near DeWitt, the latest stage is 8.8 feet at 4 a.m. Saturday. For the Cedar River, near Conesville, the latest stage is 11.6 feet at 4 a.m. Saturday. No flooding is forecast. For the Rock River, at Como, the latest stage is 4.1 feet at 4 a.m. Saturday. Near Joslyn, the latest stage is 5.9 feet at 3 a.m. Saturday. No flooding is forecast. At Moline, the latest stage is 8.9 feet at 4 a.m. Saturday. For the Green River, near Geneseo, the latest stage is 3.8 feet at 4 a.m. Saturday. 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The current time is 5:05 a.m. Central Daylight Time. At 5 a.m. at Moline, skies were partly cloudy. The temperature was 77 degrees, dew point 72, relative humidity 84%. The wind was west at 10 miles an hour, and the pressure was 29.93 inches and steady. At Davenport, skies were clear. The temperature was 76 degrees, dew point 71, relative humidity 85%. The wind was west at 8 miles an hour, and the pressure was 29.94 inches and steady. Close to home, Burlington clear and 76. Cedar Rapids clear and 74. Dubuque partly cloudy and a 75. Iowa City clear and 76. Peoria clear and 78.

mostly cloudy and 77. Across the Midwest, Chicago partly cloudy and 80. Des Moines clear and 75. Madison cloudy and 80. Milwaukee mostly cloudy and 80. Minneapolis clear and 73. Omaha clear and 74. St. Louis clear and 77. Springfield, Illinois clear and 74. Waterloo partly cloudy and 76. Once again at 5 a.m. in Moline with partly cloudy skies, the temperature was 77. At Davenport with clear skies, the temperature was 76. This broadcast originates from the National Weather Service office in the Quad Cities and is transmitted on a frequency of 162.55 MHz from Rock Island, Illinois. The coverage area includes the following counties: Cedar, Clinton, Louisa, Muscatine, Scott, Henry, Illinois, Mercer, Rock Island, and Whiteside. Here is the hazardous weather outlook. For today and tonight, hot and humid conditions will continue today with peak heat indices of 95 to 100. A heat advisory is in effect from most areas south of Interstate 80 in Iowa and from near the Quad Cities metro area southward in Illinois, where head indices of 100 to 105 are possible. Thunderstorms are expected this afternoon and evening, especially along and south of Interstate 80. The Storm Prediction Center has a marginal, level 1 out of 5, risk of severe storms. The primary risk will be damaging winds. A level 2, slight risk is forecast in portions of central Illinois, including portions of Bureau and Putnam counties. Looking ahead, hot and humid conditions will return again on Monday. There is a 50-70% probability of heat headlines being needed for much of the area. Thunderstorms will be possible Monday afternoon, evening. The Storm Prediction Center has a slight, level 2 out of 5, risk for severe storms. The primary risk looks to be damaging winds. Spotter activation may be needed this afternoon and evening. And now, your National Weather Service forecast for the Quad Cities and surrounding areas. Today, sunny. Isolated showers and thunderstorms this afternoon. Hot with highs around 90. West winds 10 to 15 miles an hour. Chance of rain 20%. Tonight, mostly clear. Patchy smoke after midnight. Humid with lows in the upper 60s. North winds 5 to 10 miles an hour, becoming northeast after midnight. Sunday, patchy smoke in the morning. Sunny with highs in the upper 80s. East winds around 5 miles an hour. Sunday night, mostly clear. Humid with lows in the upper 60s. Southeast winds around 5 miles an hour. Monday, mostly sunny. A slight chance of showers and thunderstorms in the afternoon. Hot with highs in the lower 90s. South winds 5 to 10 miles an hour. Chance of rain 20%. Monday night, showers likely and a chance of thunderstorms. Lows in the lower 70s. Tuesday and Tuesday night, mostly clear. Highs in the mid-80s. Lows in the lower 60s. Wednesday, sunny. Highs in the lower 80s. Wednesday night, partly cloudy. Lows in the lower 60s. Thursday, sunny. Highs in the lower 80s. Thursday night and Friday, partly cloudy. Lows in the mid-60s. Highs in the mid-80s. Again, the forecast for the Quad Cities and surrounding areas for today, sunny. Isolated showers and thunderstorms this afternoon. Hot. Highs around 90. West winds 10 to 15 miles an hour. Chance of rain 20%. The Moline, Illinois climate summary for yesterday, July 17, 2026. Yesterday's high temperature was 92 degrees. The normal high is 86. The record high is 103 degrees, which was set in 1936. Yesterday's low temperature was 75 degrees. The normal low is 65. The record low is 52 degrees, which was set in 2014. A trace of precipitation fell yesterday, which brings the monthly total to 1.86 inches. The total precipitation for the year now stands at 20.86 inches. There were 19 cooling degree days yesterday. This brings the monthly total to 228. Yesterday, the maximum wind observed was 15 miles an hour from the southwest. The highest wind gust observed was 20 miles per hour from the southwest. The normal high temperature for today is 86 degrees, and the normal
is 65. The record high for today is 100, which last occurred in 1930, and the record low is 54, which occurred in 1924. Sunrise today is at 5:44 a.m. and sunset is at 8:32 p.m. And now a summary of river forecasts. For the Mississippi River, at Dubuque, the latest stage is 8.4 feet at 4 a.m. Saturday. No flooding is forecast. At Comanche, the latest stage is 10.1 feet at 4 a.m. Saturday. At LeClaire Lock and Dam 14, the latest stage is 5.3 feet at 4 a.m. Saturday. At Quad Cities Lock and Dam 15, the latest stage is 6.7 feet at 4 a.m. Saturday. No flooding is forecast. At Muscatine, the latest stage is 7.7 feet at 4 a.m. Saturday. At Keithsburg, the latest stage is 9.1 feet at 4 a.m. Saturday. For the Wet'suwet'en River, near DeWitt, the latest stage is 8.8 feet at 4 a.m. Saturday. For the Cedar River, near Conesville, the latest stage is 11.6 feet at 4 a.m. Saturday. No flooding is forecast. For the Rock River, at Como, the latest stage is 4.1 feet at 4 a.m. Saturday. Near Joslyn, the latest stage is 5.9 feet at 3 a.m. Saturday. No flooding is forecast. At Moline, the latest stage is 8.9 feet at 4 a.m. Saturday. For the Green River, near Geneseo, the latest stage is 3.8 feet at 4 a.m. Saturday. 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The current time is 5:13 a.m. Central Daylight Time. At 5 a.m. in Moline, skies were partly cloudy. The temperature was 77 degrees, dew point 72, relative humidity 84%. The wind was west at 10 miles an hour, and the pressure was 29.93 inches and steady. At Davenport, skies were clear. The temperature was 76 degrees, dew point 71, relative humidity 85%. The wind was west at 8 miles an hour, and the pressure was 29.94 inches and steady. Close to home, Burlington clear and 76. Cedar Rapids clear and 74. Dubuque partly cloudy and a 75. Iowa City clear and 76. Peoria clear and 78. Rockford mostly cloudy and a 77. Across the Midwest, Chicago partly cloudy and 80. Des Moines clear and 75. Madison cloudy and 80. Milwaukee mostly cloudy and 80. Minneapolis clear and 73. Omaha clear and 74. St. Louis clear and 77. Springfield, Illinois clear and 74. Waterloo partly cloudy and 76. Once again at 5 a.m. in Moline with partly cloudy skies, the temperature was 77. At Davenport with clear skies, the temperature was 76. At 5 a.m. in Moline, skies were partly cloudy. The temperature was 77 degrees, dew point 72, relative humidity 84%. The wind was west at 10 miles an hour, and the pressure was 29.93 inches and steady. At Davenport, skies were clear. The temperature was 76 degrees, dew point 71, relative humidity 85%. The wind was west at 8 miles an hour, and the pressure was 29.94 inches and steady. Close to home, Burlington clear and 76. Cedar Rapids clear and 74. Dubuque partly cloudy and a 75. Iowa City clear and 76. Peoria clear and 78. Rockford mostly cloudy and a 77. Across the Midwest, Chicago partly cloudy and 80. Des Moines clear and 75. Madison cloudy and 80. Milwaukee cloudy and 80. Minneapolis clear and 73. Omaha clear and 74. St. Louis clear and 77. Springfield, Illinois clear and 74. Waterloo partly cloudy and 76. Once again at 5 a.m. in Moline with partly cloudy skies, the temperature was 77. At Davenport with clear skies, the temperature was 76. The statement is, for the following counties, in Iowa, Louisa, Muscatine and Scott, and the following counties, in Illinois, Mercer and Rock Island. Heat index values up to 102 expected. The areas affected include, in Illinois, Mercer and Rock Island counties. In Iowa, Muscatine, Scott, Keokuk, Louisa, and Washington counties.
hazardous weather conditions are expected from noon today to 7 p.m. this evening. The following impacts are expected. Hot temperatures and high humidity may cause heat illnesses. Drink plenty of fluids, stay in an air-conditioned room, stay out of the sun, and check up on relatives and neighbors. Take extra precautions when outside. Wear lightweight and loose-fitting clothing. Try to limit strenuous activities to early morning or evening. Take action when you see symptoms of heat exhaustion and heat stroke. Here is the hazardous weather outlook. For today and tonight, hot and humid conditions will continue today with peak heat indices of 95 to 100. A heat advisory is in effect for most areas south of Interstate 80 in Iowa and from near the Quad Cities metro area southward in Illinois, where head indices of 100 to 105 are possible. Thunderstorms are expected this afternoon and evening, especially along and south of Interstate 80. The Storm Prediction Center has a marginal, level 1 out of 5, risk of severe storms. The primary risk will be damaging winds. A level 2, slight risk is forecast in portions of central Illinois, including portions of Bureau and Putnam counties. Looking ahead, hot and humid conditions will return again on Monday. There is a 50-70% probability of heat headlines being needed for much of the area. Thunderstorms will be possible Monday afternoon, evening. The Storm Prediction Center has a slight, level 2 out of 5, risk for severe storms. The primary risk looks to be damaging winds. Spotter activation may be needed this afternoon and evening. And now, your National Weather Service forecast for the Quad Cities and surrounding areas. Today, sunny. Isolated showers and thunderstorms this afternoon. Hot with highs around 90. West winds 10 to 15 miles an hour. Chance of rain 20%. Tonight, mostly clear. Patchy smoke after midnight. Humid with lows in the upper 60s. North winds 5 to 10 miles an hour, becoming northeast after midnight. Sunday, patchy smoke in the morning. Sunny with highs in the upper 80s. East winds around 5 miles an hour. Sunday night, mostly clear. Humid with lows in the upper 60s. Southeast winds around 5 miles an hour. Monday, mostly sunny. A slight chance of showers and thunderstorms in the afternoon. Hot with highs in the lower 90s. South winds 5 to 10 miles an hour. Chance of rain 20%. Monday night, showers likely and a chance of thunderstorms. Lows in the lower 70s. Tuesday and Tuesday night, mostly clear. Highs in the mid-80s. Lows in the lower 60s. Wednesday, sunny. Highs in the lower 80s. Wednesday night, partly cloudy. Lows in the lower 60s. Thursday, sunny. Highs in the lower 80s. Thursday night and Friday, partly cloudy. Lows in the mid-60s. Highs in the mid-80s. Again, the forecast for the Quad Cities and surrounding areas for today, sunny. Isolated showers and thunderstorms this afternoon. Hot. Highs around 90. West winds 10 to 15 miles an hour. Chance of rain 20%. The Moline, Illinois climate summary for yesterday, July 17, 2026. Yesterday's high temperature was 92 degrees. The normal high is 86. The record high is 103 degrees, which was set in 1936. Yesterday's low temperature was 75 degrees. The normal low is 65. The record low is 52 degrees, which was set in 2014. A trace of precipitation fell yesterday, which brings the monthly total to 1.86 inches. The total precipitation for the year now stands at 20.86 inches. There were 19 cooling degree days yesterday. This brings the monthly total to 228. Yesterday, the maximum wind observed was 15 miles an hour from the southwest. The highest wind gust observed was 20 miles per hour from the southwest. The normal high temperature for today is 86 degrees, and the normal low is 65. The record high for today is 100, which last occurred in 1930, and the record low is 54, which occurred in 1924. Sunrise today is at 5:44 a.m. and sunset is at 8:32 p.m. And now a summary of river forecasts. For the Mississippi River, at Dubuque, the latest stage is 8.4 feet at 4 a.m. Saturday. No flooding is forecast. At Comanche, the latest stage is 10.1 feet at 4 a.m. Saturday. At Lake
Airlock and Dam 14. The latest stage is 5.3 feet at 4 a.m. Saturday. At Quad Cities Lock and Dam 15, the latest stage is 6.7 feet at 4 a.m. Saturday. No flooding is forecast. At Muscatine, the latest stage is 7.7 feet at 4 a.m. Saturday. At Keithsburg, the latest stage is 9.1 feet at 4 a.m. Saturday. For the Wet'suwet'en River, near to it, the latest stage is 8.8 feet at 4 a.m. Saturday. For the Cedar River, near Conesville, the latest stage is 11.6 feet at 4 a.m. Saturday. No flooding is forecast. For the Rock River, at Como, the latest stage is 4.1 feet at 4 a.m. Saturday. Near Joslin, the latest stage is 5.9 feet at 3 a.m. Saturday. No flooding is forecast. At Moline, the latest stage is 8.9 feet at 4 a.m. Saturday. For the Green River, near Geneseo, the latest stage is 3.8 feet at 4 a.m. Saturday. 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The current time is 5:22 a.m. Central Daylight Time. At 5 a.m. in Moline, skies were partly cloudy. The temperature was 77 degrees, dew point 72, relative humidity 84%. The wind was west at 10 miles an hour, and the pressure was 29.93 inches and steady. At Davenport, skies were clear. The temperature was 76 degrees, dew point 71, relative humidity 85%. The wind was west at 8 miles an hour, and the pressure was 29.94 inches and steady. Close to home, Burlington clear and 76. Cedar Rapids clear and 74. Dubuque partly cloudy and 75. Iowa City clear and 76. Peoria clear and 78. Rockford mostly cloudy and 77. Across the Midwest, Chicago partly cloudy and 80. Des Moines clear and 75. Madison cloudy and 80. Milwaukee cloudy and 80. Minneapolis clear and 73. Omaha clear and 74. St. Louis clear and 77. Springfield, Illinois clear and 74. Waterloo partly cloudy and 76. Once again at 5 a.m. in Moline with partly cloudy skies, the temperature was 77. At Davenport with clear skies, the temperature was 76. Here is the hazardous weather outlook. For today and tonight, hot and humid conditions will continue today with peak heat indices of 95 to 100. A heat advisory is in effect for most areas south of Interstate 80 in Iowa and from near the Quad Cities metro area southward in Illinois, where head indices of 100 to 105 are possible. Thunderstorms are expected this afternoon and evening, especially along and south of Interstate 80. The Storm Prediction Center has a marginal, level 1 out of 5, risk of severe storms. The primary risk will be damaging winds. A level 2, slight risk is forecast in portions of central Illinois, including portions of Bureau and Putnam counties. Looking ahead, hot and humid conditions will return again on Monday. There is a 50-70% probability of heat headlines being needed for much of the area. Thunderstorms will be possible Monday afternoon and evening. The Storm Prediction Center has a slight, level 2 out of 5, risk for severe storms. The primary risk looks to be damaging winds. Spotter activation may be needed this afternoon and evening. And now, your National Weather Service forecast for the Quad Cities and surrounding areas. Today, sunny. Isolated showers and thunderstorms this afternoon. Hot with highs around 90. West winds 10 to 15 miles an hour. Chance of rain 20%. Tonight, mostly clear. Patchy smoke after midnight. Humid with lows in the upper 60s. North winds 5 to 10 miles an hour, becoming northeast after midnight. Sunday, patchy smoke in the morning. Sunny with highs in the upper 80s. East winds around 5 miles an hour. Sunday night, mostly clear. Humid with lows in the upper 60s. Southeast winds around 5 miles an hour. Monday, mostly sunny. A slight chance of showers and thunderstorms in the afternoon. Hot with highs in the lower 90s. South winds 5 to 10 miles an hour. Chance of rain 20%. Monday night, showers likely and a chance of thunderstorms. Lows in the lower 70s. Tuesday and Tuesday night, mostly clear. Highs in the mid 80s. Lows in the lower 70s.
60s. Wednesday, sunny. Highs in the lower 80s. Wednesday night, partly cloudy. Lows in the lower 60s. Thursday, sunny. Highs in the lower 80s. Thursday night and Friday, partly cloudy. Lows in the mid-60s. Highs in the mid-80s. Again, the forecast for the Guam cities and surrounding areas for today, sunny. Isolated showers and thunderstorms this afternoon. Hot. Highs around 90. West winds 10 to 15 miles an hour. Chance of rain 20%. The Moline, Illinois climate summary for yesterday, July 17, 2026. Yesterday's high temperature was 92 degrees. The normal high is 86. The record high is 130 degrees, which was set in 1936. Yesterday's low temperature was 75 degrees. The normal low is 65. The record low is 52 degrees, which was set in 2014. A trace of precipitation fell yesterday, which brings the monthly total to 1.86 inches. The total precipitation for the year now stands at 20.86 inches. There were 19 cooling degree days yesterday. This brings the monthly total to 228. Yesterday, the maximum wind observed was 15 miles an hour from the southwest. The highest wind gust observed was 20 miles per hour from the southwest. The normal high temperature for today is 86 degrees, and the normal low is 65. The record high for today is 100, which last occurred in 1930, and the record low is 54, which occurred in 1924. Sunrise today is at 5:44 a.m. and sunset is at 8:32 p.m. And now a summary of river forecasts. For the Mississippi River, at Dubuque, the latest stage is 8.4 feet at 4 a.m. Saturday. No flooding is forecast. At Comanche, the latest stage is 10.1 feet at 4 a.m. Saturday. At LeClaire Lock and Dam 14, the latest stage is 5.3 feet at 4 a.m. Saturday. At Quad Cities Lock and Dam 15, the latest stage is 6.7 feet at 4 a.m. Saturday. No flooding is forecast. At Muscatine, the latest stage is 7.7 feet at 4 a.m. Saturday. At Keithsburg, the latest stage is 9.1 feet at 4 a.m. Saturday. For the Wet'suwet'en River, near DeWitt, the latest stage is 8.8 feet at 4 a.m. Saturday. For the Cedar River, near Conesville, the latest stage is 11.6 feet at 4 a.m. Saturday. No flooding is forecast. For the Rock River, at Como, the latest stage is 4.1 feet at 4 a.m. Saturday. Near Joslyn, the latest stage is 5.9 feet at 3 a.m. Saturday. No flooding is forecast. At Moline, the latest stage is 8.9 feet at 4 a.m. Saturday. For the Green River, near Geneseo, the latest stage is 3.8 feet at 4 a.m. Saturday. 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The current time is 5:29 a.m. Central Daylight Time. At 5 a.m. at Moline, skies were partly cloudy. The temperature was 77 degrees, dew point 72, relative humidity 84%. The wind was west at 10 miles an hour, and the pressure was 29.93 inches and steady. At Davenport, skies were clear. The temperature was 76 degrees, dew point 71, relative humidity 85%. The wind was west at 8 miles an hour, and the pressure was 29.94 inches and steady. Close to home, Burlington clear and 76. Cedar Rapids clear and 74. Dubuque partly cloudy and 75. Iowa City clear and 76. Peoria clear and 78. Rockford mostly cloudy and 77. Across the Midwest, Chicago partly cloudy and 80. Des Moines clear and 75. Madison cloudy and 80. Milwaukee cloudy and 80. Minneapolis clear and 73. Omaha clear and 74. St. Louis clear and 77. Springfield, Illinois clear and 74. Waterloo partly cloudy and 76. Once again at 5 a.m. in Moline with partly cloudy skies, the temperature was 77. At Davenport with clear skies, the temperature was 76. Here is the hazardous weather outlook. For today and tonight, hot and humid conditions will continue today with peak heat indices of 95 to 100. A heat advisory is in effect for most areas south of Interstate 80 in Iowa and from near the Quad.
cities metro area southward in Illinois, where head indices of 100 to 105 are possible. Thunderstorms are expected this afternoon and evening, especially along and south of Interstate 80. The Storm Prediction Center has a marginal, level 1 out of 5, risk of severe storms. The primary risk will be damaging winds. A level 2, slight risk is forecast in portions of central Illinois, including portions of Bureau and Putnam counties. Looking ahead, hot and humid conditions will return again on Monday. There is a 50-70% probability of heat headlines being needed for much of the area. Thunderstorms will be possible Monday afternoon, evening. The Storm Prediction Center has a slight, level 2 out of 5, risk for severe storms. The primary risk looks to be damaging winds. Spotter activation may be needed this afternoon and evening. And now, your National Weather Service forecast for the Quad Cities and surrounding areas. Today, sunny. Isolated showers and thunderstorms this afternoon. Hot with highs around 90. West winds 10 to 15 miles an hour. Chance of rain 20%. Tonight, mostly clear. Patchy smoke after midnight. Humid with lows in the upper 60s. North winds 5 to 10 miles an hour, becoming northeast after midnight. Sunday, patchy smoke in the morning. Sunny with highs in the upper 80s. East winds around 5 miles an hour. Sunday night, mostly clear. Humid with lows in the upper 60s. Southeast winds around 5 miles an hour. Monday, mostly sunny. A slight chance of showers and thunderstorms in the afternoon. Hot with highs in the lower 90s. South winds 5 to 10 miles an hour. Chance of rain 20%. Monday night, showers likely and a chance of thunderstorms. Lows in the lower 70s. Tuesday and Tuesday night, mostly clear. Highs in the mid 80s. Lows in the lower 60s. Wednesday, sunny. Highs in the lower 80s. Wednesday night, partly cloudy. Lows in the lower 60s. Thursday, sunny. Highs in the lower 80s. Thursday night and Friday, partly cloudy. Lows in the mid-60s. Highs in the mid-80s. Again, the forecast for the Quad Cities and surrounding areas for today, sunny. Isolated showers and thunderstorms this afternoon. Hot. Highs around 90. West winds 10 to 15 miles an hour. Chance of rain 20%. The Moline, Illinois climate summary for yesterday, July 17, 2026. Yesterday's high temperature was 92 degrees. The normal high is 86. The record high is 103 degrees, which was set in 1936. Yesterday's low temperature was 75 degrees. The normal low is 65. The record low is 52 degrees, which was set in 2014. A trace of precipitation fell yesterday, which brings the monthly total to 1.86 inches. The total precipitation for the year now stands at 20.86 inches. There were 19 cooling degree days yesterday. This brings the monthly total to 228. Yesterday, the maximum wind observed was 15 miles an hour from the southwest. The highest wind gust observed was 20 miles per hour from the southwest. The normal high temperature for today is 86 degrees, and the normal low is 65. The record high for today is 100, which last occurred in 1930, and the record low is 54, which occurred in 1924. Sunrise today is at 5:44 a.m. and sunset is at 8:32 p.m. The statement is, for the following counties, in Iowa, Louisa, Muscatine and Scott, and the following counties, in Illinois, Mercer and Rock Island. Heat index values up to 102 expected. The areas affected include, in Illinois, Mercer and Rock Island counties. In Iowa, Muscatine, Scott, Keokuk, Louisa, and Washington counties. The hazardous weather conditions are expected from noon today to 7 p.m. this evening. The following impacts are expected. Hot temperatures and high humidity may cause heat illnesses. Drink plenty of fluids, stay in an air-conditioned room, stay out of the sun, and check up on relatives and neighbors. Take extra precautions when outside. Wear lightweight and loose-fitting clothing. Try to limit strenuous activities to early morning or evening. Take action when you see symptoms of heat exhaustion and heat stroke. And now a summary of river forecasts. For the Mississippi River, at Dubuque, the latest stage is 8.4.
at 4 a.m. Saturday. No flooding is forecast. At Comanche, the latest stage is 10.1 feet at 4 a.m. Saturday. At LeClaire Lock and Dam 14, the latest stage is 5.3 feet at 4 a.m. Saturday. At Quad Cities Lock and Dam 15, the latest stage is 6.7 feet at 4 a.m. Saturday. No flooding is forecast. At Muscatine, the latest stage is 7.7 feet at 4 a.m. Saturday. At Keithsburg, the latest stage is 9.1 feet at 4 a.m. Saturday. For the Wapsipinicon River, near DeWitt, the latest stage is 8.8 feet at 4 a.m. Saturday. For the Cedar River, near Conesville, the latest stage is 11.6 feet at 4 a.m. Saturday. No flooding is forecast. For the Rock River, at Como, the latest stage is 4.1 feet at 4 a.m. Saturday. Near Joslin, the latest stage is 5.9 feet at 3 a.m. Saturday. No flooding is forecast. At Moline, the latest stage is 8.9 feet at 4 a.m. Saturday. For the Green River, near Geneseo, the latest stage is 3.8 feet at 4 a.m. Saturday. 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The current time is 5:37 a.m. Central Daylight Time. At 5 a.m. at Moline, skies were partly cloudy. The temperature was 77 degrees, dew point 72, relative humidity 84%. The wind was west at 10 miles an hour, and the pressure was 29.93 inches and steady. At Davenport, skies were clear. The temperature was 76 degrees, dew point 71, relative humidity 85%. The wind was west at 8 miles an hour, and the pressure was 29.94 inches and steady. Close to home, Burlington clear and 76. Cedar Rapids clear and 74. Dubuque partly cloudy and 75. Iowa City clear and 76. Peoria clear and 78. Rockford mostly cloudy and 77. Across the Midwest, Chicago partly cloudy and 80. Des Moines clear and 75. Madison cloudy and 80. Milwaukee cloudy and 80. Minneapolis clear and 73. Omaha clear and 74. St. Louis clear and 77. Springfield, Illinois clear and 74. Waterloo partly cloudy and 76. Once again at 5 a.m. at Moline with partly cloudy skies, the temperature was 77. At Davenport with clear skies, the temperature was 76. Here is the hazardous weather outlook. For today and tonight, hot and humid conditions will continue today with peak heat indices of 95 to 100. A heat advisory is in effect for most areas south of Interstate 80 in Iowa and from near the Quad Cities metro area southward in Illinois, where head indices of 100 to 105 are possible. Thunderstorms are expected this afternoon and evening, especially along and south of Interstate 80. The Storm Prediction Center has a marginal, level 1 out of 5, risk of severe storms. The primary risk will be damaging winds. A level 2, slight risk is forecast in portions of central Illinois, including portions of Bureau and Putnam counties. Looking ahead, hot and humid conditions will return again on Monday. There is a 50-70% probability of heat headlines being needed for much of the area. Thunderstorms will be possible Monday afternoon, evening. The Storm Prediction Center has a slight, level 2 out of 5, risk for severe storms. The primary risk looks to be damaging winds. Spotter activation may be needed this afternoon and evening. And now, your National Weather Service forecast for the Quad Cities and surrounding areas. Today, sunny. Isolated showers and thunderstorms this afternoon. Hot with highs around 90. West winds 10 to 15 miles an hour. Chance of rain 20%. Tonight, mostly clear. Patchy smoke after midnight. Humid with lows in the upper 60s. North winds 5 to 10 miles an hour, becoming northeast after midnight. Sunday, patchy smoke in the morning. Sunny with highs in the upper 80s. East winds around 5 miles an hour. Sunday night, mostly clear. Humid with lows in the upper 60s. Southeast winds around 5 miles an hour. Monday, mostly sunny. A slight chance of showers and thunderstorms in the afternoon. Hot with highs in the lower 90s. South winds 5 to 10 miles an hour. Chance of rain 20%. Monday night, showers likely and a chance of
storms. Lows in the lower 70s. Tuesday and Tuesday night, mostly clear. Highs in the mid-80s. Lows in the lower 60s. Wednesday, sunny. Highs in the lower 80s. Wednesday night, partly cloudy. Lows in the lower 60s. Thursday, sunny. Highs in the lower 80s. Thursday night and Friday, partly cloudy. Lows in the mid-60s. Highs in the mid-80s. Again, the forecast for the Quad Cities and surrounding areas for today, sunny. Isolated showers and thunderstorms this afternoon. Hot. Highs around 90. West winds 10 to 15 miles an hour. Chance of rain 20%. The Moline, Illinois climate summary for yesterday, July 17, 2026. Yesterday's high temperature was 92 degrees. The normal high is 86. The record high is 130 degrees, which was set in 1936. Yesterday's low temperature was 75 degrees. The normal low is 65. The record low is 52 degrees, which was set in 2014. A trace of precipitation fell yesterday, which brings the monthly total to 1.86 inches. The total precipitation for the year now stands at 20.86 inches. There were 19 cooling degree days yesterday. This brings the monthly total to 228. Yesterday, the maximum wind observed was 15 miles an hour from the southwest. The highest wind gust observed was 20 miles per hour from the southwest. The normal high temperature for today is 86 degrees, and the normal low is 65. The record high for today is 100, which last occurred in 1930, and the record low is 54, which occurred in 1924. Sunrise today is at 5:44 a.m. and sunset is at 8:32 p.m. And now a summary of river forecasts. For the Mississippi River, at Dubuque, the latest stage is 8.4 feet at 4 a.m. Saturday. No flooding is forecast. At Comanche, the latest stage is 10.1 feet at 4 a.m. Saturday. At LeClaire Lock and Dam 14, the latest stage is 5.3 feet at 4 a.m. Saturday. At Quad Cities Lock and Dam 15, the latest stage is 6.7 feet at 4 a.m. Saturday. No flooding is forecast. At Muscatine, the latest stage is 7.7 feet at 4 a.m. Saturday. At Keithsburg, the latest stage is 9.1 feet at 4 a.m. Saturday. For the Wapsipinicon River, near DeWitt, the latest stage is 8.8 feet at 4 a.m. Saturday. For the Cedar River, near Conesville, the latest stage is 11.6 feet at 4 a.m. Saturday. No flooding is forecast. For the Rock River, at Como, the latest stage is 4.1 feet at 4 a.m. Saturday. Near Joslyn, the latest stage is 5.9 feet at 3 a.m. Saturday. No flooding is forecast. At Moline, the latest stage is 8.9 feet at 4 a.m. Saturday. For the Green River, near Geneseo, the latest stage is 3.8 feet at 4 a.m. Saturday. 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The current time is 5:44 a.m. Central Daylight Time. At 5 a.m. in Moline, skies were partly cloudy. The temperature was 77 degrees, dew point 72, relative humidity 84%. The wind was west at 10 miles an hour, and the pressure was 29.93 inches and steady. At Davenport, skies were clear. The temperature was 76 degrees, dew point 71, relative humidity 85%. The wind was west at 8 miles an hour, and the pressure was 29.94 inches and steady. Close to home, Burlington clear and 76. Cedar Rapids clear and 74. Dubuque partly cloudy and 75. Iowa City clear and 76. Peoria clear and 78. Rockford mostly cloudy and 77. Across the Midwest, Chicago partly cloudy and 80. Des Moines clear and 75. Madison cloudy and 80. Milwaukee cloudy and 80. Minneapolis clear and 73. Omaha clear and 74. St. Louis clear and 77. Springfield, Illinois clear and 74. Waterloo partly cloudy and 76. Once again at 5 a.m. in Moline with partly cloudy skies, the temperature was 77. At Davenport with clear skies, the temperature was 76. Here is the hazardous weather outlook. For today and tonight, hot and humid conditions.
continue today with peak heat indices of 95 to 100. A heat advisory is in effect for most areas south of Interstate 80 in Iowa and from near the Quad Cities metro area southward in Illinois, where head indices of 100 to 105 are possible. Thunderstorms are expected this afternoon and evening, especially along and south of Interstate 80. The Storm Prediction Center has a marginal, level 1 out of 5, risk of severe storms. The primary risk will be damaging winds. A level 2, slight risk is forecast in portions of central Illinois, including portions of Bureau and Putnam counties. Looking ahead, hot and humid conditions will return again on Monday. There is a 50-70% probability of heat headlines being needed for much of the area. Thunderstorms will be possible Monday afternoon and evening. The Storm Prediction Center has a slight, level 2 out of 5, risk for severe storms. The primary risk looks to be damaging winds. Spotter activation may be needed this afternoon and evening. And now, your National Weather Service forecast for the Quad Cities and surrounding areas. Today, sunny. Isolated showers and thunderstorms this afternoon. Hot with highs around 90. West winds 10 to 15 miles an hour. Chance of rain 20%. Tonight, mostly clear. Patchy smoke after midnight. Humid with lows in the upper 60s. North winds 5 to 10 miles an hour, becoming northeast after midnight. Sunday, patchy smoke in the morning. Sunny with highs in the upper 80s. East winds around 5 miles an hour. Sunday night, mostly clear. Humid with lows in the upper 60s. Southeast winds around 5 miles an hour. Monday, mostly sunny. A slight chance of showers and thunderstorms in the afternoon. Hot with highs in the lower 90s. South winds 5 to 10 miles an hour. Chance of rain 20%. Monday night, showers likely and a chance of thunderstorms. Lows in the lower 70s. Tuesday and Tuesday night, mostly clear. Highs in the mid 80s. Lows in the lower 60s. Wednesday, sunny. Highs in the lower 80s. Wednesday night, partly cloudy. Lows in the lower 60s. Thursday, sunny. Highs in the lower 80s. Thursday night and Friday, partly cloudy. Lows in the mid-60s. Highs in the mid-80s. Again, the forecast for the Quad Cities and surrounding areas for today, sunny. Isolated showers and thunderstorms this afternoon. Hot. Highs around 90. West winds 10 to 15 miles an hour. Chance of rain 20%. The Moline, Illinois climate summary for yesterday, July 17, 2026. Yesterday's high temperature was 92 degrees. The normal high is 86. The record high is 130 degrees, which was set in 1936. Yesterday's low temperature was 75 degrees. The normal low is 65. The record low is 52 degrees, which was set in 2014. A trace of precipitation fell yesterday, which brings the monthly total to 1.86 inches. The total precipitation for the year now stands at 20.86 inches. There were 19 cooling degree days yesterday. This brings the monthly total to 228. Yesterday, the maximum wind observed was 15 miles an hour from the southwest. The highest wind gust observed was 20 miles per hour from the southwest. The normal high temperature for today is 86 degrees, and the normal low is 65. The record high for today is 100, which last occurred in 1930, and the record low is 54, which occurred in 1924. Sunrise today is at 5:44 a.m. and sunset is at 8:32 p.m. And now a summary of river forecasts. For the Mississippi River, at Dubuque, the latest stage is 8.4 feet at 4 a.m. Saturday. No flooding is forecast. At Comanche, the latest stage is 10.1 feet at 4 a.m. Saturday. At LeClaire Lock and Dam 14, the latest stage is 5.3 feet at 4 a.m. Saturday. At Quad Cities Lock and Dam 15, the latest stage is 6.7 feet at 4 a.m. Saturday. No flooding is forecast. At Muscatine, the latest stage is 7.7 feet at 4 a.m. Saturday. At Keithsburg, the latest stage is 9.1 feet at 4 a.m. Saturday. For the Wet'suwet'en River, near DeWitt, the latest stage is 8.8 feet at 4 a.m. Saturday. For the Cedar River, near Conesville, the latest stage is 11.6 feet at 4 a.m. Saturday. No
News forecast. For the Rock River, at Como, the latest stage is 4.1 feet at 4 a.m. Saturday. Near Joslyn, the latest stage is 5.9 feet at 3 a.m. Saturday. No flooding is forecast. At Moline, the latest stage is 8.9 feet at 4 a.m. Saturday. For the Green River, near Geneseo, the latest stage is 3.8 feet at 4 a.m. Saturday. 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The current time is 5:51 a.m. Central Daylight Time. At 5 a.m. at Moline, skies were partly cloudy. The temperature was 77 degrees, dew point 72, relative humidity 84%. The wind was west at 10 miles an hour, and the pressure was 29.93 inches and steady. At Davenport, skies were clear. The temperature was 76 degrees, dew point 71, relative humidity 85%. The wind was west at 8 miles an hour, and the pressure was 29.94 inches and steady. Close to home, Burlington clear and 76. Cedar Rapids clear and 74. Dubuque partly cloudy and 75. Iowa City clear and 76. Peoria clear and 78. Rockford mostly cloudy and 77. Across the Midwest, Chicago partly cloudy and 80. Des Moines clear and 75. Madison cloudy and 80. Milwaukee cloudy and 80. Minneapolis clear and 73. Omaha clear and 74. St. Louis clear and 77. Springfield, Illinois clear and 74. Waterloo partly cloudy and 76. Once again at 5 a.m. at Moline with partly cloudy skies, the temperature was 77. At Davenport with clear skies, the temperature was 76. Here is the hazardous weather outlook. For today and tonight, hot and humid conditions will continue today with peak heat indices of 95 to 100. A heat advisory is in effect for most areas south of Interstate 80 in Iowa and from near the Quad Cities metro area southward in Illinois, where head indices of 100 to 105 are possible. Thunderstorms are expected this afternoon and evening, especially along and south of Interstate 80. The Storm Prediction Center has a marginal, level 1 out of 5, risk of severe storms. The primary risk will be damaging winds. A level 2, slight risk is forecast in portions of central Illinois, including portions of Bureau and Putnam counties. Looking ahead, hot and humid conditions will return again on Monday. There is a 50-70% probability of heat headlines being needed for much of the area. Thunderstorms will be possible Monday afternoon, evening. The Storm Prediction Center has a slight, level 2 out of 5, risk for severe storms. The primary risk looks to be damaging winds. Spotter activation may be needed this afternoon and evening. And now, your National Weather Service forecast for the Quad Cities and surrounding areas. Today, sunny. Isolated showers and thunderstorms this afternoon. Hot with highs around 90. West winds 10 to 15 miles an hour. Chance of rain 20%. Tonight, mostly clear. Patchy smoke after midnight. Humid with lows in the upper 60s. North winds 5 to 10 miles an hour, becoming northeast after midnight. Sunday, patchy smoke in the morning. Sunny with highs in the upper 80s. East winds around 5 miles an hour. Sunday night, mostly clear. Humid with lows in the upper 60s. Southeast winds around 5 miles an hour. Monday, mostly sunny. A slight chance of showers and thunderstorms in the afternoon. Hot with highs in the lower 90s. South winds 5 to 10 miles an hour. Chance of rain 20%. Monday night, showers likely and a chance of thunderstorms. Lows in the lower 70s. Tuesday and Tuesday night, mostly clear. Highs in the mid 80s. Lows in the lower 60s. Wednesday, sunny. Highs in the lower 80s. Wednesday night, partly cloudy. Lows in the lower 60s. Thursday, sunny. Highs in the lower 80s. Thursday night and Friday, partly cloudy. Lows in the mid-60s. Highs in the mid-80s. Again, the forecast for the Quad Cities and surrounding areas for today, sunny. Isolated showers and thunderstorms this afternoon. Hot. Highs around 90. West winds 10 to 15 miles an hour. Chance of rain 20%.
set. The statement is, for the following counties, in Iowa, Louisa, Muscatine and Scott, and the following counties, in Illinois, Mercer and Rock Island. Heat index values up to 102 expected. The areas affected include, in Illinois, Mercer and Rock Island counties. In Iowa, Muscatine, Scott, Keokuk, Louisa, and Washington counties. The hazardous weather conditions are expected from noon today to 7 p.m. this evening. The following impacts are expected. Hot temperatures and high humidity may cause heat illnesses. Drink plenty of fluids, stay in an air-conditioned room, stay out of the sun, and check up on relatives and neighbors. Take extra precautions when outside. Wear lightweight and loose-fitting clothing. Try to limit strenuous activities to early morning or evening. Take action when you see symptoms of heat exhaustion and heat stroke. The Moline, Illinois climate summary for yesterday, July 17, 2026. Yesterday's high temperature was 92 degrees. The normal high is 86. The record high is 103 degrees, which was set in 1936. Yesterday's low temperature was 75 degrees. The normal low is 65. The record low is 52 degrees, which was set in 2014. A trace of precipitation fell yesterday, which brings the monthly total to 1.86 inches. The total precipitation for the year now stands at 20.86 inches. There were 19 cooling degree days yesterday. This brings the monthly total to 228. Yesterday, the maximum wind observed was 15 miles an hour from the southwest. The highest wind gust observed was 20 miles per hour from the southwest. The normal high temperature for today is 86 degrees, and the normal low is 65. The record high for today is 100, which last occurred in 1930, and the record low is 54, which occurred in 1924. Sunrise today is at 5:44 a.m. and sunset is at 8:32 p.m. And now a summary of river forecasts. For the Mississippi River, at Dubuque, the latest stage is 8.4 feet at 5 a.m. Saturday. No flooding is forecast. At Comanche, the latest stage is 10.0 feet at 5 a.m. Saturday. No flooding is forecast. At LeClaire Lock and Dam 14, the latest stage is 5.3 feet at 5 a.m. Saturday. At Quad Cities Lock and Dam 15, the latest stage is 6.7 feet at 5 a.m. Saturday. No flooding is forecast. At Muscatine, the latest stage is 7.7 feet at 5 a.m. Saturday. At Keithsburg, the latest stage is 9.1 feet at 5 a.m. Saturday. For the Wapsipinicon River, near DeWitt, the latest stage is 8.8 feet at 5 a.m. Saturday. For the Cedar River, near Conesville, the latest stage is 11.5 feet at 5 a.m. Saturday. No flooding is forecast. For the Rock River, at Como, the latest stage is 4.0 feet at 5 a.m. Saturday. Near Joslyn, the latest stage is 5.9 feet at 4 a.m. Saturday. No flooding is forecast. At Moline, the latest stage is 8.9 feet at 5 a.m. Saturday. For the Green River, near Geneseo, the latest stage is 3.8 feet at 5 a.m. Saturday. 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The current time is 6 a.m. Central Daylight Time. Here is the hazardous weather outlook. For today and tonight, hot and humid conditions will continue today with peak heat indices of 95 to 100. A heat advisory is in effect from most areas south of Interstate 80 in Iowa and from near the Quad Cities metro area southward in Illinois, where head indices of 100 to 105 are possible. Thunderstorms are expected this afternoon and evening, especially along and south of Interstate 80. The Storm Prediction Center has a marginal, level 1 out of 5, risk of severe storms. The primary risk will be damaging winds. A level 2, slight risk is forecast in portions of central Illinois, including portions of Bureau and Putnam counties. Looking ahead, hot and humid conditions will return again on Monday. There is a 50-70% probability of heat headlines being needed for much of the area. Thunderstorms will be possible Monday afternoon, evening. The Storm Prediction Center has a slight, level 2 out of 5, risk for severe storms. The primary risk looks to be damaging winds. Spotter activation may be needed this afternoon and evening. This broadcast originates from the National Weather Service office in the Quad Cities and is transmitted on a frequency of 162.55 MHz.

miles an hour, becoming northeast after midnight. Sunday, patchy smoke in the morning. Sunny with highs in the upper 80s. East winds around 5 miles an hour. Sunday night, mostly clear. Humid with lows in the upper 60s. Southeast winds around 5 miles an hour. Monday, mostly sunny. A slight chance of showers and thunderstorms in the afternoon. Hot with highs in the lower 90s. South winds 5 to 10 miles an hour. Chance of rain 20%. Monday night, showers likely and a chance of thunderstorms. Lows in the lower 70s. Tuesday and Tuesday night, mostly clear. Highs in the mid 80s. Lows in the lower 60s. Wednesday, sunny. Highs in the lower 80s. Wednesday night, partly cloudy. Lows in the lower 60s. Thursday, sunny. Highs in the lower 80s. Thursday night and Friday, partly cloudy. Lows in the mid-60s. Highs in the mid-80s. Again, the forecast for the Guam cities and surrounding areas for today, sunny. Isolated showers and thunderstorms this afternoon. Hot. Highs around 90. West winds 10 to 15 miles an hour. Chance of rain 20%. The Moline, Illinois climate summary for yesterday, July 17, 2026. Yesterday's high temperature was 92 degrees. The normal high is 86. The record high is 103 degrees, which was set in 1936. Yesterday's low temperature was 75 degrees. The normal low is 65. The record low is 52 degrees, which was set in 2014. A trace of precipitation fell yesterday, which brings the monthly total to 1.86 inches. The total precipitation for the year now stands at 20.86 inches. There were 19 cooling degree days yesterday. This brings the monthly total to 228. Yesterday, the maximum wind observed was 15 miles an hour from the southwest. The highest wind gust observed was 20 miles per hour from the southwest. The normal high temperature for today is 86 degrees, and the normal low is 65. The record high for today is 100, which last occurred in 1930, and the record low is 54, which occurred in 1924. Sunrise today is at 5:44 a.m. and sunset is at 8:32 p.m. And now a summary of river forecasts. For the Mississippi River, at Dubuque, the latest stage is 8.4 feet at 5 a.m. Saturday. No flooding is forecast. At Pamache, the latest stage is 10.0 feet at 5 a.m. Saturday. No flooding is forecast. At LeClaire Lock and Dam 14, the latest stage is 5.3 feet at 5 a.m. Saturday. At Quad Cities Lock and Dam 15, the latest stage is 6.7 feet at 5 a.m. Saturday. No flooding is forecast. At Muscatine, the latest stage is 7.7 feet at 5 a.m. Saturday. At Keithsburg, the latest stage is 9.1 feet at 5 a.m. Saturday. For the Wetsuckanuckin River, near the Witt, the latest stage is 8.8 feet at 5 a.m. Saturday. For the Cedar River, near Conesville, the latest stage is 11.5 feet at 5 a.m. Saturday. No flooding is forecast. For the Rock River, at Como, the latest stage is 4.0 feet at 5 a.m. Saturday. Near Joslyn, the latest stage is 5.9 feet at 4 a.m. Saturday. No flooding is forecast. At Moline, the latest stage is 8.9 feet at 5 a.m. Saturday. For the Green River, near Geneseo, the latest stage is 3.8 feet at 5 a.m. Saturday. 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The current time is 6:06 a.m. Central Daylight Time. At 6 a.m. at Moline, skies were clear. The temperature was 76 degrees, dew point 71, relative humidity 85%. The wind was west at 8 miles an hour. And the pressure was 29.94 inches and rising. At Davenport, skies were clear. The temperature was 75 degrees, dew point 71, relative humidity 87%. The wind was southwest at 8 miles an hour. And the pressure was 29.95 inches and rising. Close to home, Burlington clear and 74. Cedar Rapids mostly cloudy and a 74. Dubuque partly cloudy and a 77. Iowa City clear and 75. Peoria clear and 78. Rockford mostly cloudy and a 77. Across the Midwest.

Chicago mostly cloudy and 79. Des Moines partly cloudy and 74. Madison cloudy and 74. Milwaukee cloudy and 80. Minneapolis clear and 72. Omaha partly cloudy and 74. St. Louis clear and 77. Springfield, Illinois clear and 73. Waterloo clear and 75. Once again at 6 a.m. in Moline with clear skies, the temperature was 76. At Davenport with clear skies, the temperature was 75. Here is the hazardous weather outlook. For today and tonight, hot and humid conditions will continue today with peak heat indices of 95 to 100. A heat advisory is in effect from most areas south of Interstate 80 in Iowa and from near the Quad Cities metro area southward in Illinois, where head indices of 100 to 105 are possible. Thunderstorms are expected this afternoon and evening, especially along and south of Interstate 80. The Storm Prediction Center has a marginal, level 1 out of 5, risk of severe storms. The primary risk will be damaging winds. A level 2, slight risk is forecast in portions of central Illinois, including portions of Bureau and Putnam counties. Looking ahead, hot and humid conditions will return again on Monday. There is a 50-70% probability of heat headlines being needed for much of the area. Thunderstorms will be possible Monday afternoon, evening. The Storm Prediction Center has a slight, level 2 out of 5, risk for severe storms. The primary risk looks to be damaging winds. Spotter activation may be needed this afternoon and evening. And now, your National Weather Service forecast for the Quad Cities and surrounding areas. Today, sunny. Isolated showers and thunderstorms this afternoon. Hot with highs around 90. West winds 10 to 15 miles an hour. Chance of rain 20%. Tonight, mostly clear. Patchy smoke after midnight. Humid with lows in the upper 60s. North winds 5 to 10 miles an hour, becoming northeast after midnight. Sunday, patchy smoke in the morning. Sunny with highs in the upper 80s. East winds around 5 miles an hour. Sunday night, mostly clear. Humid with lows in the upper 60s. Southeast winds around 5 miles an hour. Monday, mostly sunny. A slight chance of showers and thunderstorms in the afternoon. Hot with highs in the lower 90s. South winds 5 to 10 miles an hour. Chance of rain 20%. Monday night, showers likely and a chance of thunderstorms. Lows in the lower 70s. Tuesday and Tuesday night, mostly clear. Highs in the mid 80s. Lows in the lower 60s. Wednesday, sunny. Highs in the lower 80s. Wednesday night, partly cloudy. Lows in the lower 60s. Thursday, sunny. Highs in the lower 80s. Thursday night and Friday, partly cloudy. Lows in the mid-60s. Highs in the mid-80s. Again, the forecast for the Quad Cities and surrounding areas for today, sunny. Isolated showers and thunderstorms this afternoon. Hot. Highs around 90. West winds 10 to 15 miles an hour. Chance of rain 20%. The Moline, Illinois climate summary for yesterday, July 17, 2026. Yesterday's high temperature was 92 degrees. The normal high is 86. The record high is 103 degrees, which was set in 1936. Yesterday's low temperature was 75 degrees. The normal low is 65. The record low is 52 degrees, which was set in 2014. A trace of precipitation fell yesterday, which brings the monthly total to 1.86 inches. The total precipitation for the year now stands at 20.86 inches. There were 19 cooling degree days yesterday. This brings the monthly total to 228. Yesterday, the maximum wind observed was 15 miles an hour from the southwest. The highest wind gust observed was 20 miles per hour from the southwest. The normal high temperature for today is 86 degrees, and the normal low is 65. The record high for today is 100, which last occurred in 1930, and the record low is 54, which occurred in 1924. Sunrise today is at 5:44 a.m. and sunset is at 8:32 p.m. And now a summary of river forecasts. For the Mississippi River, at Dubuque, the latest stage is 8.4 feet at 5 a.m. Saturday. No flooding is forecast. At Comanche, the latest stage is 2.0
0 feet at 5 a.m. Saturday. No flooding is forecast. At LeClaire Lock and Dam 14, the latest stage is 5.3 feet at 5 a.m. Saturday. At Quad Cities Lock and Dam 15, the latest stage is 6.7 feet at 5 a.m. Saturday. No flooding is forecast. At Muscatine, the latest stage is 7.7 feet at 5 a.m. Saturday. At Keithsburg, the latest stage is 9.1 feet at 5 a.m. Saturday. For the Wapsipinicon River, near DeWitt, the latest stage is 8.8 feet at 5 a.m. Saturday. For the Cedar River, near Conesville, the latest stage is 11.5 feet at 5 a.m. Saturday. No flooding is forecast. For the Rock River, at Como, the latest stage is 4.0 feet at 5 a.m. Saturday. Near Joslin, the latest stage is 5.9 feet at 4 a.m. Saturday. No flooding is forecast. At Moline, the latest stage is 8.9 feet at 5 a.m. Saturday. For the Green River, near Geneseo, the latest stage is 3.8 feet at 5 a.m. Saturday. 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The current time is 6:13 a.m. Central Daylight Time. At 6 a.m. at Moline, skies were clear. The temperature was 76 degrees, dew point 71, relative humidity 85%. The wind was west at 8 miles an hour. And the pressure was 29.94 inches and rising. At Davenport, skies were clear. The temperature was 75 degrees, dew point 71, relative humidity 87%. The wind was southwest at 8 miles an hour. And the pressure was 29.95 inches and rising. Close to home, Burlington clear and 74. Cedar Rapids mostly cloudy and 74. Dubuque partly cloudy and 77. Iowa City clear and 75. Peoria clear and 78. Rockford mostly cloudy and 77. Across the Midwest, Chicago mostly cloudy and 79. Des Moines partly cloudy and 74. Madison cloudy and 74. Milwaukee cloudy and 80. Minneapolis clear and 72. Omaha partly cloudy and 74. St. Louis clear and 77. Springfield, Illinois clear and 73. Waterloo clear and 75. Once again at 6 a.m. at Moline with clear skies, the temperature was 76. At Davenport with clear skies, the temperature was 75. At 6 a.m. at Moline, skies were clear. The temperature was 76 degrees, dew point 71, relative humidity 85%. The wind was west at 8 miles an hour. And the pressure was 29.94 inches and rising. At Davenport, skies were clear. The temperature was 75 degrees, dew point 71, relative humidity 87%. The wind was southwest at 8 miles an hour. And the pressure was 29.95 inches and rising. Close to home, Burlington clear and 74. Cedar Rapids partly cloudy and 74. Dubuque partly cloudy and 77. Iowa City clear and 75. Peoria clear and 78. Rockford mostly cloudy and 77. Across the Midwest, Chicago mostly cloudy and 79. Des Moines partly cloudy and 74. Madison cloudy and 74. Milwaukee cloudy and 80. Minneapolis clear and 72. Omaha partly cloudy and 74. St. Louis clear and 77. Springfield, Illinois clear and 73. Waterloo clear and 75. Once again at 6 a.m. at Moline with clear skies, the temperature was 76. At Davenport with clear skies, the temperature was 75. The statement is, for the following counties, in Iowa, Louisa, Muscatine and Scott, and the following counties, in Illinois, Mercer and Rock Island. Heat index values up to 102 expected. The areas affected include, in Illinois, Mercer and Rock Island counties. In Iowa, Muscatine, Scott, Keokuk, Louisa, and Washington counties. The hazardous weather conditions are expected from noon today to 7 p.m. this evening. The following impacts are expected. Hot temperatures and high humidity may cause heat illnesses. Drink plenty of fluids, stay in an air-conditioned room, stay out of the sun, and check up on relatives and neighbors. Take extra precautions when outside. Wear lightweight and loose-fitting clothing. Try
to limit strenuous activities to early morning or evening. Take action when you see symptoms of heat exhaustion and heat stroke. Here is the hazardous weather outlook. For today and tonight, hot and humid conditions will continue today with peak heat indices of 95 to 100. A heat advisory is in effect for most areas south of Interstate 80 in Iowa and from near the Quad Cities metro area southward in Illinois, where head indices of 100 to 105 are possible. Thunderstorms are expected this afternoon and evening, especially along and south of Interstate 80. The Storm Prediction Center has a marginal, level 1 out of 5, risk of severe storms. The primary risk will be damaging winds. A level 2, slight risk is forecast in portions of central Illinois, including portions of Bureau and Putnam counties. Looking ahead, hot and humid conditions will return again on Monday. There is a 50-70% probability of heat headlines being needed for much of the area. Thunderstorms will be possible Monday afternoon, evening. The Storm Prediction Center has a slight, level 2 out of 5, risk for severe storms. The primary risk looks to be damaging winds. Spotter activation may be needed this afternoon and evening. And now, your National Weather Service forecast for the Quad Cities and surrounding areas. Today, sunny. Isolated showers and thunderstorms this afternoon. Hot with highs around 90. West winds 10 to 15 miles an hour. Chance of rain 20%. Tonight, mostly clear. Patchy smoke after midnight. Humid with lows in the upper 60s. North winds 5 to 10 miles an hour, becoming northeast after midnight. Sunday, patchy smoke in the morning. Sunny with highs in the upper 80s. East winds around 5 miles an hour. Sunday night, mostly clear. Humid with lows in the upper 60s. Southeast winds around 5 miles an hour. Monday, mostly sunny. A slight chance of showers and thunderstorms in the afternoon. Hot with highs in the lower 90s. South winds 5 to 10 miles an hour. Chance of rain 20%. Monday night, showers likely and a chance of thunderstorms. Lows in the lower 70s. Tuesday and Tuesday night, mostly clear. Highs in the mid 80s. Lows in the lower 60s. Wednesday, sunny. Highs in the lower 80s. Wednesday night, partly cloudy. Lows in the lower 60s. Thursday, sunny. Highs in the lower 80s. Thursday night and Friday, partly cloudy. Lows in the mid-60s. Highs in the mid-80s. Again, the forecast for the Quad Cities and surrounding areas for today, sunny. Isolated showers and thunderstorms this afternoon. Hot. Highs around 90. West winds 10 to 15 miles an hour. Chance of rain 20%. The Moline, Illinois climate summary for yesterday, July 17, 2026. Yesterday's high temperature was 92 degrees. The normal high is 86. The record high is 130 degrees, which was set in 1936. Yesterday's low temperature was 75 degrees. The normal low is 65. The record low is 52 degrees, which was set in 2014. A trace of precipitation fell yesterday, which brings the monthly total to 1.86 inches. The total precipitation for the year now stands at 20.86 inches. There were 19 cooling degree days yesterday. This brings the monthly total to 228. Yesterday, the maximum wind observed was 15 miles an hour from the southwest. The highest wind gust observed was 20 miles per hour from the southwest. The normal high temperature for today is 86 degrees, and the normal low is 65. The record high for today is 100, which last occurred in 1930, and the record low is 54, which occurred in 1924. Sunrise today is at 5:44 a.m. and sunset is at 8:32 p.m. And now a summary of river forecasts. For the Mississippi River, at Dubuque, the latest stage is 8.4 feet at 5 a.m. Saturday. No flooding is forecast. At Comanche, the latest stage is 10.0 feet at 5 a.m. Saturday. No flooding is forecast. At LeClaire Lock and Dam 14, the latest stage is 5.3 feet at 5 a.m. Saturday. At Quad Cities Lock and Dam 15, the latest stage is 6.7 feet at 5 a.m. Saturday. No flooding is forecast. At Muscatine, the latest stage is 7.7 feet at 5 a.m. Saturday. At Keithsburg, the latest stage...
to 9.1 feet at 5 a.m. Saturday. For the Wet'suwet'en River, near DeWitt, the latest stage is 8.8 feet at 5 a.m. Saturday. For the Cedar River, near Conesville, the latest stage is 11.5 feet at 5 a.m. Saturday. No flooding is forecast. For the Rock River, at Como, the latest stage is 4.0 feet at 5 a.m. Saturday. Near Joslin, the latest stage is 5.9 feet at 4 a.m. Saturday. No flooding is forecast. At Moline, the latest stage is 8.9 feet at 5 a.m. Saturday. For the Green River, near Geneseo, the latest stage is 3.8 feet at 5 a.m. Saturday. 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The current time is 6:22 a.m. Central Daylight Time. At 6 a.m. at Moline, skies were clear. The temperature was 76 degrees, dew point 71, relative humidity 85%. The wind was west at 8 miles an hour. And the pressure was 29.94 inches and rising. At Davenport, skies were clear. The temperature was 75 degrees, dew point 71, relative humidity 87%. The wind was southwest at 8 miles an hour. And the pressure was 29.95 inches and rising. Close to home, Burlington clear and 74. Cedar Rapids partly cloudy and 74. Dubuque partly cloudy and 77. Iowa City clear and 75. Peoria clear and 78. Rockford mostly cloudy and 77. Across the Midwest, Chicago mostly cloudy and 79. Des Moines partly cloudy and 74. Madison cloudy and 74. Milwaukee cloudy and 80. Minneapolis clear and 72. Omaha partly cloudy and 74. St. Louis clear and 77. Springfield, Illinois clear and 73. Waterloo clear and 75. Once again at 6 a.m. in Moline with clear skies, the temperature was 76. At Davenport with clear skies, the temperature was 75. Here is the hazardous weather outlook. For today and tonight, hot and humid conditions will continue today with peak heat indices of 95 to 100. A heat advisory is in effect for most areas south of Interstate 80 in Iowa and from near the Quad Cities metro area southward in Illinois, where head indices of 100 to 105 are possible. Thunderstorms are expected this afternoon and evening, especially along and south of Interstate 80. The Storm Prediction Center has a marginal, level 1 out of 5, risk of severe storms. The primary risk will be damaging winds. A level 2, slight risk is forecast in portions of central Illinois, including portions of Bureau and Putnam counties. Looking ahead, hot and humid conditions will return again on Monday. There is a 50-70% probability of heat headlines being needed for much of the area. Thunderstorms will be possible Monday afternoon, evening. The Storm Prediction Center has a slight, level 2 out of 5, risk for severe storms. The primary risk looks to be damaging winds. Spotter activation may be needed this afternoon and evening. And now, your National Weather Service forecast for the Quad Cities and surrounding areas. Today, sunny. Isolated showers and thunderstorms this afternoon. Hot with highs around 90. West winds 10 to 15 miles an hour. Chance of rain 20%. Tonight, mostly clear. Patchy smoke after midnight. Humid with lows in the upper 60s. North winds 5 to 10 miles an hour, becoming northeast after midnight. Sunday, patchy smoke in the morning. Sunny with highs in the upper 80s. East winds around 5 miles an hour. Sunday night, mostly clear. Humid with lows in the upper 60s. Southeast winds around 5 miles an hour. Monday, mostly sunny. A slight chance of showers and thunderstorms in the afternoon. Hot with highs in the lower 90s. South winds 5 to 10 miles an hour. Chance of rain 20%. Monday night, showers likely and a chance of thunderstorms. Lows in the lower 70s. Tuesday and Tuesday night, mostly clear. Highs in the mid 80s. Lows in the lower 60s. Wednesday, sunny. Highs in the lower 80s. Wednesday night, partly cloudy. Lows in the lower 60s. Thursday, sunny. Highs in the lower 80s. Thursday night and Friday, partly cloudy. Lows in the mid-60s.
highs in the mid-80s. Again, the forecast for the Quad Cities and surrounding areas for today, sunny. Isolated showers and thunderstorms this afternoon. Hot. Highs around 90. West winds 10 to 15 miles an hour. Chance of rain 20%. The Moline, Illinois climate summary for yesterday, July 17, 2026. Yesterday's high temperature was 92 degrees. The normal high is 86. The record high is 103 degrees, which was set in 1936. Yesterday's low temperature was 75 degrees. The normal low is 65. The record low is 52 degrees, which was set in 2014. A trace of precipitation fell yesterday, which brings the monthly total to 1.86 inches. The total precipitation for the year now stands at 20.86 inches. There were 19 cooling degree days yesterday. This brings the monthly total to 228. Yesterday, the maximum wind observed was 15 miles an hour from the southwest. The highest wind gust observed was 20 miles per hour from the southwest. The normal high temperature for today is 86 degrees, and the normal low is 65. The record high for today is 100, which last occurred in 1930, and the record low is 54, which occurred in 1924. Sunrise today is at 5:44 a.m. and sunset is at 8:32 p.m. And now a summary of river forecasts. For the Mississippi River, at Dubuque, the latest stage is 8.4 feet at 5 a.m. Saturday. No flooding is forecast. At Comanche, the latest stage is 10.0 feet at 5 a.m. Saturday. No flooding is forecast. At LeClaire Lock and Dam 14, the latest stage is 5.3 feet at 5 a.m. Saturday. At Quad Cities Lock and Dam 15, the latest stage is 6.7 feet at 5 a.m. Saturday. No flooding is forecast. At Muscatine, the latest stage is 7.7 feet at 5 a.m. Saturday. At Keithsburg, the latest stage is 9.1 feet at 5 a.m. Saturday. For the Wet'suwet'en River, near DeWitt, the latest stage is 8.8 feet at 5 a.m. Saturday. For the Cedar River, near Conesville, the latest stage is 11.5 feet at 5 a.m. Saturday. No flooding is forecast. For the Rock River, at Como, the latest stage is 4.0 feet at 5 a.m. Saturday. Near Joslin, the latest stage is 5.9 feet at 4 a.m. Saturday. No flooding is forecast. At Moline, the latest stage is 8.9 feet at 5 a.m. Saturday. For the Green River, near Geneseo, the latest stage is 3.8 feet at 5 a.m. Saturday. 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The current time is 6:30 a.m. Central Daylight Time. At 6 a.m. at Moline, skies were clear. The temperature was 76 degrees, dew point 71, relative humidity 85%. The wind was west at 8 miles an hour. And the pressure was 29.94 inches and rising. At Davenport, skies were clear. The temperature was 75 degrees, dew point 71, relative humidity 87%. The wind was southwest at 8 miles an hour. And the pressure was 29.95 inches and rising. Close to home, Burlington clear and 74. Cedar Rapids partly cloudy and 74. Dubuque partly cloudy and 77. Iowa City clear and 75. Peoria clear and 78. Rockford mostly cloudy and 77. Across the Midwest, Chicago mostly cloudy and 79. Des Moines partly cloudy and 74. Madison cloudy and 74. Milwaukee cloudy and 80. Minneapolis clear and 72. Omaha partly cloudy and 74. St. Louis clear and 77. Springfield, Illinois clear and 73. Waterloo clear and 75. Once again at 6 a.m. in Moline with clear skies, the temperature was 76. At Davenport with clear skies, the temperature was 75. Here is the hazardous weather outlook. For today and tonight, hot and humid conditions will continue today with peak heat indices of 95 to 100. A heat advisory is in effect for most areas south of Interstate 80 in Iowa and from near the Quad Cities metro area southward in Illinois, where head indices of 100 to 105 are possible. Thunderstorms are expected this afternoon and evening, especially along and south of Interstate 80. The Storm Prediction Center has a marginal level
out of 5 risk of severe storms. The primary risk will be damaging winds. A level 2, slight risk is forecast in portions of central Illinois, including portions of Bureau and Putnam counties. Looking ahead, hot and humid conditions will return again on Monday. There is a 50-70% probability of heat headlines being needed for much of the area. Thunderstorms will be possible Monday afternoon and evening. The Storm Prediction Center has a slight, level 2 out of 5, risk for severe storms. The primary risk looks to be damaging winds. Spotter activation may be needed this afternoon and evening. And now, your National Weather Service forecast for the Quad Cities and surrounding areas. Today, sunny. Isolated showers and thunderstorms this afternoon. Hot with highs around 90. West winds 10 to 15 miles an hour. Chance of rain 20%. Tonight, mostly clear. Patchy smoke after midnight. Humid with lows in the upper 60s. North winds 5 to 10 miles an hour, becoming northeast after midnight. Sunday, patchy smoke in the morning. Sunny with highs in the upper 80s. East winds around 5 miles an hour. Sunday night, mostly clear. Humid with lows in the upper 60s. Southeast winds around 5 miles an hour. Monday, mostly sunny. A slight chance of showers and thunderstorms in the afternoon. Hot with highs in the lower 90s. South winds 5 to 10 miles an hour. Chance of rain 20%. Monday night, showers likely and a chance of thunderstorms. Lows in the lower 70s. Tuesday and Tuesday night, mostly clear. Highs in the mid 80s. Lows in the lower 60s. Wednesday, sunny. Highs in the lower 80s. Wednesday night, partly cloudy. Lows in the lower 60s. Thursday, sunny. Highs in the lower 80s. Thursday night and Friday, partly cloudy. Lows in the mid-60s. Highs in the mid-80s. Again, the forecast for the Quad Cities and surrounding areas for today, sunny. Isolated showers and thunderstorms this afternoon. Hot. Highs around 90. West winds 10 to 15 miles an hour. Chance of rain 20%. The Moline, Illinois climate summary for yesterday, July 17, 2026. Yesterday's high temperature was 92 degrees. The normal high is 86. The record high is 103 degrees, which was set in 1936. Yesterday's low temperature was 75 degrees. The normal low is 65. The record low is 52 degrees, which was set in 2014. A trace of precipitation fell yesterday, which brings the monthly total to 1.86 inches. The total precipitation for the year now stands at 20.86 inches. There were 19 cooling degree days yesterday. This brings the monthly total to 228. Yesterday, the maximum wind observed was 15 miles an hour from the southwest. The highest wind gust observed was 20 miles per hour from the southwest. The normal high temperature for today is 86 degrees, and the normal low is 65. The record high for today is 100, which last occurred in 1930, and the record low is 54, which occurred in 1924. Sunrise today is at 5:44 a.m. and sunset is at 8:32 p.m. The statement is, for the following counties, in Iowa, Louisa, Muscatine and Scott, and the following counties, in Illinois, Mercer and Rock Island. Heat index values up to 102 expected. The areas affected include, in Illinois, Mercer and Rock Island counties. In Iowa, Muscatine, Scott, Keokuk, Louisa, and Washington counties. The hazardous weather conditions are expected from noon today to 7 p.m. this evening. The following impacts are expected. Hot temperatures and high humidity may cause heat illnesses. Drink plenty of fluids, stay in an air-conditioned room, stay out of the sun, and check up on relatives and neighbors. Take extra precautions when outside. Wear lightweight and loose-fitting clothing. Try to limit strenuous activities to early morning or evening. Take action when you see symptoms of heat exhaustion and heat stroke. And now a summary of river forecasts. For the Mississippi River, at Dubuque, the latest stage is 8.4 feet at 5 a.m. Saturday. No flooding is forecast. At Comanche, the latest stage is 10.0 feet at 5 a.m. Saturday. No flooding is forecast. At LeClaire Lock and Dam 14, the latest stage is 5.
and 3 feet at 5 a.m. Saturday. At Quad Cities Lock and Dam 15, the latest stage is 6.7 feet at 5 a.m. Saturday. No flooding is forecast. At Muscatine, the latest stage is 7.7 feet at 5 a.m. Saturday. At Keeksburg, the latest stage is 9.1 feet at 5 a.m. Saturday. For the Wet'suwet'en River, near DeWitt, the latest stage is 8.8 feet at 5 a.m. Saturday. For the Cedar River, near Conesville, the latest stage is 11.5 feet at 5 a.m. Saturday. No flooding is forecast. For the Rock River, at Como, the latest stage is 4.0 feet at 5 a.m. Saturday. Near Joslin, the latest stage is 5.9 feet at 4 a.m. Saturday. No flooding is forecast. At Moline, the latest stage is 8.9 feet at 5 a.m. Saturday. For the Green River, near Geneseo, the latest stage is 3.8 feet at 5 a.m. Saturday. 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The current time is 6:38 a.m. Central Daylight Time. At 6 a.m. at Moline, skies were clear. The temperature was 76 degrees, dew point 71, relative humidity 85%. The wind was west at 8 miles an hour. And the pressure was 29.94 inches and rising. At Davenport, skies were clear. The temperature was 75 degrees, dew point 71, relative humidity 87%. The wind was southwest at 8 miles an hour. And the pressure was 29.95 inches and rising. Close to home, Burlington clear and 74. Cedar Rapids partly cloudy and 74. Dubuque partly cloudy and 77. Iowa City clear and 75. Peoria clear and 78. Rockford mostly cloudy and 77. Across the Midwest, Chicago mostly cloudy and 79. Des Moines partly cloudy and 74. Madison cloudy and 74. Milwaukee cloudy and 80. Minneapolis clear and 72. Omaha partly cloudy and 74. St. Louis clear and 77. Springfield, Illinois clear and 73. Waterloo clear and 75. Once again at 6 a.m. at Moline with clear skies, the temperature was 76. At Davenport with clear skies, the temperature was 75. Here is the hazardous weather outlook. For today and tonight, hot and humid conditions will continue today with peak heat indices of 95 to 100. A heat advisory is in effect for most areas south of Interstate 80 in Iowa and from near the Quad Cities metro area southward in Illinois, where head indices of 100 to 105 are possible. Thunderstorms are expected this afternoon and evening, especially along and south of Interstate 80. The Storm Prediction Center has a marginal, level 1 out of 5, risk of severe storms. The primary risk will be damaging winds. A level 2, slight risk is forecast in portions of central Illinois, including portions of Bureau and Putnam counties. Looking ahead, hot and humid conditions will return again on Monday. There is a 50-70% probability of heat headlines being needed for much of the area. Thunderstorms will be possible Monday afternoon, evening. The Storm Prediction Center has a slight, level 2 out of 5, risk for severe storms. The primary risk looks to be damaging winds. Spotter activation may be needed this afternoon and evening. And now, your National Weather Service forecast for the Quad Cities and surrounding areas. Today, sunny. Isolated showers and thunderstorms this afternoon. Hot with highs around 90. West winds 10 to 15 miles an hour. Chance of rain 20%. Tonight, mostly clear. Patchy smoke after midnight. Humid with lows in the upper 60s. North winds 5 to 10 miles an hour, becoming northeast after midnight. Sunday, patchy smoke in the morning. Sunny with highs in the upper 80s. East winds around 5 miles an hour. Sunday night, mostly clear. Humid with lows in the upper 60s. Southeast winds around 5 miles an hour. Monday, mostly sunny. A slight chance of showers and thunderstorms in the afternoon. Hot with highs in the lower 90s. South winds 5 to 10 miles an hour. Chance of rain 20%. Monday night, showers likely and a chance of thunderstorms. Lows in the lower 70s. Tuesday and Tuesday night, mostly clear. Highs in the mid 80s. Lows in the lower 60s.
Wednesday, sunny. Highs in the lower 80s. Wednesday night, partly cloudy. Lows in the lower 60s. Thursday, sunny. Highs in the lower 80s. Thursday night and Friday, partly cloudy. Lows in the mid-60s. Highs in the mid-80s. Again, the forecast for the Quad Cities and surrounding areas for today, sunny. Isolated showers and thunderstorms this afternoon. Hot. Highs around 90. West winds 10 to 15 miles an hour. Chance of rain 20%. The Moline, Illinois climate summary for yesterday, July 17, 2026. Yesterday's high temperature was 92 degrees. The normal high is 86. The record high is 103 degrees, which was set in 1936. Yesterday's low temperature was 75 degrees. The normal low is 65. The record low is 52 degrees, which was set in 2014. A trace of precipitation fell yesterday, which brings the monthly total to 1.86 inches. The total precipitation for the year now stands at 20.86 inches. There were 19 cooling degree days yesterday. This brings the monthly total to 228. Yesterday, the maximum wind observed was 15 miles an hour from the southwest. The highest wind gust observed was 20 miles per hour from the southwest. The normal high temperature for today is 86 degrees, and the normal low is 65. The record high for today is 100, which last occurred in 1930, and the record low is 54, which occurred in 1924. Sunrise today is at 5:44 a.m. and sunset is at 8:32 p.m. And now a summary of river forecasts. For the Mississippi River, at Dubuque, the latest stage is 8.4 feet at 5 a.m. Saturday. No flooding is forecast. At Comanche, the latest stage is 10.0 feet at 5 a.m. Saturday. No flooding is forecast. At LeClaire Lock and Dam 14, the latest stage is 5.3 feet at 5 a.m. Saturday. At Quad Cities Lock and Dam 15, the latest stage is 6.7 feet at 5 a.m. Saturday. No flooding is forecast. At Muscatine, the latest stage is 7.7 feet at 5 a.m. Saturday. At Keithsburg, the latest stage is 9.1 feet at 5 a.m. Saturday. For the Wet'suwet'en River, near DeWitt, the latest stage is 8.8 feet at 5 a.m. Saturday. For the Cedar River, near Conesville, the latest stage is 11.5 feet at 5 a.m. Saturday. No flooding is forecast. For the Rock River, at Como, the latest stage is 4.0 feet at 5 a.m. Saturday. Near Joslyn, the latest stage is 5.9 feet at 4 a.m. Saturday. No flooding is forecast. At Moline, the latest stage is 8.9 feet at 5 a.m. Saturday. For the Green River, near Geneseo, the latest stage is 3.8 feet at 5 a.m. Saturday. 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The current time is 6:45 a.m. Central Daylight Time. At 6 a.m. at Moline, skies were clear. The temperature was 76 degrees, dew point 71, relative humidity 85%. The wind was west at 8 miles an hour. And the pressure was 29.94 inches and rising. At Davenport, skies were clear. The temperature was 75 degrees, dew point 71, relative humidity 87%. The wind was southwest at 8 miles an hour. And the pressure was 29.95 inches and rising. Close to home, Burlington clear and 74. Cedar Rapids partly cloudy and a 74. Dubuque partly cloudy and a 77. Iowa City clear and 75. Peoria clear and 78. Rockford mostly cloudy and a 77. Across the Midwest, Chicago mostly cloudy and 79. Des Moines partly cloudy and a 74. Madison cloudy and 74. Milwaukee cloudy and 80. Minneapolis clear and 72. Omaha partly cloudy and a 74. St. Louis clear and a 77. Springfield, Illinois clear and 73. Waterloo clear and 75. Once again at 6 a.m. at Moline with clear skies, the temperature was 76. At Davenport with clear skies, the temperature was 75. Here is the hazardous weather outlook. For today and tonight, hot and humid conditions will continue today with peak heat indices of 95 to 100. A heat advisory is in effect from
area south of Interstate 80 in Iowa, and from near the Quad Cities metro area southward in Illinois, where head indices of 100 to 105 are possible. Thunderstorms are expected this afternoon and evening, especially along and south of Interstate 80. The Storm Prediction Center has a marginal, level 1 out of 5, risk of severe storms. The primary risk will be damaging winds. A level 2, slight risk is forecast in portions of central Illinois, including portions of Bureau and Putnam counties. Looking ahead, hot and humid conditions will return again on Monday. There is a 50-70% probability of heat headlines being needed for much of the area. Thunderstorms will be possible Monday afternoon, evening. The Storm Prediction Center has a slight, level 2 out of 5, risk for severe storms. The primary risk looks to be damaging winds. Spotter activation may be needed this afternoon and evening. And now, your National Weather Service forecast for the Quad Cities and surrounding areas. Today, sunny. Isolated showers and thunderstorms this afternoon. Hot with highs around 90. West winds 10 to 15 miles an hour. Chance of rain 20%. Tonight, mostly clear. Patchy smoke after midnight. Humid with lows in the upper 60s. North winds 5 to 10 miles an hour, becoming northeast after midnight. Sunday, patchy smoke in the morning. Sunny with highs in the upper 80s. East winds around 5 miles an hour. Sunday night, mostly clear. Humid with lows in the upper 60s. Southeast winds around 5 miles an hour. Monday, mostly sunny. A slight chance of showers and thunderstorms in the afternoon. Hot with highs in the lower 90s. South winds 5 to 10 miles an hour. Chance of rain 20%. Monday night, showers likely and a chance of thunderstorms. Lows in the lower 70s. Tuesday and Tuesday night, mostly clear. Highs in the mid 80s. Lows in the lower 60s. Wednesday, sunny. Highs in the lower 80s. Wednesday night, partly cloudy. Lows in the lower 60s. Thursday, sunny. Highs in the lower 80s. Thursday night and Friday, partly cloudy. Lows in the mid-60s. Highs in the mid-80s. Again, the forecast for the Quad Cities and surrounding areas for today, sunny. Isolated showers and thunderstorms this afternoon. Hot. Highs around 90. West winds 10 to 15 miles an hour. Chance of rain 20%. The Moline, Illinois climate summary for yesterday, July 17, 2026. Yesterday's high temperature was 92 degrees. The normal high is 86. The record high is 130 degrees, which was set in 1936. Yesterday's low temperature was 75 degrees. The normal low is 65. The record low is 52 degrees, which was set in 2014. A trace of precipitation fell yesterday, which brings the monthly total to 1.86 inches. The total precipitation for the year now stands at 20.86 inches. There were 19 cooling degree days yesterday. This brings the monthly total to 228. Yesterday, the maximum wind observed was 15 miles an hour from the southwest. The highest wind gust observed was 20 miles per hour from the southwest. The normal high temperature for today is 86 degrees, and the normal low is 65. The record high for today is 100, which last occurred in 1930, and the record low is 54, which occurred in 1924. Sunrise today is at 5:44 a.m. and sunset is at 8:32 p.m. And now a summary of river forecasts. For the Mississippi River, at Dubuque, the latest stage is 8.4 feet at 5 a.m. Saturday. No flooding is forecast. At Comanche, the latest stage is 10.0 feet at 5 a.m. Saturday. No flooding is forecast. At LeClaire Lock and Dam 14, the latest stage is 5.3 feet at 5 a.m. Saturday. At Quad Cities Lock and Dam 15, the latest stage is 6.7 feet at 5 a.m. Saturday. No flooding is forecast. At Muscatine, the latest stage is 7.7 feet at 5 a.m. Saturday. At Keithsburg, the latest stage is 9.1 feet at 5 a.m. Saturday. For the Wapsipinicon River, near DeWitt, the latest stage is 8.8 feet at 5 a.m. Saturday. For the Cedar River, near Conesville, the latest stage is 11.5 feet at 5 a.m. Saturday. No flooding is forecast. For the Rock River, at Como,
The latest stage is 4.0 feet at 5 a.m. Saturday. Near Joslin, the latest stage is 5.9 feet at 4 a.m. Saturday. No flooding is forecast. At Moline, the latest stage is 8.9 feet at 5 a.m. Saturday. For the Green River, near Geneseo, the latest stage is 3.8 feet at 5 a.m. Saturday. 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The current time is 6:52 a.m. Central Daylight Time. At 6 a.m. at Moline, skies were clear. The temperature was 76 degrees, dew point 71, relative humidity 85%. The wind was west at 8 miles an hour. And the pressure was 29.94 inches and rising. At Davenport, skies were clear. The temperature was 75 degrees, dew point 71, relative humidity 87%. The wind was southwest at 8 miles an hour. And the pressure was 29.95 inches and rising. Close to home, Burlington clear and 74. Cedar Rapids partly cloudy and a 74. Dubuque partly cloudy and a 77. Iowa City clear and 75. Peoria clear and 78. Rockford mostly cloudy and a 77. Across the Midwest, Chicago mostly cloudy and 79. Des Moines partly cloudy and a 74. Madison cloudy and 74. Milwaukee cloudy and 80. Minneapolis clear and 72. Omaha partly cloudy and a 74. St. Louis clear and a 77. Springfield, Illinois clear and 73. Waterloo clear and 75. Once again at 6 a.m. in Moline with clear skies, the temperature was 76. At Davenport with clear skies, the temperature was 75. Here is the hazardous weather outlook. For today and tonight, hot and humid conditions will continue today with peak heat indices of 95 to 100. A heat advisory is in effect from most areas south of Interstate 80 in Iowa and from near the Quad Cities metro area southward in Illinois, where head indices of 100 to 105 are possible. Thunderstorms are expected this afternoon and evening, especially along and south of Interstate 80. The Storm Prediction Center has a marginal, level 1 out of 5, risk of severe storms. The primary risk will be damaging winds. A level 2, slight risk is forecast in portions of central Illinois, including portions of Bureau and Putnam counties. Looking ahead, hot and humid conditions will return again on Monday. There is a 50-70% probability of heat headlines being needed for much of the area. Thunderstorms will be possible Monday afternoon, evening. The Storm Prediction Center has a slight, level 2 out of 5, risk for severe storms. The primary risk looks to be damaging winds. Spotter activation may be needed this afternoon and evening. The statement is, for the following counties, in Iowa, Louisa, Muscatine and Scott, and the following counties, in Illinois, Mercer and Rock Island. Heat index values up to 102 expected. The areas affected include, in Illinois, Mercer and Rock Island counties. In Iowa, Muscatine, Scott, Keokuk, Louisa, and Washington counties. The hazardous weather conditions are expected from noon today to 7 p.m. this evening. The following impacts are expected. Hot temperatures and high humidity may cause heat illnesses. Drink plenty of fluids, stay in an air-conditioned room, stay out of the sun, and check up on relatives and neighbors. Take extra precautions when outside. Wear lightweight and loose-fitting clothing. 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Take action when you see symptoms of heat exhaustion and heat stroke. This broadcast originates from the National Weather Service office in the Quad Cities and is transmitted on a frequency of 162.55 MHz from Rock Island, Illinois. The coverage area includes the following counties: Cedar, Clinton, Louisa, Muscatine, Scott, Henry, Illinois, Mercer, Rock Island, and Whiteside. And now, your National Weather Service forecast for the Quad Cities and surrounding areas. Today, sunny. Isolated showers and thunderstorms this afternoon. Hot with highs around 90. West winds 10 to 15 miles an hour. Chance of rain 20%. Tonight, mostly clear. Patchy smoke after midnight. Humid with lows in the upper 60s. North winds 5 to 10 miles an hour, becoming northeast.
after midnight. Sunday, patchy smoke in the morning. Sunny with highs in the upper 80s. East winds around 5 miles an hour. Sunday night, mostly clear. Humid with lows in the upper 60s. Southeast winds around 5 miles an hour. Monday, mostly sunny. A slight chance of showers and thunderstorms in the afternoon. Hot with highs in the lower 90s. South winds 5 to 10 miles an hour. Chance of rain 20%. Monday night, showers likely and a chance of thunderstorms. Lows in the lower 70s. Tuesday and Tuesday night, mostly clear. Highs in the mid 80s. Lows in the lower 60s. Wednesday, sunny. Highs in the lower 80s. Wednesday night, partly cloudy. Lows in the lower 60s. Thursday, sunny. Highs in the lower 80s. Thursday night and Friday, partly cloudy. Lows in the mid-60s. Highs in the mid-80s. Again, the forecast for the Quad Cities and surrounding areas for today, sunny. Isolated showers and thunderstorms this afternoon. Hot. Highs around 90. West winds 10 to 15 miles an hour. Chance of rain 20%. The Moline, Illinois climate summary for yesterday, July 17, 2026. Yesterday's high temperature was 92 degrees. The normal high is 86. The record high is 130 degrees, which was set in 1936. Yesterday's low temperature was 75 degrees. The normal low is 65. The record low is 52 degrees, which was set in 2014. A trace of precipitation fell yesterday, which brings the monthly total to 1.86 inches. The total precipitation for the year now stands at 20.86 inches. There were 19 cooling degree days yesterday. This brings the monthly total to 228. Yesterday, the maximum wind observed was 15 miles an hour from the southwest. The highest wind gust observed was 20 miles per hour from the southwest. The normal high temperature for today is 86 degrees, and the normal low is 65. The record high for today is 100, which last occurred in 1930, and the record low is 54, which occurred in 1924. Sunrise today is at 5:44 a.m. and sunset is at 8:32 p.m. And now a summary of river forecasts. For the Mississippi River, at Dubuque, the latest stage is 8.4 feet at 6 a.m. Saturday. No flooding is forecast. At Comanche, the latest stage is 10.0 feet at 6 a.m. Saturday. No flooding is forecast. At LeClaire Lock and Dam 14, the latest stage is 5.3 feet at 6 a.m. Saturday. At Quad Cities Lock and Dam 15, the latest stage is 6.7 feet at 6 a.m. Saturday. No flooding is forecast. At Muscatine, the latest stage is 7.7 feet at 6 a.m. Saturday. At Keithsburg, the latest stage is 9.1 feet at 6 a.m. Saturday. For the Wet'suwet'en River, near DeWitt, the latest stage is 8.8 feet at 6 a.m. Saturday. For the Cedar River, near Conesville, the latest stage is 11.4 feet at 6 a.m. Saturday. No flooding is forecast. For the Rock River, at Como, the latest stage is 4.0 feet at 6 a.m. Saturday. Near Joslyn, the latest stage is 5.9 feet at 5 a.m. Saturday. No flooding is forecast. At Moline, the latest stage is 8.9 feet at 6 a.m. Saturday. For the Green River, near Geneseo, the latest stage is 3.8 feet at 6 a.m. Saturday. 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The current time is 7:01 a.m. Central Daylight Time. Here is the hazardous weather outlook. For today and tonight, hot and humid conditions will continue today with peak heat indices of 95 to 100. A heat advisory is in effect for most areas south of Interstate 80 in Iowa and from near the Quad Cities metro area southward in Illinois, where head indices of 100 to 105 are possible. Thunderstorms are expected this afternoon and evening, especially along and south of Interstate 80. The Storm Prediction Center has a marginal, level 1 out of 5, risk of severe storms. The primary risk will be damaging winds. A level 2, slight risk is forecast in portions of central Illinois, including portions of Bureau and Putnam counties. Looking ahead, hot and humid conditions will return again on Monday. There is a 50-70% probability of heat headlines being needed for much of the area. Thunderstorms will be possible.

east after midnight. Sunday, patchy smoke in the morning. Sunny with highs in the upper 80s. East winds around 5 miles an hour. Sunday night, mostly clear. Humid with lows in the upper 60s. Southeast winds around 5 miles an hour. Monday, mostly sunny. A slight chance of showers and thunderstorms in the afternoon. Hot with highs in the lower 90s. South winds 5 to 10 miles an hour. Chance of rain 20%. Monday night, showers likely and a chance of thunderstorms. Lows in the lower 70s. Tuesday and Tuesday night, mostly clear. Highs in the mid 80s. Lows in the lower 60s. Wednesday, sunny. Highs in the lower 80s. Wednesday night, partly cloudy. Lows in the lower 60s. Thursday, sunny. Highs in the lower 80s. Thursday night and Friday, partly cloudy. Lows in the mid-60s. Highs in the mid-80s. Again, the forecast for the Guam cities and surrounding areas for today, sunny. Isolated showers and thunderstorms this afternoon. Hot. Highs around 90. West winds 10 to 15 miles an hour. Chance of rain 20%. The Moline, Illinois climate summary for yesterday, July 17, 2026. Yesterday's high temperature was 92 degrees. The normal high is 86. The record high is 103 degrees, which was set in 1936. Yesterday's low temperature was 75 degrees. The normal low is 65. The record low is 52 degrees, which was set in 2014. A trace of precipitation fell yesterday, which brings the monthly total to 1.86 inches. The total precipitation for the year now stands at 20.86 inches. There were 19 cooling degree days yesterday. This brings the monthly total to 228. Yesterday, the maximum wind observed was 15 miles an hour from the southwest. The highest wind gust observed was 20 miles per hour from the southwest. The normal high temperature for today is 86 degrees, and the normal low is 65. The record high for today is 100, which last occurred in 1930, and the record low is 54, which occurred in 1924. Sunrise today is at 5:44 a.m. and sunset is at 8:32 p.m. And now a summary of river forecasts. For the Mississippi River, at Dubuque, the latest stage is 8.4 feet at 6 a.m. Saturday. No flooding is forecast. At Comanche, the latest stage is 10.0 feet at 6 a.m. Saturday. No flooding is forecast. At LeClaire Lock and Dam 14, the latest stage is 5.3 feet at 6 a.m. Saturday. At Quad Cities Lock and Dam 15, the latest stage is 6.7 feet at 6 a.m. Saturday. No flooding is forecast. At Muscatine, the latest stage is 7.7 feet at 6 a.m. Saturday. At Keithsburg, the latest stage is 9.1 feet at 6 a.m. Saturday. For the Wapsipinicon River, near DeWitt, the latest stage is 8.8 feet at 6 a.m. Saturday. For the Cedar River, near Conesville, the latest stage is 11.4 feet at 6 a.m. Saturday. No flooding is forecast. For the Rock River, at Como, the latest stage is 4.0 feet at 6 a.m. Saturday. Near Joslyn, the latest stage is 5.9 feet at 5 a.m. Saturday. No flooding is forecast. At Moline, the latest stage is 8.9 feet at 6 a.m. Saturday. For the Green River, near Geneseo, the latest stage is 3.8 feet at 6 a.m. Saturday. 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The current time is 7:06 a.m. Central Daylight Time. At 7 a.m. in Moline, skies were sunny. The temperature was 77 degrees, dew point 72, relative humidity 84%. The wind was west at 13 miles an hour. And the pressure was 29.94 inches and steady. At Davenport, skies were sunny. The temperature was 76 degrees, dew point 71, relative humidity 85%. The wind was west at 12 miles an hour. And the pressure was 29.95 inches and steady. Close to home, Burlington sunny and 75. Cedar Rapids sunny and 75. Dubuque mostly sunny and 76. Iowa City sunny and 76. Peoria partly sunny and 78. Rockford partly sunny and 78. Across the Midwest, Chicago partly sunny and 78.

69. Des Moines clear and 74. Madison cloudy and 74. Milwaukee cloudy and 81. Minneapolis sunny and 72. Omaha partly cloudy and 75. St. Louis mostly sunny and 78. Springfield, Illinois sunny and 75. Waterloo sunny and 75. Once again at 7 a.m. in Moline with sunny skies, the temperature was 77. At Davenport with sunny skies, the temperature was 76. Here is the hazardous weather outlook. For today and tonight, hot and humid conditions will continue today with peak heat indices of 95 to 100. A heat advisory is in effect from most areas south of Interstate 80 in Iowa and from near the Quad Cities metro area southward in Illinois, where head indices of 100 to 105 are possible. Thunderstorms are expected this afternoon and evening, especially along and south of Interstate 80. The Storm Prediction Center has a marginal, level 1 out of 5, risk of severe storms. The primary risk will be damaging winds. A level 2, slight risk is forecast in portions of central Illinois, including portions of Bureau and Putnam counties. Looking ahead, hot and humid conditions will return again on Monday. There is a 50-70% probability of heat headlines being needed for much of the area. Thunderstorms will be possible Monday afternoon, evening. The Storm Prediction Center has a slight, level 2 out of 5, risk for severe storms. The primary risk looks to be damaging winds. Spotter activation may be needed this afternoon and evening. And now, your National Weather Service forecast for the Quad Cities and surrounding areas. Today, sunny. Isolated showers and thunderstorms this afternoon. Hot with highs around 90. West winds 10 to 15 miles an hour. Chance of rain 20%. Tonight, mostly clear. Patchy smoke after midnight. Humid with lows in the upper 60s. North winds 5 to 10 miles an hour, becoming northeast after midnight. Sunday, patchy smoke in the morning. Sunny with highs in the upper 80s. East winds around 5 miles an hour. Sunday night, mostly clear. Humid with lows in the upper 60s. Southeast winds around 5 miles an hour. Monday, mostly sunny. A slight chance of showers and thunderstorms in the afternoon. Hot with highs in the lower 90s. South winds 5 to 10 miles an hour. Chance of rain 20%. Monday night, showers likely and a chance of thunderstorms. Lows in the lower 70s. Tuesday and Tuesday night, mostly clear. Highs in the mid 80s. Lows in the lower 60s. Wednesday, sunny. Highs in the lower 80s. Wednesday night, partly cloudy. Lows in the lower 60s. Thursday, sunny. Highs in the lower 80s. Thursday night and Friday, partly cloudy. Lows in the mid-60s. Highs in the mid-80s. Again, the forecast for the Quad Cities and surrounding areas for today, sunny. Isolated showers and thunderstorms this afternoon. Hot. Highs around 90. West winds 10 to 15 miles an hour. Chance of rain 20%. The Moline, Illinois climate summary for yesterday, July 17, 2026. Yesterday's high temperature was 92 degrees. The normal high is 86. The record high is 103 degrees, which was set in 1936. Yesterday's low temperature was 75 degrees. The normal low is 65. The record low is 52 degrees, which was set in 2014. A trace of precipitation fell yesterday, which brings the monthly total to 1.86 inches. The total precipitation for the year now stands at 20.86 inches. There were 19 cooling degree days yesterday. This brings the monthly total to 228. Yesterday, the maximum wind observed was 15 miles an hour from the southwest. The highest wind gust observed was 20 miles per hour from the southwest. The normal high temperature for today is 86 degrees, and the normal low is 65. The record high for today is 100, which last occurred in 1930, and the record low is 54, which occurred in 1924. Sunrise today is at 5:44 a.m. and sunset is at 8:32 p.m. And now a summary of river forecasts. For the Mississippi River, at Dubuque, the latest stage is 8.4 feet at 6 a.m. Saturday. No flooding is forecast. At Comanche, the latest stage is 10.0 feet at 6 a.m. Saturday.
No flooding is forecast. At LeClaire Lock and Dam 14, the latest stage is 5.3 feet at 6 a.m. Saturday. At Quad Cities Lock and Dam 15, the latest stage is 6.7 feet at 6 a.m. Saturday. No flooding is forecast. At Muscatine, the latest stage is 7.7 feet at 6 a.m. Saturday. At Keithsburg, the latest stage is 9.1 feet at 6 a.m. Saturday. For the Wet'suwet'en River, near DeWitt, the latest stage is 8.8 feet at 6 a.m. Saturday. For the Cedar River, near Conesville, the latest stage is 11.4 feet at 6 a.m. Saturday. No flooding is forecast. For the Rock River, at Como, the latest stage is 4.0 feet at 6 a.m. Saturday. Near Joslin, the latest stage is 5.9 feet at 5 a.m. Saturday. No flooding is forecast. At Moline, the latest stage is 8.9 feet at 6 a.m. Saturday. For the Green River, near Geneseo, the latest stage is 3.8 feet at 6 a.m. Saturday. 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The current time is 7:14 a.m. Central Daylight Time. At 7 a.m. in Moline, skies were sunny. The temperature was 77 degrees, dew point 72, relative humidity 84%. The wind was west at 13 miles an hour. And the pressure was 29.94 inches and steady. At Davenport, skies were sunny. The temperature was 76 degrees, dew point 71, relative humidity 85%. The wind was west at 12 miles an hour. And the pressure was 29.95 inches and steady. Close to home, Burlington sunny and 75. Cedar Rapids sunny and 75. Dubuque mostly sunny and 76. Iowa City sunny and 76. Peoria partly sunny and 78. Rockford partly sunny and 78. Across the Midwest, Chicago partly sunny and 79. Des Moines clear and 74. Madison cloudy and 74. Milwaukee cloudy and 81. Minneapolis sunny and 72. Omaha partly cloudy and 75. St. Louis mostly sunny and 78. Springfield, Illinois sunny and 75. Waterloo sunny and 75. Once again at 7 a.m. in Moline with sunny skies, the temperature was 77. At Davenport with sunny skies, the temperature was 76. At 7 a.m. in Moline, skies were sunny. The temperature was 77 degrees, dew point 72, relative humidity 84%. The wind was west at 13 miles an hour. And the pressure was 29.94 inches and steady. At Davenport, skies were sunny. The temperature was 76 degrees, dew point 71, relative humidity 85%. The wind was west at 12 miles an hour. And the pressure was 29.95 inches and steady. Close to home, Burlington sunny and 75. Cedar Rapids sunny and 75. Dubuque mostly sunny and 76. Iowa City sunny and 76. Peoria partly sunny and 78. Rockford partly sunny and 78. Across the Midwest, Chicago partly sunny and 79. Des Moines partly cloudy and 74. Madison cloudy and 74. Milwaukee cloudy and 81. Minneapolis sunny and 72. Omaha partly cloudy and 75. St. Louis mostly sunny and 78. Springfield, Illinois sunny and 75. Waterloo sunny and 75. Once again at 7 a.m. in Moline with sunny skies, the temperature was 77. At Davenport with sunny skies, the temperature was 76. The statement is, for the following counties, in Iowa, Louisa, Muscatine and Scott, and the following counties, in Illinois, Mercer and Rock Island. Heat index values up to 102 expected. The areas affected include, in Illinois, Mercer and Rock Island counties. In Iowa, Muscatine, Scott, Keokuk, Louisa, and Washington counties. The hazardous weather conditions are expected from noon today to 7 p.m. this evening. The following impacts are expected. Hot temperatures and high humidity may cause heat illnesses. Drink plenty of fluids, stay in an air-conditioned room, stay out of the sun, and check up on relatives and neighbors. Take extra precautions when outside. Wear lightweight and loose-fitting clothing. Try to limit strenuous
activities to early morning or evening. Take action when you see symptoms of heat exhaustion and heat stroke. Here is the hazardous weather outlook. For today and tonight, hot and humid conditions will continue today with peak heat indices of 95 to 100. A heat advisory is in effect for most areas south of Interstate 80 in Iowa and from near the Quad Cities metro area southward in Illinois, where head indices of 100 to 105 are possible. Thunderstorms are expected this afternoon and evening, especially along and south of Interstate 80. The Storm Prediction Center has a marginal, level 1 out of 5, risk of severe storms. The primary risk will be damaging winds. A level 2, slight risk is forecast in portions of central Illinois, including portions of Bureau and Putnam counties. Looking ahead, hot and humid conditions will return again on Monday. There is a 50-70% probability of heat headlines being needed for much of the area. Thunderstorms will be possible Monday afternoon, evening. The Storm Prediction Center has a slight, level 2 out of 5, risk for severe storms. The primary risk looks to be damaging winds. Spotter activation may be needed this afternoon and evening. And now, your National Weather Service forecast for the Quad Cities and surrounding areas. Today, sunny. Isolated showers and thunderstorms this afternoon. Hot with highs around 90. West winds 10 to 15 miles an hour. Chance of rain 20%. Tonight, mostly clear. Patchy smoke after midnight. Humid with lows in the upper 60s. North winds 5 to 10 miles an hour, becoming northeast after midnight. Sunday, patchy smoke in the morning. Sunny with highs in the upper 80s. East winds around 5 miles an hour. Sunday night, mostly clear. Humid with lows in the upper 60s. Southeast winds around 5 miles an hour. Monday, mostly sunny. A slight chance of showers and thunderstorms in the afternoon. Hot with highs in the lower 90s. South winds 5 to 10 miles an hour. Chance of rain 20%. Monday night, showers likely and a chance of thunderstorms. Lows in the lower 70s. Tuesday and Tuesday night, mostly clear. Highs in the mid 80s. Lows in the lower 60s. Wednesday, sunny. Highs in the lower 80s. Wednesday night, partly cloudy. Lows in the lower 60s. Thursday, sunny. Highs in the lower 80s. Thursday night and Friday, partly cloudy. Lows in the mid-60s. Highs in the mid-80s. Again, the forecast for the Quad Cities and surrounding areas for today, sunny. Isolated showers and thunderstorms this afternoon. Hot. Highs around 90. West winds 10 to 15 miles an hour. Chance of rain 20%. The Moline, Illinois climate summary for yesterday, July 17, 2026. Yesterday's high temperature was 92 degrees. The normal high is 86. The record high is 130 degrees, which was set in 1936. Yesterday's low temperature was 75 degrees. The normal low is 65. The record low is 52 degrees, which was set in 2014. A trace of precipitation fell yesterday, which brings the monthly total to 1.86 inches. The total precipitation for the year now stands at 20.86 inches. There were 19 cooling degree days yesterday. This brings the monthly total to 228. Yesterday the maximum wind observed was 15 miles an hour from the southwest. The highest wind gust observed was 20 miles per hour from the southwest. The normal high temperature for today is 86 degrees, and the normal low is 65. The record high for today is 100, which last occurred in 1930, and the record low is 54, which occurred in 1924. Sunrise today is at 5:44 a.m. and sunset is at 8:32 p.m. And now a summary of river forecasts. For the Mississippi River, at Dubuque, the latest stage is 8.4 feet at 6 a.m. Saturday. No flooding is forecast. At Comanche, the latest stage is 10.0 feet at 6 a.m. Saturday. No flooding is forecast. At LeClaire Lock and Dam 14, the latest stage is 5.3 feet at 6 a.m. Saturday. At Quad Cities Lock and Dam 15, the latest stage is 6.7 feet at 6 a.m. Saturday. No flooding is forecast. At Muscatine, the latest stage is 7.7 feet at 6 a.m. Saturday. At Keithsburg, the latest stage is 9.1 feet at 6
a.m. Saturday. For the Wapsipinicon River, near DeWitt, the latest stage is 8.8 feet at 6 a.m. Saturday. For the Cedar River, near Conesville, the latest stage is 11.4 feet at 6 a.m. Saturday. No flooding is forecast. For the Rock River, at Como, the latest stage is 4.0 feet at 6 a.m. Saturday. Near Joslin, the latest stage is 5.9 feet at 5 a.m. Saturday. No flooding is forecast. At Moline, the latest stage is 8.9 feet at 6 a.m. Saturday. For the Green River, near Geneseo, the latest stage is 3.8 feet at 6 a.m. Saturday. 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The current time is 7:23 a.m. Central Daylight Time. At 7 a.m. in Moline, skies were sunny. The temperature was 77 degrees, dew point 72, relative humidity 84%. The wind was west at 13 miles an hour. And the pressure was 29.94 inches and steady. At Davenport, skies were sunny. The temperature was 76 degrees, dew point 71, relative humidity 85%. The wind was west at 12 miles an hour. And the pressure was 29.95 inches and steady. Close to home, Burlington sunny and 75. Cedar Rapids sunny and 75. Dubuque mostly sunny and 76. Iowa City sunny and 76. Peoria partly sunny and 78. Rockford partly sunny and 78. Across the Midwest, Chicago partly sunny and 79. Des Moines partly cloudy and 74. Madison cloudy and 74. Milwaukee cloudy and 81. Minneapolis sunny and 72. Omaha partly cloudy and 75. St. Louis mostly sunny and 78. Springfield, Illinois sunny and 75. Waterloo sunny and 75. Once again at 7 a.m. in Moline with sunny skies, the temperature was 77. At Davenport with sunny skies, the temperature was 76. Here is the hazardous weather outlook. For today and tonight, hot and humid conditions will continue today with peak heat indices of 95 to 100. A heat advisory is in effect for most areas south of Interstate 80 in Iowa and from near the Quad Cities metro area southward in Illinois, where head indices of 100 to 105 are possible. Thunderstorms are expected this afternoon and evening, especially along and south of Interstate 80. The Storm Prediction Center has a marginal, level 1 out of 5, risk of severe storms. The primary risk will be damaging winds. A level 2, slight risk is forecast in portions of central Illinois, including portions of Bureau and Putnam counties. Looking ahead, hot and humid conditions will return again on Monday. There is a 50-70% probability of heat headlines being needed for much of the area. Thunderstorms will be possible Monday afternoon, evening. The Storm Prediction Center has a slight, level 2 out of 5, risk for severe storms. The primary risk looks to be damaging winds. Spotter activation may be needed this afternoon and evening. And now, your National Weather Service forecast for the Quad Cities and surrounding areas. Today, sunny. Isolated showers and thunderstorms this afternoon. Hot with highs around 90. West winds 10 to 15 miles an hour. Chance of rain 20%. Tonight, mostly clear. Patchy smoke after midnight. Humid with lows in the upper 60s. North winds 5 to 10 miles an hour, becoming northeast after midnight. Sunday, patchy smoke in the morning. Sunny with highs in the upper 80s. East winds around 5 miles an hour. Sunday night, mostly clear. Humid with lows in the upper 60s. Southeast winds around 5 miles an hour. Monday, mostly sunny. A slight chance of showers and thunderstorms in the afternoon. Hot with highs in the lower 90s. South winds 5 to 10 miles an hour. Chance of rain 20%. Monday night, showers likely and a chance of thunderstorms. Lows in the lower 70s. Tuesday and Tuesday night, mostly clear. Highs in the mid 80s. Lows in the lower 60s. Wednesday, sunny. Highs in the lower 80s. Wednesday night, partly cloudy. Lows in the lower 60s. Thursday, sunny. Highs in the lower 80s. Thursday night and Friday, partly cloudy. Lows in the mid 60s. Highs in the mid 80s.
Again, the forecast for the Guam cities and surrounding areas for today, sunny. Isolated showers and thunderstorms this afternoon. Hot. Highs around 90. West winds 10 to 15 miles an hour. Chance of rain 20%. The Moline, Illinois climate summary for yesterday, July 17, 2026. Yesterday's high temperature was 92 degrees. The normal high is 86. The record high is 130 degrees, which was set in 1936. Yesterday's low temperature was 75 degrees. The normal low is 65. The record low is 52 degrees, which was set in 2014. A trace of precipitation fell yesterday, which brings the monthly total to 1.86 inches. The total precipitation for the year now stands at 20.86 inches. There were 19 cooling degree days yesterday. This brings the monthly total to 228. Yesterday, the maximum wind observed was 15 miles an hour from the southwest. The highest wind gust observed was 20 miles per hour from the southwest. The normal high temperature for today is 86 degrees, and the normal low is 65. The record high for today is 100, which last occurred in 1930, and the record low is 54, which occurred in 1924. Sunrise today is at 5:44 a.m. and sunset is at 8:32 p.m. And now a summary of river forecasts. For the Mississippi River, at Dubuque, the latest stage is 8.4 feet at 6 a.m. Saturday. No flooding is forecast. At Comanche, the latest stage is 10.0 feet at 6 a.m. Saturday. No flooding is forecast. At LeClaire Lock and Dam 14, the latest stage is 5.3 feet at 6 a.m. Saturday. At Quad Cities Lock and Dam 15, the latest stage is 6.7 feet at 6 a.m. Saturday. No flooding is forecast. At Muscatine, the latest stage is 7.7 feet at 6 a.m. Saturday. At Keithsburg, the latest stage is 9.1 feet at 6 a.m. Saturday. For the Wapsipinicon River, near DeWitt, the latest stage is 8.8 feet at 6 a.m. Saturday. For the Cedar River, near Conesville, the latest stage is 11.4 feet at 6 a.m. Saturday. No flooding is forecast. For the Rock River, at Como, the latest stage is 4.0 feet at 6 a.m. Saturday. Near Joslyn, the latest stage is 5.9 feet at 5 a.m. Saturday. No flooding is forecast. At Moline, the latest stage is 8.9 feet at 6 a.m. Saturday. For the Green River, near Geneseo, the latest stage is 3.8 feet at 6 a.m. Saturday. 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The current time is 7:30 a.m. Central Daylight Time. At 7 a.m. in Moline, skies were sunny. The temperature was 77 degrees, dew point 72, relative humidity 84%. The wind was west at 13 miles an hour. And the pressure was 29.94 inches and steady. At Davenport, skies were sunny. The temperature was 76 degrees, dew point 71, relative humidity 85%. The wind was west at 12 miles an hour. And the pressure was 29.95 inches and steady. Close to home, Burlington sunny and 75. Cedar Rapids sunny and 75. Dubuque mostly sunny and 76. Iowa City sunny and 76. Peoria partly sunny and 78. Rockford partly sunny and 78. Across the Midwest, Chicago partly sunny and 79. Des Moines partly cloudy and 74. Madison cloudy and 74. Milwaukee cloudy and 81. Minneapolis sunny and 72. Omaha partly cloudy and 75. St. Louis mostly sunny and 78. Springfield, Illinois sunny and 75. Waterloo sunny and 75. Once again at 7 a.m. in Moline with sunny skies, the temperature was 77. At Davenport with sunny skies, the temperature was 76. Here is the hazardous weather outlook. For today and tonight, hot and humid conditions will continue today with peak heat indices of 95 to 100. A heat advisory is in effect for most areas south of Interstate 80 in Iowa and from near the Quad Cities metro area southward in Illinois, where head indices of 100 to 105 are possible. Thunderstorms are expected this afternoon and evening, especially along and south of Interstate 80. The Storm Prediction Center has a marginal, level 1 out of 5.
risk of severe storms. The primary risk will be damaging winds. A level 2, slight risk is forecast in portions of central Illinois, including portions of Bureau and Putnam counties. Looking ahead, hot and humid conditions will return again on Monday. There is a 50-70% probability of heat headlines being needed for much of the area. Thunderstorms will be possible Monday afternoon and evening. The Storm Prediction Center has a slight, level 2 out of 5, risk for severe storms. The primary risk looks to be damaging winds. Spotter activation may be needed this afternoon and evening. And now, your National Weather Service forecast for the Quad Cities and surrounding areas. Today, sunny. Isolated showers and thunderstorms this afternoon. Hot with highs around 90. West winds 10 to 15 miles an hour. Chance of rain 20%. Tonight, mostly clear. Patchy smoke after midnight. Humid with lows in the upper 60s. North winds 5 to 10 miles an hour, becoming northeast after midnight. Sunday, patchy smoke in the morning. Sunny with highs in the upper 80s. East winds around 5 miles an hour. Sunday night, mostly clear. Humid with lows in the upper 60s. Southeast winds around 5 miles an hour. Monday, mostly sunny. A slight chance of showers and thunderstorms in the afternoon. Hot with highs in the lower 90s. South winds 5 to 10 miles an hour. Chance of rain 20%. Monday night, showers likely and a chance of thunderstorms. Lows in the lower 70s. Tuesday and Tuesday night, mostly clear. Highs in the mid 80s. Lows in the lower 60s. Wednesday, sunny. Highs in the lower 80s. Wednesday night, partly cloudy. Lows in the lower 60s. Thursday, sunny. Highs in the lower 80s. Thursday night and Friday, partly cloudy. Lows in the mid-60s. Highs in the mid-80s. Again, the forecast for the Quad Cities and surrounding areas for today, sunny. Isolated showers and thunderstorms this afternoon. Hot. Highs around 90. West winds 10 to 15 miles an hour. Chance of rain 20%. The statement is, for the following counties, in Iowa, Louisa, Muscatine and Scott, and the following counties, in Illinois, Mercer and Rock Island. Heat index values up to 102 expected. The areas affected include, in Illinois, Mercer and Rock Island counties. In Iowa, Muscatine, Scott, Keokuk, Louisa, and Washington counties. The hazardous weather conditions are expected from noon today to 7 p.m. this evening. The following impacts are expected. Hot temperatures and high humidity may cause heat illnesses. Drink plenty of fluids, stay in an air-conditioned room, stay out of the sun, and check up on relatives and neighbors. Take extra precautions when outside. Wear lightweight and loose-fitting clothing. Try to limit strenuous activities to early morning or evening. Take action when you see symptoms of heat exhaustion and heat stroke. The Moline, Illinois climate summary for yesterday, July 17, 2026. Yesterday's high temperature was 92 degrees. The normal high is 86. The record high is 103 degrees, which was set in 1936. Yesterday's low temperature was 75 degrees. The normal low is 65. The record low is 52 degrees, which was set in 2014. A trace of precipitation fell yesterday, which brings the monthly total to 1.86 inches. The total precipitation for the year now stands at 20.86 inches. There were 19 cooling degree days yesterday. This brings the monthly total to 228. Yesterday the maximum wind observed was 15 miles an hour from the southwest. The highest wind gust observed was 20 miles per hour from the southwest. The normal high temperature for today is 86 degrees, and the normal low is 65. The record high for today is 100, which last occurred in 1930, and the record low is 54, which occurred in 1924. Sunrise today is at 5:44 a.m. and sunset is at 8:32 p.m. And now a summary of river forecasts. For the Mississippi River, at Dubuque, the latest stage is 8.4 feet at 6 a.m. Saturday. No flooding is forecast. At Comanche, the latest stage is 10.0 feet at 6 a.m. Saturday. No flooding is forecast. At LeClaire Lock and Dam 14, the latest stage is 5.3 feet at 6 a.m.
a.m. Saturday. At Quad Cities Lock and Dam 15, the latest stage is 6.7 feet at 6 a.m. Saturday. No flooding is forecast. At Muscatine, the latest stage is 7.7 feet at 6 a.m. Saturday. At Keithsburg, the latest stage is 9.1 feet at 6 a.m. Saturday. For the Wet'suwet'en River, near DeWitt, the latest stage is 8.8 feet at 6 a.m. Saturday. For the Cedar River, near Conesville, the latest stage is 11.4 feet at 6 a.m. Saturday. No flooding is forecast. For the Rock River, at Como, the latest stage is 4.0 feet at 6 a.m. Saturday. Near Joslin, the latest stage is 5.9 feet at 5 a.m. Saturday. No flooding is forecast. At Moline, the latest stage is 8.9 feet at 6 a.m. Saturday. For the Green River, near Geneseo, the latest stage is 3.8 feet at 6 a.m. Saturday. 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The current time is 7:38 a.m. Central Daylight Time. At 7 a.m. in Moline, skies were sunny. The temperature was 77 degrees, dew point 72, relative humidity 84%. The wind was west at 13 miles an hour. And the pressure was 29.94 inches and steady. At Davenport, skies were sunny. The temperature was 76 degrees, dew point 71, relative humidity 85%. The wind was west at 12 miles an hour. And the pressure was 29.95 inches and steady. Close to home, Burlington sunny and 75. Cedar Rapids sunny and 75. Dubuque mostly sunny and 76. Iowa City sunny and 76. Peoria partly sunny and 78. Rockford partly sunny and 78. Across the Midwest, Chicago partly sunny and 79. Des Moines partly cloudy and 74. Madison cloudy and 74. Milwaukee cloudy and 81. Minneapolis sunny and 72. Omaha partly cloudy and 75. St. Louis mostly sunny and 78. Springfield, Illinois sunny and 75. Waterloo sunny and 75. Once again at 7 a.m. in Moline with sunny skies, the temperature was 77. At Davenport with sunny skies, the temperature was 76. Here is the hazardous weather outlook. For today and tonight, hot and humid conditions will continue today with heat indices of 95 to 100. A heat advisory is in effect from most areas south of Interstate 80 in Iowa and from near the Quad Cities metro area southward in Illinois, where head indices of 100 to 105 are possible. Thunderstorms are expected this afternoon and evening, especially along and south of Interstate 80. The Storm Prediction Center has a marginal, level 1 out of 5, risk of severe storms. The primary risk will be damaging winds. A level 2, slight risk is forecast in portions of central Illinois, including portions of Bureau and Putnam counties. Looking ahead, hot and humid conditions will return again on Monday. There is a 50-70% probability of heat headlines being needed for much of the area. Thunderstorms will be possible Monday afternoon and evening. The Storm Prediction Center has a slight, level 2 out of 5, risk for severe storms. The primary risk looks to be damaging winds. Spotter activation may be needed this afternoon and evening. And now, your National Weather Service forecast for the Quad Cities and surrounding areas. Today, sunny. Isolated showers and thunderstorms this afternoon. Hot with highs around 90. West winds 10 to 15 miles an hour. Chance of rain 20%. Tonight, mostly clear. Patchy smoke after midnight. Humid with lows in the upper 60s. North winds 5 to 10 miles an hour, becoming northeast after midnight. Sunday, patchy smoke in the morning. Sunny with highs in the upper 80s. East winds around 5 miles an hour. Sunday night, mostly clear. Humid with lows in the upper 60s. Southeast winds around 5 miles an hour. Monday, mostly sunny. A slight chance of showers and thunderstorms in the afternoon. Hot with highs in the lower 90s. South winds 5 to 10 miles an hour. Chance of rain 20%. Monday night, showers likely and a chance of thunderstorms. Lows in the lower 70s. Tuesday and Tuesday night, mostly clear. Highs in the mid 80s. Lows in the lower 60s. Wednesday.
sunny. Highs in the lower 80s. Wednesday night, partly cloudy. Lows in the lower 60s. Thursday, sunny. Highs in the lower 80s. Thursday night and Friday, partly cloudy. Lows in the mid-60s. Highs in the mid-80s. Again, the forecast for the Quad Cities and surrounding areas for today, sunny. Isolated showers and thunderstorms this afternoon. Hot. Highs around 90. West winds 10 to 15 miles an hour. Chance of rain 20%. The Moline, Illinois climate summary for yesterday, July 17, 2026. Yesterday's high temperature was 92 degrees. The normal high is 86. The record high is 103 degrees, which was set in 1936. Yesterday's low temperature was 75 degrees. The normal low is 65. The record low is 52 degrees, which was set in 2014. A trace of precipitation fell yesterday, which brings the monthly total to 1.86 inches. The total precipitation for the year now stands at 20.86 inches. There were 19 cooling degree days yesterday. This brings the monthly total to 228. Yesterday, the maximum wind observed was 15 miles an hour from the southwest. The highest wind gust observed was 20 miles per hour from the southwest. The normal high temperature for today is 86 degrees, and the normal low is 65. The record high for today is 100, which last occurred in 1930, and the record low is 54, which occurred in 1924. Sunrise today is at 5:44 a.m. and sunset is at 8:32 p.m. And now a summary of river forecasts. For the Mississippi River, at Dubuque, the latest stage is 8.4 feet at 6 a.m. Saturday. No flooding is forecast. At Comanche, the latest stage is 10.0 feet at 6 a.m. Saturday. No flooding is forecast. At LeClaire Lock and Dam 14, the latest stage is 5.3 feet at 6 a.m. Saturday. At Quad Cities Lock and Dam 15, the latest stage is 6.7 feet at 6 a.m. Saturday. No flooding is forecast. At Muscatine, the latest stage is 7.7 feet at 6 a.m. Saturday. At Keithsburg, the latest stage is 9.1 feet at 6 a.m. Saturday. For the Wapsipinicon River, near DeWitt, the latest stage is 8.8 feet at 6 a.m. Saturday. For the Cedar River, near Conesville, the latest stage is 11.4 feet at 6 a.m. Saturday. No flooding is forecast. For the Rock River, at Como, the latest stage is 4.0 feet at 6 a.m. Saturday. Near Joslyn, the latest stage is 5.9 feet at 5 a.m. Saturday. No flooding is forecast. At Moline, the latest stage is 8.9 feet at 6 a.m. Saturday. For the Green River, near Geneseo, the latest stage is 3.8 feet at 6 a.m. Saturday. 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The current time is 7:46 a.m. Central Daylight Time. At 7 a.m. in Moline, skies were sunny. The temperature was 77 degrees, dew point 72, relative humidity 84%. The wind was west at 13 miles an hour. And the pressure was 29.94 inches and steady. At Davenport, skies were sunny. The temperature was 76 degrees, dew point 71, relative humidity 85%. The wind was west at 12 miles an hour. And the pressure was 29.95 inches and steady. Close to home, Burlington sunny and 75. Cedar Rapids sunny and 75. Dubuque mostly sunny and 76. Iowa City sunny and 76. Peoria partly sunny and 78. Rockford partly sunny and 78. Across the Midwest, Chicago partly sunny and 79. Des Moines partly cloudy and 74. Madison cloudy and 74. Milwaukee cloudy and 81. Minneapolis sunny and 72. Omaha partly cloudy and 75. St. Louis mostly sunny and 78. Springfield, Illinois sunny and 75. Waterloo sunny and 75. Once again at 7 a.m. in Moline with sunny skies, the temperature was 77. At Davenport with sunny skies, the temperature was 76. Here is the hazardous weather outlook. For today and tonight, hot and humid conditions will continue today with peak heat indices of 95 to 100. A heat advisory is in effect for most.
area south of Interstate 80 in Iowa, and from near the Quad Cities metro area southward in Illinois, where head indices of 100 to 105 are possible. Thunderstorms are expected this afternoon and evening, especially along and south of Interstate 80. The Storm Prediction Center has a marginal, level 1 out of 5, risk of severe storms. The primary risk will be damaging winds. A level 2, slight risk is forecast in portions of central Illinois, including portions of Bureau and Putnam counties. Looking ahead, hot and humid conditions will return again on Monday. There is a 50-70% probability of heat headlines being needed for much of the area. Thunderstorms will be possible Monday afternoon, evening. The Storm Prediction Center has a slight, level 2 out of 5, risk for severe storms. The primary risk looks to be damaging winds. Spotter activation may be needed this afternoon and evening. And now, your National Weather Service forecast for the Quad Cities and surrounding areas. Today, sunny. Isolated showers and thunderstorms this afternoon. Hot with highs around 90. West winds 10 to 15 miles an hour. Chance of rain 20%. Tonight, mostly clear. Patchy smoke after midnight. Humid with lows in the upper 60s. North winds 5 to 10 miles an hour, becoming northeast after midnight. Sunday, patchy smoke in the morning. Sunny with highs in the upper 80s. East winds around 5 miles an hour. Sunday night, mostly clear. Humid with lows in the upper 60s. Southeast winds around 5 miles an hour. Monday, mostly sunny. A slight chance of showers and thunderstorms in the afternoon. Hot with highs in the lower 90s. South winds 5 to 10 miles an hour. Chance of rain 20%. Monday night, showers likely and a chance of thunderstorms. Lows in the lower 70s. Tuesday and Tuesday night, mostly clear. Highs in the mid 80s. Lows in the lower 60s. Wednesday, sunny. Highs in the lower 80s. Wednesday night, partly cloudy. Lows in the lower 60s. Thursday, sunny. Highs in the lower 80s. Thursday night and Friday, partly cloudy. Lows in the mid-60s. Highs in the mid-80s. Again, the forecast for the Quad Cities and surrounding areas for today, sunny. Isolated showers and thunderstorms this afternoon. Hot. Highs around 90. West winds 10 to 15 miles an hour. Chance of rain 20%. The Moline, Illinois climate summary for yesterday, July 17, 2026. Yesterday's high temperature was 92 degrees. The normal high is 86. The record high is 103 degrees, which was set in 1936. Yesterday's low temperature was 75 degrees. The normal low is 65. The record low is 52 degrees, which was set in 2014. A trace of precipitation fell yesterday, which brings the monthly total to 1.86 inches. The total precipitation for the year now stands at 20.86 inches. There were 19 cooling degree days yesterday. This brings the monthly total to 228. Yesterday the maximum wind observed was 15 miles an hour from the southwest. The highest wind gust observed was 20 miles per hour from the southwest. The normal high temperature for today is 86 degrees, and the normal low is 65. The record high for today is 100, which last occurred in 1930, and the record low is 54, which occurred in 1924. Sunrise today is at 5:44 a.m. and sunset is at 8:32 p.m. This broadcast originates from the National Weather Service office in the Quad Cities and is transmitted on a frequency of 162.55 MHz from Rock Island, Illinois. The coverage area includes the following counties: Cedar, Clinton, Louisa, Muscatine, Scott, Henry, Illinois, Mercer, Rock Island, and Whiteside. And now a summary of river forecasts. For the Mississippi River, at Dubuque, the latest stage is 8.4 feet at 6 a.m. Saturday. No flooding is forecast. At Comanche, the latest stage is 10.0 feet at 6 a.m. Saturday. No flooding is forecast. At LeClaire Lock and Dam 14, the latest stage is 5.3 feet at 6 a.m. Saturday. At Quad Cities Lock and Dam 15, the latest stage is 6.7 feet at 6 a.m. Saturday. No flooding is forecast. At Muscatine.
The latest stage is 7.7 feet at 6 a.m. Saturday. At Keithsburg, the latest stage is 9.1 feet at 6 a.m. Saturday. For the Wetsuperlaken River, near DeWitt, the latest stage is 8.8 feet at 6 a.m. Saturday. For the Cedar River, near Conesville, the latest stage is 11.4 feet at 6 a.m. Saturday. No flooding is forecast. For the Rock River, at Como, the latest stage is 4.0 feet at 6 a.m. Saturday. Near Joslin, the latest stage is 5.9 feet at 5 a.m. Saturday. No flooding is forecast. At Moline, the latest stage is 8.9 feet at 6 a.m. Saturday. For the Green River, near Geneseo, the latest stage is 3.8 feet at 6 a.m. Saturday. 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The current time is 7:53 a.m. Central Daylight Time. At 7 a.m. at Moline, skies were sunny. The temperature was 77 degrees, dew point 72, relative humidity 84%. The wind was west at 13 miles an hour. And the pressure was 29.94 inches and steady. At Davenport, skies were sunny. The temperature was 76 degrees, dew point 71, relative humidity 85%. The wind was west at 12 miles an hour. And the pressure was 29.95 inches and steady. Close to home, Burlington sunny and 75. Cedar Rapids sunny and 75. Dubuque mostly sunny and 76. Iowa City sunny and 76. Peoria partly sunny and 78. Rockford partly sunny and 78. Across the Midwest, Chicago partly sunny and 79. Des Moines partly cloudy and 74. Madison cloudy and 74. Milwaukee cloudy and 81. Minneapolis sunny and 72. Omaha partly cloudy and 75. St. Louis mostly sunny and 78. Springfield, Illinois sunny and 75. Waterloo sunny and 75. Once again at 7 a.m. at Moline with sunny skies, the temperature was 77. At Davenport with sunny skies, the temperature was 76. The statement is, for the following counties, in Iowa, Louisa, Muscatine and Scott, and the following counties, in Illinois, Mercer and Rock Island. Heat index values up to 102 expected. The areas affected include, in Illinois, Mercer and Rock Island counties. In Iowa, Muscatine, Scott, Keokuk, Louisa, and Washington counties. The hazardous weather conditions are expected from noon today to 7 p.m. this evening. The following impacts are expected. Hot temperatures and high humidity may cause heat illnesses. Drink plenty of fluids, stay in an air-conditioned room, stay out of the sun, and check up on relatives and neighbors. Take extra precautions when outside. Wear lightweight and loose-fitting clothing. Try to limit strenuous activities to early morning or evening. Take action when you see symptoms of heat exhaustion and heat stroke. Here is the hazardous weather outlook. For today and tonight, hot and humid conditions will continue today with peak heat indices of 95 to 100. A heat advisory is in effect from most areas south of Interstate 80 in Iowa and from near the Quad Cities metro area southward in Illinois, where head indices of 100 to 105 are possible. Thunderstorms are expected this afternoon and evening, especially along and south of Interstate 80. The Storm Prediction Center has a marginal, level 1 out of 5, risk of severe storms. The primary risk will be damaging winds. A level 2, slight risk is forecast in portions of central Illinois, including portions of Bureau and Putnam counties. Looking ahead, hot and humid conditions will return again on Monday. There is a 50-70% probability of heat headlines being needed for much of the area. Thunderstorms will be possible Monday afternoon and evening. The Storm Prediction Center has a slight, level 2 out of 5, risk for severe storms. The primary risk looks to be damaging winds. Spotter activation may be needed this afternoon and evening. And now, your National Weather Service forecast for the Quad Cities and surrounding areas. Today, sunny. Isolated showers and thunderstorms this afternoon. Hot with highs around 90. West winds 10 to 15 miles an hour. Chance of rain 20%. Tonight, mostly clear. Patchy smoke after midnight. Humid with lows in the upper 60s.
North winds 5 to 10 miles an hour, becoming northeast after midnight. Sunday, patchy smoke in the morning. Sunny with highs in the upper 80s. East winds around 5 miles an hour. Sunday night, mostly clear. Humid with lows in the upper 60s. Southeast winds around 5 miles an hour. Monday, mostly sunny. A slight chance of showers and thunderstorms in the afternoon. Hot with highs in the lower 90s. South winds 5 to 10 miles an hour. Chance of rain 20%. Monday night, showers likely and a chance of thunderstorms. Lows in the lower 70s. Tuesday and Tuesday night, mostly clear. Highs in the mid 80s. Lows in the lower 60s. Wednesday, sunny. Highs in the lower 80s. Wednesday night, partly cloudy. Lows in the lower 60s. Thursday, sunny. Highs in the lower 80s. Thursday night and Friday, partly cloudy. Lows in the mid-60s. Highs in the mid-80s. Again, the forecast for the Guam cities and surrounding areas for today, sunny. Isolated showers and thunderstorms this afternoon. Hot. Highs around 90. West winds 10 to 15 miles an hour. Chance of rain 20%. The Moline, Illinois climate summary for yesterday, July 17, 2026. Yesterday's high temperature was 92 degrees. The normal high is 86. The record high is 103 degrees, which was set in 1936. Yesterday's low temperature was 75 degrees. The normal low is 65. The record low is 52 degrees, which was set in 2014. A trace of precipitation fell yesterday, which brings the monthly total to 1.86 inches. The total precipitation for the year now stands at 20.86 inches. There were 19 cooling degree days yesterday. This brings the monthly total to 228. Yesterday, the maximum wind observed was 15 miles an hour from the southwest. The highest wind gust observed was 20 miles per hour from the southwest. The normal high temperature for today is 86 degrees, and the normal low is 65. The record high for today is 100, which last occurred in 1930, and the record low is 54, which occurred in 1924. Sunrise today is at 5:44 a.m. and sunset is at 8:32 p.m. And now a summary of river forecasts. For the Mississippi River, at Dubuque, the latest stage is 8.4 feet at 6 a.m. Saturday. No flooding is forecast. At Comanche, the latest stage is 10.0 feet at 6 a.m. Saturday. No flooding is forecast. At LeClaire Lock and Dam 14, the latest stage is 5.3 feet at 6 a.m. Saturday. At Quad Cities Lock and Dam 15, the latest stage is 6.7 feet at 6 a.m. Saturday. No flooding is forecast. At Muscatine, the latest stage is 7.7 feet at 6 a.m. Saturday. At Keithsburg, the latest stage is 9.1 feet at 6 a.m. Saturday. For the Wapsipinicon River, near DeWitt, the latest stage is 8.8 feet at 6 a.m. Saturday. For the Cedar River, near Conesville, the latest stage is 11.4 feet at 6 a.m. Saturday. No flooding is forecast. For the Rock River, at Como, the latest stage is 4.0 feet at 6 a.m. Saturday. Near Joslyn, the latest stage is 5.9 feet at 5 a.m. Saturday. No flooding is forecast. At Moline, the latest stage is 8.9 feet at 6 a.m. Saturday. For the Green River, near Geneseo, the latest stage is 3.8 feet at 6 a.m. Saturday. 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The current time is 8:01 a.m. Central Daylight Time. Here is the hazardous weather outlook. For today and tonight, hot and humid conditions will continue today with peak heat indices of 95 to 100. A heat advisory is in effect for most areas south of Interstate 80 in Iowa and from near the Quad Cities metro area southward in Illinois, where head indices of 100 to 105 are possible. Thunderstorms are expected this afternoon and evening, especially along and south of Interstate 80. The Storm Prediction Center has a marginal, level 1 out of 5, risk of severe storms. The primary risk will be damaging winds. A level 2, slight risk is forecast in portions of central Illinois, including portions of Bureau and Putnam counties. Looking ahead, hot and humid conditions will return again on Monday.
There was a 50-70% probability of heat headlines being needed for much of the area. Thunderstorms will be possible Monday.

Sunday, patchy smoke in the morning. Sunny with highs in the upper 80s. East winds around 5 miles an hour. Sunday night, mostly clear. Humid with lows in the upper 60s. Southeast winds around 5 miles an hour. Monday, mostly sunny. A slight chance of showers and thunderstorms in the afternoon. Hot with highs in the lower 90s. South winds 5 to 10 miles an hour. Chance of rain 20%. Monday night, showers likely and a chance of thunderstorms. Lows in the lower 70s. Tuesday and Tuesday night, mostly clear. Highs in the mid 80s. Lows in the lower 60s. Wednesday, sunny. Highs in the lower 80s. Wednesday night, partly cloudy. Lows in the lower 60s. Thursday, sunny. Highs in the lower 80s. Thursday night and Friday, partly cloudy. Lows in the mid-60s. Highs in the mid-80s. Again, the forecast for the Guam cities and surrounding areas for today, sunny. Isolated showers and thunderstorms this afternoon. Hot. Highs around 90. West winds 10 to 15 miles an hour. Chance of rain 20%. The Moline, Illinois climate summary for yesterday, July 17, 2026. Yesterday's high temperature was 92 degrees. The normal high is 86. The record high is 130 degrees, which was set in 1936. Yesterday's low temperature was 75 degrees. The normal low is 65. The record low is 52 degrees, which was set in 2014. A trace of precipitation fell yesterday, which brings the monthly total to 1.86 inches. The total precipitation for the year now stands at 20.86 inches. There were 19 cooling degree days yesterday. This brings the monthly total to 228. Yesterday the maximum wind observed was 15 miles an hour from the southwest. The highest wind gust observed was 20 miles per hour from the southwest. The normal high temperature for today is 86 degrees, and the normal low is 65. The record high for today is 100, which last occurred in 1930, and the record low is 54, which occurred in 1924. Sunrise today is at 5:44 a.m. and sunset is at 8:32 p.m. And now a summary of river forecasts. For the Mississippi River, at Dubuque, the latest stage is 8.4 feet at 6 a.m. Saturday. No flooding is forecast. At Comanche, the latest stage is 10.0 feet at 6 a.m. Saturday. No flooding is forecast. At LeClaire Lock and Dam 14, the latest stage is 5.3 feet at 6 a.m. Saturday. At Quad Cities Lock and Dam 15, the latest stage is 6.7 feet at 6 a.m. Saturday. No flooding is forecast. At Muscatine, the latest stage is 7.7 feet at 6 a.m. Saturday. At Keithsburg, the latest stage is 9.1 feet at 6 a.m. Saturday. For the Wet'suwet'en River, near DeWitt, the latest stage is 8.8 feet at 6 a.m. Saturday. For the Cedar River, near Conesville, the latest stage is 11.4 feet at 6 a.m. Saturday. No flooding is forecast. For the Rock River, at Como, the latest stage is 4.0 feet at 6 a.m. Saturday. Near Joslyn, the latest stage is 5.9 feet at 5 a.m. Saturday. No flooding is forecast. At Moline, the latest stage is 8.9 feet at 6 a.m. Saturday. For the Green River, near Geneseo, the latest stage is 3.8 feet at 6 a.m. Saturday. 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The current time is 8:07 a.m. Central Daylight Time. At 8 a.m. at Moline, skies were sunny. The temperature was 81 degrees, dew point 72, relative humidity 74%, producing a heat index of 85. The wind was west at 14 miles an hour. And the pressure was 29.92 inches and falling. At Davenport, skies were sunny. The temperature was 78 degrees, dew point 72, relative humidity 81%, producing a heat index of 80. The wind was west at 13 miles an hour, gusting to 21. And the pressure was 29.92 inches and falling. Close to home, Burlington sunny and 79. Cedar Rapids sunny and 78. Dubuque mostly sunny and 78. Iowa City sunny and 79. Peoria sunny and 81. Rockford partly sunny and 79.

Across the Midwest, Chicago partly sunny and 80. Des Moines mostly sunny and 76. Madison partly sunny and 76. Milwaukee cloudy and 82. Minneapolis sunny and 74. Omaha mostly sunny and 78. St. Louis mostly sunny and 80. Springfield, Illinois sunny and 79. Waterloo partly sunny and 76. Once again at 8 a.m. in Moline with sunny skies, the temperature was 81. At Davenport with sunny skies, the temperature was 78. Here is the hazardous weather outlook. For today and tonight, hot and humid conditions will continue today with peak heat indices of 95 to 100. A heat advisory is in effect for most areas south of Interstate 80 in Iowa and from near the Quad Cities metro area southward in Illinois, where head indices of 100 to 105 are possible. Thunderstorms are expected this afternoon and evening, especially along and south of Interstate 80. The Storm Prediction Center has a marginal, level 1 out of 5, risk of severe storms. The primary risk will be damaging winds. A level 2, slight risk is forecast in portions of central Illinois, including portions of Bureau and Putnam counties. Looking ahead, hot and humid conditions will return again on Monday. There is a 50-70% probability of heat headlines being needed for much of the area. Thunderstorms will be possible Monday afternoon, evening. The Storm Prediction Center has a slight, level 2 out of 5, risk for severe storms. The primary risk looks to be damaging winds. Spotter activation may be needed this afternoon and evening. And now, your National Weather Service forecast for the Quad Cities and surrounding areas. Today, sunny. Isolated showers and thunderstorms this afternoon. Hot with highs around 90. West winds 10 to 15 miles an hour. Chance of rain 20%. Tonight, mostly clear. Patchy smoke after midnight. Humid with lows in the upper 60s. North winds 5 to 10 miles an hour, becoming northeast after midnight. Sunday, patchy smoke in the morning. Sunny with highs in the upper 80s. East winds around 5 miles an hour. Sunday night, mostly clear. Humid with lows in the upper 60s. Southeast winds around 5 miles an hour. Monday, mostly sunny. A slight chance of showers and thunderstorms in the afternoon. Hot with highs in the lower 90s. South winds 5 to 10 miles an hour. Chance of rain 20%. Monday night, showers likely and a chance of thunderstorms. Lows in the lower 70s. Tuesday and Tuesday night, mostly clear. Highs in the mid 80s. Lows in the lower 60s. Wednesday, sunny. Highs in the lower 80s. Wednesday night, partly cloudy. Lows in the lower 60s. Thursday, sunny. Highs in the lower 80s. Thursday night and Friday, partly cloudy. Lows in the mid-60s. Highs in the mid-80s. Again, the forecast for the Quad Cities and surrounding areas for today, sunny. Isolated showers and thunderstorms this afternoon. Hot. Highs around 90. West winds 10 to 15 miles an hour. Chance of rain 20%. The Moline, Illinois climate summary for yesterday, July 17, 2026. Yesterday's high temperature was 92 degrees. The normal high is 86. The record high is 103 degrees, which was set in 1936. Yesterday's low temperature was 75 degrees. The normal low is 65. The record low is 52 degrees, which was set in 2014. A trace of precipitation fell yesterday, which brings the monthly total to 1.86 inches. The total precipitation for the year now stands at 20.86 inches. There were 19 cooling degree days yesterday. This brings the monthly total to 228. Yesterday, the maximum wind observed was 15 miles an hour from the southwest. The highest wind gust observed was 20 miles per hour from the southwest. The normal high temperature for today is 86 degrees, and the normal low is 65. The record high for today is 100, which last occurred in 1930, and the record low is 54, which occurred in 1924. Sunrise today is at 5:44 a.m. and sunset is at 8:32 p.m. And now a summary of river forecasts. For the Mississippi River, at Dubuque, the latest stage is 8.4 feet at 6 a.m. Saturday. No flooding is forecast. At
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The latest stage is 10.0 feet at 6 a.m. Saturday. No flooding is forecast. At LeClaire Lock and Dam 14, the latest stage is 5.3 feet at 6 a.m. Saturday. At Quad Cities Lock and Dam 15, the latest stage is 6.7 feet at 6 a.m. Saturday. No flooding is forecast. At Muscatine, the latest stage is 7.7 feet at 6 a.m. Saturday. At Keithsburg, the latest stage is 9.1 feet at 6 a.m. Saturday. For the Wet'suwet'en River, near DeWitt, the latest stage is 8.8 feet at 6 a.m. Saturday. For the Cedar River, near Conesville, the latest stage is 11.4 feet at 6 a.m. Saturday. No flooding is forecast. For the Rock River, at Como, the latest stage is 4.0 feet at 6 a.m. Saturday. Near Joslyn, the latest stage is 5.9 feet at 5 a.m. Saturday. No flooding is forecast. At Moline, the latest stage is 8.9 feet at 6 a.m. Saturday. For the Green River, near Geneseo, the latest stage is 3.8 feet at 6 a.m. Saturday. 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The current time is 8:14 a.m. Central Daylight Time. At 8 a.m. at Moline, skies were sunny. The temperature was 81 degrees, dew point 72, relative humidity 74%, producing a heat index of 85. The wind was west at 14 miles an hour. And the pressure was 29.92 inches and falling. At Davenport, skies were sunny. The temperature was 78 degrees, dew point 72, relative humidity 81%, producing a heat index of 80. The wind was west at 13 miles an hour, gusting to 21. And the pressure was 29.92 inches and falling. Close to home, Burlington sunny and 79. Cedar Rapids sunny and 78. Dubuque mostly sunny and 78. Iowa City sunny and 79. Peoria sunny and 81. Rockford partly sunny and 79. Across the Midwest, Chicago partly sunny and 80. Des Moines mostly sunny and 76. Madison partly sunny and 76. Milwaukee cloudy and 82. Minneapolis sunny and 74. Omaha mostly sunny and 78. St. Louis mostly sunny and 80. Springfield, Illinois sunny and 79. Waterloo partly sunny and 76. Once again at 8 a.m. in Moline with sunny skies, the temperature was 81. At Davenport with sunny skies, the temperature was 78. The statement is, for the following counties, in Iowa, Louisa, Muscatine and Scott, and the following counties, in Illinois, Mercer and Rock Island. Heat index values up to 102 expected. The areas affected include, in Illinois, Mercer and Rock Island counties. In Iowa, Muscatine, Scott, Keokuk, Louisa, and Washington counties. The hazardous weather conditions are expected from noon today to 7 p.m. this evening. The following impacts are expected. Hot temperatures and high humidity may cause heat illnesses. Drink plenty of fluids, stay in an air-conditioned room, stay out of the sun, and check up on relatives and neighbors. Take extra precautions when outside. Wear lightweight and loose-fitting clothing. Try to limit strenuous activities to early morning or evening. Take action when you see symptoms of heat exhaustion and heat stroke. Here is the hazardous weather outlook. For today and tonight, hot and humid conditions will continue today with peak heat indices of 95 to 100. A heat advisory is in effect from most areas south of Interstate 80 in Iowa, and from near the Quad Cities metro area southward in Illinois, where head indices of 100 to 105 are possible. Thunderstorms are expected this afternoon and evening, especially along and south of Interstate 80. The Storm Prediction Center has a marginal, level 1 out of 5, risk of severe storms. The primary risk will be damaging winds. A level 2, slight risk is forecast in portions of central Illinois, including portions of Bureau and Putnam counties. Looking ahead, hot and humid conditions will return again on Monday. There is a 50-70% probability of heat headlines being needed for much of the area. Thunderstorms will be possible Monday afternoon, evening. The Storm Prediction Center has a slight, level 2 out of 5, risk for severe storms. The primary risk looks to be damaging winds. Spotter activation may be needed this afternoon and evening. And now, your National Weather Service forecast for
Guam cities and surrounding areas. Today, sunny. Isolated showers and thunderstorms this afternoon. Hot with highs around 90. West winds 10 to 15 miles an hour. Chance of rain 20%. Tonight, mostly clear. Patchy smoke after midnight. Humid with lows in the upper 60s. North winds 5 to 10 miles an hour, becoming northeast after midnight. Sunday, patchy smoke in the morning. Sunny with highs in the upper 80s. East winds around 5 miles an hour. Sunday night, mostly clear. Humid with lows in the upper 60s. Southeast winds around 5 miles an hour. Monday, mostly sunny. A slight chance of showers and thunderstorms in the afternoon. Hot with highs in the lower 90s. South winds 5 to 10 miles an hour. Chance of rain 20%. Monday night, showers likely and a chance of thunderstorms. Lows in the lower 70s. Tuesday and Tuesday night, mostly clear. Highs in the mid 80s. Lows in the lower 60s. Wednesday, sunny. Highs in the lower 80s. Wednesday night, partly cloudy. Lows in the lower 60s. Thursday, sunny. Highs in the lower 80s. Thursday night and Friday, partly cloudy. Lows in the mid-60s. Highs in the mid-80s. Again, the forecast for the Guam cities and surrounding areas for today, sunny. Isolated showers and thunderstorms this afternoon. Hot. Highs around 90. West winds 10 to 15 miles an hour. Chance of rain 20%. The Moline, Illinois climate summary for yesterday, July 17, 2026. Yesterday's high temperature was 92 degrees. The normal high is 86. The record high is 103 degrees, which was set in 1936. Yesterday's low temperature was 75 degrees. The normal low is 65. The record low is 52 degrees, which was set in 2014. A trace of precipitation fell yesterday, which brings the monthly total to 1.86 inches. The total precipitation for the year now stands at 20.86 inches. There were 19 cooling degree days yesterday. This brings the monthly total to 228. Yesterday, the maximum wind observed was 15 miles an hour from the southwest. The highest wind gust observed was 20 miles per hour from the southwest. The normal high temperature for today is 86 degrees, and the normal low is 65. The record high for today is 100, which last occurred in 1930, and the record low is 54, which occurred in 1924. Sunrise today is at 5:44 a.m. and sunset is at 8:32 p.m. And now a summary of river forecasts. For the Mississippi River, at Dubuque, the latest stage is 8.4 feet at 6 a.m. Saturday. No flooding is forecast. At Comanche, the latest stage is 10.0 feet at 6 a.m. Saturday. No flooding is forecast. At LeClaire Lock and Dam 14, the latest stage is 5.3 feet at 6 a.m. Saturday. At Quad Cities Lock and Dam 15, the latest stage is 6.7 feet at 6 a.m. Saturday. No flooding is forecast. At Muscatine, the latest stage is 7.7 feet at 6 a.m. Saturday. At Keithsburg, the latest stage is 9.1 feet at 6 a.m. Saturday. For the Wet'suwet'en River, near DeWitt, the latest stage is 8.8 feet at 6 a.m. Saturday. For the Cedar River, near Conesville, the latest stage is 11.4 feet at 6 a.m. Saturday. No flooding is forecast. For the Rock River, at Como, the latest stage is 4.0 feet at 6 a.m. Saturday. Near Joslyn, the latest stage is 5.9 feet at 5 a.m. Saturday. No flooding is forecast. At Moline, the latest stage is 8.9 feet at 6 a.m. Saturday. For the Green River, near Geneseo, the latest stage is 3.8 feet at 6 a.m. Saturday. 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The current time is 8:23 a.m. Central Daylight Time. At 8 a.m. at Moline, skies were sunny. The temperature was 81 degrees, dew point 72, relative humidity 74%, producing a heat index of 85. The wind was west at 14 miles an hour. And the pressure was 29.92 inches and falling. At Davenport, skies were sunny. The temperature was 78 degrees, dew point 72, relative humidity 81%, producing a heat index of
was west at 13 miles an hour, gusting to 21. And the pressure was 29.92 inches and falling. Close to home, Burlington sunny and 79. Cedar Rapids sunny and 78. Dubuque mostly sunny and 78. Iowa City sunny and 79. Peoria sunny and 81. Rockford partly sunny and 79. Across the Midwest, Chicago partly sunny and 80. Des Moines mostly sunny and 76. Madison partly sunny and 76. Milwaukee cloudy and 82. Minneapolis sunny and 74. Omaha mostly sunny and 78. St. Louis mostly sunny and 80. Springfield, Illinois sunny and 79. Waterloo partly sunny and 76. Once again at 8 a.m. in Moline with sunny skies, the temperature was 81. At Davenport with sunny skies, the temperature was 78. Here is the hazardous weather outlook. For today and tonight, hot and humid conditions will continue today with peak heat indices of 95 to 100. A heat advisory is in effect for most areas south of Interstate 80 in Iowa and from near the Quad Cities metro area southward in Illinois, where head indices of 100 to 105 are possible. Thunderstorms are expected this afternoon and evening, especially along and south of Interstate 80. The Storm Prediction Center has a marginal, level 1 out of 5, risk of severe storms. The primary risk will be damaging winds. A level 2, slight risk is forecast in portions of central Illinois, including portions of Bureau and Putnam counties. Looking ahead, hot and humid conditions will return again on Monday. There is a 50-70% probability of heat headlines being needed for much of the area. Thunderstorms will be possible Monday afternoon, evening. The Storm Prediction Center has a slight, level 2 out of 5, risk for severe storms. The primary risk looks to be damaging winds. Spotter activation may be needed this afternoon and evening. And now, your National Weather Service forecast for the Quad Cities and surrounding areas. Rest of today, sunny. Isolated showers and thunderstorms this afternoon. Hot with highs around 90. West winds 10 to 15 miles an hour. Chance of rain 20%. Tonight, mostly clear. Patchy smoke after midnight. Humid with lows in the upper 60s. North winds 5 to 10 miles an hour, becoming northeast after midnight. Sunday, patchy smoke in the morning. Sunny with highs in the upper 80s. East winds around 5 miles an hour. Sunday night, mostly clear. Humid with lows in the upper 60s. Southeast winds around 5 miles an hour. Monday, mostly sunny. A slight chance of showers and thunderstorms in the afternoon. Hot with highs in the lower 90s. South winds 5 to 10 miles an hour. Chance of rain 20%. Monday night, showers likely and a chance of thunderstorms. Lows in the lower 70s. Tuesday and Tuesday night, mostly clear. Highs in the mid-80s. Lows in the lower 60s. Wednesday, sunny. Highs in the lower 80s. Wednesday night, partly cloudy. Lows in the lower 60s. Thursday, sunny. Highs in the lower 80s. Thursday night and Friday, partly cloudy. Lows in the mid-60s. Highs in the mid-80s. Again, the forecast for the Quad Cities and surrounding areas for the rest of today, sunny. Isolated showers and thunderstorms this afternoon. Hot. Highs around 90. West winds 10 to 15 miles an hour. Chance of rain 20%. The Moline, Illinois climate summary for yesterday, July 17, 2026. Yesterday's high temperature was 92 degrees. The normal high is 86. The record high is 103 degrees, which was set in 1936. Yesterday's low temperature was 75 degrees. The normal low is 65. The record low is 52 degrees, which was set in 2014. A trace of precipitation fell yesterday, which brings the monthly total to 1.86 inches. The total precipitation for the year now stands at 20.86 inches. There were 19 cooling degree days yesterday. This brings the monthly total to 228. Yesterday, the maximum wind observed was 15 miles an hour from the southwest. The highest wind gust observed was 20 miles per hour from the southwest. The normal high temperature for today is 86 degrees. Normal
low is 65. The record high for today is 100, which last occurred in 1930, and the record low is 54, which occurred in 1924. Sunrise today is at 5:44 a.m. and sunset is at 8:32 p.m. And now a summary of river forecasts. For the Mississippi River, at Dubuque, the latest stage is 8.4 feet at 6 a.m. Saturday. No flooding is forecast. At Comanche, the latest stage is 10.0 feet at 6 a.m. Saturday. No flooding is forecast. At LeClaire Lock and Dam 14, the latest stage is 5.3 feet at 6 a.m. Saturday. At Quad Cities Lock and Dam 15, the latest stage is 6.7 feet at 6 a.m. Saturday. No flooding is forecast. At Muscatine, the latest stage is 7.7 feet at 6 a.m. Saturday. At Keithsburg, the latest stage is 9.1 feet at 6 a.m. Saturday. For the Wetsupinicon River, near DeWitt, the latest stage is 8.8 feet at 6 a.m. Saturday. For the Cedar River, near Conesville, the latest stage is 11.4 feet at 6 a.m. Saturday. No flooding is forecast. For the Rock River, at Como, the latest stage is 4.0 feet at 6 a.m. Saturday. Near Joslyn, the latest stage is 5.9 feet at 5 a.m. Saturday. No flooding is forecast. At Moline, the latest stage is 8.9 feet at 6 a.m. Saturday. For the Green River, near Geneseo, the latest stage is 3.8 feet at 6 a.m. Saturday. 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The current time is 8:30 a.m. Central Daylight Time. At 8 a.m. at Moline, skies were sunny. The temperature was 81 degrees, dew point 72, relative humidity 74%, producing a heat index of 85. The wind was west at 14 miles an hour. And the pressure was 29.92 inches and falling. At Davenport, skies were sunny. The temperature was 78 degrees, dew point 72, relative humidity 81%, producing a heat index of 80. The wind was west at 13 miles an hour, gusting to 21. And the pressure was 29.92 inches and falling. Close to home, Burlington sunny and 79. Cedar Rapids sunny and 78. Dubuque mostly sunny and 78. Iowa City sunny and 79. Peoria sunny and 81. Rockford partly sunny and 79. Across the Midwest, Chicago partly sunny and 80. Des Moines mostly sunny and 76. Madison partly sunny and 76. Milwaukee cloudy and 82. Minneapolis sunny and 74. Omaha mostly sunny and 78. St. Louis mostly sunny and 80. Springfield, Illinois sunny and 79. Waterloo partly sunny and 76. Once again at 8 a.m. in Moline with sunny skies, the temperature was 81. At Davenport with sunny skies, the temperature was 78. Here is the hazardous weather outlook. For today and tonight, hot and humid conditions will continue today with peak heat indices of 95 to 100. A heat advisory is in effect for most areas south of Interstate 80 in Iowa and from near the Quad Cities metro area southward in Illinois, where head indices of 100 to 105 are possible. Thunderstorms are expected this afternoon and evening, especially along and south of Interstate 80. The Storm Prediction Center has a marginal, level 1 out of 5, risk of severe storms. The primary risk will be damaging winds. A level 2, slight risk is forecast in portions of central Illinois, including portions of Bureau and Putnam counties. Looking ahead, hot and humid conditions will return again on Monday. There is a 50-70% probability of heat headlines being needed for much of the area. Thunderstorms will be possible Monday afternoon, evening. The Storm Prediction Center has a slight, level 2 out of 5, risk for severe storms. The primary risk looks to be damaging winds. Spotter activation may be needed this afternoon and evening. And now, your National Weather Service forecast for the Quad Cities and surrounding areas. Rest of today, sunny. Isolated showers and thunderstorms this afternoon. Hot with highs around 90. West winds 10 to 15 miles an hour. Chance of rain 20%. Tonight, mostly clear. Patchy smoke after midnight. Humid with lows in the upper 60s. North winds 5 to 10 miles an hour, becoming northeast after midnight. Sunday,
patchy smoke in the morning. Sunny with highs in the upper 80s. East winds around 5 miles an hour. Sunday night, mostly clear. Humid with lows in the upper 60s. Southeast winds around 5 miles an hour. Monday, mostly sunny. A slight chance of showers and thunderstorms in the afternoon. Hot with highs in the lower 90s. South winds 5 to 10 miles an hour. Chance of rain 20%. Monday night, showers likely and a chance of thunderstorms. Lows in the lower 70s. Tuesday and Tuesday night, mostly clear. Highs in the mid 80s. Lows in the lower 60s. Wednesday, sunny. Highs in the lower 80s. Wednesday night, partly cloudy. Lows in the lower 60s. Thursday, sunny. Highs in the lower 80s. Thursday night and Friday, partly cloudy. Lows in the mid-60s. Highs in the mid-80s. Again, the forecast for the Quad Cities and surrounding areas for the rest of today, sunny. Isolated showers and thunderstorms this afternoon. Hot. Highs around 90. West winds 10 to 15 miles an hour. Chance of rain 20%. The Moline, Illinois climate summary for yesterday, July 17, 2026. Yesterday's high temperature was 92 degrees. The normal high is 86. The record high is 103 degrees, which was set in 1936. Yesterday's low temperature was 75 degrees. The normal low is 65. The record low is 52 degrees, which was set in 2014. A trace of precipitation fell yesterday, which brings the monthly total to 1.86 inches. The total precipitation for the year now stands at 20.86 inches. There were 19 cooling degree days yesterday. This brings the monthly total to 228. Yesterday, the maximum wind observed was 15 miles an hour from the southwest. The highest wind gust observed was 20 miles per hour from the southwest. The normal high temperature for today is 86 degrees, and the normal low is 65. The record high for today is 100, which last occurred in 1930, and the record low is 54, which occurred in 1924. Sunrise today is at 5:44 a.m. and sunset is at 8:32 p.m. The statement is, for the following counties, in Iowa, Louisa, Muscatine and Scott, and the following counties, in Illinois, Mercer and Rock Island. Heat index values up to 102 expected. The areas affected include, in Illinois, Mercer and Rock Island counties. In Iowa, Muscatine, Scott, Keokuk, Louisa, and Washington counties. The hazardous weather conditions are expected from noon today to 7 p.m. this evening. The following impacts are expected. Hot temperatures and high humidity may cause heat illnesses. Drink plenty of fluids, stay in an air-conditioned room, stay out of the sun, and check up on relatives and neighbors. Take extra precautions when outside. Wear lightweight and loose-fitting clothing. Try to limit strenuous activities to early morning or evening. Take action when you see symptoms of heat exhaustion and heat stroke. And now a summary of river forecasts. For the Mississippi River, at Dubuque, the latest stage is 8.4 feet at 6 a.m. Saturday. No flooding is forecast. At Comanche, the latest stage is 10.0 feet at 6 a.m. Saturday. No flooding is forecast. At LeClaire Lock and Dam 14, the latest stage is 5.3 feet at 6 a.m. Saturday. At Quad Cities Lock and Dam 15, the latest stage is 6.7 feet at 6 a.m. Saturday. No flooding is forecast. At Muscatine, the latest stage is 7.7 feet at 6 a.m. Saturday. At Keithsburg, the latest stage is 9.1 feet at 6 a.m. Saturday. For the Wapsipinicon River, near DeWitt, the latest stage is 8.8 feet at 6 a.m. Saturday. For the Cedar River, near Conesville, the latest stage is 11.4 feet at 6 a.m. Saturday. No flooding is forecast. For the Rock River, at Como, the latest stage is 4.0 feet at 6 a.m. Saturday. Near Joslyn, the latest stage is 5.9 feet at 5 a.m. Saturday. No flooding is forecast. At Moline, the latest stage is 8.9 feet at 6 a.m. Saturday. For the Green River, near Geneseo, the latest stage is 3.8 feet at 6 a.m. Saturday. 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The current time is 8:38 a.m. Central Daylight Time.
At 8 a.m. in Moline, skies were sunny. The temperature was 81 degrees, dew point 72, relative humidity 74%, producing a heat index of 85. The wind was west at 14 miles an hour, and the pressure was 29.92 inches and falling. At Davenport, skies were sunny. The temperature was 78 degrees, dew point 72, relative humidity 81%, producing a heat index of 80. The wind was west at 13 miles an hour, gusting to 21. And the pressure was 29.92 inches and falling. Close to home, Burlington sunny and 79. Cedar Rapids sunny and 78. Dubuque mostly sunny and 78. Iowa City sunny and 79. Peoria sunny and 81. Rockford partly sunny and 79. Across the Midwest, Chicago partly sunny and 80. Des Moines mostly sunny and 76. Madison partly sunny and 76. Milwaukee cloudy and 82. Minneapolis sunny and 74. Omaha mostly sunny and 78. St. Louis mostly sunny and 80. Springfield, Illinois sunny and 79. Waterloo partly sunny and 76. Once again at 8 a.m. in Moline with sunny skies, the temperature was 81. At Davenport with sunny skies, the temperature was 78. Here is the hazardous weather outlook. For today and tonight, hot and humid conditions will continue today with peak heat indices of 95 to 100. A heat advisory is in effect for most areas south of Interstate 80 in Iowa and from near the Quad Cities metro area southward in Illinois, where head indices of 100 to 105 are possible. Thunderstorms are expected this afternoon and evening, especially along and south of Interstate 80. The Storm Prediction Center has a marginal, level 1 out of 5, risk of severe storms. The primary risk will be damaging winds. A level 2, slight risk is forecast in portions of central Illinois, including portions of Bureau and Putnam counties. Looking ahead, hot and humid conditions will return again on Monday. There is a 50-70% probability of heat headlines being needed for much of the area. Thunderstorms will be possible Monday afternoon, evening. The Storm Prediction Center has a slight, level 2 out of 5, risk for severe storms. The primary risk looks to be damaging winds. Spotter activation may be needed this afternoon and evening. And now, your National Weather Service forecast for the Quad Cities and surrounding areas. Rest of today, sunny. Isolated showers and thunderstorms this afternoon. Hot with highs around 90. West winds 10 to 15 miles an hour. Chance of rain 20%. Tonight, mostly clear. Patchy smoke after midnight. Humid with lows in the upper 60s. North winds 5 to 10 miles an hour, becoming northeast after midnight. Sunday, patchy smoke in the morning. Sunny with highs in the upper 80s. East winds around 5 miles an hour. Sunday night, mostly clear. Humid with lows in the upper 60s. Southeast winds around 5 miles an hour. Monday, mostly sunny. A slight chance of showers and thunderstorms in the afternoon. Hot with highs in the lower 90s. South winds 5 to 10 miles an hour. Chance of rain 20%. Monday night, showers likely and a chance of thunderstorms. Lows in the lower 70s. Tuesday and Tuesday night, mostly clear. Highs in the mid 80s. Lows in the lower 60s. Wednesday, sunny. Highs in the lower 80s. Wednesday night, partly cloudy. Lows in the lower 60s. Thursday, sunny. Highs in the lower 80s. Thursday night and Friday, partly cloudy. Lows in the mid-60s. Highs in the mid-80s. Again, the forecast for the Quad Cities and surrounding areas for the rest of today, sunny. Isolated showers and thunderstorms this afternoon. Hot. Highs around 90. West winds 10 to 15 miles an hour. Chance of rain 20%. The Moline, Illinois climate summary for yesterday, July 17, 2026. Yesterday's high temperature was 92 degrees. The normal high is 86. The record high is 103 degrees, which was set in 1936. Yesterday's low temperature was 75 degrees. The normal low is 65. The record low is 52 degrees, which was set in 2014. A trace of precipitation.
yesterday, which brings the monthly total to 1.86 inches. The total precipitation for the year now stands at 20.86 inches. There were 19 cooling degree days yesterday. This brings the monthly total to 228. Yesterday, the maximum wind observed was 15 miles an hour from the southwest. The highest wind gust observed was 20 miles per hour from the southwest. The normal high temperature for today is 86 degrees, and the normal low is 65. The record high for today is 100, which last occurred in 1930, and the record low is 54, which occurred in 1924. Sunrise today is at 5:44 a.m. and sunset is at 8:32 p.m. And now a summary of river forecasts. For the Mississippi River, at Dubuque, the latest stage is 8.4 feet at 6 a.m. Saturday. No flooding is forecast. At Comanche, the latest stage is 10.0 feet at 6 a.m. Saturday. No flooding is forecast. At LeClaire Lock and Dam 14, the latest stage is 5.3 feet at 6 a.m. Saturday. At Quad Cities Lock and Dam 15, the latest stage is 6.7 feet at 6 a.m. Saturday. No flooding is forecast. At Muscatine, the latest stage is 7.7 feet at 6 a.m. Saturday. At Keithsburg, the latest stage is 9.1 feet at 6 a.m. Saturday. For the Wet'suwet'en River, near DeWitt, the latest stage is 8.8 feet at 6 a.m. Saturday. For the Cedar River, near Conesville, the latest stage is 11.4 feet at 6 a.m. Saturday. No flooding is forecast. For the Rock River, at Como, the latest stage is 4.0 feet at 6 a.m. Saturday. Near Joslyn, the latest stage is 5.9 feet at 5 a.m. Saturday. No flooding is forecast. At Moline, the latest stage is 8.9 feet at 6 a.m. Saturday. For the Green River, near Geneseo, the latest stage is 3.8 feet at 6 a.m. Saturday. 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The current time is 8:45 a.m. Central Daylight Time. At 8 a.m. in Moline, skies were sunny. The temperature was 81 degrees, dew point 72, relative humidity 74%, producing a heat index of 85. The wind was west at 14 miles an hour. And the pressure was 29.92 inches and falling. At Davenport, skies were sunny. The temperature was 78 degrees, dew point 72, relative humidity 81%, producing a heat index of 80. The wind was west at 13 miles an hour, gusting to 21. And the pressure was 29.92 inches and falling. Close to home, Burlington sunny and 79. Cedar Rapids sunny and 78. Dubuque mostly sunny and 78. Iowa City sunny and 79. Peoria sunny and 81. Rockford partly sunny and 79. Across the Midwest, Chicago partly sunny and 80. Des Moines mostly sunny and 76. Madison partly sunny and 76. Milwaukee cloudy and 82. Minneapolis sunny and 74. Omaha mostly sunny and 78. St. Louis mostly sunny and 80. Springfield, Illinois sunny and 79. Waterloo partly sunny and 76. Once again at 8 a.m. in Moline with sunny skies, the temperature was 81. At Davenport with sunny skies, the temperature was 78. This broadcast originates from the National Weather Service office in the Quad Cities and is transmitted on a frequency of 162.55 MHz from Rock Island, Illinois. The coverage area includes the following counties: Cedar, Clinton, Louisa, Muscatine, Scott, Henry, Illinois, Mercer, Rock Island, and Whiteside. Here is the hazardous weather outlook. For today and tonight, hot and humid conditions will continue today with peak heat indices of 95 to 100. A heat advisory is in effect for most areas south of Interstate 80 in Iowa and from near the Quad Cities metro area southward in Illinois, where head indices of 100 to 105 are possible. Thunderstorms are expected this afternoon and evening, especially along and south of Interstate 80. The Storm Prediction Center has a marginal, level 1 out of 5, risk of severe storms. The primary risk will be damaging winds. A level 2, slight risk is forecast in portions of central Illinois, including portions of Bureau and Putnam counties. Looking ahead, hot and humid conditions will return again.
Monday. There was a 50-70% probability of heat headlines being needed for much of the area. Thunderstorms will be possible Monday afternoon, evening. The Storm Prediction Center has a slight, level 2 out of 5, risk for severe storms. The primary risk looks to be damaging winds. Spotter activation may be needed this afternoon and evening. And now, your National Weather Service forecast for the Guam cities and surrounding areas. Rest of today, sunny. Isolated showers and thunderstorms this afternoon. Hot with highs around 90. West winds 10 to 15 miles an hour. Chance of rain 20%. Tonight, mostly clear. Patchy smoke after midnight. Humid with lows in the upper 60s. North winds 5 to 10 miles an hour, becoming northeast after midnight. Sunday, patchy smoke in the morning. Sunny with highs in the upper 80s. East winds around 5 miles an hour. Sunday night, mostly clear. Humid with lows in the upper 60s. Southeast winds around 5 miles an hour. Monday, mostly sunny. A slight chance of showers and thunderstorms in the afternoon. Hot with highs in the lower 90s. South winds 5 to 10 miles an hour. Chance of rain 20%. Monday night, showers likely and a chance of thunderstorms. Lows in the lower 70s. Tuesday and Tuesday night, mostly clear. Highs in the mid 80s. Lows in the lower 60s. Wednesday, sunny. Highs in the lower 80s. Wednesday night, partly cloudy. Lows in the lower 60s. Thursday, sunny. Highs in the lower 80s. Thursday night and Friday, partly cloudy. Lows in the mid-60s. Highs in the mid-80s. Again, the forecast for the Guam cities and surrounding areas for the rest of today, sunny. Isolated showers and thunderstorms this afternoon. Hot. Highs around 90. West winds 10 to 15 miles an hour. Chance of rain 20%. The Moline, Illinois climate summary for yesterday, July 17, 2026. Yesterday's high temperature was 92 degrees. The normal high is 86. The record high is 103 degrees, which was set in 1936. Yesterday's low temperature was 75 degrees. The normal low is 65. The record low is 52 degrees, which was set in 2014. A trace of precipitation fell yesterday, which brings the monthly total to 1.86 inches. The total precipitation for the year now stands at 20.86 inches. There were 19 cooling degree days yesterday. This brings the monthly total to 228. Yesterday, the maximum wind observed was 15 miles an hour from the southwest. The highest wind gust observed was 20 miles per hour from the southwest. The normal high temperature for today is 86 degrees, and the normal low is 65. The record high for today is 100, which last occurred in 1930, and the record low is 54, which occurred in 1924. Sunrise today is at 5:44 a.m. and sunset is at 8:32 p.m. And now a summary of river forecasts. For the Mississippi River, at Dubuque, the latest stage is 8.4 feet at 6 a.m. Saturday. No flooding is forecast. At Comanche, the latest stage is 10.0 feet at 6 a.m. Saturday. No flooding is forecast. At LeClaire Lock and Dam 14, the latest stage is 5.3 feet at 6 a.m. Saturday. At Quad Cities Lock and Dam 15, the latest stage is 6.7 feet at 6 a.m. Saturday. No flooding is forecast. At Muscatine, the latest stage is 7.7 feet at 6 a.m. Saturday. At Keithsburg, the latest stage is 9.1 feet at 6 a.m. Saturday. For the Wet'suwet'en River, near DeWitt, the latest stage is 8.8 feet at 6 a.m. Saturday. For the Cedar River, near Conesville, the latest stage is 11.4 feet at 6 a.m. Saturday. No flooding is forecast. For the Rock River, at Como, the latest stage is 4.0 feet at 6 a.m. Saturday. Near Joslyn, the latest stage is 5.9 feet at 5 a.m. Saturday. No flooding is forecast. At Moline, the latest stage is 8.9 feet at 6 a.m. Saturday. For the Green River, near Geneseo, the latest stage is 3.8 feet at 6 a.m. Saturday. 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The current time is 8:53 a.m. Central Daylight Time.
a.m. and Moline skies were sunny. The temperature was 81 degrees, dew point 72, relative humidity 74%, producing a heat index of 85. The wind was west at 14 miles an hour, and the pressure was 29.92 inches and falling. At Davenport, skies were sunny. The temperature was 78 degrees, dew point 72, relative humidity 81%, producing a heat index of 80. The wind was west at 13 miles an hour, gusting to 21. And the pressure was 29.92 inches and falling. Close to home, Burlington sunny and 79. Cedar Rapids sunny and 78. Dubuque mostly sunny and 78. Iowa City sunny and 79. Peoria sunny and 81. Rockford partly sunny and 79. Across the Midwest, Chicago partly sunny and 80. Des Moines mostly sunny and 76. Madison partly sunny and 76. Milwaukee cloudy and 82. Minneapolis sunny and 74. Omaha mostly sunny and 78. St. Louis mostly sunny and 80. Springfield, Illinois sunny and 79. Waterloo partly sunny and 76. Once again at 8 a.m. in Moline with sunny skies, the temperature was 81. At Davenport with sunny skies, the temperature was 78. The statement is, for the following counties, in Iowa, Louisa, Muscatine and Scott, and the following counties, in Illinois, Mercer and Rock Island. Heat index values up to 102 expected. The areas affected include, in Illinois, Mercer and Rock Island counties. In Iowa, Muscatine, Scott, Keokuk, Louisa, and Washington counties. The hazardous weather conditions are expected from noon today to 7 p.m. this evening. The following impacts are expected. Hot temperatures and high humidity may cause heat illnesses. Drink plenty of fluids, stay in an air-conditioned room, stay out of the sun, and check up on relatives and neighbors. Take extra precautions when outside. Wear lightweight and loose-fitting clothing. Try to limit strenuous activities to early morning or evening. Take action when you see symptoms of heat exhaustion and heat stroke. Here is the hazardous weather outlook. For today and tonight, hot and humid conditions will continue today with peak heat indices of 95 to 100. A heat advisory is in effect for most areas south of Interstate 80 in Iowa and from near the Quad Cities metro area southward in Illinois, where head indices of 100 to 105 are possible. Thunderstorms are expected this afternoon and evening, especially along and south of Interstate 80. The Storm Prediction Center has a marginal, level 1 out of 5, risk of severe storms. The primary risk will be damaging winds. A level 2, slight risk is forecast in portions of central Illinois, including portions of Bureau and Putnam counties. Looking ahead, hot and humid conditions will return again on Monday. There is a 50-70% probability of heat headlines being needed for much of the area. Thunderstorms will be possible Monday afternoon, evening. The Storm Prediction Center has a slight, level 2 out of 5, risk for severe storms. The primary risk looks to be damaging winds. Spotter activation may be needed this afternoon and evening. And now, your National Weather Service forecast for the Quad Cities and surrounding areas. Rest of today, sunny. Isolated showers and thunderstorms this afternoon. Hot with highs around 90. West winds 10 to 15 miles an hour. Chance of rain 20%. Tonight, mostly clear. Patchy smoke after midnight. Humid with lows in the upper 60s. North winds 5 to 10 miles an hour, becoming northeast after midnight. Sunday, patchy smoke in the morning. Sunny with highs in the upper 80s. East winds around 5 miles an hour. Sunday night, mostly clear. Humid with lows in the upper 60s. Southeast winds around 5 miles an hour. Monday, mostly sunny. A slight chance of showers and thunderstorms in the afternoon. Hot with highs in the lower 90s. South winds 5 to 10 miles an hour. Chance of rain 20%. Monday night, showers likely and a chance of thunderstorms. Lows in the lower 70s. Tuesday and Tuesday night, mostly clear. Highs in the mid 80s. Lows in the lower 60s. Wednesday, sunny. Highs in the lower 80s. Wednesday night, partly cloudy. Lows in the lower 60s. Thursday, sunny.
highs in the lower 80s. Thursday night and Friday, partly cloudy. Lows in the mid-60s. Highs in the mid-80s. Again, the forecast for the Quad Cities and surrounding areas for the rest of today, sunny. Isolated showers and thunderstorms this afternoon. Hot. Highs around 90. West winds 10 to 15 miles an hour. Chance of rain 20%. The Moline, Illinois climate summary for yesterday, July 17, 2026. Yesterday's high temperature was 92 degrees. The normal high is 86. The record high is 103 degrees, which was set in 1936. Yesterday's low temperature was 75 degrees. The normal low is 65. The record low is 52 degrees, which was set in 2014. A trace of precipitation fell yesterday, which brings the monthly total to 1.86 inches. The total precipitation for the year now stands at 20.86 inches. There were 19 cooling degree days yesterday. This brings the monthly total to 228. Yesterday, the maximum wind observed was 15 miles an hour from the southwest. The highest wind gust observed was 20 miles per hour from the southwest. The normal high temperature for today is 86 degrees, and the normal low is 65. The record high for today is 100, which last occurred in 1930, and the record low is 54, which occurred in 1924. Sunrise today is at 5:44 a.m. and sunset is at 8:32 p.m. And now a summary of river forecasts. For the Mississippi River, at Dubuque, the latest stage is 8.4 feet at 6 a.m. Saturday. No flooding is forecast. At Comanche, the latest stage is 10.0 feet at 6 a.m. Saturday. No flooting is forecast. At LeClaire Lock and Dam 14, the latest stage is 5.3 feet at 6 a.m. Saturday. At Quad Cities Lock and Dam 15, the latest stage is 6.7 feet at 6 a.m. Saturday. No flooding is forecast. At Muscatine, the latest stage is 7.7 feet at 6 a.m. Saturday. At Keithsburg, the latest stage is 9.1 feet at 6 a.m. Saturday. For the Wetsuppennican River, near DeWitt, the latest stage is 8.8 feet at 6 a.m. Saturday. For the Cedar River, near Conesville, the latest stage is 11.4 feet at 6 a.m. Saturday. No flooding is forecast. For the Rock River, at Como, the latest stage is 4.0 feet at 6 a.m. Saturday. Near Joslyn, the latest stage is 5.9 feet at 5 a.m. Saturday. No flooding is forecast. At Moline, the latest stage is 8.9 feet at 6 a.m. Saturday. For the Green River, near Geneseo, the latest stage is 3.8 feet at 6 a.m. Saturday. 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The current time is 9:01 a.m. Central Daylight Time. Here is the hazardous weather outlook. For today and tonight, hot and humid conditions will continue today with peak heat indices of 95 to 100. A heat advisory is in effect for most areas south of Interstate 80 in Iowa and from near the Quad Cities metro area southward in Illinois, where head indices of 100 to 105 are possible. Thunderstorms are expected this afternoon and evening, especially along and south of Interstate 80. The Storm Prediction Center has a marginal, level 1 out of 5, risk of severe storms. The primary risk will be damaging winds. A level 2, slight risk is forecast in portions of central Illinois, including portions of Bureau and Putnam counties. Looking ahead, hot and humid conditions will return again on Monday. There is a 50-70% probability of heat headlines being needed for much of the area. Thunderstorms will be possible Monday afternoon, evening. The Storm Prediction Center has a slight, level 2 out of 5, risk for severe storms. The primary risk looks to be damaging winds. Spotter activation may be needed this afternoon and evening. And now, your National Weather Service forecast for the Quad Cities and surrounding areas. Rest of today, sunny. Isolated showers and thunderstorms this afternoon. Hot with highs around 90. West winds 10 to 15 miles an hour. Chance of rain 20%. Tonight, mostly clear. Patchy smoke after midnight. Humid with lows in the upper 60s. North winds 5 to 10 miles an hour, becoming northeast after midnight. Sunday, patchy smoke in the morning. Sunny with highs in the upper 80s. East winds around 5 miles an hour.

highs in the lower 80s. Thursday night and Friday, partly cloudy. Lows in the mid-60s. Highs in the mid-80s. Again, the forecast for the Guam cities and surrounding areas for the rest of today, sunny. Isolated showers and thunderstorms this afternoon. Hot. Highs around 90. West winds 10 to 15 miles an hour. Chance of rain 20%. The Moline, Illinois climate summary for yesterday, July 17, 2026. Yesterday's high temperature was 92 degrees. The normal high is 86. The record high is 103 degrees, which was set in 1936. Yesterday's low temperature was 75 degrees. The normal low is 65. The record low is 52 degrees, which was set in 2014. A trace of precipitation fell yesterday, which brings the monthly total to 1.86 inches. The total precipitation for the year now stands at 20.86 inches. There were 19 cooling degree days yesterday. This brings the monthly total to 228. Yesterday, the maximum wind observed was 15 miles an hour from the southwest. The highest wind gust observed was 20 miles per hour from the southwest. The normal high temperature for today is 86 degrees, and the normal low is 65. The record high for today is 100, which last occurred in 1930, and the record low is 54, which occurred in 1924. Sunrise today is at 5:44 a.m. and sunset is at 8:32 p.m. And now a summary of river forecasts. For the Mississippi River, at Dubuque, the latest stage is 8.4 feet at 6 a.m. Saturday. No flooding is forecast. At Comanche, the latest stage is 10.0 feet at 6 a.m. Saturday. No flooding is forecast. At LeClaire Lock and Dam 14, the latest stage is 5.3 feet at 6 a.m. Saturday. At Quad Cities Lock and Dam 15, the latest stage is 6.7 feet at 6 a.m. Saturday. No flooding is forecast. At Muscatine, the latest stage is 7.7 feet at 6 a.m. Saturday. At Keithsburg, the latest stage is 9.1 feet at 6 a.m. Saturday. For the Wet'suwet'en River, near DeWitt, the latest stage is 8.8 feet at 6 a.m. Saturday. For the Cedar River, near Conesville, the latest stage is 11.4 feet at 6 a.m. Saturday. No flooding is forecast. For the Rock River, at Como, the latest stage is 4.0 feet at 6 a.m. Saturday. Near Joslyn, the latest stage is 5.9 feet at 5 a.m. Saturday. No flooding is forecast. At Moline, the latest stage is 8.9 feet at 6 a.m. Saturday. For the Green River, near Geneseo, the latest stage is 3.8 feet at 6 a.m. Saturday. 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The current time is 9:07 a.m. Central Daylight Time. At 9 a.m. in Moline, skies were sunny. The temperature was 84 degrees, dew point 74, relative humidity 71%, producing a heat index of 91. The wind was west at 9 miles an hour. And the pressure was 29.91 inches and falling. At Davenport, skies were sunny. The temperature was 82 degrees, dew point 72, relative humidity 71%, producing a heat index of 87. The wind was west at 13 miles an hour. And the pressure was 29.93 inches and rising. Close to home, Burlington sunny and 82. Cedar Rapids sunny and 82. Dubuque mostly sunny and 80. Iowa City sunny and 83. Peoria sunny and 83. Rockford mostly sunny and 83. Across the Midwest, Chicago partly sunny and 82. Des Moines mostly sunny and 80. Madison cloudy and 76. Milwaukee partly sunny and 81. Minneapolis mostly sunny and 77. Omaha mostly sunny and 80. St. Louis sunny and 83. Springfield, Illinois sunny and 82. Waterloo light rain and 76. Once again at 9 a.m. in Moline with sunny skies, the temperature was 84. At Davenport with sunny skies, the temperature was 82. Here is the hazardous weather outlook. For today and tonight, hot and humid conditions will continue today with peak heat indices of 95 to 100. A heat advisory is in effect for most areas south of Interstate 80 in Iowa and from near the Quad Cities metro area southward in Illinois, where head indices of 100 to 105 are possible.

possible. Thunderstorms are expected this afternoon and evening, especially along and south of Interstate 80. The Storm Prediction Center has a marginal, level 1 out of 5, risk of severe storms. The primary risk will be damaging winds. A level 2, slight risk is forecast in portions of central Illinois, including portions of Bureau and Putnam counties. Looking ahead, hot and humid conditions will return again on Monday. There is a 50-70% probability of heat headlines being needed for much of the area. Thunderstorms will be possible Monday afternoon, evening. The Storm Prediction Center has a slight, level 2 out of 5, risk for severe storms. The primary risk looks to be damaging winds. Spotter activation may be needed this afternoon and evening. And now, your National Weather Service forecast for the Quad Cities and surrounding areas. West of today, sunny. Isolated showers and thunderstorms this afternoon. Hot with highs around 90. West winds 10 to 15 miles an hour. Chance of rain 20%. Tonight, mostly clear. Patchy smoke after midnight. Humid with lows in the upper 60s. North winds 5 to 10 miles an hour, becoming northeast after midnight. Sunday, patchy smoke in the morning. Sunny with highs in the upper 80s. East winds around 5 miles an hour. Sunday night, mostly clear. Humid with lows in the upper 60s. Southeast winds around 5 miles an hour. Monday, mostly sunny. A slight chance of showers and thunderstorms in the afternoon. Hot with highs in the lower 90s. South winds 5 to 10 miles an hour. Chance of rain 20%. Monday night, showers likely and a chance of thunderstorms. Lows in the lower 70s. Tuesday and Tuesday night, mostly clear. Highs in the mid 80s. Lows in the lower 60s. Wednesday, sunny. Highs in the lower 80s. Wednesday night, partly cloudy. Lows in the lower 60s. Thursday, sunny. Highs in the lower 80s. Thursday night and Friday, partly cloudy. Lows in the mid-60s. Highs in the mid-80s. Again, the forecast for the Quad Cities and surrounding areas for the rest of today, sunny. Isolated showers and thunderstorms this afternoon. Hot. Highs around 90. West winds 10 to 15 miles an hour. Chance of rain 20%. The Moline, Illinois climate summary for yesterday, July 17, 2026. Yesterday's high temperature was 92 degrees. The normal high is 86. The record high is 103 degrees, which was set in 1936. Yesterday's low temperature was 75 degrees. The normal low is 65. The record low is 52 degrees, which was set in 2014. A trace of precipitation fell yesterday, which brings the monthly total to 1.86 inches. The total precipitation for the year now stands at 20.86 inches. There were 19 cooling degree days yesterday. This brings the monthly total to 228. Yesterday the maximum wind observed was 15 miles an hour from the southwest. The highest wind gust observed was 20 miles per hour from the southwest. The normal high temperature for today is 86 degrees, and the normal low is 65. The record high for today is 100, which last occurred in 1930, and the record low is 54, which occurred in 1924. Sunrise today is at 5:44 a.m. and sunset is at 8:32 p.m. And now a summary of river forecasts. For the Mississippi River, at Dubuque, the latest stage is 8.4 feet at 6 a.m. Saturday. No flooding is forecast. At Comanche, the latest stage is 10.0 feet at 6 a.m. Saturday. No flooding is forecast. At LeClaire Lock and Dam 14, the latest stage is 5.3 feet at 6 a.m. Saturday. At Quad Cities Lock and Dam 15, the latest stage is 6.7 feet at 6 a.m. Saturday. No flooding is forecast. At Muscatine, the latest stage is 7.7 feet at 6 a.m. Saturday. At Keithsburg, the latest stage is 9.1 feet at 6 a.m. Saturday. For the Wet'suwet'en River, near DeWitt, the latest stage is 8.8 feet at 6 a.m. Saturday. For the Cedar River, near Conesville, the latest stage is 11.4 feet at 6 a.m. Saturday. No flooding is forecast. For the Rock River, at Como, the latest stage is 4.0 feet at 6 a.m. Saturday. Near Joslin, the latest stage is 5.9 feet at 5 a.m. Saturday.
No flooding is forecast. At Moline, the latest stage is 8.9 feet at 6 a.m. Saturday. For the Green River, near Geneseo, the latest stage is 3.8 feet at 6 a.m. Saturday. 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The current time is 9:14 a.m. Central Daylight Time. At 9 a.m. in Moline, skies were sunny. The temperature was 84 degrees, dew point 74, relative humidity 71%, producing a heat index of 91. The wind was west at 9 miles an hour, and the pressure was 29.91 inches and falling. At Davenport, skies were sunny. The temperature was 82 degrees, dew point 72, relative humidity 71%, producing a heat index of 87. The wind was west at 13 miles an hour, and the pressure was 29.93 inches and rising. Close to home, Burlington sunny and 82. Cedar Rapids sunny and 82. Dubuque mostly sunny and 80. Iowa City sunny and 83. Peoria sunny and 83. Rockford mostly sunny and 83. Across the Midwest, Chicago cloudy and 82. Des Moines mostly sunny and 80. Madison cloudy and 76. Milwaukee partly sunny and 81. Minneapolis mostly sunny and 77. Omaha mostly sunny and 80. St. Louis sunny and 83. Springfield, Illinois sunny and 82. Waterloo light rain and 76. Once again at 9 a.m. in Moline with sunny skies, the temperature was 84. At Davenport with sunny skies, the temperature was 82. The statement is, for the following counties, in Iowa, Louisa, Muscatine and Scott, and the following counties, in Illinois, Mercer and Rock Island. Heat index values up to 102 expected. The areas affected include, in Illinois, Mercer and Rock Island counties. In Iowa, Muscatine, Scott, Keokuk, Louisa, and Washington counties. The hazardous weather conditions are expected from noon today to 7 p.m. this evening. The following impacts are expected. Hot temperatures and high humidity may cause heat illnesses. Drink plenty of fluids, stay in an air-conditioned room, stay out of the sun, and check up on relatives and neighbors. Take extra precautions when outside. Wear lightweight and loose-fitting clothing. Try to limit strenuous activities to early morning or evening. Take action when you see symptoms of heat exhaustion and heat stroke. Here is the hazardous weather outlook. For today and tonight, hot and humid conditions will continue today with peak heat indices of 95 to 100. A heat advisory is in effect from most areas south of Interstate 80 in Iowa and from near the Quad Cities metro area southward in Illinois, where head indices of 100 to 105 are possible. Thunderstorms are expected this afternoon and evening, especially along and south of Interstate 80. The Storm Prediction Center has a marginal, level 1 out of 5, risk of severe storms. The primary risk will be damaging winds. A level 2, slight risk is forecast in portions of central Illinois, including portions of Bureau and Putnam counties. Looking ahead, hot and humid conditions will return again on Monday. There is a 50-70% probability of heat headlines being needed for much of the area. Thunderstorms will be possible Monday afternoon, evening. The Storm Prediction Center has a slight, level 2 out of 5, risk for severe storms. The primary risk looks to be damaging winds. Spotter activation may be needed this afternoon and evening. And now, your National Weather Service forecast for the Quad Cities and surrounding areas. Rest of today, sunny. Isolated showers and thunderstorms this afternoon. Hot with highs around 90. West winds 10 to 15 miles an hour. Chance of rain 20%. Tonight, mostly clear. Patchy smoke after midnight. Humid with lows in the upper 60s. North winds 5 to 10 miles an hour, becoming northeast after midnight. Sunday, patchy smoke in the morning. Sunny with highs in the upper 80s. East winds around 5 miles an hour. Sunday night, mostly clear. Humid with lows in the upper 60s. Southeast winds around 5 miles an hour. Monday, mostly sunny. A slight chance of showers and thunderstorms in the afternoon. Hot with highs in the lower 90s. South winds 5 to 10 miles an hour. Chance of rain 20%. Monday night.
or is likely in a chance of thunderstorms. Lows in the lower 70s. Tuesday and Tuesday night, mostly clear. Highs in the mid-80s. Lows in the lower 60s. Wednesday, sunny. Highs in the lower 80s. Wednesday night, partly cloudy. Lows in the lower 60s. Thursday, sunny. Highs in the lower 80s. Thursday night and Friday, partly cloudy. Lows in the mid-60s. Highs in the mid-80s. Again, the forecast for the Quad Cities and surrounding areas for the rest of today, sunny. Isolated showers and thunderstorms this afternoon. Hot. Highs around 90. West winds 10 to 15 miles an hour. Chance of rain 20%. The Moline, Illinois climate summary for yesterday, July 17, 2026. Yesterday's high temperature was 92 degrees. The normal high is 86. The record high is 130 degrees, which was set in 1936. Yesterday's low temperature was 75 degrees. The normal low is 65. The record low is 52 degrees, which was set in 2014. A trace of precipitation fell yesterday, which brings the monthly total to 1.86 inches. The total precipitation for the year now stands at 20.86 inches. There were 19 cooling degree days yesterday. This brings the monthly total to 228. Yesterday, the maximum wind observed was 15 miles an hour from the southwest. The highest wind gust observed was 20 miles per hour from the southwest. The normal high temperature for today is 86 degrees, and the normal low is 65. The record high for today is 100, which last occurred in 1930, and the record low is 54, which occurred in 1924. Sunrise today is at 5:44 a.m. and sunset is at 8:32 p.m. And now a summary of river forecasts. For the Mississippi River, at Dubuque, the latest stage is 8.4 feet at 6 a.m. Saturday. No flooding is forecast. At Comanche, the latest stage is 10.0 feet at 6 a.m. Saturday. No flooding is forecast. At LeClaire Lock and Dam 14, the latest stage is 5.3 feet at 6 a.m. Saturday. At Quad Cities Lock and Dam 15, the latest stage is 6.7 feet at 6 a.m. Saturday. No flooding is forecast. At Muscatine, the latest stage is 7.7 feet at 6 a.m. Saturday. At Keithsburg, the latest stage is 9.1 feet at 6 a.m. Saturday. For the Wet'suwet'en River, near DeWitt, the latest stage is 8.8 feet at 6 a.m. Saturday. For the Cedar River, near Conesville, the latest stage is 11.4 feet at 6 a.m. Saturday. No flooding is forecast. For the Rock River, at Como, the latest stage is 4.0 feet at 6 a.m. Saturday. Near Joslyn, the latest stage is 5.9 feet at 5 a.m. Saturday. No flooding is forecast. At Moline, the latest stage is 8.9 feet at 6 a.m. Saturday. For the Green River, near Geneseo, the latest stage is 3.8 feet at 6 a.m. Saturday. 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The current time is 9:22 a.m. Central Daylight Time. At 9 a.m. at Moline, skies were sunny. The temperature was 84 degrees, dew point 74, relative humidity 71%, producing a heat index of 91. The wind was west at 9 miles an hour. And the pressure was 29.91 inches and falling. At Davenport, skies were sunny. The temperature was 82 degrees, dew point 72, relative humidity 71%, producing a heat index of 87. The wind was west at 13 miles an hour. And the pressure was 29.93 inches and rising. Close to home, Burlington sunny and 82. Cedar Rapids sunny and 82. Dubuque mostly sunny and 80. Iowa City sunny and 83. Peoria sunny and 83. Rockford mostly sunny and 83. Across the Midwest, Chicago cloudy and 82. Des Moines mostly sunny and 80. Madison cloudy and 76. Milwaukee partly sunny and 81. Minneapolis mostly sunny and 77. Omaha mostly sunny and 80. St. Louis sunny and 83. Springfield, Illinois sunny and 82. Waterloo light rain and 76. Once again at 9 a.m. at Moline with sunny skies, the temperature was 84. At Davenport with sunny skies, the temperature
temperature was 82. Here is the hazardous weather outlook. For today and tonight, hot and humid conditions will continue today with peak heat indices of 95 to 100. A heat advisory is in effect for most areas south of Interstate 80 in Iowa and from near the Quad Cities metro area southward in Illinois, where head indices of 100 to 105 are possible. Thunderstorms are expected this afternoon and evening, especially along and south of Interstate 80. The Storm Prediction Center has a marginal, level 1 out of 5, risk of severe storms. The primary risk will be damaging winds. A level 2, slight risk is forecast in portions of central Illinois, including portions of Bureau and Putnam counties. Looking ahead, hot and humid conditions will return again on Monday. There is a 50-70% probability of heat headlines being needed for much of the area. Thunderstorms will be possible Monday afternoon and evening. The Storm Prediction Center has a slight, level 2 out of 5, risk for severe storms. The primary risk looks to be damaging winds. Spotter activation may be needed this afternoon and evening. And now, your National Weather Service forecast for the Quad Cities and surrounding areas. Rest of today, sunny. Isolated showers and thunderstorms this afternoon. Hot with highs around 90. West winds 10 to 15 miles an hour. Chance of rain 20%. Tonight, mostly clear. Patchy smoke after midnight. Humid with lows in the upper 60s. North winds 5 to 10 miles an hour, becoming northeast after midnight. Sunday, patchy smoke in the morning. Sunny with highs in the upper 80s. East winds around 5 miles an hour. Sunday night, mostly clear. Humid with lows in the upper 60s. Southeast winds around 5 miles an hour. Monday, mostly sunny. A slight chance of showers and thunderstorms in the afternoon. Hot with highs in the lower 90s. South winds 5 to 10 miles an hour. Chance of rain 20%. Monday night, showers likely and a chance of thunderstorms. Lows in the lower 70s. Tuesday and Tuesday night, mostly clear. Highs in the mid 80s. Lows in the lower 60s. Wednesday, sunny. Highs in the lower 80s. Wednesday night, partly cloudy. Lows in the lower 60s. Thursday, sunny. Highs in the lower 80s. Thursday night and Friday, partly cloudy. Lows in the mid-60s. Highs in the mid-80s. Again, the forecast for the Quad Cities and surrounding areas for the rest of today, sunny. Isolated showers and thunderstorms this afternoon. Hot. Highs around 90. West winds 10 to 15 miles an hour. Chance of rain 20%. The Moline, Illinois climate summary for yesterday, July 17, 2026. Yesterday's high temperature was 92 degrees. The normal high is 86. The record high is 103 degrees, which was set in 1936. Yesterday's low temperature was 75 degrees. The normal low is 65. The record low is 52 degrees, which was set in 2014. A trace of precipitation fell yesterday, which brings the monthly total to 1.86 inches. The total precipitation for the year now stands at 20.86 inches. There were 19 cooling degree days yesterday. This brings the monthly total to 228. Yesterday, the maximum wind observed was 15 miles an hour from the southwest. The highest wind gust observed was 20 miles per hour from the southwest. The normal high temperature for today is 86 degrees, and the normal low is 65. The record high for today is 100, which last occurred in 1930, and the record low is 54, which occurred in 1924. Sunrise today is at 5:44 a.m. and sunset is at 8:32 p.m. And now a summary of river forecasts. For the Mississippi River, at Dubuque, the latest stage is 8.4 feet at 6 a.m. Saturday. No flooding is forecast. At Comanche, the latest stage is 10.0 feet at 6 a.m. Saturday. No flooding is forecast. At LeClaire Lock and Dam 14, the latest stage is 5.3 feet at 6 a.m. Saturday. At Quad Cities Lock and Dam 15, the latest stage is 6.7 feet at 6 a.m. Saturday. No flooding is forecast. At Muscatine, the latest stage is 7.7 feet at 6 a.m. Saturday. At Keithsburg, the latest stage is 9.1 feet at 6 a.m. Saturday. For the Wapsipinicon River, near DeWitt.
Latest stage is 8.8 feet at 6 a.m. Saturday. For the Cedar River, near Conesville, the latest stage is 11.4 feet at 6 a.m. Saturday. No flooding is forecast. For the Rock River, at Como, the latest stage is 4.0 feet at 6 a.m. Saturday. Near Joslin, the latest stage is 5.9 feet at 5 a.m. Saturday. No flooding is forecast. At Moline, the latest stage is 8.9 feet at 6 a.m. Saturday. For the Green River, near Geneseo, the latest stage is 3.8 feet at 6 a.m. Saturday. 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The current time is 9:30 a.m. Central Daylight Time. At 9 a.m. in Moline, skies were sunny. The temperature was 84 degrees, dew point 74, relative humidity 71%, producing a heat index of 91. The wind was west at 9 miles an hour. And the pressure was 29.91 inches and falling. At Davenport, skies were sunny. The temperature was 82 degrees, dew point 72, relative humidity 71%, producing a heat index of 87. The wind was west at 13 miles an hour. And the pressure was 29.93 inches and rising. Close to home, Burlington sunny and 82. Cedar Rapids sunny and 82. Dubuque mostly sunny and 80. Iowa City sunny and 83. Peoria sunny and 83. Rockford mostly sunny and 83. Across the Midwest, Chicago cloudy and 82. Des Moines mostly sunny and 80. Madison cloudy and 76. Milwaukee partly sunny and 81. Minneapolis mostly sunny and 77. Omaha mostly sunny and 80. St. Louis sunny and 83. Springfield, Illinois sunny and 82. Waterloo light rain and 76. Once again at 9 a.m. in Moline with sunny skies, the temperature was 84. At Davenport with sunny skies, the temperature was 82. Here is the hazardous weather outlook. For today and tonight, hot and humid conditions will continue today with peak heat indices of 95 to 100. A heat advisory is in effect from most areas south of Interstate 80 in Iowa and from near the Quad Cities metro area southward in Illinois, where head indices of 100 to 105 are possible. Thunderstorms are expected this afternoon and evening, especially along and south of Interstate 80. The Storm Prediction Center has a marginal, level 1 out of 5, risk of severe storms. The primary risk will be damaging winds. A level 2, slight risk is forecast in portions of central Illinois, including portions of Bureau and Putnam counties. Looking ahead, hot and humid conditions will return again on Monday. There is a 50-70% probability of heat headlines being needed for much of the area. Thunderstorms will be possible Monday afternoon and evening. The Storm Prediction Center has a slight, level 2 out of 5, risk for severe storms. The primary risk looks to be damaging winds. Spotter activation may be needed this afternoon and evening. And now, your National Weather Service forecast for the Quad Cities and surrounding areas. West of today, sunny. Isolated showers and thunderstorms this afternoon. Hot with highs around 90. West winds 10 to 15 miles an hour. Chance of rain 20%. Tonight, mostly clear. Patchy smoke after midnight. Humid with lows in the upper 60s. North winds 5 to 10 miles an hour, becoming northeast after midnight. Sunday, patchy smoke in the morning. Sunny with highs in the upper 80s. East winds around 5 miles an hour. Sunday night, mostly clear. Humid with lows in the upper 60s. Southeast winds around 5 miles an hour. Monday, mostly sunny. A slight chance of showers and thunderstorms in the afternoon. Hot with highs in the lower 90s. South winds 5 to 10 miles an hour. Chance of rain 20%. Monday night, showers likely and a chance of thunderstorms. Lows in the lower 70s. Tuesday and Tuesday night, mostly clear. Highs in the mid 80s. Lows in the lower 60s. Wednesday, sunny. Highs in the lower 80s. Wednesday night, partly cloudy. Lows in the lower 60s. Thursday, sunny. Highs in the lower 80s. Thursday night and Friday, partly cloudy. Lows in the mid-60s. Highs in the mid-80s. Again, the forecast for the Quad
seas and surrounding areas for the rest of today, sunny. Isolated showers and thunderstorms this afternoon. Hot. Highs around 90. West winds 10 to 15 miles an hour. Chance of rain 20%. The Moline, Illinois climate summary for yesterday, July 17, 2026. Yesterday's high temperature was 92 degrees. The normal high is 86. The record high is 130 degrees, which was set in 1936. Yesterday's low temperature was 75 degrees. The normal low is 65. The record low is 52 degrees, which was set in 2014. A trace of precipitation fell yesterday, which brings the monthly total to 1.86 inches. The total precipitation for the year now stands at 20.86 inches. There were 19 cooling degree days yesterday. This brings the monthly total to 228. Yesterday, the maximum wind observed was 15 miles an hour from the southwest. The highest wind gust observed was 20 miles per hour from the southwest. The normal high temperature for today is 86 degrees, and the normal low is 65. The record high for today is 100, which last occurred in 1930, and the record low is 54, which occurred in 1924. Sunrise today is at 5:44 a.m. and sunset is at 8:32 p.m. This statement is, for the following counties, in Iowa, Louisa, Muscatine and Scott, and the following counties, in Illinois, Mercer and Rock Island. Heat index values up to 102 expected. The areas affected include, in Illinois, Mercer and Rock Island counties. In Iowa, Muscatine, Scott, Keokuk, Louisa, and Washington counties. The hazardous weather conditions are expected from noon today to 7 p.m. this evening. The following impacts are expected. Hot temperatures and high humidity may cause heat illnesses. Drink plenty of fluids, stay in an air-conditioned room, stay out of the sun, and check up on relatives and neighbors. Take extra precautions when outside. Wear lightweight and loose-fitting clothing. Try to limit strenuous activities to early morning or evening. Take action when you see symptoms of heat exhaustion and heat stroke. And now a summary of river forecasts. For the Mississippi River, at Dubuque, the latest stage is 8.4 feet at 6 a.m. Saturday. No flooding is forecast. At Comanche, the latest stage is 10.0 feet at 6 a.m. Saturday. No flooding is forecast. At LeClaire Lock and Dam 14, the latest stage is 5.3 feet at 6 a.m. Saturday. At Quad Cities Lock and Dam 15, the latest stage is 6.7 feet at 6 a.m. Saturday. No flooding is forecast. At Muscatine, the latest stage is 7.7 feet at 6 a.m. Saturday. At Keithsburg, the latest stage is 9.1 feet at 6 a.m. Saturday. For the Wapsipinicon River, near DeWitt, the latest stage is 8.8 feet at 6 a.m. Saturday. For the Cedar River, near Conesville, the latest stage is 11.4 feet at 6 a.m. Saturday. No flooding is forecast. For the Rock River, at Como, the latest stage is 4.0 feet at 6 a.m. Saturday. Near Joslin, the latest stage is 5.9 feet at 5 a.m. Saturday. No flooding is forecast. At Moline, the latest stage is 8.9 feet at 6 a.m. Saturday. For the Green River, near Geneseo, the latest stage is 3.8 feet at 6 a.m. Saturday. 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The current time is 9:38 a.m. Central Daylight Time. At 9 a.m. at Moline, skies were sunny. The temperature was 84 degrees, dew point 74, relative humidity 71%, producing a heat index of 91. The wind was west at 9 miles an hour. And the pressure was 29.91 inches and falling. At Davenport, skies were sunny. The temperature was 82 degrees, dew point 72, relative humidity 71%, producing a heat index of 87. The wind was west at 13 miles an hour. And the pressure was 29.93 inches and rising. Close to home, Burlington sunny and 82. Cedar Rapids sunny and 82. Dubuque mostly sunny and 80. Iowa City sunny and 83. Peoria sunny and 83. Rockford mostly sunny and 83. Across the Midwest, Chicago cloudy and 82. Des Moines mostly sunny and 80. Madison cloudy and 76. Milwaukee partly sunny and 81.
Minneapolis, mostly sunny and 77. Omaha, mostly sunny and 80. St. Louis, sunny and 83. Springfield, Illinois, sunny and 82. Waterloo, light rain and 76. Once again at 9 a.m. in Moline with sunny skies, the temperature was 84. At Davenport with sunny skies, the temperature was 82. Here is the hazardous weather outlook. For today and tonight, hot and humid conditions will continue today with peak heat indices of 95 to 100. A heat advisory is in effect from most areas south of Interstate 80 in Iowa and from near the Quad Cities metro area southward in Illinois, where head indices of 100 to 105 are possible. Thunderstorms are expected this afternoon and evening, especially along and south of Interstate 80. The Storm Prediction Center has a marginal, level 1 out of 5, risk of severe storms. The primary risk will be damaging winds. A level 2, slight risk is forecast in portions of central Illinois, including portions of Bureau and Putnam counties. Looking ahead, hot and humid conditions will return again on Monday. There is a 50-70% probability of heat headlines being needed for much of the area. Thunderstorms will be possible Monday afternoon, evening. The Storm Prediction Center has a slight, level 2 out of 5, risk for severe storms. The primary risk looks to be damaging winds. Spotter activation may be needed this afternoon and evening. And now, your National Weather Service forecast for the Quad Cities and surrounding areas. West of today, sunny. Isolated showers and thunderstorms this afternoon. Hot with highs around 90. West winds 10 to 15 miles an hour. Chance of rain 20%. Tonight, mostly clear. Patchy smoke after midnight. Humid with lows in the upper 60s. North winds 5 to 10 miles an hour, becoming northeast after midnight. Sunday, patchy smoke in the morning. Sunny with highs in the upper 80s. East winds around 5 miles an hour. Sunday night, mostly clear. Humid with lows in the upper 60s. Southeast winds around 5 miles an hour. Monday, mostly sunny. A slight chance of showers and thunderstorms in the afternoon. Hot with highs in the lower 90s. South winds 5 to 10 miles an hour. Chance of rain 20%. Monday night, showers likely and a chance of thunderstorms. Lows in the lower 70s. Tuesday and Tuesday night, mostly clear. Highs in the mid 80s. Lows in the lower 60s. Wednesday, sunny. Highs in the lower 80s. Wednesday night, partly cloudy. Lows in the lower 60s. Thursday, sunny. Highs in the lower 80s. Thursday night and Friday, partly cloudy. Lows in the mid-60s. Highs in the mid-80s. Again, the forecast for the Quad Cities and surrounding areas for the rest of today, sunny. Isolated showers and thunderstorms this afternoon. Hot. Highs around 90. West winds 10 to 15 miles an hour. Chance of rain 20%. This broadcast originates from the National Weather Service office in the Quad Cities and is transmitted on a frequency of 162.55 MHz from Rock Island, Illinois. The coverage area includes the following counties: Cedar, Clinton, Louisa, Muscatine, Scott, Henry, Illinois, Mercer, Rock Island, and Whiteside. The Moline, Illinois climate summary for yesterday, July 17, 2026. Yesterday's high temperature was 92 degrees. The normal high is 86. The record high is 130 degrees, which was set in 1936. Yesterday's low temperature was 75 degrees. The normal low is 65. The record low is 52 degrees, which was set in 2014. A trace of precipitation fell yesterday, which brings the monthly total to 1.86 inches. The total precipitation for the year now stands at 20.86 inches. There were 19 cooling degree days yesterday. This brings the monthly total to 228. Yesterday, the maximum wind observed was 15 miles an hour from the southwest. The highest wind gust observed was 20 miles per hour from the southwest. The normal high temperature for today is 86 degrees, and the normal low is 65. The record high for today is 100, which last occurred in 1930, and the record low is 54, which occurred in 1924. Sunrise today is at 5:44 a.m. and
sunset is at 8:32 p.m. And now a summary of river forecasts. For the Mississippi River, at Dubuque, the latest stage is 8.4 feet at 6 a.m. Saturday. No flooding is forecast. At Comanche, the latest stage is 10.0 feet at 6 a.m. Saturday. No flooding is forecast. At LeClaire Lock and Dam 14, the latest stage is 5.3 feet at 6 a.m. Saturday. At Quad Cities Lock and Dam 15, the latest stage is 6.7 feet at 6 a.m. Saturday. No flooding is forecast. At Muscatine, the latest stage is 7.7 feet at 6 a.m. Saturday. At Keithsburg, the latest stage is 9.1 feet at 6 a.m. Saturday. For the Wet'suwet'en River, near DeWitt, the latest stage is 8.8 feet at 6 a.m. Saturday. For the Cedar River, near Conesville, the latest stage is 11.4 feet at 6 a.m. Saturday. No flooding is forecast. For the Rock River, at Como, the latest stage is 4.0 feet at 6 a.m. Saturday. Near Joslyn, the latest stage is 5.9 feet at 5 a.m. Saturday. No flooding is forecast. At Moline, the latest stage is 8.9 feet at 6 a.m. Saturday. For the Green River, near Geneseo, the latest stage is 3.8 feet at 6 a.m. Saturday. 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The current time is 9:45 a.m. Central Daylight Time. At 9 a.m. in Moline, skies were sunny. The temperature was 84 degrees, dew point 74, relative humidity 71%, producing a heat index of 91. The wind was west at 9 miles an hour. And the pressure was 29.91 inches and falling. At Davenport, skies were sunny. The temperature was 82 degrees, dew point 72, relative humidity 71%, producing a heat index of 87. The wind was west at 13 miles an hour. And the pressure was 29.93 inches and rising. Close to home, Burlington sunny and 82. Cedar Rapids sunny and 82. Dubuque mostly sunny and 80. Iowa City sunny and 83. Peoria sunny and 83. Rockford mostly sunny and 83. Across the Midwest, Chicago cloudy and 82. Des Moines mostly sunny and 80. Madison cloudy and 76. Milwaukee partly sunny and 81. Minneapolis mostly sunny and 77. Omaha mostly sunny and 80. St. Louis sunny and 83. Springfield, Illinois sunny and 82. Waterloo light rain and 76. Once again at 9 a.m. in Moline with sunny skies, the temperature was 84. At Davenport with sunny skies, the temperature was 82. Here is the hazardous weather outlook. For today and tonight, hot and humid conditions will continue today with peak heat indices of 95 to 100. A heat advisory is in effect for most areas south of Interstate 80 in Iowa and from near the Quad Cities metro area southward in Illinois, where head indices of 100 to 105 are possible. Thunderstorms are expected this afternoon and evening, especially along and south of Interstate 80. The Storm Prediction Center has a marginal, level 1 out of 5, risk of severe storms. The primary risk will be damaging winds. A level 2, slight risk is forecast in portions of central Illinois, including portions of Bureau and Putnam counties. Looking ahead, hot and humid conditions will return again on Monday. There is a 50-70% probability of heat headlines being needed for much of the area. Thunderstorms will be possible Monday afternoon, evening. The Storm Prediction Center has a slight, level 2 out of 5, risk for severe storms. The primary risk looks to be damaging winds. Spotter activation may be needed this afternoon and evening. And now, your National Weather Service forecast for the Quad Cities and surrounding areas. Rest of today, sunny. Isolated showers and thunderstorms this afternoon. Hot with highs around 90. West winds 10 to 15 miles an hour. Chance of rain 20%. Tonight, mostly clear. Patchy smoke after midnight. Humid with lows in the upper 60s. North winds 5 to 10 miles an hour, becoming northeast after midnight. Sunday, patchy smoke in the morning. Sunny with highs in the upper 80s. East winds around 5 miles an hour. Sunday night, mostly clear. Humid with lows in the upper 60s. Southeast winds around 5 miles an hour. Monday,
mostly sunny. A slight chance of showers and thunderstorms in the afternoon. Hot with highs in the lower 90s. South winds 5 to 10 miles an hour. Chance of rain 20%. Monday night, showers likely and a chance of thunderstorms. Lows in the lower 70s. Tuesday and Tuesday night, mostly clear. Highs in the mid 80s. Lows in the lower 60s. Wednesday, sunny. Highs in the lower 80s. Wednesday night, partly cloudy. Lows in the lower 60s. Thursday, sunny. Highs in the lower 80s. Thursday night and Friday, partly cloudy. Lows in the mid-60s. Highs in the mid-80s. Again, the forecast for the Quad Cities and surrounding areas for the rest of today, sunny. Isolated showers and thunderstorms this afternoon. Hot. Highs around 90. West winds 10 to 15 miles an hour. Chance of rain 20%. The Moline, Illinois climate summary for yesterday, July 17, 2026. Yesterday's high temperature was 92 degrees. The normal high is 86. The record high is 103 degrees, which was set in 1936. Yesterday's low temperature was 75 degrees. The normal low is 65. The record low is 52 degrees, which was set in 2014. A trace of precipitation fell yesterday, which brings the monthly total to 1.86 inches. The total precipitation for the year now stands at 20.86 inches. There were 19 cooling degree days yesterday. This brings the monthly total to 228. Yesterday, the maximum wind observed was 15 miles an hour from the southwest. The highest wind gust observed was 20 miles per hour from the southwest. The normal high temperature for today is 86 degrees, and the normal low is 65. The record high for today is 100, which last occurred in 1930, and the record low is 54, which occurred in 1924. Sunrise today is at 5:44 a.m. and sunset is at 8:32 p.m. And now a summary of river forecasts. For the Mississippi River, at Dubuque, the latest stage is 8.4 feet at 6 a.m. Saturday. No flooding is forecast. At Comanche, the latest stage is 10.0 feet at 6 a.m. Saturday. No flooding is forecast. At LeClaire Lock and Dam 14, the latest stage is 5.3 feet at 6 a.m. Saturday. At Quad Cities Lock and Dam 15, the latest stage is 6.7 feet at 6 a.m. Saturday. No flooding is forecast. At Muscatine, the latest stage is 7.7 feet at 6 a.m. Saturday. At Keithsburg, the latest stage is 9.1 feet at 6 a.m. Saturday. For the Wapsipinicon River, near DeWitt, the latest stage is 8.8 feet at 6 a.m. Saturday. For the Cedar River, near Conesville, the latest stage is 11.4 feet at 6 a.m. Saturday. No flooding is forecast. For the Rock River, at Como, the latest stage is 4.0 feet at 6 a.m. Saturday. Near Joslyn, the latest stage is 5.9 feet at 5 a.m. Saturday. No flooding is forecast. At Moline, the latest stage is 8.9 feet at 6 a.m. Saturday. For the Green River, near Geneseo, the latest stage is 3.8 feet at 6 a.m. Saturday. 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The current time is 9:53 a.m. Central Daylight Time. At 9 a.m. at Moline, skies were sunny. The temperature was 84 degrees, dew point 74, relative humidity 71%, producing a heat index of 91. The wind was west at 9 miles an hour. And the pressure was 29.91 inches and falling. At Davenport, skies were sunny. The temperature was 82 degrees, dew point 72, relative humidity 71%, producing a heat index of 87. The wind was west at 13 miles an hour. And the pressure was 29.93 inches and rising. Close to home, Burlington sunny and 82. Cedar Rapids sunny and 82. Dubuque mostly sunny and 80. Iowa City sunny and 83. Peoria sunny and 83. Rockford mostly sunny and 83. Across the Midwest, Chicago cloudy and 82. Des Moines mostly sunny and 80. Madison cloudy and 76. Milwaukee partly sunny and 81. Minneapolis mostly sunny and 77. Omaha mostly sunny and 80. St. Louis sunny and 83.
Springfield, Illinois, sunny and 82. Waterloo, light rain and 76. Once again at 9 a.m. in Moline with sunny skies, the temperature was 84. At Davenport with sunny skies, the temperature was 82. Here is the hazardous weather outlook. For today and tonight, hot and humid conditions will continue today with peak heat indices of 95 to 100. A heat advisory is in effect from most areas south of Interstate 80 in Iowa and from near the Quad Cities metro area southward in Illinois, where head indices of 100 to 105 are possible. Thunderstorms are expected this afternoon and evening, especially along and south of Interstate 80. The Storm Prediction Center has a marginal, level 1 out of 5, risk of severe storms. The primary risk will be damaging winds. A level 2, slight risk is forecast in portions of central Illinois, including portions of Bureau and Putnam counties. Looking ahead, hot and humid conditions will return again on Monday. There is a 50-70% probability of heat headlines being needed for much of the area. Thunderstorms will be possible Monday afternoon, evening. The Storm Prediction Center has a slight, level 2 out of 5, risk for severe storms. The primary risk looks to be damaging winds. Spotter activation may be needed this afternoon and evening. And now, your National Weather Service forecast for the Quad Cities and surrounding areas. Rest of today, sunny. Isolated showers and thunderstorms this afternoon. Hot with highs around 90. West winds 10 to 15 miles an hour. Chance of rain 20%. Tonight, mostly clear. Patchy smoke after midnight. Humid with lows in the upper 60s. North winds 5 to 10 miles an hour, becoming northeast after midnight. Sunday, patchy smoke in the morning. Sunny with highs in the upper 80s. East winds around 5 miles an hour. Sunday night, mostly clear. Humid with lows in the upper 60s. Southeast winds around 5 miles an hour. Monday, mostly sunny. A slight chance of showers and thunderstorms in the afternoon. Hot with highs in the lower 90s. South winds 5 to 10 miles an hour. Chance of rain 20%. Monday night, showers likely and a chance of thunderstorms. Lows in the lower 70s. Tuesday and Tuesday night, mostly clear. Highs in the mid 80s. Lows in the lower 60s. Wednesday, sunny. Highs in the lower 80s. Wednesday night, partly cloudy. Lows in the lower 60s. Thursday, sunny. Highs in the lower 80s. Thursday night and Friday, partly cloudy. Lows in the mid-60s. Highs in the mid-80s. Again, the forecast for the Quad Cities and surrounding areas for the rest of today, sunny. Isolated showers and thunderstorms this afternoon. Hot. Highs around 90. West winds 10 to 15 miles an hour. Chance of rain 20%. The Moline, Illinois climate summary for yesterday, July 17, 2026. Yesterday's high temperature was 92 degrees. The normal high is 86. The record high is 103 degrees, which was set in 1936. Yesterday's low temperature was 75 degrees. The normal low is 65. The record low is 52 degrees, which was set in 2014. A trace of precipitation fell yesterday, which brings the monthly total to 1.86 inches. The total precipitation for the year now stands at 20.86 inches. There were 19 cooling degree days yesterday. This brings the monthly total to 228. Yesterday, the maximum wind observed was 15 miles an hour from the southwest. The highest wind gust observed was 20 miles per hour from the southwest. The normal high temperature for today is 86 degrees, and the normal low is 65. The record high for today is 100, which last occurred in 1930, and the record low is 54, which occurred in 1924. Sunrise today is at 5:44 a.m. and sunset is at 8:32 p.m. The statement is, for the following counties, in Iowa, Louisa, Muscatine and Scott, and the following counties, in Illinois, Mercer and Rock Island. Heat index values around 100 degrees expected. The areas affected include portions of northwest and west central Illinois, east central and southeast Iowa, and northeast Missouri. The hazardous weather conditions are expected until 7 p.m. this evening. The following impacts are expected: hot temperatures and high humidity may cause heat illnesses.
drink plenty of fluids, stay in an air-conditioned room, stay out of the sun, and check up on relatives and neighbors. Take extra precautions when outside. Wear lightweight and loose-fitting clothing. Try to limit strenuous activities to early morning or evening. Take action when you see symptoms of heat exhaustion and heat stroke. And now a summary of river forecasts. For the Mississippi River, at Dubuque, the latest stage is 8.4 feet at 6 a.m. Saturday. No flooding is forecast. At Comanche, the latest stage is 10.0 feet at 6 a.m. Saturday. No flooding is forecast. At LeClaire Lock and Dam 14, the latest stage is 5.3 feet at 6 a.m. Saturday. At Quad Cities Lock and Dam 15, the latest stage is 6.7 feet at 6 a.m. Saturday. No flooding is forecast. At Muscatine, the latest stage is 7.7 feet at 6 a.m. Saturday. At Keithsburg, the latest stage is 9.1 feet at 6 a.m. Saturday. For the Wet'suwet'en River, near DeWitt, the latest stage is 8.8 feet at 6 a.m. Saturday. For the Cedar River, near Conesville, the latest stage is 11.4 feet at 6 a.m. Saturday. No flooding is forecast. For the Rock River, at Como, the latest stage is 4.0 feet at 6 a.m. Saturday. Near Joslin, the latest stage is 5.9 feet at 5 a.m. Saturday. No flooding is forecast. At Moline, the latest stage is 8.9 feet at 6 a.m. Saturday. For the Green River, near Geneseo, the latest stage is 3.8 feet at 6 a.m. Saturday. 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Here is the hazardous weather outlook. For today and tonight, hot and humid conditions will continue today with peak heat indices of 95 to 100. A heat advisory is in effect for most areas south of Interstate 80 in Iowa and from near the Quad Cities metro area southward in Illinois, where head indices of 100 to 105 are possible. Thunderstorms are expected this afternoon and evening, especially along and south of Interstate 80. The Storm Prediction Center has a marginal, level 1 out of 5, risk of severe storms. The primary risk will be damaging winds. A level 2, slight risk is forecast in portions of central Illinois, including portions of Bureau and Putnam counties. Looking ahead, hot and humid conditions will return again on Monday. There is a 50-70% probability of heat headlines being needed for much of the area. Thunderstorms will be possible Monday afternoon, evening. The Storm Prediction Center has a slight, level 2 out of 5, risk for severe storms. The primary risk looks to be damaging winds. Spotter activation may be needed this afternoon and evening. And now, your National Weather Service forecast for the Quad Cities and surrounding areas. Rest of today, sunny. Isolated showers and thunderstorms this afternoon. Hot with highs around 90. West winds 10 to 15 miles an hour. Chance of rain 20%. Tonight, mostly clear. Patchy smoke after midnight. Humid with lows in the upper 60s. North winds 5 to 10 miles an hour, becoming northeast after midnight. Sunday, patchy smoke in the morning. Sunny with highs in the upper 80s. East winds around 5 miles an hour. Sunday night, mostly clear. Humid with lows in the upper 60s. Southeast winds around 5 miles an hour. Monday, mostly sunny. A slight chance of showers and thunderstorms in the afternoon. Hot with highs in the lower 90s. South winds 5 to 10 miles an hour. Chance of rain 20%. Monday night, showers likely and a chance of thunderstorms. Lows in the lower 70s. Tuesday and Tuesday night, mostly clear. Highs in the mid 80s. Lows in the lower 60s. Wednesday, sunny. Highs in the lower 80s. Wednesday night, partly cloudy. Lows in the lower 60s. Thursday, sunny. Highs in the lower 80s. Thursday night and Friday, partly cloudy. Lows in the mid-60s. Highs in the mid-80s. Again, the forecast for the Quad Cities and surrounding areas for the rest of today, sunny. Isolated showers and thunderstorms this afternoon. Hot. Highs around 90. West winds 10 to 15 miles an hour. Chance of rain 20%. The Moline, Illinois Climate Summary for yesterday, July 17, 2026.

Northwest. The normal high temperature for today is 86 degrees, and the normal low is 65. The record high for today is 100, which last occurred in 1930, and the record low is 54, which occurred in 1924. Sunrise today is at 5:44 a.m. and sunset is at 8:32 p.m. You are listening to NOAA Weather Radio Station WXJ73 in the Quad Cities. The current time is 10:05 a.m. Central Daylight Time. At 10 a.m. in Moline, skies were sunny. The temperature was 86 degrees, dew point 73, relative humidity 65%, producing a heat index of 93. The wind was west at 13 miles an hour. And the pressure was 29.92 inches and rising. At Davenport, skies were sunny. The temperature was 84 degrees, dew point 73, relative humidity 69%, producing a heat index of 90. The wind was west at 13 miles an hour, gusting to 21. And the pressure was 29.93 inches and steady. Close to home, Burlington sunny and 83. Cedar Rapids sunny and 84. Dubuque partly sunny and 78. Iowa City sunny and 86. Peoria sunny and 86. Rockford partly sunny and 85. Across the Midwest, Chicago partly sunny and 86. Des Moines mostly sunny and 82. Madison partly sunny and 78. Milwaukee cloudy and 82. Minneapolis mostly sunny and 80. Omaha mostly sunny and 86. St. Louis sunny and 87. Springfield, Illinois sunny and 84. Waterloo cloudy and 79. Once again at 10 a.m. at Moline with sunny skies, the temperature was 86. At Davenport with sunny skies, the temperature was 84. Here is the hazardous weather outlook. For today and tonight, hot and humid conditions will continue today with peak heat indices of 95 to 100. A heat advisory is in effect for most areas south of Interstate 80 in Iowa and from near the Quad Cities metro area southward in Illinois, where head indices of 100 to 105 are possible. Thunderstorms are expected this afternoon and evening, especially along and south of Interstate 80. The Storm Prediction Center has a marginal, level 1 out of 5, risk of severe storms. The primary risk will be damaging winds. A level 2, slight risk is forecast in portions of central Illinois, including portions of Bureau and Putnam counties. Looking ahead, hot and humid conditions will return again on Monday. There is a 50-70% probability of heat headlines being needed for much of the area. Thunderstorms will be possible Monday afternoon, evening. The Storm Prediction Center has a slight, level 2 out of 5, risk for severe storms. The primary risk looks to be damaging winds. Spotter activation may be needed this afternoon and evening. And now, your National Weather Service forecast for the Quad Cities and surrounding areas. West of today, sunny. Isolated showers and thunderstorms this afternoon. Hot with highs around 90. West winds 10 to 15 miles an hour. Chance of rain 20%. Tonight, mostly clear. Patchy smoke after midnight. Humid with lows in the upper 60s. North winds 5 to 10 miles an hour, becoming northeast after midnight. Sunday, patchy smoke in the morning. Sunny with highs in the upper 80s. East winds around 5 miles an hour. Sunday night, mostly clear. Humid with lows in the upper 60s. Southeast winds around 5 miles an hour. Monday, mostly sunny. A slight chance of showers and thunderstorms in the afternoon. Hot with highs in the lower 90s. South winds 5 to 10 miles an hour. Chance of rain 20%. Monday night, showers likely and a chance of thunderstorms. Lows in the lower 70s. Tuesday and Tuesday night, mostly clear. Highs in the mid-80s. Lows in the lower 60s. Wednesday, sunny. Highs in the lower 80s. Wednesday night, partly cloudy. Lows in the lower 60s. Thursday, sunny. Highs in the lower 80s. Thursday night and Friday, partly cloudy. Lows in the mid-60s. Highs in the mid-80s. Again, the forecast for the Quad Cities and surrounding areas for the rest of today, sunny. Isolated showers and thunderstorms this afternoon. Hot. Highs around 90. West winds 10 to 15 miles an hour.

chance of rain 20%. The Moline, Illinois climate summary for yesterday, July 17, 2026. Yesterday's high temperature was 92 degrees. The normal high is 86. The record high is 130 degrees, which was set in 1936. Yesterday's low temperature was 75 degrees. The normal low is 65. The record low is 52 degrees, which was set in 2014. A trace of precipitation fell yesterday, which brings the monthly total to 1.86 inches. The total precipitation for the year now stands at 20.86 inches. There were 19 cooling degree days yesterday. This brings the monthly total to 228. Yesterday, the maximum wind observed was 15 miles an hour from the southwest. The highest wind gust observed was 20 miles per hour from the southwest. The normal high temperature for today is 86 degrees, and the normal low is 65. The record high for today is 100, which last occurred in 1930, and the record low is 54, which occurred in 1924. Sunrise today is at 5:44 a.m. and sunset is at 8:32 p.m. You're listening to NOAA Weather Radio Station WXJ73 in the Quad Cities. The current time is 10:11 a.m. Central Daylight Time. At 10 a.m. at Moline, skies were sunny. The temperature was 86 degrees, dew point 73, relative humidity 65%, producing a heat index of 93. The wind was west at 13 miles an hour, and the pressure was 29.92 inches and rising. At Davenport, skies were sunny. The temperature was 84 degrees, dew point 73, relative humidity 69%, producing a heat index of 90. The wind was west at 13 miles an hour, gusting to 21. And the pressure was 29.93 inches and steady. Close to home, Burlington sunny and 83. Cedar Rapids sunny and 84. Dubuque partly sunny and 78. Iowa City sunny and 86. Peoria sunny and 86. Rockford partly sunny and 85. Across the Midwest, Chicago partly sunny and 86. Des Moines mostly sunny and 82. Madison partly sunny and 78. Milwaukee cloudy and 82. Minneapolis mostly sunny and 80. Omaha mostly sunny and 86. St. Louis sunny and 87. Springfield, Illinois sunny and 84. Waterloo cloudy and 79. Once again at 10 a.m. at Moline with sunny skies, the temperature was 86. At Davenport with sunny skies, the temperature was 84. Here is the hazardous weather outlook. For today and tonight, hot and humid conditions will continue today with peak heat indices of 95 to 100. A heat advisory is in effect for most areas south of Interstate 80 in Iowa and from near the Quad Cities metro area southward in Illinois, where head indices of 100 to 105 are possible. Thunderstorms are expected this afternoon and evening, especially along and south of Interstate 80. The Storm Prediction Center has a marginal, level 1 out of 5, risk of severe storms. The primary risk will be damaging winds. A level 2, slight risk is forecast in portions of central Illinois, including portions of Bureau and Putnam counties. Looking ahead, hot and humid conditions will return again on Monday. There is a 50-70% probability of heat headlines being needed for much of the area. Thunderstorms will be possible Monday afternoon, evening. The Storm Prediction Center has a slight, level 2 out of 5, risk for severe storms. The primary risk looks to be damaging winds. Spotter activation may be needed this afternoon and evening. And now, your National Weather Service forecast for the Quad Cities and surrounding areas. Rest of today, sunny. Isolated showers and thunderstorms this afternoon. Hot with highs around 90. West winds 10 to 15 miles an hour. Chance of rain 20%. Tonight, mostly clear. Patchy smoke after midnight. Humid with lows in the upper 60s. North winds 5 to 10 miles an hour, becoming northeast after midnight. Sunday, patchy smoke in the morning. Sunny with highs in the upper 80s. East winds around 5 miles an hour. Sunday night, mostly clear. Humid with lows in the upper 60s. Southeast winds around 5 miles an hour. Monday, mostly sunny. A slight chance of showers and thunderstorms in the afternoon. Hot with highs in the lower 90s.
south winds 5 to 10 miles an hour. Chance of rain 20%. Monday night, showers likely and a chance of thunderstorms. Lows in the lower 70s. Tuesday and Tuesday night, mostly clear. Highs in the mid-80s. Lows in the lower 60s. Wednesday, sunny. Highs in the lower 80s. Wednesday night, partly cloudy. Lows in the lower 60s. Thursday, sunny. Highs in the lower 80s. Thursday night and Friday, partly cloudy. Lows in the mid-60s. Highs in the mid-80s. Again, the forecast for the Quad Cities and surrounding areas for the rest of today, sunny. Isolated showers and thunderstorms this afternoon. Hot. Highs around 90. West winds 10 to 15 miles an hour. Chance of rain 20%. The Moline, Illinois climate summary for yesterday, July 17, 2026. Yesterday's high temperature was 92 degrees. The normal high is 86. The record high is 103 degrees, which was set in 1936. Yesterday's low temperature was 75 degrees. The normal low is 65. The record low is 52 degrees, which was set in 2014. A trace of precipitation fell yesterday, which brings the monthly total to 1.86 inches. The total precipitation for the year now stands at 20.86 inches. There were 19 cooling degree days yesterday. This brings the monthly total to 228. Yesterday, the maximum wind observed was 15 miles an hour from the southwest. The highest wind gust observed was 20 miles per hour from the southwest. The normal high temperature for today is 86 degrees, and the normal low is 65. The record high for today is 100, which last occurred in 1930, and the record low is 54, which occurred in 1924. Sunrise today is at 5:44 a.m. and sunset is at 8:32 p.m. The statement is, for the following counties, in Iowa, Louisa, Muscatine and Scott, and the following counties, in Illinois, Mercer and Rock Island. Heat index values around 100 degrees expected. The areas affected include, portions of northwest and west central Illinois, east central and southeast Iowa, and northeast Missouri. The hazardous weather conditions are expected until 7 p.m. this evening. The following impacts are expected. Hot temperatures and high humidity may cause heat illnesses. Drink plenty of fluids, stay in an air-conditioned room, stay out of the sun, and check up on relatives and neighbors. Take extra precautions when outside. Wear lightweight and loose-fitting clothing. Try to limit strenuous activities to early morning or evening. Take action when you see symptoms of heat exhaustion and heat stroke. Here is a special weather statement. For the following counties, in Iowa, Cedar and Clinton, and the following counties, in Illinois, Henry and Whiteside. Hot and humid conditions are expected through the afternoon and early evening, with peak heat indices in the mid-90s to around 100 degrees. If you plan to be outside, avoid strenuous activity and prolonged exposure to the heat by taking breaks in the shade or in an air-conditioned building, and drink plenty of water to avoid dehydration. 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The current time is 10:18 a.m. Central Daylight Time. At 10 a.m. in Moline, skies were sunny. The temperature was 86 degrees, dew point 73, relative humidity 65%, producing a heat index of 93. The wind was west at 13 miles an hour. And the pressure was 29.92 inches and rising. At Davenport, skies were sunny. The temperature was 84 degrees, dew point 73, relative humidity 69%, producing a heat index of 90. The wind was west at 13 miles an hour, gusting to 21. And the pressure was 29.93 inches and steady. Close to home, Burlington sunny and 83. Cedar Rapids sunny and 84. Dubuque partly sunny and 78. Iowa City sunny and 86. Muscatine 86. Galesburg sunny and 84. Peoria sunny and 86. Rockford cloudy and 85. Across the Midwest, Chicago partly sunny and 86. Des Moines mostly sunny and 82. Madison partly sunny and 78. Milwaukee cloudy and 82. Minneapolis mostly sunny and 80. Omaha mostly sunny and 86. St. Louis sunny and 87.
Springfield, Illinois, sunny and 84. Waterloo, light rain and 78. Once again at 10 a.m. at Moline with sunny skies, the temperature was 86. At Davenport with sunny skies, the temperature was 84. Here is the hazardous weather outlook. For today and tonight, hot and humid conditions will continue today with peak heat indices of 95 to 100. A heat advisory is in effect for most areas south of Interstate 80 in Iowa and from near the Quad Cities metro area southward in Illinois, where head indices of 100 to 105 are possible. Thunderstorms are expected this afternoon and evening, especially along and south of Interstate 80. The Storm Prediction Center has a marginal, level 1 out of 5, risk of severe storms. The primary risk will be damaging winds. A level 2, slight risk is forecast in portions of central Illinois, including portions of Bureau and Putnam counties. Looking ahead, hot and humid conditions will return again on Monday. There is a 50-70% probability of heat headlines being needed for much of the area. Thunderstorms will be possible Monday afternoon, evening. The Storm Prediction Center has a slight, level 2 out of 5, risk for severe storms. The primary risk looks to be damaging winds. Spotter activation may be needed this afternoon and evening. And now, your National Weather Service forecast for the Quad Cities and surrounding areas. Rest of today, sunny. Isolated showers and thunderstorms this afternoon. Hot with highs around 90. West winds 10 to 15 miles an hour. Chance of rain 20%. Tonight, mostly clear. Patchy smoke after midnight. Humid with lows in the upper 60s. North winds 5 to 10 miles an hour, becoming northeast after midnight. Sunday, patchy smoke in the morning. Sunny with highs in the upper 80s. East winds around 5 miles an hour. Sunday night, mostly clear. Humid with lows in the upper 60s. Southeast winds around 5 miles an hour. Monday, mostly sunny. A slight chance of showers and thunderstorms in the afternoon. Hot with highs in the lower 90s. South winds 5 to 10 miles an hour. Chance of rain 20%. Monday night, showers likely and a chance of thunderstorms. Lows in the lower 70s. Tuesday and Tuesday night, mostly clear. Highs in the mid-80s. Lows in the lower 60s. Wednesday, sunny. Highs in the lower 80s. Wednesday night, partly cloudy. Lows in the lower 60s. Thursday, sunny. Highs in the lower 80s. Thursday night and Friday, partly cloudy. Lows in the mid-60s. Highs in the mid-80s. Again, the forecast for the Quad Cities and surrounding areas for the rest of today, sunny. Isolated showers and thunderstorms this afternoon. Hot. Highs around 90. West winds 10 to 15 miles an hour. Chance of rain 20%. The Moline, Illinois climate summary for yesterday, July 17, 2026. Yesterday's high temperature was 92 degrees. The normal high is 86. The record high is 130 degrees, which was set in 1936. Yesterday's low temperature was 75 degrees. The normal low is 65. The record low is 52 degrees, which was set in 2014. A trace of precipitation fell yesterday, which brings the monthly total to 1.86 inches. The total precipitation for the year now stands at 20.86 inches. There were 19 cooling degree days yesterday. This brings the monthly total to 228. Yesterday, the maximum wind observed was 15 miles an hour from the southwest. The highest wind gust observed was 20 miles per hour from the southwest. The normal high temperature for today is 86 degrees, and the normal low is 65. The record high for today is 100, which last occurred in 1930, and the record low is 54, which occurred in 1924. Sunrise today is at 5:44 a.m. and sunset is at 8:32 p.m. Here is a special weather statement. For the following counties, in Iowa, Cedar and Clinton, and the following counties, in Illinois, Henry and Whiteside. Hot and humid conditions are expected through the afternoon and early evening, with peak heat indices in the mid-90s to around 100 degrees. If you plan to be outside, avoid strenuous activity and prolonged exposure to the heat by taking breaks in the shade or in an air-conditioned building, and drink plenty of water to avoid dehydration. 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
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The current time is 10:25 a.m. Central Daylight Time. At 10 a.m. in Moline, skies were sunny. The temperature was 86 degrees, dew point 73, relative humidity 65%, producing a heat index of 93. The wind was west at 13 miles an hour. And the pressure was 29.92 inches and rising. At Davenport, skies were sunny. The temperature was 84 degrees, dew point 73, relative humidity 69%, producing a heat index of 90. The wind was west at 13 miles an hour, gusting to 21. And the pressure was 29.93 inches and steady. Close to home, Burlington sunny and 83. Cedar Rapids sunny and 84. Dubuque partly sunny and 78. Iowa City sunny and 86. Muscatine 86. Galesburg sunny and 84. Peoria sunny and 86. Rockford cloudy and 85. Across the Midwest, Chicago partly sunny and 86. Des Moines mostly sunny and 82. Madison partly sunny and 78. Milwaukee cloudy and 82. Minneapolis mostly sunny and 80. Omaha mostly sunny and 86. St. Louis sunny and 87. Springfield, Illinois sunny and 84. Waterloo light rain and 78. Once again at 10 a.m. at Moline with sunny skies, the temperature was 86. At Davenport with sunny skies, the temperature was 84. Here is the hazardous weather outlook. For today and tonight, hot and humid conditions will continue today with peak heat indices of 95 to 100. A heat advisory is in effect for most areas south of Interstate 80 in Iowa and from near the Quad Cities metro area southward in Illinois, where head indices of 100 to 105 are possible. Thunderstorms are expected this afternoon and evening, especially along and south of Interstate 80. The Storm Prediction Center has a marginal, level 1 out of 5, risk of severe storms. The primary risk will be damaging winds. A level 2, slight risk is forecast in portions of central Illinois, including portions of Bureau and Putnam counties. Looking ahead, hot and humid conditions will return again on Monday. There is a 50-70% probability of heat headlines being needed for much of the area. Thunderstorms will be possible Monday afternoon, evening. The Storm Prediction Center has a slight, level 2 out of 5, risk for severe storms. The primary risk looks to be damaging winds. Spotter activation may be needed this afternoon and evening. And now, your National Weather Service forecast for the Quad Cities and surrounding areas. Rest of today, sunny. Isolated showers and thunderstorms this afternoon. Hot with highs around 90. West winds 10 to 15 miles an hour. Chance of rain 20%. Tonight, mostly clear. Patchy smoke after midnight. Humid with lows in the upper 60s. North winds 5 to 10 miles an hour, becoming northeast after midnight. Sunday, patchy smoke in the morning. Sunny with highs in the upper 80s. East winds around 5 miles an hour. Sunday night, mostly clear. Humid with lows in the upper 60s. Southeast winds around 5 miles an hour. Monday, mostly sunny. A slight chance of showers and thunderstorms in the afternoon. Hot with highs in the lower 90s. South winds 5 to 10 miles an hour. Chance of rain 20%. Monday night, showers likely and a chance of thunderstorms. Lows in the lower 70s. Tuesday and Tuesday night, mostly clear. Highs in the mid 80s. Lows in the lower 60s. Wednesday, sunny. Highs in the lower 80s. Wednesday night, partly cloudy. Lows in the lower 60s. Thursday, sunny. Highs in the lower 80s. Thursday night and Friday, partly cloudy. Lows in the mid-60s. Highs in the mid-80s. Again, the forecast for the Quad Cities and surrounding areas for the rest of today, sunny. Isolated showers and thunderstorms this afternoon. Hot. Highs around 90. West winds 10 to 15 miles an hour. Chance of rain 20%. The Moline, Illinois climate summary for yesterday, July 17, 2026. Yesterday's high temperature was 92 degrees. The normal high is 86. The record high is 130 degrees, which was set in 1930.
6. Yesterday's low temperature was 75 degrees. The normal low is 65. The record low is 52 degrees, which was set in 2014. A trace of precipitation fell yesterday, which brings the monthly total to 1.86 inches. The total precipitation for the year now stands at 20.86 inches. There were 19 cooling degree days yesterday. This brings the monthly total to 228. Yesterday, the maximum wind observed was 15 miles an hour from the southwest. The highest wind gust observed was 20 miles per hour from the southwest. The normal high temperature for today is 86 degrees, and the normal low is 65. The record high for today is 100, which last occurred in 1930, and the record low is 54, which occurred in 1924. Sunrise today is at 5:44 a.m. and sunset is at 8:32 p.m. Here is a special weather statement. For the following counties, in Iowa, Cedar and Clinton, and the following counties, in Illinois, Henry and Whiteside, hot and humid conditions are expected through the afternoon and early evening, with peak heat indices in the mid-90s to around 100 degrees. If you plan to be outside, avoid strenuous activity and prolonged exposure to the heat by taking breaks in the shade or in an air-conditioned building, and drink plenty of water to avoid dehydration. 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The current time is 10:31 a.m. Central Daylight Time. At 10 a.m. in Moline, skies were sunny. The temperature was 86 degrees, dew point 73, relative humidity 65%, producing a heat index of 93. The wind was west at 13 miles an hour. And the pressure was 29.92 inches and rising. At Davenport, skies were sunny. The temperature was 84 degrees, dew point 73, relative humidity 69%, producing a heat index of 90. The wind was west at 13 miles an hour, gusting to 21. And the pressure was 29.93 inches and steady. Close to home, Burlington sunny and 83. Cedar Rapids sunny and 84. Dubuque partly sunny and 78. Iowa City sunny and 86. Muscatine 86. Galesburg sunny and 84. Peoria sunny and 86. Rockford cloudy and 85. Across the Midwest, Chicago partly sunny and 86. Des Moines mostly sunny and 82. Madison partly sunny and 78. Milwaukee cloudy and 82. Minneapolis mostly sunny and 80. Omaha mostly sunny and 86. St. Louis sunny and 87. Springfield, Illinois sunny and 84. Waterloo light rain and 78. Once again at 10 a.m. at Moline with sunny skies, the temperature was 86. At Davenport with sunny skies, the temperature was 84. Here is the hazardous weather outlook. For today and tonight, hot and humid conditions will continue today with peak heat indices of 95 to 100. A heat advisory is in effect for most areas south of Interstate 80 in Iowa and from near the Quad Cities metro area southward in Illinois, where head indices of 100 to 105 are possible. Thunderstorms are expected this afternoon and evening, especially along and south of Interstate 80. The Storm Prediction Center has a marginal, level 1 out of 5, risk of severe storms. The primary risk will be damaging winds. A level 2, slight risk is forecast in portions of central Illinois, including portions of Bureau and Putnam counties. Looking ahead, hot and humid conditions will return again on Monday. There is a 50-70% probability of heat headlines being needed for much of the area. Thunderstorms will be possible Monday afternoon, evening. The Storm Prediction Center has a slight, level 2 out of 5, risk for severe storms. The primary risk looks to be damaging winds. Spotter activation may be needed this afternoon and evening. And now, your National Weather Service forecast for the Quad Cities and surrounding areas. Rest of today, sunny. Isolated showers and thunderstorms this afternoon. Hot with highs around 90. West winds 10 to 15 miles an hour. Chance of rain 20%. Tonight, mostly clear. Patchy smoke after midnight. Humid with lows in the upper 60s. North winds 5 to 10 miles an hour, becoming northeast after midnight. Sunday, patchy smoke in the morning. Sunny with highs in the upper 80s. East winds around 5 miles an hour.
Sunday night, mostly clear. Humid with lows in the upper 60s. Southeast winds around 5 miles an hour. Monday, mostly sunny. A slight chance of showers and thunderstorms in the afternoon. Hot with highs in the lower 90s. South winds 5 to 10 miles an hour. Chance of rain 20%. Monday night, showers likely and a chance of thunderstorms. Lows in the lower 70s. Tuesday and Tuesday night, mostly clear. Highs in the mid 80s. Lows in the lower 60s. Wednesday, sunny. Highs in the lower 80s. Wednesday night, partly cloudy. Lows in the lower 60s. Thursday, sunny. Highs in the lower 80s. Thursday night and Friday, partly cloudy. Lows in the mid-60s. Highs in the mid-80s. Again, the forecast for the Quad Cities and surrounding areas for the rest of today, sunny. Isolated showers and thunderstorms this afternoon. Hot. Highs around 90. West winds 10 to 15 miles an hour. Chance of rain 20%. This broadcast originates from the National Weather Service office in the Quad Cities and is transmitted on a frequency of 162.55 MHz from Rock Island, Illinois. The coverage area includes the following counties: Cedar, Clinton, Louisa, Muscatine, Scott, Henry, Illinois, Mercer, Rock Island, and Whiteside. The Moline, Illinois climate summary for yesterday, July 17, 2026. Yesterday's high temperature was 92 degrees. The normal high is 86. The record high is 130 degrees, which was set in 1936. Yesterday's low temperature was 75 degrees. The normal low is 65. The record low is 52 degrees, which was set in 2014. A trace of precipitation fell yesterday, which brings the monthly total to 1.86 inches. The total precipitation for the year now stands at 20.86 inches. There were 19 cooling degree days yesterday. This brings the monthly total to 228. Yesterday, the maximum wind observed was 15 miles an hour from the southwest. The highest wind gust observed was 20 miles per hour from the southwest. The normal high temperature for today is 86 degrees, and the normal low is 65. The record high for today is 100, which last occurred in 1930, and the record low is 54, which occurred in 1924. Sunrise today is at 5:44 a.m. and sunset is at 8:32 p.m. The statement is, for the following counties, in Iowa, Louisa, Muscatine and Scott, and the following counties, in Illinois, Mercer and Rock Island. Heat index values around 100 degrees expected. The areas affected include portions of northwest and west central Illinois, east central and southeast Iowa, and northeast Missouri. The hazardous weather conditions are expected until 7 p.m. this evening. The following impacts are expected: hot temperatures and high humidity may cause heat illnesses. Drink plenty of fluids, stay in an air-conditioned room, stay out of the sun, and check up on relatives and neighbors. Take extra precautions when outside. Wear lightweight and loose-fitting clothing. Try to limit strenuous activities to early morning or evening. Take action when you see symptoms of heat exhaustion and heat stroke. Here is a special weather statement. For the following counties, in Iowa, Cedar and Clinton, and the following counties, in Illinois, Henry and Whiteside. Hot and humid conditions are expected through the afternoon and early evening, with peak heat indices in the mid-90s to around 100 degrees. If you plan to be outside, avoid strenuous activity and prolonged exposure to the heat by taking breaks in the shade or in an air-conditioned building, and drink plenty of water to avoid dehydration. 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The current time is 10:39 a.m. Central Daylight Time. At 10 a.m. in Moline, skies were sunny. The temperature was 86 degrees, dew point 73, relative humidity 65%, producing a heat index of 93. The wind was west at 13 miles an hour. And the pressure was 29.92 inches and rising. At Davenport, skies were sunny. The temperature was 84 degrees, dew point 73, relative humidity 69%, producing a heat index of 90. The wind was west at 13 miles an hour, gusting to 21. And the pressure was 29.93.
3 inches and steady. Close to home, Burlington sunny and 83. Cedar Rapids sunny and 84. Dubuque partly sunny and 78. Iowa City sunny and 86. Muscatine 86. Galesburg sunny and 84. Peoria sunny and 86. Rockford cloudy and 85. Across the Midwest, Chicago partly sunny and 86. Des Moines mostly sunny and 82. Madison partly sunny and 78. Milwaukee cloudy and 82. Minneapolis mostly sunny and 80. Omaha mostly sunny and 86. St. Louis sunny and 87. Springfield, Illinois sunny and 84. Waterloo light rain and 78. Once again at 10 a.m. at Moline with sunny skies, the temperature was 86. At Davenport with sunny skies, the temperature was 84. Here is the hazardous weather outlook. For today and tonight, hot and humid conditions will continue today with peak heat indices of 95 to 100. A heat advisory is in effect for most areas south of Interstate 80 in Iowa and from near the Quad Cities metro area southward in Illinois, where head indices of 100 to 105 are possible. Thunderstorms are expected this afternoon and evening, especially along and south of Interstate 80. The Storm Prediction Center has a marginal, level 1 out of 5, risk of severe storms. The primary risk will be damaging winds. A level 2, slight risk is forecast in portions of central Illinois, including portions of Bureau and Putnam counties. Looking ahead, hot and humid conditions will return again on Monday. There is a 50-70% probability of heat headlines being needed for much of the area. Thunderstorms will be possible Monday afternoon, evening. The Storm Prediction Center has a slight, level 2 out of 5, risk for severe storms. The primary risk looks to be damaging winds. Spotter activation may be needed this afternoon and evening. And now, your National Weather Service forecast for the Quad Cities and surrounding areas. Rest of today, sunny. A slight chance of showers and thunderstorms this afternoon. Hot with highs in the lower 90s. West winds 10 to 15 miles an hour. Chance of rain 20%. Tonight, mostly clear. Patchy smoke after midnight. Humid with lows in the upper 60s. North winds 5 to 10 miles an hour, becoming northeast after midnight. Sunday, patchy smoke in the morning. Sunny with highs in the upper 80s. East winds around 5 miles an hour. Sunday night, mostly clear. Humid with lows in the upper 60s. Southeast winds around 5 miles an hour. Monday, mostly sunny. A slight chance of showers and thunderstorms in the afternoon. Hot with highs in the lower 90s. South winds 5 to 10 miles an hour. Chance of rain 20%. Monday night, showers likely and a chance of thunderstorms. Lows in the lower 70s. Tuesday and Tuesday night, mostly clear. Highs in the mid 80s. Lows in the lower 60s. Wednesday, sunny. Highs in the lower 80s. Wednesday night, partly cloudy. Lows in the lower 60s. Thursday, sunny. Highs in the lower 80s. Thursday night and Friday, partly cloudy. Lows in the mid-60s. Highs in the mid-80s. Again, the forecast for the Quad Cities and surrounding areas for the rest of today, sunny. A slight chance of showers and thunderstorms this afternoon. Hot. Highs in the lower 90s. West winds 10 to 15 miles an hour. Chance of rain 20%. The Moline, Illinois climate summary for yesterday, July 17, 2026. Yesterday's high temperature was 92 degrees. The normal high is 86. The record high is 103 degrees, which was set in 1936. Yesterday's low temperature was 75 degrees. The normal low is 65. The record low is 52 degrees, which was set in 2014. A trace of precipitation fell yesterday, which brings the monthly total to 1.86 inches. The total precipitation for the year now stands at 20.86 inches. There were 19 cooling degree days yesterday. This brings the monthly total to 228. Yesterday, the maximum wind observed was 15 miles an hour from the southwest. The highest wind gust observed was 20 miles per hour from the southwest. The normal high temperature for today is 86 degrees, and the normal low is 65. The record high for today is...
100, which last occurred in 1930, and the record low is 54, which occurred in 1924. Sunrise today is at 5:44 a.m. and sunset is at 8:32 p.m. Here is a special weather statement. For the following counties, in Iowa, Cedar and Clinton, and the following counties, in Illinois, Henry and Whiteside. Hot and humid conditions are expected through the afternoon and early evening, with peak heat indices in the mid-90s to around 100 degrees. If you plan to be outside, avoid strenuous activity and prolonged exposure to the heat by taking breaks in the shade or in an air-conditioned building, and drink plenty of water to avoid dehydration. 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The current time is 10:45 a.m. Central Daylight Time. At 10 a.m. in Moline, skies were sunny. The temperature was 86 degrees, dew point 73, relative humidity 65%, producing a heat index of 93. The wind was west at 13 miles an hour. And the pressure was 29.92 inches and rising. At Davenport, skies were sunny. The temperature was 84 degrees, dew point 73, relative humidity 69%, producing a heat index of 90. The wind was west at 13 miles an hour, gusting to 21. And the pressure was 29.93 inches and steady. Close to home, Burlington sunny and 83. Cedar Rapids sunny and 84. Dubuque partly sunny and 78. Iowa City sunny and 86. Muscatine 86. Galesburg sunny and 84. Peoria sunny and 86. Rockford cloudy and 85. Across the Midwest, Chicago partly sunny and 86. Des Moines mostly sunny and 82. Madison partly sunny and 78. Milwaukee cloudy and 82. Minneapolis mostly sunny and 80. Omaha mostly sunny and 86. St. Louis sunny and 87. Springfield, Illinois sunny and 84. Waterloo light rain and 78. Once again at 10 a.m. at Moline with sunny skies, the temperature was 86. At Davenport with sunny skies, the temperature was 84. Here is the hazardous weather outlook. For today and tonight, hot and humid conditions will continue today with peak heat indices of 95 to 100. A heat advisory is in effect from most areas south of Interstate 80 in Iowa and from near the Quad Cities metro area southward in Illinois, where head indices of 100 to 105 are possible. Thunderstorms are expected this afternoon and evening, especially along and south of Interstate 80. The Storm Prediction Center has a marginal, level 1 out of 5, risk of severe storms. The primary risk will be damaging winds. A level 2, slight risk is forecast in portions of central Illinois, including portions of Bureau and Putnam counties. Looking ahead, hot and humid conditions will return again on Monday. There is a 50-70% probability of heat headlines being needed for much of the area. Thunderstorms will be possible Monday afternoon evening. The Storm Prediction Center has a slight, level 2 out of 5, risk for severe storms. The primary risk looks to be damaging winds. Spotter activation may be needed this afternoon and evening. And now, your National Weather Service forecast for the Quad Cities and surrounding areas. Rest of today, sunny. A slight chance of showers and thunderstorms this afternoon. Hot with highs in the lower 90s. West winds 10 to 15 miles an hour. Chance of rain 20%. Tonight, mostly clear. Patchy smoke after midnight. Humid with lows in the upper 60s. North winds 5 to 10 miles an hour, becoming northeast after midnight. Sunday, patchy smoke in the morning. Sunny with highs in the upper 80s. East winds around 5 miles an hour. Sunday night, mostly clear. Humid with lows in the upper 60s. Southeast winds around 5 miles an hour. Monday, mostly sunny. A slight chance of showers and thunderstorms in the afternoon. Hot with highs in the lower 90s. South winds 5 to 10 miles an hour. Chance of rain 20%. Monday night, showers likely and a chance of thunderstorms. Lows in the lower 70s. Tuesday and Tuesday night, mostly clear. Highs in the mid-80s. Lows in the lower 60s. Wednesday, sunny. Highs in the lower 80s. Wednesday night, partly cloudy. Lows in the lower 60s. Thursday,
sunny. Highs in the lower 80s. Thursday night and Friday, partly cloudy. Lows in the mid-60s. Highs in the mid-80s. Again, the forecast for the Quad Cities and surrounding areas for the rest of today, sunny. A slight chance of showers and thunderstorms this afternoon. Hot. Highs in the lower 90s. West winds 10 to 15 miles an hour. Chance of rain 20%. The Moline, Illinois climate summary for yesterday, July 17, 2026. Yesterday's high temperature was 92 degrees. The normal high is 86. The record high is 103 degrees, which was set in 1936. Yesterday's low temperature was 75 degrees. The normal low is 65. The record low is 52 degrees, which was set in 2014. A trace of precipitation fell yesterday, which brings the monthly total to 1.86 inches. The total precipitation for the year now stands at 20.86 inches. There were 19 cooling degree days yesterday. This brings the monthly total to 228. Yesterday, the maximum wind observed was 15 miles an hour from the southwest. The highest wind gust observed was 20 miles per hour from the southwest. The normal high temperature for today is 86 degrees, and the normal low is 65. The record high for today is 100, which last occurred in 1930, and the record low is 54, which occurred in 1924. Sunrise today is at 5:44 a.m. and sunset is at 8:32 p.m. Here is a special weather statement. For the following counties, in Iowa, Cedar and Clinton, and the following counties, in Illinois, Henry and Whiteside. Hot and humid conditions are expected through the afternoon and early evening, with peak heat indices in the mid-90s to around 100 degrees. If you plan to be outside, avoid strenuous activity and prolonged exposure to the heat by taking breaks in the shade or in an air-conditioned building, and drink plenty of water to avoid dehydration. 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The current time is 10:52 a.m. Central Daylight Time. At 10 a.m. in Moline, skies were sunny. The temperature was 86 degrees, dew point 73, relative humidity 65%, producing a heat index of 93. The wind was west at 13 miles an hour. And the pressure was 29.92 inches and rising. At Davenport, skies were sunny. The temperature was 84 degrees, dew point 73, relative humidity 69%, producing a heat index of 90. The wind was west at 13 miles an hour, gusting to 21. And the pressure was 29.93 inches and steady. Close to home, Burlington sunny and 83. Cedar Rapids sunny and 84. Dubuque partly sunny and 78. Iowa City sunny and 86. Muscatine 86. Galesburg sunny and 84. Peoria sunny and 86. Rockford cloudy and 85. Across the Midwest, Chicago partly sunny and 86. Des Moines mostly sunny and 82. Madison partly sunny and 78. Milwaukee cloudy and 82. Minneapolis mostly sunny and 80. Omaha mostly sunny and 86. St. Louis sunny and 87. Springfield, Illinois sunny and 84. Waterloo light rain and 78. Once again at 10 a.m. at Moline with sunny skies, the temperature was 86. At Davenport with sunny skies, the temperature was 84. Here is the hazardous weather outlook. For today and tonight, hot and humid conditions will continue today with peak heat indices of 95 to 100. A heat advisory is in effect from most areas south of Interstate 80 in Iowa, and from near the Quad Cities metro area southward in Illinois, where head indices of 100 to 105 are possible. Thunderstorms are expected this afternoon and evening, especially along and south of Interstate 80. The Storm Prediction Center has a marginal, level 1 out of 5, risk of severe storms. The primary risk will be damaging winds. A level 2, slight risk is forecast in portions of central Illinois, including portions of Bureau and Putnam counties. Looking ahead, hot and humid conditions will return again on Monday. There is a 50-70% probability of heat headlines being needed for much of the area. Thunderstorms will be possible Monday afternoon, evening. The Storm Prediction Center has a slight, level 2 out of 5, risk for severe storms. The primary risk looks to be damaging winds.
spotter activation may be needed this afternoon and evening. And now, your National Weather Service forecast for the Quad Cities and surrounding areas. Rest of today, sunny. A slight chance of showers and thunderstorms this afternoon. Hot with highs in the lower 90s. West winds 10 to 15 miles an hour. Chance of rain 20%. Tonight, mostly clear. Patchy smoke after midnight. Humid with lows in the upper 60s. North winds 5 to 10 miles an hour, becoming northeast after midnight. Sunday, patchy smoke in the morning. Sunny with highs in the upper 80s. East winds around 5 miles an hour. Sunday night, mostly clear. Humid with lows in the upper 60s. Southeast winds around 5 miles an hour. Monday, mostly sunny. A slight chance of showers and thunderstorms in the afternoon. Hot with highs in the lower 90s. South winds 5 to 10 miles an hour. Chance of rain 20%. Monday night, showers likely and a chance of thunderstorms. Lows in the lower 70s. Tuesday and Tuesday night, mostly clear. Highs in the mid 80s. Lows in the lower 60s. Wednesday, sunny. Highs in the lower 80s. Wednesday night, partly cloudy. Lows in the lower 60s. Thursday, sunny. Highs in the lower 80s. Thursday night and Friday, partly cloudy. Lows in the mid-60s. Highs in the mid-80s. Again, the forecast for the Quad Cities and surrounding areas for the rest of today, sunny. A slight chance of showers and thunderstorms this afternoon. Hot. Highs in the lower 90s. West winds 10 to 15 miles an hour. Chance of rain 20%. And now, your National Weather Service forecast for the Quad Cities and surrounding areas. Rest of today, sunny. A slight chance of showers and thunderstorms this afternoon. Hot with highs in the lower 90s. West winds 10 to 15 miles an hour. Chance of rain 20%. Tonight, mostly clear. Patchy smoke after midnight. Humid with lows in the upper 60s. North winds 5 to 10 miles an hour, becoming northeast after midnight. Sunday, patchy smoke in the morning. Sunny with highs in the upper 80s. East winds around 5 miles an hour. Sunday night, mostly clear. Humid with lows in the upper 60s. Southeast winds around 5 miles an hour. Monday, mostly sunny. A slight chance of showers and thunderstorms in the afternoon. Hot with highs in the lower 90s. South winds 5 to 10 miles an hour. Chance of rain 20%. Monday night, showers likely and a chance of thunderstorms. Lows in the lower 70s. Tuesday and Tuesday night, mostly clear. Highs in the mid 80s. Lows in the lower 60s. Wednesday, sunny. Highs in the lower 80s. Wednesday night, partly cloudy. Lows in the lower 60s. Thursday, sunny. Highs in the lower 80s. Thursday night and Friday, partly cloudy. Lows in the mid-60s. Highs in the mid-80s. Again, the forecast for the Quad Cities and surrounding areas for the rest of today, sunny. A slight chance of showers and thunderstorms this afternoon. Hot. Highs in the lower 90s. West winds 10 to 15 miles an hour. Chance of rain 20%. The statement is, for the following counties, in Iowa, Louisa, Muscatine and Scott, and the following counties, in Illinois, Mercer and Rock Island. Heat index values around 100 degrees expected. The areas affected include, portions of northwest and west central Illinois, east central and southeast Iowa, and northeast Missouri. The hazardous weather conditions are expected until 7 p.m. this evening. The following impacts are expected. Hot temperatures and high humidity may cause heat illnesses. Drink plenty of fluids, stay in an air-conditioned room, stay out of the sun, and check up on relatives and neighbors. Take extra precautions when outside. Wear lightweight and loose-fitting clothing. Try to limit strenuous activities to early morning or evening. Take action when you see symptoms of heat exhaustion and heat stroke. The Moline, Illinois climate summary for yesterday, July 17, 2026. Yesterday's high temperature was 92 degrees. The normal high is 86. The record high is 103 degrees, which was set in 1936. Yesterday's low temperature was 70.
55 degrees. The normal low is 65. The record low is 52 degrees, which was set in 2014. A trace of precipitation fell yesterday, which brings the monthly total to 1.86 inches. The total precipitation for the year now stands at 20.86 inches. There were 19 cooling degree days yesterday. This brings the monthly total to 228. Yesterday, the maximum wind observed was 15 miles an hour from the southwest. The highest wind gust observed was 20 miles per hour from the southwest. The normal high temperature for today is 86 degrees, and the normal low is 65. The record high for today is 100, which last occurred in 1930, and the record low is 54, which occurred in 1924. Sunrise today is at 5:44 a.m. and sunset is at 8:32 p.m. Here is a special weather statement. For the following counties, in Iowa, Cedar and Clinton, and the following counties, in Illinois, Henry and Whiteside. Hot and humid conditions are expected through the afternoon and early evening, with peak heat indices in the mid-90s to around 100 degrees. If you plan to be outside, avoid strenuous activity and prolonged exposure to the heat by taking breaks in the shade or in an air-conditioned building, and drink plenty of water to avoid dehydration. 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The current time is 11:01 a.m. Central Daylight Time. Here is the hazardous weather outlook. For today and tonight, hot and humid conditions will continue today with peak heat indices of 95 to 100. A heat advisory is in effect for most areas south of Interstate 80 in Iowa, and from near the Quad Cities metro area southward in Illinois, where head indices of 100 to 105 are possible. Thunderstorms are expected this afternoon and evening, especially along and south of Interstate 80. The Storm Prediction Center has a marginal, level 1 out of 5, risk of severe storms. The primary risk will be damaging winds. A level 2, slight risk is forecast in portions of central Illinois, including portions of Bureau and Putnam counties. Looking ahead, hot and humid conditions will return again on Monday. There is a 50-70% probability of heat headlines being needed for much of the area. Thunderstorms will be possible Monday afternoon, evening. The Storm Prediction Center has a slight, level 2 out of 5, risk for severe storms. The primary risk looks to be damaging winds. Spotter activation may be needed this afternoon and evening. And now, your National Weather Service forecast for the Quad Cities and surrounding areas. Rest of today, sunny. A slight chance of showers and thunderstorms this afternoon. Hot with highs in the lower 90s. West winds 10 to 15 miles an hour. Chance of rain 20%. Tonight, mostly clear. Patchy smoke after midnight. Humid with lows in the upper 60s. North winds 5 to 10 miles an hour, becoming northeast after midnight. Sunday, patchy smoke in the morning. Sunny with highs in the upper 80s. East winds around 5 miles an hour. Sunday night, mostly clear. Humid with lows in the upper 60s. Southeast winds around 5 miles an hour. Monday, mostly sunny. A slight chance of showers and thunderstorms in the afternoon. Hot with highs in the lower 90s. South winds 5 to 10 miles an hour. Chance of rain 20%. Monday night, showers likely and a chance of thunderstorms. Lows in the lower 70s. Tuesday and Tuesday night, mostly clear. Highs in the mid 80s. Lows in the lower 60s. Wednesday, sunny. Highs in the lower 80s. Wednesday night, partly cloudy. Lows in the lower 60s. Thursday, sunny. Highs in the lower 80s. Thursday night and Friday, partly cloudy. Lows in the mid-60s. Highs in the mid-80s. Again, the forecast for the Quad Cities and surrounding areas for the rest of today, sunny. A slight chance of showers and thunderstorms this afternoon. Hot. Highs in the lower 90s. West winds 10 to 15 miles an hour. Chance of rain 20%. Here is a special weather statement. For the following counties, in Iowa, Cedar and Clinton, and the following counties, in Illinois, Henry and Whiteside. Hot and humid conditions are expected through the afternoon and early evening, with peak heat indices in the mid-90s to around 100 degrees. If you plan to be outside, avoid strenuous activity and prolonged exposure to the heat by

1973. The wind was northwest at 10 miles an hour, and the pressure was 29.94 inches and rising. Close to home, Burlington sunny and 86. Cedar Rapids mostly sunny and 84. Dubuque partly sunny and 80. Iowa City sunny and 89. Peoria sunny and 88. Rockford cloudy and 83. Across the Midwest, Chicago partly sunny and 86. Des Moines mostly sunny and 86. Madison mostly sunny and 81. Milwaukee partly sunny and 85. Minneapolis mostly sunny and 82. Omaha mostly sunny and 90. St. Louis mostly sunny and 89. Springfield, Illinois sunny and 85. Waterloo cloudy and 80. Once again at 11 a.m. in Moline with mostly sunny skies, the temperature was 88. At Davenport with mostly sunny skies, the temperature was 85. Here is the hazardous weather outlook. For today and tonight, hot and humid conditions will continue today with peak heat indices of 95 to 100. A heat advisory is in effect for most areas south of Interstate 80 in Iowa and from near the Quad Cities metro area southward in Illinois, where head indices of 100 to 105 are possible. Thunderstorms are expected this afternoon and evening, especially along and south of Interstate 80. The Storm Prediction Center has a marginal, level 1 out of 5, risk of severe storms. The primary risk will be damaging winds. A level 2, slight risk is forecast in portions of central Illinois, including portions of Bureau and Putnam counties. Looking ahead, hot and humid conditions will return again on Monday. There is a 50-70% probability of heat headlines being needed for much of the area. Thunderstorms will be possible Monday afternoon evening. The Storm Prediction Center has a slight, level 2 out of 5, risk for severe storms. The primary risk looks to be damaging winds. Spotter activation may be needed this afternoon and evening. And now, your National Weather Service forecast for the Quad Cities and surrounding areas. Rest of today, sunny. A slight chance of showers and thunderstorms this afternoon. Hot with highs in the lower 90s. West winds 10 to 15 miles an hour. Chance of rain 20%. Tonight, mostly clear. Patchy smoke after midnight. Humid with lows in the upper 60s. North winds 5 to 10 miles an hour, becoming northeast after midnight. Sunday, patchy smoke in the morning. Sunny with highs in the upper 80s. East winds around 5 miles an hour. Sunday night, mostly clear. Humid with lows in the upper 60s. Southeast winds around 5 miles an hour. Monday, mostly sunny. A slight chance of showers and thunderstorms in the afternoon. Hot with highs in the lower 90s. South winds 5 to 10 miles an hour. Chance of rain 20%. Monday night, showers likely and a chance of thunderstorms. Lows in the lower 70s. Tuesday and Tuesday night, mostly clear. Highs in the mid 80s. Lows in the lower 60s. Wednesday, sunny. Highs in the lower 80s. Wednesday night, partly cloudy. Lows in the lower 60s. Thursday, sunny. Highs in the lower 80s. Thursday night and Friday, partly cloudy. Lows in the mid-60s. Highs in the mid-80s. Again, the forecast for the Quad Cities and surrounding areas for the rest of today, sunny. A slight chance of showers and thunderstorms this afternoon. Hot. Highs in the lower 90s. West winds 10 to 15 miles an hour. Chance of rain 20%. Here is a special weather statement. For the following counties, in Iowa, Cedar and Clinton, and the following counties, in Illinois, Henry and Whiteside. Hot and humid conditions are expected through the afternoon and early evening, with peak heat indices in the mid-90s to around 100 degrees. If you plan to be outside, avoid strenuous activity and prolonged exposure to the heat by taking breaks in the shade or in an air-conditioned building, and drink plenty of water to avoid dehydration. 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The current time is 11:10 a.m. Central Daylight Time. At 11 a.m. in Moline, skies were mostly sunny. The temperature was 88 degrees, dew point 74, relative humidity 63%, producing a heat index of 96. The wind was west at 12 miles an hour, and the pressure was 20.

7.92 inches and steady. At Davenport, skies were mostly sunny. The temperature was 85 degrees, dew point 75, relative humidity 72%, producing a heat index of 93. The wind was northwest at 10 miles an hour. And the pressure was 29.94 inches and rising. Close to home, Burlington sunny and 86. Cedar Rapids mostly sunny and 84. Dubuque partly sunny and 80. Iowa City sunny and 89. Peoria sunny and 88. Rockford cloudy and 83. Across the Midwest, Chicago partly sunny and 86. Des Moines mostly sunny and 86. Madison mostly sunny and 81. Milwaukee partly sunny and 85. Minneapolis mostly sunny and 82. Omaha mostly sunny and 90. St. Louis mostly sunny and 89. Springfield, Illinois sunny and 85. Waterloo cloudy and 80. Once again at 11 a.m. at Moline with mostly sunny skies, the temperature was 88. At Davenport with mostly sunny skies, the temperature was 85. Here is the hazardous weather outlook. For today and tonight, hot and humid conditions will continue today with peak heat indices of 95 to 100. A heat advisory is in effect for most areas south of Interstate 80 in Iowa and from near the Quad Cities metro area southward in Illinois, where head indices of 100 to 105 are possible. Thunderstorms are expected this afternoon and evening, especially along and south of Interstate 80. The Storm Prediction Center has a marginal, level 1 out of 5, risk of severe storms. The primary risk will be damaging winds.

temperature was 29.94 inches and rising. Close to home, Burlington sunny and 86. Cedar Rapids mostly sunny and 84. Dubuque partly sunny and 80. Iowa City sunny and 89. Muscatine 88. Galesburg sunny and 86. Peoria sunny and 88. Savannah 82. Rockford cloudy and 83. Across the Midwest, Chicago partly sunny and 86. Des Moines mostly sunny and 86. Madison mostly sunny and 81. Milwaukee partly sunny and 85. Minneapolis mostly sunny and 82. Omaha mostly sunny and 90. St. Louis mostly sunny and 89. Springfield, Illinois sunny and 85. Waterloo cloudy and 80. Once again at 11 a.m. in Moline with sunny skies, the temperature was 88. At Davenport with mostly sunny skies, the temperature was 85. The statement is, for the following counties, in Iowa, Louisa, Muscatine and Scott, and the following counties, in Illinois, Mercer and Rock Island. Heat index values around 100 degrees expected. The areas affected include portions of northwest and west central Illinois, east central and southeast Iowa, and northeast Missouri. The hazardous weather conditions are expected until 7 p.m. this evening. The following impacts are expected. High temperatures and high humidity may cause heat illnesses. Drink plenty of fluids, stay in an air-conditioned room, stay out of the sun, and check up on relatives and neighbors. Take extra precautions when outside. Wear lightweight and loose-fitting clothing. Try to limit strenuous activities to early morning or evening. Take action when you see symptoms of heat exhaustion and heat stroke. Here is the hazardous weather outlook. For today and tonight, hot and humid conditions will continue today with peak heat indices of 95 to 100. A heat advisory is in effect for most areas south of Interstate 80 in Iowa and from near the Quad Cities metro area southward in Illinois, where head indices of 100 to 105 are possible. Thunderstorms are expected this afternoon and evening, especially along and south of Interstate 80. The Storm Prediction Center has a marginal, level 1 out of 5, risk of severe storms. The primary risk will be damaging winds. A level 2, slight risk is forecast in portions of central Illinois, including portions of Bureau and Putnam counties. Looking ahead, hot and humid conditions will return again on Monday. There is a 50-70% probability of heat headlines being needed for much of the area. Thunderstorms will be possible Monday afternoon and evening. The Storm Prediction Center has a slight, level 2 out of 5, risk for severe storms. The primary risk looks to be damaging winds. Spotter activation may be needed this afternoon and evening. And now, your National Weather Service forecast for the Quad Cities and surrounding areas. Rest of today, sunny. A slight chance of showers and thunderstorms this afternoon. Hot with highs in the lower 90s. West winds 10 to 15 miles an hour. Chance of rain 20%. Tonight, mostly clear. Patchy smoke after midnight. Humid with lows in the upper 60s. North winds 5 to 10 miles an hour, becoming northeast after midnight. Sunday, patchy smoke in the morning. Sunny with highs in the upper 80s. East winds around 5 miles an hour. Sunday night, mostly clear. Humid with lows in the upper 60s. Southeast winds around 5 miles an hour. Monday, mostly sunny. A slight chance of showers and thunderstorms in the afternoon. Hot with highs in the lower 90s. South winds 5 to 10 miles an hour. Chance of rain 20%. Monday night, showers likely and a chance of thunderstorms. Lows in the lower 70s. Tuesday and Tuesday night, mostly clear. Highs in the mid 80s. Lows in the lower 60s. Wednesday, sunny. Highs in the lower 80s. Wednesday night, partly cloudy. Lows in the lower 60s. Thursday, sunny. Highs in the lower 80s. Thursday night and Friday, partly cloudy. Lows in the mid-60s. Highs in the mid-80s. Again, the forecast for the Quad Cities and surrounding areas for the rest of today, sunny. A slight chance of showers and thunderstorms this afternoon. Hot. Highs in the lower 90s. West winds 10 to 15 miles an hour. Chance of rain 20%. Here is a special weather statement.

for the following counties in Iowa, Cedar and Clinton, and the following counties in Illinois, Henry and Whiteside. Hot and humid conditions are expected through the afternoon and early evening, with peak heat indices in the mid-90s to around 100 degrees. If you plan to be outside, avoid strenuous activity and prolonged exposure to the heat by taking breaks in the shade or in an air-conditioned building, and drink plenty of water to avoid dehydration. 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The current time is 11:21 a.m. Central Daylight Time. At 11 a.m. in Moline, skies were sunny. The temperature was 88 degrees, dew point 74, relative humidity 63%, producing a heat index of 96. The wind was west at 12 miles an hour. And the pressure was 29.92 inches and steady. At Davenport, skies were mostly sunny. The temperature was 85 degrees, dew point 75, relative humidity 72%, producing a heat index of 93. The wind was northwest at 10 miles an hour. And the pressure was 29.94 inches and rising. Close to home, Burlington sunny and 86. Cedar Rapids mostly sunny and 84. Dubuque partly sunny and 80. Iowa City sunny and 89. Muscatine 88. Galesburg sunny and 86. Peoria sunny and 88. Savannah 82. Rockford cloudy and 83. Across the Midwest, Chicago partly sunny and 86. Des Moines mostly sunny and 86. Madison mostly sunny and 81. Milwaukee partly sunny and 85. Minneapolis mostly sunny and 82. Omaha mostly sunny and 90. St. Louis mostly sunny and 89. Springfield, Illinois sunny and 85. Waterloo cloudy and 80. Once again at 11 a.m. in Moline with sunny skies, the temperature was 88. At Davenport with mostly sunny skies, the temperature was 85. Here is the hazardous weather outlook. For today and tonight, hot and humid conditions will continue today with peak heat indices of 95 to 100. A heat advisory is in effect for most areas south of Interstate 80 in Iowa, and from near the Quad Cities metro area southward in Illinois, where head indices of 100 to 105 are possible. Thunderstorms are expected this afternoon and evening, especially along and south of Interstate 80. The Storm Prediction Center has a marginal, level 1 out of 5, risk of severe storms. The primary risk will be damaging winds. A level 2, slight risk is forecast in portions of central Illinois, including portions of Bureau and Putnam counties. Looking ahead, hot and humid conditions will return again on Monday. There is a 50-70% probability of heat headlines being needed for much of the area. Thunderstorms will be possible Monday afternoon, evening. The Storm Prediction Center has a slight, level 2 out of 5, risk for severe storms. The primary risk looks to be damaging winds. Spotter activation may be needed this afternoon and evening. And now, your National Weather Service forecast for the Quad Cities and surrounding areas. Rest of today, sunny. A slight chance of showers and thunderstorms this afternoon. Hot with highs in the lower 90s. West winds 10 to 15 miles an hour. Chance of rain 20%. Tonight, mostly clear. Patchy smoke after midnight. Humid with lows in the upper 60s. North winds 5 to 10 miles an hour, becoming northeast after midnight. Sunday, patchy smoke in the morning. Sunny with highs in the upper 80s. East winds around 5 miles an hour. Sunday night, mostly clear. Humid with lows in the upper 60s. Southeast winds around 5 miles an hour. Monday, mostly sunny. A slight chance of showers and thunderstorms in the afternoon. Hot with highs in the lower 90s. South winds 5 to 10 miles an hour. Chance of rain 20%. Monday night, showers likely and a chance of thunderstorms. Lows in the lower 70s. Tuesday and Tuesday night, mostly clear. Highs in the mid 80s. Lows in the lower 60s. Wednesday, sunny. Highs in the lower 80s. Wednesday night, partly cloudy. Lows in the lower 60s. Thursday, sunny. Highs in the lower 80s. Thursday night and Friday, partly cloudy. Lows in the mid-60s. Highs in the mid-80s. Again, the forecast for the Quad Cities and around
surrounding areas for the rest of today, sunny. A slight chance of showers and thunderstorms this afternoon. Hot. Highs in the lower 90s. West winds 10 to 15 miles an hour. Chance of rain 20%. Here is a special weather statement. For the following counties, in Iowa, Cedar and Clinton, and the following counties, in Illinois, Henry and Whiteside. Hot and humid conditions are expected through the afternoon and early evening, with peak heat indices in the mid-90s to around 100 degrees. If you plan to be outside, avoid strenuous activity and prolonged exposure to the heat by taking breaks in the shade or in an air-conditioned building, and drink plenty of water to avoid dehydration. 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The current time is 11:27 a.m. Central Daylight Time. At 11 a.m. in Moline, skies were sunny. The temperature was 88 degrees, dew point 74, relative humidity 63%, producing a heat index of 96. The wind was west at 12 miles an hour. And the pressure was 29.92 inches and steady. At Davenport, skies were mostly sunny. The temperature was 85 degrees, dew point 75, relative humidity 72%, producing a heat index of 93. The wind was northwest at 10 miles an hour. And the pressure was 29.94 inches and rising. Close to home, Burlington sunny and 86. Cedar Rapids mostly sunny and 84. Dubuque partly sunny and 80. Iowa City sunny and 89. Muscatine 88. Galesburg sunny and 86. Peoria sunny and 88. Savannah 82. Rockford cloudy and 83. Across the Midwest, Chicago partly sunny and 86. Des Moines mostly sunny and 86. Madison mostly sunny and 81. Milwaukee partly sunny and 85. Minneapolis mostly sunny and 82. Omaha mostly sunny and 90. St. Louis mostly sunny and 89. Springfield, Illinois sunny and 85. Waterloo cloudy and 80. Once again at 11 a.m. in Moline with sunny skies, the temperature was 88. At Davenport with mostly sunny skies, the temperature was 85. Here is the hazardous weather outlook. For today and tonight, hot and humid conditions will continue today with peak heat indices of 95 to 100. A heat advisory is in effect from most areas south of Interstate 80 in Iowa, and from near the Quad Cities metro area southward in Illinois, where head indices of 100 to 105 are possible. Thunderstorms are expected this afternoon and evening, especially along and south of Interstate 80. The Storm Prediction Center has a marginal, level 1 out of 5, risk of severe storms. The primary risk will be damaging winds. A level 2, slight risk is forecast in portions of central Illinois, including portions of Bureau and Putnam counties. Looking ahead, hot and humid conditions will return again on Monday. There is a 50-70% probability of heat headlines being needed for much of the area. Thunderstorms will be possible Monday afternoon evening. The Storm Prediction Center has a slight, level 2 out of 5, risk for severe storms. The primary risk looks to be damaging winds. Spotter activation may be needed this afternoon and evening. And now, your National Weather Service forecast for the Quad Cities and surrounding areas. Rest of today, sunny. A slight chance of showers and thunderstorms this afternoon. Hot with highs in the lower 90s. West winds 10 to 15 miles an hour. Chance of rain 20%. Tonight, mostly clear. Patchy smoke after midnight. Humid with lows in the upper 60s. North winds 5 to 10 miles an hour, becoming northeast after midnight. Sunday, patchy smoke in the morning. Sunny with highs in the upper 80s. East winds around 5 miles an hour. Sunday night, mostly clear. Humid with lows in the upper 60s. Southeast winds around 5 miles an hour. Monday, mostly sunny. A slight chance of showers and thunderstorms in the afternoon. Hot with highs in the lower 90s. South winds 5 to 10 miles an hour. Chance of rain 20%. Monday night, showers likely and a chance of thunderstorms. Lows in the lower 70s. Tuesday and Tuesday night, mostly clear. Highs in the mid 80s. Lows in the lower 60s. Wednesday, sunny. Highs in the lower 80s.
Wednesday night, partly cloudy. Lows in the lower 60s. Thursday, sunny. Highs in the lower 80s. Thursday night and Friday, partly cloudy. Lows in the mid-60s. Highs in the mid-80s. Again, the forecast for the Quad Cities and surrounding areas for the rest of today, sunny. A slight chance of showers and thunderstorms this afternoon. Hot. Highs in the lower 90s. West winds 10 to 15 miles an hour. Chance of rain 20%. This broadcast originates from the National Weather Service office in the Quad Cities and is transmitted on a frequency of 162.55 MHz from Rock Island, Illinois. The coverage area includes the following counties: Cedar, Clinton, Louisa, Muscatine, Scott, Henry, Illinois, Mercer, Rock Island, and Whiteside. Here is a special weather statement. For the following counties, in Iowa, Cedar and Clinton, and the following counties, in Illinois, Henry and Whiteside. Hot and humid conditions are expected through the afternoon and early evening, with peak heat indices in the mid-90s to around 100 degrees. If you plan to be outside, avoid strenuous activity and prolonged exposure to the heat by taking breaks in the shade or in an air-conditioned building, and drink plenty of water to avoid dehydration. 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The current time is 11:32 a.m. Central Daylight Time. At 11 a.m. in Moline, skies were sunny. The temperature was 88 degrees, dew point 74, relative humidity 63%, producing a heat index of 96. The wind was west at 12 miles an hour. And the pressure was 29.92 inches and steady. At Davenport, skies were mostly sunny. The temperature was 85 degrees, dew point 75, relative humidity 72%, producing a heat index of 93. The wind was northwest at 10 miles an hour. And the pressure was 29.94 inches and rising. Close to home, Burlington sunny and 86. Cedar Rapids mostly sunny and 84. Dubuque partly sunny and 80. Iowa City sunny and 89. Muscatine 88. Galesburg sunny and 86. Peoria sunny and 88. Savannah 82. Rockford cloudy and 83. Across the Midwest, Chicago partly sunny and 86. Des Moines mostly sunny and 86. Madison mostly sunny and 81. Milwaukee partly sunny and 85. Minneapolis mostly sunny and 82. Omaha mostly sunny and 90. St. Louis mostly sunny and 89. Springfield, Illinois sunny and 85. Waterloo cloudy and 80. Once again at 11 a.m. in Moline with sunny skies, the temperature was 88. At Davenport with mostly sunny skies, the temperature was 85. Here is the hazardous weather outlook. For today and tonight, hot and humid conditions will continue today with peak heat indices of 95 to 100. A heat advisory is in effect for most areas south of Interstate 80 in Iowa, and from near the Quad Cities metro area southward in Illinois, where head indices of 100 to 105 are possible. Thunderstorms are expected this afternoon and evening, especially along and south of Interstate 80. The Storm Prediction Center has a marginal, level 1 out of 5, risk of severe storms. The primary risk will be damaging winds. A level 2, slight risk is forecast in portions of central Illinois, including portions of Bureau and Putnam counties. Looking ahead, hot and humid conditions will return again on Monday. There is a 50-70% probability of heat headlines being needed for much of the area. Thunderstorms will be possible Monday afternoon, evening. The Storm Prediction Center has a slight, level 2 out of 5, risk for severe storms. The primary risk looks to be damaging winds. Spotter activation may be needed this afternoon and evening. And now, your National Weather Service forecast for the Quad Cities and surrounding areas. Rest of today, sunny. A slight chance of showers and thunderstorms this afternoon. Hot with highs in the lower 90s. West winds 10 to 15 miles an hour. Chance of rain 20%. Tonight, mostly clear. Patchy smoke after midnight. Humid with lows in the upper 60s. North winds 5 to 10 miles an hour, becoming northeast after midnight. Sunday, patchy smoke in the morning.
sunny with highs in the upper 80s. East winds around 5 miles an hour. Sunday night, mostly clear. Humid with lows in the upper 60s. Southeast winds around 5 miles an hour. Monday, mostly sunny. A slight chance of showers and thunderstorms in the afternoon. Hot with highs in the lower 90s. South winds 5 to 10 miles an hour. Chance of rain 20%. Monday night, showers likely and a chance of thunderstorms. Lows in the lower 70s. Tuesday and Tuesday night, mostly clear. Highs in the mid 80s. Lows in the lower 60s. Wednesday, sunny. Highs in the lower 80s. Wednesday night, partly cloudy. Lows in the lower 60s. Thursday, sunny. Highs in the lower 80s. Thursday night and Friday, partly cloudy. Lows in the mid-60s. Highs in the mid-80s. Again, the forecast for the Quad Cities and surrounding areas for the rest of today, sunny. A slight chance of showers and thunderstorms this afternoon. Hot. Highs in the lower 90s. West winds 10 to 15 miles an hour. Chance of rain 20%. The statement is, for the following counties, in Iowa, Louisa, Muscatine and Scott, and the following counties, in Illinois, Mercer and Rock Island. Heat index values around 100 degrees expected. The areas affected include, portions of northwest and west central Illinois, east central and southeast Iowa, and northeast Missouri. The hazardous weather conditions are expected until 7 p.m. this evening. The following impacts are expected. Hot temperatures and high humidity may cause heat illnesses. Drink plenty of fluids, stay in an air-conditioned room, stay out of the sun, and check up on relatives and neighbors. Take extra precautions when outside. Wear lightweight and loose-fitting clothing. Try to limit strenuous activities to early morning or evening. Take action when you see symptoms of heat exhaustion and heat stroke. Here is a special weather statement. For the following counties, in Iowa, Cedar and Clinton, and the following counties, in Illinois, Henry and Whiteside. Hot and humid conditions are expected through the afternoon and early evening, with peak heat indices in the mid-90s to around 100 degrees. If you plan to be outside, avoid strenuous activity and prolonged exposure to the heat by taking breaks in the shade or in an air-conditioned building, and drink plenty of water to avoid dehydration. 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The current time is 11:39 a.m. Central Daylight Time. At 11 a.m. in Moline, skies were sunny. The temperature was 88 degrees, dew point 74, relative humidity 63%, producing a heat index of 96. The wind was west at 12 miles an hour. And the pressure was 29.92 inches and steady. At Davenport, skies were mostly sunny. The temperature was 85 degrees, dew point 75, relative humidity 72%, producing a heat index of 93. The wind was northwest at 10 miles an hour. And the pressure was 29.94 inches and rising. Close to home, Burlington sunny and 86. Cedar Rapids mostly sunny and 84. Dubuque partly sunny and 80. Iowa City sunny and 89. Muscatine 88. Galesburg sunny and 86. Peoria sunny and 88. Savannah 82. Rockford cloudy and 83. Across the Midwest, Chicago partly sunny and 86. Des Moines mostly sunny and 86. Madison mostly sunny and 81. Milwaukee partly sunny and 85. Minneapolis mostly sunny and 82. Omaha mostly sunny and 90. St. Louis mostly sunny and 89. Springfield, Illinois sunny and 85. Waterloo cloudy and 80. Once again at 11 a.m. in Moline with sunny skies, the temperature was 88. At Davenport with mostly sunny skies, the temperature was 85. Here is the hazardous weather outlook. For today and tonight, hot and humid conditions will continue today with peak heat indices of 95 to 100. A heat advisory is in effect from most areas south of Interstate 80 in Iowa, and from near the Quad Cities metro area southward in Illinois, where head indices of 100 to 105 are possible. Thunderstorms are expected this afternoon and evening, especially along and south of Interstate 80. The Storm Prediction Center has a marginal, level 1 out of 5, risk of severe storms.
the primary risk will be damaging winds. A level 2, slight risk is forecast in portions of central Illinois, including portions of Bureau and Putnam counties. Looking ahead, hot and humid conditions will return again on Monday. There is a 50-70% probability of heat headlines being needed for much of the area. Thunderstorms will be possible Monday afternoon and evening. The Storm Prediction Center has a slight, level 2 out of 5, risk for severe storms. The primary risk looks to be damaging winds. Spotter activation may be needed this afternoon and evening. And now, your National Weather Service forecast for the Quad Cities and surrounding areas. West of today, sunny. A slight chance of showers and thunderstorms this afternoon. Hot with highs in the lower 90s. West winds 10 to 15 miles an hour. Chance of rain 20%. Tonight, mostly clear. Patchy smoke after midnight. Humid with lows in the upper 60s. North winds 5 to 10 miles an hour, becoming northeast after midnight. Sunday, patchy smoke in the morning. Sunny with highs in the upper 80s. East winds around 5 miles an hour. Sunday night, mostly clear. Humid with lows in the upper 60s. Southeast winds around 5 miles an hour. Monday, mostly sunny. A slight chance of showers and thunderstorms in the afternoon. Hot with highs in the lower 90s. South winds 5 to 10 miles an hour. Chance of rain 20%. Monday night, showers likely and a chance of thunderstorms. Lows in the lower 70s. Tuesday and Tuesday night, mostly clear. Highs in the mid 80s. Lows in the lower 60s. Wednesday, sunny. Highs in the lower 80s. Wednesday night, partly cloudy. Lows in the lower 60s. Thursday, sunny. Highs in the lower 80s. Thursday night and Friday, partly cloudy. Lows in the mid-60s. Highs in the mid-80s. Again, the forecast for the Quad Cities and surrounding areas for the rest of today, sunny. A slight chance of showers and thunderstorms this afternoon. Hot. Highs in the lower 90s. West winds 10 to 15 miles an hour. Chance of rain 20%. Here is a special weather statement. For the following counties, in Iowa, Cedar and Clinton, and the following counties, in Illinois, Henry and Whiteside. Hot and humid conditions are expected through the afternoon and early evening, with peak heat indices in the mid-90s to around 100 degrees. If you plan to be outside, avoid strenuous activity and prolonged exposure to the heat by taking breaks in the shade or in an air-conditioned building, and drink plenty of water to avoid dehydration. 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The current time is 11:44 a.m. Central Daylight Time. At 11 a.m. in Moline, skies were sunny. The temperature was 88 degrees, dew point 74, relative humidity 63%, producing a heat index of 96. The wind was west at 12 miles an hour. And the pressure was 29.92 inches and steady. At Davenport, skies were mostly sunny. The temperature was 85 degrees, dew point 75, relative humidity 72%, producing a heat index of 93. The wind was northwest at 10 miles an hour. And the pressure was 29.94 inches and rising. Close to home, Burlington sunny and 86. Cedar Rapids mostly sunny and 84. Dubuque partly sunny and 80. Iowa City sunny and 89. Muscatine 88. Galesburg sunny and 86. Peoria sunny and 88. Savannah 82. Rockford cloudy and 83. Across the Midwest, Chicago partly sunny and 86. Des Moines mostly sunny and 86. Madison mostly sunny and 81. Milwaukee partly sunny and 85. Minneapolis mostly sunny and 82. Omaha mostly sunny and 90. St. Louis mostly sunny and 89. Springfield, Illinois sunny and 85. Waterloo cloudy and 80. Once again at 11 a.m. in Moline with sunny skies, the temperature was 88. At Davenport with mostly sunny skies, the temperature was 85. Here is the hazardous weather outlook. For today and tonight, hot and humid conditions will continue today with peak heat indices of 95 to 100. A heat advisory is in effect for most areas south of Interstate 80 and I.
and from near the Quad Cities metro area southward in Illinois, where head indices of 100 to 105 are possible. Thunderstorms are expected this afternoon and evening, especially along and south of Interstate 80. The Storm Prediction Center has a marginal, level 1 out of 5, risk of severe storms. The primary risk will be damaging winds. A level 2, slight risk is forecast in portions of central Illinois, including portions of Bureau and Putnam counties. Looking ahead, hot and humid conditions will return again on Monday. There is a 50-70% probability of heat headlines being needed for much of the area. Thunderstorms will be possible Monday afternoon, evening. The Storm Prediction Center has a slight, level 2 out of 5, risk for severe storms. The primary risk looks to be damaging winds. Spotter activation may be needed this afternoon and evening. And now, your National Weather Service forecast for the Quad Cities and surrounding areas. Rest of today, sunny. A slight chance of showers and thunderstorms this afternoon. Hot with highs in the lower 90s. West winds 10 to 15 miles an hour. Chance of rain 20%. Tonight, mostly clear. Patchy smoke after midnight. Humid with lows in the upper 60s. North winds 5 to 10 miles an hour, becoming northeast after midnight. Sunday, patchy smoke in the morning. Sunny with highs in the upper 80s. East winds around 5 miles an hour. Sunday night, mostly clear. Humid with lows in the upper 60s. Southeast winds around 5 miles an hour. Monday, mostly sunny. A slight chance of showers and thunderstorms in the afternoon. Hot with highs in the lower 90s. South winds 5 to 10 miles an hour. Chance of rain 20%. Monday night, showers likely and a chance of thunderstorms. Lows in the lower 70s. Tuesday and Tuesday night, mostly clear. Highs in the mid 80s. Lows in the lower 60s. Wednesday, sunny. Highs in the lower 80s. Wednesday night, partly cloudy. Lows in the lower 60s. Thursday, sunny. Highs in the lower 80s. Thursday night and Friday, partly cloudy. Lows in the mid-60s. Highs in the mid-80s. Again, the forecast for the Quad Cities and surrounding areas for the rest of today, sunny. A slight chance of showers and thunderstorms this afternoon. Hot. Highs in the lower 90s. West winds 10 to 15 miles an hour. Chance of rain 20%. Here is a special weather statement. For the following counties, in Iowa, Cedar and Clinton, and the following counties, in Illinois, Henry and Whiteside. Hot and humid conditions are expected through the afternoon and early evening, with peak heat indices in the mid-90s to around 100 degrees. If you plan to be outside, avoid strenuous activity and prolonged exposure to the heat by taking breaks in the shade or in an air-conditioned building, and drink plenty of water to avoid dehydration. 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The current time is 11:49 a.m. Central Daylight Time. At 11 a.m. in Moline, skies were sunny. The temperature was 88 degrees, dew point 74, relative humidity 63%, producing a heat index of 96. The wind was west at 12 miles an hour. And the pressure was 29.92 inches and steady. At Davenport, skies were mostly sunny. The temperature was 85 degrees, dew point 75, relative humidity 72%, producing a heat index of 93. The wind was northwest at 10 miles an hour. And the pressure was 29.94 inches and rising. Close to home, Burlington sunny and 86. Cedar Rapids mostly sunny and 84. Dubuque partly sunny and 80. Iowa City sunny and 89. Muscatine 88. Galesburg sunny and 86. Peoria sunny and 88. Savannah 82. Rockford cloudy and 83. Across the Midwest, Chicago partly sunny and 86. Des Moines mostly sunny and 86. Madison mostly sunny and 81. Milwaukee partly sunny and 85. Minneapolis mostly sunny and 82. Omaha mostly sunny and 90. St. Louis mostly sunny and 89. Springfield, Illinois sunny and 85. Waterloo cloudy and 80. Once again at 11 a.m. in Moline with sunny skies, the temperature was 88.
and Davenport with mostly sunny skies. The temperature was 85. Here is the hazardous weather outlook. For today and tonight, hot and humid conditions will continue today with peak heat indices of 95 to 100. A heat advisory is in effect from most areas south of Interstate 80 in Iowa and from near the Quad Cities metro area southward in Illinois, where head indices of 100 to 105 are possible. Thunderstorms are expected this afternoon and evening, especially along and south of Interstate 80. The Storm Prediction Center has a marginal, level 1 out of 5, risk of severe storms. The primary risk will be damaging winds. A level 2, slight risk is forecast in portions of central Illinois, including portions of Bureau and Putnam counties. Looking ahead, hot and humid conditions will return again on Monday. There is a 50-70% probability of heat headlines being needed for much of the area. Thunderstorms will be possible Monday afternoon and evening. The Storm Prediction Center has a slight, level 2 out of 5, risk for severe storms. The primary risk looks to be damaging winds. Spotter activation may be needed this afternoon and evening. And now, your National Weather Service forecast for the Quad Cities and surrounding areas. Rest of today, sunny. A slight chance of showers and thunderstorms this afternoon. Hot with highs in the lower 90s. West winds 10 to 15 miles an hour. Chance of rain 20%. Tonight, mostly clear. Patchy smoke after midnight. Humid with lows in the upper 60s. North winds 5 to 10 miles an hour, becoming northeast after midnight. Sunday, patchy smoke in the morning. Sunny with highs in the upper 80s. East winds around 5 miles an hour. Sunday night, mostly clear. Humid with lows in the upper 60s. Southeast winds around 5 miles an hour. Monday, mostly sunny. A slight chance of showers and thunderstorms in the afternoon. Hot with highs in the lower 90s. South winds 5 to 10 miles an hour. Chance of rain 20%. Monday night, showers likely and a chance of thunderstorms. Lows in the lower 70s. Tuesday and Tuesday night, mostly clear. Highs in the mid 80s. Lows in the lower 60s. Wednesday, sunny. Highs in the lower 80s. Wednesday night, partly cloudy. Lows in the lower 60s. Thursday, sunny. Highs in the lower 80s. Thursday night and Friday, partly cloudy. Lows in the mid-60s. Highs in the mid-80s. Again, the forecast for the Quad Cities and surrounding areas for the rest of today, sunny. A slight chance of showers and thunderstorms this afternoon. Hot. Highs in the lower 90s. West winds 10 to 15 miles an hour. Chance of rain 20%. Here is a special weather statement. For the following counties, in Iowa, Cedar and Clinton, and the following counties, in Illinois, Henry and Whiteside. Hot and humid conditions are expected through the afternoon and early evening, with peak heat indices in the mid-90s to around 100 degrees. If you plan to be outside, avoid strenuous activity and prolonged exposure to the heat by taking breaks in the shade or in an air-conditioned building, and drink plenty of water to avoid dehydration. 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The current time is 11:55 a.m. Central Daylight Time. At 11 a.m. in Moline, skies were sunny. The temperature was 88 degrees, dew point 74, relative humidity 63%, producing a heat index of 96. The wind was west at 12 miles an hour. And the pressure was 29.92 inches and steady. At Davenport, skies were mostly sunny. The temperature was 85 degrees, dew point 75, relative humidity 72%, producing a heat index of 93. The wind was northwest at 10 miles an hour. And the pressure was 29.94 inches and rising. Close to home, Burlington sunny and 86. Cedar Rapids mostly sunny and 84. Dubuque partly sunny and 80. Iowa City sunny and 89. Muscatine 88. Galesburg sunny and 86. Peoria sunny and 88. Savannah 82. Rockford cloudy and 83. Across the Midwest, Chicago partly sunny and 86. Des Moines mostly sunny and 86. Madison mostly sunny and 81. Milwaukee partly sunny and 85. Minneapolis.
Angeles, mostly sunny and 82. Omaha, mostly sunny and 90. St. Louis, mostly sunny and 89. Springfield, Illinois, sunny and 85. Waterloo, cloudy and 80. Once again at 11 a.m. in Moline with sunny skies, the temperature was 88. At Davenport with mostly sunny skies, the temperature was 85. Here is the hazardous weather outlook. For today and tonight, hot and humid conditions will continue today with peak heat indices of 95 to 100. A heat advisory is in effect for most areas south of Interstate 80 in Iowa and from near the Quad Cities metro area southward in Illinois, where head indices of 100 to 105 are possible. Thunderstorms are expected this afternoon and evening, especially along and south of Interstate 80. The Storm Prediction Center has a marginal, level 1 out of 5, risk of severe storms. The primary risk will be damaging winds. A level 2, slight risk is forecast in portions of central Illinois, including portions of Bureau and Putnam counties. Looking ahead, hot and humid conditions will return again on Monday. There is a 50-70% probability of heat headlines being needed for much of the area. Thunderstorms will be possible Monday afternoon, evening. The Storm Prediction Center has a slight, level 2 out of 5, risk for severe storms. The primary risk looks to be damaging winds. Spotter activation may be needed this afternoon and evening. The statement is, for the following counties, in Iowa, Louisa, Muscatine and Scott, and the following counties, in Illinois, Mercer and Rock Island. Heat index values around 100 degrees expected. The areas affected include, portions of northwest and west-central Illinois, east-central and southeast Iowa, and northeast Missouri. The hazardous weather conditions are expected until 7 p.m. this evening. The following impacts are expected. Hot temperatures and high humidity may cause heat illnesses. Drink plenty of fluids, stay in an air-conditioned room, stay out of the sun, and check up on relatives and neighbors. Take extra precautions when outside. 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And now, your National Weather Service forecast for the Quad Cities and surrounding areas. Rest of today, sunny. A slight chance of showers and thunderstorms this afternoon. Hot with highs in the lower 90s. West winds 10 to 15 miles an hour. Chance of rain 20%. Tonight, mostly clear. Patchy smoke after midnight. Humid with lows in the upper 60s. North winds 5 to 10 miles an hour, becoming northeast after midnight. Sunday, patchy smoke in the morning. Sunny with highs in the upper 80s. East winds around 5 miles an hour. Sunday night, mostly clear. Humid with lows in the upper 60s. Southeast winds around 5 miles an hour. Monday, mostly sunny. A slight chance of showers and thunderstorms in the afternoon. Hot with highs in the lower 90s. South winds 5 to 10 miles an hour. Chance of rain 20%. Monday night, showers likely and a chance of thunderstorms. Lows in the lower 70s. Tuesday and Tuesday night, mostly clear. Highs in the mid 80s. Lows in the lower 60s. Wednesday, sunny. Highs in the lower 80s. Wednesday night, partly cloudy. Lows in the lower 60s. Thursday, sunny. Highs in the lower 80s. Thursday night and Friday, partly cloudy. Lows in the mid-60s. Highs in the mid-80s. Again, the forecast for the Quad Cities and surrounding areas for the rest of today, sunny. A slight chance of showers and thunderstorms this afternoon. Hot. Highs in the lower 90s. West winds 10 to 15 miles an hour. Chance of rain 20%. Here is a special weather statement. For the following counties, in Iowa, Cedar and Clinton, and the following counties, in Illinois, Henry and Whiteside. Hot and humid conditions are expected through the afternoon and early evening, with peak heat indices in the mid-90s to around 100 degrees. If you plan to be outside, avoid strenuous activity and prolonged exposure to the heat by taking breaks in the shade or in an air-conditioned building, and drink plenty of water to avoid dehydration. 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The current time is 12:01 p.m. Central Daylight Time. Here is the hazardous weather.
Look, for today and tonight, hot and humid conditions will continue today with peak heat indices of 95 to 100. A heat advisory is in effect for most areas south of Interstate 80 in Iowa and from near the Quad Cities metro area southward in Illinois, where head indices of 100 to 105 are possible. Thunderstorms are expected this afternoon and evening, especially along and south of Interstate 80. The Storm Prediction Center has a marginal, level 1 out of 5, risk of severe storms. The primary risk will be damaging winds. A level 2, slight risk is forecast in portions of central Illinois, including portions of Bureau and Putnam counties. Looking ahead, hot and humid conditions will return again on Monday. There is a 50-70% probability of heat headlines being needed for much of the area. Thunderstorms will be possible Monday afternoon, evening. The Storm Prediction Center has a slight, level 2 out of 5, risk for severe storms. The primary risk looks to be damaging winds. Spotter activation may be needed this afternoon and evening. And now, your National Weather Service forecast for the Quad Cities and surrounding areas. Rest of today, sunny. A slight chance of showers and thunderstorms this afternoon. Hot with highs in the lower 90s. West winds 10 to 15 miles an hour. Chance of rain 20%. Tonight, mostly clear. Patchy smoke after midnight. Humid with lows in the upper 60s. North winds 5 to 10 miles an hour, becoming northeast after midnight. Sunday, patchy smoke in the morning. Sunny with highs in the upper 80s. East winds around 5 miles an hour. Sunday night, mostly clear. Humid with lows in the upper 60s. Southeast winds around 5 miles an hour. Monday, mostly sunny. A slight chance of showers and thunderstorms in the afternoon. Hot with highs in the lower 90s. South winds 5 to 10 miles an hour. Chance of rain 20%. Monday night, showers likely and a chance of thunderstorms. Lows in the lower 70s. Tuesday and Tuesday night, mostly clear. Highs in the mid 80s. Lows in the lower 60s. Wednesday, sunny. Highs in the lower 80s. Wednesday night, partly cloudy. Lows in the lower 60s. Thursday, sunny. Highs in the lower 80s. Thursday night and Friday, partly cloudy. Lows in the mid 60s. Highs in the mid 80s. Again, the forecast for the Quad Cities and surrounding areas for the rest of today, sunny. A slight chance of showers and thunderstorms this afternoon. Hot. Highs in the lower 90s. West winds 10 to 15 miles an hour. Chance of rain 20%. Here is a special weather statement. For the following counties, in Iowa, Cedar and Clinton, and the following counties, in Illinois, Henry and Whiteside. Hot and humid conditions are expected through the afternoon and early evening, with peak heat indices in the mid-90s to around 100 degrees. If you plan to be outside, avoid strenuous activity and prolonged exposure to the heat by taking breaks in the shade or in an air-conditioned building, and drink plenty of water to avoid dehydration. 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The current time is 12:04 p.m. Central Daylight Time. At noon at Moline, skies were mostly sunny. The temperature was 19 degrees, dew point 75, relative humidity 61%, producing a heat index of 100. The wind was west at 14 miles an hour. And the pressure was 29.92 inches and steady. At Davenport, skies were mostly sunny. The temperature was 86 degrees, dew point 75, relative humidity 69%, producing a heat index of 95. The wind was west at 8 miles an hour. And the pressure was 29.94 inches and steady. Close to home, Burlington sunny and 88. Cedar Rapids mostly sunny and 82. Dubuque mostly sunny and 86. Iowa City mostly sunny and 88. Peoria sunny and 89.

conditions will continue today with peak heat indices of 95 to 100. A heat advisory is in effect for most areas south of Interstate 80 in Iowa and from near the Quad Cities metro area southward in Illinois, where head indices of 100 to 105 are possible. Thunderstorms are expected this afternoon and evening, especially along and south of Interstate 80. The Storm Prediction Center has a marginal, level 1 out of 5, risk of severe storms. The primary risk will be damaging winds. A level 2, slight risk is forecast in portions of central Illinois, including portions of Bureau and Putnam counties. Looking ahead, hot and humid conditions will return again on Monday. There is a 50-70% probability of heat headlines being needed for much of the area. Thunderstorms will be possible Monday afternoon and evening. The Storm Prediction Center has a slight, level 2 out of 5, risk for severe storms. The primary risk looks to be damaging winds. Spotter activation may be needed this afternoon and evening. And now, your National Weather Service forecast for the Quad Cities and surrounding areas. West of today, mostly sunny with a slight chance of showers and thunderstorms. Hot. Near steady temperature around 90. Northwest winds around 10 miles an hour with gusts up to 20 miles an hour. Chance of rain 20%. Tonight, mostly clear. Patchy smoke after midnight. Humid with lows in the upper 60s. North winds 5 to 10 miles an hour, becoming northeast after midnight. Sunday, sunny. Patchy smoke. Humid with highs in the upper 80s. East winds around 5 miles an hour. Sunday night, patchy smoke until midnight. Mostly clear. Humid with lows in the upper 60s. Southeast winds around 5 miles an hour. Monday, mostly sunny. A slight chance of showers and thunderstorms in the afternoon. Hot with highs in the lower 90s. South winds 5 to 10 miles an hour. Chance of rain 20%. Monday night, showers likely and a chance of thunderstorms. Lows in the lower 70s. Tuesday and Tuesday night, mostly clear. Highs in the mid-80s. Lows in the lower 60s. Wednesday, sunny. Highs in the lower 80s. Wednesday night, partly cloudy. Lows in the lower 60s. Thursday, sunny. Highs in the lower 80s. Thursday night and Friday, partly cloudy. Lows in the mid-60s. Highs in the mid-80s. Again, the forecast for the Quad Cities and surrounding areas for the rest of today, mostly sunny with a slight chance of showers and thunderstorms. Hot. Near steady temperature around 90. Northwest winds around 10 miles an hour with gusts up to 20 miles an hour. Chance of rain 20%. Here is a special weather statement. For the following counties, in Iowa, Cedar and Clinton, and the following counties, in Illinois, Henry and Whiteside. Hot and humid conditions are expected through the afternoon and early evening, with peak heat indices in the mid-90s to around 100 degrees. If you plan to be outside, avoid strenuous activity and prolonged exposure to the heat by taking breaks in the shade or in an air-conditioned building, and drink plenty of water to avoid dehydration. 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The current time is 12:10 p.m. Central Daylight Time. At noon at Moline, skies were mostly sunny. The temperature was 90 degrees, dew point 75, relative humidity 61%, producing a heat index of 100. The wind was west at 14 miles an hour. And the pressure was 29.92 inches and steady. At Davenport, skies were mostly sunny. The temperature was 86 degrees, dew point 75, relative humidity 69%, producing a heat index of 95. The wind was west at 8 miles an hour. And the pressure was 29.94 inches and steady. Close to home, Burlington sunny and 88. Cedar Rapids mostly sunny and 82. Dubuque mostly sunny and 86. Iowa City mostly sunny and 88. Peoria sunny and 89. Rockford cloudy and 86. Across the Midwest, Chicago light rain and 83. Des Moines mostly sunny and 88. Madison mostly sunny and 82. Milwaukee partly sunny and 89. Minneapolis mostly sunny and 84. Omaha mostly sunny and 92. St. Louis partly sunny and 90.

Field, Illinois, sunny and 87. Waterloo, cloudy and 80. Once again at noon at Moline with mostly sunny skies, the temperature was 90. At Davenport with mostly sunny skies, the temperature was 86. Here is the hazardous weather outlook. For today and tonight, hot and humid conditions will continue today with peak heat indices of 95 to 100. A heat advisory is in effect for most areas south of Interstate 80 in Iowa and from near the Quad Cities metro area southward in Illinois, where head indices of 100 to 105 are possible. Thunderstorms are expected this afternoon and evening, especially along and south of Interstate 80. The Storm Prediction Center has a marginal, level 1 out of 5, risk of severe storms. The primary risk will be damaging winds. A level 2, slight risk is forecast in portions of central Illinois, including portions of Bureau and Putnam counties. Looking ahead, hot and humid conditions will return again on Monday. There is a 50-70% probability of heat headlines being needed for much of the area. Thunderstorms will be possible Monday afternoon and evening. The Storm Prediction Center has a slight, level 2 out of 5, risk for severe storms. The primary risk looks to be damaging winds. Spotter activation may be needed this afternoon and evening. And now, your National Weather Service forecast for the Quad Cities and surrounding areas. Rest of today, mostly sunny with a slight chance of showers and thunderstorms. Hot. Near steady temperature around 90. Northwest winds around 10 miles an hour with gusts up to 20 miles an hour. Chance of rain 20%. Tonight, mostly clear. Patchy smoke after midnight. Humid with lows in the upper 60s. North winds 5 to 10 miles an hour, becoming northeast after midnight. Sunday, sunny. Patchy smoke. Humid with highs in the upper 80s. East winds around 5 miles an hour. Sunday night, patchy smoke until midnight. Mostly clear. Humid with lows in the upper 60s. Southeast winds around 5 miles an hour. Monday, mostly sunny. A slight chance of showers and thunderstorms in the afternoon. Hot with highs in the lower 90s. South winds 5 to 10 miles an hour. Chance of rain 20%. Monday night, showers likely and a chance of thunderstorms. Lows in the lower 70s. Tuesday and Tuesday night, mostly clear. Highs in the mid 80s. Lows in the lower 60s. Wednesday, sunny. Highs in the lower 80s. Wednesday night, partly cloudy. Lows in the lower 60s. Thursday, sunny. Highs in the lower 80s. Thursday night and Friday, partly cloudy. Lows in the mid-60s. Highs in the mid-80s. Again, the forecast for the Quad Cities and surrounding areas for the rest of today, mostly sunny with a slight chance of showers and thunderstorms. Hot. Near steady temperature around 90. Northwest winds around 10 miles an hour with gusts up to 20 miles an hour. Chance of rain 20%. Here is a special weather statement. For the following counties, in Iowa, Cedar and Clinton, and the following counties, in Illinois, Henry and Whiteside. Hot and humid conditions are expected through the afternoon and early evening, with peak heat indices in the mid-90s to around 100 degrees. If you plan to be outside, avoid strenuous activity and prolonged exposure to the heat by taking breaks in the shade or in an air-conditioned building, and drink plenty of water to avoid dehydration. 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The current time is 12:15 p.m. Central Daylight Time. At noon at Moline, skies were mostly sunny. The temperature was 90 degrees, dew point 75, relative humidity 61%, producing a heat index of 100. The wind was west at 14 miles an hour. And the pressure was 29.92 inches and steady. At Davenport, skies were partly sunny. The temperature was 86 degrees, dew point 75, relative humidity 69%, producing a heat index of 95. The wind was west at 8 miles an hour. And the pressure was 29.94 inches and steady. Close to home, Burlington sunny and 88. Cedar Rapids partly sunny and 82. Dubuque partly sunny and 86. Iowa City mostly sunny and 88. Muscatine 90. Galesburg sunny and 88. Peoria sunny and 89. Savannah
82. Rockford, cloudy and 86. Across the Midwest, Chicago, light rain and 83. Des Moines, mostly sunny and 88. Madison, mostly sunny and 82. Milwaukee, partly sunny and 89. Minneapolis, mostly sunny and 84. Omaha, mostly sunny and 92. St. Louis, partly sunny and 90. Springfield, Illinois, sunny and 87. Waterloo, cloudy and 80. Once again at noon at Moline with mostly sunny skies, the temperature was 90. At Davenport with partly sunny skies, the temperature was 86. The statement is, for the following counties, in Iowa, Louisa, Muscatine and Scott, and the following counties, in Illinois, Mercer and Rock Island. Heat index values around 100 degrees expected. The areas affected include portions of northwest and west central Illinois, east central and southeast Iowa, and northeast Missouri. The hazardous weather conditions are expected until 7 p.m. this evening. The following impacts are expected. Hot temperatures and high humidity may cause heat illnesses. Drink plenty of fluids, stay in an air-conditioned room, stay out of the sun, and check up on relatives and neighbors. Take extra precautions when outside. Wear lightweight and loose-fitting clothing. Try to limit strenuous activities to early morning or evening. Take action when you see symptoms of heat exhaustion and heat stroke. Here is the hazardous weather outlook. For today and tonight, hot and humid conditions will continue today with peak heat indices of 95 to 100. A heat advisory is in effect from most areas south of Interstate 80 in Iowa, and from near the Quad Cities metro area southward in Illinois, where head indices of 100 to 105 are possible. Thunderstorms are expected this afternoon and evening, especially along and south of Interstate 80. The Storm Prediction Center has a marginal, level 1 out of 5, risk of severe storms. The primary risk will be damaging winds. A level 2, slight risk is forecast in portions of central Illinois, including portions of Bureau and Putnam counties. Looking ahead, hot and humid conditions will return again on Monday. There is a 50-70% probability of heat headlines being needed for much of the area. Thunderstorms will be possible Monday afternoon, evening. The Storm Prediction Center has a slight, level 2 out of 5, risk for severe storms. The primary risk looks to be damaging winds. Spotter activation may be needed this afternoon and evening. And now, your National Weather Service forecast for the Quad Cities and surrounding areas. Rest of today, mostly sunny with a slight chance of showers and thunderstorms. Hot. Near steady temperature around 90. Northwest winds around 10 miles an hour with gusts up to 20 miles an hour. Chance of rain 20%. Tonight, mostly clear. Patchy smoke after midnight. Humid with lows in the upper 60s. North winds 5 to 10 miles an hour, becoming northeast after midnight. Sunday, sunny. Patchy smoke. Humid with highs in the upper 80s. East winds around 5 miles an hour. Sunday night, patchy smoke until midnight. Mostly clear. Humid with lows in the upper 60s. Southeast winds around 5 miles an hour. Monday, mostly sunny. A slight chance of showers and thunderstorms in the afternoon. Hot with highs in the lower 90s. South winds 5 to 10 miles an hour. Chance of rain 20%. Monday night, showers likely and a chance of thunderstorms. Lows in the lower 70s. Tuesday and Tuesday night, mostly clear. Highs in the mid 80s. Lows in the lower 60s. Wednesday, sunny. Highs in the lower 80s. Wednesday night, partly cloudy. Lows in the lower 60s. Thursday, sunny. Highs in the lower 80s. Thursday night and Friday, partly cloudy. Lows in the mid-60s. Highs in the mid-80s. Again, the forecast for the Quad Cities and surrounding areas for the rest of today, mostly sunny with a slight chance of showers and thunderstorms. Hot. Near steady temperature around 90. Northwest winds around 10 miles an hour with gusts up to 20 miles an hour. Chance of rain 20%. Here is a special weather statement. For the following counties, in Iowa, Cedar and Clinton, and the following counties, in Illinois, Henry and Whiteside. Hot and humid conditions are expected through the afternoon and early evening, with peak heat indices in the mid-90s to around 100 degrees. If you
and to be outside. Avoid strenuous activity and prolonged exposure to the heat by taking breaks in the shade or in an air-conditioned building, and drink plenty of water to avoid dehydration. 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The current time is 12:21 p.m. Central Daylight Time. At noon, at Moline, skies were mostly sunny. The temperature was 90 degrees, dew point 75, relative humidity 61%, producing a heat index of 100. The wind was west at 14 miles an hour. And the pressure was 29.92 inches and steady. At Davenport, skies were partly sunny. The temperature was 86 degrees, dew point 75, relative humidity 69%, producing a heat index of 95. The wind was west at 8 miles an hour. And the pressure was 29.94 inches and steady. Close to home, Burlington sunny and 88. Cedar Rapids partly sunny and 82. Dubuque partly sunny and 86. Iowa City mostly sunny and 88. Muscatine 90. Galesburg sunny and 88. Peoria sunny and 89. Savannah 82. Rockford cloudy and 86. Across the Midwest, Chicago light rain and 83. Des Moines mostly sunny and 88. Madison mostly sunny and 82. Milwaukee partly sunny and 89. Minneapolis mostly sunny and 84. Omaha mostly sunny and 92. St. Louis partly sunny and 90. Springfield, Illinois sunny and 87. Waterloo cloudy and 80. Once again at noon at Moline with mostly sunny skies, the temperature was 90. At Davenport with partly sunny skies, the temperature was 86. Here is the hazardous weather outlook. For today and tonight, hot and humid conditions will continue today with peak heat indices of 95 to 100. A heat advisory is in effect for most areas south of Interstate 80 in Iowa, and from near the Quad Cities metro area southward in Illinois, where head indices of 100 to 105 are possible. Thunderstorms are expected this afternoon and evening, especially along and south of Interstate 80. The Storm Prediction Center has a marginal, level 1 out of 5, risk of severe storms. The primary risk will be damaging winds. A level 2, slight risk is forecast in portions of central Illinois, including portions of Bureau and Putnam counties. Looking ahead, hot and humid conditions will return again on Monday. There is a 50-70% probability of heat headlines being needed for much of the area. Thunderstorms will be possible Monday afternoon, evening. The Storm Prediction Center has a slight, level 2 out of 5, risk for severe storms. The primary risk looks to be damaging winds. Spotter activation may be needed this afternoon and evening. And now, your National Weather Service forecast for the Quad Cities and surrounding areas. Rest of today, mostly sunny with a slight chance of showers and thunderstorms. Hot. Near steady temperature around 90. Northwest winds around 10 miles an hour with gusts up to 20 miles an hour. Chance of rain 20%. Tonight, mostly clear. Patchy smoke after midnight. Humid with lows in the upper 60s. North winds 5 to 10 miles an hour, becoming northeast after midnight. Sunday, sunny. Patchy smoke. Humid with highs in the upper 80s. East winds around 5 miles an hour. Sunday night, patchy smoke until midnight. Mostly clear. Humid with lows in the upper 60s. Southeast winds around 5 miles an hour. Monday, mostly sunny. A slight chance of showers and thunderstorms in the afternoon. Hot with highs in the lower 90s. South winds 5 to 10 miles an hour. Chance of rain 20%. Monday night, showers likely and a chance of thunderstorms. Lows in the lower 70s. Tuesday and Tuesday night, mostly clear. Highs in the mid 80s. Lows in the lower 60s. Wednesday, sunny. Highs in the lower 80s. Wednesday night, partly cloudy. Lows in the lower 60s. Thursday, sunny. Highs in the lower 80s. Thursday night and Friday, partly cloudy. Lows in the mid-60s. Highs in the mid-80s. Again, the forecast for the Quad Cities and surrounding areas for the rest of today, mostly sunny with a slight chance of showers and thunderstorms. Hot. Near steady temperature around 90. Northwest wind.
around 10 miles an hour with gusts up to 20 miles an hour. Chance of rain 20%. This broadcast originates from the National Weather Service office in the Quad Cities and is transmitted on a frequency of 162.55 MHz from Rock Island, Illinois. The coverage area includes the following counties: Cedar, Clinton, Louisa, Muscatine, Scott, Henry, Illinois, Mercer, Rock Island, and Whiteside. Here is a special weather statement. For the following counties, in Iowa, Cedar and Clinton, and the following counties, in Illinois, Henry and Whiteside. Hot and humid conditions are expected through the afternoon and early evening, with peak heat indices in the mid-90s to around 100 degrees. If you plan to be outside, avoid strenuous activity and prolonged exposure to the heat by taking breaks in the shade or in an air-conditioned building, and drink plenty of water to avoid dehydration. 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The current time is 12:27 p.m. Central Daylight Time. At noon at Moline, skies were mostly sunny. The temperature was 19 degrees, dew point 75, relative humidity 61%, producing a heat index of 100. The wind was west at 14 miles an hour. And the pressure was 29.92 inches and steady. At Davenport, skies were partly sunny. The temperature was 86 degrees, dew point 75, relative humidity 69%, producing a heat index of 95. The wind was west at 8 miles an hour. And the pressure was 29.94 inches and steady. Close to home, Burlington sunny and 88. Cedar Rapids partly sunny and 82. Dubuque partly sunny and 86. Iowa City mostly sunny and 88. Muscatine 90. Galesburg sunny and 88. Peoria sunny and 89. Savannah 82. Rockford cloudy and 86. Across the Midwest, Chicago light rain and 83. Des Moines mostly sunny and 88. Madison mostly sunny and 82. Milwaukee partly sunny and 89. Minneapolis mostly sunny and 84. Omaha mostly sunny and 92. St. Louis partly sunny and 90. Springfield, Illinois sunny and 87. Waterloo cloudy and 80. Once again at noon at Moline with mostly sunny skies, the temperature was 90. At Davenport with partly sunny skies, the temperature was 86. Here is the hazardous weather outlook. For today and tonight, hot and humid conditions will continue today with peak heat indices of 95 to 100. A heat advisory is in effect from most areas south of Interstate 80 in Iowa, and from near the Quad Cities metro area southward in Illinois, where head indices of 100 to 105 are possible. Thunderstorms are expected this afternoon and evening, especially along and south of Interstate 80. The Storm Prediction Center has a marginal, level 1 out of 5, risk of severe storms. The primary risk will be damaging winds. A level 2, slight risk is forecast in portions of central Illinois, including portions of Bureau and Putnam counties. Looking ahead, hot and humid conditions will return again on Monday. There is a 50-70% probability of heat headlines being needed for much of the area. Thunderstorms will be possible Monday afternoon, evening. The Storm Prediction Center has a slight, level 2 out of 5, risk for severe storms. The primary risk looks to be damaging winds. Spotter activation may be needed this afternoon and evening. And now, your National Weather Service forecast for the Quad Cities and surrounding areas. Rest of today, mostly sunny with a slight chance of showers and thunderstorms. Hot. Near steady temperature around 90. Northwest winds around 10 miles an hour with gusts up to 20 miles an hour. Chance of rain 20%. Tonight, mostly clear. Patchy smoke after midnight. Humid with lows in the upper 60s. North winds 5 to 10 miles an hour, becoming northeast after midnight. Sunday, sunny. Patchy smoke. Humid with highs in the upper 80s. East winds around 5 miles an hour. Sunday night, patchy smoke until midnight. Mostly clear. Humid with lows in the upper 60s. Southeast winds around 5 miles an hour. Monday, mostly sunny. A slight chance of showers and thunderstorms in the afternoon. Hot with highs in the lower 90s.
South winds 5 to 10 miles an hour. Chance of rain 20%. Monday night, showers likely and a chance of thunderstorms. Lows in the lower 70s. Tuesday and Tuesday night, mostly clear. Highs in the mid-80s. Lows in the lower 60s. Wednesday, sunny. Highs in the lower 80s. Wednesday night, partly cloudy. Lows in the lower 60s. Thursday, sunny. Highs in the lower 80s. Thursday night and Friday, partly cloudy. Lows in the mid-60s. Highs in the mid-80s. Again, the forecast for the Guam cities and surrounding areas for the rest of today, mostly sunny with a slight chance of showers and thunderstorms. Hot. Near steady temperature around 90. Northwest winds around 10 miles an hour with gusts up to 20 miles an hour. Chance of rain 20%. Here is a special weather statement. For the following counties, in Iowa, Cedar and Clinton, and the following counties, in Illinois, Henry and Whiteside. Hot and humid conditions are expected through the afternoon and early evening, with peak heat indices in the mid-90s to around 100 degrees. If you plan to be outside, avoid strenuous activity and prolonged exposure to the heat by taking breaks in the shade or in an air-conditioned building, and drink plenty of water to avoid dehydration. 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The current time is 12:33 p.m. Central Daylight Time. At noon at Moline, skies were mostly sunny. The temperature was 19 degrees, dew point 75, relative humidity 61%, producing a heat index of 100. The wind was west at 14 miles an hour. And the pressure was 29.92 inches and steady. At Davenport, skies were partly sunny. The temperature was 86 degrees, dew point 75, relative humidity 69%, producing a heat index of 95. The wind was west at 8 miles an hour. And the pressure was 29.94 inches and steady. Close to home, Burlington sunny and 88. Cedar Rapids partly sunny and 82. Dubuque partly sunny and 86. Iowa City mostly sunny and 88. Muscatine 90. Galesburg sunny and 88. Peoria sunny and 89. Savannah 82. Rockford cloudy and 86. Across the Midwest, Chicago light rain and 83. Des Moines mostly sunny and 88. Madison mostly sunny and 82. Milwaukee partly sunny and 89. Minneapolis mostly sunny and 84. Omaha mostly sunny and 92. St. Louis partly sunny and 90. Springfield, Illinois sunny and 87. Waterloo cloudy and 80. Once again at noon at Moline with mostly sunny skies, the temperature was 90. At Davenport with partly sunny skies, the temperature was 86. Here is the hazardous weather outlook. For today and tonight, hot and humid conditions will continue today with peak heat indices of 95 to 100. A heat advisory is in effect from most areas south of Interstate 80 in Iowa, and from near the Quad Cities metro area southward in Illinois, where head indices of 100 to 105 are possible. Thunderstorms are expected this afternoon and evening, especially along and south of Interstate 80. The Storm Prediction Center has a marginal, level 1 out of 5, risk of severe storms. The primary risk will be damaging winds. A level 2, slight risk is forecast in portions of central Illinois, including portions of Bureau and Putnam counties. Looking ahead, hot and humid conditions will return again on Monday. There is a 50-70% probability of heat headlines being needed for much of the area. Thunderstorms will be possible Monday afternoon and evening. The Storm Prediction Center has a slight, level 2 out of 5, risk for severe storms. The primary risk looks to be damaging winds. Spotter activation may be needed this afternoon and evening. And now, your National Weather Service forecast for the Quad Cities and surrounding areas. West of today, mostly sunny with a slight chance of showers and thunderstorms. Hot. Near steady temperature around 90. Northwest winds around 10 miles an hour with gusts up to 20 miles an hour. Chance of rain 20%. Tonight, mostly clear. Patchy smoke after midnight. Humid with lows in the upper 60s. North winds 5 to 10 miles an hour, becoming northeast after midnight. Sunday, sunny.
smoked. Humid with highs in the upper 80s. East winds around 5 miles an hour. Sunday night, patchy smoke until midnight. Mostly clear. Humid with lows in the upper 60s. Southeast winds around 5 miles an hour. Monday, mostly sunny. A slight chance of showers and thunderstorms in the afternoon. Hot with highs in the lower 90s. South winds 5 to 10 miles an hour. Chance of rain 20%. Monday night, showers likely and a chance of thunderstorms. Lows in the lower 70s. Tuesday and Tuesday night, mostly clear. Highs in the mid 80s. Lows in the lower 60s. Wednesday, sunny. Highs in the lower 80s. Wednesday night, partly cloudy. Lows in the lower 60s. Thursday, sunny. Highs in the lower 80s. Thursday night and Friday, partly cloudy. Lows in the mid-60s. Highs in the mid-80s. Again, the forecast for the Quad Cities and surrounding areas for the rest of today, mostly sunny with a slight chance of showers and thunderstorms. Hot. Near steady temperature around 90. Northwest winds around 10 miles an hour with gusts up to 20 miles an hour. Chance of rain 20%. The statement is, for the following counties, in Iowa, Louisa, Muscatine and Scott, and the following counties, in Illinois, Mercer and Rock Island. Heat index values around 100 degrees expected. The areas affected include, portions of northwest and west central Illinois, east central and southeast Iowa, and northeast Missouri. The hazardous weather conditions are expected until 7 p.m. this evening. The following impacts are expected. Hot temperatures and high humidity may cause heat illnesses. Drink plenty of fluids, stay in an air-conditioned room, stay out of the sun, and check up on relatives and neighbors. Take extra precautions when outside. Wear lightweight and loose-fitting clothing. Try to limit strenuous activities to early morning or evening. Take action when you see symptoms of heat exhaustion and heat stroke. Here is a special weather statement. For the following counties, in Iowa, Cedar and Clinton, and the following counties, in Illinois, Henry and Whiteside. Hot and humid conditions are expected through the afternoon and early evening, with peak heat indices in the mid-90s to around 100 degrees. If you plan to be outside, avoid strenuous activity and prolonged exposure to the heat by taking breaks in the shade or in an air-conditioned building, and drink plenty of water to avoid dehydration. 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The current time is 12:39 p.m. Central Daylight Time. At noon at Moline, skies were mostly sunny. The temperature was 19 degrees, dew point 75, relative humidity 61%, producing a heat index of 100. The wind was west at 14 miles an hour. And the pressure was 29.92 inches and steady. At Davenport, skies were partly sunny. The temperature was 86 degrees, dew point 75, relative humidity 69%, producing a heat index of 95. The wind was west at 8 miles an hour. And the pressure was 29.94 inches and steady. Close to home, Burlington sunny and 88. Cedar Rapids partly sunny and 82. Dubuque partly sunny and 86. Iowa City mostly sunny and 88. Muscatine 90. Galesburg sunny and 88. Peoria sunny and 89. Savannah 82. Rockford cloudy and 86. Across the Midwest, Chicago light rain and 83. Des Moines mostly sunny and 88. Madison mostly sunny and 82. Milwaukee partly sunny and 89. Minneapolis mostly sunny and 84. Omaha mostly sunny and 92. St. Louis partly sunny and 90. Springfield, Illinois sunny and 87. Waterloo cloudy and 80. Once again at noon at Moline with mostly sunny skies, the temperature was 90. At Davenport with partly sunny skies, the temperature was 86. Here is the hazardous weather outlook. For today and tonight, hot and humid conditions will continue today with peak heat indices of 95 to 100. A heat advisory is in effect from most areas south of Interstate 80 in Iowa, and from near the Quad Cities metro area southward in Illinois, where head indices of 100 to 105 are possible. Thunderstorms are expected this afternoon and evening, especially along and south of Interstate 80. The
The Storm Prediction Center has a marginal, level 1 out of 5, risk of severe storms. The primary risk will be damaging winds. A level 2, slight risk is forecast in portions of central Illinois, including portions of Bureau and Putnam counties. Looking ahead, hot and humid conditions will return again on Monday. There is a 50-70% probability of heat headlines being needed for much of the area. Thunderstorms will be possible Monday afternoon and evening. The Storm Prediction Center has a slight, level 2 out of 5, risk for severe storms. The primary risk looks to be damaging winds. Spotter activation may be needed this afternoon and evening. And now, your National Weather Service forecast for the Quad Cities and surrounding areas. Rest of today, mostly sunny with a slight chance of showers and thunderstorms. Hot. Near steady temperature around 90. Northwest winds around 10 miles an hour with gusts up to 20 miles an hour. Chance of rain 20%. Tonight, mostly clear. Patchy smoke after midnight. Humid with lows in the upper 60s. North winds 5 to 10 miles an hour, becoming northeast after midnight. Sunday, sunny. Patchy smoke. Humid with highs in the upper 80s. East winds around 5 miles an hour. Sunday night, patchy smoke until midnight. Mostly clear. Humid with lows in the upper 60s. Southeast winds around 5 miles an hour. Monday, mostly sunny. A slight chance of showers and thunderstorms in the afternoon. Hot with highs in the lower 90s. South winds 5 to 10 miles an hour. Chance of rain 20%. Monday night, showers likely and a chance of thunderstorms. Lows in the lower 70s. Tuesday and Tuesday night, mostly clear. Highs in the mid-80s. Lows in the lower 60s. Wednesday, sunny. Highs in the lower 80s. Wednesday night, partly cloudy. Lows in the lower 60s. Thursday, sunny. Highs in the lower 80s. Thursday night and Friday, partly cloudy. Lows in the mid-60s. Highs in the mid-80s. Again, the forecast for the Quad Cities and surrounding areas for the rest of today, mostly sunny with a slight chance of showers and thunderstorms. Hot. Near steady temperature around 90. Northwest winds around 10 miles an hour with gusts up to 20 miles an hour. Chance of rain 20%. Here is a special weather statement. For the following counties, in Iowa, Cedar and Clinton, and the following counties, in Illinois, Henry and Whiteside. Hot and humid conditions are expected through the afternoon and early evening, with peak heat indices in the mid-90s to around 100 degrees. If you plan to be outside, avoid strenuous activity and prolonged exposure to the heat by taking breaks in the shade or in an air-conditioned building, and drink plenty of water to avoid dehydration. 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The current time is 12:44 p.m. Central Daylight Time. At noon, at Moline, skies were mostly sunny. The temperature was 90 degrees, dew point 75, relative humidity 61%, producing a heat index of 100. The wind was west at 14 miles an hour. And the pressure was 29.92 inches and steady. At Davenport, skies were partly sunny. The temperature was 86 degrees, dew point 75, relative humidity 69%, producing a heat index of 95. The wind was west at 8 miles an hour. And the pressure was 29.94 inches and steady. Close to home, Burlington sunny and 88. Cedar Rapids partly sunny and 82. Dubuque partly sunny and 86. Iowa City mostly sunny and 88. Muscatine 90. Galesburg sunny and 88. Peoria sunny and 89. Savannah 82. Rockford cloudy and 86. Across the Midwest, Chicago light rain and 83. Des Moines mostly sunny and 88. Madison mostly sunny and 82. Milwaukee partly sunny and 89. Minneapolis mostly sunny and 84. Omaha mostly sunny and 92. St. Louis partly sunny and 90. Springfield, Illinois sunny and 87. Waterloo cloudy and 80. Once again at noon at Moline with mostly sunny skies, the temperature was 90. At Davenport with partly sunny skies, the temperature was 86. Here is the hazard.
weather outlook. For today and tonight, hot and humid conditions will continue today with peak heat indices of 95 to 100. A heat advisory is in effect for most areas south of Interstate 80 in Iowa and from near the Quad Cities metro area southward in Illinois, where head indices of 100 to 105 are possible. Thunderstorms are expected this afternoon and evening, especially along and south of Interstate 80. The Storm Prediction Center has a marginal, level 1 out of 5, risk of severe storms. The primary risk will be damaging winds. A level 2, slight risk is forecast in portions of central Illinois, including portions of Bureau and Putnam counties. Looking ahead, hot and humid conditions will return again on Monday. There is a 50-70% probability of heat headlines being needed for much of the area. Thunderstorms will be possible Monday afternoon, evening. The Storm Prediction Center has a slight, level 2 out of 5, risk for severe storms. The primary risk looks to be damaging winds. Spotter activation may be needed this afternoon and evening. And now, your National Weather Service forecast for the Quad Cities and surrounding areas. Rest of today, mostly sunny with a slight chance of showers and thunderstorms. Hot. Near steady temperature around 90. Northwest winds around 10 miles an hour with gusts up to 20 miles an hour. Chance of rain 20%. Tonight, mostly clear. Patchy smoke after midnight. Humid with lows in the upper 60s. North winds 5 to 10 miles an hour, becoming northeast after midnight. Sunday, sunny. Patchy smoke. Humid with highs in the upper 80s. East winds around 5 miles an hour. Sunday night, patchy smoke until midnight. Mostly clear. Humid with lows in the upper 60s. Southeast winds around 5 miles an hour. Monday, mostly sunny. A slight chance of showers and thunderstorms in the afternoon. Hot with highs in the lower 90s. South winds 5 to 10 miles an hour. Chance of rain 20%. Monday night, showers likely and a chance of thunderstorms. Lows in the lower 70s. Tuesday and Tuesday night, mostly clear. Highs in the mid 80s. Lows in the lower 60s. Wednesday, sunny. Highs in the lower 80s. Wednesday night, partly cloudy. Lows in the lower 60s. Thursday, sunny. Highs in the lower 80s. Thursday night and Friday, partly cloudy. Lows in the mid-60s. Highs in the mid-80s. Again, the forecast for the Quad Cities and surrounding areas for the rest of today, mostly sunny with a slight chance of showers and thunderstorms. Hot. Near steady temperature around 90. Northwest winds around 10 miles an hour with gusts up to 20 miles an hour. Chance of rain 20%. Here is a special weather statement. For the following counties, in Iowa, Cedar and Clinton, and the following counties, in Illinois, Henry and Whiteside. Hot and humid conditions are expected through the afternoon and early evening, with peak heat indices in the mid-90s to around 100 degrees. If you plan to be outside, avoid strenuous activity and prolonged exposure to the heat by taking breaks in the shade or in an air-conditioned building, and drink plenty of water to avoid dehydration. 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The current time is 12:50 p.m. Central Daylight Time. At noon, at Moline, skies were mostly sunny. The temperature was 90 degrees, dew point 75, relative humidity 61%, producing a heat index of 100. The wind was west at 14 miles an hour. And the pressure was 29.92 inches and steady. At Davenport, skies were partly sunny. The temperature was 86 degrees, dew point 75, relative humidity 69%, producing a heat index of 95. The wind was west at 8 miles an hour. And the pressure was 29.94 inches and steady. Close to home, Burlington sunny and 88. Cedar Rapids partly sunny and 82. Dubuque partly sunny and 86. Iowa City mostly sunny and 88. Muscatine 90. Galesburg sunny and 88. Peoria sunny and 89. Savannah 82. Rockford cloudy and 86. Across the Midwest, Chicago light rain and 83. Des Moines mostly sunny and 88. Madison mostly sunny and 82. Milwaukee partly sunny and 89.
Minneapolis, mostly sunny and 84. Omaha, mostly sunny and 92. St. Louis, partly sunny and 90. Springfield, Illinois, sunny and 87. Waterloo, cloudy and 80. Once again at noon at Moline with mostly sunny skies, the temperature was 90. At Davenport with partly sunny skies, the temperature was 86. Here is the hazardous weather outlook. For today and tonight, hot and humid conditions will continue today with peak heat indices of 95 to 100. A heat advisory is in effect for most areas south of Interstate 80 in Iowa and from near the Quad Cities metro area southward in Illinois, where head indices of 100 to 105 are possible. Thunderstorms are expected this afternoon and evening, especially along and south of Interstate 80. The Storm Prediction Center has a marginal, level 1 out of 5, risk of severe storms. The primary risk will be damaging winds. A level 2, slight risk is forecast in portions of central Illinois, including portions of Bureau and Putnam counties. Looking ahead, hot and humid conditions will return again on Monday. There is a 50-70% probability of heat headlines being needed for much of the area. Thunderstorms will be possible Monday afternoon, evening. The Storm Prediction Center has a slight, level 2 out of 5, risk for severe storms. The primary risk looks to be damaging winds. Spotter activation may be needed this afternoon and evening. And now, your National Weather Service forecast for the Quad Cities and surrounding areas. Rest of today, mostly sunny with a slight chance of showers and thunderstorms. Hot. Near steady temperature around 90. Northwest winds around 10 miles an hour with gusts up to 20 miles an hour. Chance of rain 20%. Tonight, mostly clear. Patchy smoke after midnight. Humid with lows in the upper 60s. North winds 5 to 10 miles an hour, becoming northeast after midnight. Sunday, sunny. Patchy smoke. Humid with highs in the upper 80s. East winds around 5 miles an hour. Sunday night, patchy smoke until midnight. Mostly clear. Humid with lows in the upper 60s. Southeast winds around 5 miles an hour. Monday, mostly sunny. A slight chance of showers and thunderstorms in the afternoon. Hot with highs in the lower 90s. South winds 5 to 10 miles an hour. Chance of rain 20%. Monday night, showers likely and a chance of thunderstorms. Lows in the lower 70s. Tuesday and Tuesday night, mostly clear. Highs in the mid-80s. Lows in the lower 60s. Wednesday, sunny. Highs in the lower 80s. Wednesday night, partly cloudy. Lows in the lower 60s. Thursday, sunny. Highs in the lower 80s. Thursday night and Friday, partly cloudy. Lows in the mid-60s. Highs in the mid-80s. Again, the forecast for the Quad Cities and surrounding areas for the rest of today, mostly sunny with a slight chance of showers and thunderstorms. Hot. Near steady temperature around 90. Northwest winds around 10 miles an hour with gusts up to 20 miles an hour. Chance of rain 20%. Here is a special weather statement. For the following counties, in Iowa, Cedar and Clinton, and the following counties, in Illinois, Henry and Whiteside. Hot and humid conditions are expected through the afternoon and early evening, with peak heat indices in the mid-90s to around 100 degrees. If you plan to be outside, avoid strenuous activity and prolonged exposure to the heat by taking breaks in the shade or in an air-conditioned building, and drink plenty of water to avoid dehydration. 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The current time is 12:55 p.m. Central Daylight Time. At noon, at Moline, skies were mostly sunny. The temperature was 90 degrees, dew point 75, relative humidity 61%, producing a heat index of 100. The wind was west at 14 miles an hour. And the pressure was 29.92 inches and steady. At Davenport, skies were partly sunny. The temperature was 86 degrees, dew point 75, relative humidity 69%, producing a heat index of 95. The wind was west at 8 miles an hour. And the pressure was 29.94 inches and steady. Close to home, Burlington sunny and 88. Cedar Rapids partly sunny and 82. Dubuque partly sunny and 86. Iowa City.
Berkeley sunny and 88. Muscatine 90. Galesburg sunny and 88. Peoria sunny and 89. Savannah 82. Rockford cloudy and 86. Across the Midwest, Chicago light rain and 83. Des Moines mostly sunny and 88. Madison mostly sunny and 82. Milwaukee partly sunny and 89. Minneapolis mostly sunny and 84. Omaha mostly sunny and 92. St. Louis partly sunny and 90. Springfield, Illinois sunny and 87. Waterloo cloudy and 80. Once again at noon at Moline with mostly sunny skies, the temperature was 90. At Davenport with partly sunny skies, the temperature was 86. The statement is, for the following counties, in Iowa, Louisa, Muscatine and Scott, and the following counties, in Illinois, Mercer and Rock Island. Heat index values around 100 degrees expected. The areas affected include, portions of northwest and west central Illinois, east central and southeast Iowa, and northeast Missouri. The hazardous weather conditions are expected until 7 p.m. this evening. The following impacts are expected. Hot temperatures and high humidity may cause heat illnesses. Drink plenty of fluids, stay in an air-conditioned room, stay out of the sun, and check up on relatives and neighbors. Take extra precautions when outside. Wear lightweight and loose-fitting clothing. Try to limit strenuous activities to early morning or evening. Take action when you see symptoms of heat exhaustion and heat stroke. Here is the hazardous weather outlook. For today and tonight, hot and humid conditions will continue today with peak heat indices of 95 to 100. A heat advisory is in effect for most areas south of Interstate 80 in Iowa, and from near the Quad Cities metro area southward in Illinois, where head indices of 100 to 105 are possible. Thunderstorms are expected this afternoon and evening, especially along and south of Interstate 80. The Storm Prediction Center has a marginal, level 1 out of 5, risk of severe storms. The primary risk will be damaging winds. A level 2, slight risk is forecast in portions of central Illinois, including portions of Bureau and Putnam counties. Looking ahead, hot and humid conditions will return again on Monday. There is a 50-70% probability of heat headlines being needed for much of the area. Thunderstorms will be possible Monday afternoon and evening. The Storm Prediction Center has a slight, level 2 out of 5, risk for severe storms. The primary risk looks to be damaging winds. Spotter activation may be needed this afternoon and evening. And now, your National Weather Service forecast for the Quad Cities and surrounding areas. Rest of today, mostly sunny with a slight chance of showers and thunderstorms. Hot. Near steady temperature around 90. Northwest winds around 10 miles an hour with gusts up to 20 miles an hour. Chance of rain 20%. Tonight, mostly clear. Patchy smoke after midnight. Humid with lows in the upper 60s. North winds 5 to 10 miles an hour, becoming northeast after midnight. Sunday, sunny. Patchy smoke. Humid with highs in the upper 80s. East winds around 5 miles an hour. Sunday night, patchy smoke until midnight. Mostly clear. Humid with lows in the upper 60s. Southeast winds around 5 miles an hour. Monday, mostly sunny. A slight chance of showers and thunderstorms in the afternoon. Hot with highs in the lower 90s. South winds 5 to 10 miles an hour. Chance of rain 20%. Monday night, showers likely and a chance of thunderstorms. Lows in the lower 70s. Tuesday and Tuesday night, mostly clear. Highs in the mid 80s. Lows in the lower 60s. Wednesday, sunny. Highs in the lower 80s. Wednesday night, partly cloudy. Lows in the lower 60s. Thursday, sunny. Highs in the lower 80s. Thursday night and Friday, partly cloudy. Lows in the mid-60s. Highs in the mid-80s. Again, the forecast for the Quad Cities and surrounding areas for the rest of today, mostly sunny with a slight chance of showers and thunderstorms. Hot. Near steady temperature around 90. Northwest winds around 10 miles an hour with gusts up to 20 miles an hour. Chance of rain 20%. The Illinois Environmental Protection Agency has issued an Area-wide Air Pollution Action Day for Sunday, July 19th for portions of Illinois. And the Area-wide Air
Pollution Action Day is declared when weather conditions are such that widespread ozone and or particulate levels are forecast to be at or above the unhealthy for sensitive group CUSG category in all or nearly all Illinois ACCI forecast sectors. Areas both inside and outside of the Action Day coverage area may experience smoke PM2.5 to a varying degree and duration both later today and Sunday. Those with air quality concerns or anyone in Illinois with outdoor plans is encouraged to check current NOCAST readings or sign up for EnviroFlash alerts on airno.gov. Before going outside, checking the NOCAST ACCI will help identify periods of both poor and cleaner air quality regardless of the level of the daily forecasted ACCI. 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The current time is 1:03 p.m. Central Daylight Time. At 1 p.m. in Moline, skies were mostly sunny. The temperature was 92 degrees, dew point 76, relative humidity 59%, producing a heat index of 104. The wind was northwest at 9 miles an hour, gusting to 18. And the pressure was 29.90 inches and falling. At Davenport, skies were mostly sunny. The temperature was 85 degrees, dew point 76, relative humidity 74%, producing a heat index of 94. The wind was northwest at 9 miles an hour. And the pressure was 29.93 inches and falling. Close to home, Burlington sunny and 90. Cedar Rapids partly sunny and 85. Dubuque mostly sunny and 85. Iowa City mostly sunny and 87. Peoria sunny and 90. Rockford partly sunny and 87. Across the Midwest, Chicago partly sunny and 85. Des Moines mostly sunny and 90. Madison mostly sunny and 84. Milwaukee partly sunny and 87. Minneapolis mostly sunny and 87. Omaha mostly sunny and 94. St. Louis partly sunny and 91. Springfield, Illinois mostly sunny and 88. Waterloo partly sunny and 82. Once again at 1 p.m. in Moline with mostly sunny skies, the temperature was 92. At Davenport with mostly sunny skies, the temperature was 85. Here is the hazardous weather outlook. For today and tonight, hot and humid conditions will continue today with peak heat indices of 95 to 100. A heat advisory is in effect for most areas south of Interstate 80 in Iowa and from near the Quad Cities metro area southward in Illinois, where head indices of 100 to 105 are possible. Thunderstorms are expected this afternoon and evening, especially along and south of Interstate 80. The Storm Prediction Center has a marginal, level 1 out of 5, risk of severe storms. The primary risk will be damaging winds. A level 2, slight risk is forecast in portions of central Illinois, including portions of Bureau and Putnam counties. Looking ahead, hot and humid conditions will return again on Monday. There is a 50-70% probability of heat headlines being needed for much of the area. Thunderstorms will be possible Monday afternoon and evening. The Storm Prediction Center has a slight, level 2 out of 5, risk for severe storms. The primary risk looks to be damaging winds. Spotter activation may be needed this afternoon and evening. And now, your National Weather Service forecast for the Quad Cities and surrounding areas. Rest of today, mostly sunny with a slight chance of showers and thunderstorms. Hot. Near steady temperature around 90. Northwest winds around 10 miles an hour with gusts up to 20 miles an hour. Chance of rain 20%.

likely in a chance of thunderstorms. Lows in the lower 70s. Tuesday and Tuesday night, mostly clear. Highs in the mid-80s. Lows in the lower 60s. Wednesday, sunny. Highs in the lower 80s. Wednesday night, partly cloudy. Lows in the lower 60s. Thursday, sunny. Highs in the lower 80s. Thursday night and Friday, partly cloudy. Lows in the mid-60s. Highs in the mid-80s. Again, the forecast for the Quad Cities and surrounding areas for the rest of today, mostly sunny with a slight chance of showers and thunderstorms. Hot. Near steady temperature around 90. Northwest winds around 10 miles an hour with gusts up to 20 miles an hour. Chance of rain 20%. Here is a special weather statement. For the following counties, in Iowa, Cedar and Clinton, and the following counties, in Illinois, Henry and Whiteside. Hot and humid conditions are expected through the afternoon and early evening, with peak heat indices in the mid-90s to around 100 degrees. If you plan to be outside, avoid strenuous activity and prolonged exposure to the heat by taking breaks in the shade or in an air-conditioned building, and drink plenty of water to avoid dehydration. 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The current time is 1:08 p.m. Central Daylight Time. At 1 p.m. in Moline, skies were mostly sunny. The temperature was 92 degrees, dew point 76, relative humidity 59%, producing a heat index of 104. The wind was northwest at 9 miles an hour, gusting to 18. And the pressure was 29.90 inches and falling. At Davenport, skies were mostly sunny. The temperature was 85 degrees, dew point 76, relative humidity 74%, producing a heat index of 94. The wind was northwest at 9 miles an hour. And the pressure was 29.93 inches and falling. Close to home, Burlington sunny and 90. Cedar Rapids partly sunny and 85. Dubuque mostly sunny and 85. Iowa City mostly sunny and 87. Peoria sunny and 90. Rockford partly sunny and 87. Across the Midwest, Chicago partly sunny and 85. Des Moines mostly sunny and 90. Madison mostly sunny and 84. Milwaukee partly sunny and 87. Minneapolis mostly sunny and 87. Omaha mostly sunny and 94. St. Louis partly sunny and 91. Springfield, Illinois mostly sunny and 88. Waterloo partly sunny and 82. Once again at 1 p.m. in Moline with mostly sunny skies, the temperature was 92. At Davenport with mostly sunny skies, the temperature was 85. Here is the hazardous weather outlook. For today and tonight, hot and humid conditions will continue today with peak heat indices of 95 to 100. A heat advisory is in effect from most areas south of Interstate 80 in Iowa, and from near the Quad Cities metro area southward in Illinois, where head indices of 100 to 105 are possible. Thunderstorms are expected this afternoon and evening, especially along and south of Interstate 80. The Storm Prediction Center has a marginal, level 1 out of 5, risk of severe storms. The primary risk will be damaging winds. A level 2, slight risk is forecast in portions of central Illinois, including portions of Bureau and Putnam counties. Looking ahead, hot and humid conditions will return again on Monday. There is a 50-70% probability of heat headlines being needed for much of the area. Thunderstorms will be possible Monday afternoon, evening. The Storm Prediction Center has a slight, level 2 out of 5, risk for severe storms. The primary risk looks to be damaging winds. Spotter activation may be needed this afternoon and evening. And now, your National Weather Service forecast for the Quad Cities and surrounding areas. Rest of today, mostly sunny with a slight chance of showers and thunderstorms. Hot. Near steady temperature around 90. Northwest winds around 10 miles an hour with gusts up to 20 miles an hour. Chance of rain 20%. Tonight, mostly clear. Patchy smoke after midnight. Humid with lows in the upper 60s. North winds 5 to 10 miles an hour, becoming northeast after midnight. Sunday, sunny. Patchy smoke. Humid with highs in the upper 80s. East winds around 5 miles an hour. Sunday night, patchy smoke until midnight.

mostly clear. Humid with lows in the upper 60s. Southeast winds around 5 miles an hour. Monday, mostly sunny. A slight chance of showers and thunderstorms in the afternoon. Hot with highs in the lower 90s. South winds 5 to 10 miles an hour. Chance of rain 20%. Monday night, showers likely and a chance of thunderstorms. Lows in the lower 70s. Tuesday and Tuesday night, mostly clear. Highs in the mid-80s. Lows in the lower 60s. Wednesday, sunny. Highs in the lower 80s. Wednesday night, partly cloudy. Lows in the lower 60s. Thursday, sunny. Highs in the lower 80s. Thursday night and Friday, partly cloudy. Lows in the mid-60s. Highs in the mid-80s. Again, the forecast for the Quad Cities and surrounding areas for the rest of today, mostly sunny with a slight chance of showers and thunderstorms. Hot. Near steady temperature around 90. Northwest winds around 10 miles an hour with gusts up to 20 miles an hour. Chance of rain 20%. The Illinois Environmental Protection Agency has issued an area-wide air pollution action day for Sunday, July 19th for portions of Illinois. And the area-wide air pollution action day is declared when weather conditions are such that widespread ozone and or particulate levels are forecast to be at or above the unhealthy for sensitive groups USG category in all or nearly all Illinois AccI forecast sectors. Areas both inside and outside of the action day coverage area may experience smoke PM 2.5 to a varying degree and duration both later today and Sunday. Those with air quality concerns or anyone in Illinois with outdoor plans is encouraged to check current NOCAST readings or sign up for EnviroFlash alerts on airno.gov. Before going outside, checking the NOCAST AccI will help identify periods of both poor and cleaner air quality regardless of the level of the daily forecasted AccI. 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The current time is 1:15 p.m. Central Daylight Time. At 1 p.m. in Moline, skies were mostly sunny. The temperature was 92 degrees, dew point 76, relative humidity 59%, producing a heat index of 104. The wind was northwest at 9 miles an hour, gusting to 18. And the pressure was 29.90 inches and falling. At Davenport, skies were mostly sunny. The temperature was 85 degrees, dew point 76, relative humidity 74%, producing a heat index of 94. The wind was northwest at 9 miles an hour. And the pressure was 29.93 inches and falling. Close to home, Burlington sunny and 90. Cedar Rapids partly sunny and 85. Dubuque mostly sunny and 85. Iowa City mostly sunny and 87. Galesburg sunny and 90. Peoria sunny and 90. Savannah 85. Rockford partly sunny and 87. Across the Midwest, Chicago partly sunny and 85. Des Moines mostly sunny and 90. Madison mostly sunny and 84. Milwaukee partly sunny and 87. Minneapolis mostly sunny and 87. Omaha mostly sunny and 94. St. Louis partly sunny and 91. Springfield, Illinois mostly sunny and 88. Waterloo partly sunny and 82. Once again at 1 p.m. in Moline with mostly sunny skies, the temperature was 92. At Davenport with mostly sunny skies, the temperature was 85. Here is the hazardous weather outlook.
For today and tonight, hot and humid conditions will continue today with peak heat indices of 95 to 100. A heat advisory is in effect for most areas south of Interstate 80 in Iowa and from near the Quad Cities metro area southward in Illinois, where head indices of 100 to 105 are possible. Thunderstorms are expected this afternoon and evening, especially along and south of Interstate 80. The Storm Prediction Center has a marginal, level 1 out of 5, risk of severe storms. The primary risk will be damaging winds. A level 2, slight risk is forecast in portions of central Illinois, including portions of Bureau and Putnam counties. Looking ahead, hot and humid conditions will return again on Monday. There is a 50-70% probability of heat headlines being needed for much of the area. Thunderstorms will be possible Monday afternoon and evening. The Storm Prediction Center has a slight, level 2 out of 5, risk for severe storms. The primary risk looks to be damaging winds. Spotter activation may be needed this afternoon and evening. The statement is, for the following counties, in Iowa, Louisa, Muscatine and Scott, and the following counties, in Illinois, Mercer and Rock Island. Heat index values around 100 degrees expected. The areas affected include portions of northwest and west-central Illinois, east-central and southeast Iowa, and northeast Missouri. The hazardous weather conditions are expected until 7 p.m. this evening. The following impacts are expected. Hot temperatures and high humidity may cause heat illnesses. 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Take extra precautions when outside. Wear lightweight and loose-fitting clothing. Try to limit strenuous activities to early morning or evening. Take action when you see symptoms of heat exhaustion and heat stroke. And now, your National Weather Service forecast for the Quad Cities and surrounding areas. Rest of today, mostly sunny with a slight chance of showers and thunderstorms. Hot. Near steady temperature around 90. Northwest winds around 10 miles an hour with gusts up to 20 miles an hour. Chance of rain 20%. Tonight, mostly clear. Patchy smoke after midnight. Humid with lows in the upper 60s. North winds 5 to 10 miles an hour, becoming northeast after midnight. Sunday, sunny. Patchy smoke. Humid with highs in the upper 80s. East winds around 5 miles an hour. Sunday night, patchy smoke until midnight. Mostly clear. Humid with lows in the upper 60s. Southeast winds around 5 miles an hour. Monday, mostly sunny. A slight chance of showers and thunderstorms in the afternoon. Hot with highs in the lower 90s. South winds 5 to 10 miles an hour. Chance of rain 20%. Monday night, showers likely and a chance of thunderstorms. Lows in the lower 70s. Tuesday and Tuesday night, mostly clear. Highs in the mid 80s. Lows in the lower 60s. Wednesday, sunny. Highs in the lower 80s. Wednesday night, partly cloudy. Lows in the lower 60s. Thursday, sunny. Highs in the lower 80s. Thursday night and Friday, partly cloudy. Lows in the mid-60s. Highs in the mid-80s. Again, the forecast for the Quad Cities and surrounding areas for the rest of today, mostly sunny with a slight chance of showers and thunderstorms. Hot. Near steady temperature around 90. Northwest winds around 10 miles an hour with gusts up to 20 miles an hour. Chance of rain 20%. Here is a special weather statement. For the following counties, in Iowa, Cedar and Clinton, and the following counties, in Illinois, Henry and Whiteside. Hot and humid conditions are expected through the afternoon and early evening, with peak heat indices in the mid-90s to around 100 degrees. If you plan to be outside, avoid strenuous activity and prolonged exposure to the heat by taking breaks in the shade or in an air-conditioned building, and drink plenty of water to avoid dehydration. This broadcast originates from the National Weather Service office in the Quad Cities and is transmitted on a frequency of 162.55 MHz from Rock Island, Illinois. The coverage area includes the following counties: Cedar, Clinton, Louisa, Muscatine, Scott, Henry, Illinois, Mercer, Rock Island, and Whiteside. 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
The current time is 1:22 p.m. Central Daylight Time. At 1 p.m. in Moline, skies were mostly sunny. The temperature was 92 degrees, dew point 76, relative humidity 59%, producing a heat index of 104. The wind was northwest at 9 miles an hour, gusting to 18. And the pressure was 29.90 inches and falling. At Davenport, skies were mostly sunny. The temperature was 85 degrees, dew point 76, relative humidity 74%, producing a heat index of 94. The wind was northwest at 9 miles an hour. And the pressure was 29.93 inches and falling. Close to home, Burlington sunny and 90. Cedar Rapids partly sunny and 85. Dubuque mostly sunny and 85. Iowa City mostly sunny and 87. Galesburg sunny and 90. Peoria sunny and 90. Savannah 85. Rockford partly sunny and 87. Across the Midwest, Chicago partly sunny and 85. Des Moines mostly sunny and 90. Madison mostly sunny and 84. Milwaukee partly sunny and 87. Minneapolis mostly sunny and 87. Omaha mostly sunny and 94. St. Louis partly sunny and 91. Springfield, Illinois mostly sunny and 88. Waterloo partly sunny and 82. Once again at 1 p.m. at Moline with mostly sunny skies, the temperature was 92. At Davenport with mostly sunny skies, the temperature was 85. Here is the hazardous weather outlook. For today and tonight, hot and humid conditions will continue today with peak heat indices of 95 to 100. A heat advisory is in effect for most areas south of Interstate 80 in Iowa and from near the Quad Cities metro area southward in Illinois, where head indices of 100 to 105 are possible. Thunderstorms are expected this afternoon and evening, especially along and south of Interstate 80. The Storm Prediction Center has a marginal, level 1 out of 5, risk of severe storms. The primary risk will be damaging winds. A level 2, slight risk is forecast in portions of central Illinois, including portions of Bureau and Putnam counties. Looking ahead, hot and humid conditions will return again on Monday. There is a 50-70% probability of heat headlines being needed for much of the area. Thunderstorms will be possible Monday afternoon, evening. The Storm Prediction Center has a slight, level 2 out of 5, risk for severe storms. The primary risk looks to be damaging winds. Spotter activation may be needed this afternoon and evening. And now, your National Weather Service forecast for the Quad Cities and surrounding areas. Rest of today, mostly sunny with a slight chance of showers and thunderstorms. Hot. Near steady temperature around 90. Northwest winds around 10 miles an hour with gusts up to 20 miles an hour. Chance of rain 20%. Tonight, mostly clear. Patchy smoke after midnight. Humid with lows in the upper 60s. North winds 5 to 10 miles an hour, becoming northeast after midnight. Sunday, sunny. Patchy smoke. Humid with highs in the upper 80s. East winds around 5 miles an hour. Sunday night, patchy smoke until midnight. Mostly clear. Humid with lows in the upper 60s. Southeast winds around 5 miles an hour. Monday, mostly sunny. A slight chance of showers and thunderstorms in the afternoon. Hot with highs in the lower 90s. South winds 5 to 10 miles an hour. Chance of rain 20%. Monday night, showers likely and a chance of thunderstorms. Lows in the lower 70s. Tuesday and Tuesday night, mostly clear. Highs in the mid 80s. Lows in the lower 60s. Wednesday, sunny. Highs in the lower 80s. Wednesday night, partly cloudy. Lows in the lower 60s. Thursday, sunny. Highs in the lower 80s. Thursday night and Friday, partly cloudy. Lows in the mid-60s. Highs in the mid-80s. Again, the forecast for the Quad Cities and surrounding areas for the rest of today, mostly sunny with a slight chance of showers and thunderstorms. Hot. Near steady temperature around 90. Northwest winds around 10 miles an hour with gusts up to 20 miles an hour. Chance of rain 20%. Here is a special weather statement. For the following counties, in Iowa, Cedar and Clinton, and the following counties,
Illinois, Henry, and Whiteside. Hot and humid conditions are expected through the afternoon and early evening, with peak heat indices in the mid-90s to around 100 degrees. If you plan to be outside, avoid strenuous activity and prolonged exposure to the heat by taking breaks in the shade or in an air-conditioned building, and drink plenty of water to avoid dehydration. 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The current time is 1:27 p.m. Central Daylight Time. At 1 p.m. in Moline, skies were mostly sunny. The temperature was 92 degrees, dew point 76, relative humidity 59%, producing a heat index of 104. The wind was northwest at 9 miles an hour, gusting to 18. And the pressure was 29.90 inches and falling. At Davenport, skies were mostly sunny. The temperature was 85 degrees, dew point 76, relative humidity 74%, producing a heat index of 94. The wind was northwest at 9 miles an hour. And the pressure was 29.93 inches and falling. Close to home, Burlington sunny and 90. Cedar Rapids partly sunny and 85. Dubuque mostly sunny and 85. Iowa City mostly sunny and 87. Galesburg sunny and 90. Peoria sunny and 90. Savannah 85. Rockford partly sunny and 87. Across the Midwest, Chicago partly sunny and 85. Des Moines mostly sunny and 90. Madison mostly sunny and 84. Milwaukee partly sunny and 87. Minneapolis mostly sunny and 87. Omaha mostly sunny and 94. St. Louis partly sunny and 91. Springfield, Illinois mostly sunny and 88. Waterloo partly sunny and 82. Once again at 1 p.m. in Moline with mostly sunny skies, the temperature was 92. At Davenport with mostly sunny skies, the temperature was 85. Here is the hazardous weather outlook. For today and tonight, hot and humid conditions will continue today with peak heat indices of 95 to 100. A heat advisory is in effect for most areas south of Interstate 80 in Iowa, and from near the Quad Cities metro area southward in Illinois, where head indices of 100 to 105 are possible. Thunderstorms are expected this afternoon and evening, especially along and south of Interstate 80. The Storm Prediction Center has a marginal, level 1 out of 5, risk of severe storms. The primary risk will be damaging winds. A level 2, slight risk is forecast in portions of central Illinois, including portions of Bureau and Putnam counties. Looking ahead, hot and humid conditions will return again on Monday. There is a 50-70% probability of heat headlines being needed for much of the area. Thunderstorms will be possible Monday afternoon, evening. The Storm Prediction Center has a slight, level 2 out of 5, risk for severe storms. The primary risk looks to be damaging winds. Spotter activation may be needed this afternoon and evening. And now, your National Weather Service forecast for the Quad Cities and surrounding areas. Rest of today, mostly sunny with a slight chance of showers and thunderstorms. Hot. Near steady temperature in the upper 80s. Northwest winds around 10 miles an hour with gusts up to 20 miles an hour. Chance of rain 20%. Tonight, mostly clear. Patchy smoke after midnight. Humid with lows in the upper 60s. North winds 5 to 10 miles an hour, becoming northeast after midnight. Sunday, sunny. Patchy smoke. Humid with highs in the upper 80s. East winds around 5 miles an hour. Sunday night, patchy smoke until midnight. Mostly clear. Lows in the upper 60s. Southeast winds around 5 miles an hour. Monday, mostly sunny. A chance of showers and thunderstorms in the afternoon. Hot with highs in the lower 90s. South winds 10 to 15 miles an hour. Chance of rain 40%. Monday night, showers likely and a chance of thunderstorms. Lows in the mid-70s. Tuesday, sunny. Highs in the upper 80s. Tuesday night and Wednesday, clear. Lows in the mid-60s. Highs in the lower 80s. Wednesday night and Thursday, mostly clear. Lows in the lower 60s. Highs in the lower 80s. Thursday night and Friday, partly cloudy. Lows in the mid-60s. Highs in the mid-80s. Again, the forecast for the Quad
cities and surrounding areas for the rest of today, mostly sunny with a slight chance of showers and thunderstorms. Hot. Near steady temperature in the upper 80s. Northwest winds around 10 miles an hour with gusts up to 20 miles an hour. Chance of rain 20%. Here is a special weather statement. For the following counties, in Iowa, Cedar and Clinton, and the following counties, in Illinois, Henry and Whiteside. Hot and humid conditions are expected through the afternoon and early evening, with peak heat indices in the mid-90s to around 100 degrees. If you plan to be outside, avoid strenuous activity and prolonged exposure to the heat by taking breaks in the shade or in an air-conditioned building, and drink plenty of water to avoid dehydration. 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The current time is 1:33 p.m. Central Daylight Time. At 1 p.m. at Moline, skies were mostly sunny. The temperature was 92 degrees, dew point 76, relative humidity 59%, producing a heat index of 104. The wind was northwest at 9 miles an hour, gusting to 18. And the pressure was 29.90 inches and falling. At Davenport, skies were mostly sunny. The temperature was 85 degrees, dew point 76, relative humidity 74%, producing a heat index of 94. The wind was northwest at 9 miles an hour. And the pressure was 29.93 inches and falling. Close to home, Burlington sunny and 90. Cedar Rapids partly sunny and 85. Dubuque mostly sunny and 85. Iowa City mostly sunny and 87. Galesburg sunny and 90. Peoria sunny and 90. Savannah 85. Rockford partly sunny and 87. Across the Midwest, Chicago partly sunny and 85. Des Moines mostly sunny and 90. Madison mostly sunny and 84. Milwaukee partly sunny and 87. Minneapolis mostly sunny and 87. Omaha mostly sunny and 94. St. Louis partly sunny and 91. Springfield, Illinois mostly sunny and 88. Waterloo partly sunny and 82. Once again at 1 p.m. at Moline with mostly sunny skies, the temperature was 92. At Davenport with mostly sunny skies, the temperature was 85. Here is the hazardous weather outlook. For today and tonight, hot and humid conditions will continue today with peak heat indices of 95 to 100. A heat advisory is in effect from most areas south of Interstate 80 in Iowa, and from near the Quad Cities metro area southward in Illinois, where head indices of 100 to 105 are possible. Thunderstorms are expected this afternoon and evening, especially along and south of Interstate 80. The Storm Prediction Center has a marginal, level 1 out of 5, risk of severe storms. The primary risk will be damaging winds. A level 2, slight risk is forecast in portions of central Illinois, including portions of Bureau and Putnam counties. Looking ahead, hot and humid conditions will return again on Monday. There is a 50-70% probability of heat headlines being needed for much of the area. Thunderstorms will be possible Monday afternoon and evening. The Storm Prediction Center has a slight, level 2 out of 5, risk for severe storms. The primary risk looks to be damaging winds. Spotter activation may be needed this afternoon and evening. And now, your National Weather Service forecast for the Quad Cities and surrounding areas. Rest of today, mostly sunny with a slight chance of showers and thunderstorms. Hot. Near steady temperature in the upper 80s. Northwest winds around 10 miles an hour with gusts up to 20 miles an hour. Chance of rain 20%. Tonight, mostly clear. Patchy smoke after midnight. Humid with lows in the upper 60s. North winds 5 to 10 miles an hour, becoming northeast after midnight. Sunday, sunny. Patchy smoke. Humid with highs in the upper 80s. East winds around 5 miles an hour. Sunday night, patchy smoke until midnight. Mostly clear. Lows in the upper 60s. Southeast winds around 5 miles an hour. Monday, mostly sunny. A chance of showers and thunderstorms in the afternoon. Hot with highs in the lower 90s. South winds 10 to 15 miles an hour. Chance of rain 40%. Monday night, showers likely and a chance of thunderstorms. Lows in the mid 70s. Tuesday, sunny.
highs in the upper 80s. Tuesday night and Wednesday, clear. Lows in the mid-60s. Highs in the lower 80s. Wednesday night and Thursday, mostly clear. Lows in the lower 60s. Highs in the lower 80s. Thursday night and Friday, partly cloudy. Lows in the mid-60s. Highs in the mid-80s. Again, the forecast for the Quad Cities and surrounding areas for the rest of today, mostly sunny with a slight chance of showers and thunderstorms. Hot. Near steady temperature in the upper 80s. Northwest winds around 10 miles an hour with gusts up to 20 miles an hour. Chance of rain 20%. The statement is, for the following counties, in Iowa, Louisa, Muscatine and Scott, and the following counties, in Illinois, Mercer and Rock Island. Heat index values around 100 degrees expected. The areas affected include portions of northwest and west central Illinois, east central and southeast Iowa, and northeast Missouri. The hazardous weather conditions are expected until 7 p.m. this evening. The following impacts are expected. Hot temperatures and high humidity may cause heat illnesses. Drink plenty of fluids, stay in an air-conditioned room, stay out of the sun, and check up on relatives and neighbors. Take extra precautions when outside. Wear lightweight and loose-fitting clothing. Try to limit strenuous activities to early morning or evening. Take action when you see symptoms of heat exhaustion and heat stroke. The Illinois Environmental Protection Agency has issued an Area-wide Air Pollution Action Day for Sunday, July 19th for portions of Illinois. An Area-wide Air Pollution Action Day is declared when weather conditions are such that widespread ozone and or particulate levels are forecast to be at or above the unhealthy for sensitive groups USG category in all or nearly all Illinois AccI forecast sectors. Areas both inside and outside of the Action Day coverage area may experience smoke PM 2.5 to a varying degree and duration both later today and Sunday. Those with air quality concerns or anyone in Illinois with outdoor plans is encouraged to check current NOCAST readings or sign up for EnviroFlash alerts on airno.gov. Before going outside, checking the NOCAST AccI will help identify periods of both poor and cleaner air quality regardless of the level of the daily forecasted AccI. 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Here is a special weather statement. For the following counties, in Iowa, Cedar and Clinton, and the following counties, in Illinois, Henry and Whiteside. Hot and humid conditions are expected through the afternoon and early evening, with peak heat indices in the mid-90s to around 100 degrees. If you plan to be outside, avoid strenuous activity and prolonged exposure to the heat by taking breaks in the shade or in an air-conditioned building, and drink plenty of water to avoid dehydration. 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The current time is 1:41 p.m. Central Daylight Time. At 1 p.m. in Moline, skies were mostly sunny. The temperature was 92 degrees, dew point 76, relative humidity 59%, producing a heat index of 104. The wind was northwest at 9 miles an hour, gusting to 18. And the pressure was 29.90 inches and falling. At Davenport, skies were mostly sunny. The temperature was 85 degrees, dew point 76, relative humidity 74%, producing a heat index of 94. The wind was northwest at 9 miles an hour. And the pressure was 29.93 inches and falling. Close to home, Burlington sunny and 90. Cedar Rapids partly sunny and 85. Dubuque mostly sunny and 85. Iowa City mostly sunny and 86.
87. Galesburg, sunny and 90. Peoria, sunny and 90. Savannah, 85. Rockford, partly sunny and 87. Across the Midwest, Chicago, partly sunny and 85. Des Moines, mostly sunny and 90. Madison, mostly sunny and 84. Milwaukee, partly sunny and 87. Minneapolis, mostly sunny and 87. Omaha, mostly sunny and 94. St. Louis, partly sunny and 91. Springfield, Illinois, mostly sunny and 88. Waterloo, partly sunny and 82. Once again at 1 p.m. at Moline with mostly sunny skies, the temperature was 92. At Davenport with mostly sunny skies, the temperature was 85. Here is the hazardous weather outlook. For today and tonight, hot and humid conditions will continue today with peak heat indices of 95 to 100. A heat advisory is in effect from most areas south of Interstate 80 in Iowa and from near the Quad Cities metro area southward in Illinois, where head indices of 100 to 105 are possible. Thunderstorms are expected this afternoon and evening, especially along and south of Interstate 80. The Storm Prediction Center has a marginal, level 1 out of 5, risk of severe storms. The primary risk will be damaging winds. A level 2, slight risk is forecast in portions of central Illinois, including portions of Bureau and Putnam counties. Looking ahead, hot and humid conditions will return again on Monday. There is a 50-70% probability of heat headlines being needed for much of the area. Thunderstorms will be possible Monday afternoon evening. The Storm Prediction Center has a slight, level 2 out of 5, risk for severe storms. The primary risk looks to be damaging winds. Spotter activation may be needed this afternoon and evening. And now, your National Weather Service forecast for the Quad Cities and surrounding areas. West of today, mostly sunny with a slight chance of showers and thunderstorms. Hot. Near steady temperature in the upper 80s. Northwest winds around 10 miles an hour with gusts up to 20 miles an hour. Chance of rain 20%. Tonight, mostly clear. Patchy smoke after midnight. Humid with lows in the upper 60s. North winds 5 to 10 miles an hour, becoming northeast after midnight. Sunday, sunny. Patchy smoke. Humid with highs in the upper 80s. East winds around 5 miles an hour. Sunday night, patchy smoke until midnight. Mostly clear. Lows in the upper 60s. Southeast winds around 5 miles an hour. Monday, mostly sunny. A chance of showers and thunderstorms in the afternoon. Hot with highs in the lower 90s. South winds 10 to 15 miles an hour. Chance of rain 40%. Monday night, showers likely and a chance of thunderstorms. Lows in the mid-70s. Tuesday, sunny. Highs in the upper 80s. Tuesday night and Wednesday, clear. Lows in the mid-60s. Highs in the lower 80s. Wednesday night and Thursday, mostly clear. Lows in the lower 60s. Highs in the lower 80s. Thursday night and Friday, partly cloudy. Lows in the mid-60s. Highs in the mid-80s. Again, the forecast for the Quad Cities and surrounding areas for the rest of today, mostly sunny with a slight chance of showers and thunderstorms. Hot. Near steady temperature in the upper 80s. Northwest winds around 10 miles an hour with gusts up to 20 miles an hour. Chance of rain 20%. Here is a special weather statement. For the following counties, in Iowa, Cedar and Clinton, and the following counties, in Illinois, Henry and Whiteside. Hot and humid conditions are expected through the afternoon and early evening, with peak heat indices in the mid-90s to around 100 degrees. If you plan to be outside, avoid strenuous activity and prolonged exposure to the heat by taking breaks in the shade or in an air-conditioned building, and drink plenty of water to avoid dehydration. 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The current time is 1:46 p.m. Central Daylight Time. At 1 p.m. at Moline, skies were mostly sunny. The temperature was 92 degrees, dew point 76, relative humidity 59%, producing a heat index of 104. The wind was northwest at 9 miles an hour, gusting to 18. And the pressure was 29.90 inches and falling. At Davenport, skies were mostly sunny. The temperature was
85 degrees, 0.76, relative humidity 74%, producing a heat index of 94. The wind was northwest at 9 miles an hour, and the pressure was 29.93 inches and falling. Close to home, Burlington sunny and 90. Cedar Rapids partly sunny and 85. Dubuque mostly sunny and 85. Iowa City mostly sunny and 87. Galesburg sunny and 90. Peoria sunny and 90. Savannah 85. Rockford partly sunny and 87. Across the Midwest, Chicago partly sunny and 85. Des Moines mostly sunny and 90. Madison mostly sunny and 84. Milwaukee partly sunny and 87. Minneapolis mostly sunny and 87. Omaha mostly sunny and 94. St. Louis partly sunny and 91. Springfield, Illinois mostly sunny and 88. Waterloo partly sunny and 82. Once again at 1 p.m. at Moline with mostly sunny skies, the temperature was 92. At Davenport with mostly sunny skies, the temperature was 85. Here is the hazardous weather outlook. For today and tonight, hot and humid conditions will continue today with peak heat indices of 95 to 100. A heat advisory is in effect for most areas south of Interstate 80 in Iowa and from near the Quad Cities metro area southward in Illinois, where head indices of 100 to 105 are possible. Thunderstorms are expected this afternoon and evening, especially along and south of Interstate 80. The Storm Prediction Center has a marginal, level 1 out of 5, risk of severe storms. The primary risk will be damaging winds. A level 2, slight risk is forecast in portions of central Illinois, including portions of Bureau and Putnam counties. Looking ahead, hot and humid conditions will return again on Monday. There is a 50-70% probability of heat headlines being needed for much of the area. Thunderstorms will be possible Monday afternoon, evening. The Storm Prediction Center has a slight, level 2 out of 5, risk for severe storms. The primary risk looks to be damaging winds. Spotter activation may be needed this afternoon and evening. And now, your National Weather Service forecast for the Quad Cities and surrounding areas. Rest of today, mostly sunny with a slight chance of showers and thunderstorms. Hot. Near steady temperature in the upper 80s. Northwest winds around 10 miles an hour with gusts up to 20 miles an hour. Chance of rain 20%. Tonight, mostly clear. Patchy smoke after midnight. Humid with lows in the upper 60s. North winds 5 to 10 miles an hour, becoming northeast after midnight. Sunday, sunny. Patchy smoke. Humid with highs in the upper 80s. East winds around 5 miles an hour. Sunday night, patchy smoke until midnight. Mostly clear. Lows in the upper 60s. Southeast winds around 5 miles an hour. Monday, mostly sunny. A chance of showers and thunderstorms in the afternoon. Hot with highs in the lower 90s. South winds 10 to 15 miles an hour. Chance of rain 40%. Monday night, showers likely and a chance of thunderstorms. Lows in the mid-70s. Tuesday, sunny. Highs in the upper 80s. Tuesday night and Wednesday, clear. Lows in the mid-60s. Highs in the lower 80s. Wednesday night and Thursday, mostly clear. Lows in the lower 60s. Highs in the lower 80s. Thursday night and Friday, partly cloudy. Lows in the mid-60s. Highs in the mid-80s. Again, the forecast for the Quad Cities and surrounding areas for the rest of today, mostly sunny with a slight chance of showers and thunderstorms. Hot. Near steady temperature in the upper 80s. Northwest winds around 10 miles an hour with gusts up to 20 miles an hour. Chance of rain 20%. Here is a special weather statement. For the following counties, in Iowa, Cedar and Clinton, and the following counties, in Illinois, Henry and Whiteside. Hot and humid conditions are expected through the afternoon and early evening, with peak heat indices in the mid-90s to around 100 degrees. If you plan to be outside, avoid strenuous activity and prolonged exposure to the heat by taking breaks in the shade or in an air-conditioned building, and drink plenty of water to avoid dehydration. 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
daylight time. At 1 p.m., Moline skies were mostly sunny. The temperature was 92 degrees, dew point 76, relative humidity 59%, producing a heat index of 104. The wind was northwest at 9 miles an hour, gusting to 18. And the pressure was 29.90 inches and falling. At Davenport, skies were mostly sunny. The temperature was 85 degrees, dew point 76, relative humidity 74%, producing a heat index of 94. The wind was northwest at 9 miles an hour. And the pressure was 29.93 inches and falling. Close to home, Burlington sunny and 90. Cedar Rapids partly sunny and 85. Dubuque mostly sunny and 85. Iowa City mostly sunny and 87. Galesburg sunny and 90. Peoria sunny and 90. Savannah 85. Rockford partly sunny and 87. Across the Midwest, Chicago partly sunny and 85. Des Moines mostly sunny and 90. Madison mostly sunny and 84. Milwaukee partly sunny and 87. Minneapolis mostly sunny and 87. Omaha mostly sunny and 94. St. Louis partly sunny and 91. Springfield, Illinois mostly sunny and 88. Waterloo partly sunny and 82. Once again at 1 p.m. at Moline with mostly sunny skies, the temperature was 92. At Davenport with mostly sunny skies, the temperature was 85. Here is the hazardous weather outlook. For today and tonight, hot and humid conditions will continue today with peak heat indices of 95 to 100. A heat advisory is in effect for most areas south of Interstate 80 in Iowa and from near the Quad Cities metro area southward in Illinois, where head indices of 100 to 105 are possible. Thunderstorms are expected this afternoon and evening, especially along and south of Interstate 80. The Storm Prediction Center has a marginal, level 1 out of 5, risk of severe storms. The primary risk will be damaging winds. A level 2, slight risk is forecast in portions of central Illinois, including portions of Bureau and Putnam counties. Looking ahead, hot and humid conditions will return again on Monday. There is a 50-70% probability of heat headlines being needed for much of the area. Thunderstorms will be possible Monday afternoon, evening. The Storm Prediction Center has a slight, level 2 out of 5, risk for severe storms. The primary risk looks to be damaging winds. Spotter activation may be needed this afternoon and evening. And now, your National Weather Service forecast for the Quad Cities and surrounding areas. Rest of today, mostly sunny with a slight chance of showers and thunderstorms. Hot. Near steady temperature in the upper 80s. Northwest winds around 10 miles an hour with gusts up to 20 miles an hour. Chance of rain 20%. Tonight, mostly clear. Patchy smoke after midnight. Humid with lows in the upper 60s. North winds 5 to 10 miles an hour, becoming northeast after midnight. Sunday, sunny. Patchy smoke. Humid with highs in the upper 80s. East winds around 5 miles an hour. Sunday night, patchy smoke until midnight. Mostly clear. Lows in the upper 60s. Southeast winds around 5 miles an hour. Monday, mostly sunny. A chance of showers and thunderstorms in the afternoon. Hot with highs in the lower 90s. South winds 10 to 15 miles an hour. Chance of rain 40%. Monday night, showers likely and a chance of thunderstorms. Lows in the mid-70s. Tuesday, sunny. Highs in the upper 80s. Tuesday night and Wednesday, clear. Lows in the mid-60s. Highs in the lower 80s. Wednesday night and Thursday, mostly clear. Lows in the lower 60s. Highs in the lower 80s. Thursday night and Friday, partly cloudy. Lows in the mid-60s. Highs in the mid-80s. Again, the forecast for the Quad Cities and surrounding areas for the rest of today, mostly sunny with a slight chance of showers and thunderstorms. Hot. Near steady temperature in the upper 80s. Northwest winds around 10 miles an hour with gusts up to 20 miles an hour. Chance of rain 20%. This statement is, for the following counties, in Iowa, Louisa, Muscatine and Scott, and the following counties, in Illinois, Mercer and Rock Island. Heat index values around 100 degrees expected.
The areas affected include portions of northwest and west central Illinois, east central and southeast Iowa, and northeast Missouri. The hazardous weather conditions are expected until 7 p.m. this evening. The following impacts are expected. Hot temperatures and high humidity may cause heat illnesses. Drink plenty of fluids, stay in an air-conditioned room, stay out of the sun, and check up on relatives and neighbors. Take extra precautions when outside. Wear lightweight and loose-fitting clothing. Try to limit strenuous activities to early morning or evening. Take action when you see symptoms of heat exhaustion and heat stroke. Here is a special weather statement. For the following counties, in Iowa, Cedar and Clinton, and the following counties, in Illinois, Henry and Whiteside. Hot and humid conditions are expected through the afternoon and early evening, with peak heat indices in the mid-90s to around 100 degrees. If you plan to be outside, avoid strenuous activity and prolonged exposure to the heat by taking breaks in the shade or in an air-conditioned building, and drink plenty of water to avoid dehydration. 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The current time is 1:58 p.m. Central Daylight Time. Here is the hazardous weather outlook. For today and tonight, hot and humid conditions will continue today with peak heat indices of 95 to 100. A heat advisory is in effect for most areas south of Interstate 80 in Iowa, and from near the Quad Cities metro area southward in Illinois, where head indices of 100 to 105 are possible. Thunderstorms are expected this afternoon and evening, especially along and south of Interstate 80. The Storm Prediction Center has a marginal, level 1 out of 5, risk of severe storms. The primary risk will be damaging winds. A level 2, slight risk is forecast in portions of central Illinois, including portions of Bureau and Putnam counties. Looking ahead, hot and humid conditions will return again on Monday. There is a 50-70% probability of heat headlines being needed for much of the area. Thunderstorms will be possible Monday afternoon and evening. The Storm Prediction Center has a slight, level 2 out of 5, risk for severe storms. The primary risk looks to be damaging winds. Spotter activation may be needed this afternoon and evening. And now, your National Weather Service forecast for the Quad Cities and surrounding areas. Rest of today, mostly sunny with a slight chance of showers and thunderstorms. Hot. Near steady temperature in the upper 80s. Northwest winds around 10 miles an hour with gusts up to 20 miles an hour. Chance of rain 20%. Tonight, mostly clear. Patchy smoke after midnight. Humid with lows in the upper 60s. North winds 5 to 10 miles an hour, becoming northeast after midnight. Sunday, sunny. Patchy smoke. Humid with highs in the upper 80s. East winds around 5 miles an hour. Sunday night, patchy smoke until midnight. Mostly clear. Lows in the upper 60s. Southeast winds around 5 miles an hour. Monday, mostly sunny. A chance of showers and thunderstorms in the afternoon. Hot with highs in the lower 90s. South winds 10 to 15 miles an hour. Chance of rain 40%. Monday night, showers likely and a chance of thunderstorms. Lows in the mid-70s. Tuesday, sunny. Highs in the upper 80s. Tuesday night and Wednesday, clear. Lows in the mid-60s. Highs in the lower 80s. Wednesday night and Thursday, mostly clear. Lows in the lower 60s. Highs in the lower 80s. Thursday night and Friday, partly cloudy. Lows in the mid-60s. Highs in the mid-80s. Again, the forecast for the Quad Cities and surrounding areas for the rest of today, mostly sunny with a slight chance of showers and thunderstorms. Hot. Near steady temperature in the upper 80s. Northwest winds around 10 miles an hour with gusts up to 20 miles an hour. Chance of rain 20%. Here is a special weather statement. For the following counties, in Iowa, Cedar and Clinton, and the following counties, in Illinois, Henry and Whiteside. Hot and humid conditions are expected through the afternoon and early evening, with peak heat indices in the mid-90s to around 100 degrees. If you plan to be outside, avoid strenuous activity and prolonged exposure to the heat by taking breaks in the shade or in an air-conditioned building, and drink plenty of water to avoid dehydration. The Illinois Environmental Protection Agency has issued an area-wide air
Pollution Action Day for Sunday, July 19th for portions of Illinois. And the Rewide Air Pollution Action Day is declared when weather conditions are such that widespread ozone and or particulate levels are forecast to be at or above the unhealthy for sensitive groups USG category in all or nearly all Illinois AccI forecast sectors. Areas both inside and outside of the Action Day coverage area may experience smoke PM2.5 to a varying degree and duration both later today and Sunday. 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Before going outside, checking the NOCAST AccI will help identify periods of both poor and cleaner air quality regardless of the level of the daily forecasted AccI. 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The current time is 2:04 p.m. Central Daylight Time. At 2 p.m. in Moline, skies were mostly sunny. The temperature was 90 degrees, dew point 76, relative humidity 63%, producing a heat index of 101. The wind was northwest at 10 miles an hour. And the pressure was 29.90 inches and steady. At Davenport, skies were partly sunny. The temperature was 85 degrees, dew point 77, relative humidity 77%, producing a heat index of 95. The wind was north at 9 miles an hour. And the pressure was 29.92 inches and falling. Close to home, Burlington sunny and 90. Cedar Rapids partly sunny and 85. Dubuque mostly sunny and 86. Iowa City mostly sunny and 90. Peoria partly sunny and 91. Rockford partly sunny and 88. Across the Midwest, Chicago partly sunny and 87. Des Moines mostly sunny and 90. Madison mostly sunny and 85. Milwaukee mostly sunny and 84. Minneapolis mostly sunny and 87. Omaha mostly sunny and 96. St. Louis partly sunny and 91. Springfield, Illinois mostly sunny and 89. Waterloo mostly sunny and 85. Once again at 2 p.m. in Moline with mostly sunny skies, the temperature was 90. At Davenport with partly sunny skies, the temperature was 85. Here is the hazardous weather outlook. For today and tonight, hot and humid conditions will continue today with peak heat indices of 95 to 100. A heat advisory is in effect for most areas south of Interstate 80 in Iowa and from near the Quad Cities metro area southward in Illinois, where head indices of 100 to 105 are possible. Thunderstorms are expected this afternoon and evening, especially along and south of Interstate 80. The Storm Prediction Center has a marginal, level 1 out of 5, risk of severe storms. The primary risk will be damaging winds. A level 2, slight risk is forecast in portions of central Illinois, including portions of Bureau and Putnam counties. Looking ahead, hot and humid conditions will return again on Monday. There is a 50-70% probability of heat headlines being needed for much of the area. Thunderstorms will be possible Monday afternoon, evening. The Storm Prediction Center has a slight, level 2 out of 5, risk for severe storms. The primary risk looks to be damaging winds. Spotter activation may be needed this afternoon and evening. And now, your National Weather Service forecast for the Quad Cities and surrounding areas. Rest of today, mostly sunny with a slight chance of showers and thunderstorms. Hot. Near steady temperature in the upper 80s. Northwest winds around 10 miles an hour with gusts.

chance of rain 40%. Monday night, showers likely and a chance of thunderstorms. Lows in the mid-70s. Tuesday, sunny. Highs in the upper 80s. Tuesday night and Wednesday, clear. Lows in the mid-60s. Highs in the lower 80s. Wednesday night and Thursday, mostly clear. Lows in the lower 60s. Highs in the lower 80s. Thursday night and Friday, partly cloudy. Lows in the mid-60s. Highs in the mid-80s. Again, the forecast for the Quad Cities and surrounding areas for the rest of today, mostly sunny with a slight chance of showers and thunderstorms. Hot. Near steady temperature in the upper 80s. Northwest winds around 10 miles an hour with gusts up to 20 miles an hour. Chance of rain 20%. Here is a special weather statement. For the following counties, in Iowa, Cedar and Clinton, and the following counties, in Illinois, Henry and Whiteside. Hot and humid conditions are expected through the afternoon and early evening, with peak heat indices in the mid-90s to around 100 degrees. If you plan to be outside, avoid strenuous activity and prolonged exposure to the heat by taking breaks in the shade or in an air-conditioned building, and drink plenty of water to avoid dehydration. 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The current time is 2:09 p.m. Central Daylight Time. At 2 p.m. in Moline, skies were mostly sunny. The temperature was 19 degrees, dew point 76, relative humidity 63%, producing a heat index of 101. The wind was northwest at 10 miles an hour. And the pressure was 29.90 inches and steady. At Davenport, skies were partly sunny. The temperature was 85 degrees, dew point 77, relative humidity 77%, producing a heat index of 95. The wind was north at 9 miles an hour. And the pressure was 29.92 inches and falling. Close to home, Burlington sunny and 90. Cedar Rapids partly sunny and 85. Dubuque mostly sunny and 86. Iowa City mostly sunny and 90. Peoria partly sunny and 91. Rockford partly sunny and 88. Across the Midwest, Chicago partly sunny and 87. Des Moines mostly sunny and 90. Madison mostly sunny and 85. Milwaukee mostly sunny and 84. Minneapolis mostly sunny and 87. Omaha mostly sunny and 96. St. Louis partly sunny and 91. Springfield, Illinois mostly sunny and 89. Waterloo mostly sunny and 85. Once again at 2 p.m. in Moline with mostly sunny skies, the temperature was 90. At Davenport with partly sunny skies, the temperature was 85. Here is the hazardous weather outlook. For today and tonight, hot and humid conditions will continue today with peak heat indices of 95 to 100. A heat advisory is in effect from most areas south of Interstate 80 in Iowa, and from near the Quad Cities metro area southward in Illinois, where head indices of 100 to 105 are possible. Thunderstorms are expected this afternoon and evening, especially along and south of Interstate 80. The Storm Prediction Center has a marginal, level 1 out of 5, risk of severe storms. The primary risk will be damaging winds. A level 2, slight risk is forecast in portions of central Illinois, including portions of Bureau and Putnam counties. Looking ahead, hot and humid conditions will return again on Monday. There is a 50-70% probability of heat headlines being needed for much of the area. Thunderstorms will be possible Monday afternoon and evening. The Storm Prediction Center has a slight, level 2 out of 5, risk for severe storms. The primary risk looks to be damaging winds. Spotter activation may be needed this afternoon and evening. And now, your National Weather Service forecast for the Quad Cities and surrounding areas. Rest of today, mostly sunny with a slight chance of showers and thunderstorms. Hot. Near steady temperature in the upper 80s. Northwest winds around 10 miles an hour with gusts up to 20 miles an hour. Chance of rain 20%. Tonight, mostly clear. Patchy smoke after midnight. Humid with lows in the upper 60s. North winds 5 to 10 miles an hour, becoming northeast after midnight. Sunday, sunny. Patchy smoke. Humid with highs in the upper 80s. East winds around 5 miles an hour,

Wednesday night, patchy smoke until midnight. Mostly clear. Lows in the upper 60s. Southeast winds around 5 miles an hour. Monday, mostly sunny. A chance of showers and thunderstorms in the afternoon. Hot with highs in the lower 90s. South winds 10 to 15 miles an hour. Chance of rain 40%. Monday night, showers likely and a chance of thunderstorms. Lows in the mid-70s. Tuesday, sunny. Highs in the upper 80s. Tuesday night and Wednesday, clear. Lows in the mid-60s. Highs in the lower 80s. Wednesday night and Thursday, mostly clear. Lows in the lower 60s. Highs in the lower 80s. Thursday night and Friday, partly cloudy. Lows in the mid-60s. Highs in the mid-80s. Again, the forecast for the Quad Cities and surrounding areas for the rest of today, mostly sunny with a slight chance of showers and thunderstorms. Hot. Near steady temperature in the upper 80s. Northwest winds around 10 miles an hour with gusts up to 20 miles an hour. Chance of rain 20%. Here is a special weather statement. For the following counties, in Iowa, Cedar and Clinton, and the following counties, in Illinois, Henry and Whiteside. Hot and humid conditions are expected through the afternoon and early evening, with peak heat indices in the mid-90s to around 100 degrees. If you plan to be outside, avoid strenuous activity and prolonged exposure to the heat by taking breaks in the shade or in an air-conditioned building, and drink plenty of water to avoid dehydration. 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The current time is 2:14 p.m. Central Daylight Time. At 2 p.m. in Moline, skies were mostly sunny. The temperature was 19 degrees, dew point 76, relative humidity 63%, producing a heat index of 101. The wind was northwest at 10 miles an hour. And the pressure was 29.90 inches and steady. At Davenport, skies were partly sunny. The temperature was 85 degrees, dew point 77, relative humidity 77%, producing a heat index of 95. The wind was north at 9 miles an hour. And the pressure was 29.92 inches and falling. Close to home, Burlington sunny and 90. Cedar Rapids partly sunny and 85. Dubuque mostly sunny and 86. Iowa City partly sunny and 90. Muscatine 91. Galesburg mostly sunny and 91. Peoria partly sunny and 91. Savannah 86. Rockford partly sunny and 88. Across the Midwest, Chicago partly sunny and 87. Des Moines mostly sunny and 90. Madison mostly sunny and 85. Milwaukee mostly sunny and 84. Minneapolis mostly sunny and 87. Omaha mostly sunny and 96. St. Louis partly sunny and 91. Springfield, Illinois mostly sunny and 89. Waterloo mostly sunny and 85. Once again at 2 p.m. in Moline with mostly sunny skies, the temperature was 90. At Davenport with partly sunny skies, the temperature was 85. This broadcast originates from the National Weather Service office in the Quad Cities and is transmitted on a frequency of 162.55 MHz from Rock Island, Illinois. The coverage area includes the following counties: Cedar, Clinton, Louisa, Muscatine, Scott, Henry, Illinois, Mercer, Rock Island, and Whiteside. The statement is, for the following counties, in Iowa, Louisa, Muscatine, and Scott, and the following counties, in Illinois, Mercer, and Rock Island, heat index values around 100 degrees expected. The areas affected include portions of northwest and west central Illinois, east central and southeast Iowa, and northeast Missouri. The hazardous weather conditions are expected until 7 p.m. this evening. The following impacts are expected: hot temperatures and high humidity may cause heat illnesses. Drink plenty of fluids, stay in an air-conditioned room, stay out of the sun, and check up on relatives and neighbors. Take extra precautions when outside. Wear lightweight and loose-fitting clothing. Try to limit strenuous activities to early morning or evening. Take action when you see symptoms of heat exhaustion and heat stroke. Here is the hazardous weather outlook. For today and tonight, hot and humid conditions will continue.
You today with peak heat indices of 95 to 100. A heat advisory is in effect for most areas south of Interstate 80 in Iowa and from near the Quad Cities metro area southward in Illinois, where head indices of 100 to 105 are possible. Thunderstorms are expected this afternoon and evening, especially along and south of Interstate 80. The Storm Prediction Center has a marginal, level 1 out of 5, risk of severe storms. The primary risk will be damaging winds. A level 2, slight risk is forecast in portions of central Illinois, including portions of Bureau and Putnam counties. Looking ahead, hot and humid conditions will return again on Monday. There is a 50-70% probability of heat headlines being needed for much of the area. Thunderstorms will be possible Monday afternoon and evening. The Storm Prediction Center has a slight, level 2 out of 5, risk for severe storms. The primary risk looks to be damaging winds. Spotter activation may be needed this afternoon and evening. And now, your National Weather Service forecast for the Quad Cities and surrounding areas. Rest of today, mostly sunny with a slight chance of showers and thunderstorms. Hot. Near steady temperature in the upper 80s. Northwest winds around 10 miles an hour with gusts up to 20 miles an hour. Chance of rain 20%. Tonight, mostly clear. Patchy smoke after midnight. Humid with lows in the upper 60s. North winds 5 to 10 miles an hour, becoming northeast after midnight. Sunday, sunny. Patchy smoke. Humid with highs in the upper 80s. East winds around 5 miles an hour. Sunday night, mostly clear. Patchy smoke. Lows in the upper 60s. Southeast winds around 5 miles an hour. Monday, mostly sunny. A chance of showers and thunderstorms in the afternoon. Hot with highs in the lower 90s. South winds 10 to 15 miles an hour. Chance of rain 40%. Monday night, showers likely and a chance of thunderstorms. Lows in the mid-70s. Tuesday, sunny. Highs in the upper 80s. Tuesday night and Wednesday, clear. Lows in the mid-60s. Highs in the lower 80s. Wednesday night and Thursday, mostly clear. Lows in the lower 60s. Highs in the lower 80s. Thursday night and Friday, partly cloudy. Lows in the mid-60s. Highs in the mid-80s. Again, the forecast for the Quad Cities and surrounding areas for the rest of today, mostly sunny with a slight chance of showers and thunderstorms. Hot. Near steady temperature in the upper 80s. Northwest winds around 10 miles an hour with gusts up to 20 miles an hour. Chance of rain 20%. Here is a special weather statement. For the following counties, in Iowa, Cedar and Clinton, and the following counties, in Illinois, Henry and Whiteside. Hot and humid conditions are expected through the afternoon and early evening, with peak heat indices in the mid-90s to around 100 degrees. If you plan to be outside, avoid strenuous activity and prolonged exposure to the heat by taking breaks in the shade or in an air-conditioned building, and drink plenty of water to avoid dehydration. 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The current time is 2:21 p.m. Central Daylight Time. At 2 p.m. in Moline, skies were mostly sunny. The temperature was 19 degrees, dew point 76, relative humidity 63%, producing a heat index of 101. The wind was northwest at 10 miles an hour. And the pressure was 29.90 inches and steady. At Davenport, skies were partly sunny. The temperature was 85 degrees, dew point 77, relative humidity 77%, producing a heat index of 95. The wind was north at 9 miles an hour. And the pressure was 29.92 inches and falling. Close to home, Burlington sunny and 90. Cedar Rapids partly sunny and 85. Dubuque mostly sunny and 86. Iowa City partly sunny and 90. Muscatine 91. Galesburg mostly sunny and 91. Peoria partly sunny and 91. Savannah 86. Rockford partly sunny and 88. Across the Midwest, Chicago partly sunny and 87. Des Moines mostly sunny and 90. Madison mostly sunny and 85. Milwaukee mostly sunny and 84. Minneapolis mostly sunny and 87.
Omaha mostly sunny and 96. St. Louis partly sunny and 91. Springfield, Illinois mostly sunny and 89. Waterloo mostly sunny and 85. Once again at 2 p.m. at Moline with mostly sunny skies, the temperature was 90. At Davenport with partly sunny skies, the temperature was 85. Here is the hazardous weather outlook. For today and tonight, hot and humid conditions will continue today with peak heat indices of 95 to 100. A heat advisory is in effect from most areas south of Interstate 80 in Iowa and from near the Quad Cities metro area southward in Illinois, where head indices of 100 to 105 are possible. Thunderstorms are expected this afternoon and evening, especially along and south of Interstate 80. The Storm Prediction Center has a marginal, level 1 out of 5, risk of severe storms. The primary risk will be damaging winds. A level 2, slight risk is forecast in portions of central Illinois, including portions of Bureau and Putnam counties. Looking ahead, hot and humid conditions will return again on Monday. There is a 50-70% probability of heat headlines being needed for much of the area. Thunderstorms will be possible Monday afternoon, evening. The Storm Prediction Center has a slight, level 2 out of 5, risk for severe storms. The primary risk looks to be damaging winds. Spotter activation may be needed this afternoon and evening. And now, your National Weather Service forecast for the Quad Cities and surrounding areas. Rest of today, mostly sunny with a slight chance of showers and thunderstorms. Hot. Near steady temperature in the upper 80s. Northwest winds around 10 miles an hour with gusts up to 20 miles an hour. Chance of rain 20%. Tonight, mostly clear. Patchy smoke after midnight. Humid with lows in the upper 60s. North winds 5 to 10 miles an hour, becoming northeast after midnight. Sunday, sunny. Patchy smoke. Humid with highs in the upper 80s. East winds around 5 miles an hour. Sunday night, mostly clear. Patchy smoke. Lows in the upper 60s. Southeast winds around 5 miles an hour. Monday, mostly sunny. A chance of showers and thunderstorms in the afternoon. Hot with highs in the lower 90s. South winds 10 to 15 miles an hour. Chance of rain 40%. Monday night, showers likely and a chance of thunderstorms. Lows in the mid-70s. Tuesday, sunny. Highs in the upper 80s. Tuesday night and Wednesday, clear. Lows in the mid-60s. Highs in the lower 80s. Wednesday night and Thursday, mostly clear. Lows in the lower 60s. Highs in the lower 80s. Thursday night and Friday, partly cloudy. Lows in the mid-60s. Highs in the mid-80s. Again, the forecast for the Quad Cities and surrounding areas for the rest of today, mostly sunny with a slight chance of showers and thunderstorms. Hot. Near steady temperature in the upper 80s. Northwest winds around 10 miles an hour with gusts up to 20 miles an hour. Chance of rain 20%. Here is a special weather statement. For the following counties, in Iowa, Cedar and Clinton, and the following counties, in Illinois, Henry and Whiteside. Hot and humid conditions are expected through the afternoon and early evening, with peak heat indices in the mid-90s to around 100 degrees. If you plan to be outside, avoid strenuous activity and prolonged exposure to the heat by taking breaks in the shade or in an air-conditioned building, and drink plenty of water to avoid dehydration. The Illinois Environmental Protection Agency has issued in the Rewide Air Pollution Action Day for Sunday, July 19th for portions of Illinois. And the Rewide Air Pollution Action Day is declared when weather conditions are such that widespread ozone and or particulate levels are forecast to be at or above the unhealthy for sensitive groups USG category in all or nearly all Illinois ACI forecast sectors. Areas both inside and outside of the Action Day coverage area may experience smoke PM 2.5 to a varying degree and duration both later today and Sunday. Those with air quality concerns or anyone in Illinois with outdoor plans is encouraged to check current NOCAST readings or sign up for EnviroFlash alerts on airno.gov. Before going outside, checking the NOCAST ACI will help identify periods of both poor and cleaner air quality regardless of the level of the daily forecasted ACI. 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
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The current time is 2:29 p.m. Central Daylight Time. At 2 p.m. in Moline, skies were mostly sunny. The temperature was 19 degrees, dew point 76, relative humidity 63%, producing a heat index of 101. The wind was northwest at 10 miles an hour. And the pressure was 29.90 inches and steady. At Davenport, skies were partly sunny. The temperature was 85 degrees, dew point 77, relative humidity 77%, producing a heat index of 95. The wind was north at 9 miles an hour. And the pressure was 29.92 inches and falling. Close to home, Burlington sunny and 90. Cedar Rapids partly sunny and 85. Dubuque mostly sunny and 86. Iowa City partly sunny and 90. Muscatine 91. Galesburg mostly sunny and 91. Peoria partly sunny and 91. Savannah 86. Rockford partly sunny and 88. Across the Midwest, Chicago partly sunny and 87. Des Moines mostly sunny and 90. Madison mostly sunny and 85. Milwaukee mostly sunny and 84. Minneapolis mostly sunny and 87. Omaha mostly sunny and 96. St. Louis partly sunny and 91. Springfield, Illinois mostly sunny and 89. Waterloo mostly sunny and 85. Once again at 2 p.m. in Moline with mostly sunny skies, the temperature was 90. At Davenport with partly sunny skies, the temperature was 85. Here is the hazardous weather outlook. For today and tonight, hot and humid conditions will continue today with peak heat indices of 95 to 100. A heat advisory is in effect for most areas south of Interstate 80 in Iowa and from near the Quad Cities metro area southward in Illinois, where head indices of 100 to 105 are possible. Thunderstorms are expected this afternoon and evening, especially along and south of Interstate 80. The Storm Prediction Center has a marginal, level 1 out of 5, risk of severe storms. The primary risk will be damaging winds. A level 2, slight risk is forecast in portions of central Illinois, including portions of Bureau and Putnam counties. Looking ahead, hot and humid conditions will return again on Monday. There is a 50-70% probability of heat headlines being needed for much of the area. Thunderstorms will be possible Monday afternoon and evening. The Storm Prediction Center has a slight, level 2 out of 5, risk for severe storms. The primary risk looks to be damaging winds. Spotter activation may be needed this afternoon and evening. And now, your National Weather Service forecast for the Quad Cities and surrounding areas. Rest of today, mostly sunny with a slight chance of showers and thunderstorms. Hot. Near steady temperature in the upper 80s. Northwest winds around 10 miles an hour with gusts up to 20 miles an hour. Chance of rain 20%. Tonight, mostly clear. Patchy smoke after midnight. Humid with lows in the upper 60s. North winds 5 to 10 miles an hour, becoming northeast after midnight. Sunday, sunny. Patchy smoke. Humid with highs in the upper 80s. East winds around 5 miles an hour. Sunday night, mostly clear. Patchy smoke. Lows in the upper 60s. Southeast winds around 5 miles an hour. Monday, mostly sunny. A chance of showers and thunderstorms in the afternoon. Hot with highs in the lower 90s. South winds 10 to 15 miles an hour. Chance of rain 40%. Monday night,
showers likely and a chance of thunderstorms. Lows in the mid-70s. Tuesday, sunny. Highs in the upper 80s. Tuesday night and Wednesday, clear. Lows in the mid-60s. Highs in the lower 80s. Wednesday night and Thursday, mostly clear. Lows in the lower 60s. Highs in the lower 80s. Thursday night and Friday, partly cloudy. Lows in the mid-60s. Highs in the mid-80s. Again, the forecast for the Quad Cities and surrounding areas for the rest of today, mostly sunny with a slight chance of showers and thunderstorms. Hot. Near steady temperature in the upper 80s. Northwest winds around 10 miles an hour with gusts up to 20 miles an hour. Chance of rain 20%. Here is a special weather statement. For the following counties, in Iowa, Cedar and Clinton, and the following counties, in Illinois, Henry and Whiteside. Hot and humid conditions are expected through the afternoon and early evening, with peak heat indices in the mid-90s to around 100 degrees. If you plan to be outside, avoid strenuous activity and prolonged exposure to the heat by taking breaks in the shade or in an air-conditioned building, and drink plenty of water to avoid dehydration. 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The current time is 2:34 p.m. Central Daylight Time. At 2 p.m. in Moline, skies were mostly sunny. The temperature was 19 degrees, dew point 76, relative humidity 63%, producing a heat index of 101. The wind was northwest at 10 miles an hour. And the pressure was 29.90 inches and steady. At Davenport, skies were partly sunny. The temperature was 85 degrees, dew point 77, relative humidity 77%, producing a heat index of 95. The wind was north at 9 miles an hour. And the pressure was 29.92 inches and falling. Close to home, Burlington sunny and 90. Cedar Rapids partly sunny and 85. Dubuque mostly sunny and 86. Iowa City partly sunny and 90. Muscatine 91. Galesburg mostly sunny and 91. Peoria partly sunny and 91. Savannah 86. Rockford partly sunny and 88. Across the Midwest, Chicago partly sunny and 87. Des Moines mostly sunny and 90. Madison mostly sunny and 85. Milwaukee mostly sunny and 84. Minneapolis mostly sunny and 87. Omaha mostly sunny and 96. St. Louis partly sunny and 91. Springfield, Illinois mostly sunny and 89. Waterloo mostly sunny and 85. Once again at 2 p.m. in Moline with mostly sunny skies, the temperature was 90. At Davenport with partly sunny skies, the temperature was 85. Here is the hazardous weather outlook. For today and tonight, hot and humid conditions will continue today with peak heat indices of 95 to 100. A heat advisory is in effect for most areas south of Interstate 80 in Iowa, and from near the Quad Cities metro area southward in Illinois, where head indices of 100 to 105 are possible. Thunderstorms are expected this afternoon and evening, especially along and south of Interstate 80. The Storm Prediction Center has a marginal, level 1 out of 5, risk of severe storms. The primary risk will be damaging winds. A level 2, slight risk is forecast in portions of central Illinois, including portions of Bureau and Putnam counties. Looking ahead, hot and humid conditions will return again on Monday. There is a 50-70% probability of heat headlines being needed for much of the area. Thunderstorms will be possible Monday afternoon and evening. The Storm Prediction Center has a slight, level 2 out of 5, risk for severe storms. The primary risk looks to be damaging winds. Spotter activation may be needed this afternoon and evening. The statement is, for the following counties, in Iowa, Louisa, Muscatine and Scott, and the following counties, in Illinois, Mercer and Rock Island. Heat index values around 100 degrees expected. The areas affected include, portions of northwest and west central Illinois, east central and southeast Iowa, and northeast Missouri. The hazardous weather conditions are expected until 7 p.m. this evening. The following impacts are expected. Hot temperatures and high humidity may cause heat illnesses. 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
Take extra precautions when outside. 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Take action when you see symptoms of heat exhaustion and heat stroke. And now, your National Weather Service forecast for the Guam cities and surrounding areas. West of today, mostly sunny with a slight chance of showers and thunderstorms. Hot. Near steady temperature in the upper 80s. Northwest winds around 10 miles an hour with gusts up to 20 miles an hour. Chance of rain 20%. Tonight, mostly clear. Patchy smoke after midnight. Humid with lows in the upper 60s. North winds 5 to 10 miles an hour, becoming northeast after midnight. Sunday, sunny. Patchy smoke. Humid with highs in the upper 80s. East winds around 5 miles an hour. Sunday night, mostly clear. Patchy smoke. Lows in the upper 60s. Southeast winds around 5 miles an hour. Monday, mostly sunny. A chance of showers and thunderstorms in the afternoon. Hot with highs in the lower 90s. South winds 10 to 15 miles an hour. Chance of rain 40%. Monday night, showers likely and a chance of thunderstorms. Lows in the mid-70s. Tuesday, sunny. Highs in the upper 80s. Tuesday night and Wednesday, clear. Lows in the mid-60s. Highs in the lower 80s. Wednesday night and Thursday, mostly clear. Lows in the lower 60s. Highs in the lower 80s. Thursday night and Friday, partly cloudy. Lows in the mid-60s. Highs in the mid-80s. Again, the forecast for the Guam cities and surrounding areas for the rest of today, mostly sunny with a slight chance of showers and thunderstorms. Hot. Near steady temperature in the upper 80s. Northwest winds around 10 miles an hour with gusts up to 20 miles an hour. Chance of rain 20%. Here is a special weather statement. For the following counties, in Iowa, Cedar and Clinton, and the following counties, in Illinois, Henry and Whiteside. Hot and humid conditions are expected through the afternoon and early evening, with peak heat indices in the mid-90s to around 100 degrees. If you plan to be outside, avoid strenuous activity and prolonged exposure to the heat by taking breaks in the shade or in an air-conditioned building, and drink plenty of water to avoid dehydration. 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The current time is 2:40 p.m. Central Daylight Time. At 2 p.m. in Moline, skies were mostly sunny. The temperature was 19 degrees, dew point 76, relative humidity 63%, producing a heat index of 101. The wind was northwest at 10 miles an hour. And the pressure was 29.90 inches and steady. At Davenport, skies were partly sunny. The temperature was 85 degrees, dew point 77, relative humidity 77%, producing a heat index of 95. The wind was north at 9 miles an hour. And the pressure was 29.92 inches and falling. Close to home, Burlington sunny and 90. Cedar Rapids partly sunny and 85. Dubuque mostly sunny and 86. Iowa City partly sunny and 90. Muscatine 91. Galesburg mostly sunny and 91. Peoria partly sunny and 91. Savannah 86. Rockford partly sunny and 88. Across the Midwest, Chicago partly sunny and 87. Des Moines mostly sunny and 90. Madison mostly sunny and 85. Milwaukee mostly sunny and 84. Minneapolis mostly sunny and 87. Omaha mostly sunny and 96. St. Louis partly sunny and 91. Springfield, Illinois mostly sunny and 89. Waterloo mostly sunny and 85. Once again at 2 p.m. in Moline with mostly sunny skies, the temperature was 90. At Davenport with partly sunny skies, the temperature was 85. Here is the hazardous weather outlook. For today and tonight, hot and humid conditions will continue today with peak heat indices of 95 to 100. A heat advisory is in effect for most areas south of Interstate 80 in Iowa, and from near the Quad Cities metro area southward in Illinois, where head indices of 100 to 105 are possible. Thunderstorms are expected this afternoon and evening, especially along and south of Interstate 80.
the Storm Prediction Center has a marginal, level 1 out of 5, risk of severe storms. The primary risk will be damaging winds. A level 2, slight risk is forecast in portions of central Illinois, including portions of Bureau and Putnam counties. Looking ahead, hot and humid conditions will return again on Monday. There is a 50-70% probability of heat headlines being needed for much of the area. Thunderstorms will be possible Monday afternoon, evening. The Storm Prediction Center has a slight, level 2 out of 5, risk for severe storms. The primary risk looks to be damaging winds. Spotter activation may be needed this afternoon and evening. And now, your National Weather Service forecast for the Quad Cities and surrounding areas. Rest of today, mostly sunny with a slight chance of showers and thunderstorms. Hot. Near steady temperature in the upper 80s. Northwest winds around 10 miles an hour with gusts up to 20 miles an hour. Chance of rain 20%. Tonight, mostly clear. Patchy smoke after midnight. Humid with lows in the upper 60s. North winds 5 to 10 miles an hour, becoming northeast after midnight. Sunday, sunny. Patchy smoke. Humid with highs in the upper 80s. East winds around 5 miles an hour. Sunday night, mostly clear. Patchy smoke. Lows in the upper 60s. Southeast winds around 5 miles an hour. Monday, mostly sunny. A chance of showers and thunderstorms in the afternoon. Hot with highs in the lower 90s. South winds 10 to 15 miles an hour. Chance of rain 40%. Monday night, showers likely and a chance of thunderstorms. Lows in the mid-70s. Tuesday, sunny. Highs in the upper 80s. Tuesday night and Wednesday, clear. Lows in the mid-60s. Highs in the lower 80s. Wednesday night and Thursday, mostly clear. Lows in the lower 60s. Highs in the lower 80s. Thursday night and Friday, partly cloudy. Lows in the mid-60s. Highs in the mid-80s. Again, the forecast for the Quad Cities and surrounding areas for the rest of today, mostly sunny with a slight chance of showers and thunderstorms. Hot. Near steady temperature in the upper 80s. Northwest winds around 10 miles an hour with gusts up to 20 miles an hour. Chance of rain 20%. Here is a special weather statement. For the following counties, in Iowa, Cedar and Clinton, and the following counties, in Illinois, Henry and Whiteside. Hot and humid conditions are expected through the afternoon and early evening, with peak heat indices in the mid-90s to around 100 degrees. If you plan to be outside, avoid strenuous activity and prolonged exposure to the heat by taking breaks in the shade or in an air-conditioned building, and drink plenty of water to avoid dehydration. 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The current time is 2:46 p.m. Central Daylight Time. At 2 p.m. in Moline, skies were mostly sunny. The temperature was 90 degrees, dew point 76, relative humidity 63%, producing a heat index of 101. The wind was northwest at 10 miles an hour. And the pressure was 29.90 inches and steady. At Davenport, skies were partly sunny. The temperature was 85 degrees, dew point 77, relative humidity 77%, producing a heat index of 95. The wind was north at 9 miles an hour. And the pressure was 29.92 inches and falling. Close to home, Burlington sunny and 90. Cedar Rapids partly sunny and 85. Dubuque mostly sunny and 86. Iowa City partly sunny and 90. Muscatine 91. Galesburg mostly sunny and 91. Peoria partly sunny and 91. Savannah 86. Rockford partly sunny and 88. Across the Midwest, Chicago partly sunny and 87. Des Moines mostly sunny and 90. Madison mostly sunny and 85. Milwaukee mostly sunny and 84. Minneapolis mostly sunny and 87. Omaha mostly sunny and 96. St. Louis partly sunny and 91. Springfield, Illinois mostly sunny and 89. Waterloo mostly sunny and 85. Once again at 2 p.m. in Moline with mostly sunny skies, the temperature was 90. At Davenport with partly sunny skies, the temperature was 85.
Here is the hazardous weather outlook. For today and tonight, hot and humid conditions will continue today with peak heat indices of 95 to 100. A heat advisory is in effect for most areas south of Interstate 80 in Iowa and from near the Quad Cities metro area southward in Illinois, where head indices of 100 to 105 are possible. Thunderstorms are expected this afternoon and evening, especially along and south of Interstate 80. The Storm Prediction Center has a marginal, level 1 out of 5, risk of severe storms. The primary risk will be damaging winds. A level 2, slight risk is forecast in portions of central Illinois, including portions of Bureau and Putnam counties. Looking ahead, hot and humid conditions will return again on Monday. There is a 50-70% probability of heat headlines being needed for much of the area. Thunderstorms will be possible Monday afternoon and evening. The Storm Prediction Center has a slight, level 2 out of 5, risk for severe storms. The primary risk looks to be damaging winds. Spotter activation may be needed this afternoon and evening. And now, your National Weather Service forecast for the Quad Cities and surrounding areas. Rest of today, mostly sunny with a slight chance of showers and thunderstorms. Hot. Near steady temperature in the upper 80s. Northwest winds around 10 miles an hour with gusts up to 20 miles an hour. Chance of rain 20%. Tonight, mostly clear. Patchy smoke after midnight. Humid with lows in the upper 60s. North winds 5 to 10 miles an hour, becoming northeast after midnight. Sunday, sunny. Patchy smoke. Humid with highs in the upper 80s. East winds around 5 miles an hour. Sunday night, mostly clear. Patchy smoke. Lows in the upper 60s. Southeast winds around 5 miles an hour. Monday, mostly sunny. A chance of showers and thunderstorms in the afternoon. Hot with highs in the lower 90s. South winds 10 to 15 miles an hour. Chance of rain 40%. Monday night, showers likely and a chance of thunderstorms. Lows in the mid-70s. Tuesday, sunny. Highs in the upper 80s. Tuesday night and Wednesday, clear. Lows in the mid-60s. Highs in the lower 80s. Wednesday night and Thursday, mostly clear. Lows in the lower 60s. Highs in the lower 80s. Thursday night and Friday, partly cloudy. Lows in the mid-60s. Highs in the mid-80s. Again, the forecast for the Quad Cities and surrounding areas for the rest of today, mostly sunny with a slight chance of showers and thunderstorms. Hot. Near steady temperature in the upper 80s. Northwest winds around 10 miles an hour with gusts up to 20 miles an hour. Chance of rain 20%. Here is a special weather statement. For the following counties, in Iowa, Cedar and Clinton, and the following counties, in Illinois, Henry and Whiteside. Hot and humid conditions are expected through the afternoon and early evening, with peak heat indices in the mid-90s to around 100 degrees. If you plan to be outside, avoid strenuous activity and prolonged exposure to the heat by taking breaks in the shade or in an air-conditioned building, and drink plenty of water to avoid dehydration. 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The current time is 2:51 p.m. Central Daylight Time. At 2 p.m. in Moline, skies were mostly sunny. The temperature was 19 degrees, dew point 76, relative humidity 63%, producing a heat index of 101. The wind was northwest at 10 miles an hour. And the pressure was 29.90 inches and steady. At Davenport, skies were partly sunny. The temperature was 85 degrees, dew point 77, relative humidity 77%, producing a heat index of 95. The wind was north at 9 miles an hour. And the pressure was 29.92 inches and falling. Close to home, Burlington sunny and 90. Cedar Rapids partly sunny and 85. Dubuque mostly sunny and 86. Iowa City partly sunny and 90. Muscatine 91. Galesburg mostly sunny and 91. Peoria partly sunny and 91. Savannah 86. Rockford partly sunny and 88. Across the Midwest, Chicago partly sunny and 87. Des Moines mostly sunny and 90. Madison mostly sunny and 85.
Milwaukee, mostly sunny and 84. Minneapolis, mostly sunny and 87. Omaha, mostly sunny and 96. St. Louis, partly sunny and 91. Springfield, Illinois, mostly sunny and 89. Waterloo, mostly sunny and 85. Once again at 2 p.m. in Moline with mostly sunny skies, the temperature was 90. At Davenport with partly sunny skies, the temperature was 85. The Illinois Environmental Protection Agency has issued an REWIDE Air Pollution Action Day for Sunday, July 19th for portions of Illinois. And the REWIDE Air Pollution Action Day is declared when weather conditions are such that widespread ozone and or particulate levels are forecast to be at or above the unhealthy for sensitive groups USG category in all or nearly all Illinois ACCI forecast sectors. Areas both inside and outside of the Action Day coverage area may experience smoke PM2.5 to a varying degree and duration both later today and Sunday. Those with air quality concerns or anyone in Illinois with outdoor plans is encouraged to check current NOCAST readings or sign up for EnviroFlash alerts on airno.gov. Before going outside, checking the NOCAST ACCI will help identify periods of both poor and cleaner air quality regardless of the level of the daily forecasted ACCI. 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Here is the hazardous weather outlook. For today and tonight, hot and humid conditions will continue today with peak heat indices of 95 to 100. A heat advisory is in effect for most areas south of Interstate 80 in Iowa and from near the Quad Cities metro area southward in Illinois, where head indices of 100 to 105 are possible. Thunderstorms are expected this afternoon and evening, especially along and south of Interstate 80. The Storm Prediction Center has a marginal, level 1 out of 5, risk of severe storms. The primary risk will be damaging winds. A level 2, slight risk is forecast in portions of central Illinois, including portions of Bureau and Putnam counties. Looking ahead, hot and humid conditions will return again on Monday. There is a 50-70% probability of heat headlines being needed for much of the area. Thunderstorms will be possible Monday afternoon, evening. The Storm Prediction Center has a slight, level 2 out of 5, risk for severe storms. The primary risk looks to be damaging winds. Spotter activation may be needed this afternoon and evening. And now, your National Weather Service forecast for the Quad Cities and surrounding areas. Rest of today, mostly sunny with a slight chance of showers and thunderstorms. Hot. Near steady temperature in the upper 80s. Northwest winds around 10 miles an hour with gusts up to 20 miles an hour. Chance of rain 20%. Tonight, mostly clear. Patchy smoke after midnight. Humid with lows in the upper 60s. North winds 5 to 10 miles an hour, becoming northeast after midnight. Sunday, sunny. Patchy smoke. Humid with highs in the upper 80s. East winds around 5 miles an hour. Sunday night, mostly clear. Patchy smoke. Lows in the upper 60s. Southeast winds around 5 miles an hour. Monday, mostly sunny. A chance of showers and thunderstorms in the afternoon. Hot with highs in the lower 90s. South winds 10 to 15 miles an hour. Chance of rain 40%. Monday night, showers likely and a chance of thunderstorms. Lows in the mid-70s. Tuesday, sunny. Highs in the upper 80s. Tuesday night and Wednesday, clear. Lows in the mid-60s. Highs in the lower 80s. Wednesday night and Thursday, mostly clear. Lows in the lower 60s. Highs in the lower 80s.
Thursday night and Friday, partly cloudy. Lows in the mid-60s. Highs in the mid-80s. Again, the forecast for the Guam cities and surrounding areas for the rest of today, mostly sunny with a slight chance of showers and thunderstorms. Hot. Near steady temperature in the upper 80s. Northwest winds around 10 miles an hour with gusts up to 20 miles an hour. Chance of rain 20%. The statement is, for the following counties, in Iowa, Louisa, Muscatine and Scott, and the following counties, in Illinois, Mercer and Rock Island. Heat index values around 100 degrees expected. The areas affected include portions of northwest and west central Illinois, east central and southeast Iowa, and northeast Missouri. The hazardous weather conditions are expected until 7 p.m. this evening. The following impacts are expected. Hot temperatures and high humidity may cause heat illnesses. Drink plenty of fluids, stay in an air-conditioned room, stay out of the sun, and check up on relatives and neighbors. Take extra precautions when outside. Wear lightweight and loose-fitting clothing. Try to limit strenuous activities to early morning or evening. Take action when you see symptoms of heat exhaustion and heat stroke. Here is a special weather statement. For the following counties, in Iowa, Cedar and Clinton, and the following counties, in Illinois, Henry and Whiteside. Hot and humid conditions are expected through the afternoon and early evening, with peak heat indices in the mid-90s to around 100 degrees. If you plan to be outside, avoid strenuous activity and prolonged exposure to the heat by taking breaks in the shade or in an air-conditioned building, and drink plenty of water to avoid dehydration. 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The current time is 2:59 p.m. Central Daylight Time. Here is the hazardous weather outlook. For today and tonight, hot and humid conditions will continue today with peak heat indices of 95 to 100. A heat advisory is in effect for most areas south of Interstate 80 in Iowa, and from near the Quad Cities metro area southward in Illinois, where head indices of 100 to 105 are possible. Thunderstorms are expected this afternoon and evening, especially along and south of Interstate 80. The Storm Prediction Center has a marginal, level 1 out of 5, risk of severe storms. The primary risk will be damaging winds. A level 2, slight risk is forecast in portions of central Illinois, including portions of Bureau and Putnam counties. Looking ahead, hot and humid conditions will return again on Monday. There is a 50-70% probability of heat headlines being needed for much of the area. Thunderstorms will be possible Monday afternoon, evening. The Storm Prediction Center has a slight, level 2 out of 5, risk for severe storms. The primary risk looks to be damaging winds. Spotter activation may be needed this afternoon and evening. And now, your National Weather Service forecast for the Quad Cities and surrounding areas. Rest of today, mostly sunny with a slight chance of showers and thunderstorms. Hot. Near steady temperature in the upper 80s. Northwest winds around 10 miles an hour with gusts up to 20 miles an hour. Chance of rain 20%. Tonight, mostly clear. Patchy smoke after midnight. Humid with lows in the upper 60s. North winds 5 to 10 miles an hour, becoming northeast after midnight. Sunday, sunny. Patchy smoke. Humid with highs in the upper 80s. East winds around 5 miles an hour. Sunday night, mostly clear. Patchy smoke. Lows in the upper 60s. Southeast winds around 5 miles an hour. Monday, mostly sunny. A chance of showers and thunderstorms in the afternoon. Hot with highs in the lower 90s. South winds 10 to 15 miles an hour. Chance of rain 40%. Monday night, showers likely and a chance of thunderstorms. Lows in the mid-70s. Tuesday, sunny. Highs in the upper 80s. Tuesday night and Wednesday, clear. Lows in the mid-60s. Highs in the lower 80s. Wednesday night and Thursday, mostly clear. Lows in the lower 60s. Highs in the lower 80s. Thursday night and Friday, partly cloudy. Lows in the mid-60s. Highs in the mid-80s. Again, the forecast for the Quad Cities and surrounding areas for the rest of today, mostly sunny with a slight chance of showers and thunderstorms. Hot. Near steady temperature in the upper 80s.
Northwest winds around 10 miles an hour with gusts up to 20 miles an hour. Chance of rain 20%. Here is a special weather statement. For the following counties, in Iowa, Cedar and Clinton, and the following counties, in Illinois, Henry and Whiteside. Hot and humid conditions are expected through the afternoon and early evening, with peak heat indices in the mid-90s to around 100 degrees. If you plan to be outside, avoid strenuous activity and prolonged exposure to the heat by taking breaks in the shade or in an air-conditioned building, and drink plenty of water to avoid dehydration. 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The current time is 3:03 p.m. Central Daylight Time. At 3 p.m. in Moline, skies were mostly sunny. The temperature was 89 degrees, dew point 77, relative humidity 67%, producing a heat index of 101. The wind was northwest at 12 miles an hour. And the pressure was 29.89 inches and falling. At Davenport, skies were mostly sunny. The temperature was 87 degrees, dew point 75, relative humidity 67%, producing a heat index of 96. The wind was northwest at 12 miles an hour, gusting to 21. And the pressure was 29.91 inches and falling. Close to home, Burlington mostly sunny and 90. Cedar Rapids cloudy and 84. Dubuque sunny and 86. Iowa City mostly sunny and 89. Rockford mostly sunny and 89. Across the Midwest, Chicago partly sunny and 89. Des Moines partly sunny and 90. Madison mostly sunny and 86. Milwaukee mostly sunny and 81. Minneapolis mostly sunny and 88. Omaha mostly sunny and 97. St. Louis mostly sunny and 93. Springfield, Illinois mostly sunny and 90. Waterloo sunny and 85. Once again at 3 p.m. in Moline with mostly sunny skies, the temperature was 89. At Davenport with mostly sunny skies, the temperature was 87. Here is the hazardous weather outlook. For today and tonight, hot and humid conditions will continue today with peak heat indices of 95 to 100. A heat advisory is in effect for most areas south of Interstate 80 in Iowa and from near the Quad Cities metro area southward in Illinois, where head indices of 100 to 105 are possible. Thunderstorms are expected this afternoon and evening, especially along and south of Interstate 80. The Storm Prediction Center has a marginal, level 1 out of 5, risk of severe storms. The primary risk will be damaging winds. A level 2, slight risk is forecast in portions of central Illinois, including portions of Bureau and Putnam counties. Looking ahead, hot and humid conditions will return again on Monday. There is a 50-70% probability of heat headlines being needed for much of the area. Thunderstorms will be possible Monday afternoon, evening. The Storm Prediction Center has a slight, level 2 out of 5, risk for severe storms. The primary risk looks to be damaging winds. Spotter activation may be needed this afternoon and evening. And now, your National Weather Service forecast for the Quad Cities and surrounding areas. West of today, mostly sunny with a slight chance of showers and thunderstorms. Hot. Near steady temperature in the upper 80s. Northwest winds around 10 miles an hour with gusts up to 20 miles an hour. Chance of rain 20%. Tonight, mostly clear. Patchy smoke after midnight. Humid with lows in the upper 60s. North winds 5 to 10 miles an hour, becoming northeast after midnight. Sunday, sunny. Patchy smoke. Humid with highs in the upper 80s. East winds around 5 miles an hour. Sunday night, mostly clear. Patchy smoke. Lows in the upper 60s. Southeast winds around 5 miles an hour. Monday, mostly sunny. A chance of showers and thunderstorms in the afternoon. Hot with highs in the lower 90s. South winds 10 to 15 miles an hour. Chance of rain 40%. Monday night, showers likely and a chance of thunderstorms. Lows in the mid-70s. Tuesday, sunny. Highs in the upper 80s. Tuesday night and Wednesday, clear. Lows in the mid-60s. Highs in the lower 80s. Wednesday night and Thursday, mostly clear. Lows in the lower 60s. Highs in the lower 80s.
Thursday night and Friday, partly cloudy. Lows in the mid-60s. Highs in the mid-80s. Again, the forecast for the Guam City.

are expected through the afternoon and early evening, with peak heat indices in the mid-90s to around 100 degrees. If you plan to be outside, avoid strenuous activity and prolonged exposure to the heat by taking breaks in the shade or in an air-conditioned building, and drink plenty of water to avoid dehydration. 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The current time is 3:09 p.m. Central Daylight Time. At 3 p.m. in Moline, skies were mostly sunny. The temperature was 89 degrees, dew point 77, relative humidity 67%, producing a heat index of 101. The wind was northwest at 12 miles an hour. And the pressure was 29.89 inches and falling. At Davenport, skies were mostly sunny. The temperature was 87 degrees, dew point 75, relative humidity 67%, producing a heat index of 96. The wind was northwest at 12 miles an hour, gusting to 21. And the pressure was 29.91 inches and falling. Close to home, Burlington mostly sunny and 90. Cedar Rapids cloudy and 84. Dubuque sunny and 86. Iowa City mostly sunny and 89. Rockford mostly sunny and 89. Across the Midwest, Chicago partly sunny and 89. Des Moines partly sunny and 90. Madison mostly sunny and 86. Milwaukee mostly sunny and 81. Minneapolis mostly sunny and 88. Omaha mostly sunny and 97. St. Louis mostly sunny and 93. Springfield, Illinois mostly sunny and 90. Waterloo sunny and 85. Once again at 3 p.m. in Moline with mostly sunny skies, the temperature was 89. At Davenport with mostly sunny skies, the temperature was 87. Here is the hazardous weather outlook. For this afternoon and tonight, a heat advisory is in effect for most areas south of Interstate 80 in Iowa, and from near the Quad Cities metro area southward in Illinois, where heat indices of 100 to 105 are possible. Isolated to scattered thunderstorms are expected through late this evening, mainly south of Interstate 80. There is a marginal, level 1 out of 5, risk of severe storms. The primary threats will be locally damaging winds, lightning, and heavy downpours. A level 2, slight risk is forecast in portions of central Illinois, including portions of Bureau and Putnam counties. Looking ahead, hot and humid conditions will return again on Monday, and a heat advisory may be needed for portions of the outlook area. Thunderstorms will be possible on Monday, with the main severe risk later Monday afternoon into Monday night. There is an enhanced risk level 3 of 5 for severe storms northwest of the Quad Cities and a slight risk level 2 of 5 to the east and south. Spotter activation may be needed through this evening. This broadcast originates from the National Weather Service office in the Quad Cities and is transmitted on a frequency of 162.55 MHz from Rock Island, Illinois. The coverage area includes the following counties: Cedar, Clinton, Louisa, Muscatine, Scott, Henry, Illinois, Mercer, Rock Island, and Whiteside. And now, your National Weather Service forecast for the Quad Cities and surrounding areas. Tonight, mostly clear. Patchy smoke after midnight. Lows in the upper 60s. North winds 5 to 10 miles an hour, becoming northeast after midnight. Sunday, sunny. Patchy smoke. Humid with highs in the upper 80s. East winds around 5 miles an hour. Sunday night, mostly clear. Patchy smoke. Lows in the upper 60s. Southeast winds around 5 miles an hour. Monday, mostly sunny. A chance of showers and thunderstorms in the afternoon. Hot with highs in the lower 90s. South winds 10 to 15 miles an hour. Chance of rain 40%. Monday night, a chance of thunderstorms. Showers likely. Humid with lows in the mid-70s. Southwest winds 5 to 10 miles an hour with gusts up to 20 miles an hour. Chance of rain 70%. Tuesday, sunny. Highs in the upper 80s. Tuesday night and Wednesday, clear. Lows in the mid-60s. Highs in the lower 80s. Wednesday night and Thursday, mostly clear. Lows in the lower 60s. Highs in the lower 80s. Thursday night through Friday night, partly cloudy. Lows in the mid-60s. Highs in the mid-80s.

Saturday, sunny. Highs in the upper 80s. Again, the forecast for the Guam cities and surrounding areas for tonight, mostly clear. Patchy smoke after midnight. Lows in the upper 60s. North winds 5 to 10 miles an hour, becoming northeast after midnight. Here is a special weather statement. For the following counties, in Iowa, Cedar and Clinton, and the following counties, in Illinois, Henry and Whiteside. Hot and humid conditions are expected through the afternoon and early evening, with peak heat indices in the mid-90s to around 100 degrees. If you plan to be outside, avoid strenuous activity and prolonged exposure to the heat by taking breaks in the shade or in an air-conditioned building, and drink plenty of water to avoid dehydration. 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The current time is 3:14 p.m. Central Daylight Time. At 3 p.m. in Moline, skies were mostly sunny. The temperature was 89 degrees, dew point 77, relative humidity 67%, producing a heat index of 101. The wind was northwest at 12 miles an hour. And the pressure was 29.89 inches and falling. At Davenport, skies were mostly sunny. The temperature was 87 degrees, dew point 75, relative humidity 67%, producing a heat index of 96. The wind was northwest at 12 miles an hour, gusting to 21. And the pressure was 29.91 inches and falling. Close to home, Burlington mostly sunny and 90. Cedar Rapids cloudy and 84. Dubuque sunny and 86. Iowa City mostly sunny and 89. Muscatine 91. Galesburg mostly sunny and 92. Peoria partly sunny and 91. Savannah 88. Rockford mostly sunny and 89. Across the Midwest, Chicago partly sunny and 89. Des Moines partly sunny and 90. Madison mostly sunny and 86. Milwaukee mostly sunny and 81. Minneapolis mostly sunny and 88. Omaha mostly sunny and 97. St. Louis mostly sunny and 93. Springfield, Illinois mostly sunny and 90. Waterloo mostly sunny and 85. Once again at 3 p.m. in Moline with mostly sunny skies, the temperature was 89. At Davenport with mostly sunny skies, the temperature was 87. Here is the hazardous weather outlook. For this afternoon and tonight, a heat advisory is in effect for most areas south of Interstate 80 in Iowa, and from near the Quad Cities metro area southward in Illinois, where heat indices of 100 to 105 are possible. Isolated to scattered thunderstorms are expected through late this evening, mainly south of Interstate 80. There is a marginal, level 1 out of 5, risk of severe storms. The primary threats will be locally damaging winds, lightning, and heavy downpours. A level 2, slight risk is forecast in portions of central Illinois, including portions of Bureau and Putnam counties. Looking ahead, hot and humid conditions will return again on Monday, and a heat advisory may be needed for portions of the outlook area. Thunderstorms will be possible on Monday, with the main severe risk later Monday afternoon into Monday night. There is an enhanced risk level 3 of 5 for severe storms northwest of the Quad Cities and a slight risk level 2 of 5 to the east and south. Spotter activation may be needed through this evening. The statement is, for the following counties, in Iowa, Louisa, Muscatine and Scott, and the following counties, in Illinois, Mercer and Rock Island. Heat index values around 100 degrees expected. The areas affected include portions of northwest and west central Illinois, east central and southeast Iowa, and northeast Missouri. The hazardous weather conditions are expected until 7 p.m. this evening. The following impacts are expected. Hot temperatures and high humidity may cause heat illnesses. Drink plenty of fluids, stay in an air-conditioned room, stay out of the sun, and check up on relatives and neighbors. Take extra precautions when outside. Wear lightweight and loose-fitting clothing. Try to limit strenuous activities to early morning or evening. Take action when you see symptoms of heat exhaustion and heat stroke. The Illinois Environmental Protection Agency has issued an IRI-wide air pollution action day for Sunday, July 19th for portions of Illinois. And the IRI-wide air pollution action day is declared when weather conditions are such that widespread ozone and or particulate levels are forecast to be at or above the unhealthy for sensitive groups USG category in all or nearly all Illinois AQI forecasts.
clusters. 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Before going outside, checking the NOCAST Accu will help identify periods of both poor and cleaner air quality regardless of the level of the daily forecasted Accu. 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Tonight, mostly clear. Patchy smoke after midnight. Lows in the upper 60s. North winds 5 to 10 miles an hour, becoming northeast after midnight. Sunday, sunny. Patchy smoke. Humid with highs in the upper 80s. East winds around 5 miles an hour. Sunday night, mostly clear. Patchy smoke. Lows in the upper 60s. Southeast winds around 5 miles an hour. Monday, mostly sunny. A chance of showers and thunderstorms in the afternoon. Hot with highs in the lower 90s. South winds 10 to 15 miles an hour. Chance of rain 40%. Monday night, a chance of thunderstorms. Showers likely. Humid with lows in the mid-70s. Southwest winds 5 to 10 miles an hour with gusts up to 20 miles an hour. Chance of rain 70%. Tuesday, sunny. Highs in the upper 80s. Tuesday night and Wednesday, clear. Lows in the mid-60s. Highs in the lower 80s. Wednesday night and Thursday, mostly clear. Lows in the lower 60s. Highs in the lower 80s. Thursday night through Friday night, partly cloudy. Lows in the mid-60s. Highs in the mid-80s. Saturday, sunny. Highs in the upper 80s. Again, the forecast for the Quad Cities and surrounding areas for tonight, mostly clear. Patchy smoke after midnight. Lows in the upper 60s. North winds 5 to 10 miles an hour, becoming northeast after midnight. Here is a special weather statement. For the following counties, in Iowa, Cedar and Clinton, and the following counties, in Illinois, Henry and Whiteside. Hot and humid conditions are expected through the afternoon and early evening, with peak heat indices in the mid-90s to around 100 degrees. If you plan to be outside, avoid strenuous activity and prolonged exposure to the heat by taking breaks in the shade or in an air-conditioned building, and drink plenty of water to avoid dehydration. 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The current time is 3:22 p.m. Central Daylight Time. At 3 p.m. in Moline, skies were mostly sunny. The temperature was 89 degrees, dew point 77, relative humidity 67%, producing a heat index of 101. The wind was northwest at 12 miles an hour. And the pressure was 29.89 inches and falling. At Davenport, skies were mostly sunny. The temperature was 87 degrees, dew point 75, relative humidity 67%, producing a heat index of 96. The wind was northwest at 12 miles an hour, gusting to 21. And the pressure was 29.91 inches and falling. Close to home, Burlington mostly sunny and 90. Cedar Rapids cloudy and 84. Dubuque sunny and 86. Iowa City mostly sunny and 89. Muscatine 91. Galesburg mostly sunny and 92. Peoria partly sunny and 91.
88. Rockford, mostly sunny and 89. Across the Midwest, Chicago, partly sunny and 89. Des Moines, partly sunny and 90. Madison, mostly sunny and 86. Milwaukee, mostly sunny and 81. Minneapolis, mostly sunny and 88. Omaha, mostly sunny and 97. St. Louis, mostly sunny and 93. Springfield, Illinois, mostly sunny and 90. Waterloo, mostly sunny and 85. Once again at 3 p.m. at Moline with mostly sunny skies, the temperature was 89. At Davenport with mostly sunny skies, the temperature was 87. Here is the hazardous weather outlook. For this afternoon and tonight, a heat advisory is in effect for most areas south of Interstate 80 in Iowa and from near the Quad Cities metro area southward in Illinois, where heat indices of 100 to 105 are possible. Isolated to scattered thunderstorms are expected through late this evening, mainly south of Interstate 80. There is a marginal, level 1 out of 5, risk of severe storms. The primary threats will be locally damaging winds, lightning, and heavy downpours. A level 2, slight risk is forecast in portions of central Illinois, including portions of Bureau and Putnam counties. Looking ahead, hot and humid conditions will return again on Monday, and a heat advisory may be needed for portions of the outlook area. Thunderstorms will be possible on Monday, with the main severe risk later Monday afternoon into Monday night. There is an enhanced risk level 3 of 5 for severe storms northwest of the Quad Cities and a slight risk level 2 of 5 to the east and south. Spotter activation may be needed through this evening. And now, your National Weather Service forecast for the Quad Cities and surrounding areas. Tonight, mostly clear. Patchy smoke after midnight. Lows in the upper 60s. North winds 5 to 10 miles an hour, becoming northeast after midnight. Sunday, sunny. Patchy smoke. Humid with highs in the upper 80s. East winds around 5 miles an hour. Sunday night, mostly clear. Patchy smoke. Lows in the upper 60s. Southeast winds around 5 miles an hour. Monday, mostly sunny. A chance of showers and thunderstorms in the afternoon. Hot with highs in the lower 90s. South winds 10 to 15 miles an hour. Chance of rain 40%. Monday night, a chance of thunderstorms. Showers likely. Humid with lows in the mid-70s. Southwest winds 5 to 10 miles an hour with gusts up to 20 miles an hour. Chance of rain 70%. Tuesday, sunny. Highs in the upper 80s. Tuesday night and Wednesday, clear. Lows in the mid-60s. Highs in the lower 80s. Wednesday night and Thursday, mostly clear. Lows in the lower 60s. Highs in the lower 80s. Thursday night through Friday night, partly cloudy. Lows in the mid-60s. Highs in the mid-80s. Saturday, sunny. Highs in the upper 80s. Again, the forecast for the Quad Cities and surrounding areas for tonight, mostly clear. Patchy smoke after midnight. Lows in the upper 60s. North winds 5 to 10 miles an hour, becoming northeast after midnight. Here is a special weather statement. For the following counties, in Iowa, Cedar and Clinton, and the following counties, in Illinois, Henry and Whiteside. Hot and humid conditions are expected through the afternoon and early evening, with peak heat indices in the mid-90s to around 100 degrees. If you plan to be outside, avoid strenuous activity and prolonged exposure to the heat by taking breaks in the shade or in an air-conditioned building, and drink plenty of water to avoid dehydration. This statement is, for the following counties, in Iowa, Louisa, Muscatine and Scott, and the following counties, in Illinois, Mercer and Rock Island. Peak heat index values between 100 to 105 degrees expected. The areas affected include portions of northwest and west central Illinois, east central and southeast Iowa, and northeast Missouri. The hazardous weather conditions are expected until 7 p.m. this evening. The following impacts are expected. Hot temperatures and high humidity may cause heat illnesses. Drink plenty of fluids, stay in an air-conditioned room, stay out of the sun, and check up on relatives and neighbors. Take extra precautions when outside. Wear lightweight and loose-fitting clothing. Try to limit strenuous activities to early morning or evening. Take action when you see symptoms of heat exhaustion and heat stroke. 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
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The current time is 3:28 p.m. Central Daylight Time. At 3 p.m. in Moline, skies were mostly sunny. The temperature was 89 degrees, dew point 77, relative humidity 67%, producing a heat index of 101. The wind was northwest at 12 miles an hour. And the pressure was 29.89 inches and falling. At Davenport, skies were mostly sunny. The temperature was 87 degrees, dew point 75, relative humidity 67%, producing a heat index of 96. The wind was northwest at 12 miles an hour, gusting to 21. And the pressure was 29.91 inches and falling. Close to home, Burlington mostly sunny and 90. Cedar Rapids cloudy and 84. Dubuque sunny and 86. Iowa City mostly sunny and 89. Muscatine 91. Galesburg mostly sunny and 92. Peoria partly sunny and 91. Savannah 88. Rockford mostly sunny and 89. Across the Midwest, Chicago partly sunny and 89. Des Moines partly sunny and 90. Madison mostly sunny and 86. Milwaukee mostly sunny and 81. Minneapolis mostly sunny and 88. Omaha mostly sunny and 97. St. Louis mostly sunny and 93. Springfield, Illinois mostly sunny and 90. Waterloo mostly sunny and 85. Once again at 3 p.m. in Moline with mostly sunny skies, the temperature was 89. At Davenport with mostly sunny skies, the temperature was 87. Here is the hazardous weather outlook. For this afternoon and tonight, a heat advisory is in effect for most areas south of Interstate 80 in Iowa and from near the Quad Cities metro area southward in Illinois, where heat indices of 100 to 105 are possible. Isolated to scattered thunderstorms are expected through late this evening, mainly south of Interstate 80. There is a marginal, level 1 out of 5, risk of severe storms. The primary threats will be locally damaging winds, lightning, and heavy downpours. A level 2, slight risk is forecast in portions of central Illinois, including portions of Bureau and Putnam counties. Looking ahead, hot and humid conditions will return again on Monday, and a heat advisory may be needed for portions of the outlook area. Thunderstorms will be possible on Monday, with the main severe risk later Monday afternoon into Monday night. There is an enhanced risk level 3 of 5 for severe storms northwest of the Quad Cities and a slight risk level 2 of 5 to the east and south. Spotter activation may be needed through this evening. And now, your National Weather Service forecast for the Quad Cities and surrounding areas. Tonight, mostly clear. Patchy smoke after midnight. Lows in the upper 60s. North winds 5 to 10 miles an hour, becoming northeast after midnight. Sunday, sunny. Patchy smoke. Humid with highs in the upper 80s. East winds around 5 miles an hour. Sunday night, mostly clear. Patchy smoke. Lows in the upper 60s. Southeast winds around 5 miles an hour. Monday, mostly sunny. A chance of showers and thunderstorms in the afternoon. Hot with highs in the lower 90s. South winds 10 to 15 miles an hour. Chance of rain 40%. Monday night, a chance of thunderstorms. Showers likely. Humid with lows in the mid-70s. Southwest winds 5 to 10 miles an hour with gusts up to 20 miles an hour. Chance of rain 70%. Tuesday, sunny. Highs in the upper 80s. Tuesday night and Wednesday, clear. Lows in the mid-60s. Highs in the lower 80s. Wednesday night and Thursday, mostly clear. Lows in the lower 60s. Highs in the lower 80s. Thursday night through Friday night, partly cloudy. Lows in the mid-60s. Highs in the mid-80s. Saturday, sunny. Highs in the upper 80s. Again, the forecast for the Quad Cities and surrounding areas for tonight, mostly clear. Patchy smoke after midnight. Lows in the upper 60s. North winds 5 to 10 miles an hour, becoming northeast after midnight. Here is a special weather statement. For the following counties, in Iowa, Cedar and Clinton, and the following counties, in Illinois, Henry and Whiteside. Hot and humid conditions are expected through the afternoon and early evening, with peak heat indices in the
90s to around 100 degrees. If you plan to be outside, avoid strenuous activity and prolonged exposure to the heat by taking breaks in the shade or in an air-conditioned building, and drink plenty of water to avoid dehydration. 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The current time is 3:33 p.m. Central Daylight Time. At 3 p.m. in Moline, skies were mostly sunny. The temperature was 89 degrees, dew point 77, relative humidity 67%, producing a heat index of 101. The wind was northwest at 12 miles an hour. And the pressure was 29.89 inches and falling. At Davenport, skies were mostly sunny. The temperature was 87 degrees, dew point 75, relative humidity 67%, producing a heat index of 96. The wind was northwest at 12 miles an hour, gusting to 21. And the pressure was 29.91 inches and falling. Close to home, Burlington mostly sunny and 90. Cedar Rapids cloudy and 84. Dubuque sunny and 86. Iowa City mostly sunny and 89. Muscatine 91. Galesburg mostly sunny and 92. Peoria partly sunny and 91. Savannah 88. Rockford mostly sunny and 89. Across the Midwest, Chicago partly sunny and 89. Des Moines partly sunny and 90. Madison mostly sunny and 86. Milwaukee mostly sunny and 81. Minneapolis mostly sunny and 88. Omaha mostly sunny and 97. St. Louis mostly sunny and 93. Springfield, Illinois mostly sunny and 90. Waterloo mostly sunny and 85. Once again at 3 p.m. in Moline with mostly sunny skies, the temperature was 89. At Davenport with mostly sunny skies, the temperature was 87. Here is the hazardous weather outlook. For this afternoon and tonight, a heat advisory is in effect for most areas south of Interstate 80 in Iowa and from near the Quad Cities metro area southward in Illinois, where heat indices of 100 to 105 are possible. Isolated to scattered thunderstorms are expected through late this evening, mainly south of Interstate 80. There is a marginal, level 1 out of 5, risk of severe storms. The primary threats will be locally damaging winds, lightning, and heavy downpours. A level 2, slight risk is forecast in portions of central Illinois, including portions of Bureau and Putnam counties. Looking ahead, hot and humid conditions will return again on Monday and a heat advisory may be needed for portions of the outlook area. Thunderstorms will be possible on Monday, with the main severe risk later Monday afternoon into Monday night. There is an enhanced risk level 3 of 5 for severe storms northwest of the Quad Cities and a slight risk level 2 of 5 to the east and south. Spotter activation may be needed through this evening. And now, your National Weather Service forecast for the Quad Cities and surrounding areas. Tonight, mostly clear. Patchy smoke after midnight. Lows in the upper 60s. North winds 5 to 10 miles an hour, becoming northeast after midnight. Sunday, sunny. Patchy smoke. Humid with highs in the upper 80s. East winds around 5 miles an hour. Sunday night, mostly clear. Patchy smoke. Lows in the upper 60s. Southeast winds around 5 miles an hour. Monday, mostly sunny. A chance of showers and thunderstorms in the afternoon. Hot with highs in the lower 90s. South winds 10 to 15 miles an hour. Chance of rain 40%. Monday night, a chance of thunderstorms. Showers likely. Humid with lows in the mid-70s. Southwest winds 5 to 10 miles an hour with gusts up to 20 miles an hour. Chance of rain 70%. Tuesday, sunny. Highs in the upper 80s. Tuesday night and Wednesday, clear. Lows in the mid-60s. Highs in the lower 80s. Wednesday night and Thursday, mostly clear. Lows in the lower 60s. Highs in the lower 80s. Thursday night through Friday night, partly cloudy. Lows in the mid-60s. Highs in the mid-80s. Saturday, sunny. Highs in the upper 80s. Again, the forecast for the Quad Cities and surrounding areas for tonight, mostly clear. Patchy smoke after midnight. Lows in the upper 60s. North winds 5 to 10 miles an hour, becoming northeast after midnight.
Here is a special weather statement for the following counties in Iowa, Cedar and Clinton, and the following counties in Illinois, Henry and Whiteside. Hot and humid conditions are expected through the afternoon and early evening, with peak heat indices in the mid-90s to around 100 degrees. If you plan to be outside, avoid strenuous activity and prolonged exposure to the heat by taking breaks in the shade or in an air-conditioned building, and drink plenty of water to avoid dehydration. 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The current time is 3:39 p.m. Central Daylight Time. At 3 p.m. in Moline, skies were mostly sunny. The temperature was 89 degrees, dew point 77, relative humidity 67%, producing a heat index of 101. The wind was northwest at 12 miles an hour. And the pressure was 29.89 inches and falling. At Davenport, skies were mostly sunny. The temperature was 87 degrees, dew point 75, relative humidity 67%, producing a heat index of 96. The wind was northwest at 12 miles an hour, gusting to 21. And the pressure was 29.91 inches and falling. Close to home, Burlington mostly sunny and 90. Cedar Rapids cloudy and 84. Dubuque sunny and 86. Iowa City mostly sunny and 89. Muscatine 91. Galesburg mostly sunny and 92. Peoria partly sunny and 91. Savannah 88. Rockford mostly sunny and 89. Across the Midwest, Chicago partly sunny and 89. Des Moines partly sunny and 90. Madison mostly sunny and 86. Milwaukee mostly sunny and 81. Minneapolis mostly sunny and 88. Omaha mostly sunny and 97. St. Louis mostly sunny and 93. Springfield, Illinois mostly sunny and 90. Waterloo mostly sunny and 85. Once again at 3 p.m. in Moline with mostly sunny skies, the temperature was 89. At Davenport with mostly sunny skies, the temperature was 87. Here is the hazardous weather outlook. For this afternoon and tonight, a heat advisory is in effect for most areas south of Interstate 80 in Iowa, and from near the Quad Cities metro area southward in Illinois, where heat indices of 100 to 105 are possible. Isolated to scattered thunderstorms are expected through late this evening, mainly south of Interstate 80. There is a marginal, level 1 out of 5, risk of severe storms. The primary threats will be locally damaging winds, lightning, and heavy downpours. A level 2, slight risk is forecast in portions of central Illinois, including portions of Bureau and Putnam counties. Looking ahead, hot and humid conditions will return again on Monday, and a heat advisory may be needed for portions of the outlook area. Thunderstorms will be possible on Monday, with the main severe risk later Monday afternoon into Monday night. There is an enhanced risk level 3 of 5 for severe storms northwest of the Quad Cities and a slight risk level 2 of 5 to the east and south. Spotter activation may be needed through this evening. The Illinois Environmental Protection Agency has issued an REWIDE Air Pollution Action Day for Sunday, July 19th for portions of Illinois. And the REWIDE Air Pollution Action Day is declared when weather conditions are such that widespread ozone and or particulate levels are forecast to be at or above the unhealthy for sensitive groups USG category in all or nearly all Illinois ACCI forecast sectors. Areas both inside and outside of the Action Day coverage area may experience smoke PM 2.5 to a varying degree and duration both later today and Sunday. Those with air quality concerns or anyone in Illinois with outdoor plans is encouraged to check current NOCAST readings or sign up for EnviroFlash alerts on airno.gov. Before going outside, checking the NOCAST ACCI will help identify periods of both poor and cleaner air quality regardless of the level of the daily forecasted ACCI. 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
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And now, your National Weather Service forecast for the Quad Cities and surrounding areas. Tonight, mostly clear. Patchy smoke after midnight. Lows in the upper 60s. North winds 5 to 10 miles an hour, becoming northeast after midnight. Sunday, sunny. Patchy smoke. Humid with highs in the upper 80s. East winds around 5 miles an hour. Sunday night, mostly clear. Patchy smoke. Lows in the upper 60s. Southeast winds around 5 miles an hour. Monday, mostly sunny. A chance of showers and thunderstorms in the afternoon. Hot with highs in the lower 90s. South winds 10 to 15 miles an hour. Chance of rain 40%. Monday night, a chance of thunderstorms. Showers likely. Humid with lows in the mid-70s. Southwest winds 5 to 10 miles an hour with gusts up to 20 miles an hour. Chance of rain 70%. Tuesday, sunny. Highs in the upper 80s. Tuesday night and Wednesday, clear. Lows in the mid-60s. Highs in the lower 80s. Wednesday night and Thursday, mostly clear. Lows in the lower 60s. Highs in the lower 80s. Thursday night through Friday night, partly cloudy. Lows in the mid-60s. Highs in the mid-80s. Saturday, sunny. Highs in the upper 80s. Again, the forecast for the Quad Cities and surrounding areas for tonight, mostly clear. Patchy smoke after midnight. Lows in the upper 60s. North winds 5 to 10 miles an hour, becoming northeast after midnight. Here is a special weather statement. For the following counties, in Iowa, Cedar and Clinton, and the following counties, in Illinois, Henry and Whiteside. Hot and humid conditions are expected through the afternoon and early evening, with peak heat indices in the mid-90s to around 100 degrees. If you plan to be outside, avoid strenuous activity and prolonged exposure to the heat by taking breaks in the shade or in an air-conditioned building, and drink plenty of water to avoid dehydration. The statement is, for the following counties, in Iowa, Louisa, Muscatine and Scott, and the following counties, in Illinois, Mercer and Rock Island. Peak heat index values between 100 to 105 degrees expected. The areas affected include portions of northwest and west central Illinois, east central and southeast Iowa, and northeast Missouri. The hazardous weather conditions are expected until 7 p.m. this evening. The following impacts are expected. Hot temperatures and high humidity may cause heat illnesses. Drink plenty of fluids, stay in an air-conditioned room, stay out of the sun, and check up on relatives and neighbors. Take extra precautions when outside. Wear lightweight and loose-fitting clothing. Try to limit strenuous activities to early morning or evening. Take action when you see symptoms of heat exhaustion and heat stroke. 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The current time is 3:47 p.m. Central Daylight Time. At 3 p.m. in Moline, skies were mostly sunny. The temperature was 89 degrees, dew point 77, relative humidity 67%, producing a heat index of 101. The wind was northwest at 12 miles an hour. And the pressure was 29.89 inches and falling. At Davenport, skies were mostly sunny. The temperature was 87 degrees, dew point 75, relative humidity 67%, producing a heat index of 96. The wind was northwest at 12 miles an hour, gusting to 21. And the pressure was 29.91 inches and falling. Close to home, Burlington mostly sunny and 90. Cedar Rapids cloudy and 84. Dubuque sunny and 86. Iowa City mostly sunny and 89. Muscatine 91. Galesburg mostly sunny and 92. Peoria partly sunny and 91. Savannah 88. Rockford mostly sunny and 89. Across the Midwest, Chicago partly sunny and 89. Des Moines partly sunny and 90. Madison mostly sunny and 86. Milwaukee mostly sunny and 81. Minneapolis mostly
sunny and 88. Omaha, mostly sunny and 97. St. Louis, mostly sunny and 93. Springfield, Illinois, mostly sunny and 90. Waterloo, mostly sunny and 85. Once again at 3 p.m. in Moline with mostly sunny skies, the temperature was 89. At Davenport with mostly sunny skies, the temperature was 87. Here is the hazardous weather outlook. For this afternoon and tonight, a heat advisory is in effect for most areas south of Interstate 80 in Iowa and from near the Quad Cities metro area southward in Illinois, where heat indices of 100 to 105 are possible. Isolated to scattered thunderstorms are expected through late this evening, mainly south of Interstate 80. There is a marginal, level 1 out of 5, risk of severe storms. The primary threats will be locally damaging winds, lightning, and heavy downpours. A level 2, slight risk is forecast in portions of central Illinois, including portions of Bureau and Putnam counties. Looking ahead, hot and humid conditions will return again on Monday and a heat advisory may be needed for portions of the outlook area. Thunderstorms will be possible on Monday, with the main severe risk later Monday afternoon into Monday night. There is an enhanced risk level 3 of 5 for severe storms northwest of the Quad Cities and a slight risk level 2 of 5 to the east and south. Spotter activation may be needed through this evening. And now, your National Weather Service forecast for the Quad Cities and surrounding areas. Tonight, mostly clear. Patchy smoke after midnight. Lows in the upper 60s. North winds 5 to 10 miles an hour, becoming northeast after midnight. Sunday, sunny. Patchy smoke. Humid with highs in the upper 80s. East winds around 5 miles an hour. Sunday night, mostly clear. Patchy smoke. Lows in the upper 60s. Southeast winds around 5 miles an hour. Monday, mostly sunny. A chance of showers and thunderstorms in the afternoon. Hot with highs in the lower 90s. South winds 10 to 15 miles an hour. Chance of rain 40%. Monday night, a chance of thunderstorms. Showers likely. Humid with lows in the mid-70s. Southwest winds 5 to 10 miles an hour with gusts up to 20 miles an hour. Chance of rain 70%. Tuesday, sunny. Highs in the upper 80s. Tuesday night and Wednesday, clear. Lows in the mid-60s. Highs in the lower 80s. Wednesday night and Thursday, mostly clear. Lows in the lower 60s. Highs in the lower 80s. Thursday night through Friday night, partly cloudy. Lows in the mid-60s. Highs in the mid-80s. Saturday, sunny. Highs in the upper 80s. Again, the forecast for the Quad Cities and surrounding areas for tonight, mostly clear. Patchy smoke after midnight. Lows in the upper 60s. North winds 5 to 10 miles an hour, becoming northeast after midnight. Here is a special weather statement. For the following counties, in Iowa, Cedar and Clinton, and the following counties, in Illinois, Henry and Whiteside. Hot and humid conditions are expected through the afternoon and early evening, with peak heat indices in the mid-90s to around 100 degrees. If you plan to be outside, avoid strenuous activity and prolonged exposure to the heat by taking breaks in the shade or in an air-conditioned building, and drink plenty of water to avoid dehydration. 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The current time is 3:52 p.m. Central Daylight Time. At 3 p.m. in Moline, skies were mostly sunny. The temperature was 89 degrees, dew point 77, relative humidity 67%, producing a heat index of 101. The wind was northwest at 12 miles an hour. And the pressure was 29.89 inches and falling. At Davenport, skies were mostly sunny. The temperature was 87 degrees, dew point 75, relative humidity 67%, producing a heat index of 96. The wind was northwest at 12 miles an hour, gusting to 21. And the pressure was 29.91 inches and falling. Close to home, Burlington mostly sunny and 90. Cedar Rapids cloudy and 84. Dubuque sunny and 86. Iowa City mostly sunny and 89. Muscatine 91. Galesburg mostly sunny and 92. Peoria partly sunny and 91. Savannah 88. Rockford mostly sunny.
89. Across the Midwest, Chicago partly sunny and 89. Des Moines partly sunny and 90. Madison mostly sunny and 86. Milwaukee mostly sunny and 81. Minneapolis mostly sunny and 88. Omaha mostly sunny and 97. St. Louis mostly sunny and 93. Springfield, Illinois mostly sunny and 90. Waterloo mostly sunny and 85. Once again at 3 p.m. in Moline with mostly sunny skies, the temperature was 89. At Davenport with mostly sunny skies, the temperature was 87. Here is the hazardous weather outlook. For this afternoon and tonight, a heat advisory is in effect for most areas south of Interstate 80 in Iowa and from near the Quad Cities metro area southward in Illinois, where heat indices of 100 to 105 are possible. Isolated to scattered thunderstorms are expected through late this evening, mainly south of Interstate 80. There is a marginal, level 1 out of 5, risk of severe storms. The primary threats will be locally damaging winds, lightning, and heavy downpours. A level 2, slight risk is forecast in portions of central Illinois, including portions of Bureau and Putnam counties. Looking ahead, hot and humid conditions will return again on Monday, and a heat advisory may be needed for portions of the outlook area. Thunderstorms will be possible on Monday, with the main severe risk later Monday afternoon into Monday night. There is an enhanced risk level 3 of 5 for severe storms northwest of the Quad Cities and a slight risk level 2 of 5 to the east and south. Spotter activation may be needed through this evening. And now, your National Weather Service forecast for the Quad Cities and surrounding areas. Tonight, mostly clear. Patchy smoke after midnight. Lows in the upper 60s. North winds 5 to 10 miles an hour, becoming northeast after midnight. Sunday, sunny. Patchy smoke. Humid with highs in the upper 80s. East winds around 5 miles an hour. Sunday night, mostly clear. Patchy smoke. Lows in the upper 60s. Southeast winds around 5 miles an hour. Monday, mostly sunny. A chance of showers and thunderstorms in the afternoon. Hot with highs in the lower 90s. South winds 10 to 15 miles an hour. Chance of rain 40%. Monday night, a chance of thunderstorms. Showers likely. Humid with lows in the mid-70s. Southwest winds 5 to 10 miles an hour with gusts up to 20 miles an hour. Chance of rain 70%. Tuesday, sunny. Highs in the upper 80s. Tuesday night and Wednesday, clear. Lows in the mid-60s. Highs in the lower 80s. Wednesday night and Thursday, mostly clear. Lows in the lower 60s. Highs in the lower 80s. Thursday night through Friday night, partly cloudy. Lows in the mid-60s. Highs in the mid-80s. Saturday, sunny. Highs in the upper 80s. Again, the forecast for the Quad Cities and surrounding areas for tonight, mostly clear. Patchy smoke after midnight. Lows in the upper 60s. North winds 5 to 10 miles an hour, becoming northeast after midnight. Here is a special weather statement. For the following counties, in Iowa, Cedar and Clinton, and the following counties, in Illinois, Henry and Whiteside. Hot and humid conditions are expected through the afternoon and early evening, with peak heat indices in the mid-90s to around 100 degrees. If you plan to be outside, avoid strenuous activity and prolonged exposure to the heat by taking breaks in the shade or in an air-conditioned building, and drink plenty of water to avoid dehydration. 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The current time is 3:57 p.m. Central Daylight Time. At 3 p.m. in Moline, skies were mostly sunny. The temperature was 89 degrees, dew point 77, relative humidity 67%, producing a heat index of 101. The wind was northwest at 12 miles an hour. And the pressure was 29.89 inches and falling. At Davenport, skies were mostly sunny. The temperature was 87 degrees, dew point 75, relative humidity 67%, producing a heat index of 96. The wind was northwest at 12 miles an hour, gusting to 21. And the pressure was 29.91 inches and falling. Close to home, Burlington mostly sunny and 90. Cedar Rapids cloudy and 84. Dubuque sunny and 86.
Iowa City mostly sunny and 89. Muscatine 91. Galesburg mostly sunny and 92. Peoria partly sunny and 91. Savannah 88. Rockford mostly sunny and 89. Across the Midwest, Chicago partly sunny and 89. Des Moines partly sunny and 90. Madison mostly sunny and 86. Milwaukee mostly sunny and 81. Minneapolis mostly sunny and 88. Omaha mostly sunny and 97. St. Louis mostly sunny and 93. Springfield, Illinois mostly sunny and 90. Waterloo mostly sunny and 85. Once again at 3 p.m. in Moline with mostly sunny skies, the temperature was 89. At Davenport with mostly sunny skies, the temperature was 87. Here is the hazardous weather outlook. For this afternoon and tonight, a heat advisory is in effect for most areas south of Interstate 80 in Iowa, and from near the Quad Cities metro area southward in Illinois, where heat indices of 100 to 105 are possible. Isolated to scattered thunderstorms are expected through late this evening, mainly south of Interstate 80. There is a marginal, level 1 out of 5, risk of severe storms. The primary threats will be locally damaging winds, lightning, and heavy downpours. A level 2, slight risk is forecast in portions of central Illinois, including portions of Bureau and Putnam counties. Looking ahead, hot and humid conditions will return again on Monday, and a heat advisory may be needed for portions of the outlook area. Thunderstorms will be possible on Monday, with the main severe risk later Monday afternoon into Monday night. There is an enhanced risk level 3 of 5 for severe storms northwest of the Quad Cities and a slight risk level 2 of 5 to the east and south. Spotter activation may be needed through this evening. And now, your National Weather Service forecast for the Quad Cities and surrounding areas. Tonight, mostly clear. Patchy smoke after midnight. Lows in the upper 60s. North winds 5 to 10 miles an hour, becoming northeast after midnight. Sunday, sunny. Patchy smoke. Humid with highs in the upper 80s. East winds around 5 miles an hour. Sunday night, mostly clear. Patchy smoke. Lows in the upper 60s. Southeast winds around 5 miles an hour. Monday, mostly sunny. A chance of showers and thunderstorms in the afternoon. Hot with highs in the lower 90s. South winds 10 to 15 miles an hour. Chance of rain 40%. Monday night, a chance of thunderstorms. Showers likely. Humid with lows in the mid-70s. Southwest winds 5 to 10 miles an hour with gusts up to 20 miles an hour. Chance of rain 70%. Tuesday, sunny. Highs in the upper 80s. Tuesday night and Wednesday, clear. Lows in the mid-60s. Highs in the lower 80s. Wednesday night and Thursday, mostly clear. Lows in the lower 60s. Highs in the lower 80s. Thursday night through Friday night, partly cloudy. Lows in the mid-60s. Highs in the mid-80s. Saturday, sunny. Highs in the upper 80s. Again, the forecast for the Quad Cities and surrounding areas for tonight, mostly clear. Patchy smoke after midnight. Lows in the upper 60s. North winds 5 to 10 miles an hour, becoming northeast after midnight. Here is a special weather statement. For the following counties, in Iowa, Cedar and Clinton, and the following counties, in Illinois, Henry and Whiteside. Hot and humid conditions are expected through the afternoon and early evening, with peak heat indices in the mid-90s to around 100 degrees. If you plan to be outside, avoid strenuous activity and prolonged exposure to the heat by taking breaks in the shade or in an air-conditioned building, and drink plenty of water to avoid dehydration. 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The current time is 4:03 p.m. Central Daylight Time. At 4 p.m. at Moline, skies were mostly sunny. The temperature was 91 degrees, dew point 75, relative humidity 59%, producing a heat index of 101. The wind was northwest at 12 miles an hour. And the pressure was 29.89 inches and steady. At Davenport, skies were mostly sunny. The temperature was 87 degrees, dew point 76, relative humidity 69%, producing a heat index of 97. The wind was northwest.
10 miles an hour, and the pressure was 29.91 inches and steady. Close to home, Burlington mostly sunny and 90. Cedar Rapids partly sunny and 86. Dubuque sunny and 86. Iowa City mostly sunny and 90. Peoria mostly sunny and 91. Rockford mostly sunny and 89. Across the Midwest, Chicago mostly sunny and 91. Des Moines mostly sunny and 91. Madison mostly sunny and 85. Milwaukee mostly sunny and 80. Minneapolis mostly sunny and 89. Omaha mostly sunny and 97. St. Louis light rain and 89. Springfield, Illinois mostly sunny and 89. Waterloo sunny and 87. Once again at 4 p.m. at Moline with mostly sunny skies, the temperature was 91. At Davenport with mostly sunny skies, the temperature was 87. Here is the hazardous weather outlook. For this afternoon and tonight, a heat advisory is in effect for most areas south of Interstate 80 in Iowa and from near the Quad Cities metro area southward in Illinois, where heat indices of 100 to 105 are possible. Isolated to scattered thunderstorms are expected through late this evening, mainly south of Interstate 80. There is a marginal, level 1 out of 5, risk of severe storms. The primary threats will be locally damaging winds, lightning, and heavy downpours. A level 2, slight risk is forecast in portions of central Illinois, including portions of Bureau and Putnam counties. Looking ahead, hot and humid conditions will return again on Monday, and a heat advisory may be needed for portions of the outlook area. Thunderstorms will be possible on Monday, with the main severe risk later Monday afternoon into Monday night. There is an enhanced risk level 3 of 5 for severe storms northwest of the Quad Cities and a slight risk level 2 of 5 to the east and south. Spotter activation may be needed through this evening. And now, your National Weather Service forecast for the Quad Cities and surrounding areas. Tonight, mostly clear. Patchy smoke after midnight. Lows in the upper 60s. North winds 5 to 10 miles an hour, becoming northeast after midnight. Sunday, sunny. Patchy smoke. Humid with highs in the upper 80s. East winds around 5 miles an hour. Sunday night, mostly clear. Patchy smoke. Lows in the upper 60s. Southeast winds around 5 miles an hour. Monday, mostly sunny. A chance of showers and thunderstorms in the afternoon. Hot with highs in the lower 90s. South winds 10 to 15 miles an hour. Chance of rain 40%. Monday night, a chance of thunderstorms. Showers likely. Humid with lows in the mid-70s. Southwest winds 5 to 10 miles an hour with gusts up to 20 miles an hour. Chance of rain 70%. Tuesday, sunny. Highs in the upper 80s. Tuesday night and Wednesday, clear. Lows in the mid-60s. Highs in the lower 80s. Wednesday night and Thursday, mostly clear. Lows in the lower 60s. Highs in the lower 80s. Thursday night through Friday night, partly cloudy. Lows in the mid-60s. Highs in the mid-80s. Saturday, sunny. Highs in the upper 80s. Again, the forecast for the Quad Cities and surrounding areas for tonight, mostly clear. Patchy smoke after midnight. Lows in the upper 60s. North winds 5 to 10 miles an hour, becoming northeast after midnight. This broadcast originates from the National Weather Service office in the Quad Cities and is transmitted on a frequency of 162.55 MHz from Rock Island, Illinois. The coverage area includes the following counties: Cedar, Clinton, Louisa, Muscatine, Scott, Henry, Illinois, Mercer, Rock Island, and Whiteside. The statement is, for the following counties, in Iowa, Louisa, Muscatine and Scott, and the following counties, in Illinois, Mercer and Rock Island. Peak heat index values between 100 to 105 degrees expected. The areas affected include portions of northwest and west central Illinois, east central and southeast Iowa, and northeast Missouri. The hazardous weather conditions are expected until 7 p.m. this evening. The following impacts are expected: hot temperatures and high humidity may cause heat illnesses. 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

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Here is a special weather statement. For the following counties, in Iowa, Cedar and Clinton, and the following counties, in Illinois, Henry and Whiteside. Hot and humid conditions are expected through the afternoon and early evening, with peak heat indices in the mid-90s to around 100 degrees. If you plan to be outside, avoid strenuous activity and prolonged exposure to the heat by taking breaks in the shade or in an air-conditioned building, and drink plenty of water to avoid dehydration. 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The current time is 4:11 p.m. Central Daylight Time. At 4 p.m. at Moline, skies were mostly sunny. The temperature was 91 degrees, dew point 75, relative humidity 59%, producing a heat index of 101. The wind was northwest at 12 miles an hour. And the pressure was 29.89 inches and steady. At Davenport, skies were mostly sunny. The temperature was 87 degrees, dew point 76, relative humidity 69%, producing a heat index of 97. The wind was northwest at 10 miles an hour. And the pressure was 29.91 inches and steady. Close to home, Burlington mostly sunny and 90. Cedar Rapids partly sunny and 86. Dubuque sunny and 86. Iowa City mostly sunny and 90. Peoria mostly sunny and 91. Rockford mostly sunny and 89. Across the Midwest, Chicago mostly sunny and 91. Des Moines mostly sunny and 91. Madison mostly sunny and 85. Milwaukee mostly sunny and 80. Minneapolis mostly sunny and 89. Omaha mostly sunny and 97. St. Louis light rain and 89. Springfield, Illinois mostly sunny and 89. Waterloo sunny and 87. Once again at 4 p.m. at Moline with mostly sunny skies, the temperature was 91. At Davenport with mostly sunny skies, the temperature was 87. Here is the hazardous weather outlook. For this afternoon and tonight, a heat advisory is in effect for most areas south of Interstate 80 in Iowa, and from near the Quad Cities metro area southward in Illinois, where heat indices of 100 to 105 are possible. Isolated to scattered thunderstorms are expected through late this evening, mainly south of Interstate 80. There is a marginal, level 1 out of 5, risk of severe storms. The primary threats will be locally damaging winds, lightning, and heavy downpours. A level 2, slight risk is forecast in portions of central Illinois, including portions of Bureau and Putnam counties. Looking ahead, hot and humid conditions will return again on Monday and a heat advisory may be needed for portions of the outlook area. Thunderstorms will be possible on Monday, with the main severe risk later Monday afternoon into Monday night. There is an enhanced risk level 3 of 5 for severe storms northwest of the Quad Cities and a slight risk level 2 of 5 to the east and south. Spotter activation may be needed through this evening. And now, your National Weather Service forecast for the Quad Cities and surrounding areas. Tonight, mostly clear. Patchy smoke after midnight. Lows in the upper 60s. North winds 5 to 10 miles an hour, becoming northeast after midnight. Sunday, sunny. Patchy smoke. Humid with highs in the upper 80s. East winds around 5 miles an hour,

Night, mostly clear. Patchy smoke. Lows in the upper 60s. Southeast winds around 5 miles an hour. Monday, mostly sunny. A chance of showers and thunderstorms in the afternoon. Hot with highs in the lower 90s. South winds 10 to 15 miles an hour. Chance of rain 40%. Monday night, a chance of thunderstorms. Showers likely. Humid with lows in the mid-70s. Southwest winds 5 to 10 miles an hour with gusts up to 20 miles an hour. Chance of rain 70%. Tuesday, sunny. Highs in the upper 80s. Tuesday night and Wednesday, clear. Lows in the mid-60s. Highs in the lower 80s. Wednesday night and Thursday, mostly clear. Lows in the lower 60s. Highs in the lower 80s. Thursday night through Friday night, partly cloudy. Lows in the mid-60s. Highs in the mid-80s. Saturday, sunny. Highs in the upper 80s. Again, the forecast for the Quad Cities and surrounding areas for tonight, mostly clear. Patchy smoke after midnight. Lows in the upper 60s. North winds 5 to 10 miles an hour, becoming northeast after midnight. Here is a special weather statement. For the following counties, in Iowa, Cedar and Clinton, and the following counties, in Illinois, Henry and Whiteside. Hot and humid conditions are expected through the afternoon and early evening, with peak heat indices in the mid-90s to around 100 degrees. If you plan to be outside, avoid strenuous activity and prolonged exposure to the heat by taking breaks in the shade or in an air-conditioned building, and drink plenty of water to avoid dehydration. 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The current time is 4:16 p.m. Central Daylight Time. At 4 p.m. at Moline, skies were mostly sunny. The temperature was 91 degrees, dew point 75, relative humidity 59%, producing a heat index of 101. The wind was northwest at 12 miles an hour. And the pressure was 29.89 inches and steady. At Davenport, skies were mostly sunny. The temperature was 87 degrees, dew point 76, relative humidity 69%, producing a heat index of 97. The wind was northwest at 10 miles an hour. And the pressure was 29.91 inches and steady. Close to home, Burlington mostly sunny and 90. Cedar Rapids partly sunny and 86. Dubuque sunny and 86. Iowa City mostly sunny and 90. Muscatine 91. Galesburg mostly sunny and 87. Peoria mostly sunny and 91. Savannah 90. Rockford mostly sunny and 89. Across the Midwest, Chicago mostly sunny and 91. Des Moines mostly sunny and 91. Madison mostly sunny and 85. Milwaukee mostly sunny and 80. Minneapolis mostly sunny and 89. Omaha mostly sunny and 97. St. Louis light rain and 89. Springfield, Illinois mostly sunny and 89. Waterloo sunny and 87. Once again at 4 p.m. at Moline with mostly sunny skies, the temperature was 91. At Davenport with mostly sunny skies, the temperature was 87. Here is the hazardous weather outlook. For this afternoon and tonight, a heat advisory is in effect for most areas south of Interstate 80 in Iowa, and from near the Quad Cities metro area southward in Illinois, where heat indices of 100 to 105 are possible. Isolated to scattered thunderstorms are expected through late this evening, mainly south of Interstate 80. There is a marginal, level 1 out of 5, risk of severe storms. The primary threats will be locally damaging winds, lightning, and heavy downpours. A level 2, slight risk is forecast in portions of central Illinois, including portions of Bureau and Putnam counties. Looking ahead, hot and humid conditions will return again on Monday and a heat advisory may be needed for portions of the outlook area. Thunderstorms will be possible on Monday, with the main severe risk later Monday afternoon into Monday night. There is an enhanced risk level 3 of 5 for severe storms northwest of the Quad Cities and a slight risk level 2 of 5 to the east and south. Spotter activation may be needed through this evening. And now, your National Weather Service forecast for the Quad Cities and surrounding areas. Tonight, mostly clear. Patchy smoke after midnight. Lows in the upper 60s. North wind.
5 to 10 miles an hour, becoming northeast after midnight. Sunday, sunny. Patchy smoked. Humid with highs in the upper 80s. East winds around 5 miles an hour. Sunday night, mostly clear. Patchy smoked. Lows in the upper 60s. Southeast winds around 5 miles an hour. Monday, mostly sunny. A chance of showers and thunderstorms in the afternoon. Hot with highs in the lower 90s. South winds 10 to 15 miles an hour. Chance of rain 40%. Monday night, a chance of thunderstorms. Showers likely. Humid with lows in the mid-70s. Southwest winds 5 to 10 miles an hour with gusts up to 20 miles an hour. Chance of rain 70%. Tuesday, sunny. Highs in the upper 80s. Tuesday night and Wednesday, clear. Lows in the mid-60s. Highs in the lower 80s. Wednesday night and Thursday, mostly clear. Lows in the lower 60s. Highs in the lower 80s. Thursday night through Friday night, partly cloudy. Lows in the mid-60s. Highs in the mid-80s. Saturday, sunny. Highs in the upper 80s. Again, the forecast for the Quad Cities and surrounding areas for tonight, mostly clear. Patchy smoke after midnight. Lows in the upper 60s. North winds 5 to 10 miles an hour, becoming northeast after midnight. Here is a special weather statement. For the following counties, in Iowa, Cedar and Clinton, and the following counties, in Illinois, Henry and Whiteside. Hot and humid conditions are expected through the afternoon and early evening, with peak heat indices in the mid-90s to around 100 degrees. If you plan to be outside, avoid strenuous activity and prolonged exposure to the heat by taking breaks in the shade or in an air-conditioned building, and drink plenty of water to avoid dehydration. 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The current time is 4:21 p.m. Central Daylight Time. At 4 p.m. at Moline, skies were mostly sunny. The temperature was 91 degrees, dew point 75, relative humidity 59%, producing a heat index of 101. The wind was northwest at 12 miles an hour. And the pressure was 29.89 inches and steady. At Davenport, skies were mostly sunny. The temperature was 87 degrees, dew point 76, relative humidity 69%, producing a heat index of 97. The wind was northwest at 10 miles an hour. And the pressure was 29.91 inches and steady. Close to home, Burlington mostly sunny and 90. Cedar Rapids partly sunny and 86. Dubuque sunny and 86. Iowa City mostly sunny and 90. Muscatine 91. Galesburg mostly sunny and 87. Peoria mostly sunny and 91. Savannah 90. Rockford mostly sunny and 89. Across the Midwest, Chicago mostly sunny and 91. Des Moines mostly sunny and 91. Madison mostly sunny and 85. Milwaukee mostly sunny and 80. Minneapolis mostly sunny and 89. Omaha mostly sunny and 97. St. Louis light rain and 89. Springfield, Illinois mostly sunny and 89. Waterloo sunny and 87. Once again at 4 p.m. at Moline with mostly sunny skies, the temperature was 91. At Davenport with mostly sunny skies, the temperature was 87. Here is the hazardous weather outlook. For this afternoon and tonight, a heat advisory is in effect for most areas south of Interstate 80 in Iowa, and from near the Quad Cities metro area southward in Illinois, where heat indices of 100 to 105 are possible. Isolated to scattered thunderstorms are expected through late this evening, mainly south of Interstate 80. There is a marginal, level 1 out of 5, risk of severe storms. The primary threats will be locally damaging winds, lightning, and heavy downpours. A level 2, slight risk is forecast in portions of central Illinois, including portions of Bureau and Putnam counties. Looking ahead, hot and humid conditions will return again on Monday, and a heat advisory may be needed for portions of the outlook area. Thunderstorms will be possible on Monday, with the main severe risk later Monday afternoon into Monday night. There is an enhanced risk level 3 of 5 for severe storms northwest of the Quad Cities and a slight risk level 2 of 5 to the east and south. Spotter activation may be needed through this evening.
And now, your National Weather Service forecast for the Guam cities and surrounding areas. Tonight, mostly clear. Patchy smoke after midnight. Lows in the upper 60s. North winds 5 to 10 miles an hour, becoming northeast after midnight. Sunday, sunny. Patchy smoke. Humid with highs in the upper 80s. East winds around 5 miles an hour. Sunday night, mostly clear. Patchy smoke. Lows in the upper 60s. Southeast winds around 5 miles an hour. Monday, mostly sunny. A chance of showers and thunderstorms in the afternoon. Hot with highs in the lower 90s. South winds 10 to 15 miles an hour. Chance of rain 40%. Monday night, a chance of thunderstorms. Showers likely. Humid with lows in the mid-70s. Southwest winds 5 to 10 miles an hour with gusts up to 20 miles an hour. Chance of rain 70%. Tuesday, sunny. Highs in the upper 80s. Tuesday night and Wednesday, clear. Lows in the mid-60s. Highs in the lower 80s. Wednesday night and Thursday, mostly clear. Lows in the lower 60s. Highs in the lower 80s. Thursday night through Friday night, partly cloudy. Lows in the mid-60s. Highs in the mid-80s. Saturday, sunny. Highs in the upper 80s. Again, the forecast for the Guam cities and surrounding areas for tonight, mostly clear. Patchy smoke after midnight. Lows in the upper 60s. North winds 5 to 10 miles an hour, becoming northeast after midnight. The statement is, for the following counties, in Iowa, Louisa, Muscatine and Scott, and the following counties, in Illinois, Mercer and Rock Island. Peak heat index values between 100 to 105 degrees expected. The areas affected include, portions of northwest and west-central Illinois, east-central and southeast Iowa, and northeast Missouri. The hazardous weather conditions are expected until 7 p.m. this evening. The following impacts are expected. Hot temperatures and high humidity may cause heat illnesses. Drink plenty of fluids, stay in an air-conditioned room, stay out of the sun, and check up on relatives and neighbors. Take extra precautions when outside. Wear lightweight and loose-fitting clothing. Try to limit strenuous activities to early morning or evening. Take action when you see symptoms of heat exhaustion and heat stroke. Here is a special weather statement. For the following counties, in Iowa, Cedar and Clinton, and the following counties, in Illinois, Henry and Whiteside. Hot and humid conditions are expected through the afternoon and early evening, with peak heat indices in the mid-90s to around 100 degrees. If you plan to be outside, avoid strenuous activity and prolonged exposure to the heat by taking breaks in the shade or in an air-conditioned building, and drink plenty of water to avoid dehydration. 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The current time is 4:27 p.m. Central Daylight Time. At 4 p.m. at Moline, skies were mostly sunny. The temperature was 91 degrees, dew point 75, relative humidity 59%, producing a heat index of 101. The wind was northwest at 12 miles an hour. And the pressure was 29.89 inches and steady. At Davenport, skies were mostly sunny. The temperature was 87 degrees, dew point 76, relative humidity 69%, producing a heat index of 97. The wind was northwest at 10 miles an hour. And the pressure was 29.91 inches and steady. Close to home, Burlington mostly sunny and 90. Cedar Rapids partly sunny and 86. Dubuque sunny and 86. Iowa City mostly sunny and 90. Muscatine 91. Galesburg mostly sunny and 87. Peoria mostly sunny and 91. Savannah 90. Rockford mostly sunny and 89. Across the Midwest, Chicago mostly sunny and 91. Des Moines mostly sunny and 91. Madison mostly sunny and 85. Milwaukee mostly sunny and 80. Minneapolis mostly sunny and 89. Omaha mostly sunny and 97. St. Louis light rain and 89. Springfield, Illinois mostly sunny and 89. Waterloo sunny and 87. Once again at 4 p.m. at Moline with mostly sunny skies, the temperature was 91. At Davenport with mostly sunny skies.
sunrise, the temperature was 87. Here is the hazardous weather outlook. For this afternoon and tonight, a heat advisory is in effect for most areas south of Interstate 80 in Iowa and from near the Quad Cities metro area southward in Illinois, where heat indices of 100 to 105 are possible. Isolated to scattered thunderstorms are expected through late this evening, mainly south of Interstate 80. There is a marginal, level 1 out of 5, risk of severe storms. The primary threats will be locally damaging winds, lightning, and heavy downpours. A level 2, slight risk is forecast in portions of central Illinois, including portions of Bureau and Putnam counties. Looking ahead, hot and humid conditions will return again on Monday and a heat advisory may be needed for portions of the outlook area. Thunderstorms will be possible on Monday, with the main severe risk later Monday afternoon into Monday night. There is an enhanced risk level 3 of 5 for severe storms northwest of the Quad Cities and a slight risk level 2 of 5 to the east and south. Spotter activation may be needed through this evening. And now, your National Weather Service forecast for the Quad Cities and surrounding areas. Tonight, mostly clear. Patchy smoke after midnight. Lows in the upper 60s. North winds 5 to 10 miles an hour, becoming northeast after midnight. Sunday, sunny. Patchy smoke. Humid with highs in the upper 80s. East winds around 5 miles an hour. Sunday night, mostly clear. Patchy smoke. Lows in the upper 60s. Southeast winds around 5 miles an hour. Monday, mostly sunny. A chance of showers and thunderstorms in the afternoon. Hot with highs in the lower 90s. South winds 10 to 15 miles an hour. Chance of rain 40%. Monday night, a chance of thunderstorms. Showers likely. Humid with lows in the mid-70s. Southwest winds 5 to 10 miles an hour with gusts up to 20 miles an hour. Chance of rain 70%. Tuesday, sunny. Highs in the upper 80s. Tuesday night and Wednesday, clear. Lows in the mid-60s. Highs in the lower 80s. Wednesday night and Thursday, mostly clear. Lows in the lower 60s. Highs in the lower 80s. Thursday night through Friday night, partly cloudy. Lows in the mid-60s. Highs in the mid-80s. Saturday, sunny. Highs in the upper 80s. Again, the forecast for the Quad Cities and surrounding areas for tonight, mostly clear. Patchy smoke after midnight. Lows in the upper 60s. North winds 5 to 10 miles an hour, becoming northeast after midnight. The Illinois Environmental Protection Agency has issued in the REWIDE Air Pollution Action Day for Sunday, July 19th for portions of Illinois. And the REWIDE Air Pollution Action Day is declared when weather conditions are such that widespread ozone and or particulate levels are forecast to be at or above the unhealthy for sensitive groups USG category in all or nearly all Illinois AccI forecast sectors. Areas both inside and outside of the Action Day coverage area may experience smoke PM 2.5 to a varying degree and duration both later today and Sunday. Those with air quality concerns or anyone in Illinois with outdoor plans is encouraged to check current NOCAST readings or sign up for EnviroFlash alerts on airno.gov. Before going outside, checking the NOCAST AccI will help identify periods of both poor and cleaner air quality regardless of the level of the daily forecasted AccI. 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Here is a special weather statement. For the following counties, in Iowa, Cedar and Clinton, and the following counties, in Illinois, Henry and Whiteside. Hot and humid.
Missions are expected through the afternoon and early evening, with peak heat indices in the mid-90s to around 100 degrees. If you plan to be outside, avoid strenuous activity and prolonged exposure to the heat by taking breaks in the shade or in an air-conditioned building, and drink plenty of water to avoid dehydration. 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The current time is 4:34 p.m. Central Daylight Time. At 4 p.m. at Moline, skies were mostly sunny. The temperature was 91 degrees, dew point 75, relative humidity 59%, producing a heat index of 101. The wind was northwest at 12 miles an hour. And the pressure was 29.89 inches and steady. At Davenport, skies were mostly sunny. The temperature was 87 degrees, dew point 76, relative humidity 69%, producing a heat index of 97. The wind was northwest at 10 miles an hour. And the pressure was 29.91 inches and steady. Close to home, Burlington mostly sunny and 90. Cedar Rapids partly sunny and 86. Dubuque sunny and 86. Iowa City mostly sunny and 90. Muscatine 91. Galesburg mostly sunny and 87. Peoria mostly sunny and 91. Savannah 90. Rockford mostly sunny and 89. Across the Midwest, Chicago mostly sunny and 91. Des Moines mostly sunny and 91. Madison mostly sunny and 85. Milwaukee mostly sunny and 80. Minneapolis mostly sunny and 89. Omaha mostly sunny and 97. St. Louis light rain and 89. Springfield, Illinois mostly sunny and 89. Waterloo sunny and 87. Once again at 4 p.m. at Moline with mostly sunny skies, the temperature was 91. At Davenport with mostly sunny skies, the temperature was 87. Here is the hazardous weather outlook. For this afternoon and tonight, a heat advisory is in effect for most areas south of Interstate 80 in Iowa, and from near the Quad Cities metro area southward in Illinois, where heat indices of 100 to 105 are possible. Isolated to scattered thunderstorms are expected through late this evening, mainly south of Interstate 80. There is a marginal, level 1 out of 5, risk of severe storms. The primary threats will be locally damaging winds, lightning, and heavy downpours. A level 2, slight risk is forecast in portions of central Illinois, including portions of Bureau and Putnam counties. Looking ahead, hot and humid conditions will return again on Monday, and a heat advisory may be needed for portions of the outlook area. Thunderstorms will be possible on Monday, with the main severe risk later Monday afternoon into Monday night. There is an enhanced risk level 3 of 5 for severe storms northwest of the Quad Cities and a slight risk level 2 of 5 to the east and south. Spotter activation may be needed through this evening. And now, your National Weather Service forecast for the Quad Cities and surrounding areas. Tonight, mostly clear. Patchy smoke after midnight. Lows in the upper 60s. North winds 5 to 10 miles an hour, becoming northeast after midnight. Sunday, sunny. Patchy smoke. Humid with highs in the upper 80s. East winds around 5 miles an hour. Sunday night, mostly clear. Patchy smoke. Lows in the upper 60s. Southeast winds around 5 miles an hour. Monday, mostly sunny. A chance of showers and thunderstorms in the afternoon. Hot with highs in the lower 90s. South winds 10 to 15 miles an hour. Chance of rain 40%. Monday night, a chance of thunderstorms. Showers likely. Humid with lows in the mid-70s. Southwest winds 5 to 10 miles an hour with gusts up to 20 miles an hour. Chance of rain 70%. Tuesday, sunny. Highs in the upper 80s. Tuesday night and Wednesday, clear. Lows in the mid-60s. Highs in the lower 80s. Wednesday night and Thursday, mostly clear. Lows in the lower 60s. Highs in the lower 80s. Thursday night through Friday night, partly cloudy. Lows in the mid-60s. Highs in the mid-80s. Saturday, sunny. Highs in the upper 80s. Again, the forecast for the Quad Cities and surrounding areas for tonight, mostly clear. Patchy smoke after midnight. Lows in the upper 60s. North winds 5 to 10 miles an hour, becoming north.
after midnight. The Moline, Illinois climate summary for this evening, as of 4 p.m., July 18, 2026. Today's high temperature was 92 degrees. The normal high is 86. The record high is 100 degrees, which was last set in 2012. Today's low temperature was 76 degrees. The normal low is 65. The record low is 54 degrees, which was last set in 2014. No precipitation fell today, which leaves the monthly total at 1.86 inches. The total precipitation for the year still stands at 20.86 inches. The normal high temperature for tomorrow is 86 degrees, and the normal low is 65. The record high for tomorrow is 101, which occurred in 1934, and the record low is 52, which occurred in 2003. Sunset tonight is at 8:32 p.m. Sunrise tomorrow is at 5:45 a.m. Here is a special weather statement. For the following counties, in Iowa, Cedar and Clinton, and the following counties, in Illinois, Henry and Whiteside. Hot and humid conditions are expected through the afternoon and early evening, with peak heat indices in the mid-90s to around 100 degrees. If you plan to be outside, avoid strenuous activity and prolonged exposure to the heat by taking breaks in the shade or in an air-conditioned building, and drink plenty of water to avoid dehydration. 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The current time is 4:41 p.m. Central Daylight Time. At 4 p.m. at Moline, skies were mostly sunny. The temperature was 91 degrees, dew point 75, relative humidity 59%, producing a heat index of 101. The wind was northwest at 12 miles an hour. And the pressure was 29.89 inches and steady. At Davenport, skies were mostly sunny. The temperature was 87 degrees, dew point 76, relative humidity 69%, producing a heat index of 97. The wind was northwest at 10 miles an hour. And the pressure was 29.91 inches and steady. Close to home, Burlington mostly sunny and 90. Cedar Rapids partly sunny and 86. Dubuque sunny and 86. Iowa City mostly sunny and 90. Muscatine 91. Galesburg mostly sunny and 87. Peoria mostly sunny and 91. Savannah 90. Rockford mostly sunny and 89. Across the Midwest, Chicago mostly sunny and 91. Des Moines mostly sunny and 91. Madison mostly sunny and 85. Milwaukee mostly sunny and 80. Minneapolis mostly sunny and 89. Omaha mostly sunny and 97. St. Louis light rain and 89. Springfield, Illinois mostly sunny and 89. Waterloo sunny and 87. Once again at 4 p.m. at Moline with mostly sunny skies, the temperature was 91. At Davenport with mostly sunny skies, the temperature was 87. Here is the hazardous weather outlook. For this afternoon and tonight, a heat advisory is in effect for most areas south of Interstate 80 in Iowa, and from near the Quad Cities metro area southward in Illinois, where heat indices of 100 to 105 are possible. Isolated to scattered thunderstorms are expected through late this evening, mainly south of Interstate 80. There is a marginal, level 1 out of 5, risk of severe storms. The primary threats will be locally damaging winds, lightning, and heavy downpours. A level 2, slight risk is forecast in portions of central Illinois, including portions of Bureau and Putnam counties. Looking ahead, hot and humid conditions will return again on Monday, and a heat advisory may be needed for portions of the outlook area. Thunderstorms will be possible on Monday, with the main severe risk later Monday afternoon into Monday night. There is an enhanced risk level 3 of 5 for severe storms northwest of the Quad Cities and a slight risk level 2 of 5 to the east and south. Spotter activation may be needed through this evening. And now, your National Weather Service forecast for the Quad Cities and surrounding areas. Tonight, mostly clear. Patchy smoke after midnight. Lows in the upper 60s. North winds 5 to 10 miles an hour, becoming northeast after midnight. Sunday, sunny. Patchy smoke. Humid with highs in the upper 80s. East winds around 5 miles an hour. Sunday night, mostly clear. Patchy smoke. Lows in the upper 60s. Southeast winds around 5 miles an hour.
Monday, mostly sunny. A chance of showers and thunderstorms in the afternoon. Hot with highs in the lower 90s. South winds 10 to 15 miles an hour. Chance of rain 40%. Monday night, a chance of thunderstorms. Showers likely. Humid with lows in the mid-70s. Southwest winds 5 to 10 miles an hour with gusts up to 20 miles an hour. Chance of rain 70%. Tuesday, sunny. Highs in the upper 80s. Tuesday night and Wednesday, clear. Lows in the mid-60s. Highs in the lower 80s. Wednesday night and Thursday, mostly clear. Lows in the lower 60s. Highs in the lower 80s. Thursday night through Friday night, partly cloudy. Lows in the mid-60s. Highs in the mid-80s. Saturday, sunny. Highs in the upper 80s. Again, the forecast for the Quad Cities and surrounding areas for tonight, mostly clear. Patchy smoke after midnight. Lows in the upper 60s. North winds 5 to 10 miles an hour, becoming northeast after midnight. The Moline, Illinois climate summary for this evening, as of 4 p.m., July 18, 2026. Today's high temperature was 92 degrees. The normal high is 86. The record high is 100 degrees, which was last set in 2012. Today's low temperature was 76 degrees. The normal low is 65. The record low is 54 degrees, which was last set in 2014. No precipitation fell today, which leaves the monthly total at 1.86 inches. The total precipitation for the year still stands at 20.86 inches. The normal high temperature for tomorrow is 86 degrees, and the normal low is 65. The record high for tomorrow is 101, which occurred in 1934, and the record low is 52, which occurred in 2003. Sunset tonight is at 8:32 p.m. Sunrise tomorrow is at 5:45 a.m. The statement is, for the following counties, in Iowa, Louisa, Muscatine and Scott, and the following counties, in Illinois, Mercer and Rock Island. Peak heat index values between 100 to 105 degrees expected. The areas affected include portions of northwest and west-central Illinois, east-central and southeast Iowa, and northeast Missouri. The hazardous weather conditions are expected until 7 p.m. this evening. The following impacts are expected. Hot temperatures and high humidity may cause heat illnesses. Drink plenty of fluids, stay in an air-conditioned room, stay out of the sun, and check up on relatives and neighbors. Take extra precautions when outside. Wear lightweight and loose-fitting clothing. Try to limit strenuous activities to early morning or evening. Take action when you see symptoms of heat exhaustion and heat stroke. Here is a special weather statement. For the following counties, in Iowa, Cedar and Clinton, and the following counties, in Illinois, Henry and Whiteside. Hot and humid conditions are expected through the afternoon and early evening, with peak heat indices in the mid-90s to around 100 degrees. If you plan to be outside, avoid strenuous activity and prolonged exposure to the heat by taking breaks in the shade or in an air-conditioned building, and drink plenty of water to avoid dehydration. 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The current time is 4:48 p.m. Central Daylight Time. At 4 p.m. at Moline, skies were mostly sunny. The temperature was 91 degrees, dew point 75, relative humidity 59%, producing a heat index of 101. The wind was northwest at 12 miles an hour. And the pressure was 29.89 inches and steady. At Davenport, skies were mostly sunny. The temperature was 87 degrees, dew point 76, relative humidity 69%, producing a heat index of 97. The wind was northwest at 10 miles an hour. And the pressure was 29.91 inches and steady. Close to home, Burlington mostly sunny and 90. Cedar Rapids partly sunny and 86. Dubuque sunny and 86. Iowa City mostly sunny and 90. Muscatine 91. Galesburg mostly sunny and 87. Peoria mostly sunny and 91. Savannah 90. Rockford mostly sunny and 89. Across the Midwest, Chicago mostly sunny and 91. Des Moines mostly sunny and 91. Madison mostly sunny and 85. Milwaukee mostly sunny and 80.
Minneapolis, mostly sunny and 89. Omaha, mostly sunny and 97. St. Louis, light rain and 89. Springfield, Illinois, mostly sunny and 89. Waterloo, sunny and 87. Once again at 4 p.m. Ed Moline with mostly sunny skies, the temperature was 91. Ed Davenport with mostly sunny skies, the temperature was 87. Here is the hazardous weather outlook. For this afternoon and tonight, a heat advisory is in effect for most areas south of Interstate 80 in Iowa, and from near the Quad Cities metro area southward in Illinois, where heat indices of 100 to 105 are possible. Isolated to scattered thunderstorms are expected through late this evening, mainly south of Interstate 80. There is a marginal, level 1 out of 5, risk of severe storms. The primary threats will be locally damaging winds, lightning, and heavy downpours. A level 2, slight risk is forecast in portions of central Illinois, including portions of Bureau and Putnam counties. Looking ahead, hot and humid conditions will return again on Monday, and a heat advisory may be needed for portions of the outlook area. Thunderstorms will be possible on Monday, with the main severe risk later Monday afternoon into Monday night. There is an enhanced risk level 3 of 5 for severe storms northwest of the Quad Cities and a slight risk level 2 of 5 to the east and south. Spotter activation may be needed through this evening. And now, your National Weather Service forecast for the Quad Cities and surrounding areas. Tonight, mostly clear. Patchy smoke after midnight. Lows in the upper 60s. North winds 5 to 10 miles an hour, becoming northeast after midnight. Sunday, sunny. Patchy smoke. Humid with highs in the upper 80s. East winds around 5 miles an hour. Sunday night, mostly clear. Patchy smoke. Lows in the upper 60s. Southeast winds around 5 miles an hour. Monday, mostly sunny. A chance of showers and thunderstorms in the afternoon. Hot with highs in the lower 90s. South winds 10 to 15 miles an hour. Chance of rain 40%. Monday night, a chance of thunderstorms. Showers likely. Humid with lows in the mid-70s. Southwest winds 5 to 10 miles an hour with gusts up to 20 miles an hour. Chance of rain 70%. Tuesday, sunny. Highs in the upper 80s. Tuesday night and Wednesday, clear. Lows in the mid-60s. Highs in the lower 80s. Wednesday night and Thursday, mostly clear. Lows in the lower 60s. Highs in the lower 80s. Thursday night through Friday night, partly cloudy. Lows in the mid-60s. Highs in the mid-80s. Saturday, sunny. Highs in the upper 80s. Again, the forecast for the Quad Cities and surrounding areas for tonight, mostly clear. Patchy smoke after midnight. Lows in the upper 60s. North winds 5 to 10 miles an hour, becoming northeast after midnight. The Moline, Illinois climate summary for this evening, as of 4 p.m., July 18, 2026. Today's high temperature was 92 degrees. The normal high is 86. The record high is 100 degrees, which was last set in 2012. Today's low temperature was 76 degrees. The normal low is 65. The record low is 54 degrees, which was last set in 2014. No precipitation fell today, which leaves the monthly total at 1.86 inches. The total precipitation for the year still stands at 20.86 inches. The normal high temperature for tomorrow is 86 degrees, and the normal low is 65. The record high for tomorrow is 101, which occurred in 1934, and the record low is 52, which occurred in 2003. Sunset tonight is at 8:32 p.m. Sunrise tomorrow is at 5:45 a.m. Here is a special weather statement. For the following counties, in Iowa, Cedar and Clinton, and the following counties, in Illinois, Henry and Whiteside. Hot and humid conditions are expected through the afternoon and early evening, with peak heat indices in the mid-90s to around 100 degrees. If you plan to be outside, avoid strenuous activity and prolonged exposure to the heat by taking breaks in the shade or in an air-conditioned building, and drink plenty of water to avoid dehydration. 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The current time is 4:54 p.m. Central Daylight Time. At 4 p.m. at Moline, Guy.
skies were mostly sunny. The temperature was 91 degrees, dew point 75, relative humidity 59%, producing a heat index of 101. The wind was northwest at 12 miles an hour. And the pressure was 29.89 inches and steady. At Davenport, skies were mostly sunny. The temperature was 87 degrees, dew point 76, relative humidity 69%, producing a heat index of 97. The wind was northwest at 10 miles an hour. And the pressure was 29.91 inches and steady. Close to home, Burlington mostly sunny and 90. Cedar Rapids partly sunny and 86. Dubuque sunny and 86. Iowa City mostly sunny and 90. Muscatine 91. Galesburg mostly sunny and 87. Peoria mostly sunny and 91. Savannah 90. Rockford mostly sunny and 89. Across the Midwest, Chicago mostly sunny and 91. Des Moines mostly sunny and 91. Madison mostly sunny and 85. Milwaukee mostly sunny and 80. Minneapolis mostly sunny and 89. Omaha mostly sunny and 97. St. Louis light rain and 89. Springfield, Illinois mostly sunny and 89. Waterloo sunny and 87. Once again at 4 p.m. at Moline with mostly sunny skies, the temperature was 91. At Davenport with mostly sunny skies, the temperature was 87. Here is the hazardous weather outlook. For this afternoon and tonight, a heat advisory is in effect from most areas south of Interstate 80 in Iowa and from near the Quad Cities metro area southward in Illinois, where heat indices of 100 to 105 are possible. Isolated to scattered thunderstorms are expected through late this evening, mainly south of Interstate 80. There is a marginal, level 1 out of 5, risk of severe storms. The primary threats will be locally damaging winds, lightning, and heavy downpours. A level 2, slight risk is forecast in portions of central Illinois, including portions of Bureau and Putnam counties. Looking ahead, hot and humid conditions will return again on Monday, and a heat advisory may be needed for portions of the outlook area. Thunderstorms will be possible on Monday, with the main severe risk later Monday afternoon into Monday night. There is an enhanced risk level 3 of 5 for severe storms northwest of the Quad Cities and a slight risk level 2 of 5 to the east and south. Spotter activation may be needed through this evening. The Illinois Environmental Protection Agency has issued an Area-wide Air Pollution Action Day for Sunday, July 19th for portions of Illinois. And the Area-wide Air Pollution Action Day is declared when weather conditions are such that widespread ozone and or particulate levels are forecast to be at or above the unhealthy for sensitive groups USG category in all or nearly all Illinois AccI forecast sectors. Areas both inside and outside of the Action Day coverage area may experience smoke PM 2.5 to a varying degree and duration both later today and Sunday. Those with air quality concerns or anyone in Illinois with outdoor plans is encouraged to check current NOCAST readings or sign up for EnviroFlash alerts on airno.gov. Before going outside, checking the NOCAST AccI will help identify periods of both poor and cleaner air quality regardless of the level of the daily forecasted AccI. 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And now, your National Weather Service forecast for the Quad Cities and surrounding areas. Tonight, mostly clear. Patchy smoke after midnight. Lows in the upper 60s. North winds 5 to 10 miles an hour, becoming northeast after midnight. Sunday, sunny. Patchy smoke. Humid with highs in the upper 80s. East winds around 5.
miles an hour. Sunday night, mostly clear. Patchy smoke. Lows in the upper 60s. Southeast winds around 5 miles an hour. Monday, mostly sunny. A chance of showers and thunderstorms in the afternoon. Hot with highs in the lower 90s. South winds 10 to 15 miles an hour. Chance of rain 40%. Monday night, a chance of thunderstorms. Showers likely. Humid with lows in the mid-70s. Southwest winds 5 to 10 miles an hour with gusts up to 20 miles an hour. Chance of rain 70%. Tuesday, sunny. Highs in the upper 80s. Tuesday night and Wednesday, clear. Lows in the mid-60s. Highs in the lower 80s. Wednesday night and Thursday, mostly clear. Lows in the lower 60s. Highs in the lower 80s. Thursday night through Friday night, partly cloudy. Lows in the mid-60s. Highs in the mid-80s. Saturday, sunny. Highs in the upper 80s. Again, the forecast for the Quad Cities and surrounding areas for tonight, mostly clear. Patchy smoke after midnight. Lows in the upper 60s. North winds 5 to 10 miles an hour, becoming northeast after midnight. The Moline, Illinois climate summary for this evening, as of 4 p.m., July 18, 2026. Today's high temperature was 92 degrees. The normal high is 86. The record high is 100 degrees, which was last set in 2012. Today's low temperature was 76 degrees. The normal low is 65. The record low is 54 degrees, which was last set in 2014. No precipitation fell today, which leaves the monthly total at 1.86 inches. The total precipitation for the year still stands at 20.86 inches. The normal high temperature for tomorrow is 86 degrees, and the normal low is 65. The record high for tomorrow is 101, which occurred in 1934, and the record low is 52, which occurred in 2003. Sunset tonight is at 8:32 p.m. Sunrise tomorrow is at 5:45 a.m. This broadcast originates from the National Weather Service office in the Quad Cities and is transmitted on a frequency of 162.55 MHz from Rock Island, Illinois. The coverage area includes the following counties: Cedar, Clinton, Louisa, Muscatine, Scott, Henry, Illinois, Mercer, Rock Island, and Whiteside. 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The current time is 5:02 p.m. Central Daylight Time. Here is the hazardous weather outlook. For this afternoon and tonight, a heat advisory is in effect for most areas south of Interstate 80 in Iowa and from near the Quad Cities metro area southward in Illinois, where heat indices of 100 to 105 are possible. Isolated to scattered thunderstorms are expected through late this evening, mainly south of Interstate 80. There is a marginal, level 1 out of 5, risk of severe storms. The primary threats will be locally damaging winds, lightning, and heavy downpours. A level 2, slight risk is forecast in portions of central Illinois, including portions of Bureau and Putnam counties. Looking ahead, hot and humid conditions will return again on Monday, and a heat advisory may be needed for portions of the outlook area. Thunderstorms will be possible on Monday, with the main severe risk later Monday afternoon into Monday night. There is an enhanced risk level 3 of 5 for severe storms northwest of the Quad Cities and a slight risk level 2 of 5 to the east and south. Spotter activation may be needed through this evening. And now, your National Weather Service forecast for the Quad Cities and surrounding areas. Tonight, mostly clear. Patchy smoke after midnight. Lows in the upper 60s. North winds 5 to 10 miles an hour, becoming northeast after midnight. Sunday, sunny. Patchy smoke. Humid with highs in the upper 80s. East winds around 5 miles an hour. Sunday night, mostly clear. Patchy smoke. Lows in the upper 60s. Southeast winds around 5 miles an hour. Monday, mostly sunny. A chance of showers and thunderstorms in the afternoon. Hot with highs in the lower 90s. South winds 10 to 15 miles an hour. Chance of rain 40%. Monday night, a chance of thunderstorms. Showers likely. Humid with lows in the mid-70s.
southwest winds 5 to 10 miles an hour with gusts up to 20 miles an hour. Chance of rain 70%. Tuesday, sunny. Highs in the upper 80s. Tuesday night and Wednesday, clear. Lows in the mid-60s. Highs in the lower 80s. Wednesday night and Thursday, mostly clear. Lows in the lower 60s. Highs in the lower 80s. Thursday night through Friday night, partly cloudy. Lows in the mid-60s. Highs in the mid-80s. Saturday, sunny. Highs in the upper 80s. Again, the forecast for the Quad Cities and surrounding areas for tonight, mostly clear. Patchy smoke after midnight. Lows in the upper 60s. North winds 5 to 10 miles an hour, becoming northeast after midnight. The Moline, Illinois climate summary for this evening, as of 4 p.m., July 18, 2026. Today's high temperature was 92 degrees. The normal high is 86. The record high is 100 degrees, which was last set in 2012. Today's low temperature was 76 degrees. The normal low is 65. The record low is 54 degrees, which was last set in 2014. No precipitation fell today, which leaves the monthly total at 1.86 inches. The total precipitation for the year still stands at 20.86 inches. The normal high temperature for tomorrow is 86 degrees, and the normal low is 65. The record high for tomorrow is 101, which occurred in 1934, and the record low is 52, which occurred in 2003. Sunset tonight is at 8:32 p.m. Sunrise tomorrow is at 5:45 a.m. The statement is, for the following counties, in Iowa, Louisa, Muscatine and Scott, and the following counties, in Illinois, Mercer and Rock Island. Peak heat index values between 100 to 105 degrees expected. The areas affected include, portions of northwest and west-central Illinois, east-central and southeast Iowa, and northeast Missouri. The hazardous weather conditions are expected until 7 p.m. this evening. The following impacts are expected. Hot temperatures and high humidity may cause heat illnesses. 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Take extra precautions when outside. Wear lightweight and loose-fitting clothing. Try to limit strenuous activities to early morning or evening. Take action when you see symptoms of heat exhaustion and heat stroke. 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The current time is 5:07 p.m. Central Daylight Time. At 5 p.m. in Moline, skies were partly sunny. The temperature was 88 degrees, dew point 74, relative humidity 63%, producing a heat index of 96. The wind was west at 14 miles an hour, gusting to 22. And the pressure was 29.89 inches and steady. At Davenport, skies were mostly sunny. The temperature was 85 degrees, dew point 74, relative humidity 69%, producing a heat index of 92. The wind was north at 10 miles an hour. And the pressure was 29.91 inches and steady. Close to home, Burlington mostly sunny and 90. Cedar Rapids sunny and 86. Dubuque sunny and 85. Iowa City mostly sunny and 90. Peoria mostly sunny and 86. Rockford mostly sunny and 88. Across the Midwest, Chicago mostly sunny and 84. Des Moines mostly sunny and 89. Madison mostly sunny and 85. Milwaukee mostly sunny and 80. Minneapolis mostly sunny and 88. Omaha mostly sunny and 98. St. Louis partly sunny and 91. Springfield, Illinois mostly sunny and 89. Waterloo sunny and 85. Once again at 5 p.m. in Moline with partly sunny skies, the temperature was 88. At Davenport with mostly sunny skies, the temperature was 85. Here is the hazardous weather outlook. For this afternoon and tonight, a heat advisory is in effect for most areas south of Interstate 80 in Iowa and from near the Quad Cities metro area southward in Illinois, where heat indices of 100 to 105 are possible. Isolated to scattered thunderstorms are expected through late this evening, mainly south of Interstate 80. There is a marginal, level 1 out of 5, risk of severe storms. The primary threats will be locally damaging winds, lightning, and heavy downpours.

humid with highs in the upper 80s. East winds around 5 miles an hour. Sunday night, mostly clear. Patchy smoke. Lows in the upper 60s. Southeast winds around 5 miles an hour. Monday, mostly sunny. A chance of showers and thunderstorms in the afternoon. Hot with highs in the lower 90s. South winds 10 to 15 miles an hour. Chance of rain 40%. Monday night, a chance of thunderstorms. Showers likely. Humid with lows in the mid-70s. Southwest winds 5 to 10 miles an hour with gusts up to 20 miles an hour. Chance of rain 70%. Tuesday, sunny. Highs in the upper 80s. Tuesday night and Wednesday, clear. Lows in the mid-60s. Highs in the lower 80s. Wednesday night and Thursday, mostly clear. Lows in the lower 60s. Highs in the lower 80s. Thursday night through Friday night, partly cloudy. Lows in the mid-60s. Highs in the mid-80s. Saturday, sunny. Highs in the upper 80s. Again, the forecast for the Quad Cities and surrounding areas for tonight, mostly clear. Patchy smoke after midnight. Lows in the upper 60s. North winds 5 to 10 miles an hour, becoming northeast after midnight. The Moline, Illinois climate summary for this evening, as of 4 p.m., July 18, 2026. Today's high temperature was 92 degrees. The normal high is 86. The record high is 100 degrees, which was last set in 2012. Today's low temperature was 76 degrees. The normal low is 65. The record low is 54 degrees, which was last set in 2014. No precipitation fell today, which leaves the monthly total at 1.86 inches. The total precipitation for the year still stands at 20.86 inches. The normal high temperature for tomorrow is 86 degrees, and the normal low is 65. The record high for tomorrow is 101, which occurred in 1934, and the record low is 52, which occurred in 2003. Sunset tonight is at 8:32 p.m. Sunrise tomorrow is at 5:45 a.m. You're listening to NOAA Weather Radio Station WXJ73 in the Quad Cities. The current time is 5:12 p.m. Central Daylight Time. At 5 p.m. in Moline, skies were partly sunny. The temperature was 88 degrees, dew point 74, relative humidity 63%, producing a heat index of 96. The wind was west at 14 miles an hour, gusting to 22. And the pressure was 29.89 inches and steady. At Davenport, skies were mostly sunny. The temperature was 85 degrees, dew point 74, relative humidity 69%, producing a heat index of 92. The wind was north at 10 miles an hour. And the pressure was 29.91 inches and steady. Close to home, Burlington mostly sunny and 90. Cedar Rapids sunny and 86. Dubuque sunny and 85. Iowa City mostly sunny and 90. Peoria mostly sunny and 86. Rockford mostly sunny and 88. Across the Midwest, Chicago mostly sunny and 84. Des Moines mostly sunny and 89. Madison mostly sunny and 85. Milwaukee mostly sunny and 80. Minneapolis mostly sunny and 88. Omaha mostly sunny and 98. St. Louis partly sunny and 91. Springfield, Illinois mostly sunny and 89. Waterloo sunny and 85. Once again at 5 p.m. in Moline with partly sunny skies, the temperature was 88. At Davenport with mostly sunny skies, the temperature was 85. Here is the hazardous weather outlook. For this afternoon and tonight, a heat advisory is in effect from most areas south of Interstate 80 in Iowa, and from near the Quad Cities metro area southward in Illinois, where heat indices of 100 to 105 are possible. Isolated to scattered thunderstorms are expected through late this evening, mainly south of Interstate 80. There is a marginal, level 1 out of 5, risk of severe storms. The primary threats will be locally damaging winds, lightning, and heavy downpours. A level 2, slight risk is forecast in portions of central Illinois, including portions of Bureau and Putnam counties. Looking ahead, hot and humid conditions will return again on Monday, and a heat advisory may be needed for portions of the outlook area. Thunderstorms will be possible on Monday, with the main severe

this later Monday afternoon into Monday night. There is an enhanced risk level 3 of 5 for severe storms northwest of the Quad Cities and a slight risk level 2 of 5 to the east and south. Spotter activation may be needed through this evening. And now, your National Weather Service forecast for the Quad Cities and surrounding areas. Tonight, mostly clear. Patchy smoke after midnight. Lows in the upper 60s. North winds 5 to 10 miles an hour, becoming northeast after midnight. Sunday, sunny. Patchy smoke. Humid with highs in the upper 80s. East winds around 5 miles an hour. Sunday night, mostly clear. Patchy smoke. Lows in the upper 60s. Southeast winds around 5 miles an hour. Monday, mostly sunny. A chance of showers and thunderstorms in the afternoon. Hot with highs in the lower 90s. South winds 10 to 15 miles an hour. Chance of rain 40%. Monday night, a chance of thunderstorms. Showers likely. Humid with lows in the mid-70s. Southwest winds 5 to 10 miles an hour with gusts up to 20 miles an hour. Chance of rain 70%. Tuesday, sunny. Highs in the upper 80s. Tuesday night and Wednesday, clear. Lows in the mid-60s. Highs in the lower 80s. Wednesday night and Thursday, mostly clear. Lows in the lower 60s. Highs in the lower 80s. Thursday night through Friday night, partly cloudy. Lows in the mid-60s. Highs in the mid-80s. Saturday, sunny. Highs in the upper 80s. Again, the forecast for the Quad Cities and surrounding areas for tonight, mostly clear. Patchy smoke after midnight. Lows in the upper 60s. North winds 5 to 10 miles an hour, becoming northeast after midnight. The Moline, Illinois climate summary for this evening, as of 4 p.m., July 18, 2026. Today's high temperature was 92 degrees. The normal high is 86. The record high is 100 degrees, which was last set in 2012. Today's low temperature was 76 degrees. The normal low is 65. The record low is 54 degrees, which was last set in 2014. No precipitation fell today, which leaves the monthly total at 1.86 inches. The total precipitation for the year still stands at 20.86 inches. The normal high temperature for tomorrow is 86 degrees, and the normal low is 65. The record high for tomorrow is 101, which occurred in 1934, and the record low is 52, which occurred in 2003. Sunset tonight is at 8:32 p.m. Sunrise tomorrow is at 5:45 a.m. You're listening to NOAA Weather Radio Station WXJ73 in the Quad Cities. The current time is 5:18 p.m. Central Daylight Time. At 5 p.m. in Moline, skies were partly sunny. The temperature was 88 degrees, dew point 74, relative humidity 63%, producing a heat index of 96. The wind was west at 14 miles an hour, gusting to 22. And the pressure was 29.89 inches and steady. At Davenport, skies were mostly sunny. The temperature was 85 degrees, dew point 74, relative humidity 69%, producing a heat index of 92. The wind was north at 10 miles an hour. And the pressure was 29.91 inches and steady. Close to home, Burlington mostly sunny and 90. Cedar Rapids sunny and 86. Dubuque sunny and 85. Iowa City mostly sunny and 90. Muscatine 90. Galesburg partly sunny and 85. Peoria partly sunny and 86. Savannah 89. Rockford mostly sunny and 88. Across the Midwest, Chicago mostly sunny and 84. Des Moines mostly sunny and 89. Madison mostly sunny and 85. Milwaukee mostly sunny and 80. Minneapolis mostly sunny and 88. Omaha mostly sunny and 98. St. Louis partly sunny and 91. Springfield, Illinois mostly sunny and 89. Waterloo sunny and 85. Once again at 5 p.m. in Moline with partly sunny skies, the temperature was 88. At Davenport with mostly sunny skies, the temperature was 85. Here is the hazardous weather outlook. For this afternoon and tonight, a heat advisory is in effect for most areas.
Interstate 80 in Iowa, and from near the Quad Cities metro area southward in Illinois, where heat indices of 100 to 105 are possible. Isolated to scattered thunderstorms are expected through late this evening, mainly south of Interstate 80. There is a marginal, level 1 out of 5, risk of severe storms. The primary threats will be locally damaging winds, lightning, and heavy downpours. A level 2, slight risk is forecast in portions of central Illinois, including portions of Bureau and Putnam counties. Looking ahead, hot and humid conditions will return again on Monday, and a heat advisory may be needed for portions of the outlook area. Thunderstorms will be possible on Monday, with the main severe risk later Monday afternoon into Monday night. There is an enhanced risk level 3 of 5 for severe storms northwest of the Quad Cities and a slight risk level 2 of 5 to the east and south. Spotter activation may be needed through this evening. And now, your National Weather Service forecast for the Quad Cities and surrounding areas. Tonight, mostly clear. Patchy smoke after midnight. Lows in the upper 60s. North winds 5 to 10 miles an hour, becoming northeast after midnight. Sunday, sunny. Patchy smoke. Humid with highs in the upper 80s. East winds around 5 miles an hour. Sunday night, mostly clear. Patchy smoke. Lows in the upper 60s. Southeast winds around 5 miles an hour. Monday, mostly sunny. A chance of showers and thunderstorms in the afternoon. Hot with highs in the lower 90s. South winds 10 to 15 miles an hour. Chance of rain 40%. Monday night, a chance of thunderstorms. Showers likely. Humid with lows in the mid-70s. Southwest winds 5 to 10 miles an hour with gusts up to 20 miles an hour. Chance of rain 70%. Tuesday, sunny. Highs in the upper 80s. Tuesday night and Wednesday, clear. Lows in the mid-60s. Highs in the lower 80s. Wednesday night and Thursday, mostly clear. Lows in the lower 60s. Highs in the lower 80s. Thursday night through Friday night, partly cloudy. Lows in the mid-60s. Highs in the mid-80s. Saturday, sunny. Highs in the upper 80s. Again, the forecast for the Quad Cities and surrounding areas for tonight, mostly clear. Patchy smoke after midnight. Lows in the upper 60s. North winds 5 to 10 miles an hour, becoming northeast after midnight. The Illinois Environmental Protection Agency has issued an Area-wide Air Pollution Action Day for Sunday, July 19th for portions of Illinois. An Area-wide Air Pollution Action Day is declared when weather conditions are such that widespread ozone and or particulate levels are forecast to be at or above the unhealthy for sensitive groups USG category in all or nearly all Illinois AccI forecast sectors. Areas both inside and outside of the Action Day coverage area may experience smoke PM 2.5 to a varying degree and duration both later today and Sunday. Those with air quality concerns or anyone in Illinois with outdoor plans is encouraged to check current NOCAST readings or sign up for EnviroFlash alerts on airno.gov. Before going outside, checking the NOCAST AccI will help identify periods of both poor and cleaner air quality regardless of the level of the daily forecasted AccI. 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The Moline, Illinois climate summary for this evening, as of 4 p.m., July 18, 2026. Today's high temperature was 92 degrees. The normal high is 86. The record high is 100 degrees, which was last set in 2012. Today's low temperature was 76 degrees. The normal low is 65.
The record low is 54 degrees, which was last set in 2014. No precipitation fell today, which leaves the monthly total at 1.86 inches. The total precipitation for the year still stands at 20.86 inches. The normal high temperature for tomorrow is 86 degrees, and the normal low is 65. The record high for tomorrow is 101, which occurred in 1934, and the record low is 52, which occurred in 2003. Sunset tonight is at 8:32 p.m. Sunrise tomorrow is at 5:45 a.m. The statement is, for the following counties, in Iowa, Louisa, Muscatine and Scott, and the following counties, in Illinois, Mercer and Rock Island. Peak heat index values between 100 to 105 degrees expected. The areas affected include portions of northwest and west-central Illinois, east-central and southeast Iowa, and northeast Missouri. The hazardous weather conditions are expected until 7 p.m. this evening. The following impacts are expected. Hot temperatures and high humidity may cause heat illnesses. 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Take extra precautions when outside. Wear lightweight and loose-fitting clothing. Try to limit strenuous activities to early morning or evening. Take action when you see symptoms of heat exhaustion and heat stroke. 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The current time is 5:27 p.m. Central Daylight Time. At 5 p.m. in Moline, skies were partly sunny. The temperature was 88 degrees, dew point 74, relative humidity 63%, producing a heat index of 96. The wind was west at 14 miles an hour, gusting to 22. And the pressure was 29.89 inches and steady. At Davenport, skies were mostly sunny. The temperature was 85 degrees, dew point 74, relative humidity 69%, producing a heat index of 92. The wind was north at 10 miles an hour. And the pressure was 29.91 inches and steady. Close to home, Burlington mostly sunny and 90. Cedar Rapids sunny and 86. Dubuque sunny and 85. Iowa City mostly sunny and 90. Muscatine 90. Galesburg partly sunny and 85. Peoria partly sunny and 86. Savannah 89. Rockford mostly sunny and 88. Across the Midwest, Chicago mostly sunny and 84. Des Moines mostly sunny and 89. Madison mostly sunny and 85. Milwaukee mostly sunny and 80. Minneapolis mostly sunny and 88. Omaha mostly sunny and 98. St. Louis partly sunny and 91. Springfield, Illinois mostly sunny and 89. Waterloo sunny and 85. Once again at 5 p.m. in Moline with partly sunny skies, the temperature was 88. At Davenport with mostly sunny skies, the temperature was 85. Here is the hazardous weather outlook. For this afternoon and tonight, a heat advisory is in effect for most areas south of Interstate 80 in Iowa and from near the Quad Cities metro area southward in Illinois, where heat indices of 100 to 105 are possible. Isolated to scattered thunderstorms are expected through late this evening, mainly south of Interstate 80. There is a marginal, level 1 out of 5, risk of severe storms. The primary threats will be locally damaging winds, lightning, and heavy downpours. A level 2, slight risk is forecast in portions of central Illinois, including portions of Bureau and Putnam counties. Looking ahead, hot and humid conditions will return again on Monday and a heat advisory may be needed for portions of the outlook area. Thunderstorms will be possible on Monday, with the main severe risk later Monday afternoon into Monday night. There is an enhanced risk level 3 of 5 for severe storms northwest of the Quad Cities and a slight risk level 2 of 5 to the east and south. Spotter activation may be needed through this evening. And now, your National Weather Service forecast for the Quad Cities and surrounding areas. Tonight, mostly clear. Patchy smoke after midnight. Lows in the upper 60s. North winds 5 to 10 miles an hour, becoming northeast after midnight. Sunday, sunny. Patchy smoke. Humid with highs in the upper 80s. East winds around 5 miles an hour. Sunday night, mostly clear. Patchy smoke. Lows in the upper 60s. Southeast winds around 5.
5 miles an hour. Monday, mostly sunny. A chance of showers and thunderstorms in the afternoon. Hot with highs in the lower 90s. South winds 10 to 15 miles an hour. Chance of rain 40%. Monday night, a chance of thunderstorms. Showers likely. Humid with lows in the mid-70s. Southwest winds 5 to 10 miles an hour with gusts up to 20 miles an hour. Chance of rain 70%. Tuesday, sunny. Highs in the upper 80s. Tuesday night and Wednesday, clear. Lows in the mid-60s. Highs in the lower 80s. Wednesday night and Thursday, mostly clear. Lows in the lower 60s. Highs in the lower 80s. Thursday night through Friday night, partly cloudy. Lows in the mid-60s. Highs in the mid-80s. Saturday, sunny. Highs in the upper 80s. Again, the forecast for the Quad Cities and surrounding areas for tonight, mostly clear. Patchy smoke after midnight. Lows in the upper 60s. North winds 5 to 10 miles an hour, becoming northeast after midnight. The Moline, Illinois climate summary for this evening, as of 4 p.m., July 18, 2026. Today's high temperature was 92 degrees. The normal high is 86. The record high is 100 degrees, which was last set in 2012. Today's low temperature was 76 degrees. The normal low is 65. The record low is 54 degrees, which was last set in 2014. No precipitation fell today, which leaves the monthly total at 1.86 inches. The total precipitation for the year still stands at 20.86 inches. The normal high temperature for tomorrow is 86 degrees, and the normal low is 65. The record high for tomorrow is 101, which occurred in 1934, and the record low is 52, which occurred in 2003. Sunset tonight is at 8:32 p.m. Sunrise tomorrow is at 5:45 a.m. You are listening to NOAA Weather Radio Station WXJ73 in the Quad Cities. The current time is 5:32 p.m. Central Daylight Time. At 5 p.m. in Moline, skies were partly sunny. The temperature was 88 degrees, dew point 74, relative humidity 63%, producing a heat index of 96. The wind was west at 14 miles an hour, gusting to 22. And the pressure was 29.89 inches and steady. At Davenport, skies were mostly sunny. The temperature was 85 degrees, dew point 74, relative humidity 69%, producing a heat index of 92. The wind was north at 10 miles an hour. And the pressure was 29.91 inches and steady. Close to home, Burlington mostly sunny and 90. Cedar Rapids sunny and 86. Dubuque sunny and 85. Iowa City mostly sunny and 90. Muscatine 90. Galesburg partly sunny and 85. Peoria partly sunny and 86. Savannah 89. Rockford mostly sunny and 88. Across the Midwest, Chicago mostly sunny and 84. Des Moines mostly sunny and 89. Madison mostly sunny and 85. Milwaukee mostly sunny and 80. Minneapolis mostly sunny and 88. Omaha mostly sunny and 98. St. Louis partly sunny and 91. Springfield, Illinois mostly sunny and 89. Waterloo sunny and 85. Once again at 5 p.m. in Moline with partly sunny skies, the temperature was 88. At Davenport with mostly sunny skies, the temperature was 85. Here is the hazardous weather outlook. For this afternoon and tonight, a heat advisory is in effect for most areas south of Interstate 80 in Iowa and from near the Quad Cities metro area southward in Illinois, where heat indices of 100 to 105 are possible. Isolated to scattered thunderstorms are expected through late this evening, mainly south of Interstate 80. There is a marginal, level 1 out of 5, risk of severe storms. The primary threats will be locally damaging winds, lightning, and heavy downpours. A level 2, slight risk is forecast in portions of central Illinois, including portions of Bureau and Putnam counties. Looking ahead, hot and humid conditions will return again on Monday, and a heat advisory may be needed for portions of the outlook area. Thunderstorms will be possible on Monday, with the main severe risk later Monday afternoon into Monday night. There is an enhanced risk level 3 of 5 for severe storms.
northwest of the Quad Cities and a slight risk level 2 of 5 to the east and south. Spotter activation may be needed through this evening. And now, your National Weather Service forecast for the Quad Cities and surrounding areas. Tonight, mostly clear. Patchy smoke after midnight. Lows in the upper 60s. North winds 5 to 10 miles an hour, becoming northeast after midnight. Sunday, sunny. Patchy smoke. Humid with highs in the upper 80s. East winds around 5 miles an hour. Sunday night, mostly clear. Patchy smoke. Lows in the upper 60s. Southeast winds around 5 miles an hour. Monday, mostly sunny. A chance of showers and thunderstorms in the afternoon. Hot with highs in the lower 90s. South winds 10 to 15 miles an hour. Chance of rain 40%. Monday night, a chance of thunderstorms. Showers likely. Humid with lows in the mid-70s. Southwest winds 5 to 10 miles an hour with gusts up to 20 miles an hour. Chance of rain 70%. Tuesday, sunny. Highs in the upper 80s. Tuesday night and Wednesday, clear. Lows in the mid-60s. Highs in the lower 80s. Wednesday night and Thursday, mostly clear. Lows in the lower 60s. Highs in the lower 80s. Thursday night through Friday night, partly cloudy. Lows in the mid-60s. Highs in the mid-80s. Saturday, sunny. Highs in the upper 80s. Again, the forecast for the Quad Cities and surrounding areas for tonight, mostly clear. Patchy smoke after midnight. Lows in the upper 60s. North winds 5 to 10 miles an hour, becoming northeast after midnight. The Moline, Illinois climate summary for this evening, as of 4 p.m., July 18, 2026. Today's high temperature was 92 degrees. The normal high is 86. The record high is 100 degrees, which was last set in 2012. Today's low temperature was 76 degrees. The normal low is 65. The record low is 54 degrees, which was last set in 2014. No precipitation fell today, which leaves the monthly total at 1.86 inches. The total precipitation for the year still stands at 20.86 inches. The normal high temperature for tomorrow is 86 degrees, and the normal low is 65. The record high for tomorrow is 101, which occurred in 1934, and the record low is 52, which occurred in 2003. Sunset tonight is at 8:32 p.m. Sunrise tomorrow is at 5:45 a.m. You are listening to NOAA Weather Radio Station WXJ73 in the Quad Cities. The current time is 5:38 p.m. Central Daylight Time. At 5 p.m. in Moline, skies were partly sunny. The temperature was 88 degrees, dew point 74, relative humidity 63%, producing a heat index of 96. The wind was west at 14 miles an hour, gusting to 22. And the pressure was 29.89 inches and steady. At Davenport, skies were mostly sunny. The temperature was 85 degrees, dew point 74, relative humidity 69%, producing a heat index of 92. The wind was north at 10 miles an hour. And the pressure was 29.91 inches and steady. Close to home, Burlington mostly sunny and 90. Cedar Rapids sunny and 86. Dubuque sunny and 85. Iowa City mostly sunny and 90. Muscatine 90. Galesburg partly sunny and 85. Peoria partly sunny and 86. Savannah 89. Rockford mostly sunny and 88. Across the Midwest, Chicago mostly sunny and 84. Des Moines mostly sunny and 89. Madison mostly sunny and 85. Milwaukee mostly sunny and 80. Minneapolis mostly sunny and 88. Omaha mostly sunny and 98. St. Louis partly sunny and 91. Springfield, Illinois mostly sunny and 89. Waterloo sunny and 85. Once again at 5 p.m. in Moline with partly sunny skies, the temperature was 88. At Davenport with mostly sunny skies, the temperature was 85. Here is the hazardous weather outlook. For this afternoon and tonight, a heat advisory is in effect for most areas south of Interstate 80 in Iowa and from near the Quad Cities metro area southward in Illinois, where heat indices of 100.
100 fines are possible. Isolated to scattered thunderstorms are expected through late this evening, mainly south of Interstate 80. There is a marginal, level 1 out of 5, risk of severe storms. The primary threats will be locally damaging winds, lightning, and heavy downpours. A level 2, slight risk is forecast in portions of central Illinois, including portions of Bureau and Putnam counties. Looking ahead, hot and humid conditions will return again on Monday, and a heat advisory may be needed for portions of the outlook area. Thunderstorms will be possible on Monday, with the main severe risk later Monday afternoon into Monday night. There is an enhanced risk level 3 of 5 for severe storms northwest of the Quad Cities and a slight risk level 2 of 5 to the east and south. Spotter activation may be needed through this evening. And now, your National Weather Service forecast for the Quad Cities and surrounding areas. Tonight, mostly clear. Patchy smoke after midnight. Lows in the upper 60s. North winds 5 to 10 miles an hour, becoming northeast after midnight. Sunday, sunny. Patchy smoke. Humid with highs in the upper 80s. East winds around 5 miles an hour. Sunday night, mostly clear. Patchy smoke. Lows in the upper 60s. Southeast winds around 5 miles an hour. Monday, mostly sunny. A chance of showers and thunderstorms in the afternoon. Hot with highs in the lower 90s. South winds 10 to 15 miles an hour. Chance of rain 40%. Monday night, a chance of thunderstorms. Showers likely. Humid with lows in the mid-70s. Southwest winds 5 to 10 miles an hour with gusts up to 20 miles an hour. Chance of rain 70%. Tuesday, sunny. Highs in the upper 80s. Tuesday night and Wednesday, clear. Lows in the mid-60s. Highs in the lower 80s. Wednesday night and Thursday, mostly clear. Lows in the lower 60s. Highs in the lower 80s. Thursday night through Friday night, partly cloudy. Lows in the mid-60s. Highs in the mid-80s. Saturday, sunny. Highs in the upper 80s. Again, the forecast for the Quad Cities and surrounding areas for tonight, mostly clear. Patchy smoke after midnight. Lows in the upper 60s. North winds 5 to 10 miles an hour, becoming northeast after midnight. The Moline, Illinois climate summary for this evening, as of 4 p.m., July 18, 2026. Today's high temperature was 92 degrees. The normal high is 86. The record high is 100 degrees, which was last set in 2012. Today's low temperature was 76 degrees. The normal low is 65. The record low is 54 degrees, which was last set in 2014. No precipitation fell today, which leaves the monthly total at 1.86 inches. The total precipitation for the year still stands at 20.86 inches. The normal high temperature for tomorrow is 86 degrees, and the normal low is 65. The record high for tomorrow is 101, which occurred in 1934, and the record low is 52, which occurred in 2003. Sunset tonight is at 8:32 p.m. Sunrise tomorrow is at 5:45 a.m. You are listening to NOAA Weather Radio Station WXJ73 in the Quad Cities. The current time is 5:44 p.m. Central Daylight Time. At 5 p.m. in Moline, skies were partly sunny. The temperature was 88 degrees, dew point 74, relative humidity 63%, producing a heat index of 96. The wind was west at 14 miles an hour, gusting to 22. And the pressure was 29.89 inches and steady. At Davenport, skies were mostly sunny. The temperature was 85 degrees, dew point 74, relative humidity 69%, producing a heat index of 92. The wind was north at 10 miles an hour. And the pressure was 29.91 inches and steady. Close to home, Burlington mostly sunny and 90. Cedar Rapids sunny and 86. Dubuque sunny and 85. Iowa City mostly sunny and 90. Muscatine 90. Galesburg partly sunny and 85. Peoria partly sunny and 86. Savannah 89. Rockford mostly sunny and 88. Across the Midwest, Chicago mostly sunny and 84. Des Moines mostly sunny and 89. Madison mostly sunny and
85. Milwaukee, mostly sunny and 80. Minneapolis, mostly sunny and 88. Omaha, mostly sunny and 98. St. Louis, partly sunny and 91. Springfield, Illinois, mostly sunny and 89. Waterloo, sunny and 85. Once again at 5 p.m. in Moline with partly sunny skies, the temperature was 88. At Davenport with mostly sunny skies, the temperature was 85. Here is the hazardous weather outlook. For this afternoon and tonight, a heat advisory is in effect for most areas south of Interstate 80 in Iowa and from near the Quad Cities metro area southward in Illinois, where heat indices of 100 to 105 are possible. Isolated to scattered thunderstorms are expected through late this evening, mainly south of Interstate 80. There is a marginal, level 1 out of 5, risk of severe storms. The primary threats will be locally damaging winds, lightning, and heavy downpours. A level 2, slight risk is forecast in portions of central Illinois, including portions of Bureau and Putnam counties. Looking ahead, hot and humid conditions will return again on Monday, and a heat advisory may be needed for portions of the outlook area. Thunderstorms will be possible on Monday, with the main severe risk later Monday afternoon into Monday night. There is an enhanced risk level 3 of 5 for severe storms northwest of the Quad Cities and a slight risk level 2 of 5 to the east and south. Spotter activation may be needed through this evening. The statement is, for the following counties, in Iowa, Louisa, Muscatine and Scott, and the following counties, in Illinois, Mercer and Rock Island. Peak heat index values between 100 to 105 degrees expected. The areas affected include portions of northwest and west central Illinois, east central and southeast Iowa, and northeast Missouri. The hazardous weather conditions are expected until 7 p.m. this evening. The following impacts are expected. Hot temperatures and high humidity may cause heat illnesses. Drink plenty of fluids, stay in an air-conditioned room, stay out of the sun, and check up on relatives and neighbors. Take extra precautions when outside. Wear lightweight and loose-fitting clothing. Try to limit strenuous activities to early morning or evening. Take action when you see symptoms of heat exhaustion and heat stroke. The Illinois Environmental Protection Agency has issued an REWIDE Air Pollution Action Day for Sunday, July 19th for portions of Illinois. And the REWIDE Air Pollution Action Day is declared when weather conditions are such that widespread ozone and or particulate levels are forecast to be at or above the unhealthy for sensitive groups USG category in all or nearly all Illinois ACCI forecast sectors. Areas both inside and outside of the Action Day coverage area may experience smoke PM2.5 to a varying degree and duration both later today and Sunday. 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Before going outside, checking the NOCAST ACCI will help identify periods of both poor and cleaner air quality regardless of the level of the daily forecasted ACCI. 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And now, your National Weather Service forecast for the Quad Cities and surrounding areas. Tonight, mostly clear. Patchy smoke after midnight. Lows in the upper 60s. North winds 5 to 10 miles an hour, becoming northeast after midnight. Sunday, sunny. Patchy smoke. Humid with highs in the upper 80s. East winds around 5 miles an hour. Sunday night, mostly clear. Patchy smoke. Lows in the upper 60s. Southeast winds around 5 miles an hour. Monday, mostly sunny. A chance of showers and thunderstorms in
Afternoon. Hot with highs in the lower 90s. South winds 10 to 15 miles an hour. Chance of rain 40%. Monday night, a chance of thunderstorms. Showers likely. Humid with lows in the mid-70s. Southwest winds 5 to 10 miles an hour with gusts up to 20 miles an hour. Chance of rain 70%. Tuesday, sunny. Highs in the upper 80s. Tuesday night and Wednesday, clear. Lows in the mid-60s. Highs in the lower 80s. Wednesday night and Thursday, mostly clear. Lows in the lower 60s. Highs in the lower 80s. Thursday night through Friday night, partly cloudy. Lows in the mid-60s. Highs in the mid-80s. Saturday, sunny. Highs in the upper 80s. Again, the forecast for the Quad Cities and surrounding areas for tonight, mostly clear. Patchy smoke after midnight. Lows in the upper 60s. North winds 5 to 10 miles an hour, becoming northeast after midnight. The Moline, Illinois climate summary for this evening, as of 4 p.m., July 18, 2026. Today's high temperature was 92 degrees. The normal high is 86. The record high is 100 degrees, which was last set in 2012. Today's low temperature was 76 degrees. The normal low is 65. The record low is 54 degrees, which was last set in 2014. No precipitation fell today, which leaves the monthly total at 1.86 inches. The total precipitation for the year still stands at 20.86 inches. The normal high temperature for tomorrow is 86 degrees, and the normal low is 65. The record high for tomorrow is 101, which occurred in 1934, and the record low is 52, which occurred in 2003. Sunset tonight is at 8:32 p.m. Sunrise tomorrow is at 5:45 a.m. You are listening to NOAA Weather Radio Station WXJ73 in the Quad Cities. The current time is 5:52 p.m. Central Daylight Time. At 5 p.m. in Moline, skies were partly sunny. The temperature was 88 degrees, dew point 74, relative humidity 63%, producing a heat index of 96. The wind was west at 14 miles an hour, gusting to 22. And the pressure was 29.89 inches and steady. At Davenport, skies were mostly sunny. The temperature was 85 degrees, dew point 74, relative humidity 69%, producing a heat index of 92. The wind was north at 10 miles an hour. And the pressure was 29.91 inches and steady. Close to home, Burlington mostly sunny and 90. Cedar Rapids sunny and 86. Dubuque sunny and 85. Iowa City mostly sunny and 90. Muscatine 90. Galesburg partly sunny and 85. Peoria partly sunny and 86. Savannah 89. Rockford mostly sunny and 88. Across the Midwest, Chicago mostly sunny and 84. Des Moines mostly sunny and 89. Madison mostly sunny and 85. Milwaukee mostly sunny and 80. Minneapolis mostly sunny and 88. Omaha mostly sunny and 98. St. Louis partly sunny and 91. Springfield, Illinois mostly sunny and 89. Waterloo sunny and 85. Once again at 5 p.m. in Moline with partly sunny skies, the temperature was 88. At Davenport with mostly sunny skies, the temperature was 85. Here is the hazardous weather outlook. For this afternoon and tonight, a heat advisory is in effect for most areas south of Interstate 80 in Iowa and from near the Quad Cities metro area southward in Illinois, where heat indices of 100 to 105 are possible. Isolated to scattered thunderstorms are expected through late this evening, mainly south of Interstate 80. There is a marginal, level 1 out of 5, risk of severe storms. The primary threats will be locally damaging winds, lightning, and heavy downpours. A level 2, slight risk is forecast in portions of central Illinois, including portions of Bureau and Putnam counties. Looking ahead, hot and humid conditions will return again on Monday, and a heat advisory may be needed for portions of the outlook area. Thunderstorms will be possible on Monday, with the main severe risk later Monday afternoon into Monday night. There is an enhanced risk level 3 of 5 for severe storms northwest of the Quad Cities and a slight risk level 2 of 5 to the east and south. Spotter activation may
be needed through this evening. And now, your National Weather Service forecast for the Guam cities and surrounding areas. Tonight, mostly clear. Patchy smoke after midnight. Lows in the upper 60s. North winds 5 to 10 miles an hour, becoming northeast after midnight. Sunday, sunny. Patchy smoke. Humid with highs in the upper 80s. East winds around 5 miles an hour. Sunday night, mostly clear. Patchy smoke. Lows in the upper 60s. Southeast winds around 5 miles an hour. Monday, mostly sunny. A chance of showers and thunderstorms in the afternoon. Hot with highs in the lower 90s. South winds 10 to 15 miles an hour. Chance of rain 40%. Monday night, a chance of thunderstorms. Showers likely. Humid with lows in the mid-70s. Southwest winds 5 to 10 miles an hour with gusts up to 20 miles an hour. Chance of rain 70%. Tuesday, sunny. Highs in the upper 80s. Tuesday night and Wednesday, clear. Lows in the mid-60s. Highs in the lower 80s. Wednesday night and Thursday, mostly clear. Lows in the lower 60s. Highs in the lower 80s. Thursday night through Friday night, partly cloudy. Lows in the mid-60s. Highs in the mid-80s. Saturday, sunny. Highs in the upper 80s. Again, the forecast for the Guam cities and surrounding areas for tonight, mostly clear. Patchy smoke after midnight. Lows in the upper 60s. North winds 5 to 10 miles an hour, becoming northeast after midnight. This broadcast originates from the National Weather Service office in the Quad Cities and is transmitted on a frequency of 162.55 MHz from Rock Island, Illinois. The coverage area includes the following counties: Cedar, Clinton, Louisa, Muscatine, Scott, Henry, Illinois, Mercer, Rock Island, and Whiteside. The Moline, Illinois climate summary for this evening, as of 4 p.m., July 18, 2026. Today's high temperature was 92 degrees. The normal high is 86. The record high is 100 degrees, which was last set in 2012. Today's low temperature was 76 degrees. The normal low is 65. The record low is 54 degrees, which was last set in 2014. No precipitation fell today, which leaves the monthly total at 1.86 inches. The total precipitation for the year still stands at 20.86 inches. The normal high temperature for tomorrow is 86 degrees, and the normal low is 65. The record high for tomorrow is 101, which occurred in 1934, and the record low is 52, which occurred in 2003. Sunset tonight is at 8:32 p.m. Sunrise tomorrow is at 5:45 a.m. You are listening to NOAA Weather Radio Station WXJ73 in the Quad Cities. The current time is 5:58 p.m. Central Daylight Time. Here is the hazardous weather outlook. For this afternoon and tonight, a heat advisory is in effect for most areas south of Interstate 80 in Iowa and from near the Quad Cities metro area southward in Illinois, where heat indices of 100 to 105 are possible. Isolated to scattered thunderstorms are expected through late this evening, mainly south of Interstate 80. There is a marginal, level 1 out of 5, risk of severe storms. The primary threats will be locally damaging winds, lightning, and heavy downpours. A level 2, slight risk is forecast in portions of central Illinois, including portions of Bureau and Putnam counties. Looking ahead, hot and humid conditions will return again on Monday, and a heat advisory may be needed for portions of the outlook area. Thunderstorms will be possible on Monday, with the main severe risk later Monday afternoon into Monday night. There is an enhanced risk level 3 of 5 for severe storms northwest of the Quad Cities and a slight risk level 2 of 5 to the east and south. Spotter activation may be needed through this evening. And now, your National Weather Service forecast for the Quad Cities and surrounding areas. Tonight, mostly clear. Patchy smoke after midnight. Lows in the upper 60s. North winds 5 to 10 miles an hour, becoming northeast after midnight. Sunday, sunny. Patchy smoke. Humid with highs in the upper 80s. East winds around 5 miles an hour. Sunday night, mostly clear. Patchy
smoke. Lows in the upper 60s. Southeast winds around 5 miles an hour. Monday, mostly sunny. A chance of showers and thunderstorms in the afternoon. Hot with highs in the lower 90s. South winds 10 to 15 miles an hour. Chance of rain 40%. Monday night, a chance of thunderstorms. Showers likely. Humid with lows in the mid-70s. Southwest winds 5 to 10 miles an hour with gusts up to 20 miles an hour. Chance of rain 70%. Tuesday, sunny. Highs in the upper 80s. Tuesday night and Wednesday, clear. Lows in the mid-60s. Highs in the lower 80s. Wednesday night and Thursday, mostly clear. Lows in the lower 60s. Highs in the lower 80s. Thursday night through Friday night, partly cloudy. Lows in the mid-60s. Highs in the mid-80s. Saturday, sunny. Highs in the upper 80s. Again, the forecast for the Quad Cities and surrounding areas for tonight, mostly clear. Patchy smoke after midnight. Lows in the upper 60s. North winds 5 to 10 miles an hour, becoming northeast after midnight. And now, your National Weather Service forecast for the Quad Cities and surrounding areas. Tonight, mostly clear. Patchy smoke after midnight. Lows in the upper 60s. North winds 5 to 10 miles an hour, becoming northeast after midnight. Sunday, sunny. Patchy smoke. Humid with highs in the upper 80s. East winds around 5 miles an hour. Sunday night, mostly clear. Patchy smoke. Lows in the upper 60s. Southeast winds around 5 miles an hour. Monday, mostly sunny. A chance of showers and thunderstorms in the afternoon. Hot with highs in the lower 90s. South winds 10 to 15 miles an hour. Chance of rain 40%. Monday night, a chance of thunderstorms. Showers likely. Humid with lows in the mid-70s. Southwest winds 5 to 10 miles an hour with gusts up to 20 miles an hour. Chance of rain 70%. Tuesday, sunny. Highs in the upper 80s. Tuesday night and Wednesday, clear. Lows in the mid-60s. Highs in the lower 80s. Wednesday night and Thursday, mostly clear. Lows in the lower 60s. Highs in the lower 80s. Thursday night through Friday night, partly cloudy. Lows in the mid-60s. Highs in the mid-80s. Saturday, sunny. Highs in the upper 80s. Again, the forecast for the Quad Cities and surrounding areas for tonight, mostly clear. Patchy smoke after midnight. Lows in the upper 60s. North winds 5 to 10 miles an hour, becoming northeast after midnight. The Moline, Illinois climate summary for this evening, as of 4 p.m., July 18, 2026. Today's high temperature was 92 degrees. The normal high is 86. The record high is 100 degrees, which was last set in 2012. Today's low temperature was 76 degrees. The normal low is 65. The record low is 54 degrees, which was last set in 2014. No precipitation fell today, which leaves the monthly total at 1.86 inches. The total precipitation for the year still stands at 20.86 inches. The normal high temperature for tomorrow is 86 degrees, and the normal low is 65. The record high for tomorrow is 101, which occurred in 1934, and the record low is 52, which occurred in 2003. Sunset tonight is at 8:32 p.m. Sunrise tomorrow is at 5:45 a.m. You are listening to NOAA Weather Radio Station WXJ73 in the Quad Cities. The current time is 6:04 p.m. Central Daylight Time. At 6 p.m. at Moline, skies were mostly sunny. The temperature was 86 degrees, dew point 71, relative humidity 60%, producing a heat index of 91. The wind was north at 8 miles an hour. And the pressure was 29.89 inches and steady. At Davenport, skies were partly sunny. The temperature was 83 degrees, dew point 70, relative humidity 64%, producing a heat index of 87. The wind was north at 10 miles an hour. And the pressure was 29.92 inches and rising. Close to home, Burlington mostly sunny and 85. Cedar Rapids mostly sunny and 85.
6. Dubuque, sunny and 85. Iowa City, mostly sunny and 90. Peoria, partly sunny and 82. Rockford, mostly sunny and 87. Across the Midwest, Chicago, mostly sunny and 83. Des Moines, mostly sunny and 89. Madison, mostly sunny and 84. Milwaukee, sunny and 79. Minneapolis, mostly sunny and 86. Omaha, partly sunny and 95. St. Louis, partly sunny and 92. Springfield, Illinois, sunny and 88. Waterloo, sunny and 85. Once again at 6 p.m. at Moline with mostly sunny skies, the temperature was 86. At Davenport with partly sunny skies, the temperature was 83. The statement is, for the following counties, in Iowa, Louisa, Muscatine and Scott, and the following counties, in Illinois, Mercer and Rock Island. Peak heat index values between 100 to 105 degrees expected. The areas affected include portions of northwest and west-central Illinois, east-central and southeast Iowa, and northeast Missouri. The hazardous weather conditions are expected until 7 p.m. this evening. The following impacts are expected. Hot temperatures and high humidity may cause heat illnesses. Drink plenty of fluids, stay in an air-conditioned room, stay out of the sun, and check up on relatives and neighbors. Take extra precautions when outside. Wear lightweight and loose-fitting clothing. Try to limit strenuous activities to early morning or evening. Take action when you see symptoms of heat exhaustion and heat stroke. Here is the hazardous weather outlook. For this afternoon and tonight, a heat advisory is in effect for most areas south of Interstate 80 in Iowa and from near the Quad Cities metro area southward in Illinois, where heat indices of 100 to 105 are possible. Isolated to scattered thunderstorms are expected through late this evening, mainly south of Interstate 80. There is a marginal, level 1 out of 5, risk of severe storms. The primary threats will be locally damaging winds, lightning, and heavy downpours. A level 2, slight risk is forecast in portions of central Illinois, including portions of Bureau and Putnam counties. Looking ahead, hot and humid conditions will return again on Monday and a heat advisory may be needed for portions of the outlook area. Thunderstorms will be possible on Monday, with the main severe risk later Monday afternoon into Monday night. There is an enhanced risk level 3 of 5 for severe storms northwest of the Quad Cities and a slight risk level 2 of 5 to the east and south. Spotter activation may be needed through this evening. And now, your National Weather Service forecast for the Quad Cities and surrounding areas. Tonight, mostly clear. Patchy smoke after midnight. Lows in the upper 60s. North winds 5 to 10 miles an hour, becoming northeast after midnight. Sunday, sunny. Patchy smoke. Humid with highs in the upper 80s. East winds around 5 miles an hour. Sunday night, mostly clear. Patchy smoke. Lows in the upper 60s. Southeast winds around 5 miles an hour. Monday, mostly sunny. A chance of showers and thunderstorms in the afternoon. Hot with highs in the lower 90s. South winds 10 to 15 miles an hour. Chance of rain 40%. Monday night, a chance of thunderstorms. Showers likely. Humid with lows in the mid-70s. Southwest winds 5 to 10 miles an hour with gusts up to 20 miles an hour. Chance of rain 70%. Tuesday, sunny. Highs in the upper 80s. Tuesday night and Wednesday, clear. Lows in the mid-60s. Highs in the lower 80s. Wednesday night and Thursday, mostly clear. Lows in the lower 60s. Highs in the lower 80s. Thursday night through Friday night, partly cloudy. Lows in the mid-60s. Highs in the mid-80s. Saturday, sunny. Highs in the upper 80s. Again, the forecast for the Quad Cities and surrounding areas for tonight, mostly clear. Patchy smoke after midnight. Lows in the upper 60s. North winds 5 to 10 miles an hour, becoming northeast after midnight. The Moline, Illinois climate summary for this evening, as of 4 p.m., July 18, 2026. Today's high temperature was 92 degrees. The normal high is 86. The record high is 100 degrees, which was last set in 2012. Today's low temperature was 76 degrees. The normal low is 65. The record low is 54 degrees.

cities. The current time is 6:11 p.m. Central Daylight Time. At 6 p.m. at Moline, skies were mostly sunny. The temperature was 86 degrees, dew point 71, relative humidity 60%, producing a heat index of 91. The wind was north at 8 miles an hour. And the pressure was 29.89 inches and steady. At Davenport, skies were partly sunny. The temperature was 83 degrees, dew point 70, relative humidity 64%, producing a heat index of 87. The wind was north at 10 miles an hour. And the pressure was 29.92 inches and rising. Close to home, Burlington mostly sunny and 85. Cedar Rapids mostly sunny and 86. Dubuque sunny and 85. Iowa City mostly sunny and 90. Peoria partly sunny and 82. Rockford mostly sunny and 87. Across the Midwest, Chicago mostly sunny and 83. Des Moines mostly sunny and 89. Madison mostly sunny and 84. Milwaukee sunny and 79. Minneapolis mostly sunny and 86. Omaha partly sunny and 95. St. Louis partly sunny and 92. Springfield, Illinois sunny and 88. Waterloo sunny and 85. Once again at 6 p.m. at Moline with mostly sunny skies, the temperature was 86. At Davenport with partly sunny skies, the temperature was 83. The Illinois Environmental Protection Agency has issued an Illinois-wide air pollution action day for Sunday, July 19th for portions of Illinois. An Illinois-wide air pollution action day is declared when weather conditions are such that widespread ozone and or particulate levels are forecast to be at or above the unhealthy for sensitive groups USG category in all or nearly all Illinois AccI forecast sectors. Areas both inside and outside of the action day coverage area may experience smoke PM 2.5 to a varying degree and duration both later today and Sunday. 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Before going outside, checking the NOCAST AccI will help identify periods of both poor and cleaner air quality regardless of the level of the daily forecasted AccI. 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Here is the hazardous weather outlook. For this afternoon and tonight, a heat advisory is in effect from most areas south of Interstate 80 in Iowa and from near the Quad Cities metro area southward in Illinois, where heat indices of 100 to 105 are possible. Isolated to scattered thunderstorms are expected through late this evening, mainly south of Interstate 80. There is a marginal, level 1 out of 5, risk of severe storms. The primary threats will be locally damaging winds, lightning, and heavy downpours. A level 2, slight risk is forecast in portions of central Illinois, including portions of Bureau and Putnam counties. Looking ahead, hot and humid conditions will return again on Monday and a heat advisory may be needed for portions of the outlook area. Thunderstorms will be possible on Monday, with the main severe risk later Monday afternoon into Monday night. There is an enhanced risk level 3 of 5 for severe storms northwest of the Quad Cities and a slight risk level 2 of 5 to the east and south. Spotter activation may be needed through this evening. 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The current time is 6:15 p.m. Central Daylight Time. At 6 p.m. at Moline, skies were mostly sunny. The temperature was 86 degrees, dew point 71, relative humidity 60%, producing a heat index of 91. The wind was north at 8 miles.

miles an hour. And the pressure was 29.89 inches and steady. At Davenport, skies were partly sunny. The temperature was 83 degrees, dew point 70, relative humidity 64%, producing a heat index of 87. The wind was north at 10 miles an hour. And the pressure was 29.92 inches and rising. Close to home, Burlington mostly sunny and 85. Cedar Rapids mostly sunny and 86. Dubuque sunny and 85. Iowa City mostly sunny and 90. Muscatine 88. Galesburg partly sunny and 86. Peoria cloudy and 82. Savannah 88. Rockford mostly sunny and 87. Across the Midwest, Chicago mostly sunny and 83. Des Moines mostly sunny and 89. Madison mostly sunny and 84. Milwaukee sunny and 79. Minneapolis mostly sunny and 86. Omaha partly sunny and 95. St. Louis partly sunny and 92. Springfield, Illinois sunny and 88. Waterloo sunny and 85. Once again at 6 p.m. at Moline with mostly sunny skies, the temperature was 86. At Davenport with partly sunny skies, the temperature was 83. Here is the hazardous weather outlook. For this afternoon and tonight, a heat advisory is in effect from most areas south of Interstate 80 in Iowa and from near the Quad Cities metro area southward in Illinois, where heat indices of 100 to 105 are possible. Isolated to scattered thunderstorms are expected through late this evening, mainly south of Interstate 80. There is a marginal, level 1 out of 5, risk of severe storms. The primary threats will be locally damaging winds, lightning, and heavy downpours. A level 2, slight risk is forecast in portions of central Illinois, including portions of Bureau and Putnam counties. Looking ahead, hot and humid conditions will return again on Monday, and a heat advisory may be needed for portions of the outlook area. Thunderstorms will be possible on Monday, with the main severe risk later Monday afternoon into Monday night. There is an enhanced risk level 3 of 5 for severe storms northwest of the Quad Cities and a slight risk level 2 of 5 to the east and south. Spotter activation may be needed through this evening. And now, your National Weather Service forecast for the Quad Cities and surrounding areas. Tonight, mostly clear. Patchy smoke after midnight. Lows in the upper 60s. North winds 5 to 10 miles an hour, becoming northeast after midnight. Sunday, sunny. Patchy smoke. Humid with highs in the upper 80s. East winds around 5 miles an hour. Sunday night, mostly clear. Patchy smoke. Lows in the upper 60s. Southeast winds around 5 miles an hour. Monday, mostly sunny. A chance of showers and thunderstorms in the afternoon. Hot with highs in the lower 90s. South winds 10 to 15 miles an hour. Chance of rain 40%. Monday night, a chance of thunderstorms. Showers likely. Humid with lows in the mid-70s. Southwest winds 5 to 10 miles an hour with gusts up to 20 miles an hour. Chance of rain 70%. Tuesday, sunny. Highs in the upper 80s. Tuesday night and Wednesday, clear. Lows in the mid-60s. Highs in the lower 80s. Wednesday night and Thursday, mostly clear. Lows in the lower 60s. Highs in the lower 80s. Thursday night through Friday night, partly cloudy. Lows in the mid-60s. Highs in the mid-80s. Saturday, sunny. Highs in the upper 80s. Again, the forecast for the Quad Cities and surrounding areas for tonight, mostly clear. Patchy smoke after midnight. Lows in the upper 60s. North winds 5 to 10 miles an hour, becoming northeast after midnight. The Moline, Illinois climate summary for this evening, as of 4 p.m., July 18, 2026. Today's high temperature was 92 degrees. The normal high is 86. The record high is 100 degrees, which was last set in 2012. Today's low temperature was 76 degrees. The normal low is 65. The record low is 54 degrees, which was last set in 2014. No precipitation fell today, which leaves the monthly total at 1.86 inches. The total precipitation for the year still stands at 20.86 inches. The normal high temperature for tomorrow is 86 degrees, and the normal low is 65.
The record high for tomorrow is 101, which occurred in 1934, and the record low is 52, which occurred in 2003. Sunset tonight is at 8:32 p.m. Sunrise tomorrow is at 5:45 a.m. You're listening to NOAA Weather Radio Station WXJ73 in the Quad Cities. The current time is 6:21 p.m. Central Daylight Time. At 6 p.m. at Moline, skies were mostly sunny. The temperature was 86 degrees, dew point 71, relative humidity 60%, producing a heat index of 91. The wind was north at 8 miles an hour. And the pressure was 29.89 inches and steady. At Davenport, skies were partly sunny. The temperature was 83 degrees, dew point 70, relative humidity 64%, producing a heat index of 87. The wind was north at 10 miles an hour. And the pressure was 29.92 inches and rising. Close to home, Burlington mostly sunny and 85. Cedar Rapids mostly sunny and 86. Dubuque sunny and 85. Iowa City mostly sunny and 90. Muscatine 88. Galesburg partly sunny and 86. Peoria cloudy and 82. Savannah 88. Rockford mostly sunny and 87. Across the Midwest, Chicago mostly sunny and 83. Des Moines mostly sunny and 89. Madison mostly sunny and 84. Milwaukee sunny and 79. Minneapolis mostly sunny and 86. Omaha partly sunny and 95. St. Louis partly sunny and 92. Springfield, Illinois sunny and 88. Waterloo sunny and 85. Once again at 6 p.m. at Moline with mostly sunny skies, the temperature was 86. At Davenport with partly sunny skies, the temperature was 83. Here is the hazardous weather outlook. For this afternoon and tonight, a heat advisory is in effect for most areas south of Interstate 80 in Iowa and from near the Quad Cities metro area southward in Illinois, where heat indices of 100 to 105 are possible. Isolated to scattered thunderstorms are expected through late this evening, mainly south of Interstate 80. There is a marginal, level 1 out of 5, risk of severe storms. The primary threats will be locally damaging winds, lightning, and heavy downpours. A level 2, slight risk is forecast in portions of central Illinois, including portions of Bureau and Putnam counties. Looking ahead, hot and humid conditions will return again on Monday, and a heat advisory may be needed for portions of the outlook area. Thunderstorms will be possible on Monday, with the main severe risk later Monday afternoon into Monday night. There is an enhanced risk level 3 of 5 for severe storms northwest of the Quad Cities and a slight risk level 2 of 5 to the east and south. Spotter activation may be needed through this evening. And now, your National Weather Service forecast for the Quad Cities and surrounding areas. Tonight, mostly clear. Patchy smoke after midnight. Lows in the upper 60s. North winds 5 to 10 miles an hour, becoming northeast after midnight. Sunday, sunny. Patchy smoke. Humid with highs in the upper 80s. East winds around 5 miles an hour. Sunday night, mostly clear. Patchy smoke. Lows in the upper 60s. Southeast winds around 5 miles an hour. Monday, mostly sunny. A chance of showers and thunderstorms in the afternoon. Hot with highs in the lower 90s. South winds 10 to 15 miles an hour. Chance of rain 40%. Monday night, a chance of thunderstorms. Showers likely. Humid with lows in the mid-70s. Southwest winds 5 to 10 miles an hour with gusts up to 20 miles an hour. Chance of rain 70%. Tuesday, sunny. Highs in the upper 80s. Tuesday night and Wednesday, clear. Lows in the mid-60s. Highs in the lower 80s. Wednesday night and Thursday, mostly clear. Lows in the lower 60s. Highs in the lower 80s. Thursday night through Friday night, partly cloudy. Lows in the mid-60s. Highs in the mid-80s. Saturday, sunny. Highs in the upper 80s. Again, the forecast for the Quad Cities and surrounding areas for tonight, mostly clear. Patchy smoke after midnight. Lows in the upper 60s. North winds 5 to 10 miles an hour, becoming northeast after midnight. The statement is, for the
following counties, in Iowa, Louisa, Muscatine and Scott, and the following counties, in Illinois, Mercer and Rock Island. Peak heat index values between 100 to 105 degrees expected. The areas affected include portions of northwest and west central Illinois, east central and southeast Iowa, and northeast Missouri. The hazardous weather conditions are expected until 7 p.m. this evening. The following impacts are expected. Hot temperatures and high humidity may cause heat illnesses. Drink plenty of fluids, stay in an air-conditioned room, stay out of the sun, and check up on relatives and neighbors. Take extra precautions when outside. Wear lightweight and loose-fitting clothing. Try to limit strenuous activities to early morning or evening. Take action when you see symptoms of heat exhaustion and heat stroke. The Moline, Illinois climate summary for this evening, as of 4 p.m., July 18, 2026. Today's high temperature was 92 degrees. The normal high is 86. The record high is 100 degrees, which was last set in 2012. Today's low temperature was 76 degrees. The normal low is 65. The record low is 54 degrees, which was last set in 2014. No precipitation fell today, which leaves the monthly total at 1.86 inches. The total precipitation for the year still stands at 20.86 inches. The normal high temperature for tomorrow is 86 degrees, and the normal low is 65. The record high for tomorrow is 101, which occurred in 1934, and the record low is 52, which occurred in 2003. Sunset tonight is at 8:32 p.m. Sunrise tomorrow is at 5:45 a.m. You are listening to NOAA Weather Radio Station WXJ73 in the Quad Cities. The current time is 6:27 p.m. Central Daylight Time. At 6 p.m. at Moline, skies were mostly sunny. The temperature was 86 degrees, dew point 71, relative humidity 60%, producing a heat index of 91. The wind was north at 8 miles an hour. And the pressure was 29.89 inches and steady. At Davenport, skies were partly sunny. The temperature was 83 degrees, dew point 70, relative humidity 64%, producing a heat index of 87. The wind was north at 10 miles an hour. And the pressure was 29.92 inches and rising. Close to home, Burlington mostly sunny and 85. Cedar Rapids mostly sunny and 86. Dubuque sunny and 85. Iowa City mostly sunny and 90. Muscatine 88. Galesburg partly sunny and 86. Peoria cloudy and 82. Savannah 88. Rockford mostly sunny and 87. Across the Midwest, Chicago mostly sunny and 83. Des Moines mostly sunny and 89. Madison mostly sunny and 84. Milwaukee sunny and 79. Minneapolis mostly sunny and 86. Omaha partly sunny and 95. St. Louis partly sunny and 92. Springfield, Illinois sunny and 88. Waterloo sunny and 85. Once again at 6 p.m. at Moline with mostly sunny skies, the temperature was 86. At Davenport with partly sunny skies, the temperature was 83. Here is the hazardous weather outlook. For this afternoon and tonight, a heat advisory is in effect for most areas south of Interstate 80 in Iowa, and from near the Quad Cities metro area southward in Illinois, where heat indices of 100 to 105 are possible. Isolated to scattered thunderstorms are expected through late this evening, mainly south of Interstate 80. There is a marginal, level 1 out of 5, risk of severe storms. The primary threats will be locally damaging winds, lightning, and heavy downpours. A level 2, slight risk is forecast in portions of central Illinois, including portions of Bureau and Putnam counties. Looking ahead, hot and humid conditions will return again on Monday, and a heat advisory may be needed for portions of the outlook area. Thunderstorms will be possible on Monday, with the main severe risk later Monday afternoon into Monday night. There is an enhanced risk level 3 of 5 for severe storms northwest of the Quad Cities and a slight risk level 2 of 5 to the east and south. Spotter activation may be needed through this evening. And now, your National Weather Service forecast for the Quad Cities and surrounding areas. Tonight, mostly clear. Patchy smoke after midnight. Lows in the upper 60s. North winds 5 to 10 miles an hour, becoming northeast after
Sunday, sunny. Patchy smoke. Humid with highs in the upper 80s. East winds around 5 miles an hour. Sunday night, mostly clear. Patchy smoke. Lows in the upper 60s. Southeast winds around 5 miles an hour. Monday, mostly sunny. A chance of showers and thunderstorms in the afternoon. Hot with highs in the lower 90s. South winds 10 to 15 miles an hour. Chance of rain 40%. Monday night, a chance of thunderstorms. Showers likely. Humid with lows in the mid-70s. Southwest winds 5 to 10 miles an hour with gusts up to 20 miles an hour. Chance of rain 70%. Tuesday, sunny. Highs in the upper 80s. Tuesday night and Wednesday, clear. Lows in the mid-60s. Highs in the lower 80s. Wednesday night and Thursday, mostly clear. Lows in the lower 60s. Highs in the lower 80s. Thursday night through Friday night, partly cloudy. Lows in the mid-60s. Highs in the mid-80s. Saturday, sunny. Highs in the upper 80s. Again, the forecast for the Quad Cities and surrounding areas for tonight, mostly clear. Patchy smoke after midnight. Lows in the upper 60s. North winds 5 to 10 miles an hour, becoming northeast after midnight. The Moline, Illinois climate summary for this evening, as of 4 p.m., July 18, 2026. Today's high temperature was 92 degrees. The normal high is 86. The record high is 100 degrees, which was last set in 2012. Today's low temperature was 76 degrees. The normal low is 65. The record low is 54 degrees, which was last set in 2014. No precipitation fell today, which leaves the monthly total at 1.86 inches. The total precipitation for the year still stands at 20.86 inches. The normal high temperature for tomorrow is 86 degrees, and the normal low is 65. The record high for tomorrow is 101, which occurred in 1934, and the record low is 52, which occurred in 2003. Sunset tonight is at 8:32 p.m. Sunrise tomorrow is at 5:45 a.m. You are listening to NOAA Weather Radio Station WXJ73 in the Quad Cities. The current time is 6:33 p.m. Central Daylight Time. At 6 p.m. at Moline, skies were mostly sunny. The temperature was 86 degrees, dew point 71, relative humidity 60%, producing a heat index of 91. The wind was north at 8 miles an hour. And the pressure was 29.89 inches and steady. At Davenport, skies were partly sunny. The temperature was 83 degrees, dew point 70, relative humidity 64%, producing a heat index of 87. The wind was north at 10 miles an hour. And the pressure was 29.92 inches and rising. Close to home, Burlington mostly sunny and 85. Cedar Rapids mostly sunny and 86. Dubuque sunny and 85. Iowa City mostly sunny and 90. Muscatine 88. Galesburg partly sunny and 86. Peoria cloudy and 82. Savannah 88. Rockford mostly sunny and 87. Across the Midwest, Chicago mostly sunny and 83. Des Moines mostly sunny and 89. Madison mostly sunny and 84. Milwaukee sunny and 79. Minneapolis mostly sunny and 86. Omaha partly sunny and 95. St. Louis partly sunny and 92. Springfield, Illinois sunny and 88. Waterloo sunny and 85. Once again at 6 p.m. at Moline with mostly sunny skies, the temperature was 86. At Davenport with partly sunny skies, the temperature was 83. Here is the hazardous weather outlook. For this afternoon and tonight, a heat advisory is in effect for most areas south of Interstate 80 in Iowa and from near the Quad Cities metro area southward in Illinois, where heat indices of 100 to 105 are possible. Isolated to scattered thunderstorms are expected through late this evening, mainly south of Interstate 80. There is a marginal, level 1 out of 5, risk of severe storms. The primary threats will be locally damaging winds, lightning, and heavy downpours. A level 2, slight risk is forecast in portions of central Illinois, including portions of Bureau and Putnam counties. Looking ahead,
and humid conditions will return again on Monday, and a heat advisory may be needed for portions of the outlook area. Thunderstorms will be possible on Monday, with the main severe risk later Monday afternoon into Monday night. There is an enhanced risk level 3 of 5 for severe storms northwest of the Quad Cities and a slight risk level 2 of 5 to the east and south. Spotter activation may be needed through this evening. And now, your National Weather Service forecast for the Quad Cities and surrounding areas. Tonight, mostly clear. Patchy smoke after midnight. Lows in the upper 60s. North winds 5 to 10 miles an hour, becoming northeast after midnight. Sunday, sunny. Patchy smoke. Humid with highs in the upper 80s. East winds around 5 miles an hour. Sunday night, mostly clear. Patchy smoke. Lows in the upper 60s. Southeast winds around 5 miles an hour. Monday, mostly sunny. A chance of showers and thunderstorms in the afternoon. Hot with highs in the lower 90s. South winds 10 to 15 miles an hour. Chance of rain 40%. Monday night, a chance of thunderstorms. Showers likely. Humid with lows in the mid-70s. Southwest winds 5 to 10 miles an hour with gusts up to 20 miles an hour. Chance of rain 70%. Tuesday, sunny. Highs in the upper 80s. Tuesday night and Wednesday, clear. Lows in the mid-60s. Highs in the lower 80s. Wednesday night and Thursday, mostly clear. Lows in the lower 60s. Highs in the lower 80s. Thursday night through Friday night, partly cloudy. Lows in the mid-60s. Highs in the mid-80s. Saturday, sunny. Highs in the upper 80s. Again, the forecast for the Quad Cities and surrounding areas for tonight, mostly clear. Patchy smoke after midnight. Lows in the upper 60s. North winds 5 to 10 miles an hour, becoming northeast after midnight. The Illinois Environmental Protection Agency has issued an REWIDE Air Pollution Action Day for Sunday, July 19th for portions of Illinois. And the REWIDE Air Pollution Action Day is declared when weather conditions are such that widespread ozone and or particulate levels are forecast to be at or above the unhealthy for sensitive groups USG category in all or nearly all Illinois ACCI forecast sectors. Areas both inside and outside of the Action Day coverage area may experience smoke PM 2.5 to a varying degree and duration both later today and Sunday. Those with air quality concerns or anyone in Illinois with outdoor plans is encouraged to check current NOCAST readings or sign up for EnviroFlash alerts on airno.gov. Before going outside, checking the NOCAST ACCI will help identify periods of both poor and cleaner air quality regardless of the level of the daily forecasted ACCI. 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The Moline, Illinois climate summary for this evening, as of 4 p.m., July 18, 2026. Today's high temperature was 92 degrees. The normal high is 86. The record high is 100 degrees, which was last set in 2012. Today's low temperature was 76 degrees. The normal low is 65. The record low is 54 degrees, which was last set in 2014. No precipitation fell today, which leaves the monthly total at 1.86 inches. The total precipitation for the year still stands at 20.86 inches. The normal high temperature for tomorrow is 86 degrees, and the normal low is 65. The record high for tomorrow is 101, which occurred in 1934, and the record low is 52, which occurred in 2003. Sunset tonight is at 8:32 p.m.
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The current time is 6:41 p.m. Central Daylight Time. At 6 p.m. at Moline, skies were mostly sunny. The temperature was 86 degrees, dew point 71, relative humidity 60%, producing a heat index of 91. The wind was north at 8 miles an hour. And the pressure was 29.89 inches and steady. At Davenport, skies were partly sunny. The temperature was 83 degrees, dew point 70, relative humidity 64%, producing a heat index of 87. The wind was north at 10 miles an hour. And the pressure was 29.92 inches and rising. Close to home, Burlington mostly sunny and 85. Cedar Rapids mostly sunny and 86. Dubuque sunny and 85. Iowa City mostly sunny and 90. Muscatine 88. Galesburg partly sunny and 86. Peoria cloudy and 82. Savannah 88. Rockford mostly sunny and 87. Across the Midwest, Chicago mostly sunny and 83. Des Moines mostly sunny and 89. Madison mostly sunny and 84. Milwaukee sunny and 79. Minneapolis mostly sunny and 86. Omaha partly sunny and 95. St. Louis partly sunny and 92. Springfield, Illinois sunny and 88. Waterloo sunny and 85. Once again at 6 p.m. at Moline with mostly sunny skies, the temperature was 86. At Davenport with partly sunny skies, the temperature was 83. Here is the hazardous weather outlook. For this afternoon and tonight, a heat advisory is in effect for most areas south of Interstate 80 in Iowa and from near the Quad Cities metro area southward in Illinois, where heat indices of 100 to 105 are possible. Isolated to scattered thunderstorms are expected through late this evening, mainly south of Interstate 80. There is a marginal, level 1 out of 5, risk of severe storms. The primary threats will be locally damaging winds, lightning, and heavy downpours. A level 2, slight risk is forecast in portions of central Illinois, including portions of Bureau and Putnam counties. Looking ahead, hot and humid conditions will return again on Monday, and a heat advisory may be needed for portions of the outlook area. Thunderstorms will be possible on Monday, with the main severe risk later Monday afternoon into Monday night. There is an enhanced risk level 3 of 5 for severe storms northwest of the Quad Cities and a slight risk level 2 of 5 to the east and south. Spotter activation may be needed through this evening. And now, your National Weather Service forecast for the Quad Cities and surrounding areas. Tonight, mostly clear. Patchy smoke after midnight. Lows in the upper 60s. North winds 5 to 10 miles an hour, becoming northeast after midnight. Sunday, sunny. Patchy smoke. Humid with highs in the upper 80s. East winds around 5 miles an hour. Sunday night, mostly clear. Patchy smoke. Lows in the upper 60s. Southeast winds around 5 miles an hour. Monday, mostly sunny. A chance of showers and thunderstorms in the afternoon. Hot with highs in the lower 90s. South winds 10 to 15 miles an hour. Chance of rain 40%. Monday night, a chance of thunderstorms. Showers likely. Humid with lows in the mid-70s. Southwest winds 5 to 10 miles an hour with gusts up to 20 miles an hour. Chance of rain 70%. Tuesday, sunny. Highs in the upper 80s. Tuesday night and Wednesday, clear. Lows in the mid-60s. Highs in the lower 80s. Wednesday night and Thursday, mostly clear. Lows in the lower 60s. Highs in the lower 80s. Thursday night through Friday night, partly cloudy. Lows in the mid-60s. Highs in the mid-80s. Saturday, sunny. Highs in the upper 80s. Again, the forecast for the Quad Cities and surrounding areas for tonight, mostly clear. Patchy smoke after midnight. Lows in the upper 60s. North winds 5 to 10 miles an hour, becoming northeast after midnight. The Moline, Illinois climate summary for this evening, as of 4 p.m., July 18, 2026. Today's high temperature was 92 degrees. The normal high is 86. The record high is 100 degrees.
degrees, which was last set in 2012. Today's low temperature was 76 degrees. The normal low is 65. The record low is 54 degrees, which was last set in 2014. No precipitation fell today, which leaves the monthly total at 1.86 inches. The total precipitation for the year still stands at 20.86 inches. The normal high temperature for tomorrow is 86 degrees, and the normal low is 65. The record high for tomorrow is 101, which occurred in 1934, and the record low is 52, which occurred in 2003. Sunset tonight is at 8:32 p.m. Sunrise tomorrow is at 5:45 a.m. The statement is, for the following counties, in Iowa, Louisa, Muscatine and Scott, and the following counties, in Illinois, Mercer and Rock Island. Peak heat index values between 100 to 105 degrees expected. The areas affected include, portions of northwest and west central Illinois, east central and southeast Iowa, and northeast Missouri. The hazardous weather conditions are expected until 7 p.m. this evening. The following impacts are expected. Hot temperatures and high humidity may cause heat illnesses. 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Take extra precautions when outside. Wear lightweight and loose-fitting clothing. Try to limit strenuous activities to early morning or evening. Take action when you see symptoms of heat exhaustion and heat stroke. 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The current time is 6:47 p.m. Central Daylight Time. At 6 p.m. at Moline, skies were mostly sunny. The temperature was 86 degrees, dew point 71, relative humidity 60%, producing a heat index of 91. The wind was north at 8 miles an hour. And the pressure was 29.89 inches and steady. At Davenport, skies were partly sunny. The temperature was 83 degrees, dew point 70, relative humidity 64%, producing a heat index of 87. The wind was north at 10 miles an hour. And the pressure was 29.92 inches and rising. Close to home, Burlington mostly sunny and 85. Cedar Rapids mostly sunny and 86. Dubuque sunny and 85. Iowa City mostly sunny and 90. Muscatine 88. Galesburg partly sunny and 86. Peoria cloudy and 82. Savannah 88. Rockford mostly sunny and 87. Across the Midwest, Chicago mostly sunny and 83. Des Moines mostly sunny and 89. Madison mostly sunny and 84. Milwaukee sunny and 79. Minneapolis mostly sunny and 86. Omaha partly sunny and 95. St. Louis partly sunny and 92. Springfield, Illinois sunny and 88. Waterloo sunny and 85. Once again at 6 p.m. at Moline with mostly sunny skies, the temperature was 86. At Davenport with partly sunny skies, the temperature was 83. Here is the hazardous weather outlook. For this afternoon and tonight, a heat advisory is in effect for most areas south of Interstate 80 in Iowa, and from near the Quad Cities metro area southward in Illinois, where heat indices of 100 to 105 are possible. Isolated to scattered thunderstorms are expected through late this evening, mainly south of Interstate 80. There is a marginal, level 1 out of 5, risk of severe storms. The primary threats will be locally damaging winds, lightning, and heavy downpours. A level 2, slight risk is forecast in portions of central Illinois, including portions of Bureau and Putnam counties. Looking ahead, hot and humid conditions will return again on Monday and a heat advisory may be needed for portions of the outlook area. Thunderstorms will be possible on Monday, with the main severe risk later Monday afternoon into Monday night. There is an enhanced risk level 3 of 5 for severe storms northwest of the Quad Cities and a slight risk level 2 of 5 to the east and south. Spotter activation may be needed through this evening. And now, your National Weather Service forecast for the Quad Cities and surrounding areas. Tonight, mostly clear. Patchy smoke after midnight. Lows in the upper 60s. North winds 5 to 10 miles an hour, becoming northeast after midnight. Sunday, sunny. Patchy smoke. Humid with highs in the upper 80s. East winds around 5 miles an hour. Sunday night, mostly clear.
patchy smoke. Lows in the upper 60s. Southeast winds around 5 miles an hour. Monday, mostly sunny. A chance of showers and thunderstorms in the afternoon. Hot with highs in the lower 90s. South winds 10 to 15 miles an hour. Chance of rain 40%. Monday night, a chance of thunderstorms. Showers likely. Humid with lows in the mid-70s. Southwest winds 5 to 10 miles an hour with gusts up to 20 miles an hour. Chance of rain 70%. Tuesday, sunny. Highs in the upper 80s. Tuesday night and Wednesday, clear. Lows in the mid-60s. Highs in the lower 80s. Wednesday night and Thursday, mostly clear. Lows in the lower 60s. Highs in the lower 80s. Thursday night through Friday night, partly cloudy. Lows in the mid-60s. Highs in the mid-80s. Saturday, sunny. Highs in the upper 80s. Again, the forecast for the Quad Cities and surrounding areas for tonight, mostly clear. Patchy smoke after midnight. Lows in the upper 60s. North winds 5 to 10 miles an hour, becoming northeast after midnight. This broadcast originates from the National Weather Service office in the Quad Cities and is transmitted on a frequency of 162.55 MHz from Rock Island, Illinois. The coverage area includes the following counties: Cedar, Clinton, Louisa, Muscatine, Scott, Henry, Illinois, Mercer, Rock Island, and Whiteside. The Moline, Illinois climate summary for this evening, as of 4 p.m., July 18, 2026. Today's high temperature was 92 degrees. The normal high is 86. The record high is 100 degrees, which was last set in 2012. Today's low temperature was 76 degrees. The normal low is 65. The record low is 54 degrees, which was last set in 2014. No precipitation fell today, which leaves the monthly total at 1.86 inches. The total precipitation for the year still stands at 20.86 inches. The normal high temperature for tomorrow is 86 degrees, and the normal low is 65. The record high for tomorrow is 101, which occurred in 1934, and the record low is 52, which occurred in 2003. Sunset tonight is at 8:32 p.m. Sunrise tomorrow is at 5:45 a.m. The statement is, for the following counties, in Iowa, Louisa, Muscatine and Scott, and the following counties, in Illinois, Mercer and Rock Island. Temperatures will continue to decrease through the evening hours, with heat index values in the 90s for the next couple of hours. 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The current time is 6:54 p.m. Central Daylight Time. At 6 p.m. at Moline, skies were mostly sunny. The temperature was 86 degrees, dew point 71, relative humidity 60%, producing a heat index of 91. The wind was north at 8 miles an hour. And the pressure was 29.89 inches and steady. At Davenport, skies were partly sunny. The temperature was 83 degrees, dew point 70, relative humidity 64%, producing a heat index of 87. The wind was north at 10 miles an hour, and the pressure was 29.92 inches and rising. Close to home, Burlington mostly sunny and 85. Cedar Rapids mostly sunny and 86. Dubuque sunny and 85. Iowa City mostly sunny and 90. Muscatine 88. Galesburg partly sunny and 86. Peoria cloudy and 82. Savannah 88. Rockford mostly sunny and 87. Across the Midwest, Chicago mostly sunny and 83. Des Moines mostly sunny and 89. Madison mostly sunny and 84. Milwaukee sunny and 79. Minneapolis mostly sunny and 86. Omaha partly sunny and 95. St. Louis partly sunny and 92. Springfield, Illinois sunny and 88. Waterloo sunny and 85. Once again at 6 p.m. at Moline with mostly sunny skies, the temperature was 86. At Davenport with partly sunny skies, the temperature was 83. Here is the hazardous weather outlook. For this afternoon and tonight, a heat advisory is in effect for most areas south of Interstate 80.
Iowa, and from near the Quad Cities metro area southward in Illinois, where heat indices of 100 to 105 are possible. Isolated to scattered thunderstorms are expected through late this evening, mainly south of Interstate 80. There is a marginal, level 1 out of 5, risk of severe storms. The primary threats will be locally damaging winds, lightning, and heavy downpours. A level 2, slight risk is forecast in portions of central Illinois, including portions of Bureau and Putnam counties. Looking ahead, hot and humid conditions will return again on Monday, and a heat advisory may be needed for portions of the Outlook area. Thunderstorms will be possible on Monday, with the main severe risk later Monday afternoon into Monday night. There is an enhanced risk level 3 of 5 for severe storms northwest of the Quad Cities and a slight risk level 2 of 5 to the east and south. Spotter activation may be needed through this evening. And now, your National Weather Service forecast for the Quad Cities and surrounding areas. Tonight, mostly clear. Patchy smoke after midnight. Lows in the upper 60s. North winds 5 to 10 miles an hour, becoming northeast after midnight. Sunday, sunny. Patchy smoke. Humid with highs in the upper 80s. East winds around 5 miles an hour. Sunday night, mostly clear. Patchy smoke. Lows in the upper 60s. Southeast winds around 5 miles an hour. Monday, mostly sunny. A chance of showers and thunderstorms in the afternoon. Hot with highs in the lower 90s. South winds 10 to 15 miles an hour. Chance of rain 40%. Monday night, a chance of thunderstorms. Showers likely. Humid with lows in the mid-70s. Southwest winds 5 to 10 miles an hour with gusts up to 20 miles an hour. Chance of rain 70%. Tuesday, sunny. Highs in the upper 80s. Tuesday night and Wednesday, clear. Lows in the mid-60s. Highs in the lower 80s. Wednesday night and Thursday, mostly clear. Lows in the lower 60s. Highs in the lower 80s. Thursday night through Friday night, partly cloudy. Lows in the mid-60s. Highs in the mid-80s. Saturday, sunny. Highs in the upper 80s. Again, the forecast for the Quad Cities and surrounding areas for tonight, mostly clear. Patchy smoke after midnight. Lows in the upper 60s. North winds 5 to 10 miles an hour, becoming northeast after midnight. The Moline, Illinois climate summary for this evening, as of 4 p.m., July 18, 2026. Today's high temperature was 92 degrees. The normal high is 86. The record high is 100 degrees, which was last set in 2012. Today's low temperature was 76 degrees. The normal low is 65. The record low is 54 degrees, which was last set in 2014. No precipitation fell today, which leaves the monthly total at 1.86 inches. The total precipitation for the year still stands at 20.86 inches. The normal high temperature for tomorrow is 86 degrees, and the normal low is 65. The record high for tomorrow is 101, which occurred in 1934, and the record low is 52, which occurred in 2003. Sunset tonight is at 8:32 p.m. Sunrise tomorrow is at 5:45 a.m. You're listening to NOAA Weather Radio Station WXJ73 in the Quad Cities. The current time is 6:59 p.m. Central Daylight Time. Here is the hazardous weather outlook. For this afternoon and tonight, a heat advisory is in effect for most areas south of Interstate 80 in Iowa and from near the Quad Cities metro area southward in Illinois, where heat indices of 100 to 105 are possible. Isolated to scattered thunderstorms are expected through late this evening, mainly south of Interstate 80. There is a marginal, level 1 out of 5, risk of severe storms. The primary threats will be locally damaging winds, lightning, and heavy downpours. A level 2, slight risk is forecast in portions of central Illinois, including portions of Bureau and Putnam counties. Looking ahead, hot and humid conditions will return again on Monday, and a heat advisory may be needed for portions of the Outlook area. Thunderstorms will be possible on Monday, with the main severe risk later Monday afternoon into Monday night. There is an enhanced risk level 3 of 5 for severe storms northwest of the Quad Cities and a slight risk level 2 of 5 to the east and south. Spotter activation may be needed through this evening. And now,